0: A rendition of a Judy Garland classic, Morissette's holiday album will feature new and original songs. A release date has yet to be announced. That's entertainment. I'm Jennifer Bolsoni.
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4: President Trump is in Ireland, where he met with leaders ahead of a major weekend golf tournament. Meeting with the Irish Prime Minister earlier today in Dublin, Trump said he would love to see a united Ireland. The president added that he thinks it's going to happen eventually. His remarks come 2 weeks after new British Prime Minister Andy Burnham flatly rejected holding a referendum on Northern Ireland leaving the United Kingdom. Trump is also attending the 2026 Irish Open Golf Tournament, which wraps up Sunday at his course in Dunburg. Several large companies are reportedly planning health benefit cutbacks in 2027. Walt Disney, Bloomberg, Starbucks, Deloitte, and the City of Dallas are among those expected to trim healthcare spending next year. Insurer Aon predicted higher costs, with U.S. employer healthcare costs rising 9.5% next year. That would push average costs over $19,000 per employee. Some residents in South L.A. say it was better sleeping in their cars with the A.C. on than inside after a power outage last week. Rich Cassone has details.
5: A power outage in South L.A. during last week's heat wave left some residents with a choice between sweltering homes or sleeping in their running cars with air conditioning. Deborah Woods tried to sleep in her home.
6: I laid down, but I could not sleep. I tossed and turned. I had the fan. I had this on. Then I have my portable fan right at my face.
5: The L.A. Department of Water and Power says power has been restored and that the outage was due to overloaded electrical equipment. Some customers were without power for up to 35 hours during the worst of the heat wave. Temps will start to cool down this weekend. I'm Rich Cassone.
4: A study of young women with eyelash extensions has found that almost all had an infestation of spider-like parasites that feed on dead skin cells. Samples from 25 women who regularly wear the extensions identified the parasite in samples from all but one patient. The study also found that 18 of the women had a skin irritation typical of exposure to the mites. I'm Rob Martin. Consumer sentiment fell slightly for the second straight month. The University of Michigan's early reading for September slipped as gas prices and trade tensions increased. The survey noted declines across most age and income groups over concerns about the economy. Overall consumer sentiment is now 16% below February before the start of the Iran conflict. The University of Texas at Austin is putting robots in some of its dorm rooms. A new National Science Foundation-funded center led by the university is hoping to understand what happens when people and robots interact over long periods of time. Researchers from six universities and industry partners will study how humans and robots learn from each other. Researchers say the goal is to understand how people and machines change as they spend more time together at testing sites including homes, dorms, hospitals, and other locations. Nashville International Airport is another step closer to being renamed in honor of the late Dolly Parton. Jim Forbes has more.
7: Working 9 to 5. Yeah.
8: The Metropolitan Nashville Airport Authority Board of Commissioners voted unanimously to move forward with the plan. A final name has not been chosen. The board said, quote, it's working closely with the appropriate parties to thoughtfully determine how Dolly Parton's name and legacy will be incorporated. Tennessee Governor Bill Lee is fully supportive. I'm Jim Forbes.
4: A California boy is pushing for changes in e-bike safety, and 12-year-old Alex Guess is taking his message to council meetings across Orange County. Alex's father, Michael Guess.
9: To see him go from, you know, door to door to speaking at city council meetings, several in our community, and it's just been an incredible.
4: Some of his proposals include a minimum riding age of 16, licensing, and fines that hold parents accountable. I'm Rob Martin.
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8: Showers and thunderstorms will stretch from the Gulf Coast through the Ohio Valley and into the Mid-Atlantic. Some storms could produce very heavy rain from West Virginia and Virginia north toward Washington, Baltimore, and Philadelphia, with localized flash flooding possible. Farther west, isolated strong to severe thunderstorms are possible from eastern Kansas and Nebraska into Missouri, with damaging wind gusts the main concern. Florida stays hot and humid, with widespread afternoon thunderstorms and heat index readings topping 100 in some areas. Across the southwest, scattered monsoon thunderstorms continue, while the interior west stays mostly dry. Fire weather concerns remain elevated across portions of the northern and central high plains. And along much of the west coast, expect generally dry and seasonable conditions. And that's a look at your national forecast. I'm Jim Forbes.
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10: Take that, Michigan detractors. Those who said the Wolverines are a mere shell of themselves after last weekend's gift of a win against Western Michigan held off 11th-ranked Oklahoma with a late interception and a Bryce Underwood touchdown for a 17-10 win in Ann Arbor.
11: Last week, you know, watched film get better and came in with the mentality to do more. Just do more. Execute.
10: Underwood scored the 38-yard rushing game-winning touchdown. The eyes of Texas and the rest of the college football world, for that matter, will be on Austin as number one Ohio State visits fourth-ranked Texas and Arch Manning in primetime. No better way than 98 degrees at kickoff, and the nosebleeds are north of 600 a ticket. Baseball, Mets throttle the Yankees in the Bronx 12-2, while the Cubs sneak by the Pirates. And NFL, with the QB market growing stronger, Texans C.J. Stroud tables his talks for an extension as he's seeking a bigger payday. That's sports. I'm Rob Bushka.
12: President Trump says that nearly a million people could be getting a $500 Obamacare refund starting in October. Tammy Trujillo with details.
13: The money will go to people in 30 states that use the federally operated exchange to buy insurance plans under the Affordable Care Act, the formal name for Obamacare. The money comes after enrollees were hit with massive insurance premiums after Congress let subsidies expire at the end of 2025. Recipients would mostly be those in middle-income households that don't currently receive federal assistance to pay for insurance premiums.
14: And financing a home loan getting even more expensive.
15: 30-year fixed-rate mortgage rose to 6.76%, the highest home loan rate since last June. Borrowing costs also rose for home buyers who typically refinance with 15-year fixed-rate mortgages, which rose to 6.09%, up from 5.5% a year ago. I'm Eva Basinger.
14: And a warning from researchers that your online reviews could come back to haunt you. Rory O'Neill explains.
16: A global team led by the University of Texas at Austin finds that how people leave their online reviews can unintentionally reveal information about who they know and their social networks. In theory, the data scraped from Yelp reviews could be used by cyber criminals to target them in a scam. The team did not find any evidence that criminals are actually using Yelp reviews to con people, just that it's possible.
14: And Practical Magic 2 may be dethroning Spider-Man Brand New Day over the weekend.
17: Everyone we love dies.
18: Oh, right.
17: A really horrible death. But, I mean, it's not great for the Tinder bio.
14: The sequel starring Nicole Kidman and Sandra Bullock is projected to make between $30 and $40 million in its debut. Meanwhile, Brand New Day has made $923 million domestically and over $2 billion worldwide. Elsewhere, the music documentary Oasis, Don't Look Back in Anger, is expected to make $5 to $7 million in its debut. I'm Monica Nelson with your consumer and business news.
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17: Hey, Alfie. Good weekend? What can I get you?
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18: It happens on PS5.
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25: Rigorous security procedures at the nation's airports are continuing to evolve 25 years after 9/11. Correspondent Tom Costello reports required security screenings of passengers and luggage, real IDs, and a terror watch list were all in response to the 2001 terror attacks.
26: Just 2 months after the September 11th attacks, lawmakers created the TSA, an agency that's now grown to more than 60,000 workers, operating under a set of universal guidelines at more than 400 airports.
25: The Federal Air Marshal Program was also expanded, and flight crews began receiving expanded training for handling unruly passengers. A new survey shows voters would rather Democrats take control of the House than Republicans keep their majority in November's midterm elections. A Quinnipiac University poll found an 11-point difference, with 49% saying they supported Democrats, 38% backing the GOP. The rest were unsure or gave no response. That's politics. I'm Brad Siegel.
27: Bangladesh is dealing with the worst measles outbreak in the world. The South Asian nation's health ministry says there's been over 166,000 cases since March, including 1,000 measles-related deaths. Nearly 150,000 people have been hospitalized. The deadly outbreak is linked to political upheaval that caused a disruption in the country's childhood vaccine program in 2024 and 2025. The outbreak follows a decade of progress toward eliminating measles. Falling asleep with the light on, whether it's the TV or a nightlight, could weaken your heart.
13: Scientists at Tulane University say it could change the function and structure of your heart, putting you at a higher risk for cardiovascular disease. Their findings build on earlier research that found that bright light exposure at night can boost heart failure risk by 55% and make you 47% more likely to have a heart attack. But this new study is the first to show that nighttime light is linked to cardiac remodeling, typically associated with injury to the heart or chronic stress. I'm Tammy Trujillo.
27: Health update, I'm Scott Pringle.
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17: Next. Hey, Alfie, what can I get for you?
18: Hey, Nora, just a nice latte, please. How was your weekend?
17: Not bad, thanks. Mainly working here. You?
18: Me? Well, I was battling gods in the afterlife realm, and after lunch, I fought mercenaries. Ooh, could I get oat milk with that latte, please?
17: Yeah, of course.
18: And then Sunday was mostly fighting supervillains. So a pretty chill weekend. Ooh, and I'll grab an almond croissant, too.
17: Wait, what? 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
2: A warning from researchers that your online reviews could come back to haunt you. Rory O'Neill reports.
16: A global team led by the University of Texas at Austin finds that how people leave their online reviews can unintentionally reveal information about who they know and their social networks. In theory, the data scraped from Yelp reviews could be used by cyber criminals to target them in a scam. The team did not find any evidence that criminals are actually using Yelp reviews to con people, just that it's possible.
2: Tesla drivers in California have until September 25th to file a claim in a class action settlement that could pay eligible owners up to $350. The lawsuit alleges Tesla improperly charged idle fees to drivers whose vehicles came with free lifetime supercharging. It also claims Tesla threatened to disable or disabled supercharger access for drivers who refused to pay. And Google is updating its password manager on Android. The new feature will let users move passwords and pass keys between apps. Tech Report. I'm at Mattinson.
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5: Practical Magic 2 looking to dethrone Spider-Man Brand New Day for first place at the box office this weekend. The sequel, starring Nicole Kidman and Sandra Bullock, is projected to make between $30 and $40 million in its debut.
6: One, two. Bring it to the phone.
5: Snoop Dogg set to host the 2026 MTV Video Music Awards. CBS and MTV making the announcement. He's been nominated for 13 awards over his career with 3 wins. The news comes one day after producers announced Nirvana will receive this year's Video Vanguard Award. The VMAs will take place September 27th at the Peacock Theater in Los Angeles. Taylor Swift is receiving her first nomination at the CMA Awards in years.
7: Wearing that same smile, man, it's been a while.
5: The singer has been nominated for Single of the Year for her song, I Knew It, I Knew You. The track was released in June and featured on the Toy Story 5 soundtrack. It marks Swift's first CMA nomination in 4 years. The 60th CMA Awards will air on ABC and Disney Plus November 19th at 8 p.m. Eastern.
7: It's like rain.
5: Alanis Morissette is getting into the holiday spirit early this year. During an appearance on Call Her Daddy with Alex Cooper, the singer said she'll be releasing a holiday album this year. She also said it'll feature a collaboration with actor Martin Short. The two will perform a rendition of a Judy Garland classic. Morissette's holiday album will feature new and original songs. A release date has yet to be announced. That's entertainment. I'm Jennifer Bolsoni.
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17: Hey, Alfie. Good weekend. What can I get you?
18: 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Ooh, and an almond croissant, too, please.
17: Wait, what? That didn't actually happen, right?
18: It happens on PS5.
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4: President Trump is in Ireland, where he met with leaders ahead of a major weekend golf tournament. Meeting with the Irish Prime Minister earlier today in Dublin, Trump said he would love to see a united Ireland. The president added that he thinks it's going to happen eventually. His remarks come 2 weeks after new British Prime Minister Andy Burnham flatly rejected holding a referendum on Northern Ireland leaving the United Kingdom. Trump is also attending the 2026 Irish Open Golf Tournament, which wraps up Sunday at his course in Dunburg. Several large companies are reportedly planning health benefit cutbacks in 2027. Walt Disney, Bloomberg, Starbucks, Deloitte, and the City of Dallas are among those expected to trim healthcare spending next year. Insurer Aon predicted higher costs, with U.S. employer healthcare costs rising 9.5% next year. That would push average costs over $19,000 per employee. Some residents in South L.A. say it was better sleeping in their cars with the AC on than inside after a power outage last week. Rich Cassone has details.
8: A power outage in South L.A. during last week's heat wave left some residents with a choice between sweltering homes or sleeping in their running cars with air conditioning. Deborah Woods tried to sleep in her home.
9: I laid down, but I could not sleep. I tossed and turned. I had the fan. I had this on. Then I had my portable fan right at my face.
8: The L.A. Department of Water and Power says power has been restored and that the outage was due to overloaded electrical equipment. Some customers were without power for up to 35 hours during the worst of the heat wave. Temps will start to cool down this weekend. I'm Rich Cassone.
4: A study of young women with eyelash extensions has found that almost all had an infestation of spider-like parasites that feed on dead skin cells. Samples from 25 women who regularly wear the extensions identified the parasite in samples from all but one patient. The study also found that 18 of the women had a skin irritation typical of exposure to the mites. I'm Rob Martier. Consumer sentiment fell slightly for the second straight month. The University of Michigan's early reading for September slipped as gas prices and trade tensions increased. The survey noted declines across most age and income groups over concerns about the economy. Overall consumer sentiment is now 16% below February before the start of the Iran conflict. The University of Texas at Austin is putting robots in some of its dorm rooms. A new National Science Foundation-funded center led by the university is hoping to understand what happens when people and robots interact over long periods of time. Researchers from six universities and industry partners will study how humans and robots learn from each other. Researchers say the goal is to understand how people and machines change as they spend more time together at testing sites including homes, dorms, hospitals, and other locations. Nashville International Airport is another step closer to being renamed in honor of the late Dolly Parton. Jim Forbes has more.
10: Working 9 to 5.
11: The Metropolitan Nashville Airport Authority Board of Commissioners voted unanimously to move forward with the plan. A final name has not been chosen. The board said, quote, it's working closely with the appropriate parties to thoughtfully determine how Dolly Parton's name and legacy will be incorporated. Tennessee Governor Bill Lee is fully supportive. I'm Jim Forbes.
4: A California boy is pushing for changes in e-bike safety, and 12-year-old Alex Guess is taking his message to council meetings across Orange County. Alex's father, Michael Guess.
12: You know, to see him go from, you know, door to door to speaking at city council meetings, several in our community, and it's just been an incredible.
4: Some of his proposals include a minimum riding age of 16, licensing, and fines that hold parents accountable. I'm Rob Martier.
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11: Showers and thunderstorms will stretch from the Gulf Coast through the Ohio Valley and into the Mid-Atlantic. Some storms could produce very heavy rain from West Virginia and Virginia north toward Washington, Baltimore, and Philadelphia, with localized flash flooding possible. Farther west, isolated strong to severe thunderstorms are possible from eastern Kansas and Nebraska into Missouri, with damaging wind gusts the main concern. Florida stays hot and humid, with widespread afternoon thunderstorms and heat index readings topping 100 in some areas. Across the southwest, scattered monsoon thunderstorms continue, while the interior west stays mostly dry. Fire weather concerns remain elevated across portions of the northern and central high plains. And along much of the west coast, expect generally dry and seasonable conditions. And that's a look at your national forecast. I'm Jim Forbes.
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13: Take that, Michigan detractors. Those who said the Wolverines are a mere shell of themselves after last weekend's gift of a win against Western Michigan held off 11th-ranked Oklahoma with a late interception and a Bryce Underwood touchdown for a 17-10 win in Ann Arbor.
14: Last week, you know, watched film get better and came in with the mentality to do more. Just do more. Execute.
13: Underwood scored the 38-yard rushing game-winning touchdown. The eyes of Texas and the rest of the college football world, for that matter, will be on Austin as number one Ohio State visits fourth-ranked Texas and Arch Manning in primetime. No better way than 98 degrees at kickoff, and the nosebleeds are north of 600 a ticket. Baseball Mets throttled the Yankees in the Bronx 12-2 while the Cubs sneak by the Pirates. And NFL, with the QB market growing stronger, Texans' C.J. Stroud tables his talks for an extension as he's seeking a bigger payday. That's sports. I'm Rob Bushko.
15: President Trump says that nearly a million people could be getting a $500 Obamacare refund starting in October. Tammy Trujillo with details.
21: The money will go to people in 30 states that use the federally operated exchange to buy insurance plans under the Affordable Care Act, the formal name for Obamacare. The money comes after enrollees were hit with massive insurance premiums after Congress let subsidies expire at the end of 2025. Recipients would mostly be those in middle-income households that don't currently receive federal assistance to pay for insurance premiums.
22: And financing a home loan getting even more expensive.
23: 30-year fixed-rate mortgage rose to 6.76%, the highest home loan rate since last June. Borrowing costs also rose for home buyers who typically refinance with 15-year fixed-rate mortgages, which rose to 6.09%, up from 5.5% a year ago. I'm Eva Basinger.
22: And a warning from researchers that your online reviews could come back to haunt you. Rory O'Neill explains.
16: A global team led by the University of Texas at Austin finds that how people leave their online reviews can unintentionally reveal information about who they know and their social networks. In theory, the data scraped from Yelp reviews could be used by cyber criminals to target them in a scam. The team did not find any evidence that criminals are actually using Yelp reviews to con people, just that it's possible.
22: And Practical Magic 2 may be dethroning Spider-Man Brand New Day over the weekend.
24: Everyone we love dies.
25: Oh, right.
24: A really horrible death. But, I mean, it's not great for the Tinder bio.
22: The sequel starring Nicole Kidman and Sandra Bullock is projected to make between $30 and $40 million in its debut. Meanwhile, Brand New Day has made $923 million domestically and over $2 billion worldwide. Elsewhere, the music documentary Oasis, Don't Look Back in Anger, is expected to make $5 to $7 million in its debut. I'm Monica Nelson with your consumer and business news.
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18: Morning. How was the weekend?
26: 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Battled gods, stopped an international cartel threat, then spent Sunday fighting supervillains. So, pretty calm, to be honest.
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33: Rigorous security procedures at the nation's airports are continuing to evolve 25 years after 9/11. Correspondent Tom Costello reports required security screenings of passengers and luggage, real IDs, and a terror watch list were all in response to the 2001 terror attacks.
34: Just 2 months after the September 11th attacks, lawmakers created the TSA.
2: an agency that's now grown to more than 60,000 workers, operating under a set of universal guidelines at more than 400 airports.
33: The Federal Air Marshal Program was also expanded, and flight crews began receiving expanded training for handling unruly passengers. A new survey shows voters would rather Democrats take control of the House than Republicans keep their majority in November's midterm elections. A Quinnipiac University poll found an 11-point difference, with 49% saying they supported Democrats, 38% backing the GOP. The rest were unsure or gave no response. That's politics. I'm Brad Siegel.
3: Bangladesh is dealing with the worst measles outbreak in the world. The South Asian nation's health ministry says there's been over 166,000 cases since March, including 1,000 measles-related deaths.

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11: A warning from researchers that your online reviews could come back to haunt you. Rory O'Neill reports.
12: A global team led by the University of Texas at Austin finds that how people leave their online reviews can unintentionally reveal information about who they know and their social networks. In theory, the data scraped from Yelp reviews could be used by cyber criminals to target them in a scam. The team did not find any evidence that criminals are actually using Yelp reviews to con people, just that it's possible.
11: Tesla drivers in California have until September 25th to file a claim in a class action settlement that could pay eligible owners up to $350. The lawsuit alleges Tesla improperly charged idle fees to drivers whose vehicles came with free lifetime supercharging. It also claims Tesla threatened to disable or disabled supercharger access for drivers who refused to pay. And Google is updating its password manager on Android. The new feature will let users move passwords and pass keys between apps. Tech Report. I'm at Mattinson.
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14: Practical Magic 2 looking to dethrone Spider-Man Brand New Day for first place at the box office this weekend. The sequel, starring Nicole Kidman and Sandra Bullock, is projected to make between $30 and $40 million in its debut.
15: One, two, bring it to the phone.
14: Snoop Dogg set to host the 2026 MTV Video Music Awards. CBS and MTV making the announcement. He's been nominated for 13 awards over his career with 3 wins. The news comes one day after producers announced Nirvana will receive this year's Video Vanguard Award. The VMAs will take place September 27th at the Peacock Theater in Los Angeles. Taylor Swift is receiving her first nomination at the CMA Awards in years.
16: Wearing that same smile, man, it's been a while.
14: The singer has been nominated for Single of the Year for her song, I Knew It, I Knew You. The track was released in June and featured on the Toy Story 5 soundtrack. It marks Swift's first CMA nomination in 4 years. The 60th CMA Awards will air on ABC and Disney Plus November 19th at 8 p.m. Eastern.
17: It's like
14: Alanis Morissette is getting into the holiday spirit early this year. During an appearance on Call Her Daddy with Alex Cooper, the singer said she'll be releasing a holiday album this year. She also said it'll feature a collaboration with actor Martin Short. The two will perform a rendition of a Judy Garland classic. Morissette's holiday album will feature new and original songs. A release date has yet to be announced. That's entertainment. I'm Jennifer Bolsoni.
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18: President Trump is in Ireland, where he met with leaders ahead of a major weekend golf tournament. Meeting with the Irish Prime Minister earlier today in Dublin, Trump said he would love to see a united Ireland. The president added that he thinks it's going to happen eventually. His remarks

0: talks come 2 weeks after new British Prime Minister Andy Burnham flatly rejected holding a referendum on Northern Ireland leaving the United Kingdom. Trump is also attending the 2026 Irish Open Golf Tournament, which wraps up Sunday at his course in Dunburg. Several large companies are reportedly planning health benefit cutbacks in 2027. Walt Disney, Bloomberg, Starbucks, Deloitte, and the City of Dallas are among those expected to trim healthcare spending next year. Insurer Aon predicted higher costs, with U.S. employer healthcare costs rising 9.5% next year. That would push average costs over $19,000 per employee. Some residents in South L.A. say it was better sleeping in their cars with the AC on than inside after a power outage last week. Rich Cassone has details.
1: A power outage in South L.A. during last week's heat wave left some residents with a choice between sweltering homes or sleeping in their running cars with air conditioning. Deborah Woods tried to sleep in her home.
2: I laid down, but I could not sleep. I tossed and turned. I had the fan. I had this on. Then I had my portable fan right at my face.
1: The L.A. Department of Water and Power says power has been restored and that the outage was due to overloaded electrical equipment. Some customers were without power for up to 35 hours during the worst of the heat wave. Temps will start to cool down this weekend. I'm Rich Cassone.
0: A study of young women with eyelash extensions has found that almost all had an infestation of spider-like parasites that feed on dead skin cells. Samples from 25 women who regularly wear the extensions identified the parasite in samples from all but one patient. The study also found that 18 of the women had a skin irritation typical of exposure to the mites. I'm Rob Martier. Consumer sentiment fell slightly for the second straight month. The University of Michigan's early reading for September slipped as gas prices and trade tensions increased. The survey noted declines across most age and income groups over concerns about the economy. Overall consumer sentiment is now 16% below February before the start of the Iran conflict. The University of Texas at Austin is putting robots in some of its dorm rooms. A new National Science Foundation-funded center led by the university is hoping to understand what happens when people and robots interact over long periods of time. Researchers from six universities and industry partners will study how humans and robots learn from each other. Researchers say the goal is to understand how people and machines change as they spend more time together at testing sites including homes, dorms, hospitals, and other locations. Nashville International Airport is another step closer to being renamed in honor of the late Dolly Parton. Jim Forbes has more.
3: Working 9 to 5.
4: The Metropolitan Nashville Airport Authority Board of Commissioners voted unanimously to move forward with the plan. A final name has not been chosen. The board said, quote, it's working closely with the appropriate parties to thoughtfully determine how Dolly Parton's name and legacy will be incorporated. Tennessee Governor Bill Lee is fully supportive. I'm Jim Forbes.
0: A California boy is pushing for changes in e-bike safety, and 12-year-old Alex Guess is taking his message to council meetings across Orange County. Alex's father, Michael Guess.
5: You know, to see him go from, you know, door to door to speaking at city council meetings, several in our community, and it's just been an incredible.
0: Some of his proposals include a minimum riding age of 16, licensing, and fines that hold parents accountable. I'm Rob Martier.
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4: Showers and thunderstorms will stretch from the Gulf Coast through the Ohio Valley and into the Mid-Atlantic. Some storms could produce very heavy rain from West Virginia and Virginia north toward Washington, Baltimore, and Philadelphia, with localized flash flooding possible. Farther west, isolated strong to severe thunderstorms are possible from eastern Kansas and Nebraska into Missouri, with damaging wind gusts the main concern. Florida stays hot and humid, with widespread afternoon thunderstorms and heat index readings topping 100 in some areas. Across the southwest, scattered monsoon thunderstorms continue, while the interior west stays mostly dry. Fire weather concerns remain elevated across portions of the northern and central high plains. And along much of the west coast, expect generally dry and seasonable conditions. And that's a look at your national forecast. I'm Jim Forbes.
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7: Take that, Michigan detractors. Those who said the Wolverines are a mere shell of themselves after last weekend's gift of a win against Western Michigan held off 11th-ranked Oklahoma with a late interception and a Bryce Underwood touchdown for a 17-10 win in Ann Arbor.
8: Last week, you know, watched film get better and came in with the mentality to do more. Just do more. Execute.
7: Underwood scored the 38-yard rushing game-winning touchdown. The eyes of Texas and the rest of the college football world, for that matter, will be on Austin as number one Ohio State visits fourth-ranked Texas and Arch Manning in primetime. No better way than 98 degrees at kickoff, and the nosebleeds are north of 600 a ticket. Baseball, Mets throttle the Yankees in the Bronx 12-2 while the Cubs sneak by the Pirates. And NFL, with the QB market growing stronger, Texans' C.J. Stroud tables his talks for an extension as he's seeking a bigger payday. That's sports. I'm Rob Bushko.
9: President Trump says that nearly a million people could be getting a $500 Obamacare refund starting in October. Tammy Trujillo with details.
10: The money will go to people in 30 states that use the federally operated exchange to buy insurance plans under the Affordable Care Act, the formal name for Obamacare. The money comes after enrollees were hit with massive insurance premiums after Congress let subsidies expire at the end of 2025. Recipients would mostly be those in middle-income households that don't currently receive federal assistance to pay for insurance premiums.
11: And financing a home loan getting even more expensive.
12: 30-year fixed-rate mortgage rose to 6.76%, the highest home loan rate since last June. Borrowing costs also rose for home buyers who typically refinance with 15-year fixed-rate mortgages, which rose to 6.09%, up from 5.5% a year ago. I'm Eva Basinger.
11: And a warning from researchers that your online reviews could come back to haunt you. Rory O'Neill explains.
13: A global team led by the University of Texas at Austin finds that how people leave their online reviews can unintentionally reveal information about who they know and their social networks. In theory, the data scraped from Yelp reviews could be used by cyber criminals to target them in a scam. The team did not find any evidence that criminals are actually using Yelp reviews to con people, just that it's possible.
11: And Practical Magic 2 may be dethroning Spider-Man Brand New Day over the weekend.
14: Everyone we love dies.
15: All right.
14: A really horrible death. But, I mean, it's not great for the Tinder bio.
11: The sequel starring Nicole Kidman and Sandra Bullock is projected to make between $30 and $40 million in its debut. Meanwhile, Brand New Day has made $923 million domestically and over $2 billion worldwide. Elsewhere, the music documentary Oasis, Don't Look Back in Anger, is expected to make $5 to $7 million in its debut. I'm Monica Nelson with your consumer and business news.
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17: Rigorous security procedures at the nation's airports are continuing to evolve 25 years after 9/11. Correspondent Tom Costello reports required security screenings of passengers and luggage, real IDs, and a terror watch list were all in response to the 2001 terror attacks.
18: Just 2 months after the September 11th attacks, lawmakers created the TSA.
15: an agency that's now grown to more than 60,000 workers, operating under a set of universal guidelines at more than 400 airports.
17: The Federal Air Marshal Program was also expanded, and flight crews began receiving expanded training for handling unruly passengers. A new survey shows voters would rather Democrats take control of the House than Republicans keep their majority in November's midterm elections. A Quinnipiac University poll found an 11-point difference, with 49% saying they supported Democrats, 38% backing the GOP. The rest were unsure or gave no response. That's politics. I'm Brad Siegel.
18: Bangladesh is dealing with the worst measles outbreak in the world. The South Asian nation's health ministry says there's been over 166,000 cases since March, including 1,000 measles-related deaths. Nearly 150,000 people have been hospitalized. The deadly outbreak is linked to political upheaval that caused a disruption in the country's childhood vaccine program in 2024 and 2025. The outbreak follows a decade of progress toward eliminating measles. Falling asleep with the light on, whether it's the TV or a nightlight, could weaken your heart.
10: Scientists at Tulane University say it could change the function and structure of your heart, putting you at a higher risk for cardiovascular disease. Their findings build on earlier research that found that bright light exposure at night can boost heart failure risk by 55% and make you 47% more likely to have a heart attack. But this new study is the first to show that nighttime light is linked to cardiac remodeling, typically associated with injury to the heart or chronic stress. I'm Tammy Trujillo.
18: Health update, I'm Scott Pringle.
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20: A warning from researchers that your online reviews could come back to haunt you. Rory O'Neill reports.
13: A global team led by the University of Texas at Austin finds that how people leave their online reviews can unintentionally reveal information about who they know and their social networks. In theory, the data scraped from Yelp reviews could be used by cyber criminals to target them in a scam. The team did not find any evidence that criminals are actually using Yelp reviews to con people, just that it's possible.
20: Tesla drivers in California have until September 25th to file a claim in a class action settlement that could pay eligible owners up to $350. The lawsuit alleges Tesla improperly charged idle fees to drivers whose vehicles came with free lifetime supercharging. It also claims Tesla threatened to disable or disabled supercharger access for drivers who refused to pay. And Google is updating its password manager on Android. The new feature will let users move passwords and pass keys between apps. Tech Report. I'm at Mattinson.
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22: Practical Magic 2 looking to dethrone Spider-Man Brand New Day for first place at the box office this weekend. The sequel, starring Nicole Kidman and Sandra Bullock, is projected to make between $30 and $40 million in its debut.
23: One, two,
1: two, bring it to the four.
22: Snoop Dogg set to host the 2026 MTV Video Music Awards. CBS and MTV making the announcement. He's been nominated for 13 awards over his career with 3 wins. The news comes one day after producers announced Nirvana will receive this year's Video Vanguard Award. The VMAs will take place September 27th at the Peacock Theater in Los Angeles. Taylor Swift is receiving her first nomination at the CMA Awards in years. Wearing that same smile, man, it's been a while. The singer has been nominated for Single of the Year for her song, I Knew It, I Knew You. The track was released in June and featured on the Toy Story 5 soundtrack. It marks Swift's first CMA nomination in 4 years. The 60th CMA Awards will air on ABC and Disney Plus November 19th at 8 p.m. Eastern. It's like Alanis Morissette is getting into the holiday spirit early this year. During an appearance on Call Her Daddy with Alex Cooper, the singer said she'll be releasing a holiday album this year. She also said it'll feature a collaboration with actor Martin Short. The two will perform a rendition of a Judy Garland classic. Morissette's holiday album will feature new and original songs. The release date has yet to be announced. That's entertainment. I'm Jennifer Bolsoni.
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0: A federal judge has ruled that the Trump administration broke the law by ordering the Federal Emergency Management Agency to cut its workforce in half. A U.S. district judge in San Francisco issued the decision late Friday. The judge said the Department of Homeland Security acted unlawfully by seizing FEMA's authority and requiring the agency cut thousands of disaster response jobs. While FEMA is a part of DHS, a federal law adopted after Hurricane Katrina in 2005 says the department may not substantially reduce FEMA's authorities, responsibilities, or functions. President Trump wants the Smithsonian Institution to build a large new statue of George Washington in Washington, D.C. In a Friday Truth Social post, Trump called for a 30-foot Colossus statue to be placed outside the Smithsonian National Museum of American History. He also called for a smaller statue of Washington inside, along with a 5-year exhibition dedicated to his life. In his post, Trump criticized the National Museum of American History for failing to give George Washington and our other founding fathers the celebration they deserve. Americans' wallets are taking a hit as inflation rises faster than wages. Lisa Carton reports.
2: Data released Friday by the U.S. Bureau of Labor Statistics show consumer prices rose 3.4% in August from a year ago. Meanwhile, a separate BLS report says average hourly earnings rose just 3.1% over the same time. The gap reveals the loss in purchasing power felt by workers. Soaring energy costs are a major factor, with gas prices rising nearly 4% in August alone.
0: The NFL is kicking off its first Sunday of the season with 13 games. The Baltimore Ravens head to Indiana to take on the Colts, while the Pittsburgh Steelers host the Atlanta Falcons. The Buffalo Bills visit the Houston Texans in a battle of AFC playoff teams from a year ago. Sunday night primetime features the Dallas Cowboys and the New York Giants from MetLife Stadium. I'm Rob Martin. Several large companies are reportedly planning health benefit cutbacks in 2027. Walt Disney, Bloomberg, Starbucks, Deloitte, and the city of Dallas are among those expected to trim healthcare spending next year. Insurer Aon predicted higher costs, with U.S. employer healthcare costs rising 9.5% next year. That would push average costs over $19,000 per employee. Finance researcher Value Penguin says Americans already say they have a limited budget for health insurance outside of an employer-sponsored plan. A new study shows eating in a certain time window may help those with diabetes and obesity. Jim Forbes has more.
3: The University of Illinois Chicago research shows eating between noon and 8 p.m. improves blood sugar control in adults with type 1 diabetes. In addition, researchers also found no increase in the risk of high or low blood sugar levels among those in the study. Lead researchers say it's the first step in showing time-restricted eating could be a safe, effective method to manage blood sugar levels. I'm Jim Forbes.
0: Researchers have found that how people leave online reviews can unintentionally reveal information about who they know and their social networks. Mark Mayfield explains.
4: That information could conceivably be used by cyber criminals to make people more susceptible to scams. The researchers, a global team led by the University of Texas at Austin, developed a computer model to analyze Yelp reviews. It found that people who know each other are more likely to visit the same places and influence how they write reviews. Connecting these patterns could make it easier for a criminal to impersonate someone they know. I'm Mark Mayfield.
0: Ford is recalling over 223,000 vehicles. A National Highway Traffic Safety spokesperson says fuel tanks are not fully secured and are leaking. The recall impacts some 2023 to 2027 F-150 vehicles. I'm Rob Martin.
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3: Showers and thunderstorms will stretch from the Gulf Coast to the Ohio Valley and into the Mid-Atlantic. Some storms could produce very heavy rain from West Virginia and Virginia north toward Washington, Baltimore, and Philadelphia, with localized flash flooding possible. Farther west, isolated strong to severe thunderstorms are possible from eastern Kansas and Nebraska into Missouri, with damaging wind gusts the main concern. Florida stays hot and humid, with widespread afternoon thunderstorms and heat index readings topping 100 in some areas. Across the southwest, scattered monsoon thunderstorms continue, while the interior west stays mostly dry. Fire weather concerns remain elevated across portions of the northern and central high plains. And along much of the west coast, expect generally dry and seasonable conditions. And that's a look at your national forecast. I'm Jim Forbes.
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7: Michigan didn't need extra time this week to stun 11th-ranked Oklahoma on the strength of a late interception and touchdown run from quarterback Bryce Underwood, 17-10 in Ann Arbor. Normally, Oregon doesn't take a loss until the playoffs or the Washington game. They got it out of the way early, taken down in Stillwater by Oklahoma State. Top-ranked Ohio State visits 4th-ranked Texas in primetime. Horns coach Steve Sarkisian on facing possible number one Buckeyes wideout Jeremiah Smith.
5: The size, speed, catch radius, you know, he's a big physical guy who can cover a lot of ground in a short amount of time.
7: It's the tail end of a home-and-home. Buckeyes won last year in Columbus. Baseball, Padres hanging in for the wild card, edged the Giants. Just San Diego's now a couple games back of the Phillies and the Cubs. Mets crushed the Yankees in the Subway Series. And in the NFL, Texans quarterback C.J. Stroud tabling his extension talks. He's hoping to hold out for a bigger bag this coming offseason. And that's sports. I'm Rob Buschka.
23: President Trump says that nearly a million people could be getting a $500 Obamacare refund starting in October. Tammy Trujillo with details.
10: The money will go to people in 30 states that use the federally operated exchange to buy insurance plans under the Affordable Care Act, the formal name for Obamacare. The money comes after enrollees were hit with massive insurance premiums after Congress let subsidies expire at the end of 2025. Recipients would mostly be those in middle-income households that don't currently receive federal assistance to pay for insurance premiums.
11: And financing a home loan getting even more expensive.
22: 30-year fixed-rate mortgage rose to 6.76%, the highest home loan rate since last June. Borrowing costs also rose for home buyers who typically refinance with 15-year fixed-rate mortgages, which rose to 6.09%, up from 5.5% a year ago. I'm Eva Basinger.
11: And a warning from researchers that your online reviews could come back to haunt you. Rory O'Neill explains.
13: A global team led by the University of Texas at Austin finds that how people leave their online reviews can unintentionally reveal information about who they know and their social networks. In theory, the data scraped from Yelp reviews could be used by cyber criminals to target them in a scam. The team did not find any evidence that criminals are actually using Yelp reviews to con people, just that it's possible.
23: And Practical Magic 2 may be dethroning Spider-Man Brand New Day over the weekend.
8: Everyone we love dies.
9: Oh, right.
8: A really horrible death. But, I mean, it's just, it's not great for the Tinder bio.
23: The sequel starring Nicole Kidman and Sandra Bullock is projected to make between $30 and $40 million in its debut. Meanwhile, Brand New Day has made $923 million domestically and over $2 billion worldwide. Elsewhere, the music documentary Oasis, Don't Look Back in Anger, is expected to make $5 to $7 million in its debut. I'm Monica Nelson with your consumer and business news.
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12: Next. Hey, Alfie, what can I get for you?
14: Hey, Nora, just a nice latte, please. How was your weekend?
12: Not bad, thanks. Mainly working here. You?
14: Me? Well, I was battling gods in the afterlife realm, and after lunch, I fought mercenaries. Ooh, could I get oat milk with that latte, please?
12: Yeah, of course.
14: And then Sunday was mostly fighting supervillains. So a pretty chill weekend. Ooh, and I'll grab an almond croissant, too.
12: Wait, what? That didn't actually happen, right?
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17: Rigorous security procedures at the nation's airports are continuing to evolve 25 years after 9/11. Correspondent Tom Costello reports required security screenings of passengers and luggage, real IDs, and a terror watch list were all in response to the 2001 terror attacks.
15: Just 2 months after the September 11th attacks, lawmakers created the TSA, an agency that's now grown to more than 60,000 workers, operating under a set of universal guidelines at more than 400 airports.
17: The Federal Air Marshal Program was also expanded, and flight crews began receiving expanded training for handling unruly passengers. A new survey shows voters would rather Democrats take control of the House than Republicans keep their majority in November's midterm elections. A Quinnipiac University poll found an 11-point difference, with 49% saying they supported Democrats, 38% backing the GOP. The rest were unsure or gave no response. That's politics. I'm Brad Siegel.
18: Bangladesh is dealing with the worst measles outbreak in the world. The South Asian nation's health ministry says there's been over 166,000 cases since March, including 1,000 measles-related deaths. Nearly 150,000 people have been hospitalized. The deadly outbreak is linked to political upheaval that caused a disruption in the country's childhood vaccine program in 2024 and 2025. The outbreak follows a decade of progress toward eliminating measles. Falling asleep with the light on, whether it's the TV or a nightlight, could weaken your heart.
10: Scientists at Tulane University say it could change the function and structure of your heart, putting you at a higher risk for cardiovascular disease. Their findings build on earlier research that found that bright light exposure at night can boost heart failure risk by 55% and make you 47% more likely to have a heart attack. But this new study is the first to show that nighttime light is linked to cardiac remodeling, typically associated with injury to the heart or chronic stress. I'm Tammy Trujillo.
18: Health update, I'm Scott Pringle.
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12: Hey, Alfie. Good weekend? 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
14: 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Ooh, and an almond croissant, too, please.
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16: A warning from researchers that your online reviews could come back to haunt you. Rory O'Neill reports.
13: A global team led by the University of Texas at Austin finds that how people leave their online reviews can unintentionally reveal information about who they know and their social networks. In theory, the data scraped from Yelp reviews could be used by cyber criminals to target them in a scam. The team did not find any evidence that criminals are actually using Yelp reviews to con people, just that it's possible.
16: Tesla drivers in California have until September 25th to file a claim in a class action settlement that could pay eligible owners up to $350. The lawsuit alleges Tesla improperly charged idle fees to drivers whose vehicles came with free lifetime supercharging. It also claims Tesla threatened to disable or disabled supercharger access for drivers who refused to pay. And Google is updating its password manager on Android. The new feature will let users move passwords and pass keys between apps. Tech Report. I'm at Mattinson.
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22: Practical Magic 2 looking to dethrone Spider-Man Brand New Day for first place at the box office this weekend. The sequel, starring Nicole Kidman and Sandra Bullock, is projected to make between $30 and $40 million in its debut.
21: One, two, bring it to the phone.
22: Snoop Dogg set to host the 2026 MTV Video Music Awards. CBS and MTV making the announcement. He's been nominated for 13 awards over his career with 3 wins. The news comes one day after producers announced Nirvana will receive this year's Video Vanguard Award. The VMAs will take place September 27th at the Peacock Theater in Los Angeles. Taylor Swift is receiving her first nomination at the CMA Awards in years.
25: Wearing that same smile, man, it's been a while.
22: The singer has been nominated for Single of the Year for her song, I Knew It, I Knew You. The track was released in June and featured on the Toy Story 5 soundtrack. It marks Swift's first CMA nomination in 4 years. The 60th CMA Awards will air on ABC and Disney Plus November 19th at 8 p.m. Eastern.
25: It's like
22: Alanis Morissette is getting into the holiday spirit early this year. During an appearance on Caller Daddy with Alex Cooper, the singer said she'll be releasing a holiday album this year. She also said it'll feature a collaboration with actor Martin Short. The two will perform a rendition of a Judy Garland classic. Morissette's holiday album will feature new and original songs. A release date has yet to be announced. That's entertainment. I'm Jennifer Bolsoni.
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12: Next. Hey, Elfie, what can I get for you?
14: Hey, Nora, just a nice latte, please. How was your weekend?
12: Not bad, thanks. Mainly working here. You?
14: Me? Well, I was battling gods in the afterlife realm, and after lunch, I fought mercenaries. Ooh, could I get oat milk with that latte, please?
12: Yeah, of course.
14: And then Sunday was mostly fighting supervillains. So a pretty chill weekend. Ooh, and I'll grab an almond croissant, too.
12: Wait, what? That didn't actually happen, right?
14: It happens on PS5.
1: PlayStation.
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0: A federal judge has ruled that the Trump administration broke the law by ordering the Federal Emergency Management Agency to cut its workforce in half. A U.S. district judge in San Francisco issued the decision late Friday. The judge said the Department of Homeland Security acted unlawfully by seizing FEMA's authority and requiring the agency cut thousands of disaster response jobs. While FEMA is a part of DHS, a federal law adopted after Hurricane Katrina in 2005 says the department may not substantially reduce FEMA's authorities, responsibilities, or functions. President Trump wants the Smithsonian Institution to build a large new statue of George Washington in Washington, D.C. In a Friday Truth Social post, Trump called for a 30-foot Colossus statue to be placed outside the Smithsonian National Museum of American History. He also called for a smaller statue of Washington inside, along with a 5-year exhibition dedicated to his life. In his post, Trump criticized the National Museum of American History for failing to give George Washington and our other founding fathers the celebration they deserve. Americans' wallets are taking a hit as inflation rises faster than wages. Lisa Carton reports.
2: Data released Friday by the U.S. Bureau of Labor Statistics show consumer prices rose 3.4% in August from a year ago. Meanwhile, a separate BLS report says average hourly earnings rose just 3.1% over the same time. The gap reveals the loss in purchasing power felt by workers. Soaring energy costs are a major factor, with gas prices rising nearly 4% in August alone.
0: The NFL is kicking off its first Sunday of the season with 13 games. The Baltimore Ravens head to Indiana to take on the Colts, while the Pittsburgh Steelers host the Atlanta Falcons. The Buffalo Bills visit the Houston Texans in a battle of AFC playoff teams from a year ago. Sunday night primetime features the Dallas Cowboys and the New York Giants from MetLife Stadium. I'm Rob Martier. Several large companies are reportedly planning health benefit cutbacks in 2027. Walt Disney, Bloomberg, Starbucks, Deloitte, and the city of Dallas are among those expected to trim healthcare spending next year. Insurer Aon predicted higher costs, with U.S. employer healthcare costs rising 9.5% next year. That would push average costs over $19,000 per employee. Finance researcher Value Penguin says Americans already say they have a limited budget for health insurance outside of an employer-sponsored plan. A new study shows eating in a certain time window may help those with diabetes and obesity. Jim Forbes has more.
3: The University of Illinois Chicago research shows eating between noon and 8 p.m. improves blood sugar control in adults with type 1 diabetes. In addition, researchers also found no increase in the risk of high or low blood sugar levels among those in the study. Lead researchers say it's the first step in showing time-restricted eating could be a safe, effective method to manage blood sugar levels. I'm Jim Forbes.
0: Researchers have found that how people leave online reviews can unintentionally reveal information about who they know and their social networks. Mark Mayfield explains.
4: That information could conceivably be used by cyber criminals to make people more susceptible to scams. The researchers, a global team led by the University of Texas at Austin, developed a computer model to analyze Yelp reviews. It found that people who know each other are more likely to visit the same places and influence how they write reviews. Connecting these patterns could make it easier for a criminal to impersonate someone they know. I'm Mark Mayfield.
0: Ford is recalling over 223,000 vehicles. A National Highway Traffic Safety spokesperson says fuel tanks are not fully secured and are leaking. The recall impacts some 2023 to 2027 F-150 vehicles. I'm Rob Martier.
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3: Showers and thunderstorms will stretch from the Gulf Coast through the Ohio Valley and into the Mid-Atlantic. Some storms could produce very heavy rain from West Virginia and Virginia north toward Washington, Baltimore, and Philadelphia, with localized flash flooding possible. Farther west, isolated strong to severe thunderstorms are possible from eastern Kansas and Nebraska into Missouri, with damaging wind gusts the main concern. Florida stays hot and humid, with widespread afternoon thunderstorms and heat index readings topping 100 in some areas. Across the southwest, scattered monsoon thunderstorms continue, while the interior west stays mostly dry. Fire weather concerns remain elevated across portions of the northern and central high plains. And along much of the west coast, expect generally dry and seasonable conditions. And that's a look at your national forecast. I'm Jim Forbes.
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5: Michigan didn't need extra time this week to stun 11th-ranked Oklahoma on the strength of a late interception and touchdown run from quarterback Bryce Underwood, 17-10 in Ann Arbor. Normally, Oregon doesn't take a loss until the playoffs or the Washington game. They got it out of the way early, taken down in Stillwater by Oklahoma State. Top-ranked Ohio State visits 4th-ranked Texas in primetime. Horns coach Steve Sarkisian on facing possible number one Buckeyes wideout Jeremiah Smith.
7: The size, speed, catch radius, you know, he's a big physical guy who can cover a lot of ground in a short amount of time.
5: It's the tail end of a home-and-home. Buckeyes won last year in Columbus. Baseball, Padres hanging in for the wild card, edged the Giants. Just San Diego's now a couple games back of the Phillies and the Cubs. Mets crushed the Yankees in the Subway Series. And in the NFL, Texans quarterback C.J. Stroud tabling his extension talks. He's hoping to hold out for a bigger bag this coming offseason. And that's sports. I'm Rob Bushka.
8: President Trump says that nearly a million people could be getting a $500 Obamacare refund starting in October. Tammy Trujillo with details.
10: The money will go to people in 30 states that use the federally operated exchange to buy insurance plans under the Affordable Care Act, the formal name for Obamacare. The money comes after enrollees were hit with massive insurance premiums after Congress let subsidies expire at the end of 2025. Recipients would mostly be those in middle-income households that don't currently receive federal assistance to pay for insurance premiums.
11: And financing a home loan getting even more expensive.
15: 30-year fixed-rate mortgage rose to 6.76%, the highest home loan rate since last June. Borrowing costs also rose for home buyers who typically refinance with 15-year fixed-rate mortgages, which rose to 6.09%, up from 5.5% a year ago. I'm Eva Basinger.
11: And a warning from researchers that your online reviews could come back to haunt you. Rory O'Neill explains.
13: A global team led by the University of Texas at Austin finds that how people leave their online reviews can unintentionally reveal information about who they know and their social networks. In theory, the data scraped from Yelp reviews could be used by cyber criminals to target them in a scam. The team did not find any evidence that criminals are actually using Yelp reviews to con people, just that it's possible.
11: And Practical Magic 2 may be dethroning Spider-Man Brand New Day over the weekend.
23: Everyone we love dies.
26: Oh, right.
23: A really horrible death. But, I mean, it's not great for the Tinder bio.
11: The sequel starring Nicole Kidman and Sandra Bullock is projected to make between $30 and $40 million in its debut. Meanwhile, Brand New Day has made $923 million domestically and over $2 billion worldwide. Elsewhere, the music documentary Oasis, Don't Look Back in Anger, is expected to make $5 to $7 million in its debut. I'm Monica Nelson with your consumer and business news.
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12: Next. Hey, Alfie, what can I get for you?
14: Hey, Nora, just a nice latte, please. How was your weekend?
12: Not bad, thanks. Mainly working here. You?
14: Me? Well, I was battling gods in the afterlife realm, and after lunch, I fought mercenaries. Ooh, could I get oat milk with that latte, please?
12: Yeah, of course.
14: 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So a pretty chill weekend. Oh, and I'll grab an almond croissant, too.
12: Wait, what? That didn't actually happen, right?
14: It happens on PS5.
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17: Rigorous security procedures at the nation's airports are continuing to evolve 25 years after 9/11. Correspondent Tom Costello reports required security screenings of passengers and luggage, real IDs, and a terror watch list were all in response to the 2001 terror attacks.
27: Just 2 months after the September 11th attacks, lawmakers created the TSA.
9: an agency that's now grown to more than 60,000 workers, operating under a set of universal guidelines at more than 400 airports.
17: The Federal Air Marshal Program was also expanded, and flight crews began receiving expanded training for handling unruly passengers. A new survey shows voters would rather Democrats take control of the House than Republicans keep their majority in November's midterm elections. A Quinnipiac University poll found an 11-point difference, with 49% saying they supported Democrats, 38% backing the GOP. The rest were unsure or gave no response. That's politics. I'm Brad Siegel.
16: Bangladesh is dealing with the worst measles outbreak in the world. The South Asian nation's health ministry says there's been over 166,000 cases since March, including 1,000 measles-related deaths. Nearly 150,000 people have been hospitalized. The deadly outbreak is linked to political upheaval that caused a disruption in the country's childhood vaccine program in 2024 and 2025. The outbreak follows a decade of progress toward eliminating measles. Falling asleep with the light on, whether it's the TV or a nightlight, could weaken your heart.
10: Scientists at Tulane University say it could change the function and structure of your heart, putting you at a higher risk for cardiovascular disease. Their findings build on earlier research that found that bright light exposure at night can boost heart failure risk by 55% and make you 47% more likely to have a heart attack. But this new study is the first to show that nighttime light is linked to cardiac remodeling, typically associated with injury to the heart or chronic stress. I'm Tammy Trujillo.
16: Health update, I'm Scott Pringle.
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12: Next! Hey, Alfie, what can I get for you?
14: Hey, Nora, just a nice latte, please. How was your weekend?
12: Not bad, thanks. Mainly working here. You?
14: Me? Well, I was battling gods in the afterlife realm, and after lunch, I fought mercenaries! Ooh, could I get oat milk with that latte, please?
12: Yeah, of course.
14: And then Sunday was mostly fighting supervillains! So a pretty chill weekend. Ooh, and I'll grab an almond croissant, too.
12: Wait, what? That didn't actually happen, right?
14: It happens on PS5.
1: Order up. 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
6: 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And never miss a story.
26: A warning from researchers that your online reviews could come back to haunt you. Rory O'Neill reports.
13: A global team led by the University of Texas at Austin finds that how people leave their online reviews can unintentionally reveal information about who they know and their social networks. In theory, the data scraped from Yelp reviews could be used by cyber criminals to target them in a scam. The team did not find any evidence that criminals are actually using Yelp reviews to con people, just that it's possible.
26: Tesla drivers in California have until September 25th to file a claim in a class action settlement that could pay eligible owners up to $350. The lawsuit alleges Tesla improperly charged idle fees to drivers whose vehicles came with free lifetime supercharging. It also claims Tesla threatened to disable or disabled supercharger access for drivers who refused to pay. And Google is updating its password manager on Android. The new feature will let users move passwords and pass keys between apps. Tech Report. I'm at Mattinson.
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22: Practical Magic 2 looking to dethrone Spider-Man Brand New Day for first place at the box office this weekend. The sequel, starring Nicole Kidman and Sandra Bullock, is projected to make between $30 and $40 million in its debut.
28: One, two, three.
0: 3 and to the 4.
22: Snoop Dogg set to host the 2026 MTV Video Music Awards. CBS and MTV making the announcement. He's been nominated for 13 awards over his career with 3 wins. The news comes one day after producers announced Nirvana will receive this year's Video Vanguard Award. The VMAs will take place September 27th at the Peacock Theater in Los Angeles. Taylor Swift is receiving her first nomination at the CMA Awards in years. Wearing that same smile, man, it's been a while. The singer has been nominated for Single of the Year for her song, I Knew It, I Knew You. The track was released in June and featured on the Toy Story 5 soundtrack. It marks Swift's first CMA nomination in 4 years. The 60th CMA Awards will air on ABC and Disney Plus November 19th at 8 p.m. Eastern. It's like Alanis Morissette is getting into the holiday spirit early this year. During an appearance on Call Her Daddy with Alex Cooper, the singer said she'll be releasing a holiday album this year. She also said it'll feature a collaboration with actor Martin Short. The two will perform a rendition of a Judy Garland classic. Morissette's holiday album will feature new and original songs. The release date has yet to be announced. That's entertainment. I'm Jennifer Bolsoni.
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12: Hey, Alfie. Good weekend. 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
14: 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Ooh, and an almond croissant, too, please.
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3: A federal judge has ruled that the Trump administration broke the law by ordering the Federal Emergency Management Agency to cut its workforce in half. A U.S. district judge in San Francisco issued the decision late Friday. The judge said the Department of Homeland Security acted unlawfully by seizing FEMA's authority and requiring the agency cut thousands of disaster response jobs. While FEMA is a part of DHS, a federal law adopted after Hurricane Katrina in 2005 says the department may not substantially reduce FEMA's authorities, responsibilities, or functions. President Trump wants the Smithsonian Institution to build a large new statue of George Washington in Washington, D.C. In a Friday Truth Social post, Trump called for a 30-foot Colossus statue to be placed outside the Smithsonian National Museum of American History. He also called for a smaller statue of Washington inside, along with a 5-year exhibition dedicated to his life. In his post, Trump criticized the National Museum of American History for failing to give George Washington and our other founding fathers the celebration they deserve. Americans' wallets are taking a hit as inflation rises faster than wages. Lisa Carton reports.
4: Data released Friday by the U.S. Bureau of Labor Statistics show consumer prices rose 3.4% in August from a year ago. Meanwhile, a separate BLS report says average hourly earnings rose just 3.1% over the same time. The gap reveals the loss in purchasing power felt by workers. Soaring energy costs are a major factor, with gas prices rising nearly 4% in August alone.
3: The NFL is kicking off its first Sunday of the season with 13 games. The Baltimore Ravens head to Indiana to take on the Colts, while the Pittsburgh Steelers host the Atlanta Falcons. The Buffalo Bills visit the Houston Texans in a battle of AFC playoff teams from a year ago. Sunday night primetime features the Dallas Cowboys and the New York Giants from MetLife Stadium. I'm Rob Martier. Several large companies are reportedly planning health benefit cutbacks in 2027.
0: Walt Disney, Bloomberg, Starbucks, Deloitte, and the city of Dallas are among those expected to trim healthcare spending next year. Insurer Aon predicted higher costs, with U.S. employer healthcare costs rising 9.5% next year. That would push average costs over $19,000 per employee. Finance researcher Value Penguin says Americans already say they have a limited budget for health insurance outside of an employer-sponsored plan. A new study shows eating in a certain time window may help those with diabetes and obesity. Jim Forbes has more.
5: The University of Illinois Chicago research shows eating between noon and 8 p.m. improves blood sugar control in adults with type 1 diabetes. In addition, researchers also found no increase in the risk of high or low blood sugar levels among those in the study. Lead researchers say it's the first step in showing time-restricted eating could be a safe, effective method to manage blood sugar levels. I'm Jim Forbes.
0: Researchers have found that how people leave online reviews can unintentionally reveal information about who they know and their social networks. Mark Mayfield explains.
7: That information could conceivably be used by cyber criminals to make people more susceptible to scams. The researchers, a global team led by the University of Texas at Austin, developed a computer model to analyze Yelp reviews. It found that people who know each other are more likely to visit the same places and influence how they write reviews. Connecting these patterns could make it easier for a criminal to impersonate someone they know. I'm Mark Mayfield.
0: Ford is recalling over 223,000 vehicles. A National Highway Traffic Safety spokesperson says fuel tanks are not fully secured and are leaking. The recall impacts some 2023 to 2027 F-150 vehicles. I'm Rob Martin.

0: Buckeyes won last year in Columbus. Baseball, Padres hanging in for the wild card, edged the Giants. Just San Diego's now a couple games back of the Phillies and the Cubs. Mets crushed the Yankees in the Subway Series. And in the NFL, Texans quarterback C.J. Stroud tabling his extension talks. He's hoping to hold out for a bigger bag this coming offseason. And that's sports. I'm Rob Bushka.
1: President Trump says that nearly a million people could be getting a $500 Obamacare refund starting in October. Tammy Trujillo with details.
2: The money will go to people in 30 states that use the federally operated exchange to buy insurance plans under the Affordable Care Act, the formal name for Obamacare. The money comes after enrollees were hit with massive insurance premiums after Congress let subsidies expire at the end of 2025. Recipients would mostly be those in middle-income households that don't currently receive federal assistance to pay for insurance premiums.
3: And financing a home loan getting even more expensive.
4: 30-year fixed-rate mortgage rose to 6.76%, the highest home loan rate since last June. Borrowing costs also rose for home buyers who typically refinance with 15-year fixed-rate mortgages, which rose to 6.09%, up from 5.5% a year ago. I'm Eva Basinger.
3: And a warning from researchers that your online reviews could come back to haunt you. Rory O'Neill explains.
5: A global team led by the University of Texas at Austin finds that how people leave their online reviews can unintentionally reveal information about who they know and their social networks. In theory, the data scraped from Yelp reviews could be used by cyber criminals to target them in a scam. The team did not find any evidence that criminals are actually using Yelp reviews to con people, just that it's possible.
3: And Practical Magic 2 may be dethroning Spider-Man Brand New Day over the weekend.
6: Everyone we love dies.
7: Oh, right.
6: A really horrible death. But, I mean, it's not great for the Tinder bio.
3: The sequel starring Nicole Kidman and Sandra Bullock is projected to make between $30 and $40 million in its debut. Meanwhile, Brand New Day has made $923 million domestically and over $2 billion worldwide. Elsewhere, the music documentary Oasis, Don't Look Back in Anger, is expected to make $5 to $7 million in its debut. I'm Monica Nelson with your consumer and business news.
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10: Rigorous security procedures at the nation's airports are continuing to evolve 25 years after 9/11. Correspondent Tom Costello reports required security screenings of passengers and luggage, real IDs, and a terror watch list were all in response to the 2001 terror attacks.
11: Just 2 months after the September 11th attacks, lawmakers created the TSA, an agency that's now grown to more than 60,000 workers, operating under a set of universal guidelines at more than 400 airports.
10: The Federal Air Marshal Program was also expanded, and flight crews began receiving expanded training for handling unruly passengers. A new survey shows voters would rather Democrats take control of the House than Republicans keep their majority in November's midterm elections. A Quinnipiac University poll found an 11-point difference, with 49% saying they supported Democrats, 38% backing the GOP. The rest were unsure or gave no response. That's politics. I'm Brad Siegel.
12: Bangladesh is dealing with the worst measles outbreak in the world. The South Asian nation's health ministry says there's been over 166,000 cases since March, including 1,000 measles-related deaths. Nearly 150,000 people have been hospitalized. The deadly outbreak is linked to political upheaval that caused a disruption in the country's childhood vaccine program in 2024 and 2025. The outbreak

0: It follows a decade of progress toward eliminating measles. Falling asleep with the light on, whether it's the TV or a nightlight, could weaken your heart.
1: Scientists at Tulane University say it could change the function and structure of your heart, putting you at a higher risk for cardiovascular disease. Their findings build on earlier research that found that bright light exposure at night can boost heart failure risk by 55% and make you 47% more likely to have a heart attack. But this new study is the first to show that nighttime light is linked to cardiac remodeling, typically associated with injury to the heart or chronic stress. I'm Tammy Trujillo.
0: Health update, I'm Scott Pringle.
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5: A warning from researchers that your online reviews could come back to haunt you. Rory O'Neill reports.
6: A global team led by the University of Texas at Austin finds that how people leave their online reviews can unintentionally reveal information about who they know and their social networks. In theory, the data scraped from Yelp reviews could be used by cyber criminals to target them in a scam. The team did not find any evidence that criminals are actually using Yelp reviews to con people, just that it's possible.
5: Tesla drivers in California have until September 25th to file a claim in a class action settlement that could pay eligible owners up to $350. The lawsuit alleges Tesla improperly charged idle fees to drivers whose vehicles came with free lifetime supercharging. It also claims Tesla threatened to disable or disabled supercharger access for drivers who refused to pay. And Google is updating its password manager on Android. The new feature will let users move passwords and pass keys between apps. Tech Report. I'm at Mattinson.
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8: Practical Magic 2 looking to dethrone Spider-Man Brand New Day for first place at the box office this weekend. The sequel, starring Nicole Kidman and Sandra Bullock, is projected to make between $30 and $40 million in its debut.
9: One, two, bring it to the phone.
8: Snoop Dogg set to host the 2026 MTV Video Music Awards. CBS and MTV making the announcement. He's been nominated for 13 awards over his career with 3 wins. The news comes one day after producers announced Nirvana will receive this year's Video Vanguard Award. The VMAs will take place September 27th at the Peacock Theater in Los Angeles. Taylor Swift is receiving her first nomination at the CMA Awards in years.
10: Wearing that same smile, man, it's been a while.
8: The singer has been nominated for Single of the Year for her song, I Knew It, I Knew You. The track was released in June and featured on the Toy Story 5 soundtrack. It marks Swift's first CMA nomination in 4 years. The 60th CMA Awards will air on ABC and Disney Plus November 19th at 8 p.m. Eastern.
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8: Alanis Morissette is getting into the holiday spirit early this year. During an appearance on Call Her Daddy with Alex Cooper, the singer said she'll be releasing a holiday album this year. She also said it'll feature a collaboration with actor Martin Short. The two will perform a rendition of a Judy Garland classic. Morissette's holiday album will feature new and original songs. The release date has yet to be announced. That's entertainment. I'm Jennifer Bolsoni.
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12: A federal judge has ruled that the Trump administration broke the law by ordering the Federal Emergency Management Agency to cut its workforce in half. A U.S. district judge in San Francisco issued the decision late Friday. The judge said the Department of Homeland Security acted unlawfully by seizing FEMA's authority and requiring the agency cut thousands of disaster response jobs. While FEMA is a part of DHS, a federal law adopted after Hurricane Katrina in 2005 says the department may not substantially reduce FEMA's authorities, responsibilities, or functions. President Trump wants the Smithsonian Institution to build a large new statue of George Washington in Washington, D.C. In a Friday Truth Social post, Trump called for a 30-foot Colossus statue to be placed outside the Smithsonian National Museum of American History. He also called for a smaller statue of Washington inside, along with a 5-year exhibition dedicated to his life. In his post, Trump criticized the National Museum of American History for failing to give George Washington and our other founding fathers the celebration they deserve. Americans' wallets are taking a hit as inflation rises faster than wages. Lisa Carton reports.
13: Data released Friday by the U.S. Bureau of Labor Statistics show consumer prices rose 3.4% in August from a year ago. Meanwhile, a separate BLS report says average hourly earnings rose just 3.1% over the same time. The gap reveals the loss in purchasing power felt by workers. Soaring energy costs are a major factor, with gas prices rising nearly 4% in August alone.
12: The NFL is kicking off its first Sunday of the season with 13 games. The Baltimore Ravens head to Indiana to take on the Colts, while the Pittsburgh Steelers host the Atlanta Falcons. The Buffalo Bills visit the Houston Texans in a battle of AFC playoff teams from a year ago. Sunday night primetime features the Dallas Cowboys and the New York Giants from MetLife Stadium. I'm Rob Martier. Several large companies are reportedly planning health benefit cutbacks in 2027. Walt Disney, Bloomberg, Starbucks, Deloitte, and the city of Dallas are among those expected to trim healthcare spending next year. Insurer Aon predicted higher costs, with U.S. employer healthcare costs rising 9.5% next year. That would push average costs over $19,000 per employee. Finance researcher Value Penguin says Americans already say they have a limited budget for health insurance outside of an employer-sponsored plan. A new study shows eating in a certain time window may help those with diabetes and obesity. Jim Forbes has more.
14: The University of Illinois Chicago research shows eating between noon and 8 p.m. improves blood sugar control in adults with type 1 diabetes. In addition, researchers also found no increase in the risk of high or low blood sugar levels among those in the study. Lead researchers say it's the first step in showing time-restricted eating could be a safe, effective method to manage blood sugar levels. I'm Jim Forbes.
12: Researchers have found that how people leave online reviews can unintentionally reveal information about who they know and their social networks. Mark Mayfield explains.
15: That information could conceivably be used by cyber criminals to make people more susceptible to scams. The researchers, a global team led by the University of Texas at Austin, developed a computer model to analyze Yelp reviews. It found that people who know each other are more likely to visit the same places and influence how they write reviews. Connecting these patterns could make it easier for a criminal to impersonate someone they know. I'm Mark Mayfield.
11: Ford is recalling over 223,000 vehicles. A National Highway Traffic Safety spokesperson says fuel tanks are not fully secured and are leaking. The recall impacts some 2023 to 2027 F-150 vehicles. I'm Rob Martier.
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14: Showers and thunderstorms will stretch from the Gulf Coast through the Ohio Valley and into the Mid-Atlantic. Some storms could produce very heavy rain from West Virginia and Virginia north toward Washington, Baltimore, and Philadelphia, with localized flash flooding possible. Farther west, isolated strong to severe thunderstorms are possible from eastern Kansas and Nebraska into Missouri, with damaging wind gusts the main concern. Florida stays hot and humid, with widespread afternoon thunderstorms and heat index readings topping 100 in some areas. Across the southwest, scattered monsoon thunderstorms continue, while the interior west stays mostly dry. Fire weather concerns remain elevated across portions of the northern and central high plains. And along much of the west coast, expect generally dry and seasonable conditions. And that's a look at your national forecast. I'm Jim Forbes.
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16: Michigan didn't need extra time this week to stun 11th-ranked Oklahoma on the strength of a late interception and touchdown run from quarterback Bryce Underwood, 17-10 in Ann Arbor. Normally, Oregon doesn't take a loss until the playoffs or the Washington game. They got it out of the way early, taken down in Stillwater by Oklahoma State. Top-ranked Ohio State visits 4th-ranked Texas in primetime. Horns coach Steve Sarkisian on facing possible number one Buckeyes wideout Jeremiah Smith.
17: The size, speed, catch radius, you know, he's a big physical guy who can cover a lot of ground in a short amount of time.
16: It's the tail end of a home-and-home. Buckeyes won last year in Columbus. Baseball, Padres hanging in for the wild card, edge the Giants. Just San Diego's now a couple games back of the Phillies and the Cubs. Mets crush the Yankees in the Subway Series. And in the NFL, Texans quarterback C.J. Stroud tabling his extension talks. He's hoping to hold out for a bigger bag this coming offseason. And that's sports. I'm Rob Bushka.
18: President Trump says that nearly a million people could be getting a $500 Obamacare refund starting in October. Tammy Trujillo with details.
19: The money will go to people in 30 states that use the federally operated exchange to buy insurance plans under the Affordable Care Act, the formal name for Obamacare. The money comes after enrollees were hit with massive insurance premiums after Congress let subsidies expire at the end of 2025. Recipients would mostly be those in middle-income households that don't currently receive federal assistance to pay for insurance premiums.
20: And financing a home loan getting even more expensive.
21: 30-year fixed-rate mortgage rose to 6.76%, the highest home loan rate since last June. Borrowing costs also rose for home buyers who typically refinance with 15-year fixed-rate mortgages, which rose to 6.09%, up from 5.5% a year ago. I'm Eva Basinger.
22: And a warning from researchers that your online reviews could come back to haunt you. Rory O'Neill explains.
6: A global team led by the University of Texas at Austin finds that how people leave their online reviews can unintentionally reveal information about who they know and their social networks. In theory, the data scraped from Yelp reviews could be used by cyber criminals to target them in a scam. The team did not find any evidence that criminals are actually using Yelp reviews to con people, just that it's possible.
22: And Practical Magic 2 may be dethroning Spider-Man Brand New Day over the weekend.
23: Everyone we love dies.
24: Oh, right.
23: A really horrible death. But, I mean, it's not great for the Tinder bio.
22: The sequel starring Nicole Kidman and Sandra Bullock is projected to make between $30 and $40 million in its debut. Meanwhile, Brand New Day has made $923 million domestically and over $2 billion worldwide. Elsewhere, the music documentary Oasis, Don't Look Back in Anger, is expected to make $5 to $7 million in its debut. I'm Monica Nelson with your consumer and business news.
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0: Rigorous security procedures at the nation's airports are continuing to evolve 25 years after 9/11. Correspondent Tom Costello reports required security screenings of passengers and luggage, real IDs, and a terror watch list were all in response to the 2001 terror attacks.
1: Just 2 months after the September 11th attacks, lawmakers created the TSA, an agency that's now grown to more than 60,000 workers, operating under a set of universal guidelines at more than 400 airports.
0: The Federal Air Marshal Program was also expanded, and flight crews began receiving expanded training for handling unruly passengers. A new survey shows voters would rather Democrats take control of the House than Republicans keep their majority in November's midterm elections. A Quinnipiac University poll found an 11-point difference, with 49% saying they supported Democrats, 38% backing the GOP. The rest were unsure or gave no response. That's politics. I'm Brad Siegel.
3: Bangladesh is dealing with the worst measles outbreak in the world. The South Asian nation's health ministry says there's been over 166,000 cases since March, including 1,000 measles-related deaths. Nearly 150,000 people have been hospitalized. The deadly outbreak is linked to political upheaval that caused a disruption in the country's childhood vaccine program in 2024 and 2025. The outbreak follows a decade of progress toward eliminating measles. Falling asleep with the light on, whether it's the TV or a nightlight, could weaken your heart.
19: Scientists at Tulane University say it could change the function and structure of your heart, putting you at a higher risk for cardiovascular disease. Their findings build on earlier research that found that bright light exposure at night can boost heart failure risk by 55% and make you 47% more likely to have a heart attack. But this new study is the first to show that nighttime light is linked to cardiac remodeling, typically associated with injury to the heart or chronic stress. I'm Tammy Trujillo.
3: Health update, I'm Scott Pringle.
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29: Next. Hey, Alfie, what can I get for you?
30: Hey, Nora, just a nice latte, please. How was your weekend?
29: Not bad, thanks. Mainly working here. You?
30: Me? Well, I was battling gods in the afterlife realm, and after lunch, I fought mercenaries. Ooh, could I get oat milk with that latte, please?
29: Yeah, of course.
30: And then Sunday was mostly fighting supervillains. So a pretty chill weekend. Ooh, and I'll grab an almond croissant, too.
29: Wait, what? That didn't actually happen, right?
30: It happens on PS5.
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7: A warning from researchers that your online reviews could come back to haunt you. Rory O'Neill reports.
6: A global team led by the University of Texas at Austin finds that how people leave their online reviews can unintentionally reveal information about who they know and their social networks. In theory, the data scraped from Yelp reviews could be used by cyber criminals to target them in a scam. The team did not find any evidence that criminals are actually using Yelp reviews to con people, just that it's possible.
7: Tesla drivers in California have until September 25th to file a claim in a class action settlement that could pay eligible owners up to $350. The lawsuit alleges Tesla improperly charged idle fees to drivers whose vehicles came with free lifetime supercharging. It also claims Tesla threatened to disable or disabled supercharger access for drivers who refused to pay. And Google is updating its password manager on Android. The new feature will let users move passwords and pass keys between apps. Tech Report. I'm at Mattinson.
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21: Practical Magic 2 looking to dethrone Spider-Man Brand New Day for first place at the box office this weekend. The sequel, starring Nicole Kidman and Sandra Bullock, is projected to make between $30 and $40 million in its debut.
9: One, two, bring it to the phone.
21: Snoop Dogg set to host the 2026 MTV Video Music Awards. CBS and MTV making the announcement. He's been nominated for 13 awards over his career with 3 wins. The news comes one day after producers announced Nirvana will receive this year's Video Vanguard Award. The VMAs will take place September 27th at the Peacock Theater in Los Angeles. Taylor Swift is receiving her first nomination at the CMA Awards in years.
10: Wearing that same smile, man, it's been a while.
21: The singer has been nominated for Single of the Year for her song, I Knew It, I Knew You. The track was released in June and featured on the Toy Story 5 soundtrack. It marks Swift's first CMA nomination in 4 years. The 60th CMA Awards will air on ABC and Disney Plus November 19th at 8 p.m. Eastern.
10: It's like
21: Alanis Morissette is getting into the holiday spirit early this year. During an appearance on Caller Daddy with Alex Cooper, the singer said she'll be releasing a holiday album this year. She also said it'll feature a collaboration with actor Martin Short. The two will perform a rendition of a Judy Garland classic. Morissette's holiday album will feature new and original songs. A release date has yet to be announced. That's entertainment. I'm Jennifer Bolsoni.
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29: Next. Hey, Alfie, what can I get for you?
30: Hey, Nora, just a nice latte, please. How was your weekend?
29: Not bad, thanks. Mainly working here. You?
30: Me? Well, I was battling gods in the afterlife realm, and after lunch, I fought mercenaries. Ooh, could I get oat milk with that latte, please?
29: Yeah, of course.
30: And then Sunday was mostly fighting supervillains. So a pretty chill weekend. Oh, and I'll grab an almond croissant, too.
29: Wait, what? That didn't actually happen, right?
30: It happens on PS5.
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12: A severe weather threat is taking aim at parts of the southeast this weekend. Heavy rain is expected along the Gulf Coast and Central Florida today, raising the risk for flash flooding. Meanwhile, low-lying cities across the region like Tampa and New Orleans could see up to 3 inches of rain by Sunday. This comes after storms hit parts of the southeast on Friday. President Trump is in Ireland, where he met with leaders ahead of a major weekend golf tournament. Meeting with the Irish Prime Minister earlier today in Dublin, Trump said he would love to see a united Ireland. His remarks come 2 weeks after the new British Prime Minister, Andy Burnham, flatly rejected holding a referendum on Northern Ireland leaving the United Kingdom. Trump is also attending the 2026 Irish Open Golf Tournament, which wraps up Sunday at his course in Duneburg. Anthropic's CEO is calling for a serious slowdown in the AI race. More from Lisa Carton.
19: In an essay posted today, CEO Dario Amodei wrote, "We must slow the pace at which we improve the capabilities of AI models." He cautioned that people may lose control of AI and the technology can be misused for cyber attacks and bioterrorism and serious economic disruption. Amodei's weekend post comes after an Anthropic researcher's resignation over concerns that the firm and its competitors are not acting responsibly with AI development.
12: Meanwhile, OpenAI CEO Sam Altman agreed with the idea and said his company would adopt one of Amodei's proposed safeguards. Altman has previously called for slowing AI development, and in August, he said OpenAI had paused some advanced AI training to ensure it could meet its standards as capabilities improve. Elena Rybakina has won the 2026 Women's U.S. Open title after defeating Aryna Sabalenka. Sabalenka was the defending champion and was seeking a third straight U.S. Open title. Rybakina is set to become the world's number one ranked women's player on Monday, dethroning Sabalenka. I'm Rob Martin. The active ingredient in GLP-1 weight loss drugs may have additional benefits. A National Institutes of Health-funded study found the drug semaglutide reduced several harmful effects of aging and extended lifespan in older healthy mice. Researchers at the University of California, Berkeley compared it with calorie restriction and found that mice receiving the drug improved exploratory behaviors, spatial memory, and blood sugar. While the study does not show that GLP-1s can extend human lifespan, the findings could open new directions in longevity research. Judge Judy is retiring after more than 30 years on television. Jim Forbes has more.
1: The longtime TV personality, whose real name is Judy Scheindlin, says her series, Judy Justice, will air its final episode in October. The 83-year-old told People she has plenty of other interests and no longer wants to spend time in hair and makeup, but still wants her message to reach viewers. She'll remain involved as a producer of her son Adam Levy's new courtroom series, Adam's Law. I'm Jim Forbes.
12: Jennifer Kuiper has a couple of tree stories out of Wisconsin.
4: Waukesha is waiting for a seedling from the 9/11 survivor tree nearly 3 years after being selected to receive one. The city was chosen in 2023. Officials said the 9/11 Memorial and Museum delayed shipment until the seedling was mature enough for safe travel. The city has been told the tree will not be ready for planting this fall. Meantime, in Wauwatosa, authorities are investigating as a felony criminal damage to property the cutting down of some 100 newly planted trees without authorization. The damage is estimated to be between $4,000 and $6,000. I'm Jennifer Kuiper.
12: The state agency that handles Florida driver's licenses confirms a hacker attack. According to the Department of Highway Safety and Motor Vehicles, an international cybercrime ring found information on the personal device of a Plant City Police Department employee. The ring then used it to log into a restricted database. I'm Rob Martin.
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1: Showers and thunderstorms will stretch from the Gulf Coast through the Ohio Valley and into the Mid-Atlantic. Some storms could produce very heavy rain from West Virginia and Virginia north toward Washington, Baltimore, and Philadelphia, with localized flash flooding possible. Farther west, isolated strong to severe thunderstorms are possible from eastern Kansas and Nebraska into Missouri, with damaging wind gusts the main concern. Florida stays hot and humid with widespread afternoon thunderstorms and heat index readings topping 100 in some areas. Across the southwest, scattered monsoon thunderstorms continue while the interior west stays mostly dry. Fire weather concerns remain elevated across portions of the northern and central high plains. And along much of the west coast, expect generally dry and seasonable conditions. And that's a look at your national forecast. I'm Jim Forbes.
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13: Michigan didn't need extra time this week to stun 11th-ranked Oklahoma on the strength of a late interception and touchdown run from quarterback Bryce Underwood, 17-10 in Ann Arbor. Normally, Oregon doesn't take a loss until the playoffs or the Washington game. They got it out of the way early, taken down in Stillwater by Oklahoma State. Top-ranked Ohio State visits 4th-ranked Texas in primetime. Horns coach Steve Sarkisian on facing possible number one Buckeyes wideout Jeremiah Smith.
14: The size, speed, catch radius, you know, he's a big physical guy who can cover a lot of ground in a short amount of time.
13: It's the tail end of a home-and-home. Buckeyes won last year in Columbus. Baseball, Padres hanging in for the wild card, edged the Giants. Just San Diego's now a couple games back of the Phillies and the Cubs. Mets crushed the Yankees in the Subway Series. And in the NFL, Texans quarterback C.J. Stroud tabling his extension talks. He's hoping to hold out for a bigger bag this coming offseason. And that's sports. I'm Rob Bushka.
0: President Trump says that nearly a million people could be getting a $500 Obamacare refund starting in October. Tammy Trujillo with details.
19: The money will go to people in 30 states that use the federally operated exchange to buy insurance plans under the Affordable Care Act, the formal name for Obamacare. The money comes after enrollees were hit with massive insurance premiums after Congress let subsidies expire at the end of 2025. Recipients would mostly be those in middle-income households that don't currently receive federal assistance to pay for insurance premiums.
3: And financing a home loan getting even more expensive.
21: 30-year fixed-rate mortgage rose to 6.76%, the highest home loan rate since last June. Borrowing costs also rose for home buyers who typically refinance with 15-year fixed-rate mortgages, which rose to 6.09%, up from 5.5% a year ago. I'm Eva Basinger.
3: And a warning from researchers that your online reviews could come back to haunt you. Rory O'Neill explains.
6: A global team led by the University of Texas at Austin finds that how people leave their online reviews can unintentionally reveal information about who they know and their social networks. In theory, the data scraped from Yelp reviews could be used by cyber criminals to target them in a scam. The team did not find any evidence that criminals are actually using Yelp reviews to con people, just that it's possible.
3: And Practical Magic 2 may be dethroning Spider-Man Brand New Day over the weekend.
5: Everyone we love dies.
15: Oh, right.
5: A really horrible death. But, I mean, it's not great for the Tinder bio.
3: The sequel starring Nicole Kidman and Sandra Bullock is projected to make between $30 and $40 million in its debut. Meanwhile, Brand New Day has made $923 million domestically and over $2 billion worldwide. Elsewhere, the music documentary Oasis, Don't Look Back in Anger, is expected to make $5 to $7 million in its debut. I'm Monica Nelson with your consumer and business news.
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29: Next. Hey, Alfie, what can I get for you?
30: Hey, Nora, just a nice latte, please. How was your weekend?
29: Not bad, thanks. Mainly working here. You?
30: Me? Well, I was battling gods in the afterlife realm, and after lunch, I fought mercenaries. Ooh, could I get oat milk with that latte, please?
29: Yeah, of course.
30: And then Sunday was mostly fighting supervillains. So a pretty chill weekend. Ooh, and I'll grab an almond croissant, too.
29: Wait, what? That didn't actually happen, right?
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17: Rigorous security procedures at the nation's airports are continuing to evolve 25 years after 9/11. Correspondent Tom Costello reports required security screenings of passengers and luggage, real IDs, and a terror watch list were all in response to the 2001 terror attacks.
18: Just 2 months after the September 11th attacks, lawmakers created the TSA, an agency that's now grown to more than 60,000 workers, operating under a set of universal guidelines at more than 400 airports.
17: The Federal Air Marshal Program was also expanded, and flight crews began receiving expanded training for handling unruly passengers. A new survey shows voters would rather Democrats take control of the House than Republicans keep their majority in November's midterm elections. A Quinnipiac University poll found an 11-point difference, with 49% saying they supported Democrats, 38% backing the GOP. The rest were unsure or gave no response. That's politics. I'm Brad Siegel.
20: Bangladesh is dealing with the worst measles outbreak in the world. The South Asian nation's health ministry says there's been over 166,000 cases since March, including 1,000 measles-related deaths. Nearly 150,000 people have been hospitalized. The deadly outbreak is linked to political upheaval that caused a disruption in the country's childhood vaccine program in 2024 and 2025. The outbreak follows a decade of progress toward eliminating measles. Falling asleep with the light on, whether it's the TV or a nightlight, could weaken your heart.
19: Scientists at Tulane University say it could change the function and structure of your heart, putting you at a higher risk for cardiovascular disease. Their findings build on earlier research that found that bright light exposure at night can boost heart failure risk by 55% and make you 47% more likely to have a heart attack. But this new study is the first to show that nighttime light is linked to cardiac remodeling, typically associated with injury to the heart or chronic stress. I'm Tammy Trujillo.
20: Health update, I'm Scott Pringle.
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29: Next. Hey, Alfie, what can I get for you?
30: Hey, Nora, just a nice latte, please. How was your weekend?
29: Not bad, thanks. Mainly working here. You?
30: Me? Well, I was battling gods in the afterlife realm, and after lunch, I fought mercenaries. Ooh, could I get oat milk with that latte, please?
29: Yeah, of course.
30: And then Sunday was mostly fighting supervillains. So a pretty chill weekend. Oh, and I'll grab an almond croissant, too.
29: Wait, what? That didn't actually happen, right?
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8: A warning from researchers that your online reviews could come back to haunt you. Rory O'Neill reports.
6: A global team led by the University of Texas at Austin finds that how people leave their online reviews can unintentionally reveal information about who they know and their social networks. In theory, the data scraped from Yelp reviews could be used by cyber criminals to target them in a scam. The team did not find any evidence that criminals are actually using Yelp reviews to con people, just that it's possible.
8: Tesla drivers in California have until September 25th to file a claim in a class action settlement that could pay eligible owners up to $350. The lawsuit alleges Tesla improperly charged idle fees to drivers whose vehicles came with free lifetime supercharging. It also claims Tesla threatened to disable or disabled supercharger access for drivers who refused to pay. And Google is updating its password manager on Android. The new feature will let users move passwords and pass keys between apps. 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I'm at Mattinson.
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15: Practical Magic 2 looking to dethrone Spider-Man Brand New Day for first place at the box office this weekend. The sequel, starring Nicole Kidman and Sandra Bullock, is projected to make between $30 and $40 million in its debut.
22: One, two, bring it to the phone.
15: Snoop Dogg set to host the 2026 MTV Video Music Awards. CBS and MTV making the announcement. He's been nominated for 13 awards over his career with 3 wins. The news comes one day after producers announced Nirvana will receive this year's Video Vanguard Award. The VMAs will take place September 27th at the Peacock Theater in Los Angeles. Taylor Swift is receiving her first nomination at the CMA Awards in years. Singer has been nominated for Single of the Year for her song, I Knew It, I Knew You. The track was released in June and featured on the Toy Story 5 soundtrack. It marks Swift's first CMA nomination in 4 years. The 60th CMA Awards will air on ABC and Disney Plus November 19th at 8 p.m. Eastern. It's like rain. Alanis Morissette is getting into the holiday spirit early this year. During an appearance on Caller Daddy with Alex Cooper, the singer said she'll be releasing a holiday album this year. She also said it'll feature a collaboration with actor Martin Short. The two will perform a rendition of a Judy Garland classic. Morissette's holiday album will feature new and original songs. A release date has yet to be announced. That's entertainment. I'm Jennifer Bolsoni.
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29: Next. Hey, Elfie, what can I get for you?
30: Hey, Nora, just a nice latte, please. How was your weekend?
29: Not bad, thanks. Mainly working here. You?
30: Me? Well, I was battling gods in the afterlife realm, and after lunch, I fought mercenaries. Ooh, could I get oat milk with that latte, please?
29: Yeah, of course.
30: And then Sunday was mostly fighting supervillains. So a pretty chill weekend. Oh, and I'll grab an almond croissant, too.
29: Wait, what? That didn't actually happen, right?
30: It happens on PS5.
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14: A severe weather threat is taking aim at parts of the southeast this weekend. Heavy rain is expected along the Gulf Coast and Central Florida today, raising the risk for flash flooding. Meanwhile, low-lying cities across the region like Tampa and New Orleans could see up to 3 inches of rain by Sunday. This comes after storms hit parts of the southeast on Friday. President Trump is in Ireland, where he met with leaders ahead of a major weekend golf tournament. Meeting with the Irish Prime Minister earlier today in Dublin, Trump said he would love to see a united Ireland. His remarks come 2 weeks after the new British Prime Minister, Andy Burnham, flatly rejected holding a referendum on Northern Ireland leaving the United Kingdom. Trump is also attending the 2026 Irish Open Golf Tournament, which wraps up Sunday at his course in Dunberg. Anthropic's CEO is calling for a serious slowdown in the AI race. More from Lisa Carton.
23: In an essay posted today, CEO Dario Amodei wrote, "We must slow the pace at which we improve the capabilities of AI models." He cautioned that people may lose control of AI and the technology can be misused for cyber attacks and bioterrorism and serious economic disruption. Amodei's weekend post comes after an Anthropic researcher's resignation over concerns that the firm and its competitors are not acting responsibly with AI development.
14: Meanwhile, OpenAI CEO Sam Altman agreed with the idea and said his company would adopt one of Amadeus' proposed safeguards. Altman has previously called for slowing AI development, and in August, he said OpenAI had paused some advanced AI training to ensure it could meet its standards as capabilities improve. Elena Rybakina has won the 2026 Women's U.S. Open title after defeating Aryna Sabalenka. Sabalenka was the defending champion and was seeking a third straight U.S. Open title. Rybakina is set to become the world's number one ranked women's player on Monday, dethroning Sabalenka. I'm Rob Martier. The active ingredient in GLP-1 weight loss drugs may have additional benefits. A National Institutes of Health-funded study found the drug semaglutide reduced several harmful effects of aging and extended lifespan in older healthy mice. Researchers at the University of California, Berkeley compared it with calorie restriction and found that mice receiving the drug improved exploratory behaviors, spatial memory, and blood sugar. While the study does not show that GLP-1s can extend human lifespan, the findings could open new directions in longevity research. Judge Judy is retiring after more than 30 years on television. Jim Forbes has more.
24: The longtime TV personality, whose real name is Judy Scheindlin, says her series, Judy Justice, will air its final episode in October. The 83-year-old told People she has plenty of other interests and no longer wants to spend time in hair and makeup, but still wants her message to reach viewers. She'll remain involved as a producer of her son Adam Levy's new courtroom series, Adam's Law. I'm Jim Forbes.
14: Jennifer Kuiper has a couple of tree stories out of Wisconsin.
25: Waukesha is waiting for a seedling from the 9/11 survivor tree nearly 3 years after being selected to receive one. The city was chosen in 2023. Officials said the 9/11 Memorial and Museum delayed shipment until the ceiling was mature enough for safe travel. The city has been told the tree will not be ready for planting this fall. Meantime, in Wauwatosa, authorities are investigating as a felony criminal damage to property the cutting down of some 100 newly planted trees without authorization. The damage is estimated to be between $4,000 and $6,000. I'm Jennifer Kuiper.
14: The state agency that handles Florida driver's licenses confirms a hacker attack. According to the Department of Highway Safety and Motor Vehicles, an international cybercrime ring found information on the personal device of a Plant City Police Department employee. The ring then used it to log into a restricted database. I'm Rob Martin.
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24: Showers and thunderstorms will stretch from the Gulf Coast through the Ohio Valley and into the Mid-Atlantic. Some storms could produce very heavy rain from West Virginia and Virginia north toward Washington, Baltimore, and Philadelphia, with localized flash flooding possible. Farther west, isolated strong to severe thunderstorms are possible from eastern Kansas and Nebraska into Missouri, with damaging wind gusts the main concern. Florida stays hot and humid, with widespread afternoon thunderstorms and heat index readings topping 100 in some areas. Across the southwest, scattered monsoon thunderstorms continue, while the interior west stays mostly dry. Fire weather concerns remain elevated across portions of the northern and central high plains. And along much of the west coast, expect generally dry and seasonable conditions. And that's a look at your national forecast. I'm Jim Forbes.
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0: Michigan didn't need extra time this week to stun 11th-ranked Oklahoma on the strength of a late interception and touchdown run from quarterback Bryce Underwood, 17-10 in Ann Arbor. Normally, Oregon doesn't take a loss until the playoffs or the Washington game. They got it out of the way early, taken down in Stillwater by Oklahoma State. Top-ranked Ohio State visits 4th-ranked Texas in primetime. Horns coach Steve Sarkisian on facing possible number one Buckeyes wideout Jeremiah Smith.
3: The size, speed, catch radius, you know, he's a big physical guy who can cover a lot of ground in a short amount of time.
0: It's the tail end of a home-and-home. Buckeyes won last year in Columbus. Baseball, Padres hanging in for the wild card, edge the Giants. Just San Diego's now a couple games back of the Phillies and the Cubs. Mets crush the Yankees in the Subway Series. And in the NFL, Texans quarterback C.J. Stroud tabling his extension talks. He's hoping to hold out for a bigger bag this coming offseason. And that's sports. I'm Rob Bushka.
5: President Trump says that nearly a million people could be getting a $500 Obamacare refund starting in October. Tammy Trujillo with details.
13: The money will go to people in 30 states that use the federally operated exchange to buy insurance plans under the Affordable Care Act, the formal name for Obamacare. The money comes after enrollees were hit with massive insurance premiums after Congress let subsidies expire at the end of 2025. Recipients would mostly be those in middle-income households that don't currently receive federal assistance to pay for insurance premiums.
17: And financing a home loan getting even more expensive.
18: 30-year fixed-rate mortgage rose to 6.76%, the highest home loan rate since last June. Borrowing costs also rose for home buyers who typically refinance with 15-year fixed-rate mortgages, which rose to 6.09%, up from 5.5% a year ago. I'm Eva Basinger.
19: And a warning from researchers that your online reviews could come back to haunt you. Rory O'Neill explains.
6: A global team led by the University of Texas at Austin finds that how people leave their online reviews can unintentionally reveal information about who they know and their social networks. In theory, the data scraped from Yelp reviews could be used by cyber criminals to target them in a scam. The team did not find any evidence that criminals are actually using Yelp reviews to con people, just that it's possible.
19: And Practical Magic 2 may be dethroning Spider-Man Brand New Day over the weekend.
21: Everyone we love dies.
26: Oh, right.
21: A really horrible death. But, I mean, it's not great for the Tinder bio.
19: The sequel starring Nicole Kidman and Sandra Bullock is projected to make between $30 and $40 million in its debut. Meanwhile, Brand New Day has made $923 million domestically and over $2 billion worldwide. Elsewhere, the music documentary Oasis, Don't Look Back in Anger, is expected to make $5 to $7 million in its debut. I'm Monica Nelson with your consumer and business news.
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29: Next. Hey, Alfie, what can I get for you?
30: Hey, Nora, just a nice latte, please. How was your weekend?
29: Not bad, thanks. Mainly working here. You?
30: Me? 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Ooh, could I get oat milk with that latte, please?
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30: 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Oh, and I'll grab an almond croissant, too.
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8: Rigorous security procedures at the nation's airports are continuing to evolve 25 years after 9/11. Correspondent Tom Costello reports required security screenings of passengers and luggage, real IDs, and a terror watch list were all in response to the 2001 terror attacks.
9: Just 2 months after the September 11th attacks, lawmakers created the TSA, an agency that's now grown to more than 60,000 workers, operating under a set of universal guidelines at more than 400 airports.
8: The Federal Air Marshal Program was also expanded, and flight crews began receiving expanded training for handling unruly passengers. A new survey shows voters would rather Democrats take control of the House than Republicans keep their majority in November's midterm elections. A Quinnipiac University poll found an 11-point difference, with 49% saying they supported Democrats, 38% backing the GOP. The rest were unsure or gave no response. That's politics. I'm Brad Siegel.
11: Bangladesh is dealing with the worst measles outbreak in the world. The South Asian nation's health ministry says there's been over 166,000 cases since March, including 1,000 measles-related deaths. Nearly 150,000 people have been hospitalized. The deadly outbreak is linked to political upheaval that caused a disruption in the country's childhood vaccine program in 2024 and 2025. The outbreak follows a decade of progress toward eliminating measles. Falling asleep with the light on, whether it's the TV or a nightlight, could weaken your heart.
13: Scientists at Tulane University say it could change the function and structure of your heart, putting you at a higher risk for cardiovascular disease. Their findings build on earlier research that found that bright light exposure at night can boost heart failure risk by 55% and make you 47% more likely to have a heart attack. But this new study is the first to show that nighttime light is linked to cardiac remodeling, typically associated with injury to the heart or chronic stress. I'm Tammy Trujillo.
11: Health update, I'm Scott Pringle.
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30: Morning. How was the weekend?
29: Great. Battled gods, stopped an international cartel threat, then spent Sunday fighting supervillains. So, pretty calm, to be honest.
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1: A warning from researchers that your online reviews could come back to haunt you. Rory O'Neill reports.
6: A global team led by the University of Texas at Austin finds that how people leave their online reviews can unintentionally reveal information about who they know and their social networks. In theory, the data scraped from Yelp reviews could be used by cyber criminals to target them in a scam. The team did not find any evidence that criminals are actually using Yelp reviews to con people, just that it's possible.
1: Tesla drivers in California have until September 25th to file a claim in a class action settlement that could pay eligible owners up to $350. The lawsuit alleges Tesla improperly charged idle fees to drivers whose vehicles came with free lifetime supercharging. It also claims Tesla threatened to disable or disabled supercharger access for drivers who refused to pay. And Google is updating its password manager on Android. The new feature will let users move passwords and pass keys between apps. Tech Report. I'm at Mattinson.
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14: Practical Magic 2 looking to dethrone Spider-Man Brand New Day for first place at the box office this weekend. The sequel, starring Nicole Kidman and Sandra Bullock, is projected to make between $30 and $40 million in its debut.
22: One, two, bring it to the phone.
14: Snoop Dogg set to host the 2026 MTV Video Music Awards. 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

0: has yet to be announced. That's entertainment. 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
3: A severe weather threat is taking aim at parts of the southeast this weekend. Heavy rain is expected along the Gulf Coast and central Florida today, raising the risk for flash flooding. Meanwhile, low-lying cities across the region like Tampa and New Orleans could see up to 3 inches of rain by Sunday. This comes after storms hit parts of the southeast on Friday. President Trump is in Ireland, where he met with leaders ahead of a major weekend golf tournament. Meeting with the Irish Prime Minister earlier today in Dublin, Trump said he would love to see a united Ireland. His remarks come 2 weeks after the new British Prime Minister, Andy Burnham, flatly rejected holding a referendum on Northern Ireland leaving the United Kingdom. Trump is also attending the 2026 Irish Open Golf Tournament, which wraps up Sunday at his course in Dunburg. Anthropic's CEO is calling for a serious slowdown in the AI race. More from Lisa Carton.
4: In an essay posted today, CEO Dario Amodei wrote, "We must slow the pace at which we improve the capabilities of AI models." He cautioned that people may lose control of AI and the technology can be misused for cyber attacks and bioterrorism and serious economic disruption. Amodei's weekend post comes after an Anthropic researcher's resignation over concerns that the firm and its competitors are not acting responsibly with AI development.
3: Meanwhile, OpenAI CEO Sam Altman agreed with the idea and said his company would adopt one of Amodei's proposed safeguards. Altman has previously called for slowing AI development, and in August, he said OpenAI had paused some advanced AI training to ensure it could meet its standards as capabilities improve. Elena Rybakina has won the 2026 Women's U.S. Open title after defeating Aryna Sabalenka. Sabalenka was the defending champion and was seeking a third straight U.S. Open title. Rybakina is set to become the world's number one ranked women's player on Monday, dethroning Sabalenka. I'm Rob Martier. The active ingredient in GLP-1 weight loss drugs may have additional benefits. A National Institutes of Health-funded study found the drug semaglutide reduced several harmful effects of aging and extended lifespan in older healthy mice. Researchers at the University of California, Berkeley compared it with calorie restriction and found that mice receiving the drug improved exploratory behaviors, spatial memory, and blood sugar. While the study does not show that GLP-1s can extend human lifespan, the findings could open new directions in longevity research. Judge Judy is retiring after more than 30 years on television. Jim Forbes has more.
5: The longtime TV personality, whose real name is Judy Scheindlin, says her series, Judy Justice, will air its final episode in October. The 83-year-old told People she has plenty of other interests and no longer wants to spend time in hair and makeup, but still wants her message to reach viewers. She'll remain involved as a producer of her son Adam Levy's new courtroom series, Adam's Law. I'm Jim Forbes.
3: Jennifer Kuiper has a couple of tree stories out of Wisconsin.
6: Waukesha is waiting for a seedling from the 9/11 survivor tree nearly 3 years after being selected to receive one. The city was chosen in 2023. Officials said the 9/11 Memorial and Museum delayed shipment until the seedling was mature enough for safe travel. The city has been told the tree will not be ready for planting this fall. Meantime, in Wauwatosa, authorities are investigating as a felony criminal damage to property the cutting down of some 100 newly planted trees without authorization. The damage is estimated to be between $4,000 and $6,000. I'm Jennifer Kuiper.
3: The state agency that handles Florida driver's license

0: Confirms a hacker attack. According to the Department of Highway Safety and Motor Vehicles, an international cybercrime ring found information on the personal device of a Plant City Police Department employee. The ring then used it to log into a restricted database. I'm Rob Martin.
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2: Showers and thunderstorms will stretch from the Gulf Coast through the Ohio Valley and into the Mid-Atlantic. Some storms could produce very heavy rain from West Virginia and Virginia north toward Washington, Baltimore, and Philadelphia, with localized flash flooding possible. Farther west, isolated strong to severe thunderstorms are possible from eastern Kansas and Nebraska into Missouri, with damaging wind gusts the main concern. Florida stays hot and humid, with widespread afternoon thunderstorms and heat index readings topping 100 in some areas. Across the southwest, scattered monsoon thunderstorms continue, while the interior west stays mostly dry. Fire weather concerns remain elevated across portions of the northern and central high plains. And along much of the west coast, expect generally dry and seasonable conditions. And that's a look at your national forecast. I'm Jim Forbes.
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3: Michigan didn't need extra time this week to stun 11th-ranked Oklahoma on the strength of a late interception and touchdown run from quarterback Bryce Underwood, 17-10 in Ann Arbor. Normally, Oregon doesn't take a loss until the playoffs or the Washington game. They got it out of the way early, taken down in Stillwater by Oklahoma State. Top-ranked Ohio State visits 4th-ranked Texas in primetime. Horns coach Steve Sarkisian on facing possible number one Buckeyes wideout Jeremiah Smith.
4: The size, speed, catch radius, you know, he's a big physical guy who can cover a lot of ground in a short amount of time.
3: It's the tail end of a home-and-home. Buckeyes won last year in Columbus. Baseball, Padres hanging in for the wild card, edge the Giants. Just San Diego's now a couple games back of the Phillies and the Cubs. Mets crush the Yankees in the Subway Series. And in the NFL, Texans quarterback C.J. Stroud tabling his extension talks. He's hoping to hold out for a bigger bag this coming offseason. And that's sports. I'm Rob Bushko.
5: President Trump says that nearly a million people could be getting a $500 Obamacare refund starting in October. Tammy Trujillo with details.
6: The money will go to people in 30 states that use the federally operated exchange to buy insurance plans under the Affordable Care Act, the formal name for Obamacare. The money comes after enrollees were hit with massive insurance premiums after Congress let subsidies expire at the end of 2025. Recipients would mostly be those in middle-income households that don't currently receive federal assistance to pay for insurance premiums.
7: And financing a home loan getting even more expensive.
8: 30-year fixed-rate mortgage rose to 6.76%, the highest home loan rate since last June. Borrowing costs also rose for home buyers who typically refinance with 15-year fixed-rate mortgages, which rose to 6.09%, up from 5.5% a year ago. I'm Eva Basinger.
7: And a warning from researchers that your online reviews could come back to haunt you. Rory O'Neill explains.
9: A global team led by the University of Texas at Austin finds that how people leave their online reviews can unintentionally reveal information about who they know and their social networks. In theory, the data scraped from Yelp reviews could be used by cyber criminals to target them in a scam. The team did not find any evidence that criminals are actually using Yelp reviews to con people, just that it's possible.
7: And Practical Magic 2 may be dethroning Spider-Man Brand New Day over the weekend.
10: Everyone we love dies.
11: Oh, right.
10: A really horrible death. But, I mean, it's not great for the Tinder bio.
7: The sequel starring Nicole Kidman and Sandra Bullock is projected to make between $30 and $40 million in its debut. Meanwhile, Brand New Day has made $923 million domestically and over $2 billion worldwide. Elsewhere, the music documentary Oasis, Don't Look Back in Anger, is expected to make $5 to $7 million in its debut. I'm Monica Nelson with your consumer and business news.
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12: Rigorous security procedures at the nation's airports are continuing to evolve 25 years after 9/11. Correspondent Tom Costello reports required security screenings of passengers and luggage, real IDs, and a terror watch list were all in response to the 2001 terror attacks.
13: Just 2 months after the September 11th attacks, lawmakers created the TSA, an agency that's now grown to more than 60,000 workers, operating under a set of universal guidelines at more than 400 airports.
12: The Federal Air Marshal Program was also expanded, and flight crews began receiving expanded training for handling unruly passengers. A new survey shows voters would rather Democrats take control of the House than Republicans keep their majority in November's midterm elections. A Quinnipiac University poll found an 11-point difference, with 49% saying they supported Democrats, 38% backing the GOP. The rest were unsure or gave no response. That's politics. I'm Brad Siegel.
14: Bangladesh is dealing with the worst measles outbreak in the world. The South Asian nation's health ministry says there's been over 166,000 cases since March, including 1,000 measles-related deaths. Nearly 150,000 people have been hospitalized. The deadly outbreak is linked to political upheaval that caused a disruption in the country's childhood vaccine program in 2024 and 2025. The outbreak follows a decade of progress toward eliminating measles. Falling asleep with the light on, whether it's the TV or a nightlight, could weaken your heart.
6: Scientists at Tulane University say it could change the function and structure of your heart, putting you at a higher risk for cardiovascular disease. Their findings build on earlier research that found that bright light exposure at night can boost heart failure risk by 55% and make you 47% more likely to have a heart attack. But this new study is the first to show that nighttime light is linked to cardiac remodeling, typically associated with injury to the heart or chronic stress. I'm Tammy Trujillo.
14: Health update, I'm Scott Pringle.
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16: A warning from researchers that your online reviews could come back to haunt you. Rory O'Neill reports.
9: A global team led by the University of Texas at Austin finds that how people leave their online reviews can unintentionally reveal information about who they know and their social networks. In theory, the data scraped from Yelp reviews could be used by cyber criminals to target them in a scam. The team did not find any evidence that criminals are actually using Yelp reviews to con people, just that it's possible.
16: Tesla drivers in California have until September 25th to file a claim in a class action settlement that could pay eligible owners up to $350. The lawsuit alleges Tesla improperly charged idle fees to drivers whose vehicles came with free lifetime supercharging. It also claims Tesla threatened to disable or disabled supercharger access for drivers who refused to pay. And Google is updating its password manager on Android. The new feature will let users move passwords and pass keys between apps. Tech Report. I'm at Mattinson.
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18: Practical Magic 2 looking to dethrone Spider-Man Brand New Day for first place at the box office this weekend. The sequel, starring Nicole Kidman and Sandra Bullock, is projected to make between $30 and $40 million in its debut.
19: One, two, bring it to the phone.
18: Snoop Dogg set to host the 2026 MTV Video Music Awards. CBS and MTV making the announcement. He's been nominated for 13 awards over his career with 3 wins. The news comes one day after producers announced Nirvana will receive this year's Video Vanguard Award. The VMAs will take place September 27th at the Peacock Theater in Los Angeles. Taylor Swift is receiving her first nomination at the CMA Awards in years. The singer has been nominated for Single of the Year for her song, I Knew It, I Knew You. The track was released in June and featured on the Toy Story 5 soundtrack. It marks Swift's first CMA nomination in 4 years. The 60th CMA Awards will air on ABC and Disney Plus November 19th at 8 p.m. Eastern. It's like radio. Alanis Morissette is getting into the holiday spirit early this year. During an appearance on Call Her Daddy with Alex Cooper, the singer said she'll be releasing a holiday album this year. She also said it'll feature a collaboration with actor Martin Short. The two will perform a rendition of a Judy Garland classic. Morissette's holiday album will feature new and original songs. The release date has yet to be announced. That's entertainment. I'm Jennifer Bolsoni.
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0: A federal judge has ruled that the Trump administration broke the law by ordering the Federal Emergency Management Agency to cut its workforce in half. A U.S. district judge in San Francisco issued the decision late Friday. The judge said the Department of Homeland Security acted unlawfully by seizing FEMA's authority and requiring the agency to cut thousands of disaster response jobs. While FEMA is a part of DHS, a federal law adopted after Hurricane Katrina in 2005, says the department may not substantially reduce FEMA's authorities, responsibilities, or functions. Senator Ted Cruz says he's willing to support President Trump's proposal to give $5,000 payments to U.S. adults as long as they only go to people who work and pay taxes. The Texas Republican told Fox News that his support depends on how it's structured and says he thinks they should be incentivizing work. The proposal is facing strong pushback from both sides of the aisle. A man who ran onto the field at Yankee Stadium waving a Palestinian flag during the Yankees-Mets Subway Series opener on 9/11 is facing misdemeanor charges. Lisa Salvati reports.
20: Police say 38-year-old Kelly Marcucci of Long Island stormed the field during the seventh inning of the Yankees-Mets game. The game commemorated the 25th anniversary of the 9/11 terror attacks. Police say Marcucci charged the field at exactly 9:11 p.m. before getting tackled by security. Fans then chanted USA. Before the game, Marcucci allegedly went on a tirade on social media about capitalism, Saudi Arabia, and 9/11, and President Trump. In New York, I'm Lisa Salvati.
0: An alleged trespasser was stopped on the property of former Vice President Kamala Harris on Friday. According to multiple reports, the woman tried to enter the Malibu property. Security stopped the woman before notifying the Los Angeles County Sheriff's Department. She reportedly agreed to leave and was not arrested. Harris and her husband were not home at the time. I'm Rob Martier. Americans' wallets are taking a hit as inflation rises faster than wages. Data released Friday by the U.S. Bureau of Labor Statistics shows consumer prices rose 3.4% in August from a year ago. Meanwhile, a separate BLS report says average hourly earnings rose just 3.1% over the same time. The gap reveals the loss in purchasing power felt by workers. Soaring energy costs are a major factor, with gas prices rising nearly 4% in August alone. The head of Anthropic is calling for a slowdown in the AI race. In an essay posted today, CEO Dario Amodei wrote, "We must slow the pace at which we improve the capabilities of AI models." He cautioned that people may lose control of AI and the technology can be misused for cyber attacks and bioterrorism and serious economic disruption. Ford is recalling over 223,000 vehicles. Jennifer Kuiper reports.
21: A National Highway Traffic Safety spokesperson says fuel tanks are not fully secured and are leaking. This recall impacts some 2023 to 2027 F-150 vehicles. Inspection and replacements will be taken care of by the dealer at no charge.
0: A California boy is pushing for changes in e-bike safety, and 12-year-old Alex Guess is taking his message to council meetings across Orange County.
22: I'm here to ask San Clemente, the San Clemente City Council, Laguna Niguel, Mission Viejo, for a formal resolution supporting e-bike safety reform across Orange County.
0: Some of his proposals include a minimum riding age of 16, licensing, and fines that hold parents accountable. Americans may have a shorter work week if a new bill introduced in Congress somehow passes. The 32-Hour Work Week Act, introduced this week by Senator Bernie Sanders and Representative Mark Takano, would slowly lower the overtime threshold from the current 40 hours a week to 32. The act would also look to prevent employers from cutting workers' pay or benefits in response to the proposed reduction in work hours. I'm Rob Martin.
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2: Showers and thunderstorms will stretch from the Gulf Coast through the Ohio Valley and into the Mid-Atlantic. Some storms could produce very heavy rain from West Virginia and Virginia north toward Washington, Baltimore, and Philadelphia, with localized flash flooding possible. Farther west, isolated strong to severe thunderstorms are possible from eastern Kansas and Nebraska into Missouri, with damaging wind gusts the main concern. Florida stays hot and humid, with widespread afternoon thunderstorms and heat index readings topping 100 in some areas. Across the southwest, scattered monsoon thunderstorms continue, while the interior west stays mostly dry. Fire weather concerns remain elevated across portions of the northern and central high plains. And along much of the west coast, expect generally dry and seasonable conditions. And that's a look at your national forecast. I'm Jim Forbes.
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3: Michigan didn't need extra time this week to stun 11th-ranked Oklahoma on the strength of a late interception and touchdown run from quarterback Bryce Underwood, 17-10 in Ann Arbor. Normally, Oregon doesn't take a loss until the playoffs or the Washington game. They got it out of the way early, taken down in Stillwater by Oklahoma State. Top-ranked Ohio State visits 4th-ranked Texas in primetime. Horns coach Steve Sarkisian on facing possible number one Buckeyes wideout Jeremiah Smith.
4: The size, speed, catch radius, you know, he's a big physical guy who can cover a lot of ground in a short amount of time.
3: It's the tail end of a home-and-home. Buckeyes won last year in Columbus. Baseball, Padres hanging in for the wild card, edge the Giants. Just San Diego's now a couple games back of the Phillies and the Cubs. Mets crush the Yankees in the Subway Series. And in the NFL, Texans quarterback C.J. Stroud tabling his extension talks. He's hoping to hold out for a bigger bag this coming offseason. And that's sports. I'm Rob Bushka.
7: President Trump says that nearly a million people could be getting a $500 Obamacare refund starting in October. Tammy Trujillo with details.
6: The money will go to people in 30 states that use the federally operated exchange to buy insurance plans under the Affordable Care Act, the formal name for Obamacare. The money comes after enrollees were hit with massive insurance premiums after Congress let subsidies expire at the end of 2025. Recipients would mostly be those in middle-income households that don't currently receive federal assistance to pay for insurance premiums.
7: And financing a home loan getting even more expensive.
5: 30-year fixed-rate mortgage rose to 6.76%, the highest home loan rate since last June. Borrowing costs also rose for home buyers who typically refinance with 15-year fixed-rate mortgages, which rose to 6.09%, up from 5.5% a year ago. I'm Eva Basinger.
7: And a warning from researchers that your online reviews could come back to haunt you. Rory O'Neill explains.
9: A global team led by the University of Texas at Austin finds that how people leave their online reviews can unintentionally reveal information about who they know and their social networks. In theory, the data scraped from Yelp reviews could be used by cyber criminals to target them in a scam. The team did not find any evidence that criminals are actually using Yelp reviews to con people, just that it's possible.
7: And Practical Magic 2 may be dethroning Spider-Man Brand New Day over the weekend.
8: Everyone we love dies.
10: Oh, right.
8: A really horrible death. But, I mean, it's not great for the Tinder bio.
7: The sequel starring Nicole Kidman and Sandra Bullock is projected to make between $30 and $40 million in its debut. Meanwhile, Brand New Day has made $923 million domestically and over $2 billion worldwide. Elsewhere, the music documentary Oasis, Don't Look Back in Anger, is expected to make $5 to $7 million in its debut. I'm Monica Nelson with your consumer and business news.
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12: Rigorous security procedures at the nation's airports are continuing to evolve 25 years after 9/11. Correspondent Tom Costello reports required security screenings of passengers and luggage, real IDs, and a terror watch list were all in response to the 2001 terror attacks.
13: Just 2 months after the September 11th attacks, lawmakers created the TSA, an agency that's now grown to more than 60,000 workers, operating under a set of universal guidelines at more than 400 airports.
12: The Federal Air Marshal Program was also expanded, and flight crews began receiving expanded training for handling unruly passengers. A new survey shows voters would rather Democrats take control of the House than Republicans keep their majority in November's midterm elections. A Quinnipiac University poll found an 11-point difference, with 49% saying they supported Democrats, 38% backing the GOP. The rest were unsure or gave no response. That's politics. I'm Brad Siegel.
14: Bangladesh is dealing with the worst measles outbreak in the world. The South Asian nation's health ministry says there's been over 166,000 cases since March, including 1,000 measles-related deaths. Nearly 150,000 people have been hospitalized. The deadly outbreak is linked to political upheaval that caused a disruption in the country's childhood vaccine program in 2024 and 2025. The outbreak follows a decade of progress toward eliminating measles.
10: Falling asleep with the light on, whether it's the TV or a nightlight, could weaken your heart.
6: Scientists at Tulane University say it could change the function and structure of your heart, putting you at a higher risk for cardiovascular disease. Their findings build on earlier research that found that bright light exposure at night can boost heart failure risk by 55% and make you 47% more likely to have a heart attack. But this new study is the first to show that nighttime light is linked to cardiac remodeling, typically associated with injury to the heart or chronic stress. I'm Tammy Trujillo.
10: Health update, I'm Scott Pringle.
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27: 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How was the weekend?
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18: A warning from researchers that your online reviews could come back to haunt you. Rory O'Neill reports.
9: A global team led by the University of Texas at Austin finds that how people leave their online reviews can unintentionally reveal information about who they know and their social networks. In theory, the data scraped from Yelp reviews could be used by cyber criminals to target them in a scam. The team did not find any evidence that criminals are actually using Yelp reviews to con people, just that it's possible.
18: Tesla drivers in California have until September 25th to file a claim in a class action settlement that could pay eligible owners up to $350. The lawsuit alleges Tesla improperly charged idle fees to drivers whose vehicles came with free lifetime supercharging. It also claims Tesla threatened to disable or disabled supercharger access for drivers who refused to pay. And Google is updating its password manager on Android. The new feature will let users move passwords and pass keys between apps. Tech Report. I'm at Mattinson.
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20: Practical Magic 2 looking to dethrone Spider-Man Brand New Day for first place at the box office this weekend. The sequel, starring Nicole Kidman and Sandra Bullock, is projected to make between $30 and $40 million in its debut.
21: One, two, bring it to the phone.
20: Snoop Dogg set to host the 2026 MTV Video Music Awards. CBS and MTV making the announcement. He's been nominated for 13 awards over his career with 3 wins. The news comes one day after producers announced Nirvana will receive this year's Video Vanguard Award. The VMAs will take place September 27th at the Peacock Theater in Los Angeles. Taylor Swift is receiving her first nomination at the CMA Awards in years.
28: Wearing that same smile, man, it's been a while.
20: The singer has been nominated for Single of the Year for her song, I Knew It, I Knew You. The track was released in June and featured on the Toy Story 5 soundtrack. It marks Swift's first CMA nomination in 4 years. The 60th CMA Awards will air on ABC and Disney Plus November 19th at 8 p.m. Eastern.
28: It's like radio.
20: Alanis Morissette is getting into the holiday spirit early this year. During an appearance on Caller Daddy with Alex Cooper, the singer said she'll be releasing a holiday album this year. She also said it'll feature a collaboration with actor Martin Short. The two will perform a rendition of a Judy Garland classic. Morissette's holiday album will feature new and original songs. The release date has yet to be announced. That's entertainment. I'm Jennifer Bolsoni.
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26: Next. Hey, Alfie, what can I get for you?
27: Hey, Nora, just a nice latte, please. How was your weekend?
26: Not bad, thanks. Mainly working here. You?
27: Me? Well, I was battling gods in the afterlife realm, and after lunch, I fought mercenaries. Ooh, could I get oat milk with that latte, please?
26: Yeah, of course.
27: And then Sunday was mostly fighting supervillains. So a pretty chill weekend. Oh, and I'll grab an almond croissant, too.
26: Wait, what? That didn't actually happen, right?
27: It happens on PS5.
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9: A federal judge has ruled that the Trump administration broke the law by ordering the Federal Emergency Management Agency to cut its workforce in half. A U.S. district judge in San Francisco issued the decision late Friday. The judge said the Department of Homeland Security acted unlawfully by seizing FEMA's authority and requiring the agency to cut thousands of disaster response jobs. While FEMA is a part of DHS, a federal law adopted after Hurricane Katrina in 2005, says the department may not substantially reduce FEMA's authorities, responsibilities, or functions. Senator Ted Cruz says he's willing to support President Trump's proposal to give $5,000 payments to U.S. adults as long as they only go to people who work and pay taxes. The Texas Republican told Fox News that his support depends on how it's structured and says he thinks they should be incentivizing work. The proposal is facing strong pushback from both sides of the aisle. A man who ran onto the field at Yankee Stadium waving a Palestinian flag during the Yankees-Mets Subway Series opener on 9/11 is facing misdemeanor charges. Lisa Salvati reports.
0: Police say 38-year-old Kelly Marcucci of Long Island stormed the field during the seventh inning of the Yankees-Mets game. The game commemorated the 25th anniversary of the 9/11 terror attacks. Police say Marcucci charged the field at exactly 9:11 p.m. before getting tackled by security. Fans then chanted USA. Before the game, Marcucci allegedly went on a tirade on social media about capitalism, Saudi Arabia, and 9/11, and President Trump. In New York, I'm Lisa Salvati.
9: An alleged trespasser was stopped on the property of former Vice President Kamala Harris on Friday. According to multiple reports, the woman tried to enter the Malibu property. Security stopped the woman before notifying the Los Angeles County Sheriff's Department. She reportedly agreed to leave and was not arrested. Harris and her husband were not home at the time. I'm Rob Martier. Americans' wallets are taking a hit as inflation rises faster than wages. Data released Friday by the U.S. Bureau of Labor Statistics shows consumer prices rose 3.4% in August from a year ago. Meanwhile, a separate BLS report says average hourly earnings rose just 3.1% over the same time. The gap reveals the loss in purchasing power felt by workers. Soaring energy costs are a major factor, with gas prices rising nearly 4% in August alone. The head of Anthropic is calling for a slowdown in the AI race. In an essay posted today, CEO Dario Amodei wrote, "We must slow the pace at which we improve the capabilities of AI models." He cautioned that people may lose control of AI and the technology can be misused for cyber attacks and bioterrorism and serious economic disruption. Ford is recalling over 223,000 vehicles. Jennifer Kuiper reports.
2: A National Highway Traffic Safety spokesperson says fuel tanks are not fully secured and are leaking. This recall impacts some 2023 to 2027 F-150 vehicles. Inspection and replacements will be taken care of by the dealer at no charge.
9: A California boy is pushing for changes in e-bike safety, and 12-year-old Alex Guess is taking his message to council meetings across Orange County.
3: I'm here to ask San Clemente, the San Clemente City Council, Laguna Niguel, Mission Viejo, for a formal resolution supporting e-bike safety reform across Orange County.
4: Some of his proposals include a minimum riding age of 16, licensing, and fines that hold parents accountable. Americans may have a shorter work week if a new bill introduced in Congress somehow passes. The 32-hour Work Week Act, introduced this week by Senator Bernie Sanders and Representative Mark Takano, would slowly lower the overtime threshold from the current 40 hours a week to 32. The act would also look to prevent employers from cutting workers' pay or benefits in response to the proposed reduction in work hours. I'm Rob Martier.
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5: Showers and thunderstorms will stretch from the Gulf Coast through the Ohio Valley and into the Mid-Atlantic. Some storms could produce very heavy rain from West Virginia and Virginia north toward Washington, Baltimore, and Philadelphia, with localized flash flooding possible. Farther west, isolated strong to severe thunderstorms are possible from eastern Kansas and Nebraska into Missouri, with damaging wind gusts the main concern. Florida stays hot and humid, with widespread afternoon thunderstorms and heat index readings topping 100 in some areas. Across the southwest, scattered monsoon thunderstorms continue, while the interior west stays mostly dry. Fire weather concerns remain elevated across portions of the northern and central high plains. And along much of the west coast, expect generally dry and seasonable conditions. And that's a look at your national forecast. I'm Jim Forbes.
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7: Michigan didn't need extra time this week to stun 11th-ranked Oklahoma on the strength of a late interception and touchdown run from quarterback Bryce Underwood, 17-10 in Ann Arbor. Normally, Oregon doesn't take a loss until the playoffs or the Washington game. They got it out of the way early, taken down in Stillwater by Oklahoma State. Top-ranked Ohio State visits 4th-ranked Texas in primetime. Horns coach Steve Sarkisian on facing possible number one Buckeyes wideout Jeremiah Smith.
8: The size, speed, catch radius, you know, he's a big physical guy who can cover a lot of ground in a short amount of time.
7: It's the tail end of a home-and-home. Buckeyes won last year in Columbus. Baseball, Padres hanging in for the wild card, edge the Giants. Just San Diego's now a couple games back of the Phillies and the Cubs. Mets crush the Yankees in the Subway Series. And in the NFL, Texans quarterback C.J. Stroud tabling his extension talks. He's hoping to hold out for a bigger bag this coming offseason. And that's sports. I'm Rob Bushko.
16: President Trump says that nearly a million people could be getting a $500 Obamacare refund starting in October. Tammy Trujillo with details.
6: The money will go to people in 30 states that use the federally operated exchange to buy insurance plans under the Affordable Care Act, the formal name for Obamacare. The money comes after enrollees were hit with massive insurance premiums after Congress let subsidies expire at the end of 2025. Recipients would mostly be those in middle-income households that don't currently receive federal assistance to pay for insurance premiums.
16: And financing a home loan getting even more expensive.
22: 30-year fixed-rate mortgage rose to 6.76%, the highest home loan rate since last June. Borrowing costs also rose for home buyers who typically refinance with 15-year fixed-rate mortgages, which rose to 6.09%, up from 5.5% a year ago. I'm Eva Basinger.
16: And a warning from researchers that your online reviews could come back to haunt you. Rory O'Neill explains.
9: A global team led by the University of Texas at Austin finds that how people leave their online reviews can unintentionally reveal information about who they know and their social networks. In theory, the data scraped from Yelp reviews could be used by cyber criminals to target them in a scam. The team did not find any evidence that criminals are actually using Yelp reviews to con people, just that it's possible.
16: And Practical Magic 2 may be dethroning Spider-Man Brand New Day over the weekend.
23: Everyone we love dies.
24: Oh, right.
23: A really horrible death. But, I mean, it's not great for the Tinder bio.
16: The sequel starring Nicole Kidman and Sandra Bullock is projected to make between $30 and $40 million in its debut. Meanwhile, Brand New Day has made $923 million domestically and over $2 billion worldwide. Elsewhere, the music documentary Oasis, Don't Look Back in Anger, is expected to make $5 to $7 million in its debut. I'm Monica Nelson with your consumer and business news.
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27: 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Ooh, and an almond croissant, too, please.
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14: Rigorous security procedures at the nation's airports are continuing to evolve 25 years after 9/11. Correspondent Tom Costello reports required security screenings of passengers and luggage, real IDs, and a terror watch list were all in response to the 2001 terror attacks.
15: Just 2 months after the September 11th attacks, lawmakers created the TSA, an agency that's now grown to more than 60,000 workers, operating under a set of universal guidelines at more than 400 airports.
14: The Federal Air Marshal Program was also expanded, and flight crews began receiving expanded training for handling unruly passengers. A new survey shows voters would rather Democrats take control of the House than Republicans keep their majority in November's midterm elections. A Quinnipiac University poll found an 11-point difference, with 49% saying they supported Democrats, 38% backing the GOP. The rest were unsure or gave no response. That's politics. I'm Brad Siegel.
17: Bangladesh is dealing with the worst measles outbreak in the world. The South Asian nation's health ministry says there's been over 166,000 cases since March, including 1,000 measles-related deaths. Nearly 150,000 people have been hospitalized. The deadly outbreak is linked to political upheaval that caused a disruption in the country's childhood vaccine program in 2024 and 2025. The outbreak follows a decade of progress toward eliminating measles. Falling asleep with the light on, whether it's the TV or a nightlight, could weaken your heart.
6: Scientists at Tulane University say it could change the function and structure of your heart, putting you at a higher risk for cardiovascular disease. Their findings build on earlier research that found that bright light exposure at night can boost heart failure risk by 55% and make you 47% more likely to have a heart attack. But this new study is the first to show that nighttime light is linked to cardiac remodeling, typically associated with injury to the heart or chronic stress. I'm Tammy Trujillo.
17: Health update, I'm Scott Pringle.
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26: 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Hey, Alfie, what can I get for you?
27: Hey, Nora, just a nice latte, please. How was your weekend?
26: Not bad, thanks. Mainly working here. You?
27: Me? Well, I was battling gods in the afterlife realm, and after lunch, I fought mercenaries. Ooh, could I get oat milk with that latte, please?
26: Yeah, of course.
27: And then Sunday was mostly fighting supervillains. So a pretty chill weekend. Ooh, and I'll grab an almond croissant, too.
26: Wait, what? That didn't actually happen, right?
27: It happens on PS5.
28: PlayStation.
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2: A warning from researchers that your online reviews could come back to haunt you. Rory O'Neill reports.
9: A global team led by the University of Texas at Austin finds that how people leave their online reviews can unintentionally reveal information about who they know and their social networks. In theory, the data scraped from Yelp reviews could be used by cyber criminals to target them in a scam. The team did not find any evidence that criminals are actually using Yelp reviews to con people, just that it's possible.
2: Tesla drivers in California have until September 25th to file a claim in a class action settlement that could pay eligible owners up to $350. The lawsuit alleges Tesla improperly charged idle fees to drivers whose vehicles came with free lifetime supercharging. It also claims Tesla threatened to disable or disabled supercharger access for drivers who refused to pay. And Google is updating its password manager on Android. The new feature will let users move passwords and pass keys between apps. Tech Report. I'm at Mattinson.
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4: Practical Magic 2 looking to dethrone Spider-Man Brand New Day for first place at the box office this weekend. The sequel, starring Nicole Kidman and Sandra Bullock, is projected to make between $30 and $40 million in its debut.
19: One, two, bring it to the phone.
4: Snoop Dogg set to host the 2026 MTV Video Music Awards. CBS and MTV making the announcement. He's been nominated for 13 awards over his career with 3 wins. The news comes one day after producers announced Nirvana will receive this year's Video Vanguard Award. The VMAs will take place September 27th at the Peacock Theater in Los Angeles. Taylor Swift is receiving her first nomination at the CMA Awards in years.
20: Wearing that same smile, man, it's been a while.
4: The singer has been nominated for Single of the Year for her song, I Knew It, I Knew You. The track was released in June and featured on the Toy Story 5 soundtrack. It marks Swift's first CMA nomination in 4 years. The 60th CMA Awards will air on ABC and Disney Plus November 19th at 8 p.m. Eastern.
20: It's like rain, yeah.
4: Alanis Morissette is getting into the holiday spirit early this year. During an appearance on Caller Daddy with Alex Cooper, the singer said she'll be releasing a holiday album this year. She also said it'll feature a collaboration with actor Martin Short. The two will perform a rendition of a Judy Garland classic. Morissette's holiday album will feature new and original songs. A release date has yet to be announced. That's entertainment. I'm Jennifer Bolsoni.
1: 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Coming up next in 60 seconds.
26: Next. Hey, Alfie, what can I get for you?
27: Hey, Nora, just a nice latte, please. How was your weekend?
26: Not bad, thanks. Mainly working here. You?
27: Me? Well, I was battling gods in the afterlife realm, and after lunch, I fought mercenaries! Ooh, could I get oat milk with that latte, please?
26: Yeah, of course.
27: And then Sunday was mostly fighting supervillains! So a pretty chill weekend. Ooh, and I'll grab an almond croissant, too.
26: Wait, what? That didn't actually happen, right?
27: It happens on PS5.
28: PlayStation.
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24: A federal judge has ruled that the Trump administration broke the law by ordering the Federal Emergency Management Agency to cut its workforce in half. A U.S. district judge in San Francisco issued the decision late Friday. The judge said the Department of Homeland Security acted unlawfully by seizing FEMA's authority and requiring the agency to cut thousands of disaster response jobs. While FEMA is a part of DHS, a federal law adopted after Hurricane Katrina in 2005, says the department may not substantially reduce FEMA's authorities, responsibilities, or functions. Senator Ted Cruz says he's willing to support President Trump's proposal to give $5,000 payments to U.S. adults as long as they only go to people who work and pay taxes. The Texas Republican told Fox News that his support depends on how it's structured and says he thinks they should be incentivizing work. The proposal is facing strong pushback from both sides of the aisle. A man who ran onto the field at Yankee Stadium waving a Palestinian flag during the Yankees-Mets Subway Series opener on 9/11 is facing misdemeanor charges. Lisa Salvati reports.
5: Police say 38-year-old Kelly Marcucci of Long Island stormed the field during the seventh inning of the Yankees-Mets game. The game commemorated the 25th anniversary of the 9/11 terror attacks. Police say Marcucci charged the field at exactly 9/11 p.m. before getting tackled by security. Fans then chanted USA. Before the game, Marcucci allegedly went on a tirade on social media about capitalism, Saudi Arabia, and 9/11, and President Trump. In New York, I'm Lisa Salvati.
24: An alleged trespasser was stopped on the property of former Vice President Kamala Harris on Friday. According to multiple reports, the woman tried to enter the Malibu property. Security stopped the woman before notifying the Los Angeles County Sheriff's Department. She reportedly agreed to leave and was not arrested. Harris and her husband were not home at the time. I'm Rob Martier. Americans' wallets are taking a hit as inflation rises faster than wages. Data released Friday by the U.S. Bureau of Labor Statistics shows consumer prices rose 3.4% in August from a year ago. Meanwhile, a separate BLS report says average hourly earnings rose just 3.1% over the same time. The gap reveals the loss in purchasing power felt by workers. Soaring energy costs are a major factor, with gas prices rising nearly 4% in August alone. The head of Anthropic is calling for a slowdown in the AI race. In an essay posted today, CEO Dario Amodei wrote, "We must slow the pace at which we improve the capabilities of AI models." He cautioned that people may lose control of AI and the technology can be misused for cyber attacks and bioterrorism and serious economic disruption. Ford is recalling over 223,000 vehicles. Jennifer Kuiper reports.
7: A National Highway Traffic Safety spokesperson says fuel tanks are not fully secured and are leaking. This recall impacts some 2023 to 2027 F-150 vehicles. Inspection and replacements will be taken care of by the dealer at no charge.
24: A California boy is pushing for changes in e-bike safety, and 12-year-old Alex Guess is taking his message to council meetings across Orange County.
8: I'm here to ask San Clemente, the San Clemente City Council, Laguna Niguel, Mission Viejo, for a formal resolution supporting e-bike safety reform across Orange County.
24: Some of his proposals include a minimum riding age of 16, licensing, and fines that hold parents accountable. Americans may have a shorter work week if a new bill introduced in Congress somehow passes. The 32-Hour Work Week Act, introduced this week by Senator Bernie Sanders and Representative Mark Takano, would slowly lower the overtime threshold from the current 40 hours a week to 32. The act would also look to prevent employers from cutting workers' pay or benefits in response to the proposed reduction in work hours. I'm Rob Martier.
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12: Showers and thunderstorms will stretch from the Gulf Coast through the Ohio Valley and into the Mid-Atlantic. Some storms could produce very heavy rain from West Virginia and Virginia north toward Washington, Baltimore, and Philadelphia, with localized flash flooding possible. Farther west, isolated strong to severe thunderstorms are possible from eastern Kansas and Nebraska into Missouri, with damaging wind gusts the main concern. Florida stays hot and humid, with widespread afternoon thunderstorms and heat index readings topping 100 in some areas. Across the southwest, scattered monsoon thunderstorms continue, while the interior west stays mostly dry. Fire weather concerns remain elevated across portions of the northern and central high plains. And along much of the west coast, expect generally dry and seasonable conditions. And that's a look at your national forecast. I'm Jim Forbes.
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13: Primetime college football. Number one, Ohio State blew a 23-3 lead in Austin. Fourth-ranked Texas scores 21 unanswered in the fourth for a 24-23 instant classic. Sixth-ranked Oregon escaped Boise State last week. Their luck ran out in Stillwater. Oak State rallies for a 39-31 upset. Down came the goalpost. Michigan pinned a loss on number 11, Oklahoma, in Ann Arbor, 17-10. Baseball: wins for the Red Sox and Cubs solidifying their wild card status. NFL Sunday night features two probable playoff teams in the AFC. Bills visit the Texans. Buffalo QB Josh Allen, he's well aware.
16: We understand what their defense is and has been. You know, they have a fantastic coach over there. Those guys are going to be ready to play. But just trying to have a good week, prepare the way that we need to prepare to go out there and execute the way that we want to execute.
13: Houston edged Buffalo 23-19 last year, week 12 in Houston. And tennis, U.S. Open men's final on Sunday. Number one, Alex Zverev faces American Ben Shelton. That's sports. I'm Rob Bushka.
6: President Trump says that nearly a million people could be getting a $500 Obamacare refund starting in October. Tammy Trujillo with details.
10: The money will go to people in 30 states that use the federally operated exchange to buy insurance plans under the Affordable Care Act, the formal name for Obamacare. The money comes after enrollees were hit with massive insurance premiums after Congress let subsidies expire at the end of 2025. Recipients would mostly be those in middle-income households that don't currently receive federal assistance to pay for insurance premiums.
14: And financing a home loan getting even more expensive.
15: 30-year fixed-rate mortgage rose to 6.76%, the highest home loan rate since last June. Borrowing costs also rose for home buyers who typically refinance with 15-year fixed-rate mortgages, which rose to 6.09%, up from 5.5% a year ago. I'm Eva Basinger.
14: And a warning from researchers that your online reviews could come back to haunt you. Rory O'Neill explains.
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6: Rigorous security procedures at the nation's airports are continuing to evolve 25 years after 9/11. Correspondent Tom Costello reports required security screenings of passengers and luggage, real IDs, and a terror watch list were all in response to the 2001 terror attacks.
7: Just 2 months after the September 11th attacks, lawmakers created the TSA, an agency that's now grown to more than 60,000 workers, operating under a set of universal guidelines at more than 400 airports.
6: The Federal Air Marshal Program was also expanded, and flight crews began receiving expanded training for handling unruly passengers. A new survey shows voters would rather Democrats take control of the House than Republicans keep their majority in November's midterm elections. A Quinnipiac University poll found an 11-point difference, with 49% saying they supported Democrats, 38% backing the GOP. The rest were unsure or gave no response. That's politics. I'm Brad Siegel.
8: Bangladesh is dealing with the worst measles outbreak in the world. The South Asian nation's health ministry says there's been over 166,000 cases since March, including 1,000 measles-related deaths. Nearly 150,000 people have been hospitalized. The deadly outbreak is linked to political upheaval that caused a disruption in the country's childhood vaccine program in 2024 and 2025. The outbreak follows a decade of progress toward eliminating measles. Falling asleep with the light on, whether it's the TV or a nightlight, could weaken your heart.
9: Scientists at Tulane University say it could change the function and structure of your heart, putting you at a higher risk for cardiovascular disease. Their findings build on earlier research that found that bright light exposure at night can boost heart failure risk by 55% and make you 47% more likely to have a heart attack. But this new study is the first to show that nighttime light is linked to cardiac remodeling, typically associated with injury to the heart or chronic stress. I'm Tammy Trujillo.
8: Health update, I'm Scott Pringle.
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12: A warning from researchers that your online reviews could come back to haunt you. Rory O'Neill reports.
13: A global team led by the University of Texas at Austin finds that how people leave their online reviews can unintentionally reveal information about who they know and their social networks. In theory, the data scraped from Yelp reviews could be used by cyber criminals to target them in a scam. The team did not find any evidence that criminals are actually

0: using Yelp reviews to con people, just that it's possible.
1: Tesla drivers in California have until September 25th to file a claim in a class action settlement that could pay eligible owners up to $350. The lawsuit alleges Tesla improperly charged idle fees to drivers whose vehicles came with free lifetime supercharging. It also claims Tesla threatened to disable or disabled supercharger access for drivers who refused to pay. And Google is updating its password manager on Android. The new feature will let users move passwords and pass keys between apps. Tech Report. I'm at Mattinson.
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4: Practical Magic 2 looking to dethrone Spider-Man Brand New Day for first place at the box office this weekend. The sequel, starring Nicole Kidman and Sandra Bullock, is projected to make between $30 and $40 million in its debut.
5: One, two, bring it to the phone.
4: Snoop Dogg set to host the 2026 MTV Video Music Awards. CBS and MTV making the announcement. He's been nominated for 13 awards over his career with 3 wins. The news comes one day after producers announced Nirvana will receive this year's Video Vanguard Award. The VMAs will take place September 27th at the Peacock Theater in Los Angeles. Taylor Swift is receiving her first nomination at the CMA Awards in years.
6: Wearing that same smile, man, it's been a while.
4: The singer has been nominated for Single of the Year for her song, I Knew It, I Knew You. The track was released in June and featured on the Toy Story 5 soundtrack. It marks Swift's first CMA nomination in 4 years. The 60th CMA Awards will air on ABC and Disney Plus November 19th at 8 p.m. Eastern.
7: It's like
4: Alanis Morissette is getting into the holiday spirit early this year. During an appearance on Caller Daddy with Alex Cooper, the singer said she'll be releasing a holiday album this year. She also said it'll feature a collaboration with actor Martin Short. The two will perform a rendition of a Judy Garland classic. Morissette's holiday album will feature new and original songs. A release date has yet to be announced. That's entertainment. I'm Jennifer Bolsoni.
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9: President Trump is in Ireland, where he met with leaders ahead of a major weekend golf tournament. Meeting with the Irish Prime Minister earlier today in Dublin, Trump said he would love to see a united Ireland. The president added that he thinks it's going to happen eventually. His remarks come 2 weeks after new British Prime Minister Andy Burnham flatly rejected holding a referendum on Northern Ireland leaving the United Kingdom. Trump is also attending the 2026 Irish Open Golf Tournament, which wraps up Sunday at his course in Dunburg. Commerce Secretary Howard Lutnick says President Trump's proposed $5,000 dividend checks for adults would not come from tax money. Lutnick made the comment while speaking with NBC News. He also claimed that they can earn the money that Donald Trump wants to pay out. Trump said during the Republican National Committee's first midterm convention that the checks will be given out if Republicans retain Congress in the November midterms. Americans may have a shorter work week if a new bill introduced in Congress somehow passes. Lisa Carton explains.
10: The 32-Hour Work Week Act, introduced this week by Senator Bernie Sanders and Representative Mark Takano, would slowly lower the overtime threshold from the current 40 hours a week to 32. The act would also look to prevent employers from cutting workers' pay or benefits in response to the proposed reduction in work hours. Hours worked past 32 hours require compensation at time and a half, and hours past 40 hours will require double time. I'm Lisa Carton.
9: The NFL is kicking off its first Sunday of the season with 13 games. The Baltimore Ravens head to Indiana to take on the Colts, while the Pittsburgh Steelers host the Atlanta Falcons. The Buffalo Bills visit the Houston Texans in a battle of AFC playoff teams from a year ago. Later in the day, the Green Bay Packers face the Minnesota Vikings in Minneapolis. Sunday night primetime features the Dallas Cowboys and the New York Giants from MetLife Stadium. The Denver Broncos visit the Kansas City Chiefs Monday night to round out week one. I'm Rob Martier. Consumer sentiment fell slightly for the second straight month. The University of Michigan's early reading for September slipped as gas prices and trade tensions increased. The survey noted declines across most age and income groups over concerns about the economy. Overall consumer sentiment is now 16% below February before the start of the Iran conflict. The University of Texas at Austin is putting robots in some of its dorm rooms. A new National Science Foundation-funded center led by the university is hoping to understand what happens when people and robots interact over long periods of time. Researchers from six universities and industry partners will study how humans and robots learn from each other. Researchers say the goal is to understand how people and machines change as they spend more time together at testing sites including homes, dorms, hospitals, and other locations. Nashville International Airport is another step closer to being renamed in honor of the late Dolly Parton. Jim Forbes has more.
7: Working 9 to 5.
11: The Metropolitan Nashville Airport Authority Board of Commissioners voted unanimously to move forward with the plan. A final name has not been chosen. The board said, quote, "It's working closely with the appropriate parties to thoughtfully determine how Dolly Parton's name and legacy will be incorporated." Tennessee Governor Bill Lee is fully supportive. I'm Jim Forbes.
9: A California boy is pushing for changes in e-bike safety, and 12-year-old Alex Guess is taking his message to council meetings across Orange County. Alex's father, Michael Guess.
12: You know, to see him go from, you know, door to door to speaking at city council meetings, several in our community, and it's just been an incredible.
9: Some of his proposals include a minimum riding age of 16, licensing, and fines that hold parents accountable. I'm Rob Martier.
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11: Showers and thunderstorms will stretch from the Gulf Coast through the Ohio Valley and into the Mid-Atlantic. Some storms could produce very heavy rain from West Virginia and Virginia north toward Washington, Baltimore, and Philadelphia, with localized flash flooding possible. Farther west, isolated strong to severe thunderstorms are possible from eastern Kansas and Nebraska into Missouri, with damaging wind gusts the main concern. Florida stays hot and humid, with widespread afternoon thunderstorms and heat index readings topping 100 in some areas. Across the southwest, scattered monsoon thunderstorms continue, while the interior west stays mostly dry. Fire weather concerns remain elevated across portions of the northern and central high plains. And along much of the west coast, expect generally dry and seasonable conditions. And that's a look at your national forecast. I'm Jim Forbes.
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13: Primetime college football. Number one, Ohio State blew a 23-3 lead in Austin. Fourth-ranked Texas scores 21 unanswered in the fourth for a 24-23 instant classic. Sixth-ranked Oregon escaped Boise State last week. Their luck ran out in Stillwater. Oak State rallies for a 39-31 upset. Down came the goalpost. Michigan pinned a loss on number 11, Oklahoma, in Ann Arbor, 17-10. Baseball wins for the Red Sox and Cubs, solidifying their wild card status. NFL Sunday night features two probable playoff teams in the AFC. Bills visit the Texans. Buffalo QB Josh Allen, he's well aware.
14: We understand what their defense is and has been. You know, they have a fantastic coach over there. Those guys are going to be ready to play. But just trying to have a good week, prepare the way that we need to prepare to go out there and execute the way that we want to execute.
13: Houston edged Buffalo 23-19 last year, week 12 in Houston. And tennis, U.S. Open men's final on Sunday. Number one, Alex Zverev faces American Ben Shelton. That's sports. I'm Rob Bushka.
15: President Trump says that nearly a million people could be getting a $500 Obamacare refund starting in October. Tammy Trujillo with details.
16: The money will go to people in 30 states that use the federally operated exchange to buy insurance plans under the Affordable Care Act, the formal name for Obamacare. The money comes after enrollees were hit with massive insurance premiums after Congress let subsidies expire at the end of 2025. Recipients would mostly be those in middle-income households that don't currently receive federal assistance to pay for insurance premiums.
15: And financing a home loan getting even more expensive.
17: 30-year fixed-rate mortgage rose to 6.76%, the highest home loan rate since last June. Borrowing costs also rose for home buyers who typically refinance with 15-year fixed-rate mortgages, which rose to 6.09%, up from 5.5% a year ago. I'm Eva Basinger.
15: And a warning from researchers that your online reviews could come back to haunt you. Rory O'Neill explains.
0: A global team led by the University of Texas at Austin finds that how people leave their online reviews can unintentionally reveal information about who they know and their social networks. In theory, the data scraped from Yelp reviews could be used by cyber criminals to target them in a scam. The team did not find any evidence that criminals are actually using Yelp reviews to con people, just that it's possible.
15: And Practical Magic 2 may be dethroning Spider-Man Brand New Day over the weekend.
18: Everyone we love dies.
19: Oh, right.
18: A really horrible death. But, I mean, it's just, it's not great for the Tinder bio.
15: The sequel starring Nicole Kidman and Sandra Bullock is projected to make between $30 and $40 million in its debut. Meanwhile, Brand New Day has made $923 million domestically and over $2 billion worldwide. Elsewhere, the music documentary Oasis, Don't Look Back in Anger, is expected to make $5 to $7 million in its debut. I'm Monica Nelson with your consumer and business news.
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20: Rigorous security procedures at the nation's airports are continuing to evolve 25 years after 9/11. Correspondent Tom Costello reports required security screenings of passengers and luggage, real IDs, and a terror watch list were all in response to the 2001 terror attacks.
21: Just 2 months after the September 11th attacks, lawmakers created the TSA, an agency that's now grown to more than 60,000 workers, operating under a set of universal guidelines at more than 400 airports.
20: The Federal Air Marshal Program was also expanded, and flight crews began receiving expanded training for handling unruly passengers. A new survey shows voters would rather Democrats take control of the House than Republicans keep their majority in November's midterm elections. A Quinnipiac University poll found an 11-point difference, with 49% saying they supported Democrats, 38% backing the GOP. The rest were unsure or gave no response. That's politics. I'm Brad Siegel.
22: Bangladesh is dealing with the worst measles outbreak in the world. The South Asian nation's health ministry says there's been over 166,000 cases since March, including 1,000 measles-related deaths. Nearly 150,000 people have been hospitalized. The deadly outbreak is linked to political upheaval that caused a disruption in the country's childhood vaccine program in 2024 and 2025. The outbreak follows a decade of progress toward eliminating measles. Falling asleep with the light on, whether it's the TV or a nightlight, could weaken your heart.
16: Scientists at Tulane University say it could change the function and structure of your heart, putting you at a higher risk for cardiovascular disease. Their findings build on earlier research that found that bright light exposure at night can boost heart failure risk by 55% and make you 47% more likely to have a heart attack. But this new study is the first to show that nighttime light is linked to cardiac remodeling, typically associated with injury to the heart or chronic stress. I'm Tammy Trujillo.
22: Health update, I'm Scott Pringle.
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24: Next. Hey, Alfie, what can I get for you?
25: Hey, Nora, just a nice latte, please. How was your weekend?
24: Not bad, thanks. Mainly working here. You?
25: Me? Well, I was battling gods in the afterlife realm, and after lunch, I fought mercenaries. Ooh, could I get oat milk with that latte, please?
24: Yeah, of course.
25: And then Sunday was mostly fighting supervillains. So a pretty chill weekend. Ooh, and I'll grab an almond croissant, too.
24: Wait, what? 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
26: A warning from researchers that your online reviews could come back to haunt you. Rory O'Neill reports.
0: A global team led by the University of Texas at Austin finds that how people leave their online reviews can unintentionally reveal information about who they know and their social networks. In theory, the data scraped from Yelp reviews could be used by cyber criminals to target them in a scam. The team did not find any evidence that criminals are actually using Yelp reviews to con people, just that it's possible.
26: Tesla drivers in California have until September 25th to file a claim in a class action settlement that could pay eligible owners up to $350. The lawsuit alleges Tesla improperly charged idle fees to drivers whose vehicles came with free lifetime supercharging. It also claims Tesla threatened to disable or disabled supercharger access for drivers who refused to pay. And Google is updating its password manager on Android. The new feature will let users move passwords and pass keys between apps. Tech Report. I'm at Mattinson.
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4: Practical Magic 2 looking to dethrone Spider-Man Brand New Day for first place at the box office this weekend. The sequel, starring Nicole Kidman and Sandra Bullock, is projected to make between $30 and $40 million in its debut.
5: One, two, bring it to the phone.
4: Snoop Dogg set to host the 2026 MTV Video Music Awards. CBS and MTV making the announcement. He's been nominated for 13 awards over his career with 3 wins. The news comes one day after producers announced Nirvana will receive this year's Video Vanguard Award. The VMAs will take place September 27th at the Peacock Theater in Los Angeles. Taylor Swift is receiving her first nomination at the CMA Awards in years. The singer has been nominated for Single of the Year for her song, I Knew It, I Knew You. The track was released in June and featured on the Toy Story 5 soundtrack. It marks Swift's first CMA nomination in 4 years. The 60th CMA Awards will air on ABC and Disney Plus November 19th at 8 p.m. Eastern. It's like radio. Alanis Morissette is getting into the holiday spirit early this year. During an appearance on Call Her Daddy with Alex Cooper, the singer said she'll be releasing a holiday album this year. She also said it'll feature a collaboration with actor Martin Short. The two will perform a rendition of a Judy Garland classic. Morissette's holiday album will feature new and original songs. The release date has yet to be announced. That's entertainment. I'm Jennifer Bolsoni.
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3: We know.
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7: President Trump is in Ireland, where he met with leaders ahead of a major weekend golf tournament. Meeting with the Irish Prime Minister earlier today in Dublin, Trump said he would love to see a united Ireland. The president added that he thinks it's going to happen eventually. His remarks come 2 weeks after new British Prime Minister Andy Burnham flatly rejected holding a referendum on Northern Ireland leaving the United Kingdom. Trump is also attending the 2026 Irish Open Golf Tournament, which wraps up Sunday at his course in Dunburg. Commerce Secretary Howard Lutnick says President Trump's proposed $5,000 dividend checks for adults would not come from tax money. Lutnick made the comment while speaking with NBC News. He also claimed that they can earn the money that Donald Trump wants to pay out. Trump said during the Republican National Committee's first midterm convention that the checks will be given out if Republicans retain Congress in the November midterms. Americans may have a shorter work week if a new bill introduced in Congress somehow passes. Lisa Carton explains.
9: The 32-Hour Work Week Act, introduced this week by Senator Bernie Sanders and Representative Mark Takano, would slowly lower the overtime threshold from the current 40 hours a week to 32. The act would also look to prevent employers from cutting workers' pay or benefits in response to the proposed reduction in work hours. Hours worked past 32 hours require compensation at time and a half, and hours past 40 hours will require double time. I'm Lisa Carton.
7: The NFL is kicking off its first Sunday of the season with 13 games. The Baltimore Ravens head to Indiana to take on the Colts, while the Pittsburgh Steelers host the Atlanta Falcons. The Buffalo Bills visit the Houston Texans in a battle of AFC playoff teams from a year ago. Later in the day, the Green Bay Packers face the Minnesota Vikings in Minneapolis. Sunday night primetime features the Dallas Cowboys and the New York Giants from MetLife Stadium. The Denver Broncos visit the Kansas City Chiefs Monday night to round out week one. I'm Rob Martier. Consumer sentiment fell slightly for the second straight month. The University of Michigan's early reading for September slipped as gas prices and trade tensions increased. The survey noted declines across most age and income groups over concerns about the economy. Overall consumer sentiment is now 16% below February before the start of the Iran conflict. The University of Texas at Austin is putting robots in some of its dorm rooms. A new National Science Foundation-funded center led by the university is hoping to understand what happens when people and robots interact over long periods of time. Researchers from six universities and industry partners will study how humans and robots learn from each other. Researchers say the goal is to understand how people and machines change as they spend more time together at testing sites including homes, dorms, hospitals, and other locations. Nashville International Airport is another step closer to being renamed in honor of the late Dolly Parton. Jim Forbes has more.
10: Working 9 to 5.
11: The Metropolitan Nashville Airport Authority Board of Commissioners voted unanimously to move forward with the plan. A final name has not been chosen. The board said, quote, it's working closely with the appropriate parties to thoughtfully determine how Dolly Parton's name and legacy will be incorporated. Tennessee Governor Bill Lee is fully supportive. I'm Jim Forbes.
7: A California boy is pushing for changes in e-bike safety, and 12-year-old Alex Guess is taking his message to council meetings across Orange County. Alex's father, Michael Guess.
12: You know, to see him go from, you know, door to door to speaking at city council meetings, several in our community, and it's just been an incredible.
7: Some of his proposals include a minimum riding age of 16, licensing, and fines that hold parents accountable. I'm Rob Martier.
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11: Showers and thunderstorms will stretch from the Gulf Coast through the Ohio Valley and into the Mid-Atlantic. Some storms could produce very heavy rain from West Virginia and Virginia north toward Washington, Baltimore, and Philadelphia, with localized flash flooding possible. Farther west, isolated strong to severe thunderstorms are possible from eastern Kansas and Nebraska into Missouri, with damaging wind gusts the main concern. Florida stays hot and humid, with widespread afternoon thunderstorms and heat index readings topping 100 in some areas. Across the southwest, scattered monsoon thunderstorms continue, while the interior west stays mostly dry. Fire weather concerns remain elevated across portions of the northern and central high plains. And along much of the west coast, expect generally dry and seasonable conditions. And that's a look at your national forecast. I'm Jim Forbes.
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8: Primetime college football. Number one, Ohio State blew a 23-3 lead in Austin. Fourth-ranked Texas scores 21 unanswered in the fourth for a 24-23 instant classic. Sixth-ranked Oregon escaped Boise State last week. Their luck ran out in Stillwater. Oak State rallies for a 39-31 upset. Down came the goalpost. Michigan pinned a loss on number 11, Oklahoma, in Ann Arbor, 17-10. Baseball wins for the Red Sox and Cubs, solidifying their wild card status. NFL Sunday night features two probable playoff teams in the AFC. Bills visit the Texans. Buffalo QB Josh Allen, he's well aware.
13: We understand what their defense is and has been. You know, they have a fantastic coach over there. Those guys are going to be ready to play. But just trying to have a good week, prepare the way that we need to prepare to go out there and execute the way that we want to execute.
8: Houston edged Buffalo 23-19 last year, week 12 in Houston. And tennis, U.S. Open men's final on Sunday. Number one, Alex Zverev faces American Ben Shelton. That's sports. I'm Rob Bushka.
14: President Trump says that nearly a million people could be getting a $500 Obamacare refund starting in October. Tammy Trujillo with details.
15: The money will go to people in 30 states that use the federally operated exchange to buy insurance plans under the Affordable Care Act, the formal name for Obamacare. The money comes after enrollees were hit with massive insurance premiums after Congress let subsidies expire at the end of 2025. Recipients would mostly be those in middle-income households that don't currently receive federal assistance to pay for insurance premiums.
16: And financing a home loan getting even more expensive.
17: 30-year fixed-rate mortgage rose to 6.76%, the highest home loan rate since last June. Borrowing costs also rose for home buyers who typically refinance with 15-year fixed-rate mortgages, which rose to 6.09%, up from 5.5% a year ago. I'm Eva Basinger.
16: And a warning from researchers that your online reviews could come back to haunt you. Rory O'Neill explains.
0: A global team led by the University of Texas at Austin finds that how people leave their online reviews can unintentionally reveal information about who they know and their social networks. In theory, the data scraped from Yelp reviews could be used by cyber criminals to target them in a scam. The team did not find any evidence that criminals are actually using Yelp reviews to con people, just that it's possible.
16: And Practical Magic 2 may be dethroning Spider-Man Brand New Day over the weekend.
18: Everyone we love dies.
20: Oh, right.
18: A really horrible death. But, I mean, it's not great for the Tinder bio.
16: The sequel starring Nicole Kidman and Sandra Bullock is projected to make between $30 and $40 million in its debut. Meanwhile, Brand New Day has made $923 million domestically and over $2 billion worldwide. Elsewhere, the music documentary Oasis, Don't Look Back in Anger, is expected to make $5 to $7 million in its debut. I'm Monica Nelson with your consumer and business news.
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8: Rigorous security procedures at the nation's airports are continuing to evolve 25 years after 9/11. Correspondent Tom Costello reports required security screenings of passengers and luggage, real IDs, and a terror watch list were all in response to the 2001 terror attacks.
1: Just 2 months after the September 11th attacks, lawmakers created the TSA, an agency that's now grown to more than 60,000 workers.

0: operating under a set of universal guidelines at more than 400 airports.
1: The Federal Air Marshal Program was also expanded, and flight crews began receiving expanded training for handling unruly passengers. A new survey shows voters would rather Democrats take control of the House than Republicans keep their majority in November's midterm elections. A Quinnipiac University poll found an 11-point difference, with 49% saying they supported Democrats, 38% backing the GOP. The rest were unsure or gave no response. That's politics. I'm Brad Siegel.
2: Bangladesh is dealing with the worst measles outbreak in the world. The South Asian nation's health ministry says there's been over 166,000 cases since March, including 1,000 measles-related deaths. Nearly 150,000 people have been hospitalized. The deadly outbreak is linked to political upheaval that caused a disruption in the country's childhood vaccine program in 2024 and 2025. The outbreak follows a decade of progress toward eliminating measles. Falling asleep with the light on, whether it's the TV or a nightlight, could weaken your heart.
3: Scientists at Tulane University say it could change the function and structure of your heart, putting you at a higher risk for cardiovascular disease. Their findings build on earlier research that found that bright light exposure at night can boost heart failure risk by 55% and make you 47% more likely to have a heart attack. But this new study is the first to show that nighttime light is linked to cardiac remodeling, typically associated with injury to the heart or chronic stress. I'm Tammy Trujillo.
2: Health update, I'm Scott Pringle.
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9: Next. Hey, Alfie. What can I get for you?
10: Hey, Nora. Just a nice latte, please. How was your weekend?
9: Not bad, thanks. Mainly working here. You?
10: 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Well, I was battling gods in the afterlife realm, and after lunch, I fought mercenaries. Ooh, could I get oat milk with that latte, please?
9: Yeah, of course.
10: 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So a pretty chill weekend. Oh, and I'll grab an almond croissant, too.
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12: A warning from researchers that your online reviews could come back to haunt you. Rory O'Neill reports.
13: A global team led by the University of Texas at Austin finds that how people leave their online reviews can unintentionally reveal information about who they know and their social networks. In theory, the data scraped from Yelp reviews could be used by cyber criminals to target them in a scam. The team did not find any evidence that criminals are actually using Yelp reviews to con people, just that it's possible.
12: Tesla drivers in California have until September 25th to file a claim in a class action settlement that could pay eligible owners up to $350. The lawsuit alleges Tesla improperly charged idle fees to drivers whose vehicles came with free lifetime supercharging. It also claims Tesla threatened to disable or disabled supercharger access for drivers who refused to pay. And Google is updating its password manager on Android. The new feature will let users move passwords and pass keys between apps. Tech Report. I'm at Mattinson.
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15: Practical Magic 2 looking to dethrone Spider-Man Brand New Day for first place at the box office this weekend. The sequel, starring Nicole Kidman and Sandra Bullock, is projected to make between $30 and $40 million in its debut.
4: One, two,
16: two, bring it to the phone.
15: Snoop Dogg set to host the 2026 MTV Video Music Awards, CBS and MTV making the announcement. He's been nominated for 13 awards over his career with 3 wins. The news comes one day after producers announced Nirvana will receive this year's Video Vanguard Award. The VMAs will take place September 27th at the Peacock Theater in Los Angeles. Taylor Swift is receiving her first nomination at the CMA Awards in years. The singer has been nominated for Single of the Year for her song, I Knew It, I Knew You. The track was released in June and featured on the Toy Story 5 soundtrack. It marks Swift's first CMA nomination in 4 years. The 60th CMA Awards will air on ABC and Disney Plus November 19th at 8 p.m. Eastern. It's like rain. Alanis Morissette is getting into the holiday spirit early this year. During an appearance on Call Her Daddy with Alex Cooper, the singer said she'll be releasing a holiday album this year. She also said it'll feature a collaboration with actor Martin Short. The two will perform a rendition of a Judy Garland classic. Morissette's holiday album will feature new and original songs. The release date has yet to be announced. That's entertainment. I'm Jennifer Bolsoni.
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22: President Trump is in Ireland, where he met with leaders ahead of a major weekend golf tournament. Meeting with the Irish Prime Minister earlier today in Dublin, Trump said he would love to see a united Ireland. The president added that he thinks it's going to happen eventually. His remarks come 2 weeks after new British Prime Minister Andy Burnham flatly rejected holding a referendum on Northern Ireland leaving the United Kingdom. Trump is also attending the 2026 Irish Open Golf Tournament, which wraps up Sunday at his course in Dunburg. Commerce Secretary Howard Lutnick says President Trump's proposed $5,000 dividend checks for adults would not come from tax money. Lutnick made the comment while speaking with NBC News. He also claimed that they can earn the money that Donald Trump wants to pay out. Trump said during the Republican National Committee's first midterm convention that the checks will be given out if Republicans retain Congress in the November midterms. Americans may have a shorter work week if a new bill introduced in Congress somehow passes. Lisa Carton explains.
23: The 32-Hour Work Week Act, introduced this week by Senator Bernie Sanders and Representative Mark Takano, would slowly lower the overtime threshold from the current 40 hours a week to 32. The act would also look to prevent employers from cutting workers' pay or benefits in response to the proposed reduction in work hours. Hours worked past 32 hours require compensation at time and a half, and hours past 40 hours will require double time. I'm Lisa Carton.
22: The NFL is kicking off its first Sunday of the season with 13 games. The Baltimore Ravens head to Indiana to take on the Colts, while the Pittsburgh Steelers host the Atlanta Falcons. The Buffalo Bills visit the Houston Texans in a battle of AFC playoff teams from a year ago. Later in the day, the Green Bay Packers face the Minnesota Vikings in Minneapolis. Sunday night primetime features the Dallas Cowboys and the New York Giants from MetLife Stadium. The Denver Broncos visit the Kansas City Chiefs Monday night to round out week 1.
0: I'm Rob Martier.
22: Consumer sentiment fell slightly for the second straight month. The University of Michigan's early reading for September slipped as gas prices and trade tensions increased. The survey noted declines across most age and income groups over concerns about the economy. Overall consumer sentiment is now 16% below February before the start of the Iran conflict. The University of Texas at Austin is putting robots in some of its dorm rooms. A new National Science Foundation-funded center led by the university is hoping to understand what happens when people and robots interact over long periods of time. Researchers from six universities and industry partners will study how humans and robots learn from each other. Researchers say the goal is to understand how people and machines change as they spend more time together at testing sites including homes, dorms, hospitals, and other locations. Nashville International Airport is another step closer to being renamed in honor of the late Dolly Parton. Jim Forbes has more.
1: Working 9 to 5.
3: The Metropolitan Nashville Airport Authority Board of Commissioners voted unanimously to move forward with the plan. A final name has not been chosen. The board said, quote, it's working closely with the appropriate parties to thoughtfully determine how Dolly Parton's name and legacy will be incorporated. Tennessee Governor Bill Lee is fully supportive. I'm Jim Forbes.
22: A California boy is pushing for changes in e-bike safety, and 12-year-old Alex Guess is taking his message to council meetings across Orange County. Alex's father, Michael Guess.
20: You know, to see him go from, you know, door to door to speaking at city council meetings, several in our community, and it's just been an incredible.
22: Some of his proposals include a minimum riding age of 16, licensing, and fines that hold parents accountable. I'm Rob Martier.
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3: Showers and thunderstorms will stretch from the Gulf Coast through the Ohio Valley and into the Mid-Atlantic. Some storms could produce very heavy rain from West Virginia and Virginia north toward Washington, Baltimore, and Philadelphia, with localized flash flooding possible. Farther west, isolated strong to severe thunderstorms are possible from eastern Kansas and Nebraska into Missouri, with damaging wind gusts the main concern. Florida stays hot and humid, with widespread afternoon thunderstorms and heat index readings topping 100 in some areas. Across the southwest, scattered monsoon thunderstorms continue, while the interior west stays mostly dry. Fire weather concerns remain elevated across portions of the northern and central high plains. And along much of the west coast, expect generally dry and seasonable conditions. And that's a look at your national forecast. I'm Jim Forbes.
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24: Primetime college football. Number one Ohio State blew a 23-3 lead in Austin. Fourth-ranked Texas scores 21 unanswered in the fourth for a 24-23 instant classic. Sixth-ranked Oregon escaped Boise State last week. Their luck ran out in Stillwater. Oak State rallies for a 39-31 upset. Down came the goalpost. Michigan pinned a loss on number 11 Oklahoma in Ann Arbor, 17-10. Baseball wins for the Red Sox and Cubs, solidifying their wild card status. NFL Sunday night features two probable playoff teams in the AFC. Bills visit the Texans. Buffalo QB Josh Allen, he's well aware.
25: We understand what their defense is and has been. You know, they have a fantastic coach over there. Those guys are going to be ready to play. But just trying to have a good week, prepare the way that we need to prepare to go out there and execute the way that we want to execute.
24: Houston edged Buffalo 23-19 last year, week 12 in Houston. And tennis, U.S. Open men's final on Sunday. Number one, Alex Zverev faces American Ben Shelton. That's sports. I'm Rob Bushka.
26: President Trump says that nearly a million people could be getting a $500 Obamacare refund starting in October. Tammy Trujillo with details.
27: The money will go to people in 30 states that use the federally operated exchange to buy insurance plans under the Affordable Care Act, the formal name for Obamacare. The money comes after enrollees were hit with massive insurance premiums after Congress let subsidies expire at the end of 2025. Recipients would mostly be those in middle-income households that don't currently receive federal assistance to pay for insurance premiums.
28: And financing a home loan getting even more expensive.
29: 30-year fixed-rate mortgage rose to 6.76%, the highest home loan rate since last June. Borrowing costs also rose for home buyers who typically refinance with 15-year fixed-rate mortgages, which rose to 6.09%, up from 5.5% a year ago. I'm Eva Basinger.
28: And a warning from researchers that your online reviews could come back to haunt you. Rory O'Neill explains.
0: A global team led by the University of Texas at Austin finds that how people leave their online reviews can unintentionally reveal information about who they know and their social networks. In theory, the data scraped from Yelp reviews could be used by cyber criminals to target them in a scam. The team did not find any evidence that criminals are actually using Yelp reviews to con people, just that it's possible.
28: And Practical Magic 2 may be dethroning Spider-Man Brand New Day over the weekend.
2: Everyone we love dies.
5: Oh, right.
2: A really horrible death. But, I mean, it's not great for the Tinder bio.
28: The sequel starring Nicole Kidman and Sandra Bullock is projected to make between $30 and $40 million in its debut. Meanwhile, Brand New Day has made $923 million domestically and over $2 billion worldwide. Elsewhere, the music documentary Oasis, Don't Look Back in Anger, is expected to make $5 to $7 million in its debut. I'm Monica Nelson with your consumer and business news.
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6: Next. Hey, Alfie. What can I get for you?
7: Hey, Nora. Just a nice latte, please. How was your weekend?
6: Not bad, thanks. Mainly working here. You?
7: Me? Well, I was battling gods in the afterlife realm, and after lunch, I fought mercenaries. Ooh, could I get oat milk with that latte, please?
6: Yeah, of course.
7: And then Sunday was mostly fighting supervillains. So a pretty chill weekend. Oh, and I'll grab an almond croissant, too.
6: Wait, what? That didn't actually happen, right?
7: It happens on PS5.
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9: Rigorous security procedures at the nation's airports are continuing to evolve 25 years after 9/11. Correspondent Tom Costello reports required security screenings of passengers and luggage, real IDs, and a terror watch list were all in response to the 2001 terror attacks.
10: Just 2 months after the September 11th attacks, lawmakers created the TSA, an agency that's now grown to more than 60,000 workers, operating under a set of universal guidelines at more than 400 airports.
9: The Federal Air Marshal Program was also expanded, and flight crews began receiving expanded training for handling unruly passengers. A new survey shows voters would rather Democrats take control of the House than Republicans keep their majority in November's midterm elections. A Quinnipiac University poll found an 11-point difference, with 49% saying they supported Democrats, 38% backing the GOP. The rest were unsure or gave no response. That's politics. I'm Brad Siegel.
11: Bangladesh is dealing with the worst measles outbreak in the world. The South Asian nation's health ministry says there's been over 166,000 cases since March, including 1,000 measles-related deaths. Nearly 150,000 people have been hospitalized. The deadly outbreak is linked to political upheaval that caused a disruption in the country's childhood vaccine program in 2024 and 2025. The outbreak follows a decade of progress toward eliminating measles. Falling asleep with the light on, whether it's the TV or a nightlight, could weaken your heart.
27: Scientists at Tulane University say it could change the function and structure of your heart, putting you at a higher risk for cardiovascular disease. Their findings build on earlier research that found that bright light exposure at night can boost heart failure risk by 55% and make you 47% more likely to have a heart attack. But this new study is the first to show that nighttime light is linked to cardiac remodeling, typically associated with injury to the heart or chronic stress. I'm Tammy Trujillo.
11: Health update, I'm Scott Pringle.
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1: A warning from researchers that your online reviews could come back to haunt you. Rory O'Neill reports.
0: A global team led by the University of Texas at Austin finds that how people leave their online reviews can unintentionally reveal information about who they know and their social networks. In theory, the data scraped from Yelp reviews could be used by cyber criminals to target them in a scam. The team did not find any evidence that criminals are actually using Yelp reviews to con people, just that it's possible.
1: Tesla drivers in California have until September 25th to file a claim in a class action settlement that could pay eligible owners up to $350. The lawsuit alleges Tesla improperly charged idle fees to drivers whose vehicles came with free lifetime supercharging. It also claims Tesla threatened to disable or disabled supercharger access for drivers who refused to pay. And Google is updating its password manager on Android. The new feature will let users move passwords and pass keys between apps. Tech Report. I'm at Mattinson.
4: 24/7 News. The latest in entertainment.
5: No magic is stronger than sisterhood.
29: Practical Magic 2 looking to dethrone Spider-Man Brand New Day for first place at the box office this weekend. The sequel, starring Nicole Kidman and Sandra Bullock, is projected to make between $30 and $40 million in its debut.
12: One, two, bring it to the phone.
29: Snoop Dogg set to host the 2026 MTV Video Music Awards. CBS and MTV making the announcement. He's been nominated for 13 awards over his career with 3 wins. The news comes one day after producers announced Nirvana will receive this year's Video Vanguard Award. The VMAs will take place September 27th at the Peacock Theater in Los Angeles. Taylor Swift is receiving her first nomination at the CMA Awards in years. Singer has been nominated for Single of the Year for her song, I Knew It, I Knew You. The track was released in June and featured on the Toy Story 5 soundtrack. It marks Swift's first CMA nomination in 4 years. The 60th CMA Awards will air on ABC and Disney Plus November 19th at 8 p.m. Eastern. It's like radio. Alanis Morissette is getting into the holiday spirit early this year. During an appearance on Call Her Daddy with Alex Cooper, the singer said she'll be releasing a holiday album this year. She also said it'll feature a collaboration with actor Martin Short. The two will perform a rendition of a Judy Garland classic. Morissette's holiday album will feature new and original songs. A release date has yet to be announced. That's entertainment. I'm Jennifer Bolsoni.
4: 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Your full update next.
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2: President Trump is in Ireland, where he met with leaders ahead of a major weekend golf tournament. Meeting with the Irish Prime Minister earlier today in Dublin, Trump said he would

Denver Broncos visit the Kansas City Chiefs Monday night to round out week one. I'm Rob Martier. Consumer sentiment fell slightly for the second straight month. The University of Michigan's early reading for September slipped as gas prices and trade tensions increased. The survey noted declines across most age and income groups over concerns about the economy. Overall consumer sentiment is now 16% below February before the start of the Iran conflict. The University of Texas at Austin is putting robots in some of its dorm rooms. A new National Science Foundation-funded center led by the university is hoping to understand what happens when people and robots interact over long periods of time. Researchers from six universities and industry partners will study how humans and robots learn from each other. Researchers say the goal is to understand how people and machines change as they spend more time together at testing sites including homes, dorms, hospitals, and other locations. Nashville International Airport is another step closer to being renamed in honor of the late Dolly Parton. Jim Forbes has more.

0: The Metropolitan Nashville Airport Authority Board of Commissioners voted unanimously to move forward with the plan. A final name has not been chosen. The board said, quote, it's working closely with the appropriate parties to thoughtfully determine how Dolly Parton's name and legacy will be incorporated. Tennessee Governor Bill Lee is fully supportive. I'm Jim Forbes.
1: A California boy is pushing for changes in e-bike safety, and 12-year-old Alex Guess is taking his message to council meetings across Orange County. Alex's father, Michael Guess.
2: You know, to see him go from, you know, door to door to speaking at city council meetings, several in our community, and it's just been an incredible.
1: Some of his proposals include a minimum riding age of 16, licensing, and fines that hold parents accountable. I'm Rob Martier.
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0: Showers and thunderstorms will stretch from the Gulf Coast through the Ohio Valley and into the Mid-Atlantic. Some storms could produce very heavy rain from West Virginia and Virginia north toward Washington, Baltimore, and Philadelphia, with localized flash flooding possible. Farther west, isolated strong to severe thunderstorms are possible from eastern Kansas and Nebraska into Missouri, with damaging wind gusts the main concern. Florida stays hot and humid, with widespread afternoon thunderstorms and heat index readings topping 100 in some areas. Across the southwest, scattered monsoon thunderstorms continue, while the interior west stays mostly dry. Fire weather concerns remain elevated across portions of the northern and central high plains. And along much of the west coast, expect generally dry and seasonable conditions. And that's a look at your national forecast. I'm Jim Forbes.
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4: Primetime college football. Number one, Ohio State blew a 23-3 lead in Austin. Fourth-ranked Texas scores 21 unanswered in the fourth for a 24-23 instant classic. Sixth-ranked Oregon escaped Boise State last week. Their luck ran out in Stillwater. Oak State rallies for a 39-31 upset. Down came the goalpost. Michigan pinned a loss on number 11, Oklahoma, in Ann Arbor, 17-10. Baseball wins for the Red Sox and Cubs, solidifying their wild card status. NFL Sunday night features two probable playoff teams in the AFC. Bills visit the Texans. Buffalo QB Josh Allen, he's well aware.
5: We understand what their defense is and has been. You know, they have a fantastic coach over there. Those guys are going to be ready to play. But just trying to have a good week, prepare the way that we need to prepare to go out there and execute the way that we want to execute.
4: Houston edged Buffalo 23-19 last year, week 12 in Houston. And tennis, U.S. Open men's final on Sunday. Number one, Alex Zverev faces American Ben Shelton. That's sports. I'm Rob Bushka.
6: President Trump says that nearly a million people could be getting a $500 Obamacare refund starting in October. Tammy Trujillo with details.
7: The money will go to people in 30 states that use the federally operated exchange to buy insurance plans under the Affordable Care Act, the formal name for Obamacare. The money comes after enrollees were hit with massive insurance premiums after Congress let subsidies expire at the end of 2025. Recipients would mostly be those in middle-income households that don't currently receive federal assistance to pay for insurance premiums.
8: And financing a home loan getting even more expensive.
9: 30-year fixed-rate mortgage rose to 6.76%, the highest home loan rate since last June. Borrowing costs also rose for home buyers who typically refinance with 15-year fixed-rate mortgages, which

0: rose to 6.09%, up from 5.5% a year ago. I'm Eva Basinger.
1: And a warning from researchers that your online reviews could come back to haunt you. Rory O'Neill explains.
2: A global team led by the University of Texas at Austin finds that how people leave their online reviews can unintentionally reveal information about who they know and their social networks. In theory, the data scraped from Yelp reviews could be used by cyber criminals to target them in a scam. The team did not find any evidence that criminals are actually using Yelp reviews to con people, just that it's possible.
1: And Practical Magic 2 may be dethroning Spider-Man Brand New Day over the weekend.
3: Everyone we love dies.
4: Oh, right.
3: A really horrible death. But, I mean, it's not great for the Tinder bio.
1: The sequel starring Nicole Kidman and Sandra Bullock is projected to make between $30 and $40 million in its debut. Meanwhile, Brand New Day has made $923 million domestically and over $2 billion worldwide. Elsewhere, the music documentary Oasis, Don't Look Back in Anger, is expected to make $5 to $7 million in its debut. I'm Monica Nelson with your consumer and business news.
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7: Rigorous security procedures at the nation's airports are continuing to evolve 25 years after 9/11. Correspondent Tom Costello reports required security screenings of passengers and luggage, real IDs, and a terror watch list were all in response to the 2001 terror attacks.
8: Just 2 months after the September 11th attacks, lawmakers created the TSA, an agency that's now grown to more than 60,000 workers, operating under a set of universal guidelines at more than 400 airports.
7: The Federal Air Marshal Program was also expanded, and flight crews began receiving expanded training for handling unruly passengers. A new survey shows voters would rather Democrats take control of the House than Republicans keep their majority in November's midterm elections. A Quinnipiac University poll found an 11-point difference, with 49% saying they supported Democrats, 38% backing the GOP. The rest were unsure or gave no response. That's politics. I'm Brad Siegel.
9: Bangladesh is dealing with the worst measles outbreak in the world. The South Asian nation's health ministry says there's been over 166,000 cases since March, including 1,000 measles-related deaths. Nearly 150,000 people have been hospitalized. The deadly outbreak is linked to political upheaval that caused a disruption in the country's childhood vaccine program in 2024 and 2025. The outbreak follows a decade of progress toward eliminating measles. Falling asleep with the light on, whether it's the TV or a nightlight, could weaken your heart.
10: Scientists at Tulane University say it could change the function and structure of your heart, putting you at a higher risk for cardiovascular disease. Their findings build on earlier research that found that bright light exposure at night can boost heart failure risk by 55% and make you 47% more likely to have a heart attack. But this new study is the first to show that nighttime light is linked to cardiac remodeling, typically associated with injury to the heart or chronic stress. I'm Tammy Trujillo.
9: Health update, I'm Scott Pringle.
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4: A warning from researchers that your online reviews could come back to haunt you. Rory O'Neill reports.
2: A global team led by the University of Texas at Austin finds that how people leave their online reviews can unintentionally reveal information about who they know and their social networks. In theory, the data scraped from Yelp reviews could be used by cyber criminals to target them in a scam. The team did not find any evidence that criminals are actually using Yelp reviews to con people, just that it's possible.
4: Tesla drivers in California have until September 25th to file a claim in a class action settlement that could pay eligible owners up to $350. The lawsuit alleges Tesla improperly charged idle fees to drivers whose vehicles came with free lifetime supercharging. It also claims Tesla threatened to disable or disabled supercharger access for drivers who refused to pay. And Google is updating its password manager on Android. The new feature will let users move passwords and pass keys between apps. Tech Report. I'm at Mattinson.
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12: Practical Magic 2 looking to dethrone Spider-Man Brand New Day for first place at the box office this weekend. The sequel, starring Nicole Kidman and Sandra Bullock, is projected to make between $30 and $40 million in its debut.
13: One, two, bring it to the phone.
12: Snoop Dogg set to host the 2026 MTV Video Music Awards. CBS and MTV making the announcement. He's been nominated for 13 awards over his career with 3 wins. The news comes one day after producers announced Nirvana will receive this year's Video Vanguard Award. The VMAs will take place September 27th at the Peacock Theater in Los Angeles. Taylor Swift is receiving her first nomination at the CMA Awards in years. The singer has been nominated for Single of the Year for her song, I Knew It, I Knew You. The track was released in June and featured on the Toy Story 5 soundtrack. It marks Swift's first CMA nomination in 4 years. The 60th CMA Awards will air on ABC and Disney Plus November 19th at 8 p.m. Eastern. It's like Alanis Morissette is getting into the holiday spirit early this year. During an appearance on Caller Daddy with Alex Cooper, the singer said she'll be releasing a holiday album this year. She also said it'll feature a collaboration with actor Martin Short. The two will perform a rendition of a Judy Garland classic. Morissette's holiday album will feature new and original songs. The release date has yet to be announced. That's entertainment. I'm Jennifer Bolsoni.
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14: A federal judge has ruled that the Trump administration broke the law by ordering the Federal Emergency Management Agency to cut its workforce in half. A U.S. district judge in San Francisco issued the decision late Friday. The judge said the Department of Homeland Security acted unlawfully by seizing FEMA's authority and requiring the agency to cut thousands of disaster response jobs. While FEMA is a part of DHS, a federal law adopted after Hurricane Katrina in 2005, says the department may not substantially reduce FEMA's authorities, responsibilities, or functions. Senator Ted Cruz says he's willing to support President Trump's proposal to give $5,000 payments to U.S. adults as long as they only go to people who work and pay taxes. The Texas Republican told Fox News that his support depends on how it's structured and says he thinks they should be incentivizing work. The proposal is facing strong pushback from both sides of the aisle. A man who ran onto the field at Yankee Stadium waving a Palestinian flag during the Yankees-Mets Subway Series opener on 9/11 is facing misdemeanor charges. Lisa Salvati reports.
15: Police say 38-year-old Kelly Marcucci of Long Island stormed the field during the seventh inning of the Yankees-Mets game. The game commemorated the 25th anniversary of the 9/11 terror attacks. Police say Marcucci charged the field at exactly 9:11 p.m. before getting tackled by security. Fans then chanted USA. Before the game, Marcucci allegedly went on a tirade on social media about capitalism, Saudi Arabia, and 9/11, and President Trump. In New York, I'm Lisa Salvati.
14: An alleged trespasser was stopped on the property of former Vice President Kamala Harris on Friday. According to multiple reports, the woman tried to enter the Malibu property. Security stopped the woman before notifying the Los Angeles County Sheriff's Department. She reportedly agreed to leave and was not arrested. Harris and her husband were not home at the time. I'm Rob Martier. Americans' wallets are taking a hit as inflation rises faster than wages. Data released Friday by the U.S. Bureau of Labor Statistics shows consumer prices rose 3.4% in August from a year ago. Meanwhile, a separate BLS report says average hourly earnings rose just 3.1% over the same time. The gap reveals the loss in purchasing power felt by workers. Soaring energy costs are a major factor, with gas prices rising nearly 4% in August alone. The head of Anthropic is calling for a slowdown in the AI race. In an essay posted today, CEO Dario Amodei wrote, "We must slow the pace at which we improve the capabilities of AI models." He cautioned that people may lose control of AI and the technology can be misused for cyber attacks and bioterrorism and serious economic disruption. Ford is recalling over 223,000 vehicles. Jennifer Kuiper reports.
16: A National Highway Traffic Safety spokesperson says fuel tanks are not fully secured and are leaking. This recall impacts some 2023 to 2027 F-150 vehicles. Inspection and replacements will be taken care of by the dealer at no charge.
14: A California boy is pushing for changes in e-bike safety, and 12-year-old Alex Guess is taking his message to council meetings across Orange County.
17: I'm here to ask the San Clemente City Council, Laguna Niguel, Mission Viejo, for a formal resolution supporting e-bike safety reform across Orange County.
14: Some of his proposals include a minimum riding age of 16, licensing, and fines that hold parents accountable. Americans may have a shorter work week if a new bill introduced in Congress somehow passes. The 32-Hour Work Week Act, introduced this week by Senator Bernie Sanders and Representative Mark Takano, would slowly lower the overtime threshold from the current 40 hours a week to 32. The act would also look to prevent employers from cutting workers' pay or benefits in response to the proposed reduction in work hours. I'm Rob Martier.
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18: Showers and thunderstorms will stretch from the Gulf Coast to the Ohio Valley and into the Mid-Atlantic. Some storms could produce very heavy rain from West Virginia and Virginia north toward Washington, Baltimore, and Philadelphia, with localized flash flooding possible. Farther west, isolated strong to severe thunderstorms are possible from eastern Kansas and Nebraska into Missouri, with damaging wind gusts the main concern. Florida stays hot and humid, with widespread afternoon thunderstorms and heat index readings topping 100 in some areas. Across the southwest, scattered monsoon thunderstorms continue, while the interior west stays mostly dry. Fire weather concerns remain elevated across portions of the northern and central high plains. And along much of the west coast, expect generally dry and seasonable conditions. And that's a look at your national forecast. I'm Jim Forbes.
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19: Primetime college football, number one Ohio State blew a 23-3 lead in Austin. Fourth-ranked Texas scores 21 unanswered in the fourth for a 24-23 instant classic. Sixth-ranked Oregon escaped Boise State last week. Their luck ran out in Stillwater. Oak State rallies for a 39-31 upset. Down came the goalpost. Michigan pinned a loss on number 11 Oklahoma in Ann Arbor, 17-10. Baseball wins for the Red Sox and Cubs, solidifying their wild card status. NFL Sunday night features two probable playoff teams in the AFC. Bills visit the Texans. Buffalo QB Josh Allen, he's well aware.
20: We understand what their defense is and has been. You know, they have a fantastic coach over there. Those guys are going to be ready to play. But just trying to have a good week, prepare the way that we need to prepare to go out there and execute the way that we want to execute.
19: Houston edged Buffalo 23-19 last year, week 12 in Houston. And tennis, U.S. Open men's final on Sunday. Number one, Alex Zverev faces American Ben Shelton. That's sports. I'm Rob Bushka.
1: President Trump says that nearly a million people could be getting a $500 Obamacare refund starting in October. Tammy Trujillo with details.
10: The money will go to people in 30 states that use the federally operated exchange to buy insurance plans under the Affordable Care Act, the formal name for Obamacare. The money comes after enrollees were hit with massive insurance premiums after Congress let subsidies expire at the end of 2025. Recipients would mostly be those in middle-income households that don't currently receive federal assistance to pay for insurance premiums.
1: And financing a home loan getting even more expensive.
0: 30-year fixed-rate mortgage rose to 6.76%, the highest home loan rate since last June. Borrowing costs also rose for home buyers who typically refinance with 15-year fixed-rate mortgages, which rose to 6.09%, up from 5.5% a year ago. I'm Eva Basinger.
1: And a warning from researchers that your online reviews could come back to haunt you. Rory O'Neill explains.
2: A global team led by the University of Texas at Austin finds that how people leave their online reviews can unintentionally reveal information about who they know and their social networks. In theory, the data scraped from Yelp reviews could be used by cyber criminals to target them in a scam. The team did not find any evidence that criminals are actually using Yelp reviews to con people, just that it's possible.
1: And Practical Magic 2 may be dethroning Spider-Man Brand New Day over the weekend.
3: Everyone we love dies.
21: Oh, right.
3: A really horrible death. But, I mean, it's not great for the Tinder bio.
1: The sequel starring Nicole Kidman and Sandra Bullock is projected to make between $30 and $40 million in its debut. Meanwhile, Brand New Day has made $923 million domestically and over $2 billion worldwide. Elsewhere, the music documentary Oasis, Don't Look Back in Anger, is expected to make $5 to $7 million in its debut. I'm Monica Nelson with your consumer and business news.
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7: Rigorous security procedures at the nation's airports are continuing to evolve 25 years after 9/11. Correspondent Tom Costello reports required security screenings of passengers and luggage, real IDs, and a terror watch list were all in response to the 2001 terror attacks.
8: Just 2 months after the September 11th attacks, lawmakers created the TSA. an agency that's now grown to more than 60,000 workers, operating under a set of universal guidelines at more than 400 airports.
7: The Federal Air Marshal Program was also expanded, and flight crews began receiving expanded training for handling unruly passengers. A new survey shows voters would rather Democrats take control of the House than Republicans keep their majority in November's midterm elections. A Quinnipiac University poll found an 11-point difference, with 49% saying they supported Democrats, 38% backing the GOP. The rest were unsure or gave no response. That's politics. I'm Brad Siegel.
9: Bangladesh is dealing with the worst measles outbreak in the world. The South Asian nation's health ministry says there's been over 166,000 cases since March, including 1,000 measles-related deaths. Nearly 150,000 people have been hospitalized. The deadly outbreak is linked to political upheaval that caused a disruption in the country's childhood vaccine program in 2024 and 2025. The outbreak follows a decade of progress toward eliminating measles. Falling asleep with the light on, whether it's the TV or a nightlight, could weaken your heart.
10: Scientists at Tulane University say it could change the function and structure of your heart, putting you at a higher risk for cardiovascular disease. Their findings build on earlier research that found that bright light exposure at night can boost heart failure risk by 55% and make you 47% more likely to have a heart attack. But this new study is the first to show that nighttime light is linked to cardiac remodeling, typically associated with injury to the heart or chronic stress. I'm Tammy Trujillo.
9: Health update, I'm Scott Pringle.
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5: 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And never miss a story.
4: A warning from researchers that your online reviews could come back to haunt you. Rory O'Neill reports.
2: A global team led by the University of Texas at Austin finds that how people leave their online reviews can unintentionally reveal information about who they know and their social networks. In theory, the data scraped from Yelp reviews could be used by cyber criminals to target them in a scam. The team did not find any evidence that criminals are actually using Yelp reviews to con people, just that it's possible.
4: Tesla drivers in California have until September 25th to file a claim in a class action settlement that could pay eligible owners up to $350. The lawsuit alleges Tesla improperly charged idle fees to drivers whose vehicles came with free lifetime supercharging. It also claims Tesla threatened to disable or disabled supercharger access for drivers who refused to pay. And Google is updating its password manager on Android. The new feature will let users move passwords and pass keys between apps. Tech Report. I'm at Mattinson.
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12: Practical Magic 2 looking to dethrone Spider-Man Brand New Day for first place at the box office this weekend. The sequel, starring Nicole Kidman and Sandra Bullock, is projected to make between $30 and $40 million in its debut.
13: One, two, bring it to the folk.
12: Snoop Dogg set to host the 2026 MTV Video Music Awards. CBS and MTV making the announcement. He's been nominated for 13 awards over his career with 3 wins. The news comes one day after producers announced Nirvana will receive this year's Video Vanguard Award. The VMAs will take place September 27th at the Peacock Theater in Los Angeles. Taylor Swift is receiving her first nomination at the CMA Awards in years. The singer has been nominated for Single of the Year for her song, I Knew It, I Knew You. The track was released in June and featured on the Toy Story 5 soundtrack. It marks Swift's first CMA nomination in 4 years. The 60th CMA Awards will air on ABC and Disney Plus November 19th at 8 p.m. Eastern. It's like Alanis Morissette is getting into the holiday spirit early this year. During an appearance on Caller Daddy with Alex Cooper, the singer said she'll be releasing a holiday album this year. She also said it'll feature a collaboration with actor Martin Short. The two will perform a rendition of a Judy Garland classic. Morissette's holiday album will feature new and original songs. A release date has yet to be announced. That's entertainment. I'm Jennifer Bolsoni.
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18: A federal judge has ruled that the Trump administration broke the law by ordering the Federal Emergency Management Agency to cut its workforce in half. A U.S. district judge in San Francisco issued the decision late Friday. The judge said the Department of Homeland Security acted unlawfully by seizing FEMA's authority and requiring the agency to cut thousands of disaster response jobs. While FEMA is a part of DHS, a federal law adopted after Hurricane Katrina in 2005, says the department may not substantially reduce FEMA's authorities, responsibilities, or functions. Senator Ted Cruz says he's willing to support President Trump's proposal to give $5,000 payments to U.S. adults as long as they only go to people who work and pay taxes. The Texas Republican told Fox News that his support depends on how it's structured and says he thinks they should be incentivizing work. The proposal is facing strong pushback from both sides of the aisle. A man who ran onto the field at Yankee Stadium waving a Palestinian flag during the Yankees-Mets Subway Series opener on 9/11 is facing misdemeanor charges. Lisa Salvati reports.
25: Police say 38-year-old Kelly Marcucci of Long Island stormed the field during the seventh inning of the Yankees-Mets game. The game commemorated the 25th anniversary of the 9/11 terror attacks. Police say Marcucci charged the field at exactly 9:11 p.m. before getting tackled by security. Fans then chanted USA. Before the game, Marcucci allegedly went on a tirade on social media about capitalism, Saudi Arabia, and 9/11, and President Trump. In New York, I'm Lisa Salvati.
18: An alleged trespasser was stopped on the property of former Vice President Kamala Harris on Friday. According to multiple reports, the woman tried to enter the Malibu property. Security stopped the woman before notifying the Los Angeles County Sheriff's Department. She reportedly agreed to leave and was not arrested. Harris and her husband were not home at the time. I'm Rob Martier. Americans' wallets are taking a hit as inflation rises faster than wages. Data released Friday by the U.S. Bureau of Labor Statistics shows consumer prices rose 3.4% in August from a year ago.
0: Meanwhile, a separate BLS report says average hourly earnings rose just 3.1% over the same time. The gap reveals the loss in purchasing power felt by workers. Soaring energy costs are a major factor, with gas prices rising nearly 4% in August alone. The head of Anthropic is calling for a slowdown in the AI race. In an essay posted today, CEO Dario Amodei wrote, "We must slow the pace at which we improve the capabilities of AI models." He cautioned that people may lose control of AI and the technology can be misused for cyber attacks and bioterrorism and serious economic disruption. Ford is recalling over 223,000 vehicles. Jennifer Kuiper reports.
1: A National Highway Traffic Safety spokesperson says fuel tanks are not fully secured and are leaking. This recall impacts some 2023 to 2027 F-150 vehicles. Inspection and replacements will be taken care of by the dealer at no charge.
0: A California boy is pushing for changes in e-bike safety, and 12-year-old Alex Guess is taking his message to council meetings across Orange County.
3: I'm here to ask San Clemente, the San Clemente City Council, Laguna Niguel, Mission Viejo, for a formal resolution supporting e-bike safety reform across Orange County.
0: Some of his proposals include a minimum riding age of 16, licensing, and fines that hold parents accountable. Americans may have a shorter work week if a new bill introduced in Congress somehow passes. The 32-Hour Work Week Act, introduced this week by Senator Bernie Sanders and Representative Mark Takano, would slowly lower the overtime threshold from the current 40 hours a week to 32. The act would also look to prevent employers from cutting workers' pay or benefits in response to the proposed reduction in work hours. I'm Rob Martin.
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16: Showers and thunderstorms will stretch from the Gulf Coast through the Ohio Valley and into the Mid-Atlantic. Some storms could produce very heavy rain from West Virginia and Virginia north toward Washington, Baltimore, and Philadelphia, with localized flash flooding possible. Farther west, isolated strong to severe thunderstorms are possible from eastern Kansas and Nebraska into Missouri, with damaging wind gusts the main concern. Florida stays hot and humid, with widespread afternoon thunderstorms and heat index readings topping 100 in some areas. Across the southwest, scattered monsoon thunderstorms continue, while the interior west stays mostly dry. Fire weather concerns remain elevated across portions of the northern and central high plains. And along much of the west coast, expect generally dry and seasonable conditions. And that's a look at your national forecast. I'm Jim Forbes.
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19: Primetime college football. Number one, Ohio State blew a 23-3 lead in Austin. Fourth-ranked Texas scores 21 unanswered in the fourth for a 24-23 instant classic. Sixth-ranked Oregon escaped Boise State last week. Their luck ran out in Stillwater. Oak State rallies for a 39-31 upset. Down came the goalpost. Michigan pinned a loss on number 11, Oklahoma, in Ann Arbor, 17-10. Baseball: wins for the Red Sox and Cubs solidifying their wild card status. NFL Sunday night features two probable playoff teams in the AFC. Bills visit the Texans. Buffalo QB Josh Allen, he's well aware.
20: We understand what their defense is and has been. You know, they have a fantastic coach over there. Those guys are going to be ready to play. But just trying to have a good week, prepare the way that we need to prepare to go out there and execute the way that we want to execute.
19: Houston edged Buffalo 23-19 last year, week 12 in Houston. And tennis, U.S. Open men's final on Sunday. Number one, Alex Zverev faces American Ben Shelton. That's sports. I'm Rob Bushka.
26: President Trump says that nearly a million people could be getting a $500 Obamacare refund starting in October. Tammy Trujillo with details.
27: The money will go to people in 30 states that use the federally operated exchange to buy insurance plans under the Affordable Care Act, the formal name for Obamacare. The money comes after enrollees were hit with massive insurance premiums after Congress let subsidies expire at the end of 2025. Recipients would mostly be those in middle-income households that don't currently receive federal assistance to pay for insurance premiums.
28: And financing a home loan getting even more expensive.
29: 30-year fixed-rate mortgage rose to 6.76%, the highest home loan rate since last June. Borrowing costs also rose for home buyers who typically refinance with 15-year fixed-rate mortgages, which rose to 6.09%, up from 5.5% a year ago. I'm Eva Basinger.
30: And a warning from researchers that your online reviews could come back to haunt you. Rory O'Neill explains.
2: A global team led by the University of Texas at Austin finds that how people leave their online reviews can unintentionally reveal information about who they know and their social networks. In theory, the data scraped from Yelp reviews could be used by cyber criminals to target them in a scam. The team did not find any evidence that criminals are actually using Yelp reviews to con people, just that it's possible.
28: And Practical Magic 2 may be dethroning Spider-Man Brand New Day over the weekend.
4: Everyone we love dies.
6: Oh, right.
4: A really horrible death. But, I mean, it's not great for the Tinder bio.
28: The sequel starring Nicole Kidman and Sandra Bullock is projected to make between $30 and $40 million in its debut. Meanwhile, Brand New Day has made $923 million domestically and over $2 billion worldwide. Elsewhere, the music documentary Oasis, Don't Look Back in Anger, is expected to make $5 to $7 million in its debut. I'm Monica Nelson with your consumer and business news.
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8: Next. Hey, Alfie, what can I get for you?
9: Hey, Nora, just a nice latte, please. How was your weekend?
8: Not bad, thanks. Mainly working here. You?
9: Me? Well, I was battling gods in the afterlife realm, and after lunch, I fought mercenaries. Ooh, could I get oat milk with that latte, please?
8: Yeah, of course.
9: And then Sunday was mostly fighting supervillains. So a pretty chill weekend. Oh, and I'll grab an almond croissant, too.
8: Wait, what? That didn't actually happen, right?
9: It happens on PS5.
10: PlayStation.
5: 24/7 News. The latest in politics.
11: Rigorous security procedures at the nation's airports are continuing to evolve 25 years after 9/11. Correspondent Tom Costello reports required security screenings of passengers and luggage, real IDs, and a terror watch list were all in response to the 2001 terror attacks.
21: Just 2 months after the September 11th attacks, lawmakers created the TSA, an agency that's now grown to more than 60,000 workers, operating under a set of universal guidelines at more than 400 airports.
11: The Federal Air Marshal Program was also expanded, and flight crews began receiving expanded training for handling unruly passengers. A new survey shows voters would rather Democrats take control of the House than Republicans keep their majority in November's midterm elections. A Quinnipiac University poll found an 11-point difference, with 49% saying they supported Democrats, 38% backing the GOP. The rest were unsure or gave no response. That's politics. I'm Brad Siegel.
22: Bangladesh is dealing with the worst measles outbreak in the world. The South Asian nation's health ministry says there's been over 166,000 cases since March, including 1,000 measles-related deaths. Nearly 150,000 people have been hospitalized. The deadly outbreak is linked to political upheaval that caused a disruption in the country's childhood vaccine program in 2024 and 2025. The outbreak follows a decade of progress toward eliminating measles. Falling asleep with the light on, whether it's the TV or a nightlight, could weaken your heart.
27: Scientists at Tulane University say it could change the function and structure of your heart, putting you at a higher risk for cardiovascular disease. Their findings build on earlier research that found that bright light exposure at night can boost heart failure risk by 55% and make you 47% more likely to have a heart attack. But this new study is the first to show that nighttime light is linked to cardiac remodeling, typically associated with injury to the heart or chronic stress. I'm Tammy Trujillo.
22: Health update, I'm Scott Pringle.
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8: Next. Hey, Alfie. What can I get for you?
9: Hey, Nora. Just a nice latte, please. How was your weekend?
8: Not bad, thanks. Mainly working here. You?
9: Me? Well, I was battling gods in the afterlife realm, and after lunch, I fought mercenaries. Ooh, could I get oat milk with that latte, please?
8: Yeah, of course.
9: And then Sunday was mostly fighting supervillains. So a pretty chill weekend. Oh, and I'll grab an almond croissant, too.
8: Wait, what? That didn't actually happen, right?
9: It happens on PS5.
10: PlayStation.
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1: A warning from researchers that your online reviews could come back to haunt you. Rory O'Neill reports.
2: A global team led by the University of Texas at Austin finds that how people leave their online reviews can unintentionally reveal information about who they know and their social networks. In theory, the data scraped from Yelp reviews could be used by cyber criminals to target them in a scam. The team did not find any evidence that criminals are actually using Yelp reviews to con people, just that it's possible.
1: Tesla drivers in California have until September 25th to file a claim in a class action settlement that could pay eligible owners up to $350. The lawsuit alleges Tesla improperly charged idle fees to drivers whose vehicles came with free lifetime supercharging. It also claims Tesla threatened to disable or disabled supercharger access for drivers who refused to pay. And Google is updating its password manager on Android. The new feature will let users move passwords and pass keys between apps. Tech Report. I'm at Mattinson.
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6: Practical Magic 2 looking to dethrone Spider-Man Brand New Day for first place at the box office this weekend. The sequel starring Nicole Kidman and Sandra Bullock is projected to make between $30 and $40 million in its debut.
12: One, two, bring it to the phone.
6: Snoop Dogg set to host the 2026 MTV Video Music Awards. CBS and MTV making the announcement. He's been nominated for 13 awards over his career with 3 wins. The news comes one day after producers announced Nirvana will receive this year's Video Vanguard Award. The VMAs will take place September 27th at the Peacock Theater in Los Angeles. Taylor Swift is receiving her first nomination at the CMA Awards in years.
13: Wearing that same smile, man, it's been a while.
6: The singer has been nominated for Single of the Year for her song, I Knew It, I Knew You. The track was released in June and featured on the Toy Story 5 soundtrack. It marks Swift's first CMA nomination in 4 years. The 60th CMA Awards will air on ABC and Disney Plus November 19th at 8 p.m. Eastern.
13: It's like
6: Alanis Morissette is getting into the holiday spirit early this year. During an appearance on Call Her Daddy with Alex Cooper, the singer said she'll be releasing a holiday album this year. She also said it'll feature a collaboration with actor Martin Short. The two will perform a rendition of a Judy Garland classic. Morissette's holiday album will feature new and original songs. A release date has yet to be announced. That's entertainment. I'm Jennifer Bolsoni.
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8: Next. Hey, Alfie, what can I get for you?
9: Hey, Nora, just a nice latte, please. How was your weekend?
8: Not bad, thanks. Mainly working here. You?
9: Me? Well, I was battling gods in the afterlife realm, and after lunch, I fought mercenaries. Ooh, could I get oat milk with that latte, please?
8: Yeah, of course.
9: And then Sunday was mostly fighting supervillains. So a pretty chill weekend. Ooh, and I'll grab an almond croissant, too.
8: Wait, what? That didn't actually happen, right?
9: It happens on PS5.
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0: A federal judge has ruled that the Trump administration broke the law by ordering the Federal Emergency Management Agency to cut its workforce in half. A U.S. district judge in San Francisco issued the decision late Friday. The judge said the Department of Homeland Security acted unlawfully by seizing FEMA's authority and requiring the agency to cut thousands of disaster response jobs. While FEMA is a part of DHS, a federal law adopted after Hurricane Katrina in 2005, says the department may not substantially reduce FEMA's authorities, responsibilities, or functions. Senator Ted Cruz says he's willing to support President Trump's proposal to give $5,000 payments to U.S. adults as long as they only go to people who work and pay taxes. The Texas Republican told Fox News that his support depends on how it's structured and says he thinks they should be incentivizing work. The proposal is facing strong pushback from both sides of the aisle. A man who ran onto the field at Yankee Stadium waving a Palestinian flag during the Yankees-Mets Subway Series opener on 9/11 is facing misdemeanor charges. Lisa Salvati reports.
14: Police say 38-year-old Kelly Marcucci of Long Island stormed the field during the seventh inning of the Yankees-Mets game. The game commemorated the 25th anniversary of the 9/11 terror attacks. Police say Marcucci charged the field at exactly 9:11 p.m. before getting tackled by security. Fans then chanted USA. Before the game, Marcucci allegedly went on a tirade on social media about capitalism, Saudi Arabia, and 9/11, and President Trump. In New York, I'm Lisa Salvati.
0: An alleged trespasser was stopped on the property of former Vice President Kamala Harris on Friday. According to multiple reports, the woman tried to enter the Malibu property. Security stopped the woman before notifying the Los Angeles County Sheriff's Department. She reportedly agreed to leave and was not arrested. Harris and her husband were not home at the time. I'm Rob Martier. Americans' wallets are taking a hit as inflation rises faster than wages. Data released Friday by the U.S. Bureau of Labor Statistics shows consumer prices rose 3.4% in August from a year ago. Meanwhile, a separate BLS report says average hourly earnings rose just 3.1% over the same time. The gap reveals the loss in purchasing power felt by workers. Soaring energy costs are a major factor, with gas prices rising nearly 4% in August alone. The head of Anthropic is calling for a slowdown in the AI race. In an essay posted today, CEO Dario Amodei wrote, "We must slow the pace at which we improve the capabilities of AI models." He cautioned that people may lose control of AI and the technology can be misused for cyber attacks and bioterrorism and serious economic disruption. Ford is recalling over 223,000 vehicles. Jennifer Kuiper reports.
15: A National Highway Traffic Safety spokesperson says fuel tanks are not fully secured and are leaking. This recall impacts some 2023 to 2027 F-150 vehicles. Inspection and replacements will be taken care of by the dealer at no charge.
0: A California boy is pushing for changes in e-bike safety, and 12-year-old Alex Guess is taking his message to council meetings across Orange County.
16: I'm here to ask San Clemente, the San Clemente City Council, Laguna Niguel, Mission Viejo, for a formal resolution supporting e-bike safety reform across Orange County.
0: Some of his proposals include a minimum riding age of 16, licensing, and fines that hold parents accountable. Americans may have a shorter work week if a new bill introduced in Congress somehow passes. The 32-Hour Work Week Act, introduced this week by Senator Bernie Sanders and Representative Mark Takano, would slowly lower the overtime threshold from the current 40 hours a week to 32. The act would also look to prevent employers from cutting workers' pay or benefits in response to the proposed reduction in work hours. I'm Rob Martier.
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17: Showers and thunderstorms will stretch from the Gulf Coast through the Ohio Valley and into the Mid-Atlantic. Some storms could produce very heavy rain from West Virginia and Virginia north toward Washington, Baltimore, and Philadelphia, with localized flash flooding possible. Farther west, isolated strong to severe thunderstorms are possible from eastern Kansas and Nebraska into Missouri, with damaging wind gusts the main concern. Florida stays hot and humid, with widespread afternoon thunderstorms and heat index readings topping 100 in some areas. Across the southwest, scattered monsoon thunderstorms continue, while the interior west stays mostly dry. Fire weather concerns remain elevated across portions of the northern and central high plains. And along much of the west coast, expect generally dry and seasonable conditions. And that's a look at your national forecast. I'm Jim Forbes.
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4: Primetime college football, number one Ohio State blew a 23-3 lead in Austin. Fourth-ranked Texas scores 21 unanswered in the fourth for a 24-23 instant classic. Sixth-ranked Oregon escaped Boise State last week. Their luck ran out in Stillwater. Oak State rallies for a 39-31 upset. Down came the goalposts. Michigan pinned a loss on number 11 Oklahoma in Ann Arbor, 17-10. Baseball wins for the Red Sox and Cubs, solidifying their wild card status. NFL Sunday night features two probable playoff teams in the AFC. Bills visit the Texans. Buffalo QB Josh Allen, he's well aware.
18: We understand what their defense is and has been. You know, they have a fantastic coach over there. Those guys are going to be ready to play. But just trying to have a good week, prepare the way that we need to prepare to go out there and execute the way that we want to execute.
4: Houston edged Buffalo 23-19 last year, week 12 in Houston. And tennis, U.S. Open men's final on Sunday. Number one, Alex Zverev faces American Ben Shelton. That's sports. I'm Rob Bushka.
19: President Trump says that nearly a million people could be getting a $500 Obamacare refund starting in October. Tammy Trujillo with details.
27: The money will go to people in 30 states that use the federally operated exchange to buy insurance plans under the Affordable Care Act, the formal name for Obamacare. The money comes after enrollees were hit with massive insurance premiums after Congress let subsidies expire at the end of 2025. Recipients would mostly be those in middle-income households that don't currently receive federal assistance to pay for insurance premiums.
20: And financing a home loan getting even more expensive.
21: 30-year fixed-rate mortgage rose to 6.76%, the highest home loan rate since last June. Borrowing costs also rose for home buyers who typically refinance with 15-year fixed-rate mortgages, which rose to 6.09%, up from 5.5% a year ago. I'm Eva Basinger.
20: And a warning from researchers that your online reviews could come back to haunt you. Rory O'Neill explains.
2: A global team led by the University of Texas at Austin finds that how people leave their online reviews can unintentionally reveal information about who they know and their social networks. In theory, the data scraped from Yelp reviews could be used by cyber criminals to target them in a scam. The team did not find any evidence that criminals are actually using Yelp reviews to con people, just that it's possible.
20: And Practical Magic 2 may be dethroning Spider-Man Brand New Day over the weekend.
23: Everyone we love dies.
25: All right.
23: A really horrible death. But, I mean, it's not great for the Tinder bio.
20: The sequel starring Nicole Kidman and Sandra Bullock is projected to make between $30 and $40 million in its debut. Meanwhile, Brand New Day has made $923 million domestically and over $2 billion worldwide. Elsewhere, the music documentary Oasis, Don't Look Back in Anger, is expected to make $5 to $7 million in its debut. I'm Monica Nelson with your consumer and business news.
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8: Next. Hey, Alfie, what can I get for you?
9: Hey, Nora, just a nice latte, please. How was your weekend?
8: Not bad, thanks. Mainly working here. You?
9: Me? Well, I was battling gods in the afterlife realm, and after lunch, I fought mercenaries. Ooh, could I get oat milk with that latte, please?
8: Yeah, of course.
9: And then Sunday was mostly fighting supervillains. So a pretty chill weekend. Ooh, and I'll grab an almond croissant, too.
8: Wait, what? That didn't actually happen, right?
9: It happens on PS5.
10: PlayStation.
5: 24/7 News. The latest in politics.
11: Rigorous security procedures at the nation's airports are continuing to evolve 25 years after 9/11. Correspondent Tom Costello reports required security screenings of passengers and luggage, real IDs, and a terror watch list were all in response to the 2001 terror attacks.
28: Just 2 months after the September 11th attacks, lawmakers created the TSA.
1: an agency that's now grown to more than 60,000 workers, operating under a set of universal guidelines at more than 400 airports.
11: The Federal Air Marshal Program was also expanded, and flight crews began receiving expanded training for handling unruly passengers. A new survey shows voters would rather Democrats take control of the House than Republicans keep their majority in November's midterm elections. A Quinnipiac University poll found an 11-point difference, with 49% saying they supported Democrats, 38% backing the GOP. The rest were unsure or gave no response. That's politics. I'm Brad Siegel.
3: Bangladesh is dealing with the worst measles outbreak in the world. The South Asian nation's health ministry says there's been over 166,000 cases since March, including 1,000 measles-related deaths. Nearly 150,000 people have been hospitalized. The deadly outbreak is linked to political upheaval that caused a disruption in the country's childhood vaccine program in 2024 and 2025. The outbreak follows a decade of progress toward eliminating measles. Falling asleep with the light on...

0: When was the last time you woke up actually feeling rested or got through the day without feeling stressed out? Yeah, over 50% of adults say they'd feel better if they got more sleep, and stress is often the biggest barrier. 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
2: A warning from researchers that your online reviews could come back to haunt you. Rory O'Neill reports.
3: A global team led by the University of Texas at Austin finds that how people leave their online reviews can unintentionally reveal information about who they know and their social networks. In theory, the data scraped from Yelp reviews could be used by cyber criminals to target them in a scam. The team did not find any evidence that criminals are actually using Yelp reviews to con people, just that it's possible.
2: Tesla drivers in California have until September 25th to file a claim in a class action settlement that could pay eligible owners up to $350. The lawsuit alleges Tesla improperly charged idle fees to drivers whose vehicles came with free lifetime supercharging. It also claims Tesla threatened to disable or disabled supercharger access for drivers who refused to pay. And Google is updating its password manager on Android. The new feature will let users move passwords and pass keys between apps. Tech Report. I'm at Mattinson.
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5: Practical Magic 2 looking to dethrone Spider-Man Brand New Day for first place at the box office this weekend. The sequel, starring Nicole Kidman and Sandra Bullock, is projected to make between $30 and $40 million in its debut.
6: One, two, bring it to the phone.
5: Snoop Dogg set to host the 2026 MTV Video Music Awards. CBS and MTV making the announcement. He's been nominated for 13 awards over his career with 3 wins. The news comes one day after producers announced Nirvana will receive this year's Video Vanguard Award. The VMAs will take place September 27th at the Peacock Theater in Los Angeles. Taylor Swift is receiving her first nomination at the CMA Awards in years.
7: Wearing that same smile, man, it's been a while.
5: The singer has been nominated for Single of the Year for her song, I Knew It, I Knew You. The track was released in June and featured on the Toy Story 5 soundtrack. It marks Swift's first CMA nomination in 4 years. The 60th CMA Awards will air on ABC and Disney Plus November 19th at 8 p.m. Eastern.
8: It's like
5: Alanis Morissette is getting into the holiday spirit early this year. During an appearance on Caller Daddy with Alex Cooper, the singer said she'll be releasing a holiday album this year. She also said it'll feature a collaboration with actor Martin Short. The two will perform a rendition of a Judy Garland classic. Morissette's holiday album will feature new and original songs. A release date has yet to be announced. That's entertainment. I'm Jennifer Bolsoni.
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0: federal judge has ruled that the Trump administration broke the law by ordering the Federal Emergency Management Agency to cut its workforce in half. A U.S. district judge in San Francisco issued the decision late Friday. The judge said the Department of Homeland Security acted unlawfully by seizing FEMA's authority and requiring the agency to cut thousands of disaster response jobs. While FEMA is a part of DHS, a federal law adopted after Hurricane Katrina in 2005, says the department may not substantially reduce FEMA's authorities, responsibilities, or functions. Senator Ted Cruz says he's willing to support President Trump's proposal to give $5,000 payments to U.S. adults as long as they only go to people who work and pay taxes. The Texas Republican told Fox News that his support depends on how it's structured and says he thinks they should be incentivizing work. The proposal is facing strong pushback from both sides of the aisle. A man who ran onto the field at Yankee Stadium waving a Palestinian flag during the Yankees-Mets Subway Series opener on 9/11 is facing misdemeanor charges. Lisa Salvati reports.
1: Police say 38-year-old Kelly Marcucci of Long Island stormed the field during the seventh inning of the Yankees-Mets game. The game commemorated the 25th anniversary of the 9/11 terror attacks. Police say Marcucci charged the field at exactly 9:11 p.m. before getting tackled by security. Fans then chanted USA. Before the game, Marcucci allegedly went on a tirade on social media about capitalism, Saudi Arabia, and 9/11, and President Trump. In New York, I'm Lisa Salvati.
0: An alleged trespasser was stopped on the property of former Vice President Kamala Harris on Friday. According to multiple reports, the woman tried to enter the Malibu property. Security stopped the woman before notifying the Los Angeles County Sheriff's Department. She reportedly agreed to leave and was not arrested. Harris and her husband were not home at the time. I'm Rob Martier. Americans' wallets are taking a hit as inflation rises faster than wages. Data released Friday by the U.S. Bureau of Labor Statistics shows consumer prices rose 3.4% in August from a year ago. Meanwhile, a separate BLS report says average hourly earnings rose just 3.1% over the same time. The gap reveals the loss in purchasing power felt by workers. Soaring energy costs are a major factor, with gas prices rising nearly 4% in August alone. The head of Anthropic is calling for a slowdown in the AI race. In an essay posted today, CEO Dario Amodei wrote, "We must slow the pace at which we improve the capabilities of AI models." He cautioned that people may lose control of AI and the technology can be misused for cyber attacks and bioterrorism and serious economic disruption. Ford is recalling over 223,000 vehicles. Jennifer Kuiper reports.
2: A National Highway Traffic Safety spokesperson says fuel tanks are not fully secured and are leaking. This recall impacts some 2023 to 2027 F-150 vehicles. Inspection and replacements will be taken care of by the dealer at no charge.
0: A California boy is pushing for changes in e-bike safety, and 12-year-old Alex Guess is taking his message to council meetings across Orange County.
3: I'm here to ask San Clemente, the San Clemente City Council, Laguna Niguel, Mission Viejo, for a formal resolution supporting e-bike safety reform across Orange County.
0: Some of his proposals include a minimum riding age of 16, licensing, and fines that hold parents accountable. Americans may have a shorter work week if a new bill introduced in Congress somehow passes. The 32-Hour Work Week Act, introduced this week by Senator Bernie Sanders and Representative Mark Takano, would slowly lower the overtime threshold from the current 40 hours a week to 32. The act would also look to prevent employers from cutting workers' pay or benefits in response to the proposed reduction in work hours. I'm Rob Martin.
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5: Showers and thunderstorms will stretch from the Gulf Coast to the Ohio Valley and into the Mid-Atlantic. Some storms could produce very heavy rain from West Virginia and Virginia north toward Washington, Baltimore, and Philadelphia, with localized flash flooding possible. Farther west, isolated strong to severe thunderstorms are possible from eastern Kansas and Nebraska into Missouri, with damaging wind gusts the main concern. Florida stays hot and humid, with widespread afternoon thunderstorms and heat index readings topping 100 in some areas. Across the southwest, scattered monsoon thunderstorms continue, while the interior west stays mostly dry. Fire weather concerns remain elevated across portions of the northern and central high plains. And along much of the west coast, expect generally dry and seasonable conditions. And that's a look at your national forecast. I'm Jim Forbes.
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6: Primetime college football. Number one, Ohio State blew a 23-3 lead in Austin. Fourth-ranked Texas scores 21 unanswered in the fourth for a 24-23 instant classic. Sixth-ranked Oregon escaped Boise State last week. Their luck ran out in Stillwater. Oak State rallies for a 39-31 upset. Down came the goalpost. Michigan pinned a loss on number 11, Oklahoma, in Ann Arbor, 17-10. Baseball wins for the Red Sox and Cubs, solidifying their wild card status. NFL Sunday night features two probable playoff teams in the AFC. Bills visit the Texans. Buffalo QB Josh Allen, he's well aware.
7: We understand what their defense is and has been. You know, they have a fantastic coach over there. Those guys are going to be ready to play. But just trying to have a good week, prepare the way that we need to prepare to go out there and execute the way that we want to execute.
6: Houston edged Buffalo 23-19 last year, week 12 in Houston. And tennis, U.S. Open men's final on Sunday. Number one, Alex Zverev faces American Ben Shelton. That's sports. I'm Rob Bushka.
8: President Trump says that nearly a million people could be getting a $500 Obamacare refund starting in October. Tammy Trujillo with details.
9: The money will go to people in 30 states that use the federally operated exchange to buy insurance plans under the Affordable Care Act, the formal name for Obamacare. The money comes after enrollees were hit with massive insurance premiums after Congress let subsidies expire at the end of 2025. Recipients would mostly be those in middle-income households that don't currently receive federal assistance to pay for insurance premiums.
10: And financing a home loan getting even more expensive.
11: 30-year fixed-rate mortgage rose to 6.76%, the highest home loan rate since last June. Borrowing costs also rose for home buyers who typically refinance with 15-year fixed-rate mortgages, which rose to 6.09%, up from 5.5% a year ago. I'm Eva Basinger.
10: And a warning from researchers that your online reviews could come back to haunt you. Rory O'Neill explains.
12: A global team led by the University of Texas at Austin finds that how people leave their online reviews can unintentionally reveal information about who they know and their social networks. In theory, the data scraped from Yelp reviews could be used by cyber criminals to target them in a scam. The team did not find any evidence that criminals are actually using Yelp reviews to con people, just that it's possible.
10: And Practical Magic 2 may be dethroning Spider-Man Brand New Day over the weekend.
13: Everyone we love dies.
14: Oh, right.
13: A really horrible death. But, I mean, it's not great for the Tinder bio.
10: The sequel starring Nicole Kidman and Sandra Bullock is projected to make between $30 and $40 million in its debut. Meanwhile, Brand New Day has made $923 million domestically and over $2 billion worldwide. Elsewhere, the music documentary Oasis, Don't Look Back in Anger, is expected to make $5 to $7 million in its debut. I'm Monica Nelson with your consumer and business news.
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16: Rigorous security procedures at the nation's airports are continuing to evolve 25 years after 9/11. Correspondent Tom Costello reports required security screenings of passengers and luggage, real IDs, and a terror watch list were all in response to the 2001 terror attacks.
17: Just 2 months after the September 11th attacks, lawmakers created the TSA.
14: an agency that's now grown to more than 60,000 workers, operating under a set of universal guidelines at more than 400 airports.
16: The Federal Air Marshal Program was also expanded, and flight crews began receiving expanded training for handling unruly passengers. A new survey shows voters would rather Democrats take control of the House than Republicans keep their majority in November's midterm elections. A Quinnipiac University poll found an 11-point difference, with 49% saying they supported Democrats, 38% backing the GOP. The rest were unsure or gave no response. That's politics. I'm Brad Siegel.
17: Bangladesh is dealing with the worst measles outbreak in the world. The South Asian nation's health ministry says there's been over 166,000 cases since March, including 1,000 measles-related deaths. Nearly 150,000 people have been hospitalized. The deadly outbreak is linked to political upheaval that caused a disruption in the country's childhood vaccine program in 2024 and 2025. The outbreak follows a decade of progress toward eliminating measles. Falling asleep with the light on, whether it's the TV or a nightlight, could weaken your heart.
9: Scientists at Tulane University say it could change the function and structure of your heart, putting you at a higher risk for cardiovascular disease. Their findings build on earlier research that found that bright light exposure at night can boost heart failure risk by 55% and make you 47% more likely to have a heart attack. But this new study is the first to show that nighttime light is linked to cardiac remodeling, typically associated with injury to the heart or chronic stress. I'm Tammy Trujillo.
17: Health update, I'm Scott Pringle.
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19: A warning from researchers that your online reviews could come back to haunt you. Rory O'Neill reports.
12: A global team led by the University of Texas at Austin finds that how people leave their online reviews can unintentionally reveal information about who they know and their social networks. In theory, the data scraped from Yelp reviews could be used by cyber criminals to target them in a scam. The team did not find any evidence that criminals are actually using Yelp reviews to con people, just that it's possible.
19: Tesla drivers in California have until September 25th to file a claim in a class action settlement that could pay eligible owners up to $350. The lawsuit alleges Tesla improperly charged idle fees to drivers whose vehicles came with free lifetime supercharging. It also claims Tesla threatened to disable or disabled supercharger access for drivers who refused to pay. And Google is updating its password manager on Android. The new feature will let users move passwords and pass keys between apps. Tech Report. I'm at Mattinson.
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21: Practical Magic 2 looking to dethrone Spider-Man Brand New Day for first place at the box office this weekend. The sequel, starring Nicole Kidman and Sandra Bullock, is projected to make between $30 and $40 million in its debut.
22: One, two.
1: two, bring it to the four.
21: Snoop Dogg set to host the 2026 MTV Video Music Awards. CBS and MTV making the announcement. He's been nominated for 13 awards over his career with 3 wins. The news comes one day after producers announced Nirvana will receive this year's Video Vanguard Award. The VMAs will take place September 27th at the Peacock Theater in Los Angeles. Taylor Swift is receiving her first nomination at the CMA Awards in years. The singer has been nominated for Single of the Year for her song, I Knew It, I Knew You. The track was released in June and featured on the Toy Story 5 soundtrack. It marks Swift's first CMA nomination in 4 years. The 60th CMA Awards will air on ABC and Disney Plus November 19th at 8 p.m. Eastern. It's like Alanis Morissette is getting into the holiday spirit early this year. During an appearance on Call Her Daddy with Alex Cooper, the singer said she'll be releasing a holiday album this year. She also said it'll feature a collaboration with actor Martin Short. The two will perform a rendition of a Judy Garland classic. Morissette's holiday album will feature new and original songs. A release date has yet to be announced. That's entertainment. I'm Jennifer Bolsoni.
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5: The White House says the commander-in-chief is working overseas this weekend. President Trump is in Ireland, where he met with leaders ahead of a major weekend golf tournament. Meeting with the Irish Prime Minister in Dublin, Trump said he would love to see a united Ireland. The president added he thinks it's, quote, going to happen eventually. His remarks come 2 weeks after new British Prime Minister Andy Burnham flatly rejected holding a referendum on Northern Ireland leaving the United Kingdom. A federal judge has ruled that the Trump administration broke the law by ordering the Federal Emergency Management Agency to cut its workforce in half. A U.S. district judge in San Francisco issued the decision late Friday. The judge said the Department of Homeland Security acted unlawfully by seizing FEMA's authority and requiring the agency to cut thousands of disaster response jobs. While FEMA is part of DHS, a federal law adopted after Hurricane Katrina in 2005 says the department may not substantially reduce FEMA's authorities, responsibilities, or functions. Several large companies are reportedly planning health benefit cutbacks in 2027. Rob Martier has this story.
26: Walt Disney, Bloomberg, Starbucks, Deloitte, and the city of Dallas are among those expected to trim healthcare spending next year. Consulting firm PwC says health plans are projecting the highest medical cost to rise 9% in 2027. Insurer Aon predicted higher costs, with U.S. employer health care costs rising 9.5% next year. That would push average costs over $19,000 per employee.
5: And a severe weather threat is taking aim at parts of the southeast this weekend. Heavy rain is expected along the Gulf Coast and Central Florida, raising the risk of flash flooding. I'm Jim Forbes. Commerce Secretary Howard Lutnick says President Trump's proposed $5,000 dividend checks for adults would not come from tax money. Lutnick made the comment in an interview with NBC News. He also claimed that they can, quote, earn the money that Donald Trump wants to pay out. Trump said during the Republican National Committee's first midterm convention that the checks will be given out if Republicans retain Congress in the November midterms. Christopher Nolan's The Odyssey has become the highest-grossing film in the history of Universal Pictures. Rob Martier has this story.
26: The 114-year-old film company announced the milestone Saturday.
0: We won the war. Help me go home.
26: The epic film's domestic earnings will top $600 million this weekend, with an international mark of over $1 billion in ticket sales. The Odyssey is now also Christopher Nolan's highest-grossing film ever. It's also the top-grossing R-rated film in history, as well as the biggest earner ever for IMAX. I'm Rob Martier.
5: And federal regulators say over 2 million bottles of sour candy are being recalled over a choking hazard. The Consumer Product Safety Commission says the recall was initiated for Rock Joy Sour Crush rolling liquid candy bottles because the rolling ball can detach and become a choking hazard. The plastic candy bottles were sold individually and in packs of 3 or 12 in blue raspberry, strawberry, green apple, and watermelon flavors. The recalled bottles were sold at H-E-B, Foreman Mill, and other candy stores nationally. They were also sold online at Walmart.com, CandyFunhouse.com, RickJoy.com, and other retailers nationwide. I'm Jim Ford.
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5: Showers and thunderstorms will stretch from the Gulf Coast to the Ohio Valley and into the Mid-Atlantic. Some storms could produce very heavy rain from West Virginia and Virginia north toward Washington, Baltimore, and Philadelphia, with localized flash flooding possible. Farther west, isolated strong to severe thunderstorms are possible from eastern Kansas and Nebraska into Missouri, with damaging wind gusts the main concern. Florida stays hot and humid, with widespread afternoon thunderstorms and heat index readings topping 100 in some areas. Across the southwest, scattered monsoon thunderstorms continue, while the interior west stays mostly dry. Fire weather concerns remain elevated across portions of the northern and central high plains. And along much of the west coast, expect generally dry and seasonable conditions. And that's a look at your national forecast. I'm Jim Forbes.
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3: Primetime college football. Number one, Ohio State blew a 23-3 lead in Austin. Fourth-ranked Texas scores 21 unanswered in the fourth for a 24-23 instant classic. Sixth-ranked Oregon escaped Boise State last week. Their luck ran out in Stillwater. Oak State rallies for a 39-31 upset. Down came the goalpost. Michigan pinned a loss on number 11, Oklahoma, in Ann Arbor, 17-10. Baseball wins for the Red Sox and Cubs, solidifying their wild card status. NFL Sunday night features two probable playoff teams in the AFC. Bills visit the Texans. Buffalo QB Josh Allen, he's well aware.
6: We understand what their defense is and has been. You know, they have a fantastic coach over there. Those guys are going to be ready to play. But just trying to have a good week, prepare the way that we need to prepare to go out there and execute the way that we want to execute.
3: Houston edged Buffalo 23-19 last year, week 12 in Houston. And tennis, U.S. Open men's final on Sunday. Number one, Alex Zverev faces American Ben Shelton. That's sports. I'm Rob Bushka.
10: President Trump says that nearly a million people could be getting a $500 Obamacare refund starting in October. Tammy Trujillo with details.
9: The money will go to people in 30 states that use the federally operated exchange to buy insurance plans under the Affordable Care Act, the formal name for Obamacare. The money comes after enrollees were hit with massive insurance premiums after Congress let subsidies expire at the end of 2025. Recipients would mostly be those in middle-income households that don't currently receive federal assistance to pay for insurance premiums.
10: And financing a home loan getting even more expensive.
7: 30-year fixed-rate mortgage rose to 6.76%, the highest home loan rate since last June. Borrowing costs also rose for home buyers who typically refinance with 15-year fixed-rate mortgages, which rose to 6.09%, up from 5.5% a year ago. I'm Eva Basinger.
10: And a warning from researchers that your online reviews could come back to haunt you. Rory O'Neill explains.
12: A global team led by the University of Texas at Austin finds that how people leave their online reviews can unintentionally reveal information about who they know and their social networks. In theory, the data scraped from Yelp reviews could be used by cyber criminals to target them in a scam. The team did not find any evidence that criminals are actually using Yelp reviews to con people, just that it's possible.
10: And Practical Magic 2 may be dethroning Spider-Man Brand New Day over the weekend.
8: Everyone we love dies.
11: Oh, right.
8: A really horrible death. But, I mean, it's just, it's not great for the Tinder bio.
10: The sequel starring Nicole Kidman and Sandra Bullock is projected to make between $30 and $40 million in its debut. Meanwhile, Brand New Day has made $923 million domestically and over $2 billion worldwide. Elsewhere, the music documentary Oasis, Don't Look Back in Anger, is expected to make $5 to $7 million in its debut. I'm Monica Nelson with your consumer and business news.
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14: Next. Hey, Alfie. What can I get for you?
16: Hey, Nora. Just a nice latte, please. How was your weekend?
14: Not bad, thanks. Mainly working here. You?
16: Me? Well, I was battling gods in the afterlife realm, and after lunch, I fought mercenaries. Ooh, could I get oat milk with that latte, please?
14: Yeah, of course.
16: And then Sunday was mostly fighting supervillains. So a pretty chill weekend. Ooh, and I'll grab an almond croissant, too.
14: Wait, what? That didn't actually happen, right?
16: It happens on PS5.
4: PlayStation. 24/7 News. 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
17: Rigorous security procedures at the nation's airports are continuing to evolve 25 years after 9/11. Correspondent Tom Costello reports required security screenings of passengers and luggage, real IDs, and a terror watch list were all in response to the 2001 terror attacks.
18: Just 2 months after the September 11th attacks, lawmakers created the TSA, an agency that's now grown to more than 60,000 workers, operating under a set of universal guidelines at more than 400 airports.
17: The Federal Air Marshal Program was also expanded, and flight crews began receiving expanded training for handling unruly passengers. A new survey shows voters would rather Democrats take control of the House than Republicans keep their majority in November's midterm elections. A Quinnipiac University poll found an 11-point difference, with 49% saying they supported Democrats, 38% backing the GOP. The rest were unsure or gave no response. That's politics. I'm Brad Siegel.
27: Bangladesh is dealing with the worst measles outbreak in the world. The South Asian nation's health ministry says there's been over 166,000 cases since March, including 1,000 measles-related deaths. Nearly 150,000 people have been hospitalized. The deadly outbreak is linked to political upheaval that caused a disruption in the country's childhood vaccine program in 2024 and 2025. The outbreak follows a decade of progress toward eliminating measles. Falling asleep with the light on, whether it's the TV or a nightlight, could weaken your heart.
9: Scientists at Tulane University say it could change the function and structure of your heart, putting you at a higher risk for cardiovascular disease. Their findings build on earlier research that found that bright light exposure at night can boost heart failure risk by 55% and make you 47% more likely to have a heart attack. But this new study is the first to show that nighttime light is linked to cardiac remodeling, typically associated with injury to the heart or chronic stress. I'm Tammy Trujillo.
27: Health update, I'm Scott Pringle.
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19: A warning from researchers that your online reviews could come back to haunt you. Rory O'Neill reports.
12: A global team led by the University of Texas at Austin finds that how people leave their online reviews can unintentionally reveal information about who they know and their social networks. In theory, the data scraped from Yelp reviews could be used by cyber criminals to target them in a scam. The team did not find any evidence that criminals are actually using Yelp reviews to con people, just that it's possible.
19: Tesla drivers in California have until September 25th to file a claim in a class action settlement that could pay eligible owners up to $350. The lawsuit alleges Tesla improperly charged idle fees to drivers whose vehicles came with free lifetime supercharging. It also claims Tesla threatened to disable or disabled supercharger access for drivers who refused to pay. And Google is updating its password manager on Android. The new feature will let users move passwords and pass keys between apps. Tech Report. I'm at Mattinson.
4: 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The latest in entertainment.
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21: Practical Magic 2 looking to dethrone Spider-Man Brand New Day for first place at the box office this weekend. The sequel, starring Nicole Kidman and Sandra Bullock, is projected to make between $30 and $40 million in its debut.
22: One, two. Bring it to the phone.
21: Snoop Dogg set to host the 2026 MTV Video Music Awards. CBS and MTV making the announcement. He's been nominated for 13 awards over his career with 3 wins. The news comes one day after producers announced Nirvana will receive this year's Video Vanguard Award. The VMAs will take place September 27th at the Peacock Theater in Los Angeles. Taylor Swift is receiving her first nomination at the CMA Awards in years.
23: Wearing that same smile, man, it's been a while.
21: The singer has been nominated for Single of the Year for her song, I Knew It, I Knew You. The track was released in June and featured on the Toy Story 5 soundtrack. It marks Swift's first CMA nomination in 4 years. The 60th CMA Awards will air on ABC and Disney Plus November 19th at 8 p.m. Eastern.
23: It's like
21: Alanis Morissette is getting into the holiday spirit early this year. During an appearance on Caller Daddy with Alex Cooper, the singer said she'll be releasing a holiday album this year. She also said it'll feature a collaboration with actor Martin Short. The two will perform a rendition of a Judy Garland classic. Morissette's holiday album will feature new and original songs. A release date has yet to be announced. That's entertainment. I'm Jennifer Bolsoni.
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14: Next. Hey, Alfie, what can I get for you?
16: Hey, Nora, just a nice latte, please. How was your weekend?
14: Not bad, thanks. Mainly working here. You?
16: Me? Well, I was battling gods in the afterlife realm, and after lunch, I fought mercenaries. Ooh, could I get oat milk with that latte, please?
14: Yeah, of course.
16: And then Sunday was mostly fighting supervillains. So a pretty chill weekend. Oh, and I'll grab an almond croissant, too.
14: Wait, what? That didn't actually happen, right?
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5: The White House says the commander-in-chief is working overseas this weekend. President Trump is in Ireland, where he met with leaders ahead of a major weekend golf tournament. Meeting with the Irish Prime Minister in Dublin, Trump said he would love to see a united Ireland. The president added he thinks it's, quote, going to happen eventually. His remarks come 2 weeks after new British Prime Minister Andy Burnham flatly rejected holding a referendum on Northern Ireland leaving the United Kingdom. A federal judge has ruled that the Trump administration broke the law by ordering the Federal Emergency Management Agency to cut its workforce in half. A U.S. district judge in San Francisco issued the decision late Friday. The judge said the Department of Homeland Security acted unlawfully by seizing FEMA's authority and requiring the agency to cut thousands of disaster response jobs. While FEMA is part of DHS, a federal law adopted after Hurricane Katrina in 2005 says the department may not substantially reduce FEMA's authorities, responsibilities, or functions. Several large companies are reportedly planning health benefit cutbacks in 2027. Rob Martier has this story.
0: Walt Disney, Bloomberg, Starbucks, Deloitte, and the city of Dallas are among those expected to trim healthcare spending next year. Consulting firm PwC says health plans are projecting the highest medical cost to rise 9% in 2027. Insurer Aon predicted higher costs, with U.S. employer health care costs rising 9.5% next year. That would push average costs over $19,000 per employee.
5: And a severe weather threat is taking aim at parts of the southeast this weekend. Heavy rain is expected along the Gulf Coast and central Florida, raising the risk of flash flooding. I'm Jim Forbes. Commerce Secretary Howard Lutnick says President Trump's proposed $5,000 dividend checks for adults would not come from tax money. Lutnick made the comment in an interview with NBC News. He also claimed that they can, quote, earn the money that Donald Trump wants to pay out. Trump said during the Republican National Committee's first midterm convention that the checks will be given out if Republicans retain Congress in the November midterms. Christopher Nolan's The Odyssey has become the highest grossing film in the history of Universal Pictures. Rob Martier has this story.
0: The 114-year-old film company announced the milestone Saturday.
3: We won the war. Go home.
0: The epic film's domestic earnings will top $600 million this weekend, with an international mark of over $1 billion in ticket sales. The Odyssey is now also Christopher Nolan's highest grossing film ever. It's also the top grossing R-rated film in history, as well as the biggest earner ever for IMAX. I'm Rob Martier.
5: And federal regulators say over 2 million bottles of sour candy are being recalled over a choking hazard. The Consumer Product Safety Commission says the recall was initiated for Rock Joy Sour Crush rolling liquid candy bottles because the rolling ball can detach and become a choking hazard. The plastic candy bottles were sold individually and in packs of 3 or 12 in blue raspberry, strawberry, green apple, and watermelon flavors. The recalled bottles were sold at H-E-B, Forman Mill, and other candy stores nationally. They were also sold online at Walmart.com, CandyFunhouse.com, RickJoy.com, and other retailers nationwide. I'm Jim Forbes.
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5: Showers and thunderstorms will stretch from the Gulf Coast through the Ohio Valley and into the Mid-Atlantic. Some storms could produce very heavy rain from West Virginia and Virginia north toward Washington, Baltimore, and Philadelphia, with localized flash flooding possible. Farther west, isolated strong to severe thunderstorms are possible from eastern Kansas and Nebraska into Missouri, with damaging wind gusts the main concern. Florida stays hot and humid, with widespread afternoon thunderstorms and heat index readings topping 100 in some areas. Across the southwest, scattered monsoon thunderstorms continue, while the interior west stays mostly dry. Fire weather concerns remain elevated across portions of the northern and central high plains. And along much of the west coast, expect generally dry and seasonable conditions. And that's a look at your national forecast. I'm Jim Forbes.
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6: Primetime college football, number one Ohio State blew a 23-3 lead in Austin. Fourth-ranked Texas scores 21 unanswered in the fourth for a 24-23 instant classic. Sixth-ranked Oregon escaped Boise State last week. Their luck ran out in Stillwater. Oak State rallies for a 39-31 upset. Down came the goalpost. Michigan pinned a loss on number 11 Oklahoma in Ann Arbor, 17-10. Baseball wins for the Red Sox and Cubs, solidifying their wild card status. NFL Sunday night features two probable playoff teams in the AFC. Bills visit the Texans. Buffalo QB Josh Allen, he's well aware.
7: We understand what their defense is and has been. You know, they have a fantastic coach over there. Those guys are going to be ready to play. But just trying to have a good week, prepare the way that we need to prepare to go out there and execute the way that we want to execute.
6: Houston edged Buffalo 23-19 last year, week 12 in Houston. And tennis, U.S. Open men's final on Sunday. Number one, Alex Zverev faces American Ben Shelton. That's sports. I'm Rob Bushka.
8: President Trump says that nearly a million people could be getting a $500 Obamacare refund starting in October. Tammy Trujillo with details.
9: The money will go to people in 30 states that use the federally operated exchange to buy insurance plans under the Affordable Care Act, the formal name for Obamacare. The money comes after enrollees were hit with massive insurance premiums after Congress let subsidies expire at the end of 2025. Recipients would mostly be those in middle-income households that don't currently receive federal assistance to pay for insurance premiums.
10: And financing a home loan getting even more expensive.
17: 30-year fixed-rate mortgage rose to 6.76%, the highest home loan rate since last June. Borrowing costs also rose for home buyers who typically refinance with 15-year fixed-rate mortgages, which rose to 6.09%, up from 5.5% a year ago. I'm Eva Basinger.
10: And a warning from researchers that your online reviews could come back to haunt you. Rory O'Neill explains.
12: A global team led by the University of Texas at Austin finds that how people leave their online reviews can unintentionally reveal information about who they know and their social networks. In theory, the data scraped from Yelp reviews could be used by cyber criminals to target them in a scam. The team did not find any evidence that criminals are actually using Yelp reviews to con people, just that it's possible.
10: And Practical Magic 2 may be dethroning Spider-Man Brand New Day over the weekend.
18: Everyone we love dies.
24: Oh, right.
18: A really horrible death. But, I mean, it's not great for the Tinder bio.
10: The sequel starring Nicole Kidman and Sandra Bullock is projected to make between $30 and $40 million in its debut. Meanwhile, Brand New Day has made $923 million domestically and over $2 billion worldwide. Elsewhere, the music documentary Oasis, Don't Look Back in Anger, is expected to make $5 to $7 million in its debut. I'm Monica Nelson with your consumer and business news.
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26: Rigorous security procedures at the nation's airports are continuing to evolve 25 years after 9/11. Correspondent Tom Costello reports required security screenings of passengers and luggage, real IDs, and a terror watch list were all in response to the 2001 terror attacks.
29: Just 2 months after the September 11th attacks, lawmakers created the TSA.
1: an agency that's now grown to more than 60,000 workers, operating under a set of universal guidelines at more than 400 airports.
26: The Federal Air Marshal Program was also expanded, and flight crews began receiving expanded training for handling unruly passengers. A new survey shows voters would rather Democrats take control of the House than Republicans keep their majority in November's midterm elections. A Quinnipiac University poll found an 11-point difference, with 49% saying they supported Democrats, 38% backing the GOP. The rest were unsure or gave no response. That's politics. I'm Brad Siegel.
19: Bangladesh is dealing with the worst measles outbreak in the world. The South Asian nation's health ministry says there's been over 166,000 cases since March, including 1,000 measles-related deaths. Nearly 150,000 people have been hospitalized. The deadly outbreak is linked to political upheaval that caused a disruption in the country's childhood vaccine program in 2024 and 2025. The outbreak follows a decade of progress toward eliminating measles. Falling asleep with the light on, whether it's the TV or a nightlight, could weaken your heart.
9: Scientists at Tulane University say it could change the function and structure of your heart, putting you at a higher risk for cardiovascular disease. Their findings build on earlier research that found that bright light exposure at night can boost heart failure risk by 55% and make you 47% more likely to have a heart attack. But this new study is the first to show that nighttime light is linked to cardiac remodeling, typically associated with injury to the heart or chronic stress. I'm Tammy Trujillo.
19: Health update, I'm Scott Pringle.
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14: Next. Hey, Alfie, what can I get for you?
16: Hey, Nora, just a nice latte, please. How was your weekend?
14: Not bad, thanks. Mainly working here. You?
16: Me? Well, I was battling gods in the afterlife realm, and after lunch, I fought mercenaries. Ooh, could I get oat milk with that latte, please?
14: Yeah, of course.
16: And then Sunday was mostly fighting supervillains. So a pretty chill weekend. Oh, and I'll grab an almond croissant, too.
14: Wait, what? That didn't actually happen, right?
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23: A warning from researchers that your online reviews could come back to haunt you. Rory O'Neill reports.
12: A global team led by the University of Texas at Austin finds that how people leave their online reviews can unintentionally reveal information about who they know and their social networks. In theory, the data scraped from Yelp reviews could be used by cyber criminals to target them in a scam. The team did not find any evidence that criminals are actually using Yelp reviews to con people, just that it's possible.
23: Tesla drivers in California have until September 25th to file a claim in a class action settlement that could pay eligible owners up to $350. The lawsuit alleges Tesla improperly charged idle fees to drivers whose vehicles came with free lifetime supercharging. It also claims Tesla threatened to disable or disabled supercharger access for drivers who refused to pay. And Google is updating its password manager on Android. The new feature will let users move passwords and pass keys between apps. Tech Report. I'm at Mattinson.
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21: Practical Magic 2 looking to dethrone Spider-Man Brand New Day for first place at the box office this weekend. The sequel, starring Nicole Kidman and Sandra Bullock, is projected to make between $30 and $40 million in its debut.
25: One, two, three.
0: 3 into the 4.
21: Snoop Dogg set to host the 2026 MTV Video Music Awards. CBS and MTV making the announcement. He's been nominated for 13 awards over his career with 3 wins. The news comes one day after producers announced Nirvana will receive this year's Video Vanguard Award. The VMAs will take place September 27th at the Peacock Theater in Los Angeles. Taylor Swift is receiving her first nomination at the CMA Awards in years. Wearing that same smile, man, it's been a while. The singer has been nominated for Single of the Year for her song, I Knew It, I Knew You. The track was released in June and featured on the Toy Story 5 soundtrack. It marks Swift's first CMA nomination in 4 years. The 60th CMA Awards will air on ABC and Disney Plus November 19th at 8 p.m. Eastern. It's like Alanis Morissette is getting into the holiday spirit early this year. During an appearance on Call Her Daddy with Alex Cooper, the singer said she'll be releasing a holiday album this year. She also said it'll feature a collaboration with actor Martin Short. The two will perform a rendition of a Judy Garland classic. Morissette's holiday album will feature new and original songs. The release date has yet to be announced. That's entertainment. I'm Jennifer Bolsoni.
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14: Hey, Alfie. Good weekend. What can I get you?
16: 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Well, I spent the weekend battling gods and fighting mercenaries. Ooh, and an almond croissant, too, please.
14: Wait, what? 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
16: It happens on PS5.
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3: The White House says the commander-in-chief is working overseas this weekend. President Trump is in Ireland, where he met with leaders ahead of a major weekend golf tournament. Meeting with the Irish Prime Minister in Dublin, Trump said he would love to see a united Ireland. The president added he thinks it's, quote, going to happen eventually. His remarks come 2 weeks after new British Prime Minister Andy Burnham flatly rejected holding a referendum on Northern Ireland leaving the United Kingdom. A federal judge has ruled that the Trump administration broke the law by ordering the Federal Emergency Management Agency to cut its workforce in half. A U.S. district judge in San Francisco issued the decision late Friday. The judge said the Department of Homeland Security acted unlawfully by seizing FEMA's authority and requiring the agency to cut thousands of disaster response jobs. While FEMA is part of DHS, a federal law adopted after Hurricane Katrina in 2005 says the department may not substantially reduce FEMA's authorities, responsibilities, or functions. Several large companies are reportedly planning health benefit cutbacks in 2027. Rob Martier has this story.
5: Walt Disney, Bloomberg, Starbucks, Deloitte, and the city of Dallas are among those expected to trim healthcare spending next year. Consulting firm PwC says health plans are projecting the highest medical cost to rise 9% in 2027. Insurer Aon predicted higher costs, with U.S. employer healthcare costs rising 9.5% next year. That would push average costs over $19,000 per employee.
3: And a severe weather threat is taking aim at parts of the southeast this weekend. Heavy rain is expected along the Gulf Coast and Central Florida, raising the risk of flash flooding. I'm Jim Forbes. Commerce Secretary Howard Lutnick says President Trump's proposed $5,000 dividend checks for adults would not come from tax money. Lutnick made the comment in an interview with NBC News. He also claimed that they can, quote, earn the money that Donald Trump wants to pay out. Trump said during the Republican National Committee's first midterm convention that the checks will be given out if Republicans retain Congress in the November midterms. Christopher Nolan's The Odyssey has become the highest grossing film in the history of Universal Pictures. Rob Martier has this story.
0: The 114-year-old film company announced the milestone Saturday.
6: We won the war. Help me go home.
0: The epic film's domestic earnings will top $600 million this weekend, with an international mark of over $1 billion in ticket sales. The Odyssey is now also Christopher Nolan's highest grossing film ever. It's also the top grossing R-rated film in history, as well as the biggest earner ever for IMAX. I'm Rob Martier.
3: And federal regulators say over 2 million bottles of sour candy are being recalled over a choking hazard. The Consumer Product Safety Commission says the recall was initiated for Rock Joy Sour Crush rolling liquid candy bottles because the rolling ball can detach and become a choking hazard. The plastic candy bottles were sold individually and in packs.

0: Primetime college football, number one Ohio State blew a 23-3 lead in Austin. Fourth-ranked Texas scores 21 unanswered in the fourth for a 24-23 instant classic. Sixth-ranked Oregon escaped Boise State last week. Their luck ran out in Stillwater. Oak State rallies for a 39-31 upset. Down came the goalpost. Michigan pinned a loss on number 11 Oklahoma in Ann Arbor, 17-10. Baseball wins for the Red Sox and Cubs, solidifying their wild card status. NFL Sunday night features two probable playoff teams in the AFC. Bills visit the Texans. Buffalo QB Josh Allen, he's well aware.
1: We understand what their defense is and has been. You know, they have a fantastic coach over there. Those guys are going to be ready to play. But just trying to have a good week, prepare the way that we need to prepare to go out there and execute the way that we want to execute.
0: Houston edged Buffalo 23-19 last year, week 12 in Houston. And tennis, U.S. Open men's final on Sunday. Number one, Alex Zverev faces American Ben Shelton. That's sports. I'm Rob Bushka.
2: President Trump says that nearly a million people could be getting a $500 Obamacare refund starting in October. Tammy Trujillo with details.
3: The money will go to people in 30 states that use the federally operated exchange to buy insurance plans under the Affordable Care Act, the formal name for Obamacare. The money comes after enrollees were hit with massive insurance premiums after Congress let subsidies expire at the end of 2025. Recipients would mostly be those in middle-income households that don't currently receive federal assistance to pay for insurance premiums.
4: And financing a home loan getting even more expensive.
5: 30-year fixed-rate mortgage rose to 6.76%, the highest home loan rate since last June. Borrowing costs also rose for home buyers who typically refinance with 15-year fixed-rate mortgages, which rose to 6.09%, up from 5.5% a year ago. I'm Eva Basinger.
4: And a warning from researchers that your online reviews could come back to haunt you. Rory O'Neill explains.
6: A global team led by the University of Texas at Austin finds that how people leave their online reviews can unintentionally reveal information about who they know and their social networks. In theory, the data scraped from Yelp reviews could be used by cyber criminals to target them in a scam. The team did not find any evidence that criminals are actually using Yelp reviews to con people, just that it's possible.
4: And Practical Magic 2 may be dethroning Spider-Man Brand New Day over the weekend.
7: Everyone we love dies.
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4: The sequel starring Nicole Kidman and Sandra Bullock is projected to make between $30 and $40 million in its debut. Meanwhile, Brand New Day has made $923 million domestically and over $2 billion worldwide. Elsewhere, the music documentary Oasis, Don't Look Back in Anger, is expected to make $5 to $7 million in its debut. I'm Monica Nelson with your consumer and business news.
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11: Rigorous security procedures at the nation's airports are continuing to evolve 25 years after 9/11. Correspondent Tom Costello reports required security screenings of passengers and luggage, real IDs, and a terror watch list were all in response to the 2001 terror attacks.
12: Just 2 months after the September 11th attacks, lawmakers created the TSA, an agency that's now grown to more than 60,000 workers, operating under a set of universal guidelines at more than 400 airports.
11: The Federal Air Marshal Program was also expanded, and flight crews began receiving expanded training for handling unruly passengers. A new survey shows voters would rather Democrats take control of the House than Republicans keep their majority in November's midterm elections. A Quinnipiac University poll.

0: found an 11-point difference, with 49% saying they supported Democrats, 38% backing the GOP. The rest were unsure or gave no response. That's politics. I'm Brad Siegel.
1: Bangladesh is dealing with the worst measles outbreak in the world. The South Asian nation's health ministry says there's been over 166,000 cases since March, including 1,000 measles-related deaths. Nearly 150,000 people have been hospitalized. The deadly outbreak is linked to political upheaval that caused a disruption in the country's childhood vaccine program in 2024 and 2025. The outbreak follows a decade of progress toward eliminating measles. Falling asleep with the light on, whether it's the TV or a nightlight, could weaken your heart.
2: Scientists at Tulane University say it could change the function and structure of your heart, putting you at a higher risk for cardiovascular disease. Their findings build on earlier research that found that bright light exposure at night can boost heart failure risk by 55% and make you 47% more likely to have a heart attack. But this new study is the first to show that nighttime light is linked to cardiac remodeling, typically associated with injury to the heart or chronic stress. I'm Tammy Trujillo.
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6: A warning from researchers that your online reviews could come back to haunt you. Rory O'Neill reports.
7: A global team led by the University of Texas at Austin finds that how people leave their online reviews can unintentionally reveal information about who they know and their social networks. In theory, the data scraped from Yelp reviews could be used by cyber criminals to target them in a scam. The team did not find any evidence that criminals are actually using Yelp reviews to con people, just that it's possible.
6: Tesla drivers in California have until September 25th to file a claim in a class action settlement that could pay eligible owners up to $350. The lawsuit alleges Tesla improperly charged idle fees to drivers whose vehicles came with free lifetime supercharging. It also claims Tesla threatened to disable or disabled supercharger access for drivers who refused to pay. And Google is updating its password manager on Android. The new feature will let users move passwords and pass keys between apps. Tech Report. I'm at Mattinson.
3: 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The latest in entertainment.
8: No magic is stronger than sisterhood.
9: Practical Magic 2 looking to dethrone Spider-Man Brand New Day for first place at the box office this weekend. The sequel, starring Nicole Kidman and Sandra Bullock, is projected to make between $30 and $40 million in its debut.
10: One, two, bring it to the phone.
9: Snoop Dogg set to host the 2026 MTV Video Music Awards. CBS and MTV making the announcement. He's been nominated for 13 awards over his career with 3 wins. The news comes one day after producers announced Nirvana will receive this year's Video Vanguard Award. The VMAs will take place September 27th at the Peacock Theater in Los Angeles. Taylor Swift is receiving her first nomination at the CMA Awards in years.
11: Wearing that same smile, man, it's been a while.
9: singer has been nominated for Single of the Year for her song, I Knew It, I Knew You. The track was released in June and featured on the Toy Story 5 soundtrack. It marks Swift's first CMA nomination in 4 years. The 60th CMA Awards will air on ABC and Disney Plus November 19th at 8 p.m. Eastern. It's like Alanis Morissette is getting into the holiday spirit early this year. During an appearance on Call Her Daddy with Alex Cooper, the singer said she'll be releasing a holiday album this year. She also said it'll feature a collaboration with actor Martin Short. The two will perform a rendition of a Judy Garland classic. Morissette's holiday album will feature new and original songs. A release date has yet to be announced. That's entertainment. I'm Jennifer Bolsoni.
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11: The White House says the commander-in-chief is working in Ireland this weekend. President Trump is in Ireland, where he met with leaders ahead of a major weekend golf tournament. Meeting with the Irish Prime Minister earlier in Dublin, Trump said he would, quote, love to see a united Ireland. The president added that he thinks, quote, it's going to happen eventually. His remarks come 2 weeks after new British Prime Minister Andy Burnham flatly rejected holding a referendum on Northern Ireland leaving the United Kingdom. Commerce Secretary Howard Lutnick says President Trump's proposed $5,000 dividend checks for adults would not come from tax money. Lutnick made the comment in an interview with NBC News. He also claimed that they can, quote, earn the money that Donald Trump wants to pay out. During the Republican National Committee's first midterm convention, Trump said the checks will be given out if Republicans retain Congress in the November midterms. Several large companies are reportedly planning health benefit cutbacks in 2027. Rob Martier has this story.
12: Walt Disney, Bloomberg, Starbucks, Deloitte, and the city of Dallas are among those expected to trim healthcare spending next year. Consulting firm PwC says health plans are projecting the highest medical cost to rise 9% in 2027. Insurer Aon predicted higher costs, with U.S. employer health care costs rising 9.5% next year. That would push average costs over $19,000 per employee. I'm Rob Martier.
11: And the Texas Longhorns pulled off a miraculous comeback to knock off the Ohio State Buckeyes in the top game of the college football weekend. The Longhorns stormed back from a 20-point deficit to beat the top-ranked Buckeyes 24-23 in Austin. I'm Jim Forbes. An alleged trespasser was stopped on the property of former Vice President Kamala Harris on Friday. According to multiple reports, the woman tried to enter the Malibu property Harris and her husband share. Security stopped the woman before notifying the Los Angeles County Sheriff's Department. She reportedly agreed to leave and was not arrested. Harris and her husband, Doug Emhoff, were not home at the time. The NYPD is investigating the fatal shooting of two men in a Brooklyn playground on Friday. Lisa Salvati has more.
13: Police say it happened at around 10:30 p.m. at Howard Playground near Mother Gaston Boulevard in Brownsville. A 33-year-old man was shot in the neck and a 35-year-old man was shot in the chest and ankle. Both victims died at the hospital. The New York Daily News reports a neighbor who heard the shots says there have been shootings there before, but it's been relatively calm in recent years. However, he added, he always hears older teenagers hanging out there in the late evening hours after the playground has closed. in New York. I'm Lisa Salvati.
11: Senator Ted Cruz says he's willing to support President Trump's proposal to give $5,000 payments to U.S. adults as long as they go to people who work and pay taxes. The Texas Republican told Fox News that his support, quote, depends on how it's structured, and says he thinks they should be incentivizing work. The proposal is facing strong pushback from both sides of the political aisle. And Christopher Nolan's The Odyssey has become the highest grossing film in the history of Universal. The 114-year-old film company announced the milestone Saturday. The epic film's domestic earnings will top $600 million this weekend, with an international mark of over $1 billion in ticket sales. The Odyssey is now also Christopher Nolan's highest grossing film ever. I'm Jim Ford.
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11: Showers and thunderstorms will stretch from the Gulf Coast through the Ohio Valley and into the Mid-Atlantic. Some storms could produce very heavy rain from West Virginia and Virginia north toward Washington, Baltimore, and Philadelphia, with localized flash flooding possible. Farther west, isolated strong to severe thunderstorms are possible from eastern Kansas and Nebraska into Missouri, with damaging wind gusts the main concern. Florida stays hot and humid, with widespread afternoon thunderstorms and heat index readings topping 100 in some areas. Across the southwest, scattered monsoon thunderstorms continue, while the interior west stays mostly dry. Fire weather concerns remain elevated across portions of the northern and central high plains. And along much of the west coast, expect generally dry and seasonable conditions. And that's a look at your national forecast. I'm Jim Forbes.
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14: Primetime college football. Number one Ohio State blew a 23-3 lead in Austin. Fourth-ranked Texas scores 21 unanswered in the fourth for a 24-23 instant classic. Sixth-ranked Oregon escaped Boise State last week. Their luck ran out in Stillwater. Oak State rallies for a 39-31 upset. Down came the goalpost. Michigan pinned a loss on number 11 Oklahoma in Ann Arbor, 17-10. Baseball: wins for the Red Sox and Cubs solidifying their wild card status. NFL Sunday night features two probable playoff teams in the AFC. Bills visit the Texans. Buffalo QB Josh Allen, he's well aware.
15: We understand what their defense is and has been. You know, they have a fantastic coach over there. Those guys are going to be ready to play. But just trying to have a good week, prepare the way that we need to prepare to go out there and execute the way that we want to execute.
14: Houston edged Buffalo 23-19 last year, week 12 in Houston. And tennis, U.S. Open men's final on Sunday. Number one Alex Zverev faces American Ben Shelton. That's sports. I'm Rob Bushka.
16: President Trump says that nearly a million people could be getting a $500 Obamacare refund starting in October. Tammy Trujillo with details.
2: The money will go to people in 30 states that use the federally operated exchange to buy insurance plans under the Affordable Care Act, the formal name for Obamacare. The money comes after enrollees were hit with massive insurance premiums after Congress let subsidies expire at the end of 2025. Recipients would mostly be those in middle-income households that don't currently receive federal assistance to pay for insurance premiums.
16: And financing a home loan getting even more expensive.
17: 30-year fixed-rate mortgage rose to 6.76%, the highest home loan rate since last June. Borrowing costs also rose for home buyers who typically refinance with 15-year fixed-rate mortgages, which rose to 6.09%, up from 5.5% a year ago. I'm Eva Basinger.
16: And a warning from researchers that your online reviews could come back to haunt you. Rory O'Neill explains.
7: A global team led by the University of Texas at Austin finds that how people leave their online reviews can unintentionally reveal information about who they know and their social networks. In theory, the data scraped from Yelp reviews could be used by cyber criminals to target them in a scam. The team did not find any evidence that criminals are actually using Yelp reviews to con people, just that it's possible.
16: And Practical Magic 2 may be dethroning Spider-Man Brand New Day over the weekend.
18: Everyone we love dies.
19: Oh, right.
18: A really horrible death. But, I mean, it's not great for the Tinder bio. The sequel starring Nicole Kidman and Sandra Bullock is projected to make between $30 and $40 million in its debut. Meanwhile, Brand New Day has made $923 million domestically and over $2 billion worldwide. Elsewhere, the music documentary Oasis, Don't Look Back in Anger, is expected to make $5 to $7 million in its debut. I'm Monica Nelson with your consumer and business news.
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0: Rigorous security procedures at the nation's airports are continuing to evolve 25 years after 9/11. Correspondent Tom Costello reports required security screenings of passengers and luggage, real IDs, and a terror watch list were all in response to the 2001 terror attacks.
19: Just 2 months after the September 11th attacks, lawmakers created the TSA, an agency that's now grown to more than 60,000 workers, operating under a set of universal guidelines at more than 400 airports.
0: The Federal Air Marshal Program was also expanded, and flight crews began receiving expanded training for handling unruly passengers. A new survey shows voters would rather Democrats take control of the House than Republicans keep their majority in November's midterm elections. A Quinnipiac University poll found an 11-point difference, with 49% saying they supported Democrats, 38% backing the GOP. The rest were unsure or gave no response. That's politics. I'm Brad Siegel.
1: Bangladesh is dealing with the worst measles outbreak in the world. The South Asian nation's health ministry says there's been over 166,000 cases since March, including 1,000 measles-related deaths. Nearly 150,000 people have been hospitalized. The deadly outbreak is linked to political upheaval that caused a disruption in the country's childhood vaccine program in 2024 and 2025. The outbreak follows a decade of progress toward eliminating measles. Falling asleep with the light on, whether it's the TV or a nightlight, could weaken your heart.
2: Scientists at Tulane University say it could change the function and structure of your heart, putting you at a higher risk for cardiovascular disease. Their findings build on earlier research that found that bright light exposure at night can boost heart failure risk by 55% and make you 47% more likely to have a heart attack. But this new study is the first to show that nighttime light is linked to cardiac remodeling, typically associated with injury to the heart or chronic stress. I'm Tammy Trujillo.
1: Health update, I'm Scott Pringle.
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6: A warning from researchers that your online reviews could come back to haunt you. Rory O'Neill reports.
7: A global team led by the University of Texas at Austin finds that how people leave their online reviews can unintentionally reveal information about who they know and their social networks. In theory, the data scraped from Yelp reviews could be used by cyber criminals to target them in a scam. The team did not find any evidence that criminals are actually using Yelp reviews to con people, just that it's possible.
6: Tesla drivers in California have until September 25th to file a claim in a class action settlement that could pay eligible owners up to $350. The lawsuit alleges Tesla improperly charged idle fees to drivers whose vehicles came with free lifetime supercharging. It also claims Tesla threatened to disable or disabled supercharger access for drivers who refused to pay. And Google is updating its password manager on Android. The new feature will let users move passwords and pass keys between apps. Tech Report. I'm at Mattinson.
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9: Practical Magic 2 looking to dethrone Spider-Man Brand New Day for first place at the box office this weekend. The sequel, starring Nicole Kidman and Sandra Bullock, is projected to make between $30 and $40 million in its debut.
10: One, two, three into the four.
9: Snoop Dogg set to host the 2026 MTV Video Music Awards. CBS and MTV making the announcement. He's been nominated for 13 awards over his career with 3 wins. The news comes one day after producers announced Nirvana will receive this year's Video Vanguard Award. The VMAs will take place September 27th at the Peacock Theater in Los Angeles. Taylor Swift is receiving her first nomination at the CMA Awards in years.
23: Wearing that same smile, man, it's been a while.
9: The singer has been nominated for Single of the Year for her song, I Knew It, I Knew You. The track was released in June and featured on the Toy Story 5 soundtrack. It marks Swift's first CMA nomination in 4 years. The 60th CMA Awards will air on ABC and Disney Plus November 19th at 8 p.m. Eastern.
23: It's like
9: Alanis Morissette is getting into the holiday spirit early this year. During an appearance on Caller Daddy with Alex Cooper, the singer said she'll be releasing a holiday album this year. She also said it'll feature a collaboration with actor Martin Short. The two will perform a rendition of a Judy Garland classic. Morissette's holiday album will feature new and original songs. The release date has yet to be announced. That's entertainment. I'm Jennifer Bolsoni.
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11: The White House says the commander-in-chief is working in Ireland this weekend. President Trump is in Ireland, where he met with leaders ahead of a major weekend golf tournament. Meeting with the Irish Prime Minister earlier in Dublin, Trump said he would, quote, love to see a united Ireland. The president added that he thinks, quote, it's going to happen eventually. His remarks come 2 weeks after new British Prime Minister Andy Burnham flatly rejected holding a referendum on Northern Ireland leaving the United Kingdom. Commerce Secretary Howard Lutnick says President Trump's proposed $5,000 dividend checks for adults would not come from tax money.
12: Lutnick made the comment in an interview with NBC News. He also claimed that they can, quote, earn the money that Donald Trump wants to pay out. During the Republican National Committee's first midterm convention, Trump said the checks will be given out if Republicans retain Congress in the November midterms. Several large companies are reportedly planning health benefit cutbacks in 2027. Rob Martier has the story.
13: Walt Disney, Bloomberg, Starbucks, Deloitte, and the city of Dallas are among those expected to trim healthcare spending next year. Consulting firm PwC says health plans are projecting the highest medical cost to rise 9% in 2027. Insurer Aon predicted higher costs, with U.S. employer health care costs rising 9.5% next year. That would push average costs over $19,000 per employee. I'm Rob Martier.
12: And the Texas Longhorns pulled off a miraculous comeback to knock off the Ohio State Buckeyes in the top game of the college football weekend. The Longhorns stormed back from a 20-point deficit to beat the top-ranked Buckeyes 24-23 in Austin. I'm Jim Forbes. An alleged trespasser was stopped on the property of former Vice President Kamala Harris on Friday. According to multiple reports, the woman tried to enter the Malibu property Harris and her husband share. Security stopped the woman before notifying the Los Angeles County Sheriff's Department. She reportedly agreed to leave and was not arrested. Harris and her husband, Doug Emhoff, were not home at the time. The NYPD is investigating the fatal shooting of two men in a Brooklyn playground on Friday. Lisa Salvati has more.
14: Police say it happened at around 10:30 p.m. at Howard Playground near Mother Gaston Boulevard in Brownsville. A 33-year-old man was shot in the neck and a 35-year-old man was shot in the chest and ankle. Both victims died at the hospital. The New York Daily News reports a neighbor who heard the shots says there have been shootings there before, but it's been relatively calm in recent years. However, he added, he always hears older teenagers hanging out there in the late evening hours after the playground has closed. In New York, I'm Lisa Salvati.
12: Senator Ted Cruz says he's willing to support President Trump's proposal to give $5,000 payments to U.S. adults as long as they go to people who work and pay taxes. The Texas Republican told Fox News that his support, quote, depends on how it's structured, and says he thinks they should be incentivizing work. The proposal is facing strong pushback from both sides of the political aisle. And Christopher Nolan's The Odyssey has become the highest-grossing film in the history of Universal. The 114-year-old film company announced the milestone Saturday. The epic film's domestic earnings will top $600 million this weekend, with an international mark of over $1 billion in ticket sales. The Odyssey is now also Christopher Nolan's highest-grossing film ever. I'm Jim Ford.
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12: Showers and thunderstorms will stretch from the Gulf Coast through the Ohio Valley and into the Mid-Atlantic. Some storms could produce very heavy rain from West Virginia and Virginia north toward Washington, Baltimore, and Philadelphia, with localized flash flooding possible. Farther west, isolated strong to severe thunderstorms are possible from eastern Kansas and Nebraska into Missouri, with damaging wind gusts the main concern. Florida stays hot and humid, with widespread afternoon thunderstorms and heat index readings topping 100 in some areas. Across the southwest, scattered monsoon thunderstorms continue, while the interior west stays mostly dry. Fire weather concerns remain elevated across portions of the northern and central high plains. And along much of the west coast, expect generally dry and seasonable conditions. And that's a look at your national forecast. I'm Jim Forbes.
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15: Primetime college football. Number one, Ohio State blew a 23-3 lead in Austin. Fourth-ranked Texas scores 21 unanswered in the fourth for a 24-23 instant classic. Sixth-ranked Oregon escaped Boise State last week. Their luck ran out in Stillwater. Oak State rallies for a 39-31 upset. Down came the goalposts. Michigan pinned a loss on number 11, Oklahoma, in Ann Arbor, 17-10. Baseball wins for the Red Sox and Cubs, solidifying their wild card status. NFL Sunday night features two probable playoff teams in the AFC. Bills visit of the Texans. Buffalo QB Josh Allen, he's well aware.
5: We understand what their defense is and has been. You know, they have a fantastic coach over there. Those guys are going to be ready to play. But just trying to have a good week, prepare the way that we need to prepare to go out there and execute the way that we want to execute.
15: Houston edged Buffalo 23-19 last year, week 12 in Houston. And tennis, U.S. Open men's final on Sunday. Number one, Alex Zverev faces American Ben Shelton. That's sports. I'm Rob Bushka.
16: President Trump says that nearly a million people could be getting a $500 Obamacare refund starting in October. Tammy Trujillo with details.
2: The money will go to people in 30 states that use the federally operated exchange to buy insurance plans under the Affordable Care Act, the formal name for Obamacare. The money comes after enrollees were hit with massive insurance premiums after Congress let subsidies expire at the end of 2025. Recipients would mostly be those in middle-income households that don't currently receive federal assistance to pay for insurance premiums.
16: And financing a home loan getting even more expensive.
17: 30-year fixed-rate mortgage rose to 6.76%, the highest home loan rate since last June. Borrowing costs also rose for home buyers who typically refinance with 15-year fixed-rate mortgages, which rose to 6.09%, up from 5.5% a year ago. I'm Eva Basinger.
16: And a warning from researchers that your online reviews could come back to haunt you. Rory O'Neill explains.
7: A global team led by the University of Texas at Austin finds that how people leave their online reviews can unintentionally reveal information about who they know and their social networks. In theory, the data scraped from Yelp reviews could be used by cyber criminals to target them in a scam. The team did not find any evidence that criminals are actually using Yelp reviews to con people, just that it's possible.
16: And Practical Magic 2 may be dethroning Spider-Man Brand New Day over the weekend.
18: Everyone we love dies.
19: Oh, right.
18: A really horrible death. But, I mean, it's not great for the Tinder bio.
16: The sequel starring Nicole Kidman and Sandra Bullock is projected to make between $30 and $40 million in its debut. Meanwhile, Brand New Day has made $923 million domestically and over $2 billion worldwide. Elsewhere, the music documentary Oasis, Don't Look Back in Anger, is expected to make $5 to $7 million in its debut. I'm Monica Nelson with your consumer and business news.
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0: Rigorous security procedures at the nation's airports are continuing to evolve 25 years after 9/11. Correspondent Tom Costello reports required security screenings of passengers and luggage, real IDs, and a terror watch list were all in response to the 2001 terror attacks.
29: Just 2 months after the September 11th attacks, lawmakers created the TSA, an agency that's now grown to more than 60,000 workers, operating under a set of universal guidelines at more than 400 airports.
0: The Federal Air Marshal Program was also expanded, and flight crews began receiving expanded training for handling unruly passengers. A new survey shows voters would rather Democrats take control of the House than Republicans keep their majority in November's midterm elections. A Quinnipiac University poll found an 11-point difference, with 49% saying they supported Democrats, 38% backing the GOP. The rest were unsure or gave no response. That's politics. I'm Brad Siegel.
1: Bangladesh is dealing with the worst measles outbreak in the world. The South Asian nation's health ministry says there's been over 166,000 cases since March, including 1,000 measles-related deaths. Nearly 150,000 people have been hospitalized. The deadly outbreak is linked to political upheaval that caused a disruption in the country's childhood vaccine program in 2024 and 2025. The outbreak follows a decade of progress toward eliminating measles. Falling asleep with the light on, whether it's the TV or a nightlight, could weaken your heart.
2: Scientists at Tulane University say it could change the function and structure of your heart, putting you at a higher risk for cardiovascular disease. Their findings build on earlier research that found that bright light exposure at night can boost heart failure risk by 55% and make you 47% more likely to have a heart attack. But this new study is the first to show that nighttime light is linked to cardiac remodeling, typically associated with injury to the heart or chronic stress. I'm Tammy Trujillo.
1: Health update, I'm Scott Pringle.
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20: A warning from researchers that your online reviews could come back to haunt you. Rory O'Neill reports.
7: A global team led by the University of Texas at Austin finds that how people leave their online reviews can unintentionally reveal information about who they know and their social networks. In theory, the data scraped from Yelp reviews could be used by cyber criminals to target them in a scam. The team did not find any evidence that criminals are actually using Yelp reviews to con people, just that it's possible.
20: Tesla drivers in California have until September 25th to file a claim in a class action settlement that could pay eligible owners up to $350. The lawsuit alleges Tesla improperly charged idle fees to drivers whose vehicles came with free lifetime supercharging. It also claims Tesla threatened to disable or disabled supercharger access for drivers who refused to pay. And Google is updating its password manager on Android. The new feature will let users move passwords and pass keys between apps. Tech Report. I'm at Mattinson.
3: 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The latest in entertainment.
21: No magic is stronger than sisterhood.
9: Practical Magic 2 looking to dethrone Spider-Man Brand New Day for first place at the box office this weekend. The sequel, starring Nicole Kidman and Sandra Bullock, is projected to make between $30 and $40 million in its debut.
23: One, two. Bring it to the phone.
9: Snoop Dogg set to host the 2026 MTV Video Music Awards. CBS and MTV making the announcement. He's been nominated for 13 awards over his career with 3 wins. The news comes one day after producers announced Nirvana will receive this year's Video Vanguard Award. The VMAs will take place September 27th at the Peacock Theater in Los Angeles. Taylor Swift is receiving her first nomination at the CMA Awards in years.
27: Wearing that same smile, man, it's been a while.
9: singer has been nominated for Single of the Year for her song, I Knew It, I Knew You. The track was released in June and featured on the Toy Story 5 soundtrack. It marks Swift's first CMA nomination in 4 years. The 60th CMA Awards will air on ABC and Disney Plus November 19th at 8 p.m. Eastern. It's like Alanis Morissette is getting into the holiday spirit early this year. During an appearance on Call Her Daddy with Alex Cooper, the singer said she'll be releasing a holiday album this year. She also said it'll feature a collaboration with actor Martin Short. The two will perform a rendition of a Judy Garland classic. Morissette's holiday album will feature new and original songs. A release date has yet to be announced. That's entertainment. I'm Jennifer Bolsoni.
3: 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Coming up next in 60 seconds.
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11: The White House says the commander-in-chief is working in Ireland this weekend. President Trump is in Ireland, where he met with leaders ahead of a major weekend golf tournament. Meeting with the Irish Prime Minister earlier in Dublin, Trump said he would, quote, love to see a united Ireland. The president added that he thinks, quote, it's going to happen eventually. His remarks come 2 weeks after new British Prime Minister Andy Burnham flatly rejected holding a referendum on Northern Ireland leaving the United Kingdom. Commerce Secretary Howard Lutnick says President Trump's proposed $5,000 dividend checks for adults would not come from tax money. Lutnick made the comment in an interview with NBC News. He also claimed that they can, quote, earn the money that Donald Trump wants to pay out. During the Republican National Committee's first midterm convention, Trump said the checks will be given out if Republicans retain Congress in the November midterms. Several large companies are reportedly planning health benefit cutbacks in 2027. Rob Martier has the story.
12: Walt Disney, Bloomberg, Starbucks, Deloitte, and the city of Dallas are among those expected to trim healthcare spending next year. Consulting firm PwC says health plans are projecting the highest medical cost to rise 9% in 2027. Insurer Aon predicted higher costs, with U.S. employer health care costs rising 9.5% next year. That would push average costs over $19,000 per employee. I'm Rob Martier.
11: And the Texas Longhorns pulled off a miraculous comeback to knock off the Ohio State Buckeyes in the top game of the college football weekend. The Longhorns stormed back from a 20-point deficit to beat the top-ranked Buckeyes 24-23 in Austin. I'm Jim Forbes. An alleged trespasser was stopped on the property of former Vice President Kamala Harris on Friday. According to multiple reports, the woman tried to enter the Malibu property Harris and her husband share. Security stopped the woman before notifying the Los Angeles County Sheriff's Department. She reportedly agreed to leave and was not arrested. Harris and her husband, Doug Emhoff, were not home at the time. The NYPD is investigating the fatal shooting of two men in a Brooklyn playground on Friday. Lisa Salvati
5: has more.
13: Police say it happened at around 10:30 p.m. at Howard Playground near Mother Gaston Boulevard in Brownsville. A 33-year-old man was shot in the neck and a 35-year-old man was shot in the chest and ankle. Both victims died at the hospital. The New York Daily News reports a neighbor who heard the shots says there have been shootings there before, but it's been relatively calm in recent years. However, he added, he always hears older teenagers hanging out there in the late evening hours after the playground has closed. In New York, I'm Lisa Salvati.
5: Senator Ted Cruz says he's willing to support President Trump's proposal to give $5,000 payments to U.S. adults as long as they go to people who work and pay taxes. The Texas Republican told Fox News that his support, quote, depends on how it's structured, and says he thinks they should be incentivizing work. The proposal is facing strong pushback from both sides of the political aisle. And Christopher Nolan's The Odyssey has become the highest grossing film in the history of Universal. The 114-year-old film company announced the milestone Saturday. The epic film's domestic earnings will top $600 million this weekend, with an international mark of over $1 billion in ticket sales. The Odyssey is now also Christopher Nolan's highest grossing film ever. I'm Jim Ford.
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5: Showers and thunderstorms will stretch from the Gulf Coast through the Ohio Valley and into the Mid-Atlantic. Some storms could produce very heavy rain from West Virginia and Virginia north toward Washington, Baltimore, and Philadelphia, with localized flash flooding possible. Farther west, isolated strong to severe thunderstorms are possible from eastern Kansas and Nebraska into Missouri, with damaging wind gusts the main concern. Florida stays hot and humid, with widespread afternoon thunderstorms and heat index readings topping 100 in some areas. Across the southwest, scattered monsoon thunderstorms continue, while the interior west stays mostly dry. Fire weather concerns remain elevated across portions of the northern and central high plains. And along much of the west coast, expect generally dry and seasonable conditions. And that's a look at your national forecast. I'm Jim Forbes.
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14: Primetime college football. Number one, Ohio State blew a 23-3 lead in Austin. Fourth-ranked Texas scores 21 unanswered in the fourth for a 24-23 instant classic. Sixth-ranked Oregon escaped Boise State last week. Their luck ran out in Stillwater. Oak State rallies for a 39-31 upset. Down came the goalpost. Michigan pinned a loss on number 11, Oklahoma, in Ann Arbor, 17-10. Baseball wins for the Red Sox and Cubs, solidifying their wild card status. NFL Sunday night features two probable playoff teams in the AFC. Bills visit the Texans. Buffalo QB Josh Allen, he's well aware.
15: We understand what their defense is and has been. You know, they have a fantastic coach over there. Those guys are going to be ready to play. But just trying to have a good week, prepare the way that we need to prepare to go out there and execute the way that we want to execute.
14: Houston edged Buffalo 23-19 last year, week 12 in Houston. And tennis, U.S. Open men's final on Sunday. Number one, Alex Zverev faces American Ben Shelton. That's sports. I'm Rob Bushka.
16: President Trump says that nearly a million people could be getting a $500 Obamacare refund starting in October. Tammy Trujillo with details.
17: The money will go to people in 30 states that use the federally operated exchange to buy insurance plans under the Affordable Care Act, the formal name for Obamacare. The money comes after enrollees were hit with massive insurance premiums after Congress let subsidies expire at the end of 2025. Recipients would mostly be those in middle-income households that don't currently receive federal assistance to pay for insurance premiums.
16: And financing a home loan getting even more expensive.
18: 30-year fixed-rate mortgage rose to 6.76%, the highest home loan rate since last June. Borrowing costs also rose for home buyers who typically refinance with 15-year fixed-rate mortgages, which rose to 6.09%, up from 5.5% a year ago. I'm Eva Basinger.
16: And a warning from researchers that your online reviews could come back to haunt you. Rory O'Neill explains.
7: A global team led by the University of Texas at Austin finds that how people leave their online reviews can unintentionally reveal information about who they know and their social networks. In theory, the data scraped from Yelp reviews could be used by cyber criminals to target them in a scam. The team did not find any evidence that criminals are actually using Yelp reviews to con people, just that it's possible.
16: And Practical Magic 2 may be dethroning Spider-Man Brand New Day over the weekend.
0: Everyone we love dies.
1: Oh, right.
0: A really horrible death. But, I mean, it's not great for the Tinder bio.
16: The sequel starring Nicole Kidman and Sandra Bullock is projected to make between $30 and $40 million in its debut. Meanwhile, Brand New Day has made $923 million domestically and over $2 billion worldwide. Elsewhere, the music documentary Oasis, Don't Look Back in Anger, is expected to make $5 to $7 million in its debut. I'm Monica Nelson with your consumer and business news.
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19: Rigorous security procedures at the nation's airports are continuing to evolve 25 years after 9/11. Correspondent Tom Costello reports required security screenings of passengers and luggage, real IDs, and a terror watch list were all in response to the 2001 terror attacks.
24: Just 2 months after the September 11th attacks, lawmakers created the TSA, an agency that's now grown to more than 60,000 workers, operating under a set of universal guidelines at more than 400 airports.
19: The Federal Air Marshal Program was also expanded, and flight crews began receiving expanded training for handling unruly passengers. A new survey shows voters would rather Democrats take control of the House than Republicans keep their majority in November's midterm elections. A Quinnipiac University poll found an 11-point difference, with 49% saying they supported Democrats, 38% backing the GOP. The rest were unsure or gave no response. That's politics. I'm Brad Siegel.
27: Bangladesh is dealing with the worst measles outbreak in the world. The South Asian nation's health ministry says there's been over 166,000 cases since March, including 1,000 measles-related deaths. Nearly 150,000 people have been hospitalized. The deadly outbreak is linked to political upheaval that caused a disruption in the country's childhood vaccine program in 2024 and 2025. The outbreak follows a decade of progress toward eliminating measles. Falling asleep with the light on, whether it's the TV or a nightlight, could weaken your heart.
17: Scientists at Tulane University say it could change the function and structure of your heart, putting you at a higher risk for cardiovascular disease. Their findings build on earlier research that found that bright light exposure at night can boost heart failure risk by 55% and make you 47% more likely to have a heart attack. But this new study is the first to show that nighttime light is linked to cardiac remodeling, typically associated with injury to the heart or chronic stress. I'm Tammy Trujillo.
27: Health update, I'm Scott Pringle.
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13: New world number one Elena Rybakina bested Aryna Sabalenka 6-4, 5-7, 6-2 on Saturday in the U.S. Open final, preventing a Sabalenka three-peat. Their match was the first time numbers one and two seeds met at a U.S. Open women's final since Serena Williams and Victoria Azarenka back in 2013. 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
6: 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Ooh, and an almond croissant, too, please.
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9: A warning from researchers that your online reviews could come back to haunt you. Rory O'Neill reports.
7: A global team led by the University of Texas at Austin finds that how people leave their online reviews can unintentionally reveal information about who they know and their social networks. In theory, the data scraped from Yelp reviews could be used by cyber criminals to target them in a scam. The team did not find any evidence that criminals are actually using Yelp reviews to con people, just that it's possible.
9: Tesla drivers in California have until September 25th to file a claim in a class action settlement that could pay

0: Alanis Morissette is getting into the holiday spirit early this year. During an appearance on Caller Daddy with Alex Cooper, the singer said she'll be releasing a holiday album this year. She also said it'll feature a collaboration with actor Martin Short. The two will perform a rendition of a Judy Garland classic. Morissette's holiday album will feature new and original songs. The release date has yet to be announced. That's entertainment. I'm Jennifer Bolsoni.
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3: The White House says the commander-in-chief is working in Ireland this weekend. President Trump is in Ireland, where he met with leaders ahead of a major weekend golf tournament. Meeting with the Irish Prime Minister earlier in Dublin, Trump said he would, quote, love to see a united Ireland. The president added that he thinks, quote, it's going to happen eventually. His remarks come 2 weeks after new British Prime Minister Andy Burnham flatly rejected holding a referendum on Northern Ireland leaving the United Kingdom. Commerce Secretary Howard Lutnick says President Trump's proposed $5,000 dividend checks for adults would not come from tax money. Lutnick made the comment in an interview with NBC News. He also claimed that they can, quote, earn the money that Donald Trump wants to pay out. During the Republican National Committee's first midterm convention, Trump said the checks will be given out if Republicans retain Congress in the November midterms. Several large companies are reportedly planning health benefit cutbacks in 2027. Rob Martier has the story.
4: Walt Disney, Bloomberg, Starbucks, Deloitte, and the city of Dallas are among those expected to trim healthcare spending next year. Consulting firm PwC says health plans are projecting the highest medical cost to rise 9% in 2027. Insurer Aon predicted higher costs, with U.S. employer health care costs rising 9.5% next year. That would push average costs over $19,000 per employee. I'm Rob Martier.
3: And the Texas Longhorns pulled off a miraculous comeback to knock off the Ohio State Buckeyes in the top game of the college football weekend. The Longhorns stormed back from a 20-point deficit to beat the top-ranked Buckeyes 24-23 in Austin. I'm Jim Forbes. An alleged trespasser was stopped on the property of former Vice President Kamala Harris on Friday. According to multiple reports, the woman tried to enter the Malibu property Harris and her husband share. Security stopped the woman before notifying the Los Angeles County Sheriff's Department. She reportedly agreed to leave and was not arrested. Harris and her husband, Doug Emhoff, were not home at the time. The NYPD is investigating the fatal shooting of two men in a Brooklyn playground on Friday. Lisa Salvati has more.
5: Police say it happened at around 10:30 p.m. at Howard Playground near Mother Gaston Boulevard in Brownsville. A 33-year-old man was shot in the neck and a 35-year-old man was shot in the chest and ankle. Both victims died at the hospital. The New York Daily News reports a neighbor who heard the shots says there have been shootings there before, but it's been relatively calm in recent years. However, he added, he always hears older teenagers hanging out there in the late evening hours after the playground has closed. In New York, I'm Lisa Salvati.
3: Senator Ted Cruz says he's willing to support President Trump's proposal to give $5,000 payments to U.S. adults as long as they go to people who work and pay taxes. The Texas Republican told Fox News that his support, quote, depends on how it's structured.

0: Richard and says he thinks they should be incentivizing work. The proposal is facing strong pushback from both sides of the political aisle. And Christopher Nolan's The Odyssey has become the highest grossing film in the history of Universal. The 114-year-old film company announced the milestone Saturday. The epic film's domestic earnings will top $600 million this weekend, with an international mark of over $1 billion in ticket sales. The Odyssey is now also Christopher Nolan's highest grossing film ever. I'm Jim Ford.
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0: Showers and thunderstorms will stretch from the Gulf Coast through the Ohio Valley and into the Mid-Atlantic. Some storms could produce very heavy rain from West Virginia and Virginia north toward Washington, Baltimore, and Philadelphia, with localized flash flooding possible. Farther west, isolated strong to severe thunderstorms are possible from eastern Kansas and Nebraska into Missouri, with damaging wind gusts the main concern. Florida stays hot and humid, with widespread afternoon thunderstorms and heat index readings topping 100 in some areas. Across the southwest, scattered monsoon thunderstorms continue, while the interior west stays mostly dry. Fire weather concerns remain elevated across portions of the northern and central high plains. And along much of the west coast, expect generally dry and seasonable conditions. And that's a look at your national forecast. I'm Jim Forbes.
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2: College football, number 4 Texas knocks off number 1 Ohio State 24-23. The Longhorns erase a 23-3 deficit. Oklahoma State shocks number 6 Oregon 39-31 as the Pokes end a 21-game FBS losing streak. Number 24 Michigan beats 10th-ranked Oklahoma 17-10. Baseball, the Mets over the Yankees 12-2. Francisco Lindor, a grand slam and a solo home run. Marlins edged the Dodgers 4-3. Miami, a three-run second inning. The Brewers outslugged the Reds 13-9. Milwaukee, 13 runs in the first five innings. The Mariners, 19, and the A's 1. Seattle, 5 home runs and 23 hits. NFL news, Chiefs left tackle Josh Simmons is injured, will not play in Monday's opener against the Broncos. The first-round pick has missed 3 weeks with a lower back injury. U.S. Open Women's Championship, Elena Rybakina defeats Aryna Sabalenka. Men's final today, Alexander Zverev goes up against Ben Shelton. That's sports. I'm Trey Bender.
3: President Trump says that nearly a million people could be getting a $500 Obamacare refund starting in October. Tammy Trujillo with details.
4: The money will go to people in 30 states that use the federally operated exchange to buy insurance plans under the Affordable Care Act, the formal name for Obamacare. The money comes after enrollees were hit with massive insurance premiums after Congress let subsidies expire at the end of 2025. Recipients would mostly be those in middle-income households that don't currently receive federal assistance to pay for insurance premiums.
5: And financing a home loan getting even more expensive.
6: 30-year fixed-rate mortgage rose to 6.76%, the highest home loan rate since last June. Borrowing costs also rose for home buyers who typically refinance with 15-year fixed-rate mortgages, which rose to 6.09%, up from 5.5% a year ago. I'm Eva Basinger.
5: And a warning from researchers that your online reviews could come back to haunt you. Rory O'Neill explains.
7: A global team led by the University of Texas at Austin finds that how people leave their online reviews can unintentionally reveal information about who they know and their social networks. In theory, the data scraped from Yelp reviews could be used by cyber criminals to target them in a scam. The team did not find any evidence that criminals are actually using Yelp reviews to con people, just that it's possible.
5: And Practical Magic 2 may be dethroning Spider-Man Brand New Day over the weekend.
8: Everyone we love dies.
9: Oh, right.
8: A really horrible death. But, I mean, it's not great for the Tinder bio.
5: The sequel starring Nicole Kidman and Sandra Bullock is projected to make between $30 and $40 million in its debut. Meanwhile, Brand New Day has made $923 million domestically and over $2 billion worldwide. Elsewhere, the music documentary Oasis, Don't Look Back in Anger, is expected to make $5 to $7 million in its debut. I'm Monica Nelson with your consumer and business news.
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10: Rigorous security procedures at the nation's airports are continuing to evolve 25 years after 9/11. Correspondent Tom Costello reports required security screenings of passengers and luggage, real IDs, and a terror watch list were all in response to the 2001 terror attacks.
11: Just 2 months after the September 11th attacks, lawmakers created the TSA, an agency that's now grown to more than 60,000 workers, operating under a set of universal guidelines at more than 400 airports.
10: The Federal Air Marshal Program was also expanded, and flight crews began receiving expanded training for handling unruly passengers. A new survey shows voters would rather Democrats take control of the House than Republicans keep their majority in November's midterm elections. A Quinnipiac University poll found an 11-point difference, with 49% saying they supported Democrats, 38% backing the GOP. The rest were unsure or gave no response. That's politics. I'm Brad Siegel.
12: Bangladesh is dealing with the worst measles outbreak in the world. The South Asian nation's health ministry says there's been over 166,000 cases since March, including 1,000 measles-related deaths. Nearly 150,000 people have been hospitalized. The deadly outbreak is linked to political upheaval that caused a disruption in the country's childhood vaccine program in 2024 and 2025. The outbreak follows a decade of progress toward eliminating measles. Falling asleep with the light on, whether it's the TV or a nightlight, could weaken your heart.
4: Scientists at Tulane University say it could change the function and structure of your heart, putting you at a higher risk for cardiovascular disease. Their findings build on earlier research that found that bright light exposure at night can boost heart failure risk by 55% and make you 47% more likely to have a heart attack. But this new study is the first to show that nighttime light is linked to cardiac remodeling, typically associated with injury to the heart or chronic stress. I'm Tammy Trujillo.
12: Health update, I'm Scott Pringle.
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13: 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Their match was the first time numbers one and two seeds met at a U.S. Open women's final since Serena Williams and Victoria Azarenka back in 2013. 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
14: A warning from researchers that your online reviews could come back to haunt you. Rory O'Neill reports.
7: A global team led by the University of Texas at Austin finds that how people leave their online reviews can unintentionally reveal information about who they know and their social networks. In theory, the data scraped from Yelp reviews could be used by cyber criminals to target them in a scam. The team did not find any evidence that criminals are actually using Yelp reviews to con people, just that it's possible.
14: Tesla drivers in California have until September 25th to file a claim in a class action settlement that could pay eligible owners up to $350. The lawsuit alleges Tesla improperly charged idle fees to drivers whose vehicles came with free lifetime supercharging. It also claims Tesla threatened to disable or disabled supercharger access for drivers who refused to pay. And Google is updating its password manager on Android. The new feature will let users move passwords and pass keys between apps. Tech Report. I'm at Mattinson.
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6: Practical Magic 2 looking to dethrone Spider-Man Brand New Day for first place at the box office this weekend. The sequel, starring Nicole Kidman and Sandra Bullock, is projected to make between $30 and $40 million in its debut.
16: One, two, bring it to the phone.
6: Snoop Dogg set to host the 2026 MTV Video Music Awards. CBS and MTV making the announcement. He's been nominated for 13 awards over his career with 3 wins. The news comes one day after producers announced Nirvana will receive this year's Video Vanguard Award. The VMAs will take place September 27th at the Peacock Theater in Los Angeles. Taylor Swift is receiving her first nomination at the CMA Awards in years.
17: Wearing that same smile, man, it's been a while.
6: The singer has been nominated for Single of the Year for her song, I Knew It, I Knew You. The track was released in June and featured on the Toy Story 5 soundtrack. It marks Swift's first CMA nomination in 4 years. The 60th CMA Awards will air on ABC and Disney Plus November 19th at 8 p.m. Eastern.
17: It's like
6: Alanis Morissette is getting into the holiday spirit early this year. During an appearance on Caller Daddy with Alex Cooper, the singer said she'll be releasing a holiday album this year. She also said it'll feature a collaboration with actor Martin Short. The two will perform a rendition of a Judy Garland classic. Morissette's holiday album will feature new and original songs. A release date has yet to be announced. That's entertainment. I'm Jennifer Bolsoni.
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0: Will the U.S. Senate see its former leader when it meets this week? The Senate reconvenes Monday, and it remains to be seen if Senator Mitch McConnell will also be returning to Capitol Hill. McConnell has been absent from the Senate since June, when he was hospitalized following a fall and diagnosed with pneumonia. Fellow Kentucky Republican lawmaker James Comer told a reporter, quote, I sure hope so, when asked recently whether McConnell would join his Senate colleagues after the Labor Day break. He admitted he hasn't spoken to the former Senate Majority Leader in a while, but said he was in regular contact with his staff. President Trump is in Ireland this weekend after marking the 25th anniversary of the 9/11 attacks here in the U.S. Meeting with the Irish Prime Minister earlier in Dublin, Trump said he would, quote, love to see a united Ireland. The president added that he thinks it's going to happen, quote, eventually. Several large companies are reportedly planning health benefit cutbacks in 2027. Rob Martier has a story.
18: Walt Disney, Bloomberg, Starbucks, Deloitte, and the city of Dallas are among those expected to trim healthcare spending next year. Consulting firm PwC says health plans are projecting the highest medical cost to rise 9% in 2027. Insurer Aon predicted higher costs, with U.S. employer health care costs rising 9.5% next year. That would push average costs over $19,000 per employee. I'm Rob Martier.
0: And Republican Senator John Husted of Ohio is parting ways with his campaign's political director over social media posts with Nazi imagery, among other things. Stephen Wojtek was let go Friday, reportedly after the senator was made aware of the issue. Wojtek, who'd only recently joined the campaign, apparently once used a picture of Nazi officers as his Facebook profile photo. I'm Jim Forbes. Commerce Secretary Howard Lutnick says President Trump's proposed $5,000 dividend checks for adults would not come from tax money. Lutnick made the comment in an interview with NBC News. He also claimed they can, quote, earn the money that Donald Trump wants to pay out. Trump said during the Republican National Committee's first midterm convention that the checks will be given out if Republicans retain Congress in the November midterms. Americans' wallets are taking a hit as inflation rises faster than wages. Lisa Carton has a story.
19: Data released Friday by the U.S. Bureau of Labor Statistics show consumer prices rose 3.4% in August from a year ago. Meanwhile, a separate BLS report says average hourly earnings rose just 3.1% over the same time. The gap reveals the loss in purchasing power felt by workers. Soaring energy costs are a major factor, with gas prices rising nearly 4% in August alone. I'm Lisa Carton.
0: Newly classified briefings show clear warnings to U.S. presidents before the 9/11 attacks. The documents are mainly from the daily intelligence briefings for former presidents Clinton and George W. Bush, where both were warned Osama bin Laden was plotting to attack the U.S. using hijacked passenger jets. The Trump administration released the documents on the 25th anniversary of the terror attacks. CIA Director John Ratcliffe called it, quote, the single largest release of CIA analysis related to 9/11 ever. And the NFL is kicking off its first Sunday of the season with 13 games. The Baltimore Ravens head to Indiana to take on the Indianapolis Colts, while the Pittsburgh Steelers host the Atlanta Falcons. The Buffalo Bills visit the Houston Texans in a battle of AFC playoff teams from a year ago. Later in the day, the Green Bay Packers face the Minnesota Vikings in Minneapolis. I'm Jim Forbes.
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0: Heavy rain and thunderstorms will target the upper Midwest from eastern Nebraska and South Dakota into Minnesota and Wisconsin. Some storms could produce torrential rainfall and localized flooding. Farther east, scattered showers and thunderstorms remain possible from the Great Lakes and Ohio Valley into portions of the Northeast and Mid-Atlantic as a cold front continues pushing through. A developing storm system brings much cooler, wetter weather to the Pacific Northwest and northern Rockies. Higher elevations of western Montana could even see some snow. Meanwhile, summer is hanging on across the southern plains. Texas and neighboring states stay hot, with temperatures well into the 90s and potentially approaching triple digits in some areas. The Southwest remains warm, with scattered monsoon thunderstorms possible around the Four Corners, and much of California stays generally dry. And that's a look at your national forecast. I'm Jim Forbes.
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2: College football, number 4 Texas knocks off number 1 Ohio State 24-23. The Longhorns erase a 23-3 deficit. Oklahoma State shocks number 6 Oregon 39-31 as the Pokes end a 21-game FBS losing streak. Number 24 Michigan beats 10th-ranked Oklahoma 17-10. Baseball, the Mets over the Yankees 12-2. Francisco Lindor, a grand slam and a solo home run. Marlins edged the Dodgers 4-3. Miami, a three-run second inning. The Brewers outslugged the Reds 13-9. Milwaukee, 13 runs in the first five innings. The Mariners, 19 and the A's, 1. Seattle, 5 home runs and 23 hits. NFL news, Chiefs left tackle Josh Simmons is injured, will not play in Monday's opener against the Broncos. The first-round pick has missed 3 weeks with a lower back injury. U.S. Open Women's Championship, Elena Rybakina defeats Arina Sabalenka. Men's final today, Alexander Zverev goes up against Ben Shelton. That's sports. I'm Trey Bender.
3: President Trump says that nearly a million people could be getting a $500 Obamacare refund starting in October. Tammy Trujillo with details.
4: The money will go to people in 30 states that use the federally operated exchange to buy insurance plans under the Affordable Care Act, the formal name for Obamacare. The money comes after enrollees were hit with massive insurance premiums after Congress let subsidies expire at the end of 2025. Recipients would mostly be those in middle-income households that don't currently receive federal assistance to pay for insurance premiums.
5: And financing a home loan getting even more expensive.
6: 30-year fixed-rate mortgage rose to 6.76%, the highest home loan rate since last June. Borrowing costs also rose for home buyers who typically refinance with 15-year fixed-rate mortgages, which rose to 6.09%, up from 5.5% a year ago. I'm Eva Basinger.
5: And a warning from researchers that your online reviews could come back to haunt you. Rory O'Neill explains.
7: A global team led by the University of Texas at Austin finds that how people leave their online reviews can unintentionally reveal information about who they know and their social networks. In theory, the data scraped from Yelp reviews could be used by cyber criminals to target them in a scam. The team did not find any evidence that criminals are actually using Yelp reviews to con people, just that it's possible.
5: And Practical Magic 2 may be dethroning Spider-Man Brand New Day over the weekend.
8: Everyone we love dies.
15: Oh, right.
8: A really horrible death. But, I mean, it's not great for the Tinder bio.
5: The sequel starring Nicole Kidman and Sandra Bullock is projected to make between $30 and $40 million in its debut. Meanwhile, Brand New Day has made $923 million domestically and over $2 billion worldwide. Elsewhere, the music documentary Oasis, Don't Look Back in Anger, is expected to make $5 to $7 million in its debut. I'm Monica Nelson with your consumer and business news.
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10: Rigorous security procedures at the nation's airports are continuing to evolve 25 years after 9/11. Correspondent Tom Costello reports required security screenings of passengers and luggage, real IDs, and a terror watch list were all in response to the 2001 terror attacks.
11: Just 2 months after the September 11th attacks, lawmakers created the TSA, an agency that's now grown to more than 60,000 workers, operating under a set of universal guidelines at more than 400 airports.
10: The Federal Air Marshal Program was also expanded, and flight crews began receiving expanded training for handling unruly passengers. A new survey shows voters would rather Democrats take control of the House than Republicans keep their majority in November's midterm elections. A Quinnipiac University poll found an 11-point difference, with 49% saying they supported Democrats, 38% backing the GOP. The rest were unsure or gave no response. That's politics. I'm Brad Siegel.
12: Bangladesh is dealing with the worst measles outbreak in the world. The South Asian nation's health ministry says there's been over 166,000 cases since March, including 1,000 measles-related deaths. Nearly 150,000 people have been hospitalized. The deadly outbreak is linked to political upheaval that caused a disruption in the country's childhood vaccine program in 2024 and 2025. The outbreak follows a decade of progress toward eliminating measles. Falling asleep with the light on, whether it's the TV or a nightlight, could weaken your heart.
4: Scientists at Tulane University say it could change the function and structure of your heart, putting you at a higher risk for cardiovascular disease. Their findings build on earlier research that found that bright light exposure at night can boost heart failure risk by 55% and make you 47% more likely to have a heart attack. But this new study is the first to show that nighttime light is linked to cardiac remodeling, typically associated with injury to the heart or chronic stress. I'm Tammy Trujillo.
12: Health update, I'm Scott Pringle.
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13: New world number one, Elena Rybakina bested Aryna Sabalenka 6-4, 5-7, 6-2 on Saturday in the U.S. Open final, preventing a Sabalenka three-peat. Their match was the first time numbers one and two seeds met at a U.S. Open women's final since Serena Williams and Victoria Azarenka back in 2013. 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
14: A warning from researchers that your online reviews could come back to haunt you. Rory O'Neill reports.
7: A global team led by the University of Texas at Austin finds that how people leave their online reviews can unintentionally reveal information about who they know and their social networks. In theory, the data scraped from Yelp reviews could be used by cyber criminals to target them in a scam. The team did not find any evidence that criminals are actually using Yelp reviews to con people, just that it's possible.
14: Tesla drivers in California have until September 25th to file a claim in a class action settlement that could pay eligible owners up to $350. The lawsuit alleges Tesla improperly charged idle fees to drivers whose vehicles came with free lifetime supercharging. It also claims Tesla threatened to disable or disabled supercharger access for drivers who refused to pay. And Google is updating its password manager on Android. The new feature will let users move passwords and pass keys between apps. Tech Report. I'm at Mattinson.
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6: Practical Magic 2 looking to dethrone Spider-Man Brand New Day for first place at the box office this weekend. The sequel, starring Nicole Kidman and Sandra Bullock, is projected to make between $30 and $40 million in its debut.
16: One, two, bring it to the phone.
6: Snoop Dogg set to host the 2026 MTV Video Music Awards. CBS and MTV making the announcement. He's been nominated for 13 awards over his career with three wins. The news comes one day after producers announced Nirvana will receive this year's Video Vanguard Award. The VMAs will take place September 27th at the Peacock Theater in Los Angeles. Taylor Swift is receiving her first nomination at the CMA Awards in years. The singer has been nominated for Single of the Year for her song, I Knew It, I Knew You. The track was released in June and featured on the Toy Story 5 soundtrack. It marks Swift's first CMA nomination in 4 years. The 60th CMA Awards will air on ABC and Disney Plus November 19th at 8 p.m. Eastern. It's like Alanis Morissette is getting into the holiday spirit early this year. During an appearance on Call Her Daddy with Alex Cooper, the singer said she'll be releasing a holiday album this year. She also said it'll feature a collaboration with actor Martin Short. The two will perform a rendition of a Judy Garland classic. Morissette's holiday album will feature new and original songs. The release date has yet to be announced. That's entertainment. I'm Jennifer Bolsoni.
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18: Next. Hey, Alfie. What can I get for you?
19: Hey, Nora. Just a nice latte, please. How was your weekend?
18: Not bad, thanks. Mainly working here. You?
19: Me? Well, I was battling gods in the afterlife realm, and after lunch, I fought mercenaries. Ooh, could I get oat milk with that latte, please?
18: Yeah, of course.
19: And then Sunday was mostly fighting supervillains. So a pretty chill weekend. Ooh, and I'll grab an almond croissant, too.
18: Wait, what? That didn't actually happen, right?
19: It happens on PS5.
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0: Will the U.S. Senate see its former leader when it meets this week? The Senate reconvenes Monday, and it remains to be seen if Senator Mitch McConnell will also be returning to Capitol Hill. McConnell has been absent from the Senate since June when he was hospitalized following a fall and diagnosed with pneumonia. Fellow Kentucky Republican lawmaker James Comer told a reporter, quote, I sure hope so, when asked recently whether McConnell would join his Senate colleagues after the Labor Day break. He admitted he hasn't spoken to the former Senate Majority Leader in a while, but said he was in regular contact with his staff. President Trump is in Ireland this weekend after marking the 25th anniversary of the 9/11 attacks here in the U.S. Meeting with the Irish Prime Minister earlier in Dublin, Trump said he would, quote, love to see a united Ireland. The president added that he thinks it's going to happen, quote, eventually. Several large companies are reportedly planning health benefit cutbacks in 2027. Rob Martier has a story.
23: Walt Disney, Bloomberg, Starbucks, Deloitte, and the city of Dallas are among those expected to trim healthcare spending next year. Consulting firm PwC says health plans are projecting the highest medical cost to rise 9% in 2027. Insurer Aon predicted higher costs, with U.S. employer health care costs rising 9.5% next year. That would push average costs over $19,000 per employee. I'm Rob Martier.
0: And Republican Senator John Husted of Ohio is parting ways with his campaign's political director over social media posts with Nazi imagery, among other things. Stephen Wojtek was let go Friday, reportedly after the senator was made aware of the issue. Wojtek, who'd only recently joined the campaign, apparently once used a picture of Nazi officers as his Facebook profile photo. I'm Jim Forbes. Commerce Secretary Howard Lutnick says President Trump's proposed $5,000 dividend checks for adults would not come from tax money. Lutnick made the comment in an interview with NBC News. He also claimed they can, quote, earn the money that Donald Trump wants to pay out. Trump said during the Republican National Committee's first midterm convention that the checks will be given out if Republicans retain Congress in the November midterms. Americans' wallets are taking a hit as inflation rises faster than wages. Lisa Carton has a story.
24: Data released Friday by the U.S. Bureau of Labor Statistics show consumer prices rose 3.4% in August from a year ago. Meanwhile, a separate BLS report says average hourly earnings rose just 3.1% over the same time. The gap reveals the loss in purchasing power felt by workers. Soaring energy costs are a major factor, with gas prices rising nearly 4% in August alone. I'm Lisa Carton.
0: Newly classified briefings show clear warnings to U.S. presidents before the 9/11 attacks. The documents are mainly from the daily intelligence briefings for former presidents Clinton and George W. Bush, where both were warned Osama bin Laden was plotting to attack the U.S. using hijacked passenger jets. The Trump administration released the documents on the 25th anniversary of the terror attacks. CIA Director John Ratcliffe called it, quote, the single largest release of CIA analysis related to 9/11 ever. And the NFL is kicking off its first Sunday of the season with 13 games. The Baltimore Ravens head to Indiana to take on the Indianapolis Colts, while the Pittsburgh Steelers host the Atlanta Falcons. The Buffalo Bills visit the Houston Texans in a battle of AFC playoff teams from a year ago. Later in the day, the Green Bay Packers face the Minnesota Vikings in Minneapolis. I'm Jim Forbes.
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0: Heavy rain and thunderstorms will target the upper Midwest from eastern Nebraska and South Dakota into Minnesota and Wisconsin. Some storms could produce torrential rainfall and localized flooding. Farther east, scattered showers and thunderstorms remain possible from the Great Lakes and Ohio Valley into portions of the Northeast and Mid-Atlantic as a cold front continues pushing through. A developing storm system brings much cooler, wetter weather to the Pacific Northwest and northern Rockies. Higher elevations of western Montana could even see some snow. Meanwhile, summer is hanging on across the southern plains. Texas and neighboring states stay hot with temperatures well into the 90s and potentially approaching triple digits in some areas. The southwest remains warm with scattered monsoon thunderstorms possible around the Four Corners, and much of California stays generally dry. And that's a look at your national forecast. I'm Jim Forbes.
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2: College football, number 4 Texas knocks off number 1 Ohio State 24-23. The Longhorns erase a 23-3 deficit. Oklahoma State shocks number 6 Oregon 39-31 as the Pokes end a 21-game FBS losing streak. Number 24 Michigan beats 10th-ranked Oklahoma 17-10. Baseball, the Mets over the Yankees 12-2. Francisco Lindor, a grand slam and a solo home run. Marlins edged the Dodgers 4-3. Miami, a three-run second inning. The Brewers outslugged the Reds 13-9. Milwaukee, 13 runs in the first five innings. The Mariners, 19 and the A's, 1. Seattle, 5 home runs and 23 hits. NFL news, Chiefs left tackle Josh Simmons is injured, will not play in Monday's opener against the Broncos. The first-round pick has missed 3 weeks with a lower back injury. U.S. Open Women's Championship, Elena Rybakina defeats Aryna Sabalenka. Men's final today, Alexander Zverev goes up against Ben Shelton. That's sports. I'm Trey Bender.
3: President Trump says that nearly a million people could be getting a $500 Obamacare refund starting in October. Tammy Trujillo with details.
4: The money will go to people in 30 states that use the federally operated exchange to buy insurance plans under the Affordable Care Act, the formal name for Obamacare. The money comes after enrollees were hit with massive insurance premiums after Congress let subsidies expire at the end of 2025. Recipients would mostly be those in middle-income households that don't currently receive federal assistance to pay for insurance premiums.
13: And financing a home loan getting even more expensive.
6: 30-year fixed-rate mortgage rose to 6.76%, the highest home loan rate since last June. Borrowing costs also rose for home buyers who typically refinance with 15-year fixed-rate mortgages, which rose to 6.09%, up from 5.5% a year ago. I'm Eva Basinger.
13: And a warning from researchers that your online reviews could come back to haunt you. Rory O'Neill explains.
7: A global team led by the University of Texas at Austin finds that how people leave their online reviews can unintentionally reveal information about who they know and their social networks. In theory, the data scraped from Yelp reviews could be used by cyber criminals to target them in a scam. The team did not find any evidence that criminals are actually using Yelp reviews to con people, just that it's possible.
13: And Practical Magic 2 may be dethroning Spider-Man Brand New Day over the weekend.
5: Everyone we love dies.
8: Oh, right.
5: A really horrible death. But, I mean, it's just, it's not great for the Tinder bio.
13: The sequel starring Nicole Kidman and Sandra Bullock is projected to make between $30 and $40 million in its debut. Meanwhile, Brand New Day has made $923 million domestically and over $2 billion worldwide. Elsewhere, the music documentary Oasis, Don't Look Back in Anger, is expected to make $5 to $7 million in its debut. I'm Monica Nelson with your consumer and business news.
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9: Rigorous security procedures at the nation's airports are continuing to evolve 25 years after 9/11. Correspondent Tom Costello reports required security screenings of passengers and luggage, real IDs, and a terror watch list were all in response to the 2001 terror attacks.
10: Just 2 months after the September 11th attacks, lawmakers created the TSA, an agency that's now grown to more than 60,000 workers, operating under a set of universal guidelines at more than 400 airports.
9: The Federal Air Marshal Program was also expanded, and flight crews began receiving expanded training for handling unruly passengers. A new survey shows voters would rather Democrats take control of the House than Republicans keep their majority in November's midterm elections. A Quinnipiac University poll found an 11-point difference, with 49% saying they supported Democrats, 38% backing the GOP. The rest were unsure or gave no response. That's politics. I'm Brad Siegel.
11: Bangladesh is dealing with the worst measles outbreak in the world. The South Asian nation's health ministry says there's been over 166,000 cases since March, including 1,000 measles-related deaths. Nearly 150,000 people have been hospitalized. The deadly outbreak is linked to political upheaval that caused a disruption in the country's childhood vaccine program in 2024 and 2025. The outbreak follows a decade of progress toward eliminating measles. Falling asleep with the light on, whether it's the TV or a nightlight, could weaken your heart.
24: Scientists at Tulane University say it could change the function and structure of your heart, putting you at a higher risk for cardiovascular disease. Their findings build on earlier research that found that bright light exposure at night can boost heart failure risk by 55% and make you 47% more likely to have a heart attack. But this new study is the first to show that nighttime light is linked to cardiac remodeling, typically associated with injury to the heart or chronic stress. I'm Tammy Trujillo.
11: Health update, I'm Scott Pringle.
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13: New world number one Elena Rybakina bested Aryna Sabalenka 6-4, 5-7, 6-2 on Saturday in the U.S. Open final, preventing a Sabalenka three-peat. Their match was the first time numbers one and two seeds met at a U.S. Open women's final since Serena Williams and Victoria Azarenka back in 2013. 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
14: A warning from researchers that your online reviews could come back to haunt you. Rory O'Neill reports.
7: A global team led by the University of Texas at Austin finds that how people leave their online reviews can unintentionally reveal information about who they know and their social networks. In theory, the data scraped from Yelp reviews could be used by cyber criminals to target them in a scam. The team did not find any evidence that criminals are actually using Yelp reviews to con people, just that it's possible.
14: Tesla drivers in California have until September 25th to file a claim in a class action settlement that could pay eligible owners up to $350. The lawsuit alleges Tesla improperly charged idle fees to drivers whose vehicles came with free lifetime supercharging. It also claims Tesla threatened to disable or disabled supercharger access for drivers who refused to pay. And Google is updating its password manager on Android. The new feature will let users move passwords and pass keys between apps. Tech Report. I'm at Mattinson.
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15: Practical Magic 2 looking to dethrone Spider-Man Brand New Day for first place at the box office this weekend. The sequel, starring Nicole Kidman and Sandra Bullock, is projected to make between $30 and $40 million in its debut.
16: One, two. Bring it to the phone.
15: Snoop Dogg set to host the 2026 MTV Video Music Awards. CBS and MTV making the announcement. He's been nominated for 13 awards over his career with 3 wins. The news comes one day after producers announced Nirvana will receive this year's Video Vanguard Award. The VMAs will take place September 27th at the Peacock Theater in Los Angeles. Taylor Swift is receiving her first nomination at the CMA Awards in years.
20: Wearing that same smile, man, it's been a while.
15: The singer has been nominated for Single of the Year for her song, I Knew It, I Knew You. The track was released in June and featured on the Toy Story 5 soundtrack. It marks Swift's first CMA nomination in 4 years. The 60th CMA Awards will air on ABC and Disney Plus November 19th at 8 p.m. Eastern.
20: It's like rain.
15: Alanis Morissette is getting into the holiday spirit early this year. During an appearance on Call Her Daddy with Alex Cooper, the singer said she'll be releasing a holiday album this year. She also said it'll feature a collaboration with actor Martin Short. The two will perform a rendition of a Judy Garland classic. Morissette's holiday album will feature new and original songs. The release date has yet to be announced. That's entertainment. I'm Jennifer Bolsoni.
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0: Will the U.S. Senate see its former leader when it meets this week? The Senate reconvenes Monday, and it remains to be seen if Senator Mitch McConnell will also be returning to Capitol Hill. McConnell has been absent from the Senate since June when he was hospitalized following a fall and diagnosed with pneumonia. Fellow Kentucky Republican lawmaker James Comer told a reporter, quote, I sure hope so, when asked recently whether McConnell would join his Senate colleagues after the Labor Day break. He admitted he hasn't spoken to the former Senate Majority Leader in a while, but said he was in regular contact with his staff. President Trump is in Ireland this weekend after marking the 25th anniversary of the 9/11 attacks here in the U.S. Meeting with the Irish Prime Minister earlier in Dublin, Trump said he would, quote, love to see a united Ireland. The president added that he thinks it's going to happen, quote, eventually. Several large companies are reportedly planning health benefit cutbacks in 2027. Rob Martier has a story.
23: Walt Disney, Bloomberg, Starbucks, Deloitte, and the city of Dallas are among those expected to trim healthcare spending next year. Consulting firm PwC says health plans are projecting the highest medical cost to rise 9% in 2027. Insurer Aon predicted higher costs, with U.S. employer health care costs rising 9.5% next year. That would push average costs over $19,000 per employee.
2: I'm Rob Martier.
0: And Republican Senator John Husted of Ohio is parting ways with his campaign's political director over social media posts with Nazi imagery, among other things. Stephen Wojtek was let go Friday, reportedly after the senator was made aware of the issue. Wojtek, who'd only recently joined the campaign, apparently once used a picture of Nazi officers as his Facebook profile photo. I'm Jim Forbes. Commerce Secretary Howard Lutnick says President Trump's proposed $5,000 dividend checks for adults would not come from tax money. Lutnick made the comment in an interview with NBC News. He also claimed they can, quote, earn the money that Donald Trump wants to pay out. Trump said during the Republican National Committee's first midterm convention that the checks will be given out if Republicans retain Congress in the November midterms. Americans' wallets are taking a hit as inflation rises faster than wages. Lisa Carton has a story.
24: Data released Friday by the U.S. Bureau of Labor Statistics show consumer prices rose 3.4% in August from a year ago. Meanwhile, a separate BLS report says average hourly earnings rose just 3.1% over the same time. The gap reveals the loss in purchasing power felt by workers. Soaring energy costs are a major factor, with gas prices rising nearly 4% in August alone. I'm Lisa Carton.
0: Newly classified briefings show clear warnings to U.S. presidents before the 9/11 attacks. The documents are mainly from the daily intelligence briefings for former presidents Clinton and George W. Bush, where both were warned Osama bin Laden was plotting to attack the U.S. using hijacked passenger jets. The Trump administration released the documents on the 25th anniversary of the terror attacks. CIA Director John Ratcliffe called it, quote, the single largest release of CIA analysis related to 9/11 ever. And the NFL is kicking off its first Sunday of the season with 13 games. The Baltimore Ravens head to Indiana to take on the Indianapolis Colts, while the Pittsburgh Steelers host the Atlanta Falcons. The Buffalo Bills visit the Houston Texans in a battle of AFC playoff teams from a year ago. Later in the day, the Green Bay Packers face the Minnesota Vikings in Minneapolis. I'm Jim Forbes.
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0: Heavy rain and thunderstorms will target the upper Midwest from eastern Nebraska and South Dakota into Minnesota and Wisconsin. Some storms could produce torrential rainfall and localized flooding. Farther east, scattered showers and thunderstorms remain possible from the Great Lakes and Ohio Valley into portions of the Northeast and Mid-Atlantic as a cold front continues pushing through. A developing storm system brings much cooler, wetter weather to the Pacific Northwest and northern Rockies. Higher elevations of western Montana could even see some snow. Meanwhile, summer is hanging on across the southern plains. Texas and neighboring states stay hot, with temperatures well into the 90s and potentially approaching triple digits in some areas. The Southwest remains warm, with scattered monsoon thunderstorms possible around the Four Corners, and much of California stays generally dry. And that's a look at your national forecast. I'm Jim Forbes.
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17: College football, number 4 Texas knocks off number 1 Ohio State 24-23. The Longhorns erase a 23-3 deficit. Oklahoma State shocks number 6 Oregon 39-31 as the Pokes end a 21-game FBS losing streak. Number 24 Michigan beats 10th-ranked Oklahoma 17-10. Baseball, the Mets over the Yankees 12-2. Francisco Lindor, a grand slam and a solo home run. Marlins edged the Dodgers 4-3. Miami, a three-run second inning. The Brewers outslugged the Reds 13-9. Milwaukee, 13 runs in the first five innings. The Mariners, 19, and the A's, 1. Seattle, 5 home runs and 23 hits. NFL news, Chiefs left tackle Josh Simmons is injured, will not play in Monday's opener against the Broncos. The first-round pick has missed 3 weeks with a lower back injury. U.S. Open Women's Championship, Elena Rybakina defeats Arina Sabalenka. Men's final today, Alexander Zverev goes up against Ben Shelton. That's sports. I'm Trey Bender.
18: President Trump says that nearly a million people could be getting a $500 Obamacare refund starting in October. Tammy Trujillo with details.
4: The money will go to people in 30 states that use the federally operated exchange to buy insurance plans under the Affordable Care Act, the formal name for Obamacare. The money comes after enrollees were hit with massive insurance premiums after Congress let subsidies expire at the end of 2025. Recipients would mostly be those in middle-income households that don't currently receive federal assistance to pay for insurance premiums.
18: And financing a home loan getting even more expensive.
2: 30-year fixed-rate mortgage rose to 6.76%, the highest home loan rate since last June. Borrowing costs also rose for home buyers who typically refinance with 15-year fixed-rate mortgages, which rose to 6.09%, up from 5.5% a year ago. I'm Eva Basinger.
18: And a warning from researchers that your online reviews could come back to haunt you. Rory O'Neill explains.
7: A global team led by the University of Texas at Austin finds that how people leave their online reviews can unintentionally reveal information about who they know and their social networks. In theory, the data scraped from Yelp reviews could be used by cyber criminals to target them in a scam. The team did not find any evidence that criminals are actually using Yelp reviews to con people, just that it's possible.
18: And Practical Magic 2 may be dethroning Spider-Man Brand New Day over the weekend.
5: Everyone we love dies.
3: Oh, right.
5: A really horrible death. But, I mean, it's not great for the Tinder bio.
18: The sequel starring Nicole Kidman and Sandra Bullock is projected to make between $30 and $40 million in its debut. Meanwhile, Brand New Day has made $923 million domestically and over $2 billion worldwide. Elsewhere, the music documentary Oasis, Don't Look Back in Anger, is expected to make $5 to $7 million in its debut. I'm Monica Nelson.

0: were all in response to the 2001 terror attacks.
1: Just 2 months after the September 11th attacks, lawmakers created the TSA, an agency that's now grown to more than 60,000 workers, operating under a set of universal guidelines at more than 400 airports.
0: The Federal Air Marshal Program was also expanded, and flight crews began receiving expanded training for handling unruly passengers. A new survey shows voters would rather Democrats take control of the House than Republicans keep their majority in November's midterm elections. A Quinnipiac University poll found an 11-point difference, with 49% saying they supported Democrats, 38% backing the GOP. The rest were unsure or gave no response. That's politics. I'm Brad Siegel.
2: Bangladesh is dealing with the worst measles outbreak in the world. The South Asian nation's health ministry says there's been over 166,000 cases since March, including 1,000 measles-related deaths. Nearly 150,000 people have been hospitalized. The deadly outbreak is linked to political upheaval that caused a disruption in the country's childhood vaccine program in 2024 and 2025. The outbreak follows a decade of progress toward eliminating measles. Falling asleep with the light on, whether it's the TV or a nightlight, could weaken your heart.
3: Scientists at Tulane University say it could change the function and structure of your heart, putting you at a higher risk for cardiovascular disease. Their findings build on earlier research that found that bright light exposure at night can boost heart failure risk by 55% and make you 47% more likely to have a heart attack. But this new study is the first to show that nighttime light is linked to cardiac remodeling, typically associated with injury to the heart or chronic stress. I'm Tammy Trujillo.
2: Health update, I'm Scott Pringle.
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5: New world number one Elena Rybakina bested Aryna Sabalenka 6-4, 5-7, 6-2 on Saturday in the U.S. Open final, preventing a Sabalenka three-peat. Their match was the first time numbers one and two seeds met at a U.S. Open women's final since Serena Williams and Victoria Azarenka back in 2013. 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
7: A warning from researchers that your online reviews could come back to haunt you. Rory O'Neill reports.
8: A global team led by the University of Texas at Austin finds that how people leave their online reviews can unintentionally reveal information about who they know and their social networks. In theory, the data scraped from Yelp reviews could be used by cyber criminals to target them in a scam. The team did not find any evidence that criminals are actually using Yelp reviews to con people, just that it's possible.
7: Tesla drivers in California have until September 25th to file a claim in a class action settlement that could pay eligible owners up to $350. The lawsuit alleges Tesla improperly charged idle fees to drivers whose vehicles came with free lifetime supercharging. It also claims Tesla threatened to disable or disabled supercharger access for drivers who refused to pay. And Google is updating its password manager on Android. The new feature will let users move passwords and pass keys between apps. Tech Report. I'm at Mattinson.
4: 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The latest in entertainment.
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10: Practical Magic 2 looking to dethrone Spider-Man Brand New Day for first place at the box office this weekend. The sequel, starring Nicole Kidman and Sandra Bullock, is projected to make between $30 and $40 million in its debut.
11: One, two, bring it to the phone.
10: Snoop Dogg set to host the 2026 MTV Video Music Awards. CBS and MTV making the announcement. He's been nominated for 13 awards over his career.

0: Career with three wins. The news comes one day after producers announced Nirvana will receive this year's Video Vanguard Award. The VMAs will take place September 27th at the Peacock Theater in Los Angeles. Taylor Swift is receiving her first nomination at the CMA Awards in years. Wearing that same smile, but it's been a while. The singer has been nominated for Single of the Year for her song, I Knew It, I Knew You. The track was released in June and featured on the Toy Story 5 soundtrack. It marks Swift's first CMA nomination in 4 years. The 60th CMA Awards will air on ABC and Disney Plus November 19th at 8 p.m. Eastern. It's like Alanis Morissette is getting into the holiday spirit early this year. During an appearance on Call Her Daddy with Alex Cooper, the singer said she'll be releasing a holiday album this year. She also said it'll feature a collaboration with actor Martin Short. The two will perform a rendition of a Judy Garland classic. Morissette's holiday album will feature new and original songs. A release date has yet to be announced. That's entertainment. I'm Jennifer Bolsoni.
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3: The White House is explaining how proposed checks will work for Americans. Commerce Secretary Howard Lutnick says President Trump's proposed $5,000 dividend checks for adults would not come from tax money. Lutnick made the comment in an interview with NBC News. He also claimed they can, quote, earn the money that Donald Trump wants to pay out. Trump said during the Republican National Committee's first midterm convention that the checks will be given out if Republicans retain Congress in the November midterms. A man who ran onto the field at Yankee Stadium waving a Palestinian flag during the Yankees-Mets Subway Series opener on 9/11 is now facing charges. Lisa Salvati has more.
4: Police say 38-year-old Kelly Marcucci of Long Island stormed the field during the seventh inning of the Yankees-Mets game. The game commemorated the 25th anniversary of the 9/11 terror attacks. Players on both teams wore special hats with FDNY and NYPD emblems. Police say Marcucci charged the field at exactly 9:11 p.m. before getting tackled by security. Fans then chanted USA. Before the game, Marcucci allegedly went on a tirade on social media about capitalism, Saudi Arabia, and 9/11, and President Trump. In New York, I'm Lisa Salvati.
3: An alleged trespasser was stopped on the property of former Vice President Kamala Harris on Friday. According to multiple reports, the woman tried to enter the Malibu property Harris and her husband share. Security stopped the woman before notifying the Los Angeles County Sheriff's Department. She reportedly agreed to leave and was not arrested. And police in Green Bay, Wisconsin are investigating an officer-involved shooting after a vehicle drove into a crowd of people in downtown. Police said officers were responding to a disturbance near a food truck Saturday when the vehicle drove toward bystanders and officers. I'm Jim Forbes. Americans' wallets are taking a hit as inflation rises faster than wages. Lisa Carton has more.
5: Data released Friday by the U.S. Bureau of Labor Statistics show consumer prices rose 3.4% in August from a year ago. Meanwhile, a separate BLS report says average hourly earnings rose just 3.1% over the same time. The gap reveals the loss in purchasing power felt by workers. Soaring energy costs are a major factor, with gas prices rising nearly 4% in August alone. I'm Lisa Carton.
3: Newly declassified briefings show clear warnings to U.S. presidents before the 9/11 attacks. The documents are mainly from the daily intelligence briefings for former Presidents Clinton and George W. Bush, where both were warned Osama bin Laden was plotting to attack the U.S. using hijacked passenger jets. The Trump administration released the documents on the 25th anniversary of the terror attacks. Christopher Nolan's The Odyssey has become the highest-grossing film in the history of Universal Pictures. Rob Martier has a story.
6: The 114-year-old film company announced the milestone Saturday.
7: We won the war. Help me go home.
6: The epic film's domestic earnings will top $600 million this weekend with an international mark of over $1 billion in ticket sales. The Odyssey is now also Christopher Nolan's highest grossing film ever. It's also the top grossing R-rated film in history, as well as the biggest earner ever for IMAX. I'm Rob Martier.
3: And federal regulators say over 2 million bottles of sour candy are being recalled over a choking hazard. The Consumer Product Safety Commission said the recall was initiated for Rick Joy Sour Crush rolling liquid candy bottles because the rolling ball can detach and become a choking hazard. I'm Jim Forbes.
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3: Heavy rain and thunderstorms will target the upper Midwest from eastern Nebraska and South Dakota into Minnesota and Wisconsin. Some storms could produce torrential rainfall and localized flooding. Farther east, scattered showers and thunderstorms remain possible from the Great Lakes and Ohio Valley into portions of the Northeast and Mid-Atlantic as a cold front continues pushing through. A developing storm system brings much cooler, wetter weather to the Pacific Northwest and Northern Rockies. Higher elevations of western Montana could even see some snow. Meanwhile, summer is hanging on across the southern plains. Texas and neighboring states stay hot with temperatures well into the 90s and potentially approaching triple digits in some areas. The southwest remains warm with scattered monsoon thunderstorms possible around the Four Corners, and much of California stays generally dry. And that's a look at your national forecast. I'm Jim Forbes.
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8: College football, number 4 Texas knocks off number 1 Ohio State 24-23. The Longhorns erase a 23-3 deficit. Oklahoma State shocks number 6 Oregon 39-31 as the Pokes end a 21-game FBS losing streak. Number 24 Michigan beats 10th-ranked Oklahoma 17-10. Baseball, the Mets over the Yankees 12-2. Francisco Lindor, a grand slam and a solo home run. Marlins edged the Dodgers 4-3. Miami, a three-run second inning. The Brewers outslugged the Reds 13-9. Milwaukee, 13 runs in the first five innings. The Mariners, 19, and the A's, 1. Seattle, 5 home runs and 23 hits. NFL news, Chiefs left tackle Josh Simmons is injured, will not play in Monday's opener against the Broncos. The first-round pick has missed 3 weeks with a lower back injury. U.S. Open Women's Championship, Elena Rybakina defeats Aryna Sabalenka. U.S. Open Women's Championship, Elena Rybakina defeats Aryna Sabalenka. Men's final today, Alexander Zverev goes up against Ben Shelton. That's sports. I'm Trey Bender.
9: President Trump says that nearly a million people could be getting a $500 Obamacare refund starting in October. Tammy Trujillo with details.
10: The money will go to people in 30 states that use the federally operated exchange to buy insurance plans under the Affordable Care Act, the formal name for Obamacare. The money comes after enrollees were hit with massive insurance premiums after Congress let subsidies expire at the end of 2025. Recipients would mostly be those in middle-income households that don't currently receive federal assistance to pay for insurance premiums.
11: And financing a home loan getting even more expensive.
12: 30-year fixed-rate mortgage rose to 6.76%, the highest home loan rate since last June. Borrowing costs also rose for home buyers who typically refinance with 15-year fixed-rate mortgages, which rose to 6.09%, up from 5.5% a year ago. I'm Eva Basinger.
13: And a warning from researchers that your online reviews could come back to haunt you. Rory O'Neill explains.
14: A global team led by the University of Texas at Austin finds that how people leave their online reviews can unintentionally reveal information about who they know and their social networks. In theory, the data scraped from Yelp reviews could be used by cyber criminals to target them in a scam. The team did not find any evidence that criminals are actually using Yelp reviews to con people, just that it's possible.
13: And Practical Magic 2 may be dethroning Spider-Man Brand New Day over the weekend.

0: And
1: everyone we love dies.
2: Oh, right.
3: A really horrible death. But I mean, it's just, it's not great for the Tinder bio.
4: The sequel starring Nicole Kidman and Sandra Bullock is projected to make between $30 and $40 million in its debut. Meanwhile, Brand New Day has made $923 million domestically and over $2 billion worldwide. Elsewhere, the music documentary Oasis, Don't Look Back in Anger, is expected to make $5 to $7 million in its debut. I'm Monica Nelson with your consumer and business news.
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7: Rigorous security procedures at the nation's airports are continuing to evolve 25 years after 9/11. Correspondent Tom Costello reports required security screenings of passengers and luggage, real IDs, and a terror watch list were all in response to the 2001 terror attacks.
8: Just 2 months after the September 11th attacks, lawmakers created the TSA, an agency that's now grown to more than 60,000 workers, operating under a set of universal guidelines at more than 400 airports.
7: The Federal Air Marshal Program was also expanded, and flight crews began receiving expanded training for handling unruly passengers. A new survey shows voters would rather Democrats take control of the House than Republicans keep their majority in November's midterm elections. A Quinnipiac University poll found an 11-point difference, with 49% saying they supported Democrats, 38% backing the GOP. The rest were unsure or gave no response. That's politics. I'm Brad Siegel.
9: Bangladesh is dealing with the worst measles outbreak in the world. The South Asian nation's health ministry says there's been over 166,000 cases since March, including 1,000 measles-related deaths. Nearly 150,000 people have been hospitalized. The deadly outbreak is linked to political upheaval that caused a disruption in the country's childhood vaccine program in 2024 and 2025. The outbreak follows a decade of progress toward eliminating measles. Falling asleep with the light on, whether it's the TV or a nightlight, could weaken your heart.
10: Scientists at Tulane University say it could change the function and structure of your heart, putting you at a higher risk for cardiovascular disease. Their findings build on earlier research that found that bright light exposure at night can boost heart failure risk by 55% and make you 47% more likely to have a heart attack. But this new study is the first to show that nighttime light is linked to cardiac remodeling, typically associated with injury to the heart or chronic stress. I'm Tammy Trujillo.
9: Health update, I'm Scott Pringle.
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11: New world number one Elena Rybakina bested Aryna Sabalenka 6-4, 5-7, 6-2 on Saturday in the U.S. Open final, preventing a Sabalenka three-peat. Their match was the first time numbers one and two seeds met at a U.S. Open women's final since Serena Williams and Victoria Azarenka back in 2013. 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
3: A warning from researchers that your online reviews could come back to haunt you. Rory O'Neill reports.
4: A global team led by the University of Texas at Austin finds that how people leave their online reviews can unintentionally reveal information about who they know and their social networks. In theory, the data scraped from Yelp reviews could be used by cyber criminals to target them in a scam. The team did not find any evidence that criminals are actually using Yelp reviews to con people, just that it's possible.
3: Tesla drivers in California have until September 25th to file a claim in a class action settlement that could pay eligible owners up to $350. The lawsuit alleges Tesla improperly charged idle fees to drivers whose vehicles came with free lifetime supercharging. It also claims Tesla threatened to disable or disabled supercharger access for drivers who refused to pay. And Google is updating its password manager on Android. The new feature will let users move passwords and pass keys between apps. Tech Report. I'm at Mattinson.
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6: Practical Magic 2 looking to dethrone Spider-Man Brand New Day for first place at the box office this weekend. The sequel, starring Nicole Kidman and Sandra Bullock, is projected to make between $30 and $40 million in its debut.
7: One, two.
6: Snoop Dogg set to host the 2026 MTV Video Music Awards. CBS and MTV making the announcement. He's been nominated for 13 awards over his career with 3 wins. The news comes one day after producers announced Nirvana will receive this year's Video Vanguard Award. The VMAs will take place September 27th at the Peacock Theater in Los Angeles. Taylor Swift is receiving her first nomination at the CMA Awards in years.
8: Wearing that same smile, man, it's been a while.
6: The singer has been nominated for Single of the Year for her song, I Knew It, I Knew You. The track was released in June and featured on the Toy Story 5 soundtrack. It marks Swift's first CMA nomination in 4 years. The 60th CMA Awards will air on ABC and Disney Plus November 19th at 8 p.m. Eastern.
9: It's like
6: Alanis Morissette is getting into the holiday spirit early this year. During an appearance on Caller Daddy with Alex Cooper, the singer said she'll be releasing a holiday album this year. She also said it'll feature a collaboration with actor Martin Short. The two will perform a rendition of a Judy Garland classic. Morissette's holiday album will feature new and original songs. A release date has yet to be announced. That's entertainment. I'm Jennifer Bolsoni.
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14: The White House is explaining how proposed checks will work for Americans. Commerce Secretary Howard Lutnick says President Trump's proposed $5,000 dividend checks for adults would not come from tax money. Lutnick made the comment in an interview with NBC News. He also claimed they can, quote, earn the money that Donald Trump wants to pay out. Trump said during the Republican National Committee's first midterm convention that the checks will be given out if Republicans retain Congress in the November midterms. A man who ran onto the field at Yankee Stadium waving a Palestinian flag during the Yankees-Mets Subway Series opener on 9/11 is now facing charges. Lisa Salvati has more.
0: Police say 38-year-old Kelly Marcucci of Long Island stormed the field during the seventh inning of the Yankees-Mets game. The game commemorated the 25th anniversary of the 9/11 terror attacks. Players on both teams wore special hats with FDNY and NYPD emblems. Police say Marcucci charged the field at exactly 9:11 p.m. before getting tackled by security. Fans then chanted USA. Before the game, Marcucci allegedly went on a tirade on social media about capitalism, Saudi Arabia, and 9/11, and President Trump. In New York, I'm Lisa Salvati.
14: An alleged trespasser was stopped on the property of former Vice President Kamala Harris on Friday. According to multiple reports, the woman tried to enter the Malibu property Harris and her husband share. Security stopped the woman before notifying the Los Angeles County Sheriff's Department. She reportedly agreed to leave and was not arrested. And police in Green Bay, Wisconsin are investigating an officer-involved shooting after a vehicle drove into a crowd of people in downtown. Police said officers were responding to a disturbance near a food truck Saturday when the vehicle drove toward bystanders and officers. I'm Jim Forbes. Americans' wallets are taking a hit as inflation rises faster than wages. Lisa Carton has more.
7: Data released Friday by the U.S. Bureau of Labor Statistics show consumer prices rose 3.4% in August from a year ago. Meanwhile, a separate BLS report says average hourly earnings rose just 3.1% over the same time. The gap reveals the loss in purchasing power felt by workers. Soaring energy costs are a major factor, with gas prices rising nearly 4% in August alone. I'm Lisa Carton.
14: Newly declassified briefings show clear warnings to U.S. presidents before the 9/11 attacks. The documents are mainly from the daily intelligence briefings for former Presidents Clinton and George W. Bush, where both were warned Osama bin Laden was plotting to attack the U.S. using hijacked passenger jets. The Trump administration released the documents on the 25th anniversary of the terror attacks. Christopher Nolan's The Odyssey has become the highest-grossing film in the history of Universal Pictures. Rob Martier has this story.
9: The 114-year-old film company announced the milestone Saturday.
12: We won the war. Help me go home.
9: The epic film's domestic earnings will top $600 million this weekend, with an international mark of over $1 billion in ticket sales. The Odyssey is now also Christopher Nolan's highest-grossing film ever. It's also the top-grossing R-rated film in history, as well as the biggest earner ever for IMAX. I'm Rob Martier.
14: And federal regulators say over 2 million bottles of sour candy are being recalled over a choking hazard. The Consumer Product Safety Commission said the recall was initiated for Rick Joy Sour Crush rolling liquid candy bottles because the rolling ball can detach and become a choking hazard. I'm Jim Forbes.
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14: Heavy rain and thunderstorms will target the upper Midwest from eastern Nebraska and South Dakota into Minnesota and Wisconsin. Some storms could produce torrential rainfall and localized flooding. Farther east, scattered showers and thunderstorms remain possible from the Great Lakes and Ohio Valley into portions of the Northeast and Mid-Atlantic as a cold front continues pushing through. A developing storm system brings much cooler, wetter weather to the Pacific Northwest and northern Rockies. Higher elevations of western Montana could even see some snow. Meanwhile, summer is hanging on across the southern plains. Texas and neighboring states stay hot, with temperatures well into the 90s and potentially approaching triple digits in some areas. The Southwest remains warm, with scattered monsoon thunderstorms possible around the Four Corners, and much of California stays generally dry. And that's a look at your national forecast. I'm Jim Forbes.
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15: College football, number 4 Texas knocks off number 1 Ohio State 24-23. The Longhorns erase a 23-3 deficit. Oklahoma State shocks number 6 Oregon 39-31 as the Pokes end a 21-game FBS losing streak. Number 24 Michigan beats 10th-ranked Oklahoma 17-10. Baseball, the Mets over the Yankees 12-2. Francisco Lindor, a grand slam and a solo home run. Marlins edged the Dodgers 4-3. Miami, a three-run second inning. The Brewers outslugged the Reds 13-9. Milwaukee, 13 runs in the first five innings. The Mariners, 19, and the A's, 1. Seattle, 5 home runs and 23 hits. NFL news, Chiefs left tackle Josh Simmons is injured, will not play in Monday's opener against the Broncos. The first-round pick has missed 3 weeks with a lower back injury. U.S. Open Women's Championship, Elena Rybakina defeats Aryna Sabalenka. Men's final today, Alexander Zverev goes up against Ben Shelton. That's sports. I'm Trey Bender.
16: President Trump says that nearly a million people could be getting a $500 Obamacare refund starting in October. Tammy Trujillo with details.
17: The money will go to people in 30 states that use the federally operated exchange to buy insurance plans under the Affordable Care Act, the formal name for Obamacare. The money comes after enrollees were hit with massive insurance premiums after Congress let subsidies expire at the end of 2025. Recipients would mostly be those in middle-income households that don't currently receive federal assistance to pay for insurance premiums.
18: And financing a home loan getting even more expensive.
19: 30-year fixed-rate mortgage rose to 6.76%, the highest home loan rate since last June. Borrowing costs also rose for home buyers who typically refinance with 15-year fixed-rate mortgages, which rose to 6.09%, up from 5.5% a year ago. I'm Eva Basinger.
18: And a warning from researchers that your online reviews could come back to haunt you. Rory O'Neill explains.
4: A global team led by the University of Texas at Austin finds that how people leave their online reviews can unintentionally reveal information about who they know and their social networks. In theory, the data scraped from Yelp reviews could be used by cyber criminals to target them in a scam. The team did not find any evidence that criminals are actually using Yelp reviews to con people, just that it's possible.
18: And Practical Magic 2 may be dethroning Spider-Man Brand New Day over the weekend.
20: Everyone we love dies.
21: Oh, right.
20: A really horrible death. But, I mean, it's not great for the Tinder bio.
18: The sequel starring Nicole Kidman and Sandra Bullock is projected to make between $30 and $40 million in its debut. Meanwhile, Brand New Day has made $923 million domestically and over $2 billion worldwide. Elsewhere, the music documentary Oasis, Don't Look Back in Anger, is expected to make $5 to $7 million in its debut. I'm Monica Nelson with your consumer and business news.
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24: Rigorous security procedures at the nation's airports are continuing to evolve 25 years after 9/11. Correspondent Tom Costello reports required security screenings of passengers and luggage, real IDs, and a terror watch list were all in response to the 2001 terror attacks.
25: Just 2 months after the September 11th attacks, lawmakers created the TSA, an agency that's now grown to more than 60,000 workers, operating under a set of universal guidelines at more than 400 airports.
24: The Federal Air Marshal Program was also expanded, and flight crews began receiving expanded training for handling unruly passengers. A new survey shows voters would rather Democrats take control of the House than Republicans keep their majority in November's midterm elections. A Quinnipiac University poll found an 11-point difference, with 49% saying they supported Democrats, 38% backing the GOP. The rest were unsure or gave no response. That's politics. I'm Brad Siegel.
1: Bangladesh is dealing with the worst measles outbreak in the world. The South Asian nation's health ministry says there's been over 166,000 cases since March, including 1,000 measles-related deaths. Nearly 150,000 people have been hospitalized. The deadly outbreak is linked to political upheaval that caused a disruption in the country's childhood vaccine program in 2024 and 2025. The outbreak follows a decade of progress toward eliminating measles. Falling asleep with the light on, whether it's the TV or a nightlight, could weaken your heart.
17: Scientists at Tulane University say it could change the function and structure of your heart, putting you at a higher risk for cardiovascular disease. Their findings build on earlier research that found that bright light exposure at night can boost heart failure risk by 55% and make you 47% more likely to have a heart attack. But this new study is the first to show that nighttime light is linked to cardiac remodeling, typically associated with injury to the heart or chronic stress. I'm Tammy Trujillo.
1: Health update, I'm Scott Pringle.
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3: New world number one Elena Rybakina bested Aryna Sabalenka 6-4, 5-7, 6-2 on Saturday in the U.S. Open final, preventing a Sabalenka three-peat. Their match was the first time numbers one and two seeds met at a U.S. Open women's final since Serena Williams and Victoria Azarenka back in 2013. 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
5: A warning from researchers that your online reviews could come back to haunt you. Rory O'Neill reports.
4: A global team led by the University of Texas at Austin finds that how people leave their online reviews can unintentionally reveal information about who they know and their social networks. In theory, the data scraped from Yelp reviews could be used by cyber criminals to target them in a scam. The team did not find any evidence that criminals are actually using Yelp reviews to con people, just that it's possible.
5: Tesla drivers in California have until September 25th to file a claim in a class action settlement that could pay eligible owners up to $350. The lawsuit alleges Tesla improperly charged idle fees to drivers whose vehicles came with free lifetime supercharging. It also claims Tesla threatened to disable or disabled supercharger access for drivers who refused to pay. And Google is updating its password manager on Android. The new feature will let users move passwords and pass keys between apps. Tech Report. I'm at Mattinson.
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8: Practical Magic 2 looking to dethrone Spider-Man Brand New Day for first place at the box office this weekend. The sequel, starring Nicole Kidman and Sandra Bullock, is projected to make between $30 and $40 million in its debut.
21: One, two, bring it to the phone.
8: Snoop Dogg set to host the 2026 MTV Video Music Awards. CBS and MTV making the announcement. He's been nominated for 13 awards over his career with three wins. The news comes one day after producers announced Nirvana will receive this year's Video Vanguard Award. The VMAs will take place September 27th at the Peacock Theater in Los Angeles. Taylor Swift is receiving her first nomination at the CMA Awards in years.
26: Wearing that same smile, man, it's been a while.
8: The singer has been nominated for Single of the Year for her song, I Knew It, I Knew You. The track was released in June and featured on the Toy Story 5 soundtrack. It marks Swift's first CMA nomination in 4 years. The 60th CMA Awards will air on ABC and Disney Plus November 19th at 8 p.m. Eastern.
26: It's like rain.
8: Alanis Morissette is getting into the holiday spirit early this year. During an appearance on Caller Daddy with Alex Cooper, the singer said she'll be releasing a holiday album this year. She also said it'll feature a collaboration with actor Martin Short. The two will perform a rendition of a Judy Garland classic. Morissette's holiday album will feature new and original songs. A release date has yet to be announced. That's entertainment. I'm Jennifer Bolsoni.
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14: The White House is explaining how proposed checks will work for Americans. Commerce Secretary Howard Lutnick says President Trump's proposed $5,000 dividend checks for adults would not come from tax money. Lutnick made the comment in an interview with NBC News. He also claimed they can, quote, earn the money that Donald Trump wants to pay out. Trump said during the Republican National Committee's first midterm convention that the checks will be given out if Republicans retain Congress in the November midterms. A man who ran onto the field at Yankee Stadium waving a Palestinian flag during the Yankees-Mets Subway Series opener on 9/11 is now facing charges. Lisa Salvati has more.
7: Police say 38-year-old Kelly Marcucci of Long Island stormed the field during the seventh inning of the Yankees-Mets game. The game commemorated the 25th anniversary of the 9/11 terror attacks. Players on both teams wore special hats with FDNY and NYPD emblems. Police say Marcucci charged the field at exactly 9:11 p.m. before getting tackled by security. Fans then chanted USA. Before the game, Marcucci allegedly went on a tirade on social media about capitalism, Saudi Arabia, and 9/11, and President Trump. In New York, I'm Lisa Salvati.
14: An alleged trespasser was stopped on the property of former Vice President Kamala Harris on Friday. According to multiple reports, the woman tried to enter the Malibu property Harris and her husband share. Security stopped the woman before notifying the Los Angeles County Sheriff's Department. She reportedly agreed to leave and was not arrested. And police in Green Bay, Wisconsin are investigating an officer-involved shooting after a vehicle drove into a crowd of people in downtown. Police said officers were responding to a disturbance near a food truck Saturday when the vehicle drove toward bystanders and officers. I'm Jim Forbes. Americans' wallets are taking a hit as inflation rises faster than wages. Lisa Carton has more.
9: Data released Friday by the U.S. Bureau of Labor Statistics show consumer prices rose 3.4% in August from a year ago. Meanwhile, a separate BLS report says average hourly earnings rose just 3.1% over the same time. The gap reveals the loss in purchasing power felt by workers. Soaring energy costs are a major factor, with gas prices rising nearly 4% in August alone. I'm Lisa Carton.
14: Newly declassified briefings show clear warnings to U.S. presidents before the 9/11 attacks. The documents are mainly from the daily intelligence briefings for former Presidents Clinton and George W. Bush, where both were warned Osama bin Laden was plotting to attack the U.S. using hijacked passenger jets. The Trump administration released the documents on the 25th anniversary of the terror attacks. Christopher Nolan's The Odyssey has become the highest-grossing film in the history of Universal Pictures. Rob Martier has this story.
10: The 114-year-old film company announced the milestone Saturday.
11: We won the war. Help me go home.
10: The Epic Films' domestic earnings will top $600 million this weekend with an international mark of over $1 billion in ticket sales. The Odyssey is now also Christopher Nolan's highest-grossing film ever. It's also the top-grossing R-rated film in history, as well as the biggest earner ever for IMAX. I'm Rob Martier.
14: And federal regulators say over 2 million bottles of sour candy are being recalled over a choking hazard. The Consumer Product Safety Commission said the recall was initiated for Rick Joy Sour Crush rolling liquid candy bottles because the rolling ball can detach and become a choking hazard. I'm Jim Forbes.
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14: Heavy rain and thunderstorms will target the upper Midwest from eastern Nebraska and South Dakota into Minnesota and Wisconsin. Some storms could produce torrential rainfall and localized flooding. Farther east, scattered showers and thunderstorms remain possible from the Great Lakes and Ohio Valley into portions of the Northeast and Mid-Atlantic as a cold front continues pushing through. A developing storm system brings much cooler, wetter weather to the Pacific Northwest and northern Rockies. Higher elevations of western Montana could even see some snow. Meanwhile, summer is hanging on across the southern plains. Texas and neighboring states stay hot with temperatures well into the 90s and potentially approaching triple digits in some areas. The Southwest remains warm with scattered monsoon thunderstorms possible around the Four Corners, and much of California stays generally dry. And that's a look at your national forecast. I'm Jim Forbes.
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12: College football, number 4 Texas knocks off number 1 Ohio State 24-23. The Longhorns erase a 23-3 deficit. Oklahoma State shocks number 6 Oregon 39-31 as the Pokes end a 21-game FBS losing streak. Number 24 Michigan beats 10th-ranked Oklahoma 17-10. Baseball, the Mets over the Yankees 12-2. Francisco Lindor, a grand slam and a solo home run. Marlins edged the Dodgers 4-3. Miami, a three-run second inning. The Brewers outslugged the Reds 13-9. Milwaukee, 13 runs in the first five innings. The Mariners, 19 and the A's, 1. Seattle, 5 home runs and 23 hits. NFL news, Chiefs left tackle Josh Simmons is injured, will not play in Monday's opener against the Broncos. The first-round pick has missed 3 weeks with a lower back injury. U.S. Open Women's Championship, Elena Rybakina defeats Aryna Sabalenka. Men's final today, Alexander Zverev goes up against Ben Shelton. That's sports. I'm Trey Bender.
13: President Trump says that nearly a million people could be getting a $500 Obamacare refund starting in October. Tammy Trujillo with details.
17: The money will go to people in 30 states that use the federally operated exchange to buy insurance plans under the Affordable Care Act, the formal name for Obamacare. The money comes after enrollees were hit with massive insurance premiums after Congress let subsidies expire at the end of 2025. Recipients would mostly be those in middle-income households that don't currently receive federal assistance to pay for insurance premiums.
13: And financing a home loan getting even more expensive.
15: 30-year fixed-rate mortgage rose to 6.76%, the highest home loan rate since last June. Borrowing costs also rose for home buyers who typically refinance with 15-year fixed-rate mortgages, which rose to 6.09%, up from 5.5% a year ago. I'm Eva Basinger.
13: And a warning from researchers that your online reviews could come back to haunt you. Rory O'Neill explains.
4: A global team led by the University of Texas at Austin finds that how people leave their online reviews can unintentionally reveal information about who they know and their social networks. In theory, the data scraped from Yelp reviews could be used by cyber criminals to target them in a scam. The team did not find any evidence that criminals are actually using Yelp reviews to con people, just that it's possible.
13: And Practical Magic 2 may be dethroning Spider-Man Brand New Day over the weekend.
16: Everyone we love dies.
18: Oh, right.
16: A really horrible death. But, I mean, it's not great for the Tinder bio.
13: The sequel starring Nicole Kidman and Sandra Bullock is projected to make between $30 and $40 million in its debut. Meanwhile, Brand New Day has made $923 million domestically and over $2 billion worldwide. Elsewhere, the music documentary Oasis, Don't Look Back in Anger, is expected to make $5 to $7 million in its debut. I'm Monica Nelson with your consumer and business news.
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20: Rigorous security procedures at the nation's airports are continuing to evolve 25 years after 9/11. Correspondent Tom Costello reports required security screenings of passengers and luggage, real IDs, and a terror watch list were all in response to the 2001 terror attacks.
24: Just 2 months after the September 11th attacks, lawmakers created the TSA, an agency that's now grown to more than 60,000 workers, operating under a set of universal guidelines at more than 400 airports.
20: The Federal Air Marshal Program was also expanded, and flight crews began receiving expanded training for handling unruly passengers. A new survey shows voters would rather Democrats take control of the House than Republicans keep their majority in November's midterm elections. A Quinnipiac University poll found an 11-point difference, with 49% saying they supported Democrats, 38% backing the GOP. The rest were unsure or gave no response. That's politics. I'm Brad Siegel.
25: Bangladesh is dealing with the worst measles outbreak in the world. The South Asian nation's health ministry says there's been over 166,000 cases since March, including 1,000 measles-related deaths. Nearly 150,000 people have been hospitalized. The deadly outbreak is linked to political upheaval that caused a disruption in the country's childhood vaccine program in 2024 and 2025. The outbreak follows a decade of progress toward eliminating measles. Falling asleep with the light on, whether it's the TV or a nightlight, could weaken your heart.
17: Scientists at Tulane University say it could change the function and structure of your heart, putting you at a higher risk for cardiovascular disease. Their findings build on earlier research that found that bright light exposure at night can boost heart failure risk by 55% and make you 47% more likely to have a heart attack. But this new study is the first to show that nighttime light is linked to cardiac remodeling, typically associated with injury to the heart or chronic stress. I'm Tammy Trujillo.
25: Health update, I'm Scott Pringle.
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27: New world number one Elena Rybakina bested Aryna Sabalenka 6-4, 5-7, 6-2 on Saturday in the U.S. Open final, preventing a Sabalenka three-peat. Their match was the first time numbers one and two seeds met at a U.S. Open women's final since Serena Williams and Victoria Azarenka back in 2013. 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
5: A warning from researchers that your online reviews could come back to haunt you. Rory O'Neill reports.
4: A global team led by the University of Texas at Austin finds that how people leave their online reviews can unintentionally reveal information about who they know and their social networks. In theory, the data scraped from Yelp reviews could be used by cyber criminals to target them in a scam. The team did not find any evidence that criminals are actually using Yelp reviews to con people, just that it's possible.
5: Tesla drivers in California have until September 25th to file a claim in a class action settlement that could pay eligible owners up to $350. The lawsuit alleges Tesla improperly charged idle fees to drivers whose vehicles came with free lifetime supercharging. It also claims Tesla threatened to disable or disabled supercharger access for drivers who refused to pay. And Google is updating its password manager on Android. The new feature will let users move passwords and pass keys between apps. Tech Report. I'm at Mattinson.
2: 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The latest in entertainment.
0: No magic is stronger than sisterhood.
15: Practical Magic 2 looking to dethrone Spider-Man Brand New Day for first place at the box office this weekend. The sequel, starring Nicole Kidman and Sandra Bullock, is projected to make between $30 and $40 million in its debut.
6: One, two.
15: Snoop Dogg set to host the 2026 MTV Video Music Awards. CBS and MTV making the announcement. He's been nominated for 13 awards over his career with 3 wins. The news comes one day after producers announced Nirvana will receive this year's Video Vanguard Award. The VMAs will take place September 27th at the Peacock Theater in Los Angeles. Taylor Swift is receiving her first nomination at the CMA Awards in years.
7: Wearing that same smile, and it's been a while.
15: The singer has been nominated for Single of the Year for her song, I Knew It, I Knew You. The track was released in June and featured on the Toy Story 5 soundtrack. It marks Swift's first CMA nomination in 4 years. The 60th CMA Awards will air on ABC and Disney Plus November 19th at 8 p.m. Eastern.
8: It's like rain.
15: Alanis Morissette is getting into the holiday spirit early this year. During an appearance on Caller Daddy with Alex Cooper, the singer said she'll be releasing a holiday album this year. She also said it'll feature a collaboration with actor Martin Short. The two will perform a rendition of a Judy Garland classic. Morissette's holiday album will feature new and original songs. A release date has yet to be announced. That's entertainment. I'm Jennifer Bolsoni.
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14: The White House is explaining how proposed checks will work for Americans. Commerce Secretary Howard Lutnick says President Trump's proposed $5,000 dividend checks for adults would not come from tax money. Lutnick made the comment in an interview with NBC News. He also claimed they can, quote, earn the money that Donald Trump wants to pay out. Trump said during the Republican National Committee's first midterm convention that the checks will be given out if Republicans retain Congress in the November midterms. A man who ran onto the field at Yankee Stadium waving a Palestinian flag during the Yankees-Mets Subway Series opener on 9/11 is now facing charges. Lisa Salvati has more.
22: Police say 38-year-old Kelly Marcucci of Long Island stormed the field during the seventh inning of the Yankees-Mets game. The game commemorated the 25th anniversary of the 9/11 terror attacks. Players on both teams wore special hats with FDNY and NYPD emblems. Police say Marcucci charged the field at exactly 9/11 11 p.m. before getting tackled by security. Fans then chanted USA. Before the game, Marcucci allegedly went on a tirade on social media about capitalism, Saudi Arabia, and 9/11, and President Trump. In New York, I'm Lisa Salvati.
14: An alleged trespasser was stopped on the property of former Vice President Kamala Harris on Friday. A-

0: passenger jets. The Trump administration released the documents on the 25th anniversary of the terror attacks. Christopher Nolan's The Odyssey has become the highest grossing film in the history of Universal Pictures. Rob Martier has a story.
1: The 114-year-old film company announced the milestone Saturday.
2: We won the war. Help me go home.
1: The epic film's domestic earnings will top $600 million this weekend, with an international mark of over $1 billion in ticket sales. The Odyssey is now also Christopher Nolan's highest-grossing film ever. It's also the top-grossing R-rated film in history, as well as the biggest earner ever for IMAX. I'm Rob Martier.
0: And federal regulators say over 2 million bottles of sour candy are being recalled over a choking hazard. The Consumer Product Safety Commission said the recall was initiated for Rick Joy Sour Crush rolling liquid candy bottles because the rolling ball can detach and become a choking hazard. I'm Jim Forbes.
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0: Heavy rain and thunderstorms will target the upper Midwest from eastern Nebraska and South Dakota into Minnesota and Wisconsin. Some storms could produce torrential rainfall and localized flooding. Farther east, scattered showers and thunderstorms remain possible from the Great Lakes and Ohio Valley into portions of the Northeast and Mid-Atlantic as a cold front continues pushing through. A developing storm system brings much cooler, wetter weather to the Pacific Northwest and northern Rockies. Higher elevations of western Montana could even see some snow. Meanwhile, summer is hanging on across the southern plains. Texas and neighboring states stay hot with temperatures well into the 90s and potentially approaching triple digits in some areas. The southwest remains warm with scattered monsoon thunderstorms possible around the Four Corners, and much of California stays generally dry. And that's a look at your national forecast. I'm Jim Forbes.
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4: College football, number 4 Texas knocks off number 1 Ohio State 24-23. The Longhorns erase a 23-3 deficit. Oklahoma State shocks number 6 Oregon 39-31 as the Pokes end a 21-game FBS losing streak. Number 24 Michigan beats 10th-ranked Oklahoma 17-10. Baseball, the Mets over the Yankees 12-2. Francisco Lindor, a grand slam and a solo home run. Marlins edged the Dodgers 4-3. Miami, a 3-run second inning. The Brewers outslugged the Reds 13-9. Milwaukee, 13 runs in the first 5 innings. The Mariners, 19 and the A's 1. Seattle, 5 home runs and 23 hits. NFL news, Chiefs left tackle Josh Simmons is injured, will not play in Monday's opener against the Broncos. The first-round pick has missed 3 weeks with a lower back injury. U.S. Open Women's Championship, Elena Rybakina defeats Aryna Sabalenka. Men's final today, Alexander Zverev goes up against Ben Shelton. That's sports. I'm Trey Bender.
5: President Trump says that nearly a million people could be getting a $500 Obamacare refund starting in October. Tammy Trujillo with details.
6: The money will go to people in 30 states that use the federally operated exchange to buy insurance plans under the Affordable Care Act, the formal name for Obamacare. The money comes after enrollees were hit with massive insurance premiums after Congress let subsidies expire at the end of 2025. Recipients would mostly be those in middle-income households that don't currently receive federal assistance to pay for insurance premiums.
7: And financing a home loan getting even more expensive.
8: 30-year fixed-rate mortgage rose to 6.76%, the highest home loan rate since last June. Borrowing costs also rose for home buyers who typically refinance with 15-year fixed-rate mortgages, which rose to 6.09%, up from 5.5% a year ago. I'm Eva Basinger.
9: And a warning from researchers that your online reviews could come back to haunt you. Rory O'Neill explains.
10: A global team led by the University of Texas at Austin finds that how people leave their online reviews can unintentionally reveal information about who they know and their social networks. In theory, the data scraped from Yelp reviews could be used by cyber criminals to target them in a scam. The team did not find any evidence that criminals are actually using Yelp reviews to con people, just that it's possible.
9: And Practical Magic 2 may be dethroning Spider-Man Brand New Day over the weekend.
11: Everyone we love dies.
12: Oh, right.
11: A really horrible death. But, I mean, it's not great for the Tinder bio.
9: The sequel starring Nicole Kidman and Sandra Bullock is projected to

0: make between $30 and $40 million in its debut. Meanwhile, Brand New Day has made $923 million domestically and over $2 billion worldwide. Elsewhere, the music documentary Oasis, Don't Look Back in Anger, is expected to make $5 to $7 million in its debut. I'm Monica Nelson with your consumer and business news.
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5: Rigorous security procedures at the nation's airports are continuing to evolve 25 years after 9/11. Correspondent Tom Costello reports required security screenings of passengers and luggage, real IDs, and a terror watch list were all in response to the 2001 terror attacks.
6: Just 2 months after the September 11th attacks, lawmakers created the TSA, an agency that's now grown to more than 60,000 workers, operating under a set of universal guidelines at more than 400 airports.
5: The Federal Air Marshal Program was also expanded, and flight crews began receiving expanded training for handling unruly passengers. A new survey shows voters would rather Democrats take control of the House than Republicans keep their majority in November's midterm elections. A Quinnipiac University poll found an 11-point difference, with 49% saying they supported Democrats, 38% backing the GOP. The rest were unsure or gave no response. That's politics. I'm Brad Siegel.
7: Bangladesh is dealing with the worst measles outbreak in the world. The South Asian nation's health ministry says there's been over 166,000 cases since March, including 1,000 measles-related deaths. Nearly 150,000 people have been hospitalized. The deadly outbreak is linked to political upheaval that caused a disruption in the country's childhood vaccine program in 2024 and 2025. The outbreak follows a decade of progress toward eliminating measles. Falling asleep with the light on, whether it's the TV or a nightlight, could weaken your heart.
8: Scientists at Tulane University say it could change the function and structure of your heart, putting you at a higher risk for cardiovascular disease. Their findings build on earlier research that found that bright light exposure at night can boost heart failure risk by 55% and make you 47% more likely to have a heart attack. But this new study is the first to show that nighttime light is linked to cardiac remodeling, typically associated with injury to the heart or chronic stress. I'm Tammy Trujillo.
7: Health update, I'm Scott Pringle.
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9: 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Their match was the first time numbers one and two seeds met at a U.S. Open women's final since Serena Williams and Victoria Azarenka.

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3: A warning from researchers that your online reviews could come back to haunt you. Rory O'Neill reports.
4: A global team led by the University of Texas at Austin finds that how people leave their online reviews can unintentionally reveal information about who they know and their social networks. In theory, the data scraped from Yelp reviews could be used by cyber criminals to target them in a scam. The team did not find any evidence that criminals are actually using Yelp reviews to con people, just that it's possible.
3: Tesla drivers in California have until September 25th to file a claim in a class action settlement that could pay eligible owners up to $350. The lawsuit alleges Tesla improperly charged idle fees to drivers whose vehicles came with free lifetime supercharging. It also claims Tesla threatened to disable or disabled supercharger access for drivers who refused to pay. And Google is updating its password manager on Android. The new feature will let users move passwords and pass keys between apps. Tech Report. I'm at Mattinson.
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6: Practical Magic 2 looking to dethrone Spider-Man Brand New Day for first place at the box office this weekend. The sequel, starring Nicole Kidman and Sandra Bullock, is projected to make between $30 and $40 million in its debut.
7: One, two, bring it to the phone.
6: Snoop Dogg set to host the 2026 MTV Video Music Awards. CBS and MTV making the announcement. He's been nominated for 13 awards over his career with 3 wins. The news comes one day after producers announced Nirvana will receive this year's Video Vanguard Award. The VMAs will take place September 27th at the Peacock Theater in Los Angeles. Taylor Swift is receiving her first nomination at the CMA Awards in years.
8: Wearing that same smile, man, it's been a while.
6: The singer has been nominated for Single of the Year for her song, I Knew It, I Knew You. The track was released in June and featured on the Toy Story 5 soundtrack. It marks Swift's first CMA nomination in 4 years. The 60th CMA Awards will air on ABC and Disney Plus November 19th at 8 p.m. Eastern.
9: It's like
6: Alanis Morissette is getting into the holiday spirit early this year. During an appearance on Call Her Daddy with Alex Cooper, the singer said she'll be releasing a holiday album this year. She also said it'll feature a collaboration with actor Martin Short. The two will perform a rendition of a Judy Garland classic. Morissette's holiday album will feature new and original songs. A release date has yet to be announced. That's entertainment. I'm Jennifer Bolsoni.
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13: President Trump is in Ireland for the weekend. He has taken part in a bilateral meeting with Ireland's prime minister. During the meeting, the president said the two countries have a fantastic relationship and went on to say that he would love to see a united Ireland and thinks it's going to happen eventually. Those remarks come just 2 weeks after new British Prime Minister Andy Burnham flatly rejected holding a referendum on Northern Ireland leaving the UK. The CEOs of two of the world's biggest AI companies are publicly agreeing that the race to build AI systems needs to slow down. Dario Amodei, the CEO of Anthropic, said in an essay Saturday that AI companies should purposely slow the pace at which they improve their models. Hours later, OpenAI CEO Sam Altman agreed with the idea and said his company would adopt one of Amodei's proposed safeguards. San Jose State engineering professor and AI expert Ahmed Benafa tells NBC4 Bay Area that the companies have to be on board, but not in charge.
14: I don't want the companies to set, you know, the rules, because we have seen that. Companies policing themselves never works, never. We've seen it with the social media.
13: Benafa says an independent third party is needed to monitor what the companies are doing. North Georgia is recovering from heavy storms that caused flash flooding, downed trees, and road closures. Nearly 5 inches of rain have fallen in parts of Carroll County, while more than 2 inches has been reported in parts of Fulton and Hall counties. Floodwaters damaged homes and businesses in Villa Rica. Drier conditions are expected over the next several days. Lady Gaga has reportedly welcomed her first child with fiancé Michael Polanski. The pop star confirmed they were engaged back in 2024 and has not been shy about her desire to take on a new role in life, telling the New York Times last year that she was looking forward to the experience and excited to be a mom. Page Six first broke news of the couple's new arrival, with details still under wraps for now. I'm Jennifer Kuiper. The Federal Reserve is due to announce its decision on interest rates this week. Speculation about a possible rate hike is growing ahead of Wednesday's decision. The latest data from the Consumer Price Index shows annual inflation still well above the central bank's 2% target. That's pushing many analysts to raise their expectations about an increase, even as President Trump has pushed for Fed Chair Kevin Warsh to move in the opposite direction and lower rates. Christopher Nolan's The Odyssey has become the highest-grossing film in the history of Universal Pictures. Rob Martier reports.
15: The 114-year-old film company announced the milestone Saturday.
16: We won the war. Help me go home.
15: The epic film's domestic earnings will top $600 million this weekend, with an international mark of over $1 billion in ticket sales. The Odyssey is now also Christopher Nolan's highest-grossing film ever. It's also the top-grossing R-rated film in history, as well as the biggest earner ever for IMAX.
13: Elena Rybakina is the winner of the 2026 Women's U.S. Open title after defeating Aryna Sabalenka. Rybakina's win marks her third Grand Slam title and leaves the French Open as the lone major needed to complete the career Grand Slam. The White Sox staged a late comeback to take down the Cardinals 6-5 from St. Louis. Randall Grichuk slugged a go-ahead two-run homer in the top of the ninth inning. Chicago snapped a four-game skid and remains first in the AL Central. Riley O'Brien blew the game for St. Louis, which has dropped 4 of 5 and is still well outside of an NL wildcard spot. Cardinals manager Oliver Marmol says Cooper Jerpy struggled walking runners home.
17: It's going to happen from time to time, and that's part of his development, and we're going to have to stick with it. Anytime he's in there, you got to keep the threshold of 50 to 75 pitches in order for him to maintain what he's done in the minor leagues.
13: I'm Jennifer Kuiper.
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18: Heavy rain and thunderstorms will target the upper Midwest from eastern Nebraska and South Dakota into Minnesota and Wisconsin. Some storms could produce torrential rainfall and localized flooding. Farther east, scattered showers and thunderstorms remain possible from the Great Lakes and Ohio Valley into portions of the Northeast and Mid-Atlantic as a cold front continues pushing through. A developing storm system brings much cooler, wetter weather to the Pacific Northwest and northern Rockies. Higher elevations of western Montana could even see some snow. Meanwhile, summer is hanging on across the southern plains. Texas and neighboring states stay hot, with temperatures well into the 90s and potentially approaching triple digits in some areas. The southwest remains warm with scattered monsoon thunderstorms possible around the Four Corners, and much of California stays generally dry. And that's a look at your national forecast. I'm Jim Forbes.
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19: College football, number 4 Texas knocks off number 1 Ohio State 24-23. The Longhorns erase a 23-3 deficit. Oklahoma State shocks number 6 Oregon 39-31 as the Pokes end a 21-game FBS losing streak. Number 24 Michigan beats 10th-ranked Oklahoma 17-10. Baseball, the Mets over the Yankees 12-2. Francisco Lindor, a grand slam and a solo home run. Marlins edged the Dodgers 4-3. Miami, a 3-run second inning. The Brewers outslugged the Reds 13-9. Milwaukee, 13 runs in the first 5 innings. The Mariners, 19 and the A's 1. Seattle, 5 home runs and 23 hits. NFL news, Chiefs left tackle Josh Simmons is injured, will not play in Monday's opener against the Broncos. The first-round pick has missed 3 weeks with a lower back injury. U.S. Open Women's Championship, Elena Rybakina defeats Aryna Sabalenka. Men's final today, Alexander Zverev goes up against Ben Shelton. That's sports. I'm Trey Bender.
20: President Trump says that nearly a million people could be getting a $500 Obamacare refund starting in October. Tammy Trujillo with details.
21: The money will go to people in 30 states that use the federally operated exchange to buy insurance plans under the Affordable Care Act, the formal name for Obamacare. The money comes after enrollees were hit with massive insurance premiums after Congress let subsidies expire at the end of 2025. Recipients would mostly be those in middle-income households that don't currently receive federal assistance to pay for insurance premiums.
22: And financing a home loan getting even more expensive.
23: 30-year fixed-rate mortgage rose to 6.76%, the highest home loan rate since last June. Borrowing costs also rose for home buyers who typically refinance with 15-year fixed-rate mortgages, which rose to 6.09%, up from 5.5% a year ago. I'm Eva Basinger.
22: And a warning from researchers that your online reviews could come back to haunt you. Rory O'Neill explains.
4: A global team led by the University of Texas at Austin finds that how people leave their online reviews can unintentionally reveal information about who they know and their social networks. In theory, the data scraped from Yelp reviews could be used by cyber criminals to target them in a scam. The team did not find any evidence that criminals are actually using Yelp reviews to con people, just that it's possible.
22: And Practical Magic 2 may be dethroning Spider-Man Brand New Day over the weekend.
24: Everyone we love dies.
25: Oh, right.
24: A really horrible death. But, I mean, it's not great for the Tinder bio.
22: The sequel starring Nicole Kidman and Sandra Bullock is projected to make between $30 and $40 million in its debut. Meanwhile, Brand New Day has made $923 million domestically and over $2 billion worldwide. Elsewhere, the music documentary Oasis, Don't Look Back in Anger, is expected to make $5 to $7 million in its debut. I'm Monica Nelson with your consumer and business news.
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31: Rigorous security procedures at the nation's airports are continuing to evolve 25 years after 9/11. Correspondent Tom Costello reports required security screenings of passengers and luggage, real IDs, and a terror watch list were all in response to the 2001 terror attacks.
32: Just 2 months after the September 11th attacks, lawmakers created the TSA.
0: an agency that's now grown to more than 60,000 workers, operating under a set of universal guidelines at more than 400 airports.
31: The Federal Air Marshal Program was also expanded, and flight crews began receiving expanded training for handling unruly passengers. A new survey shows voters would rather Democrats take control of the House than Republicans keep their majority in November's midterm elections. A Quinnipiac University poll found an 11-point difference, with 49% saying they supported Democrats, 38% backing the GOP. The rest were unsure or gave no response. That's politics. I'm Brad Siegel.
2: Bangladesh is dealing with the worst measles outbreak in the world. The South Asian nation's health ministry says there's been over 166,000 cases since March, including 1,000 measles-related deaths. Nearly 150,000 people have been hospitalized. The deadly outbreak is linked to political upheaval that caused a disruption in the country's childhood vaccine program in 2024 and 2025. The outbreak follows a decade of progress toward eliminating measles. Falling asleep with the light on, whether it's the TV or a nightlight, could weaken your heart.
21: Scientists at Tulane University say it could change the function and structure of your heart, putting you at a higher risk for cardiovascular disease. Their findings build on earlier research that found that bright light exposure at night can boost heart failure risk by 55% and make you 47% more likely to have a heart attack. But this new study is the first to show that nighttime light is linked to cardiac remodeling, typically associated with injury to the heart or chronic stress. I'm Tammy Trujillo.
2: Health update, I'm Scott Pringle.
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3: New world number one, Elena Rybakina bested Aryna Sabalenka 6-4, 5-7, 6-2 on Saturday in the U.S. Open final, preventing a Sabalenka three-peat. Their match was the first time numbers one and two seeds met at a U.S. Open women's final since Serena Williams and Victoria Azarenka back in 2013. 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
6: A warning from researchers that your online reviews could come back to haunt you. Rory O'Neill reports.
4: A global team led by the University of Texas at Austin finds that how people leave their online reviews can unintentionally reveal information about who they know and their social networks. In theory, the data scraped from Yelp reviews could be used by cyber criminals to target them in a scam. The team did not find any evidence that criminals are actually using Yelp reviews to con people, just that it's possible.
6: Tesla drivers in California have until September 25th to file a claim in a class action settlement that could pay eligible owners up to $350. The lawsuit alleges Tesla improperly charged idle fees to drivers whose vehicles came with free lifetime supercharging. It also claims Tesla threatened to disable or disabled supercharger access for drivers who refused to pay. And Google is updating its password manager on Android. The new feature will let users move passwords and pass keys between apps. Tech Report. I'm at Mattinson.
1: 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The latest in entertainment.
7: No magic is stronger than sisterhood.
8: Practical Magic 2 looking to dethrone Spider-Man Brand New Day for first place at the box office this weekend. The sequel, starring Nicole Kidman and Sandra Bullock, is projected to make between $30 and $40 million in its debut.
9: One, two, three. bring it to the folk.
8: Snoop Dogg set to host the 2026 MTV Video Music Awards. CBS and MTV making the announcement. He's been nominated for 13 awards over his career with 3 wins. The news comes one day after producers announced Nirvana will receive this year's Video Vanguard Award. The VMAs will take place September 27th at the Peacock Theater in Los Angeles. Taylor Swift is receiving her first nomination at the CMA Awards in years. The singer has been nominated for Single of the Year for her song, I Knew It, I Knew You. The track was released in June and featured on the Toy Story 5 soundtrack. It marks Swift's first CMA nomination in 4 years. The 60th CMA Awards will air on ABC and Disney Plus November 19th at 8 p.m. Eastern. It's like Alanis Morissette is getting into the holiday spirit early this year. During an appearance on Caller Daddy with Alex Cooper, the singer said she'll be releasing a holiday album this year. She also said it'll feature a collaboration with actor Martin Short. The two will perform a rendition of a Judy Garland classic. Morissette's holiday album will feature new and original songs. A release date has yet to be announced. That's entertainment. I'm Jennifer Bolsoni.
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12: President Trump is in Ireland for the weekend. He has taken part in a bilateral meeting with Ireland's prime minister. During the meeting, the president said the two countries have a fantastic relationship and went on to say that he would love to see a united Ireland and thinks it's going to happen eventually. Those remarks come just 2 weeks after new British Prime Minister Andy Burnham flatly rejected holding a referendum on Northern Ireland leaving the UK. The CEOs of two of the world's biggest AI companies are publicly agreeing that the race to build AI systems needs to slow down. Dario Amodei, the CEO of Anthropic, said in an essay Saturday that AI companies should purposely slow the pace at which they improve their models. Hours later, OpenAI CEO Sam Altman agreed with the idea and said his company would adopt one of Amodei's proposed safeguards. San Jose State engineering professor and AI expert Ahmed Benafa tells NBC4 Bay Area that the companies have to be on board, but not in charge.
13: I don't want the companies to set, you know, the rules, because we have seen that. Companies policing themselves never works, never. We've seen it with the social media.
12: Benafa says an independent third party is needed to monitor what the companies are doing. North Georgia is recovering from heavy storms that caused flash flooding, downed trees, and road closures. Nearly 5 inches of rain have fallen in parts of Carroll County, while more than 2 inches has been reported in parts of Fulton and Hall counties. Floodwaters damaged homes and businesses in Villarrica. Drier conditions are expected over the next several days. Lady Gaga has reportedly welcomed her first child with fiancé Michael Polanski. The pop star confirmed they were engaged back in 2024 and has not been shy about her desire to take on a new role in life, telling the New York Times last year that she was looking forward to the experience and excited to be a mom. Page Six first broke news of the couple's new arrival, with details still under wraps for now. I'm Jennifer Kuiper. The Federal Reserve is due to announce its decision on interest rates this week. Speculation about a possible rate hike is growing ahead of Wednesday's decision. The latest data from the Consumer Price Index shows annual inflation still well above the central bank's 2% target. That's pushing many analysts to raise their expectations about an increase, even as President Trump has pushed for Fed Chair Kevin Warsh to move in the opposite direction and lower rates. Christopher Nolan's The Odyssey has become the highest-grossing film in the history of Universal Pictures. Rob Martier reports.
31: The 114-year-old film company announced the milestone Saturday.
9: We won the war. Help me go home.
31: The epic film's domestic earnings will top $600 million this weekend, with an international mark of over $1 billion in ticket sales. The Odyssey is now also Christopher Nolan's highest-grossing film ever. It's also the top-grossing R-rated film in history, as well as the biggest earner ever for IMAX.
12: Elena Rybakina is the winner of the 2026 Women's U.S. Open title after defeating Arina Sabalenka. Rybakina's win marks her third Grand Slam title and leaves the French Open as the lone major needed to complete the career Grand Slam. The White Sox staged a late comeback to take down the Cardinals 6-5 from St. Louis. Randall Grichuk slugged a go-ahead two-run homer in the top of the ninth inning. Chicago snapped a four-game skid and remains first in the AL Central. Riley O'Brien blew the game for St. Louis, which has dropped 4 of 5 and is still well outside of an NL wildcard spot. Cardinals manager Oliver Marmol says Cooper Jerpy struggled walking runners home.
14: It's going to happen from time to time, and that's part of his development, and we're going to have to stick with it. Anytime he's in there, you got to keep the threshold of 50 to 75 pitches in order for him to maintain what he's done in the minor leagues.
12: I'm Jennifer Kuiper.
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15: Heavy rain and thunderstorms will target the upper Midwest from eastern Nebraska and South Dakota into Minnesota and Wisconsin. Some storms could produce torrential rainfall and localized flooding. Farther east, scattered showers and thunderstorms remain possible from the Great Lakes and Ohio Valley into portions of the Northeast and Mid-Atlantic as a cold front continues pushing through. A developing storm system brings much cooler, wetter weather to the Pacific Northwest and northern Rockies. Higher elevations of western Montana could even see some snow. Meanwhile, summer is hanging on across the southern plains. Texas and neighboring states stay hot with temperatures well into the 90s and potentially approaching triple digits in some areas. The southwest remains warm with scattered monsoon thunderstorms possible around the Four Corners, and much of California stays generally dry. And that's a look at your national forecast. I'm Jim Forbes.
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16: College football, number 4 Texas knocks off number 1 Ohio State 24-23. The Longhorns erase a 23-3 deficit. Oklahoma State shocks number 6 Oregon 39-31 as the Pokes end a 21-game FBS losing streak. Number 24 Michigan beats 10th-ranked Oklahoma 17-10. Baseball, the Mets over the Yankees 12-2. Francisco Lindor, a grand slam and a solo home run. Marlins edge the Dodgers 4-3. Miami, a 3-run second inning. The Brewers outslug the Reds 13-9. Milwaukee, 13 runs in the first 5 innings. The Mariners, 19 and the A's, 1. Seattle, 5 home runs and 23 hits. NFL news, Chiefs left tackle Josh Simmons is injured, will not play in Monday's opener against the Broncos. The first-round pick has missed 3 weeks with a lower back injury. U.S. Open Women's Championship, Elena Rybakina defeats Arina Sabalenka. Men's final today, Alexander Zverev goes up against Ben Shelton. That's sports. I'm Trey Bender.
17: President Trump says that nearly a million people could be getting a $500 Obamacare refund starting in October. Tammy Trujillo with details.
21: The money will go to people in 30 states that use the federally operated exchange to buy insurance plans under the Affordable Care Act, the formal name for Obamacare. The money comes after enrollees were hit with massive insurance premiums after Congress let subsidies expire at the end of 2025. Recipients would mostly be those in middle-income households that don't currently receive federal assistance to pay for insurance premiums.
17: And financing a home loan getting even more expensive.
18: 30-year fixed-rate mortgage rose to 6.76%, the highest home loan rate since last June. Borrowing costs also rose for home buyers who typically refinance with 15-year fixed-rate mortgages, which rose to 6.09%, up from 5.5% a year ago. I'm Eva Basinger.
17: And a warning from researchers that your online reviews could come back to haunt you. Rory O'Neill explains.
31: A global team led by the University of Texas at Austin finds that how people leave their online reviews can unintentionally reveal information about who they know and their social networks. In theory, the data scraped from Yelp reviews could be used by cyber criminals to target them in a scam. The team did not find any evidence that criminals are actually using Yelp reviews to con people, just
4: that it's possible.
17: And Practical Magic 2 may be dethroning Spider-Man Brand New Day over the weekend.
0: Everyone we love dies.
2: All right.
0: A really horrible death. But, I mean, it's not great for the Tinder bio.
17: The sequel starring Nicole Kidman and Sandra Bullock is projected to make between $30 and $40 million in its debut. Meanwhile, Brand New Day has made $923 million domestically and over $2 billion worldwide. Elsewhere, the music documentary Oasis, Don't Look Back in Anger, is expected to make $5 to $7 million in its debut. I'm Monica Nelson with your consumer and business news.
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31: Rigorous security procedures at the nation's airports are continuing to evolve 25 years after 9/11. Correspondent Tom Costello reports required security screenings of passengers and luggage, real IDs, and a terror watch list were all in response to the 2001 terror attacks.
19: Just 2 months after the September 11th attacks, lawmakers created the TSA, an agency that's now grown to more than 60,000 workers, operating under a set of universal guidelines at more than 400 airports.
31: The Federal Air Marshal Program was also expanded, and flight crews began receiving expanded training for handling unruly passengers. A new survey shows voters would rather Democrats take control of the House than Republicans keep their majority in November's midterm elections. A Quinnipiac University poll found an 11-point difference, with 49% saying they supported Democrats, 38% backing the GOP. The rest were unsure or gave no response. That's politics. I'm Brad Siegel.
20: Bangladesh is dealing with the worst measles outbreak in the world. The South Asian nation's health ministry says there's been over 166,000 cases since March, including 1,000 measles-related deaths. Nearly 150,000 people have been hospitalized. The deadly outbreak is linked to political upheaval that caused a disruption in the country's childhood vaccine program in 2024 and 2025. The outbreak follows a decade of progress toward eliminating measles. Falling asleep with the light on, whether it's the TV or a nightlight, could weaken your heart.
21: Scientists at Tulane University say it could change the function and structure of your heart, putting you at a higher risk for cardiovascular disease. Their findings build on earlier research that found that bright light exposure at night can boost heart failure risk by 55% and make you 47% more likely to have a heart attack. But this new study is the first to show that nighttime light is linked to cardiac remodeling, typically associated with injury to the heart or chronic stress. I'm Tammy Trujillo.
20: Health update, I'm Scott Pringle.
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22: New world number one Elena Rybakina bested Aryna Sabalenka 6-4, 5-7, 6-2 on Saturday in the U.S. Open final, preventing a Sabalenka three-peat. Their match was the first time numbers one and two seeds met at a U.S. Open women's final since Serena Williams and Victoria Azarenka back in 2013. 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
2: A warning from researchers that your online reviews could come back to haunt you. Rory O'Neill reports.
4: A global team led by the University of Texas at Austin finds that how people leave their online reviews can unintentionally reveal information about who they know and their social networks. In theory, the data scraped from Yelp reviews could be used by cyber criminals to target them in a scam. The team did not find any evidence that criminals are actually using Yelp reviews to con people, just that it's possible.
2: Tesla drivers in California have until September 25th to file a claim in a class action settlement that could pay eligible owners up to $350. The lawsuit alleges Tesla improperly charged idle fees to drivers whose vehicles came with free lifetime supercharging. It also claims Tesla threatened to disable or disabled supercharger access for drivers who refused to pay. And Google is updating its password manager on Android. The new feature will let users move passwords and pass keys between apps. Tech Report. I'm at Mattinson.
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7: Practical Magic 2 looking to dethrone Spider-Man Brand New Day for first place at the box office this weekend. The sequel, starring Nicole Kidman and Sandra Bullock, is projected to make between $30 and $40 million in its debut.
8: One, two, bring it to the phone.
7: Snoop Dogg set to host the 2026 MTV Video Music Awards. CBS and MTV making the announcement. He's been nominated for 13 awards over his career with 3 wins. The news comes one day after producers announced Nirvana will receive this year's Video Vanguard Award. The VMAs will take place September 27th at the Peacock Theater in Los Angeles. Taylor Swift is receiving her first nomination at the CMA Awards in years.
23: Wearing that same smile, man, it's been a while.
7: The singer has been nominated for Single of the Year for her song, I Knew It, I Knew You. The track was released in June and featured on the Toy Story 5 soundtrack. It marks Swift's first CMA nomination in 4 years. The 60th CMA Awards will air on ABC and Disney Plus November 19th at 8 p.m. Eastern.
24: It's like
7: Alanis Morissette is getting into the holiday spirit early this year. During an appearance on Caller Daddy with Alex Cooper, the singer said she'll be releasing a holiday album this year. She also said it'll feature a collaboration with actor Martin Short. The two will perform a rendition of a Judy Garland classic. Morissette's holiday album will feature new and original songs. A release date has yet to be announced. That's entertainment. I'm Jennifer Bolsoni.
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12: President Trump is in Ireland for the weekend. He has taken part in a bilateral meeting with Ireland's prime minister. During the meeting, the president said the two countries have a fantastic relationship and went on to say that he would love to see a united Ireland and thinks it's going to happen eventually. Those remarks come just 2 weeks after new British Prime Minister Andy Burnham flatly rejected holding a referendum on Northern Ireland leaving the UK. The CEOs of two of the world's biggest AI companies are publicly agreeing that the race to build AI systems needs to slow down. Dario Amodei, the CEO of Anthropic, said in an essay Saturday that AI companies should purposely slow the pace at which they improve their models. Hours later, OpenAI CEO Sam Altman agreed with the idea and said his company would adopt one of Amadei's proposed safeguards. San Jose State engineering professor and AI expert Ahmed Benafa tells NBC4 Bay Area that the companies have to be on board, but not in charge.
5: I don't want the companies to set, you know, the rules, because we have seen that. Companies policing themselves never works, never. We've seen it with the social media.
12: Benafa says an independent third party is needed to monitor what the companies are doing. North Georgia is recovering from heavy storms that caused flash flooding, downed trees, and road closures. Nearly 5 inches of rain have fallen in parts of Carroll County, while more than 2 inches has been reported in parts of Fulton and Hall counties. Floodwaters damaged homes and businesses in Villa Rica. Drier conditions are expected over the next several days. Lady Gaga has reportedly welcomed her first child with fiancé Michael Polanski. The pop star confirmed they were engaged back in 2024 and has not been shy about her desire to take on a new role in life, telling the New York Times last year that she was looking forward to the experience and excited to be a mom. Page Six first broke news of the couple's new arrival, with details still under wraps for now. I'm Jennifer Kuiper. The Federal Reserve is due to announce its decision on interest rates this week. Speculation about a possible rate hike is growing ahead of Wednesday's decision. The latest data from the Consumer Price Index shows annual inflation still well above the central bank's 2% target. That's pushing many analysts to raise their expectations about an increase, even as President Trump has pushed for Fed Chair Kevin Warsh to move in the opposite direction and lower rates. Christopher Nolan's The Odyssey has become the highest grossing film in the history of Universal Pictures. Rob Martier reports.
9: The 114-year-old film company announced the milestone Saturday.
11: We won the war. Help me go home.
9: The epic film's domestic earnings will top $600 million this weekend, with an international mark of over $1 billion in ticket sales. The Odyssey is now also Christopher Nolan's highest grossing film ever. It's also the top grossing R-rated film in history, as well as the biggest earner ever for IMAX.
12: Elena Rybakina is the winner of the 2026 Women's U.S. Open title after defeating Arina Sabalenka. Rybakina's win marks her third Grand Slam title and leaves the French Open as the lone major needed to complete the career Grand Slam. The White Sox staged a late comeback to take down the Cardinals 6-5 from St. Louis. Randall Grichuk slugged a go-ahead two-run homer in the top of the ninth inning. Chicago snapped a four-game skid and remains first in the AL Central. Riley O'Brien blew the game for St. Louis, which has dropped 4 of 5 and is still well outside of an NL wildcard spot. Cardinals manager Oliver Marmol says Cooper Jerpy struggled walking runners home.
13: It's going to happen from time to time, and that's part of his development, and we're going to have to stick with it. Anytime he's in there, you got to keep the threshold of 50 to 75 pitches in order for him to maintain what he's done in the minor leagues.
12: I'm Jennifer Kuiper.
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14: Heavy rain and thunderstorms will target the upper Midwest from eastern Nebraska and South Dakota into Minnesota and Wisconsin. Some storms could produce torrential rainfall and localized flooding. Farther east, scattered showers and thunderstorms remain possible from the Great Lakes and Ohio Valley into portions of the Northeast and Mid-Atlantic as a cold front continues pushing through. A developing storm system brings much cooler, wetter weather to the Pacific Northwest and northern Rockies. Higher elevations of western Montana could even see some snow. Meanwhile, summer is hanging on across the southern plains. Texas and neighboring states stay hot, with temperatures well into the 90s and potentially approaching triple digits in some areas. The Southwest remains warm, with scattered monsoon thunderstorms possible around the Four Corners, and much of California stays generally dry. And that's a look at your national forecast. I'm Jim Forbes.
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16: College football, number 4 Texas knocks off number 1 Ohio State 24-23. The Longhorns erase a 23-3 deficit. Oklahoma State shocks number 6 Oregon 39-31 as the Pokes end a 21-game FBS losing streak. Number 24 Michigan beats 10th-ranked Oklahoma 17-10. Baseball, the Mets over the Yankees 12-2. Francisco Lindor, a grand slam and a solo home run. Marlins edged the Dodgers 4-3. Miami, a three-run second inning. The Brewers outslugged the Reds 13-9. Milwaukee, 13 runs in the first five innings. The Mariners, 19, and the A's, 1. Seattle, 5 home runs and 23 hits. NFL news, Chiefs left tackle Josh Simmons is injured, will not play in Monday's opener against the Broncos. The first-round pick has missed 3 weeks with a lower back injury. U.S. Open Women's Championship, Elena Rybakina defeats Aryna Sabalenka. Men's final today, Alexander Zverev goes up against Ben Shelton. That's sports. I'm Trey Bender.
0: President Trump says that nearly a million people could be getting a $500 Obamacare refund starting in October. Tammy Trujillo with details.
21: The money will go to people in 30 states that use the federally operated exchange to buy insurance plans under the Affordable Care Act, the formal name for Obamacare. The money comes after enrollees were hit with massive insurance premiums after Congress let subsidies expire at the end of 2025. Recipients would mostly be those in middle-income households that don't currently receive federal assistance to pay for insurance premiums.
15: And financing a home loan getting even more expensive.
17: 30-year fixed-rate mortgage rose to 6.76%, the highest home loan rate since last June. Borrowing costs also rose for home buyers who typically refinance with 15-year fixed-rate mortgages, which rose to 6.09%, up from 5.5% a year ago. I'm Eva Basinger.
15: And a warning from researchers that your online reviews could come back to haunt you. Rory O'Neill explains.
4: A global team led by the University of Texas at Austin finds that how people leave their online reviews can unintentionally reveal information about who they know and their social networks. In theory, the data scraped from Yelp reviews could be used by cyber criminals to target them in a scam. The team did not find any evidence that criminals are actually using Yelp reviews to con people, just that it's possible.
15: And Practical Magic 2 may be dethroning Spider-Man Brand New Day over the weekend.
18: Everyone we love dies.
19: Oh, right.
18: A really horrible death. But, I mean, it's not great for the Tinder bio.
15: The sequel starring Nicole Kidman and Sandra Bullock is projected to make between $30 and $40 million in its debut. Meanwhile, Brand New Day has made $923 million domestically and over $2 billion worldwide. Elsewhere, the music documentary Oasis, Don't Look Back in Anger, is expected to make $5 to $7 million in its debut. I'm Monica Nelson with your consumer and business news.
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26: Rigorous security procedures at the nation's airports are continuing to evolve 25 years after 9/11. Correspondent Tom Costello reports required security screenings of passengers and luggage, real IDs, and a terror watch list were all in response to the 2001 terror attacks.
27: Just 2 months after the September 11th attacks, lawmakers created the TSA, an agency that's now grown to more than 60,000 workers, operating under a set of universal guidelines at more than 400 airports.
26: The Federal Air Marshal Program was also expanded, and flight crews began receiving expanded training for handling unruly passengers. A new survey shows voters would rather Democrats take control of the House than Republicans keep their majority in November's midterm elections. A Quinnipiac University poll found an 11-point difference, with 49% saying they supported Democrats, 38% backing the GOP. The rest were unsure or gave no response. That's politics. I'm Brad Siegel.
28: Bangladesh.
2: Bangladesh is dealing with the worst measles outbreak in the world. The South Asian nation's health ministry says there's been over 166,000 cases since March, including 1,000 measles-related deaths. Nearly 150,000 people have been hospitalized. The deadly outbreak is linked to political upheaval that caused a disruption in the country's childhood vaccine program in 2024 and 2025. The outbreak follows a decade of progress toward eliminating measles. Falling asleep with the light on, whether it's the TV or a nightlight, could weaken your heart.
21: Scientists at Tulane University say it could change the function and structure of your heart, putting you at a higher risk for cardiac.

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1: A warning from researchers that your online reviews could come back to haunt you. Rory O'Neill reports.
2: A global team led by the University of Texas at Austin finds that how people leave their online reviews can unintentionally reveal information about who they know and their social networks. In theory, the data scraped from Yelp reviews could be used by cyber criminals to target them in a scam. The team did not find any evidence that criminals are actually using Yelp reviews to con people, just that it's possible.
1: Tesla drivers in California have until September 25th to file a claim in a class action settlement that could pay eligible owners up to $350. The lawsuit alleges Tesla improperly charged idle fees to drivers whose vehicles came with free lifetime supercharging. It also claims Tesla threatened to disable or disabled supercharger access for drivers who refused to pay. And Google is updating its password manager on Android. The new feature will let users move passwords and pass keys between apps. Tech Report. I'm at Mattinson.
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4: Practical Magic 2 looking to dethrone Spider-Man Brand New Day for first place at the box office this weekend. The sequel, starring Nicole Kidman and Sandra Bullock, is projected to make between $30 and $40 million in its debut.
5: One, two, bring it to the phone.
4: Snoop Dogg set to host the 2026 MTV Video Music Awards. CBS and MTV making the announcement. He's been nominated for 13 awards over his career with 3 wins. The news comes one day after producers announced Nirvana will receive this year's Video Vanguard Award. The VMAs will take place September 27th at the Peacock Theater in Los Angeles. Taylor Swift is receiving her first nomination at the CMA Awards in years.
6: Wearing that same smile, man, it's been a while.
4: The singer has been nominated for Single of the Year for her song, I Knew It, I Knew You. The track was released in June and featured on the Toy Story 5 soundtrack. It marks Swift's first CMA nomination in 4 years. The 60th CMA Awards will air on ABC and Disney Plus November 19th at 8 p.m. Eastern.
7: It's like
4: Alanis Morissette is getting into the holiday spirit early this year. During an appearance on Call Her Daddy with Alex Cooper, the singer said she'll be releasing a holiday album this year. She also said it'll feature a collaboration with actor Martin Short. The two will perform a rendition of a Judy Garland classic. Morissette's holiday album will feature new and original songs. A release date has yet to be announced. That's entertainment. I'm Jennifer Bolsoni.
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9: President Trump is in Ireland for the weekend. He has taken part in a bilateral meeting with Ireland's prime minister. During the meeting, the president said the two countries have a fantastic relationship and went on to say that he would love to see a united Ireland and thinks it's going to happen eventually. Those remarks come just 2 weeks after new British Prime Minister Andy Burnham flatly rejected holding a referendum on Northern Ireland leaving the UK. The CEOs of two of the world's biggest AI companies are publicly agreeing that the race to build AI systems needs to slow down. Dario Amodei, the CEO of Anthropic, said in an essay Saturday that AI companies should purposely slow the pace at which they improve their models. Hours later, OpenAI CEO Sam Altman agreed with the idea and said his company would adopt one of Amodei's proposed safeguards. San Jose State engineering professor and AI expert Ahmed Benafa tells NBC4 Bay Area that the companies have to be on board, but not in charge.
10: I don't want the companies to set, you know,

0: the rules, because we have seen that companies policing themselves never works. Never. We've seen it with the social media.
1: Bonoffa says an independent third party is needed to monitor what the companies are doing. North Georgia is recovering from heavy storms that caused flash flooding, downed trees, and road closures. Nearly 5 inches of rain have fallen in parts of Carroll County, while more than 2 inches has been reported in parts of Fulton and Hall counties. Floodwaters damaged homes and businesses in Villarica. Drier conditions are expected over the next several days. Lady Gaga has reportedly welcomed her first child with fiancé Michael Polanski. The pop star confirmed they were engaged back in 2024 and has not been shy about her desire to take on a new role in life, telling the New York Times last year that she was looking forward to the experience and excited to be a mom. Page Six first broke news of the couple's new arrival, with details still under wraps for now. I'm Jennifer Kuiper. The Federal Reserve is due to announce its decision on interest rates this week. Speculation about a possible rate hike is growing ahead of Wednesday's decision. The latest data from the Consumer Price Index shows annual inflation still well above the central bank's 2% target. That's pushing many analysts to raise their expectations about an increase, even as President Trump has pushed for Fed Chair Kevin Warsh to move in the opposite direction and lower rates. Christopher Nolan's The Odyssey has become the highest grossing film in the history of Universal Pictures. Rob Martier reports.
2: The 114-year-old film company announced the milestone Saturday.
3: We won the war. Help me go home.
2: The epic film's domestic earnings will top $600 million this weekend, with an international mark of over $1 billion in ticket sales. The Odyssey is now also Christopher Nolan's highest grossing film ever. It's also the top grossing R-rated film in history, as well as the biggest earner ever for IMAX.
1: Elena Rybakina is the winner of the 2026 Women's U.S. Open title after defeating Aryna Sabalenka. Rybakina's win marks her third Grand Slam title and leaves the French Open as the lone major needed to complete the career Grand Slam. The White Sox staged a late comeback to take down the Cardinals 6-5 from St. Louis. Randall Grichuk slugged a go-ahead two-run homer in the top of the ninth inning. Chicago snapped a four-game skid and remains first in the AL Central. Riley O'Brien blew the game for St. Louis, which has dropped 4 of 5 and is still well outside of an NL wildcard spot. Cardinals manager Oliver Marmol says Cooper Jerpy struggled walking runners home.
4: It's going to happen from time to time, and that's part of his development, and we're going to have to stick with it. Anytime he's in there, you got to keep the threshold of 50 to 75 pitches in order for him to maintain what he's done in the minor leagues.
1: I'm Jennifer Kuiper.
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6: Heavy rain and thunderstorms will target the upper Midwest from eastern Nebraska and South Dakota into Minnesota and Wisconsin. Some storms could produce torrential rainfall and localized flooding. Farther east, scattered showers and thunderstorms remain possible from the Great Lakes and Ohio Valley into portions of the Northeast and Mid-Atlantic as a cold front continues pushing through. A developing storm system brings much cooler, wetter weather to the Pacific Northwest and northern Rockies. Higher elevations of western Montana could even see some snow. Meanwhile, summer is hanging on across the southern plains. Texas and neighboring states stay hot, with temperatures well into the 90s and potentially approaching triple digits in some areas. The southwest remains warm, with scattered monsoon thunderstorms possible around the Four Corners, and much of California stays generally dry. And that's a look at your national forecast. I'm Jim Forbes.
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7: College football, number 4 Texas knocks off number 1 Ohio State 24-23. The Longhorns erase a 23-3 deficit. Oklahoma State shocks number 6 Oregon 39-31 as the Pokes end a 21-game FBS losing streak. Number 24 Michigan beats 10th-ranked Oklahoma 17-10. Baseball, the Mets over the Yankees 12-2. Francisco Lindor, a grand slam and a solo home run. Marlins edged the Dodgers 4-3. Miami, a 3-run second inning. The Brewers outslugged the Reds 13-9. Milwaukee, 13 runs in the first 5 innings. The Mariners, 19 and the A's 1. Seattle, 5 home runs and 23 hits. NFL news, Chiefs left tackle Josh Simmons is injured, will not play in Monday's opener against the Broncos. The first-round pick has missed 3 weeks with a lower back injury. U.S. Open Women's Championship, Elena Rybakina defeats Aryna Sabalenka. Men's final today, Alexander Zverev goes up against Ben Shelton. That's sports. I'm Trey Bender.
8: President Trump says that nearly a million people could be getting a $500 Obamacare refund starting in October. Tammy Trujillo with details.
9: The money will go to people in 30 states that use the federally operated exchange to buy insurance plans under the Affordable Care Act, the formal name for Obamacare. The money comes after enrollees were hit with massive insurance premiums after Congress let subsidies expire at the end of 2025. Recipients would mostly be those in middle-income households that don't currently receive federal assistance to pay for insurance premiums.
10: And financing a home loan getting even more expensive.
11: 30-year fixed-rate mortgage rose to 6.76%, the highest home loan rate since last June. Borrowing costs also rose for home buyers who typically refinance with 15-year fixed-rate mortgages, which rose to 6.09%, up from 5.5% a year ago. I'm Eva Basinger.
10: And a warning from researchers that your online reviews could come back to haunt you. Rory O'Neill explains.
12: A global team led by the University of Texas at Austin finds that how people leave their online reviews can unintentionally reveal information about who they know and their social networks. In theory, the data scraped from Yelp reviews could be used by cyber criminals to target them in a scam. The team did not find any evidence that criminals are actually using Yelp reviews to con people, just that it's possible.
10: And Practical Magic 2 may be dethroning Spider-Man Brand New Day over the weekend.
13: Everyone we love dies.
14: Oh, right.
13: A really horrible death. But, I mean, it's not great for the Tinder bio.
10: The sequel starring Nicole Kidman and Sandra Bullock is projected to make between $30 and $40 million in its debut. Meanwhile, Brand New Day has made $923 million domestically and over $2 billion worldwide. Elsewhere, the music documentary Oasis, Don't Look Back in Anger, is expected to make $5 to $7 million in its debut. I'm Monica Nelson with your consumer and business news.
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16: Rigorous security procedures at the nation's airports are continuing to evolve 25 years after 9/11. Correspondent Tom Costello reports required security screenings of passengers and luggage, real IDs, and a terror watch list were all in response to the 2001 terror attacks.
17: Just 2 months after the September 11th attacks, lawmakers created the TSA, an agency that's now grown to more than 60,000 workers, operating under a set of universal guidelines at more than 400 airports.
16: The Federal Air Marshal Program was also expanded, and flight crews began receiving expanded training for handling unruly passengers. A new survey shows voters would rather Democrats take control of the House than Republicans keep their majority in November's midterm elections. A Quinnipiac University poll found an 11-point difference, with 49% saying they supported Democrats, 38% backing the GOP. The rest were unsure or gave no response. That's politics. I'm Brad Siegel.
6: Bengals.
14: Bangladesh is dealing with the worst measles outbreak in the world. The South Asian nation's health ministry says there's been over 166,000 cases since March, including 1,000 measles-related deaths. Nearly 150,000 people have been hospitalized. The deadly outbreak is linked to political upheaval that caused a disruption in the country's childhood vaccine program in 2024 and 2025. The outbreak follows a decade of progress toward eliminating measles. Falling asleep with the light on, whether it's the TV or a nightlight, could weaken your heart.
9: Scientists at Tulane University say it could change the function and structure of your heart, putting you at a higher risk for cardiovascular disease. Their findings build on earlier research that found that bright light exposure at night can boost heart failure risk by 55% and make you 47% more likely to have a heart attack. But this new study is the first to show that nighttime light is linked to cardiac remodeling, typically associated with injury to the heart or chronic stress. I'm Tammy Trujillo.
14: Health update, I'm Scott Pringle.
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18: 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Their match was the first time numbers one and two seeds met at a U.S. Open women's final since Serena Williams and Victoria Azarenka back in 2013. 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
24: A warning from researchers that your online reviews could come back to haunt you. Rory O'Neill reports.
12: A global team led by the University of Texas at Austin finds that how people leave their online reviews can unintentionally reveal information about who they know and their social networks. In theory, the data scraped from Yelp reviews could be used by cyber criminals to target them in a scam. The team did not find any evidence that criminals are actually using Yelp reviews to con people, just that it's possible.
24: Tesla drivers in California have until September 25th to file a claim in a class action settlement that could pay eligible owners up to $350. The lawsuit alleges Tesla improperly charged idle fees to drivers whose vehicles came with free lifetime supercharging. It also claims Tesla threatened to disable or disabled supercharger access for drivers who refused to pay. And Google is updating its password manager on Android. The new feature will let users move passwords and pass keys between apps. Tech Report. I'm at Mattinson.
5: 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The latest in entertainment.
25: No magic is stronger than sisterhood.
26: Practical Magic 2 looking to dethrone Spider-Man Brand New Day for first place at the box office this weekend. The sequel, starring Nicole Kidman and Sandra Bullock, is projected to make between $30 and $40 million in its debut.
27: One, two, bring it to the phone.
26: Snoop Dogg set to host the 2026 MTV Video Music Awards. CBS and MTV making the announcement. He's been nominated for 13 awards over his career with three wins. The news comes one day after producers announced Nirvana will receive this year's Video Vanguard Award. The VMAs will take place September 27th at the Peacock Theater in Los Angeles. Taylor Swift is receiving her first nomination at the CMA Awards in years.
28: Wearing that same smile.
26: The singer has been nominated for Single of the Year for her song, I Knew It, I Knew You. The track was released in June and featured on the Toy Story 5 soundtrack. It marks Swift's first CMA nomination in 4 years. The 60th CMA Awards will air on ABC and Disney Plus November 19th at 8 p.m. Eastern. It's like Alanis Morissette is getting into the holiday spirit early this year. During an appearance on Call Her Daddy with Alex Cooper, the singer said she'll be releasing a holiday album this year. She also said it'll feature a collaboration with actor Martin Short. The two will perform a rendition of a Judy Garland classic. Morissette's holiday album will feature new and original songs. A release date has yet to be announced. That's entertainment. I'm Jennifer Bolsoni.
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0: Before heading home, President Trump attends today's final day of the 2026 Irish Open Golf Tournament at his golf course in Doonbeg. It comes after taking part in a bilateral meeting with Ireland's Prime Minister yesterday, saying the two countries have a fantastic relationship, and Trump adding that he would love to see a united Ireland. The comment comes just weeks after the new British Prime Minister rejected holding a referendum on Northern Ireland leaving the UK. There's growing consensus that the race to build AI systems needs to slow down. Dario Amodè, the CEO of Anthropic, says that AI companies should purposely slow the pace at which they improve their models. OpenAI CEO Sam Altman agrees with the idea and says his company would adopt one of Amodè's proposed safeguards. In further response to Amodè's "we must pace the frontier" plea, Elon Musk has posted on his X platform, "Dario is right." AI expert and San Jose State engineering professor Ahmed Benafa also tells NBC Bay Area,
1: "You need a third party that independent or independent third party that's going to be there at the table. We're going to see what's going on and monitor what they're doing."
0: The Federal Reserve is due to announce its decision on interest rates in the week ahead. Jim Forbes with that.
6: Speculation about a possible rate hike is growing ahead of Wednesday's decision. New data from the Consumer Price Index out Friday showed annual inflation still well above the central bank's 2% target. That's pushing many analysts to raise their expectations about an increase, even as President Trump has pushed for Fed Chair Kevin Warsh to move in the opposite direction and lower rates.
0: The Senate reconvenes Monday, and it remains to be seen if Senator Mitch McConnell will also be returning to Capitol Hill. McConnell has been absent from the Senate since June, when he was hospitalized following a fall and diagnosed with pneumonia. I'm Jennifer Kuiper. A California boy is pushing for changes in e-bike safety, and 12-year-old Alex Guess is taking his message to council meetings across Orange County.
2: I'm here to ask San Clemente, the San Clemente City Council, Laguna Niguel, Mission Viejo, for a formal resolution supporting e-bike safety reform across Orange County.
0: Some of his proposals include a minimum riding age of 16, licensing and fines that hold parents accountable. South Orange County Assemblywoman Lori Davies met with Alex virtually, and her staff told NBC they look forward to working with him on safety issues. In Denver, Colorado, RTD will have a bus shuttle in place for riders traveling the A line between Union Station and the Central Park Station for a few hours this morning to facilitate maintenance. Gordon Scott has the latest.
3: Bus shuttles will support A line service, but will not follow regular train schedules. Consequently, customers are urged to plan accordingly and allow extra travel time between Central Park and DIA. The first train returning to regular service to Union Station is expected to depart DIA at 9 9:57 a.m., with regular service between Union Station and DIA scheduled to resume at 10:30 a.m. I'm Gordon Scott.
0: Today is National Grandparents Day, and as Scott Pringle reports,
4: a neurologist is highlighting a study that shows hanging out with the grandkids is great for brain health. Dr. Dylan Wendt with the Cleveland Clinic says grandparents who care for their grandchildren, including cooking for them, playing with them, and driving them, had better cognitive outcomes over time compared to those who don't care for grandkids.
7: Really, the lesson to take away here is that staying busy and active, cognitively engaged, physically engaged, socially engaged, are ways that we can preserve our brain health.
4: The study involved 3,000 grandparents taking tests for memory and language skills.
0: There were no tickets sold with all six winning numbers in the multi-state Powerball lottery, pushing the estimated jackpot for Monday's drawing to $251 million. I'm Jennifer Kuiper.
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6: Heavy rain and thunderstorms will target the upper Midwest from eastern Nebraska and South Dakota into Minnesota and Wisconsin. Some storms could produce torrential rainfall and localized flooding. Farther east, scattered showers and thunderstorms remain possible from the Great Lakes and Ohio Valley into portions of the Northeast and Mid-Atlantic as a cold front continues pushing through. A developing storm system brings much cooler, wetter weather to the Pacific Northwest and northern Rockies. Higher elevations of western Montana could even see some snow. Meanwhile, summer is hanging on across the southern plains. Texas and neighboring states stay hot with temperatures well into the 90s and potentially approaching triple digits in some areas. The southwest remains warm with scattered monsoon thunderstorms possible around the Four Corners, and much of California stays generally dry. And that's a look at your national forecast. I'm Jim Forbes.
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8: College football, number 4 Texas knocks off number 1 Ohio State 24-23. The Longhorns erase a 23-3 deficit. Oklahoma State shocks number 6 Oregon 39-31 as the Pokes end a 21-game FBS losing streak. Number 24 Michigan beats 10th-ranked Oklahoma 17-10. Baseball, the Mets over the Yankees 12-2. Francisco Lindor, a grand slam and a solo home run. Marlins edge the Dodgers 4-3. Miami, a three-run second inning. The Brewers outslug the Reds 13-9. Milwaukee, 13 runs in the first five innings. The Mariners, 19, and the A's, 1. Seattle, 5 home runs and 23 hits. NFL news, Chiefs left tackle Josh Simmons is injured, will not play in Monday's opener against the Broncos. The first-round pick has missed 3 weeks with a lower back injury. U.S. Open Women's Championship, Elena Rybakina defeats Arena Sabalenka. Men's final today, Alexander Zverev goes up against Ben Shelton. That's sports. I'm Trey Bender.
10: President Trump says that nearly a million people could be getting a $500 Obamacare refund starting in October. Tammy Trujillo with details.
9: The money will go to people in 30 states that use the federally operated exchange to buy insurance plans under the Affordable Care Act, the formal name for Obamacare. The money comes after enrollees were hit with massive insurance premiums after Congress let subsidies expire at the end of 2025. Recipients would mostly be those in middle-income households that don't currently receive federal assistance to pay for insurance premiums.
11: And financing a home loan getting even more expensive.
13: 30-year fixed-rate mortgage rose to 6.76%, the highest home loan rate since last June. Borrowing costs also rose for home buyers who typically refinance with 15-year fixed-rate mortgages, which rose to 6.09%, up from 5.5% a year ago. I'm Eva Basinger.
16: And a warning from researchers that your online reviews could come back to haunt you. Rory O'Neill explains.
12: A global team led by the University of Texas at Austin finds that how people leave their online reviews can unintentionally reveal information about who they know and their social networks. In theory, the data scraped from Yelp reviews could be used by cyber criminals to target them in a scam. The team did not find any evidence that criminals are actually using Yelp reviews to con people, just that it's possible.
16: And Practical Magic 2 may be dethroning Spider-Man Brand New Day over the weekend.
17: Everyone we love dies.
28: Oh, right.
17: A really horrible death. But, I mean, it's not great for the Tinder bio.
16: The sequel starring Nicole Kidman and Sandra Bullock is projected to make between $30 and $40 million in its debut. Meanwhile, Brand New Day has made $923 million domestically and over $2 billion worldwide. Elsewhere, the music documentary Oasis, Don't Look Back in Anger, is expected to make $5 to $7 million in its debut. I'm Monica Nelson with your consumer and business news.
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20: Rigorous security procedures at the nation's airports are continuing to evolve 25 years after 9/11. Correspondent Tom Costello reports required security screenings of passengers and luggage, real IDs, and a terror watch list were all in response to the 2001 terror attacks.
21: Just 2 months after the September 11th attacks, lawmakers created the TSA, an agency that's now grown to more than 60,000 workers, operating under a set of universal guidelines at more than 400 airports.
20: The Federal Air Marshal Program was also expanded, and flight crews began receiving expanded training for handling unruly passengers. A new survey shows voters would rather Democrats take control of the House than Republicans keep their majority in November's midterm elections. A Quinnipiac University poll found an 11-point difference, with 49% saying they supported Democrats, 38% backing the GOP. The rest were unsure or gave no response. That's politics. I'm Brad Siegel.
4: Bangladesh is dealing with the worst measles outbreak in the world. The South Asian nation's health ministry says there's been over 166,000 cases since March, including 1,000 measles-related deaths. Nearly 150,000 people have been hospitalized. The deadly outbreak is linked to political upheaval that caused a disruption in the country's childhood vaccine program in 2024 and 2025. The outbreak follows a decade of progress toward eliminating measles. Falling asleep with the light on, whether it's the TV or a nightlight, could weaken your heart.
9: Scientists at Tulane University say it could change the function and structure of your heart, putting you at a higher risk for cardiovascular disease. Their findings build on earlier research that found that bright light exposure at night can boost heart failure risk by 55% and make you 47% more likely to have a heart attack. But this new study is the first to show that nighttime light is linked to cardiac remodeling, typically associated with injury to the heart or chronic stress. I'm Tammy Trujillo.
4: Health update, I'm Scott Pringle.
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22: New world number one Elena Rybakina bested Aryna Sabalenka 6-4, 5-7, 6-2 on Saturday in the U.S. Open final, preventing a Sabalenka three-peat. Their match was the first time numbers one and two seeds met at a U.S. Open women's final since Serena Williams and Victoria Azarenka back in 2013. 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
1: A warning from researchers that your online reviews could come back to haunt you. Rory O'Neill reports.
12: A global team led by the University of Texas at Austin finds that how people leave their online reviews can unintentionally reveal information about who they know and their social networks. In theory, the data scraped from Yelp reviews could be used by cyber criminals to target them in a scam. The team did not find any evidence that criminals are actually using Yelp reviews to con people, just that it's possible.
1: Tesla drivers in California have until September 25th to file a claim in a class action settlement that could pay eligible owners up to $350. The lawsuit alleges Tesla improperly charged idle fees to drivers whose vehicles came with free lifetime supercharging. It also claims Tesla threatened to disable or disabled supercharger access for drivers who refused to pay. And Google is updating its password manager on Android. The new feature will let users move passwords and pass keys between apps. Tech Report. I'm at Mattinson.
5: 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The latest in entertainment.
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3: Practical Magic 2 looking to dethrone Spider-Man Brand New Day for first place at the box office this weekend. The sequel, starring Nicole Kidman and Sandra Bullock, is projected to make between $30 and $40 million in its debut.
15: One, two, bring it to the phone.
3: Snoop Dogg set to host the 2026 MTV Video Music Awards. CBS and MTV making the announcement. He's been nominated for 13 awards over his career with 3 wins. The news comes one day after producers announced Nirvana will receive this year's Video Vanguard Award. The VMAs will take place September 27th at the Peacock Theater in Los Angeles. Taylor Swift is receiving her first nomination at the CMA Awards in years.
24: Wearing that same smile, man, it's been a while.
3: The singer has been nominated for Single of the Year for her song, I Knew It, I Knew You. The track was released in June and featured on the Toy Story 5 soundtrack. It marks Swift's first CMA nomination in 4 years. 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
24: It's like
3: Alanis Morissette is getting into the holiday spirit early this year. During an appearance on Call Her Daddy with Alex Cooper, the singer said she'll be releasing a holiday album this year. She also said it'll feature a collaboration with actor Martin Short. The two will perform a rendition of a Judy Garland classic. Morissette's holiday album will feature new and original songs. A release date has yet to be announced. That's entertainment. I'm Jennifer Bolsoni.
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0: Before heading home, President Trump attends today's final day of the 2026 Irish Open Golf Tournament at his golf course in Doonbeg. It comes after taking part in a bilateral meeting with Ireland's prime minister yesterday, saying the two countries have a fantastic relationship, and Trump adding that he would love to see a united Ireland. The comment comes just weeks after the new British prime minister rejected holding a referendum on Northern Ireland leaving the UK. There's growing consensus that the race to build AI systems needs to slow down. Dario Amodè, the CEO of Anthropic, says that AI companies should purposely slow the pace at which they improve their models. OpenAI CEO Sam Altman agrees with the idea and says his company would adopt one of Amadei's proposed safeguards. In further response to Amadei's "We must pace the frontier" plea, Elon Musk has posted on his X platform, "Dario is right." AI expert and San Jose State engineering professor Ahmed Benafa also tells NBC Bay Area,
6: "You need a third party that independent or independent third party that's going to be there at the table. We're going to see what's going on and monitor what they're doing."
0: The Federal Reserve is due to announce its decision on interest rates in the week ahead. Jim Forbes with that.
7: Speculation about a possible rate hike is growing ahead of Wednesday's decision. New data from the Consumer Price Index out Friday showed annual inflation still well above the central bank's 2% target. That's pushing many analysts to raise their expectations about an increase, even as President Trump has pushed for Fed Chair Kevin Warsh to move in the opposite direction and lower rates.
0: The Senate reconvenes Monday, and it remains to be seen if Senator Mitch McConnell will also be returning to Capitol Hill. McConnell has been absent from the Senate since June, when he was hospitalized following a fall and diagnosed with pneumonia. I'm Jennifer Kuiper. A California boy is pushing for changes in e-bike safety, and 12-year-old Alex Guess is taking his message to council meetings across Orange County.
8: "I'm here to ask San Clemente, the San Clemente City Council, Laguna Niguel, Mission Viejo, for a formal resolution supporting e-bike safety reform across Orange County."
0: Some of his proposals include a minimum riding age of 16, licensing and fines that hold parents accountable. South Orange County Assemblywoman Lori Davies met with Alex virtually, and her staff told NBC they look forward to working with him on safety issues. In Denver, Colorado, RTD will have a bus shuttle in place for riders traveling the A line between Union Station and the Central Park Station for a few hours this morning to facilitate maintenance. Gordon Scott has the latest.
10: Bus shuttles will support A line service, but will not follow regular train schedules. Consequently, customers are urged to plan accordingly and allow extra travel time between Central Park and DIA. The first train returning to regular service to Union Station is expected to depart DIA at 9:57 a.m., with regular service between Union Station and DIA scheduled to resume at 10:30 a.m. I'm Gordon Scott.
0: Today is National Grandparents Day, and as Scott Pringle reports,
4: a neurologist is highlighting a study that shows hanging out with the grandkids is great for brain health. Dr. Dylan Wendt with the Cleveland Clinic says grandparents who care for their grandchildren, including cooking for them, playing with them, and driving them, had better cognitive outcomes over time compared to those who don't care for grandkids.
11: Really, the lesson to take away here is that staying busy and active, cognitively engaged, physically engaged, socially engaged, are ways that we can preserve our brain health.
4: The study involved 3,000 grandparents taking tests for memory and language skills.
0: There were no tickets sold with all six winning numbers in the multi-state Powerball lottery, pushing the estimated jackpot for Monday's drawing to $251 million. I'm Jennifer Kuiper.
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7: Heavy rain and thunderstorms will target the upper Midwest from eastern Nebraska and South Dakota into Minnesota and Wisconsin. Some storms could produce torrential rainfall and localized flooding. Farther east, scattered showers and thunderstorms remain possible from the Great Lakes and Ohio Valley into portions of the Northeast and Mid-Atlantic as a cold front continues pushing through. A developing storm system brings much cooler, wetter weather to the Pacific Northwest and northern Rockies. Higher elevations of western Montana could even see some snow. Meanwhile, summer is hanging on across the southern plains. Texas and neighboring states stay hot with temperatures well into the 90s and potentially approaching triple digits in some areas. The Southwest remains warm with scattered monsoon thunderstorms possible around the Four Corners, and much of California stays generally dry. And that's a look at your national forecast. I'm Jim Forbes.
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25: College football, number 4 Texas knocks off number 1 Ohio State 24-23. The Longhorns erase a 23-3 deficit. Oklahoma State shocks number 6 Oregon 39-31 as the Pokes end a 21-game FBS losing streak. Number 24 Michigan beats 10th-ranked Oklahoma 17-10. Baseball, the Mets over the Yankees 12-2. Francisco Lindor, a grand slam and a solo home run. Marlins edged the Dodgers 4-3. Miami, a three-run second inning. The Brewers outslugged the Reds 13-9. Milwaukee, 13 runs in the first five innings. The Mariners, 19, and the A's 1. Seattle, 5 home runs and 23 hits. NFL news, Chiefs left tackle Josh Simmons is injured, will not play in Monday's opener against the Broncos. The first-round pick has missed 3 weeks with a lower back injury. U.S. Open Women's Championship, Elena Rybakina defeats Aryna Sabalenka. Men's final today, Alexander Zverev goes up against Ben Shelton. That's sports. I'm Trey Bender.
13: President Trump says that nearly a million people could be getting a $500 Obamacare refund starting in October. Tammy Trujillo with details.
9: The money will go to people in 30 states that use the federally operated exchange to buy insurance plans under the Affordable Care Act, the formal name for Obamacare. The money comes after enrollees were hit with massive insurance premiums after Congress let subsidies expire at the end of 2025. Recipients would mostly be those in middle-income households that don't currently receive federal assistance to pay for insurance premiums.
14: And financing a home loan getting even more expensive.
16: 30-year fixed-rate mortgage rose to 6.76%, the highest home loan rate since last June. Borrowing costs also rose for home buyers who typically refinance with 15-year fixed-rate mortgages, which rose to 6.09%, up from 5.5% a year ago. I'm Eva Basinger.
14: And a warning from researchers that your online reviews could come back to haunt you. Rory O'Neill explains.
12: A global team led by the University of Texas at Austin finds that how people leave their online reviews can unintentionally reveal information about who they know and their social networks. In theory, the data scraped from Yelp reviews could be used by cyber criminals to target them in a scam. The team did not find any evidence that criminals are actually using Yelp reviews to con people, just that it's possible.
14: And Practical Magic 2 may be dethroning Spider-Man Brand New Day over the weekend.
17: Everyone we love dies.
19: Oh, right.
17: A really horrible death. But, I mean, it's not great for the Tinder bio.
14: The sequel starring Nicole Kidman and Sandra Bullock is projected to make between $30 and $40 million in its debut. Meanwhile, Brand New Day has made $923 million domestically and over $2 billion worldwide. Elsewhere, the music documentary Oasis, Don't Look Back in Anger, is expected to make $5 to $7 million in its debut. I'm Monica Nelson with your consumer and business news.
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20: Rigorous security procedures at the nation's airports are continuing to evolve 25 years after 9/11. Correspondent Tom Costello reports required security screenings of passengers and luggage, real IDs, and a terror watch list were all in response to the 2001 terror attacks.
26: Just 2 months after the September 11th attacks, lawmakers created the TSA, an agency that's now grown to more than 60,000 workers, operating under a set of universal guidelines at more than 400 airports.
20: The Federal Air Marshal Program was also expanded, and flight crews began receiving expanded training for handling unruly passengers. A new survey shows voters would rather Democrats take control of the House than Republicans keep their majority in November's midterm elections. A Quinnipiac University poll found an 11-point difference, with 49% saying they supported Democrats, 38% backing the GOP. The rest were unsure or gave no response. That's politics. I'm Brad Siegel.
27: Bank
4: Bangladesh is dealing with the worst measles outbreak in the world. The South Asian nation's health ministry says there's been over 166,000 cases since March, including 1,000 measles-related deaths. Nearly 150,000 people have been hospitalized. The deadly outbreak is linked to political upheaval that caused a disruption in the country's childhood vaccine program in 2024 and 2025. The outbreak follows a decade of progress toward eliminating measles. Falling asleep with the light on, whether it's the TV or a nightlight, could weaken your heart.
9: Scientists at Tulane University say it could change the function and structure of your heart, putting you at a higher risk for cardiovascular disease. Their findings build on earlier research that found that bright light exposure at night can boost heart failure risk by 55% and make you 47% more likely to have a heart attack. But this new study is the first to show that nighttime light is linked to cardiac remodeling, typically associated with injury to the heart or chronic stress. I'm Tammy Trujillo.
4: Health update, I'm Scott Pringle.
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1: New world number one Elena Rybakina bested Aryna Sabalenka 6-4, 5-7, 6-2 on Saturday in the U.S. Open final, preventing a Sabalenka three-peat. Their match was the first time numbers one and two seeds met at a U.S. Open women's final since Serena Williams and Victoria Azarenka back in 2013. 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
2: A warning from researchers that your online reviews could come back to haunt you. Rory O'Neill reports.
12: A global team led by the University of Texas at Austin finds that how people leave their online reviews can unintentionally reveal information about who they know and their social networks. In theory, the data scraped from Yelp reviews could be used by cyber criminals to target them in a scam. The team did not find any evidence that criminals are actually using Yelp reviews to con people, just that it's possible.
2: Tesla drivers in California have until September 25th to file a claim in a class action settlement that could pay eligible owners up to $350. The lawsuit alleges Tesla improperly charged idle fees to drivers whose vehicles came with free lifetime supercharging. It also claims Tesla threatened to disable or disabled supercharger access for drivers who refused to pay. And Google is updating its password manager on Android. The new feature will let users move passwords and pass keys between apps. Tech Report. I'm at Mattinson.
5: 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The latest in entertainment.
3: No magic is stronger than sisterhood.
15: Practical Magic 2 looking to dethrone Spider-Man Brand New Day for first place at the box office this weekend. The sequel, starring Nicole Kidman and Sandra Bullock, is projected to make between $30 and $40 million in its debut.
19: One, two, bring it to the phone.
15: Snoop Dogg set to host the 2026 MTV Video Music Awards. CBS and MTV making the announcement. He's been nominated for 13 awards over his career with three wins. The news comes one day after producers announced Nirvana will receive this year's Video Vanguard Award. The VMAs will take place September 27th at the Peacock Theater in Los Angeles. Taylor Swift is receiving her first nomination at the CMA Awards in years.
22: Wearing that same smile, man, it's been a while.
15: The singer has been nominated for Single of the Year for her song, I Knew It, I Knew You. The track was released in June and featured on the Toy Story 5 soundtrack. It marks Swift's first CMA nomination in 4 years. The 60th CMA Awards will air on ABC and Disney Plus November 19th at 8 p.m. Eastern.
22: It's like rain.
15: Alanis Morissette is getting into the holiday spirit early this year. During an appearance on Caller Daddy with Alex Cooper, the singer said she'll be releasing a holiday album this year. She also said it'll feature a collaboration with actor Martin Short. The two will perform a rendition of a Judy Garland classic. Morissette's holiday album will feature new and original songs. A release date has yet to be announced. That's entertainment. I'm Jennifer Bolsoni.

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1: Before heading home, President Trump attends today's final day of the 2026 Irish Open Golf Tournament at his golf course in Doonbeg. It comes after taking part in a bilateral meeting with Ireland's Prime Minister yesterday, saying the two countries have a fantastic relationship, and Trump adding that he would love to see a united Ireland. The comment comes just weeks after the new British Prime Minister rejected holding a referendum on Northern Ireland leaving the UK. There's growing consensus that the race to build AI systems needs to slow down. Dario Amodè, the CEO of Anthropic, says that AI companies should purposely slow the pace at which they improve their models. OpenAI CEO Sam Altman agrees with the idea and says his company would adopt one of Amodè's proposed safeguards. In further response to Amodè's "We must pace the frontier" plea, Elon Musk has posted on his X platform, "Dario is right." AI expert and San Jose State engineering professor Ahmed Benafa also tells NBC Bay Area,
2: "You need a third party that independent or independent third party that's going to be there at the table. We're going to see what's going on and monitor what they're doing."
1: The Federal Reserve is due to announce its decision on interest rates in the week ahead. Jim Forbes with that.
3: Speculation about a possible rate hike is growing ahead of Wednesday's decision. New data from the Consumer Price Index out Friday showed annual inflation still well above the central bank's 2% target. That's pushing many analysts to raise their expectations about an increase, even as President Trump has pushed for Fed Chair Kevin Warsh to move in the opposite direction and lower rates.
1: The Senate reconvenes Monday, and it remains to be seen if Senator Mitch McConnell will also be returning to Capitol Hill. McConnell has been absent from the Senate since June, when he was hospitalized following a fall and diagnosed with pneumonia. I'm Jennifer Kuiper. A California boy is pushing for changes in e-bike safety, and 12-year-old Alex Guess is taking his message to council meetings across Orange County.
4: "I'm here to ask San Clemente, the San Clemente City Council, Laguna Niguel, Mission Viejo, for a formal resolution supporting e-bike safety reform across Orange County."
1: Some of his proposals include a minimum riding age of 16, licensing and fines that hold parents accountable. South Orange County Assemblywoman Lori Davies met with Alex virtually, and her staff told NBC they look forward to working with him on safety issues. In Denver, Colorado, RTD will have a bus shuttle in place for riders traveling the A line between Union Station and the Central Park Station for a few hours this morning to facilitate maintenance. Gordon Scott has the latest.
5: Bus shuttles will support A line service, but will not follow regular train schedules. Consequently, customers are urged to plan accordingly and allow extra travel time between Central Park and DIA. The first train returning to regular service to Union Station is expected to depart DIA at 9:57 a.m., with regular service between Union Station and DIA scheduled to resume at 10:30 a.m. I'm Gordon Scott.
1: Today is National Grandparents Day, and as Scott Pringle reports,
6: a neurologist is highlighting a study that shows hanging out with the grandkids is great for brain health. Dr. Dylan Wendt with the Cleveland Clinic says grandparents who care for their grandchildren, including cooking for them, playing with them, and driving them, had better cognitive outcomes over time compared to those who don't care for grandkids.
7: Really, the lesson to take away here is that staying busy and active, cognitively engaged, physically engaged, socially engaged, are ways that we can preserve our brain health.
6: The study involved 3,000 grandparents taking tests for memory and language skills.
1: There were no tickets sold with all six winning numbers in the multi-state Powerball lottery, pushing the estimated jackpot for Monday's drawing to $251 million. I'm Jennifer Kuiper.
0: This is 24/7 News from iHeartRadio.
3: Heavy rain and thunderstorms will target the upper Midwest from eastern Nebraska and South Dakota into Minnesota and Wisconsin. Some storms could produce torrential rainfall and localized flooding. Farther east, scattered showers and thunderstorms remain possible from the Great Lakes and Ohio Valley into portions of the Northeast and Mid-Atlantic as a cold front continues pushing through. A developing storm system brings much cooler, wetter weather to the Pacific Northwest and northern Rockies. Higher elevations of western Montana could even see some snow. Meanwhile, summer is hanging on across the southern plains. Texas and neighboring states stay hot with temperatures well into the 90s and potentially approaching triple digits in some areas. The southwest remains warm with scattered monsoon thunderstorms possible around the Four Corners, and much of California stays generally dry. And that's a look at your national forecast. I'm Jim Forbes.
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8: College football, number 4 Texas knocks off number 1 Ohio State 24-23. The Longhorns erase a 23-3 deficit. Oklahoma State shocks number 6 Oregon 39-31 as the Pokes end a 21-game FBS losing streak. Number 24 Michigan beats 10th-ranked Oklahoma 17-10. Baseball, the Mets over the Yankees 12-2. Francisco Lindor, a grand slam and a solo home run. Marlins edge the Dodgers 4-3. Miami, a three-run second inning. The Brewers outslugged the Reds 13-9. Milwaukee, 13 runs in the first five innings. The Mariners, 19 and the A's 1. Seattle, 5 home runs and 23 hits.

0: Texas at Austin finds that how people leave their online reviews can unintentionally reveal information about who they know and their social networks. In theory, the data scraped from Yelp reviews could be used by cyber criminals to target them in a scam. The team did not find any evidence that criminals are actually using Yelp reviews to con people, just that it's possible.
1: And Practical Magic 2 may be dethroning Spider-Man Brand New Day over the weekend.
2: Everyone we love dies.
3: Oh, right.
2: A really horrible death. But, I mean, it's not great for the Tinder bio.
1: The sequel starring Nicole Kidman and Sandra Bullock is projected to make between $30 and $40 million in its debut. Meanwhile, Brand New Day has made $923 million domestically and over $2 billion worldwide. Elsewhere, the music documentary Oasis, Don't Look Back in Anger, is expected to make $5 to $7 million in its debut. I'm Monica Nelson with your consumer and business news.
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6: Rigorous security procedures at the nation's airports are continuing to evolve 25 years after 9/11. Correspondent Tom Costello reports required security screenings of passengers and luggage, real IDs, and a terror watch list were all in response to the 2001 terror attacks.
7: Just 2 months after the September 11th attacks, lawmakers created the TSA, an agency that's now grown to more than 60,000 workers, operating under a set of universal guidelines at more than 400 airports.
6: The Federal Air Marshal Program was also expanded, and flight crews began receiving expanded training for handling unruly passengers. A new survey shows voters would rather Democrats take control of the House than Republicans keep their majority in November's midterm elections. A Quinnipiac University poll found an 11-point difference, with 49% saying they supported Democrats, 38% backing the GOP. The rest were unsure or gave no response. That's politics. I'm Brad Siegel.
8: Bangladesh is dealing with the worst measles outbreak in the world. The South Asian nation's health ministry says there's been over 166,000 cases since March, including 1,000 measles-related deaths. Nearly 150,000 people have been hospitalized. The deadly outbreak is linked to political upheaval that caused a disruption in the country's childhood vaccine program in 2024 and 2025. The outbreak follows a decade of progress toward eliminating measles. Falling asleep with the light on, whether it's the TV or a nightlight, could weaken your heart.
9: Scientists at Tulane University say it could change the function and structure of your heart, putting you at a higher risk for cardiovascular disease. Their findings build on earlier research that found that bright light exposure at night can boost heart failure risk by 55% and make you 47% more likely to have a heart attack. But this new study is the first to show that nighttime light is linked to cardiac remodeling, typically associated with injury to the heart or chronic stress. I'm Tammy Trujillo.
8: Health update, I'm Scott Pringle.
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10: 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Their match was the first time numbers one and two seeds met at a U.S. Open women's final since Serena Williams and Victoria Azarenka back in 2013. 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
3: A warning from researchers that your online reviews could come back to haunt you. Rory O'Neill reports.
4: A global team led by the University of Texas at Austin finds that how people leave their online reviews can unintentionally reveal information about who they know and their social networks. In theory, the data scraped from Yelp reviews could be used by cyber criminals to target them in a scam. The team did not find any evidence that criminals are actually using Yelp reviews to con people, just that it's possible.
3: Tesla drivers in California have until September 25th to file a claim in a class action settlement that could pay eligible owners up to $350. The lawsuit alleges Tesla improperly charged idle fees to drivers whose vehicles came with free lifetime supercharging. It also claims Tesla threatened to disable or disabled supercharger access for drivers who refused to pay. And Google is updating its password manager on Android. The new feature will let users move passwords and pass keys between apps. Tech Report. I'm at Mattinson.
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6: Practical Magic 2 looking to dethrone Spider-Man Brand New Day for first place at the box office this weekend. The sequel, starring Nicole Kidman and Sandra Bullock, is projected to make between $30 and $40 million in its debut.
7: One, two, bring it to the phone.
6: Snoop Dogg set to host the 2026 MTV Video Music Awards. CBS and MTV making the announcement. He's been nominated for 13 awards over his career with 3 wins. The news comes one day after producers announced Nirvana will receive this year's Video Vanguard Award. The VMAs will take place September 27th at the Peacock Theater in Los Angeles. Taylor Swift is receiving her first nomination at the CMA Awards in years.
8: Wearing that same smile, man, it's been a while.
6: The singer has been nominated for Single of the Year for her song, I Knew It, I Knew You. The track was released in June and featured on the Toy Story 5 soundtrack. It marks Swift's first CMA nomination in 4 years. The 60th CMA Awards will air on ABC and Disney Plus November 19th at 8 p.m. Eastern.
9: It's like rain.
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2: President Trump is wrapping up a two-day visit to Ireland today. It comes after a meeting with that country's prime minister. And Trump saying he would love to see a united Ireland and thinks it's going to happen eventually. 2 weeks ago, new British Prime Minister Andy Burnham rejected holding a referendum on Northern Ireland leaving the UK. A vessel has come under attack in the Strait of Hormuz, driving up fears over oil supplies. Iranian state media say one person was killed when the cargo vessel was struck. The attack came one day after Saudi Arabia temporarily shut down an essential east-west pipeline. Anthropic CEO is calling for a serious slowdown in the AI race. More from Lisa Carton.
3: CEO Dario Amodei wrote, "We must slow the pace at which we improve the capabilities of AI models." He cautioned that people may lose control of AI and the technology can be misused for cyber attacks and bioterrorism and serious economic disruption. Amodei's weekend post comes after an Anthropic researcher's resignation over concerns that the firm and its competitors are not acting responsibly with AI development.
2: A man who ran onto the field at Yankee Stadium waving a Palestinian flag during the Yankees-Mets Subway Series opener on 9/11 is facing misdemeanor charges. Lisa Salvati reports.
4: Police say 38-year-old Kelly Marcucci of Long Island stormed the field during the seventh inning of the Yankees-Mets game. The game commemorated the 25th anniversary of the 9/11 terror attacks. Players on both teams wore special hats with FDNY and NYPD emblems. Police say Marcucci charged the field at exactly 9:11 p.m. before getting tackled by security. Fans then chanted USA. Before the game, Marcucci allegedly went on a tirade on social media about capitalism, Saudi Arabia, and 9/11, and President Trump.
2: Christopher Nolan's The Odyssey has become the highest-grossing film in the history of Universal Pictures. I'm Jennifer Kuiper. Our wallets are taking a hit as inflation rises faster than wages. Lisa Carton reports.
3: Data released Friday by the U.S. Bureau of Labor Statistics show consumer prices rose 3.4% in August from a year ago. Meanwhile, a separate BLS report says average hourly earnings rose just 3.1% over the same time. The gap reveals the loss in purchasing power felt by workers. Soaring energy costs are a major factor, with gas prices rising nearly 4% in August alone.
2: In Utah, a 52-year-old Tooele County man died after a chain reaction motorcycle crash in an annual firefighter memorial ride. Sam Specs reports.
5: The Department of Public Safety said the rider crashed with two other motorcycles while taking part in the fire ride, an annual event that begins in Sandy and ends in Ogden. The crash happened on US 89 near Gordon Lane. DPS reports he was not wearing a helmet at the time of the crash.
2: A school bus driver is dead after being hit by another school bus driver in Broward County, Florida. It happened in the school district's lot. A sheriff's spokesperson says the driver, Stephen Becker, was leaving the gas pumps when the victim, Alfred DeMond, was walking by. Becker says the parking lot lights were off and it was dark, so he didn't see DeMond. Also in Florida, the state agency that handles driver's licenses confirms a hacker attack. According to the Department of Highway Safety and Motor Vehicles, an international cybercrime ring found information on the personal device of a Plant City Police Department employee. The ring then used it to log into a restricted database. A group known for cyber extortion is claiming responsibility, posting what it claims is sex offender Jeffrey Epstein's driving record. An athlete is dead after suffering a medical emergency during the Ironman 70.3 Wisconsin competition in Madison. Officials say the incident happened during the swimming portion of the event yesterday. For the Los Angeles Chargers' first home game of the season against the Arizona Cardinals this afternoon, Metro will offer free shuttle service to SoFi Stadium. I'm Jennifer Kuiper.
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6: Heavy rain and thunderstorms will target the upper Midwest from eastern Nebraska and South Dakota into Minnesota and Wisconsin. Some storms could produce torrential rainfall and localized flooding. Farther east, scattered showers and thunderstorms remain possible from the Great Lakes and Ohio Valley into portions of the Northeast and Mid-Atlantic as a cold front continues pushing through. A developing storm system brings much cooler, wetter weather to the Pacific Northwest and Northern Rockies. Higher elevations of western Montana could even see some snow. Meanwhile, summer is hanging on across the southern plains. Texas and neighboring states stay hot, with temperatures well into the 90s and potentially approaching triple digits in some areas. The Southwest remains warm with scattered monsoon thunderstorms possible around the Four Corners, and much of California stays generally dry. And that's a look at your national forecast. I'm Jim Forbes.
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7: College football, number 4, Texas knocks off number 1, Ohio State, 24-23. The Longhorns erase a 23-3 deficit. Oklahoma State shocks number 6, Oregon, 39-31, as the Pokes end a 21-game FBS losing streak. Number 24, Michigan beats 10th-ranked Oklahoma, 17-10. Baseball, the Mets over the Yankees 12-2. Francisco Lindor, a grand slam and a solo home run. Marlins edged the Dodgers 4-3. Miami, a 3-run second inning. The Brewers outslugged the Reds 13-9. Milwaukee, 13 runs in the first 5 innings. The Mariners, 19, and the A's 1. Seattle, 5 home runs and 23 hits. NFL news, Chiefs left tackle Josh Simmons is injured, will not play in Monday's opener against the Broncos. The first-round pick has missed 3 weeks with a lower back injury. U.S. Open Women's Championship, Elena Rybakina defeats Aryna Sabalenka. Men's final today, Alexander Zverev goes up against Ben Shelton. That's sports. I'm Trey Bender.
8: President Trump says that nearly a million people could be getting a $500 Obamacare refund starting in October. Tammy Trujillo with details.
9: The money will go to people in 30 states that use the federally operated exchange to buy insurance plans under the Affordable Care Act, the formal name for Obamacare. The money comes after enrollees were hit with massive insurance premiums after Congress let subsidies expire at the end of 2025. Recipients would mostly be those in middle-income households that don't currently receive federal assistance to pay for insurance premiums.
10: And financing a home loan getting even more expensive.
11: 30-year fixed-rate mortgage rose to 6.76%, the highest home loan rate since last June. Borrowing costs also rose for home buyers who typically refinance with 15-year fixed-rate mortgages, which rose to 6.09%, up from 5.5% a year ago. I'm Eva Basinger.
10: And a warning from researchers that your online reviews could come back to haunt you. Rory O'Neill explains.
12: A global team led by the University of Texas at Austin finds that how people leave their online reviews can unintentionally reveal information about who they know and their social networks. In theory, the data scraped from Yelp reviews could be used by cyber criminals to target them in a scam. The team did not find any evidence that criminals are actually using Yelp reviews to con people, just that it's possible.
10: And Practical Magic 2 may be dethroning Spider-Man Brand New Day over the weekend.
13: Everyone we love dies.
14: Oh, right.
13: A really horrible death. But, I mean, it's just, it's not great for the Tinder bio.
10: The sequel starring Nicole Kidman and Sandra Bullock is projected to make between $30 and $40 million in its debut. Meanwhile, Brand New Day has made $923 million domestically and over $2 billion worldwide. Elsewhere, the music documentary Oasis, Don't Look Back in Anger, is expected to make $5 to $7 million in its debut. I'm Monica Nelson with your consumer and business news.
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17: Rigorous security procedures at the nation's airports are continuing to evolve 25 years after 9/11. Correspondent Tom Costello reports required security screenings of passengers and luggage, real IDs, and a terror watch list were all in response to the 2001 terror attacks.
14: Just 2 months after the September 11th attacks, lawmakers created the TSA, an agency that's now grown to more than 60,000 workers, operating under a set of universal guidelines at more than 400 airports.
17: The Federal Air Marshal Program was also expanded, and flight crews began receiving expanded training for handling unruly passengers. A new survey shows voters would rather Democrats take control of the House than Republicans keep their majority in November's midterm elections. A Quinnipiac University poll found an 11-point difference, with 49% saying they supported Democrats, 38% backing the GOP. The rest were unsure or gave no response. That's politics. I'm Brad Siegel.
18: Bangladesh is dealing with the worst measles outbreak in the world. The South Asian nation's health ministry says there's been over 166,000 cases since March, including 1,000 measles-related deaths. Nearly 150,000 people have been hospitalized. The deadly outbreak is linked to political upheaval that caused a disruption in the country's childhood vaccine program in 2024 and 2025. The outbreak follows a decade of progress toward eliminating measles. Falling asleep with the light on, whether it's the TV or a nightlight, could weaken your heart.
9: Scientists at Tulane University say it could change the function and structure of your heart, putting you at a higher risk for cardiovascular disease. Their findings build on earlier research that found that bright light exposure at night can boost heart failure risk by 55% and make you 47% more likely to have a heart attack. But this new study is the first to show that nighttime light is linked to cardiac remodeling, typically associated with injury to the heart or chronic stress. I'm Tammy Trujillo.
18: Health update, I'm Scott Pringle.
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19: New world number one Elena Rybakina bested Aryna Sabalenka 6-4, 5-7, 6-2 on Saturday in the U.S. Open final, preventing a Sabalenka three-peat. Their match was the first time numbers one and two seeds met at a U.S. Open women's final since Serena Williams and Victoria Azarenka back in 2013. 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
21: A warning from researchers that your online reviews could come back to haunt you. Rory O'Neill reports.
12: A global team led by the University of Texas at Austin finds that how people leave their online reviews can unintentionally reveal information about who they know and their social networks. In theory, the data scraped from Yelp reviews could be used by cyber criminals to target them in a scam. The team did not find any evidence that criminals are actually using Yelp reviews to con people, just that it's possible.
21: Tesla drivers in California have until September 25th to file a claim in a class action settlement that could pay eligible owners up to $350. The lawsuit alleges Tesla improperly charged idle fees to drivers whose vehicles came with free lifetime supercharging. It also claims Tesla threatened to disable or disabled supercharger access for drivers who refused to pay. And Google is updating its password manager on Android. The new feature will let users move passwords and pass keys between apps. Tech Report. I'm at Mattinson.
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23: Practical Magic 2 looking to dethrone Spider-Man Brand New Day for first place at the box office this weekend. The sequel, starring Nicole Kidman and Sandra Bullock, is projected to make between $30 and $40 million in its debut.
1: One, two,
0: two, bring it to the four.
23: Snoop Dogg set to host the 2026 MTV Video Music Awards. CBS and MTV making the announcement. He's been nominated for 13 awards over his career with 3 wins. The news comes one day after producers announced Nirvana will receive this year's Video Vanguard Award. The VMAs will take place September 27th at the Peacock Theater in Los Angeles. Taylor Swift is receiving her first nomination at the CMA Awards in years. Wearing that same smile, man, it's been a while. The singer has been nominated for Single of the Year for her song, I Knew It, I Knew You. The track was released in June and featured on the Toy Story 5 soundtrack. It marks Swift's first CMA nomination in 4 years. The 60th CMA Awards will air on ABC and Disney Plus November 19th at 8 p.m. Eastern. It's like Alanis Morissette is getting into the holiday spirit early this year. During an appearance on Caller Daddy with Alex Cooper, the singer said she'll be releasing a holiday album this year. She also said it'll feature a collaboration with actor Martin Short. The two will perform a rendition of a Judy Garland classic. Morissette's holiday album will feature new and original songs. A release date has yet to be announced. That's entertainment. I'm Jennifer Bolsoni.
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2: President Trump is wrapping up a 2-day visit to Ireland today. It comes after a meeting with that country's prime minister. And Trump saying he would love to see a united Ireland and thinks it's going to happen eventually. 2 weeks ago, new British Prime Minister Andy Burnham rejected holding a referendum on Northern Ireland leaving the UK. A vessel has come under attack in the Strait of Hormuz, driving up fears over oil supplies. Iranian state media say one person was killed when the cargo vessel was struck. The attack came one day after Saudi Arabia temporarily shut down an essential east-west pipeline. Anthropic's CEO is calling for a serious slowdown in the AI race. More from Lisa Carton.
3: CEO Dario Amodei wrote, "We must slow the pace at which we improve the capabilities of AI models." He cautioned that people may lose control of AI and the technology can be misused for cyber attacks and bioterrorism and serious economic disruption. Amodei's weekend post comes after an Anthropic researcher's resignation over concerns that the firm and its competitors are not acting responsibly with AI development.
2: A man who ran onto the field at Yankee Stadium waving a Palestinian flag during the Yankees-Mets Subway Series opener on 9/11 is facing misdemeanor charges. Lisa Salvati reports.
4: Police say 38-year-old Kelly Marcucci of Long Island stormed the field during the 7th inning of the Yankees-Mets game. The game commemorated the 25th anniversary of the 9/11 terror attacks. Players on both teams wore special hats with FDNY and NYPD emblems. Police say Marcucci charged the field at exactly 9:11 p.m. before getting tackled by security. Fans then chanted USA. Before the game, Marcucci allegedly went on a tirade on social media about capitalism, Saudi Arabia, and 9/11, and President Trump.
2: Christopher Nolan's The Odyssey has become the highest-grossing film in the history of Universal Pictures. I'm Jennifer Kuiper. Our wallets are taking a hit as inflation rises faster than wages. Lisa Carton reports.
3: Data released Friday by the U.S. Bureau of Labor Statistics show consumer prices rose 3.4% in August from a year ago. Meanwhile, a separate BLS report says average hourly earnings rose just 3.1% over the same time. The gap reveals the loss in purchasing power felt by workers workers. Soaring energy costs are a major factor, with gas prices rising nearly 4% in August alone.
2: In Utah, a 52-year-old Tooele County man died after a chain reaction motorcycle crash in an annual firefighter memorial ride. Sam Specks reports.
5: The Department of Public Safety said the rider crashed with two other motorcycles while taking part in the fire ride, an annual event that begins in Sandy and ends in Ogden. The crash happened on US 89 near Gordon Lane. DPS reports he was not wearing a helmet at the time of the crash.
2: A school bus driver is dead after being hit by another school bus driver in Broward County, Florida. It happened in the school district's lot. A sheriff's spokesperson says the driver, Stephen Becker, was leaving the gas pumps when the victim, Alfred DeMond, was walking by. Becker says the parking lot lights were off and it was dark, so he didn't see DeMond. Also in Florida, the state agency that handles driver's licenses confirms a hacker attack. According to the Department of Highway Safety and Motor Vehicles, an international cybercrime ring found information on the personal device of a Plant City Police Department employee. The ring then used it to log into a restricted database. A group known for cyber extortion is claiming responsibility, posting what it claims is sex offender Jeffrey Epstein's driving record. An athlete is dead after suffering a medical emergency during the Ironman 70.3 Wisconsin competition in Madison. Officials say the incident happened during the swimming portion of the event yesterday. For the Los Angeles Chargers' first home game of the season against the Arizona Cardinals this afternoon, Metro will offer free shuttle service to SoFi Stadium. I'm Jennifer Kuiper.
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6: Heavy rain and thunderstorms will target the upper Midwest from eastern Nebraska and South Dakota into Minnesota and Wisconsin. Some storms could produce torrential rainfall and localized flooding. Farther east, scattered showers and thunderstorms remain possible from the Great Lakes and Ohio Valley into portions of the Northeast and Mid-Atlantic as a cold front continues pushing through. A developing storm system brings much cooler, wetter weather to the Pacific Northwest and northern Rockies. Higher elevations of western Montana could even see some snow. Meanwhile, summer is hanging on across the southern plains. Texas and neighboring states stay hot, with temperatures well into the 90s and potentially approaching triple digits in some areas. The southwest remains warm, with scattered monsoon thunderstorms possible around the Four Corners, and much of California stays generally dry. And that's a look at your national forecast. I'm Jim Forbes.
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7: Two upsets in college football. Number 4 Texas rallies. They beat number 1 Ohio State 24-23. Longhorns erase a 23-3 deficit. Number 6 Oregon shocked by Oklahoma State 39-31 as the Pokes end a 21-game FBS losing streak. At the ballparks, Mariners over the A's 19-1. Seattle 5 home runs and 23 hits. The Braves rout the Phillies 12-2. Atlanta an 8-run fourth inning. Emmanuel Rodriguez, a home run in his first Major League at-bat. Twins beat the Guardians 4-3. Cubs over the Pirates 4-3. Bush and Ramirez with home runs. The Mets 12 and the Yankees 2. Francisco Lindor, a grand slam and a solo home run. U.S. Open men's final today. Alexander Zverev against Ben Shelton. U.S. Women's Championship won by Elena Rybakina over Aryna Sabalenka. And the Steelers' Joey Porter is in a contract dispute, unlikely to play against the Falcons today. At sports, I'm Trey Bender.
8: President Trump says that nearly a million people could be getting a $500 Obamacare refund starting in October. Tammy Trujillo with details.
9: The money will go to people in 30 states that use the federally operated exchange to buy insurance plans under the Affordable Care Act, the formal name for Obamacare. The money comes after enrollees were hit with massive insurance premiums after Congress let subsidies expire at the end of 2025. Recipients would mostly be those in middle-income households that don't currently receive federal assistance to pay for insurance premiums.
10: And financing a home loan getting even more expensive.
23: 30-year fixed-rate mortgage rose to 6.76%, the highest home loan rate since last June. Borrowing costs also rose for home buyers who typically refinance with 15-year fixed-rate mortgages, which rose to 6.09%, up from 5.5% a year ago. I'm Eva Basinger.
10: And a warning from researchers that your online reviews could come back to haunt you. Rory O'Neill explains.
12: A global team led by the University of Texas at Austin finds that how people leave their online reviews can unintentionally reveal information about who they know and their social networks. In theory, the data scraped from Yelp reviews could be used by cyber criminals to target them in a scam. The team did not find any evidence that criminals are actually using Yelp reviews to con people, just that it's possible.
10: And Practical Magic 2 may be dethroning Spider-Man Brand New Day over the weekend.
11: Everyone we love dies.
13: Oh, right.
11: A really horrible death. But, I mean, it's not great for the Tinder bio.
10: The sequel starring Nicole Kidman and Sandra Bullock is projected to make between $30 and $40 million in its debut. Meanwhile, Brand New Day has made $923 million domestically and over $2 billion worldwide. Elsewhere, the music documentary Oasis, Don't Look Back in Anger, is expected to make $5 to $7 million in its debut. I'm Monica Nelson with your consumer and business news.
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17: Rigorous security procedures at the nation's airports are continuing to evolve 25 years after 9/11. Correspondent Tom Costello reports required security screenings of passengers and luggage, real IDs, and a terror watch list were all in response to the 2001 terror attacks.
14: Just 2 months after the September 11th attacks, lawmakers created the TSA, an agency that's now grown to more than 60,000 workers, operating under a set of universal guidelines at more than 400 airports.
17: The Federal Air Marshal Program was also expanded, and flight crews began receiving expanded training for handling unruly passengers. A new survey shows voters would rather Democrats take control of the House than Republicans keep their majority in November's midterm elections. A Quinnipiac University poll found an 11-point difference, with 49% saying they supported Democrats, 38% backing the GOP. The rest were unsure or gave no response. That's politics. I'm Brad Siegel.
18: Bangladesh is dealing with the worst measles outbreak in the world. The South Asian nation's health ministry says there's been over 166,000 cases since March, including 1,000 measles-related deaths. Nearly 150,000 people have been hospitalized. The deadly outbreak is linked to political upheaval that caused a disruption in the country's childhood vaccine program in 2024 and 2025. The outbreak follows a decade of progress toward eliminating measles. Falling asleep with the light on, whether it's the TV or a nightlight, could weaken your heart.
9: Scientists at Tulane University say it could change the function and structure of your heart, putting you at a higher risk for cardiovascular disease. Their findings build on earlier research that found that bright light exposure at night can boost heart failure risk by 55% and make you 47% more likely to have a heart attack. But this new study is the first to show that nighttime light is linked to cardiac remodeling, typically associated with injury to the heart or chronic stress. I'm Tammy Trujillo.
18: Health update, I'm Scott Pringle.
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19: New world number one Elena Rybakina bested Aryna Sabalenka 6-4, 5-7, 6-2 on Saturday in the U.S. Open final, preventing a Sabalenka three-peat. Their match was the first time numbers one and two seeds met at a U.S. Open women's final since Serena Williams and Victoria Azarenka back in 2013. 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
13: A warning from researchers that your online reviews could come back to haunt you. Rory O'Neill reports.
12: A global team led by the University of Texas at Austin finds that how people leave their online reviews can unintentionally reveal information about who they know and their social networks. In theory, the data scraped from Yelp reviews could be used by cyber criminals to target them in a scam. The team did not find any evidence that criminals are actually using Yelp reviews to con people, just that it's possible.
13: Tesla drivers in California have until September 25th to file a claim in a class action settlement that could pay eligible owners up to $350. The lawsuit alleges Tesla improperly charged idle fees to drivers whose vehicles came with free lifetime supercharging. It also claims Tesla threatened to disable or disabled supercharger access for drivers who refused to pay. And Google is updating its password manager on Android. The new feature will let users move passwords and pass keys between apps. Tech Report. I'm at Mattinson.
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23: Practical Magic 2 looking to dethrone Spider-Man Brand New Day for first place at the box office this weekend. The sequel, starring Nicole Kidman and Sandra Bullock, is projected to make between $30 and $40 million in its debut.
0: One, two, bring it to the phone.
23: Snoop Dogg set to host the 2026 MTV Video Music Awards. CBS and MTV making the announcement. He's been nominated for 13 awards over his career with 3 wins. The news comes one day after producers announced Nirvana will receive this year's Video Vanguard Award. The VMAs will take place September 27th at the Peacock Theater in Los Angeles. Taylor Swift is receiving her first nomination at the CMA Awards in years.
21: Wearing that same smile, man, it's been a while.
23: The singer has been nominated for Single of the Year for her song, I Knew It, I Knew You. The track was released in June and featured on the Toy Story 5 soundtrack. It marks Swift's first CMA nomination in 4 years. The 60th CMA Awards will air on ABC and Disney Plus November 19th at 8 p.m. Eastern.
21: It's like
23: Alanis Morissette is getting into the holiday spirit early this year. During an appearance on Call Her Daddy with Alex Cooper, the singer said she'll be releasing a holiday album this year. She also said it'll feature a collaboration with actor Martin Short. The two will perform a rendition of a Judy Garland classic. Morissette's holiday album will feature new and original songs. A release date has yet to be announced. That's entertainment. I'm Jennifer Bolsoni.
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20: We know. The Nissan Rogue. Pack it. 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Rev it. Rip it. Test it. Trust it. Drive it. It can take it. The 2026 Nissan Rogue. 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
2: President Trump is wrapping up a two-day visit to Ireland today. It comes after a meeting with that country's prime minister. And Trump saying he would love to see a united Ireland and thinks it's going to happen eventually. 2 weeks ago, new British Prime Minister Andy Burnham rejected holding a referendum on Northern Ireland leaving the UK. A vessel has come under attack in the Strait of Hormuz, driving up fears over oil supplies. Iranian state media say one person was killed when the cargo vessel was struck. The attack came one day after Saudi Arabia temporarily shut down an essential east-west pipeline. Anthropic's CEO is calling for a serious slowdown in the AI race. More from Lisa Carton.
3: CEO Dario Amodei wrote, "We must slow the pace at which we improve the capabilities of AI models." He cautioned that people may lose control of AI and the technology can be misused for cyber attacks and bioterrorism and serious economic disruption. Amodei's weekend post comes after an Anthropic researcher's resignation over concerns that the firm and its competitors are not acting responsibly with AI development.
2: A man who ran onto the field at Yankee Stadium waving a Palestinian flag during the Yankees-Mets Subway Series opener on 9/11 is facing misdemeanor charges. Lisa Salvati reports.
4: Police say 38-year-old Kelly Marcucci of Long Island stormed the field during the seventh inning of the Yankees-Mets game. The game commemorated the 25th anniversary of the 9/11 terror attacks. Players on both teams wore special hats with FDNY and NYPD emblems. Police say Marcucci charged the field at exactly 9:11 p.m. before getting tackled by security. Fans then chanted USA. Before the game, Marcucci allegedly went on a tirade on social media about capitalism, Saudi Arabia, and 9/11, and President Trump.
2: Christopher Nolan's The Odyssey has become the highest-grossing film in the history of Universal Pictures. I'm Jennifer Kuiper. Our wallets are taking a hit as inflation rises faster than wages. Lisa Carton reports.
3: Data released Friday by the U.S. Bureau of Labor Statistics show consumer prices rose 3.4% in August from a year ago. Meanwhile, a separate BLS report says average hourly earnings rose just 3.1% over the same time. The gap reveals the loss in purchasing power felt by workers. Soaring energy costs are a major factor, with gas prices rising nearly 4% in August alone.
2: In Utah, a 52-year-old Tooele County man died after a chain reaction motorcycle crash in an annual firefighter memorial ride. Sam Specs reports.
5: The Department of Public Safety said the rider crashed with two other motorcycles while taking part in the fire ride, an annual event that begins in Sandy and ends in Ogden. The crash happened on US 89 near Gordon Lane. DPS reports he was not wearing a helmet at the time of the crash.
2: A school bus driver is dead after being hit by another school bus driver in Broward County, Florida. It happened in the school district's lot. A sheriff's spokesperson says the driver, Stephen Becker, was leaving the gas pumps when the victim, Alfred DeMond, was walking by. Becker says the parking lot lights were off and it was dark, so he didn't see DeMond. Also in Florida, the state agency that handles driver's licenses confirms a hacker attack. According to the Department of Highway Safety and Motor Vehicles, an international cybercrime ring found information on the personal device of a Plant City Police Department employee. The ring then used it to log into a restricted database. A group known for cyber extortion is claiming responsibility, posting what it claims is sex offender Jeffrey Epstein's driving record. An athlete is dead after suffering a medical emergency during the Ironman 70.3 Wisconsin competition in Madison. Officials say the incident happened during the swimming portion of the event yesterday. For the Los Angeles Chargers' first home game of the season against the Arizona Cardinals this afternoon, Metro will offer free shuttle service to SoFi Stadium. I'm Jennifer Kuiper.
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6: Heavy rain and thunderstorms will target the upper Midwest from eastern Nebraska and South Dakota into Minnesota and Wisconsin. Some storms could produce torrential rainfall and localized flooding. Farther east, scattered showers and thunderstorms remain possible from the Great Lakes and Ohio Valley into portions of the Northeast and Mid-Atlantic as a cold front continues pushing through. A developing storm system brings much cooler, wetter weather to the Pacific Northwest and Northern Rockies. Higher elevations of western Montana could even see some snow. Meanwhile, summer is hanging on across the southern plains. Texas and neighboring states stay hot, with temperatures well into the 90s and potentially approaching triple digits in some areas. The Southwest remains warm, with scattered monsoon thunderstorms possible around the Four Corners, and much of California stays generally dry. And that's a look at your national forecast. I'm Jim Forbes.
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7: Two upsets in college football. Number 4, Texas rallies. They beat number 1, Ohio State, 24-23. Longhorns erase a 23-3 deficit. Number 6, Oregon, shocked by Oklahoma State, 39-31, as the Pokes end a 21-game FBS losing streak. At the ballparks, Mariners over the A's, 19-1. Seattle, 5 home runs and 23 hits. The Braves rout the Phillies, 12-2. Atlanta, an 8-run fourth inning. Emmanuel Rodriguez, a home run in his first major league at-bat. Twins beat the Guardians 4-3. Cubs over the Pirates 4-3. Bush and Ramirez with home runs. The Mets 12 and the Yankees 2. Francisco Lindor, a grand slam and a solo home run. U.S. Open men's final today. Alexander Zverev against Ben Shelton. U.S. Women's Championship won by Elena Rybakina over Aryna Sabalenka. And the Steelers' Joey Porter is in a contract dispute, unlikely to play against the Falcons today. That's sports. I'm Trey Bender.
8: President Trump says that nearly a million people could be getting a $500 Obamacare refund starting in October. Tammy Trujillo with details.
9: The money will go to people in 30 states that use the federally operated exchange to buy insurance plans under the Affordable Care Act, the formal name for Obamacare. The money comes after enrollees were hit with massive insurance premiums after Congress let subsidies expire at the end of 2025. Recipients would mostly be those in middle-income households that don't currently receive federal assistance to pay for insurance premiums.
8: And financing a home loan getting even more expensive.
11: 30-year fixed-rate mortgage rose to 6.76%, the highest home loan rate since last June. Borrowing costs also rose for home buyers who typically refinance with 15-year fixed-rate mortgages, which rose to 6.09%, up from 5.5% a year ago. I'm Eva Basinger.
8: And a warning from researchers that your online reviews could come back to haunt you. Rory O'Neill explains.
22: A global team led by the University of Texas at Austin finds that how people leave their online reviews can unintentionally reveal information about who they know and their social networks. In theory, the data scraped from Yelp reviews could be used by cyber criminals to target them in a scam. The team did not find any evidence that criminals are actually using Yelp reviews to con people, just that it's possible.
8: And Practical Magic 2 may be dethroning Spider-Man Brand New Day over the weekend.
24: Everyone we love dies.
25: Oh, right.
24: A really horrible death. But, I mean, it's not great for the Tinder bio.
8: The sequel starring Nicole Kidman and Sandra Bullock is projected to make between $30 and $40 million in its debut. Meanwhile, Brand New Day has made $923 million domestically and over $2 billion worldwide. Elsewhere, the music documentary Oasis, Don't Look Back in Anger, is expected to make $5 to $7 million in its debut. I'm Monica Nelson with your consumer and business news.
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17: Rigorous security procedures at the nation's airports are continuing to evolve 25 years after 9/11. Correspondent Tom Costello reports required security screenings of passengers and luggage, real IDs, and a terror watch list were all in response to the 2001 terror attacks.
14: Just 2 months after the September 11th attacks, lawmakers created the TSA. an agency that's now grown to more than 60,000 workers, operating under a set of universal guidelines at more than 400 airports.
17: The Federal Air Marshal Program was also expanded, and flight crews began receiving expanded training for handling unruly passengers. A new survey shows voters would rather Democrats take control of the House than Republicans keep their majority in November's midterm elections. A Quinnipiac University poll found an 11-point difference, with 49% saying they supported Democrats, 38% backing the GOP. The rest were unsure or gave no response. That's politics. I'm Brad Siegel.
10: Bangladesh is dealing with the worst measles outbreak in the world. The South Asian nation's health ministry says there's been over 166,000 cases since March, including 1,000 measles-related deaths. Nearly 150,000 people have been hospitalized. The deadly outbreak is linked to political upheaval that caused a disruption in the country's childhood vaccine program in 2024 and 2025. The outbreak follows a decade of progress toward eliminating measles. Falling asleep with the light on, whether it's the TV or a nightlight, could weaken your heart.
9: Scientists at Tulane University say it could change the function and structure of your heart, putting you at a higher risk for cardiovascular disease. Their findings build on earlier research that found that bright light exposure at night can boost heart failure risk by 55% and make you 47% more likely to have a heart attack. But this new study is the first to show that nighttime light is linked to cardiac remodeling, typically associated with injury to the heart or chronic stress. I'm Tammy Trujillo.
10: Health update, I'm Scott Pringle.
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12: New world number one Elena Rybakina bested Aryna Sabalenka 6-4, 5-7, 6-2 on Saturday in the U.S. Open final, preventing a Sabalenka three-peat. Their match was the first time numbers one and two seeds met at a U.S. Open women's final since Serena Williams and Victoria Azarenka back in 2013. 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
13: A warning from researchers that your online reviews could come back to haunt you. Rory O'Neill reports.
22: A global team led by the University of Texas at Austin finds that how people leave their online reviews can unintentionally reveal information about who they know and their social networks. In theory, the data scraped from Yelp reviews could be used by cyber criminals to target them in a scam. The team did not find any evidence that criminals are actually using Yelp reviews to con people, just that it's possible.
13: Tesla drivers in California have until September 25th to file a claim in a class action settlement that could pay eligible owners up to $350. The lawsuit alleges Tesla improperly charged idle fees to drivers whose vehicles came with free lifetime supercharging. It also claims Tesla threatened to disable or disabled supercharger access for drivers who refused to pay. And Google is updating its password manager on Android. The new feature will let users move passwords and pass keys between apps. Tech Report. I'm at Mattinson.
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23: Practical Magic 2 looking to dethrone Spider-Man Brand New Day for first place at the box office this weekend. The sequel, starring Nicole Kidman and Sandra Bullock, is projected to make between $30 and $40 million in its debut.
0: One, two. two, three, into the four.
23: Snoop Dogg set to host the 2026 MTV Video Music Awards. CBS and MTV making the announcement. He's been nominated for 13 awards over his career with 3 wins. The news comes one day after producers announced Nirvana will receive this year's Video Vanguard Award. The VMAs will take place September 27th at the Peacock Theater in Los Angeles. Taylor Swift is receiving her first nomination at the CMA Awards in years. The singer has been nominated for Single of the Year for her song, I Knew It, I Knew You. The track was released in June and featured on the Toy Story 5 soundtrack. It marks Swift's first CMA nomination in 4 years. The 60th CMA Awards will air on ABC and Disney Plus November 19th at 8 p.m. Eastern. It's like Alanis Morissette is getting into the holiday spirit early this year. During an appearance on Caller Daddy with Alex Cooper, the singer said she'll be releasing a holiday album this year. She also said it'll feature a collaboration with actor Martin Short. The two will perform a rendition of a Judy Garland classic. Morissette's holiday album will feature new and original songs. A release date has yet to be announced. That's entertainment. I'm Jennifer Bolsoni.
1: 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More news next.
20: 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Pack it. Push it. Rev it. Rip it. Test it. Trust it. Drive it. It can take it. The 2026 Nissan Rogue. Built for all the noisy,

0: attack came one day after Saudi Arabia temporarily shut down an essential east-west pipeline. Anthropic CEO is calling for a serious slowdown in the AI race. More from Lisa Carton.
1: CEO Dario Amodei wrote, "We must slow the pace at which we improve the capabilities of AI models." He cautioned that people may lose control of AI and the technology can be misused for cyber attacks and bioterrorism and serious economic disruption. Amodei's weekend post comes after an Anthropic researcher's resignation over concerns that the firm and its competitors are not acting responsibly with AI development.
0: A man who ran onto the field at Yankee Stadium waving a Palestinian flag during the Yankees-Mets subway series opener on 9/11 is facing misdemeanor charges. Lisa Salvati reports.
2: Police say 38-year-old Kelly Marcucci of Long Island stormed the field during the seventh inning of the Yankees-Mets game. The game commemorated the 25th anniversary of the 9/11 terror attacks. Players on both teams wore special hats with FDNY and NYPD emblems. Police say Marcucci charged the field at exactly 9:11 p.m. before getting tackled by security. Fans then chanted USA. Before the game, Marcucci allegedly went on a tirade on social media about capitalism, Saudi Arabia, and 9/11, and President Trump.
0: Christopher Nolan's The Odyssey has become the highest-grossing film in the history of Universal Pictures. I'm Jennifer Kuiper. Our wallets are taking a hit as inflation rises faster than wages. Lisa Carton reports.
1: Data released Friday by the U.S. Bureau of Labor Statistics show consumer prices rose 3.4% in August from a year ago. Meanwhile, a separate BLS report says average hourly earnings rose just 3.1% over the same time. The gap reveals the loss in purchasing power felt by workers. Soaring energy costs are a major factor, with gas prices rising nearly 4% in August alone.
0: In Utah, a 52-year-old Tooele County man died after a chain reaction motorcycle crash in an annual firefighter memorial ride. Sam Specks reports.
3: The Department of Public Safety said the rider crashed with two other motorcycles while taking part in the fire ride, an annual event that begins in Sandy and ends in Ogden. The crash happened on US 89 near Gordon Lane. DPS reports he was not wearing a helmet at the time of the crash.
0: A school bus driver is dead after being hit by another school bus driver in Broward County, Florida. It happened in the school district's lot. A sheriff's spokesperson says the driver, Stephen Becker, was leaving the gas pumps when the victim, Alfred DeMond, was walking by. Becker says the parking lot lights were off and it was dark, so he didn't see DeMond. Also in Florida, the state agency that handles driver's licenses confirms a hacker attack. According to the Department of Highway Safety and Motor Vehicles, an international cybercrime ring found information on the personal device of a Plant City Police Department employee. The ring then used it to log into a restricted database. A group known for cyber extortion is claiming responsibility, posting what it claims is sex offender Jeffrey Epstein's driving record. An athlete is dead after suffering a medical emergency during the Ironman 70.3 Wisconsin competition in Madison. Officials say the incident happened during the swimming portion of the event yesterday. For the Los Angeles Chargers' first home game of the season against the Arizona Cardinals this afternoon, Metro will offer free shuttle service to SoFi Stadium. I'm Jennifer Kuiper.
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5: Heavy rain and thunderstorms will target the upper Midwest from eastern Nebraska and South Dakota into Minnesota and Wisconsin. Some storms could produce torrential rainfall and localized flooding. Farther east, scattered showers and thunderstorms remain possible from the Great Lakes and Ohio Valley into portions of the Northeast and Mid-Atlantic as a cold front continues pushing through. A developing storm system brings much cooler, wetter weather to the Pacific Northwest and Northern Rockies. Higher elevations of western Montana could even see some snow. Meanwhile, summer is hanging on across the Southern Plains. Texas and neighboring states stay hot, with temperatures well into the 90s and potentially approaching triple digits in some areas. The Southwest remains warm, with scattered monsoon thunderstorms possible around the Four Corners, and much of California stays generally dry. And that's a look at your national forecast. I'm Jim Forbes.
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6: Two upsets in college football. Number 4 Texas rallies. They beat number 1 Ohio State 24-23. Longhorns erase a 23-3 deficit. Number 6 Oregon shocked by Oklahoma State 39-31 as the Pokes end a 21-game FBS losing streak. At the ballparks, Mariners over the A's 19-1. Seattle 5 home runs and 23 hits. The Braves rout the Phillies 12-1.

0: 2-2. Atlanta, an 8-run fourth inning. Emmanuel Rodriguez, a home run in his first major league at-bat. Twins beat the Guardians 4-3. Cubs over the Pirates 4-3. Bush and Ramirez with home runs. The Mets 12 and the Yankees 2. Francisco Lindor, a grand slam and a solo home run. U.S. Open men's final today. Alexander Zverev against Ben Shelton. U.S. Women's Championship won by Elena Rybakina over Aryna Sabalenka. And the Steelers' Joey Porter is in a contract dispute, unlikely to play against the Falcons today. That's sports. I'm Trey Bender.
1: President Trump says that nearly a million people could be getting a $500 Obamacare refund starting in October. Tammy Trujillo with details.
2: The money will go to people in 30 states that use the federally operated exchange to buy insurance plans under the Affordable Care Act, the formal name for Obamacare. The money comes after enrollees were hit with massive insurance premiums after Congress let subsidies expire at the end of 2025. Recipients would mostly be those in middle-income households that don't currently receive federal assistance to pay for insurance premiums.
3: And financing a home loan getting even more expensive.
4: 30-year fixed-rate mortgage rose to 6.76%, the highest home loan rate since last June. Borrowing costs also rose for home buyers who typically refinance with 15-year fixed-rate mortgages, which rose to 6.09%, up from 5.5% a year ago. I'm Eva Basinger.
3: And a warning from researchers that your online reviews could come back to haunt you. Rory O'Neill explains.
5: A global team led by the University of Texas at Austin finds that how people leave their online reviews can unintentionally reveal information about who they know and their social networks. In theory, the data scraped from Yelp reviews could be used by cyber criminals to target them in a scam. The team did not find any evidence that criminals are actually using Yelp reviews to con people, just that it's possible.
3: And Practical Magic 2 may be dethroning Spider-Man Brand New Day over the weekend.
6: Everyone we love dies.
7: Oh, right.
6: A really horrible death. But, I mean, it's not great for the Tinder buyer.
3: The sequel starring Nicole Kidman and Sandra Bullock is projected to make between $30 and $40 million in its debut. Meanwhile, Brand New Day has made $923 million domestically and over $2 billion worldwide. Elsewhere, the music documentary Oasis, Don't Look Back in Anger, is expected to make $5 to $7 million in its debut. I'm Monica Nelson with your consumer and business news.
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10: Rigorous security procedures at the nation's airports are continuing to evolve 25 years after 9/11. Correspondent Tom Costello reports required security screenings of passengers and luggage, real IDs, and a terror watch list were all in response to the 2001 terror attacks.
11: Just 2 months after the September 11th attacks, lawmakers created the TSA, an agency that's now grown to more than 60,000 workers, operating under a set of universal guidelines at more than 400 airports.
10: The Federal Air Marshal Program was also expanded, and flight crews began receiving expanded training for handling unruly passengers. A new survey shows voters would rather Democrats take control of the House than Republicans keep their majority in November's midterm elections. A Quinnipiac University poll found an 11-point difference, with 49% saying they supported Democrats, 38% backing the GOP. The rest were unsure or gave no response. That's politics. I'm Brad Siegel.
7: Bangladesh is dealing with the worst measles outbreak in the world. The South Asian nation's health ministry says there's been over 166,000 cases since March, including 1,000 measles-related deaths. Nearly 150,000 people have been hospitalized. The deadly outbreak is linked to political upheaval that caused a disruption in the country's childhood vaccine program in 2024 and 2025. The outbreak follows a decade of progress toward eliminating measles. Falling asleep with the light on, whether it's the TV or a nightlight, could weaken your heart.
2: Scientists at Tulane University say it could change the function and structure of your heart, putting you at a higher risk for cardiovascular disease. Their findings build on earlier research that found that bright light exposure at night can boost heart failure risk by 55% and make you 47% more likely to have a heart attack. But this new study is the first to show that nighttime light is linked to cardiac remodeling, typically associated with injury to the heart or chronic stress. I'm Tammy Trujillo.
7: Health update, I'm Scott Pringle.
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12: 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Their match was the first time numbers one and two seeds met at a U.S. Open women's final since Serena Williams and Victoria Azarenka back in 2013. 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
13: A warning from researchers that your online reviews could come back to haunt you. Rory O'Neill reports.
5: A global team led by the University of Texas at Austin finds that how people leave their online reviews can unintentionally reveal information about who they know and their social networks. In theory, the data scraped from Yelp reviews could be used by cyber criminals to target them in a scam. The team did not find any evidence that criminals are actually using Yelp reviews to con people, just that it's possible.
13: Tesla drivers in California have until September 25th to file a claim in a class action settlement that could pay eligible owners up to $350. The lawsuit alleges Tesla improperly charged idle fees to drivers whose vehicles came with free lifetime supercharging. It also claims Tesla threatened to disable or disabled supercharger access for drivers who refused to pay. And Google is updating its password manager on Android. The new feature will let users move passwords and pass keys between apps. Tech Report. I'm at Mattinson.
8: 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The latest in entertainment.
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14: Practical Magic 2 looking to dethrone Spider-Man Brand New Day for first place at the box office this weekend. The sequel, starring Nicole Kidman and Sandra Bullock, is projected to make between $30 and $40 million in its debut.
15: One, two, three, into the four.
14: Snoop Dogg set to host the 2026 MTV Video Music Awards. CBS and MTV making the announcement. He's been nominated for 13 awards over his career with three wins. The news comes one day after producers announced Nirvana will receive this year's Video Vanguard Award. The VMAs will take place September 27th at the Peacock Theater in Los Angeles. Taylor Swift is receiving her first nomination at the CMA Awards in years. The singer has been nominated for Single of the Year for her song, I Knew It, I Knew You. The track was released in June and featured on the Toy Story 5 soundtrack. It marks Swift's first CMA nomination in 4 years. The 60th CMA Awards will air on ABC and Disney Plus November 19th at 8 p.m. Eastern. It's like radio. Alanis Morissette is getting into the holiday spirit early this year. During an appearance on Caller Daddy with Alex Cooper, the singer said she'll be releasing a holiday album this year. She also said it'll feature a collaboration with actor Martin Short. The two will perform a rendition of a Judy Garland classic. Morissette's holiday album will feature new and original songs. A release date has yet to be announced. That's entertainment. I'm Jennifer Bolsoni.
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16: President Trump's two-day visit to Ireland wraps up today. He made headlines during a bilateral meeting with Ireland's prime minister by saying he would love to see a united Ireland and thinks it's going to happen eventually. The Senate reconvenes tomorrow, and it remains to be seen if Senator Mitch McConnell will also be returning to Capitol Hill. McConnell has been absent from the Senate since June, when he was hospitalized following a fall and diagnosed with pneumonia. Fellow Kentucky Republican lawmaker James Comer says he has not spoken to the former Senate Majority Leader in a while, but says he's in regular contact with his staff. Commerce Secretary Howard Lutnick says President Trump's proposed $5,000 dividend checks for adults would not come from any tax money.
17: There are so many ways that President Trump can use our economy and the amazing value that we have, that he can make money not from tax money.
16: Lutnick made the comment in an interview with NBC News. Several large companies are reportedly planning health benefit cutbacks in 2027. Rob Martier reports.
18: Walt Disney, Bloomberg, Starbucks, Deloitte, and the city of Dallas are among those expected to trim healthcare spending next year. Consulting firm PwC says health plans are projecting the highest medical cost to rise 9% in 2027. Insurer Aon predicted higher costs, with U.S. employer healthcare costs rising 9.5% next year. That would push average costs over $19,000 per employee.
16: The stage is set for the U.S. Open men's final in New York. Ben Shelton advanced to the championship match after defeating Francis Tiafoe in four sets. He's playing Alexander Zverev today as he aims to become the first American man to win a Grand Slam title since Andy Roddick in 2003. I'm Jennifer Kuiper. Heavy rain and thunderstorms will target the upper Midwest today, from eastern Nebraska and South Dakota into Minnesota and Wisconsin, as Jim Forbes reports.
19: Some storms could produce torrential rainfall and localized flooding. Farther east, scattered showers and thunderstorms remain possible from the Great Lakes and Ohio Valley into portions of the Northeast and Mid-Atlantic as a cold front continues pushing through.
16: A developing storm system brings much cooler weather to the Pacific Northwest and Northern Rockies. Meantime, the hot summer weather hangs on across the Southern Plains, Texas, and neighboring states. Some trash is still sitting at curbs in Cincinnati. A public services spokesperson says several routes were canceled last week because of staffing shortages. Officials say their routes will be collected on the next scheduled collection date. The long-awaited and long-delayed next-generation Tesla Roadster is coming. CEO Elon Musk has announced on social media that the Roadster would be unveiled October 1st, writing "Go for launch" along with the date. Once the wraps are taken off, the public is expected to get a look at an all-new carbon fiber hypercar, limited editions of which could reportedly come equipped with cold gas thrusters developed in a collaboration with Musk's other venture, SpaceX. This is National Grandparents Day, and one neurologist is highlighting a study that shows hanging out with the grandkids is great for brain health.
20: Really, the lesson to take away here is that staying busy and active cognitively engaged, physically engaged, socially engaged, are ways that we can preserve our brain health.
16: Dr. Dylan Wint with the Cleveland Clinic says grandparents who cook for their children, play with them, and drive them around had better cognitive outcomes over time compared to others who are not as involved with the care of their grandchildren. This is from a study involving 3,000 grandparents over an 8-year period. I'm Jennifer Kuiper.
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19: Heavy rain and thunderstorms will target the upper Midwest from eastern Nebraska and South Dakota into Minnesota and Wisconsin. Some storms could produce torrential rainfall and localized flooding. Farther east, scattered showers and thunderstorms remain possible from the Great Lakes and Ohio Valley into portions of the Northeast and Mid-Atlantic as a cold front continues pushing through. A developing storm system brings much cooler, wetter weather to the Pacific Northwest and Northern Rockies. Higher elevations of western Montana could even see some snow. Meanwhile, summer is hanging on across the southern plains. Texas and neighboring states stay hot, with temperatures well into the 90s and potentially approaching triple digits in some areas. The Southwest remains warm, with scattered monsoon thunderstorms possible around the Four Corners, and much of California stays generally dry. And that's a look at your national forecast. I'm Jim Forbes.
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0: Two upsets in college football. Number 4 Texas rallies. They beat number 1 Ohio State 24-23. Longhorns erase a 23-3 deficit. Number 6 Oregon shocked by Oklahoma State 39-31 as the Pokes end a 21-game FBS losing streak. At the ballparks, Mariners over the A's 19-1. Seattle 5 home runs and 23 hits. The Braves rout the Phillies 12-2. Atlanta an 8-run fourth inning. Emmanuel Rodriguez, a home run in his first major league at-bat. Twins beat the Guardians 4-3. Cubs over the Pirates 4-3. Bush and Ramirez with home runs. The Mets 12 and the Yankees 2. Francisco Lindor, a grand slam and a solo home run. U.S. Open men's final today. Alexander Zverev against Ben Shelton. U.S. Women's Championship won by Elena Rybakina over Arena Sabalenka. And the Steelers' Joey Porter is in a contract dispute, unlikely to play against the Falcons today. At sports, I'm Trey Bender.
2: President Trump says that nearly a million people could be getting a $500 Obamacare refund starting in October. Tammy Trujillo with details.
21: The money will go to people in 30 states that use the federally operated exchange to buy insurance plans under the Affordable Care Act, the formal name for Obamacare. The money comes after enrollees were hit with massive insurance premiums after Congress let subsidies expire at the end of 2025. Recipients would mostly be those in middle-income households that don't currently receive federal assistance to pay for insurance premiums.
3: And financing a home loan getting even more expensive.
4: 30-year fixed-rate mortgage rose to 6.76%, the highest home loan rate since last June. Borrowing costs also rose for home buyers who typically refinance with 15-year fixed-rate mortgages, which rose to 6.09%, up from 5.5% a year ago. I'm Eva Basinger.
3: And a warning from researchers that your online reviews could come back to haunt you. Rory O'Neill explains.
5: A global team led by the University of Texas at Austin finds that how people leave their online reviews can unintentionally reveal information about who they know and their social networks. In theory, the data scraped from Yelp reviews could be used by cyber criminals to target them in a scam. The team did not find any evidence that criminals are actually using Yelp reviews to con people, just that it's possible.
3: And Practical Magic 2 may be dethroning Spider-Man Brand New Day over the weekend.
6: Everyone we love dies.
17: Oh, right.
6: A really horrible death. But, I mean, it's not great for the Tinder bio.
3: The sequel starring Nicole Kidman and Sandra Bullock is projected to make between $30 and $40 million in its debut. Meanwhile, Brand New Day has made $923 million domestically and over $2 billion worldwide. Elsewhere, the music documentary Oasis, Don't Look Back in Anger, is expected to make $5 to $7 million in its debut. I'm Monica Nelson with your consumer and business news.
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10: Rigorous security procedures at the nation's airports are continuing to evolve 25 years after 9/11. Correspondent Tom Costello reports required security screenings of passengers and luggage, real IDs, and a terror watch list were all in response to the 2001 terror attacks.
1: Just 2 months after the September 11th attacks, lawmakers created the TSA, an agency that's now grown to more than 60,000 workers, operating under a set of universal guidelines at more than 400 airports.
10: The Federal Air Marshal Program was also expanded, and flight crews began receiving expanded training for handling unruly passengers. A new survey shows voters would rather Democrats take control of the House than Republicans keep their majority in November's midterm elections. A Quinnipiac University poll found an 11-point difference, with 49% saying they supported Democrats, 38% backing the GOP. The rest were unsure or gave no response. That's politics. I'm Brad Siegel.
7: Bangladesh is dealing with the worst measles outbreak in the world. The South Asian nation's health ministry says there's been over 166,000 cases since March, including 1,000 measles-related deaths. Nearly 150,000 people have been hospitalized. The deadly outbreak is linked to political upheaval that caused a disruption in the country's childhood vaccine program in 2024 and 2025. The outbreak follows a decade of progress toward eliminating measles. Falling asleep with the light on, whether it's the TV or a nightlight, could weaken your heart.
21: Scientists at Tulane University say it could change the function and structure of your heart, putting you at a higher risk for cardiovascular disease. Their findings build on earlier research that found that bright light exposure at night can boost heart failure risk by 55% and make you 47% more likely to have a heart attack. But this new study is the first to show that nighttime light is linked to cardiac remodeling, typically associated with injury to the heart or chronic stress. I'm Tammy Trujillo.
7: Health update, I'm Scott Pringle.
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12: New world number one Elena Rybakina bested Aryna Sabalenka 6-4, 5-7, 6-2 on Saturday in the U.S. Open final, preventing a Sabalenka three-peat. Their match was the first time numbers one and two seeds met at a U.S. Open women's final since Serena Williams and Victoria Azarenka back in 2013. 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
13: A warning from researchers that your online reviews could come back to haunt you. Rory O'Neill reports.
5: A global team led by the University of Texas at Austin finds that how people leave their online reviews can unintentionally reveal information about who they know and their social networks. In theory, the data scraped from Yelp reviews could be used by cyber criminals to target them in a scam. The team did not find any evidence that criminals are actually using Yelp reviews to con people, just that it's possible.
13: Tesla drivers in California have until September 25th to file a claim in a class action settlement that could pay eligible owners up to $350. The lawsuit alleges Tesla improperly charged idle fees to drivers whose vehicles came with free lifetime supercharging. It also claims Tesla threatened to disable or disabled supercharger access for drivers who refused to pay. And Google is updating its password manager on Android. The new feature will let users move passwords and pass keys between apps. Tech Report. I'm at Mattinson.
8: 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The latest in entertainment.
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15: Practical Magic 2 looking to dethrone Spider-Man Brand New Day for first place at the box office this weekend. The sequel, starring Nicole Kidman and Sandra Bullock, is projected to make between $30 and $40 million in its debut.
16: One, two, bring it to the phone.
15: Snoop Dogg set to host the 2026 MTV Video Music Awards. CBS and MTV making the announcement. He's been nominated for 13 awards over his career with 3 wins. The news comes one day after producers announced Nirvana will receive this year's Video Vanguard Award. The VMAs will take place September 27th at the Peacock Theater in Los Angeles. Taylor Swift is receiving her first nomination at the CMA Awards in years. The singer has been nominated for Single of the Year for her song, I Knew It, I Knew You. The track was released in June and featured on the Toy Story 5 soundtrack. It marks Swift's first CMA nomination in 4 years. The 60th CMA Awards will air on ABC and Disney Plus November 19th at 8 p.m. Eastern. It's like radio. Alanis Morissette is getting into the holiday spirit early this year. During an appearance on Caller Daddy with Alex Cooper, the singer said she'll be releasing a holiday album this year. She also said it'll feature a collaboration with actor Martin Short. The two will perform a rendition of a Judy Garland classic. Morissette's holiday album will feature new and original songs. A release date has yet to be announced. That's entertainment. I'm Jennifer Bolsoni.
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20: President Trump's two-day visit to Ireland wraps up today. He made headlines during a bilateral meeting with Ireland's prime minister by saying he would love to see a united Ireland and thinks it's going to happen eventually. The Senate reconvenes tomorrow, and it remains to be seen if Senator Mitch McConnell will also be returning to Capitol Hill. McConnell has been absent from the Senate since June, when he was hospitalized following a fall and diagnosed with pneumonia. Fellow Kentucky Republican lawmaker James Comer says he has not spoken to the former Senate Majority Leader in a while, but says he's in regular contact with his staff. Commerce Secretary Howard Lutnick says President Trump's proposed $5,000 dividend checks for adults would not come from any tax money.
17: There are so many ways that President Trump can use our economy and the amazing value that we have, that he can make money not from tax money.
20: Lutnick made the comment in an interview with NBC News. Several large companies are reportedly planning health benefit cutbacks in 2027, Rob Martier reports.
0: Walt Disney, Bloomberg, Starbucks, Deloitte, and the city of Dallas are among those expected to trim healthcare spending next year. Consulting firm PwC says health plans are projecting the highest medical cost to rise 9% in 2027. Insurer Aon predicted higher costs, with U.S. employer healthcare costs rising 9.5% next year. That would push average costs over $19,000 per employee.
20: The stage is set for the U.S. Open men's final in New York. Ben Shelton advanced to the championship match after defeating Francis Tiafoe in four sets. He's playing Alexander Zverev today as he aims to become the first American man to win a Grand Slam title since Andy Roddick in 2003. I'm Jennifer Kuiper. Heavy rain and thunderstorms will target the upper Midwest today, from eastern Nebraska and South Dakota into Minnesota and Wisconsin, as Jim Forbes reports.
2: Some storms could produce torrential rainfall and localized flooding. Farther east, scattered showers and thunderstorms remain possible from the Great Lakes and Ohio Valley into portions of the Northeast and Mid-Atlantic as a cold front continues pushing through.
20: A developing storm system brings much cooler weather to the Pacific Northwest and Northern Rockies. Meantime, the hot summer weather hangs on across the Southern Plains, Texas, and neighboring states. Some trash is still sitting at curbs in Cincinnati. A public services spokesperson says several routes were canceled last week because of staffing shortages. Officials say their routes will be collected on the next scheduled collection date. The long-awaited and long-delayed next-generation Tesla Roadster is coming. CEO Elon Musk has announced on social media that the Roadster would be unveiled October 1st, writing "Go for launch" along with the date. Once the wraps are taken off, the public is expected to get a look at an all-new carbon fiber hypercar, limited editions of which could reportedly come equipped with cold gas thrusters developed in a collaboration with Musk's other venture, SpaceX. This is National Grandparents Day, and one neurologist is highlighting a study that shows hanging out with the grandkids is great for brain health.
3: Really, the lesson to take away here is that staying busy and active, cognitively engaged, physically engaged, socially engaged, are ways that we can preserve our brain health.
20: Dr. Dylan Wint with the Cleveland Clinic says grandparents who cook for their children, play with them, and drive them around had better cognitive outcomes over time compared to others who are not as involved with the care of their grandchildren. This is from a study involving 3,000 grandparents over an 8-year period. I'm Jennifer Kuiper.
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2: Heavy rain and thunderstorms will target the upper Midwest, from eastern Nebraska and South Dakota into Minnesota and Wisconsin. Some storms could produce torrential rainfall and localized flooding. Farther east, scattered showers and thunderstorms remain possible from the Great Lakes and Ohio Valley into portions of the Northeast and Mid-Atlantic as a cold front continues pushing through. A developing storm system brings much cooler, wetter weather to the Pacific Northwest and Northern Rockies. Higher elevations of western Montana could even see some snow. Meanwhile, summer is hanging on across the Southern Plains, Texas, and neighboring states. Stay hot, with temperatures well into the 90s and potentially approaching triple digits in some areas. The Southwest remains warm, with scattered monsoon thunderstorms possible around the Four Corners, and much of California stays generally dry. And that's a look at your national forecast. I'm Jim Forbes.
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4: Two upsets in college football. Number 4 Texas rallies. They beat number 1 Ohio State 24-23. Longhorns erase a 23-3 deficit. Number 6 Oregon shocked by Oklahoma State 39-31 as the Pokes end a 21-game FBS losing streak. At the ballparks, Mariners over the A's 19-1. Seattle 5 home runs and 23 hits. The Braves rout the Phillies 12-2. Atlanta an 8-run fourth inning. Emmanuel Rodriguez, a home run in his first major league at-bat. Twins beat the Guardians 4-3. Cubs over the Pirates 4-3. Bush and Ramirez with home runs. The Mets 12 and the Yankees 2. Francisco Lindor a grand slam and a solo home run. U.S. Open men's final today. Alexander Zverev against Ben Shelton. U.S. Women's Championship won by Elena Rybakina over Arena Sabalenka. And the Steelers' Joey Porter is in a contract dispute, unlikely to play against the Falcons today. That's sports. I'm Trey Bender.
1: President Trump says that nearly a million people could be getting a $500 Obamacare refund starting in October. Tammy Trujillo with details.
6: The money will go to people in 30 states that use the federally operated exchange to buy insurance plans under the Affordable Care Act, the formal name for Obamacare. The money comes after enrollees were hit with massive insurance premiums after Congress let subsidies expire at the end of 2025. Recipients would mostly be those in middle-income households that don't currently receive federal assistance to pay for insurance premiums.
1: And financing a home loan getting even more expensive.
9: 30-year fixed-rate mortgage rose to 6.76%, the highest home loan rate since last June. Borrowing costs also rose for home buyers who typically refinance with 15-year fixed-rate mortgages, which rose to 6.09%, up from 5.5% a year ago. I'm Eva Basinger.
1: And a warning from researchers that your online reviews could come back to haunt you. Rory O'Neill explains.
5: A global team led by the University of Texas at Austin finds that how people leave their online reviews can unintentionally reveal information about who they know and their social networks. In theory, the data scraped from Yelp reviews could be used by cyber criminals to target them in a scam. The team did not find any evidence that criminals are actually using Yelp reviews to con people, just that it's possible.
1: And Practical Magic 2 may be dethroning Spider-Man Brand New Day over the weekend.
10: Everyone we love dies.
19: Oh, right.
10: A really horrible death. But, I mean, it's not great for the Tinder bio.
1: The sequel starring Nicole Kidman and Sandra Bullock is projected to make between $30 and $40 million in its debut. Meanwhile, Brand New Day has made $923 million domestically and over $2 billion worldwide. Elsewhere, the music documentary Oasis, Don't Look Back in Anger, is expected to make $5 to $7 million in its debut. I'm Monica Nelson with your consumer and business news.
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27: Rigorous security procedures at the nation's airports are continuing to evolve 25 years after 9/11. Correspondent Tom Costello reports required security screenings of passengers and luggage, real IDs, and a terror watch list were all in response to the 2001 terror attacks.
28: Just 2 months after the September 11th attacks, lawmakers created the TSA, an agency that's now grown to more than 60,000 workers, operating under a set of universal guidelines at more than 400 airports.
27: The Federal Air Marshal Program was also expanded, and flight crews began receiving expanded training for handling unruly passengers. A new survey shows voters would rather Democrats take control of the House than Republicans keep their majority in November's midterm elections. A Quinnipiac University poll found an 11-point difference, with 49% saying they supported Democrats, 38% backing the GOP. The rest were unsure or gave no response. That's politics. I'm Brad Siegel.
7: Bangladesh is dealing with the worst measles outbreak in the world. The South Asian nation's health ministry says there's been over 166,000 cases since March, including 1,000 measles-related deaths. Nearly 150,000 people have been hospitalized. The deadly outbreak is linked to political upheaval that caused a disruption in the country's childhood vaccine program in 2024 and 2025. The outbreak follows a decade of progress toward eliminating measles. Falling asleep with the light on, whether it's the TV or a nightlight, could weaken your heart.
6: Scientists at Tulane University say it could change the function and structure of your heart, putting you at a higher risk for cardiovascular disease. Their findings build on earlier research that found that bright light exposure at night can boost heart failure risk by 55% and make you 47% more likely to have a heart attack. But this new study is the first to show that nighttime light is linked to cardiac remodeling, typically associated with injury to the heart or chronic stress. I'm Tammy Trujillo.
7: Health update, I'm Scott Pringle.
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11: New world number one, Elena Rybakina bested Aryna Sabalenka 6-4, 5-7, 6-2 on Saturday in the U.S. Open final, preventing a Sabalenka three-peat. Their match was the first time numbers one and two seeds met at a U.S. Open women's final since Serena Williams and Victoria Azarenka back in 2013. 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
12: A warning from researchers that your online reviews could come back to haunt you. Rory O'Neill reports.
13: A global team led by the University of Texas at Austin finds that how people leave their online reviews can unintentionally reveal information about who they know and their social networks. In theory, the data scraped from Yelp reviews could be used by cyber criminals to target them in a scam. The team did not find any evidence that criminals are actually using Yelp reviews to con people, just that it's possible.
12: Tesla drivers in California have until September 25th to file a claim in a class action settlement that could pay eligible owners up to $350. The lawsuit alleges Tesla improperly charged idle fees to drivers whose vehicles came with free lifetime supercharging. It also claims Tesla threatened to disable or disabled supercharger access for drivers who refused to pay. And Google is updating its password manager on Android. The new feature will let users move passwords and pass keys between apps. Tech Report. I'm at Mattinson.
8: 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The latest in entertainment.
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15: Practical Magic 2 looking to dethrone Spider-Man Brand New Day for first place at the box office this weekend. The sequel, starring Nicole Kidman and Sandra Bullock, is projected to make between $30 and $40 million in its debut.
16: One, two, bring it to the phone.
15: Snoop Dogg set to host the 2026 MTV Video Music Awards. CBS and MTV making the announcement. He's been nominated for 13 awards over his career with three wins. The news comes one day after producers announced Nirvana will receive this year's Video Vanguard Award. The VMAs will take place September 27th at the Peacock Theater in Los Angeles. Taylor Swift is receiving her first nomination at the CMA Awards in years. The singer has been nominated for Single of the Year for her song, I Knew It, I Knew You. The track was released in June and featured on the Toy Story 5 soundtrack. It marks Swift's first CMA nomination in 4 years. The 60th CMA Awards will air on ABC and Disney Plus November 19th at 8 p.m. Eastern. It's like rain, yeah. Alanis Morissette is getting into the holiday spirit early this year. During an appearance on Caller Daddy with Alex Cooper, the singer said she'll be releasing a holiday album this year. She also said it'll feature a collaboration with actor Martin Short. The two will perform a rendition of a Judy Garland classic. Morissette's holiday album will feature new and original songs. The release date has yet to be announced. That's entertainment. I'm Jennifer Bolsoni.
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20: President Trump's two-day visit to Ireland wraps up today. He made headlines during a bilateral meeting with Ireland's prime minister by saying he would love to see a united Ireland and thinks it's going to happen eventually. The Senate reconvenes tomorrow, and it remains to be seen if Senator Mitch McConnell will also be returning to Capitol Hill. McConnell has been absent from the Senate since June, when he was hospitalized following a fall and diagnosed with pneumonia. Fellow Kentucky Republican lawmaker James Comer says he has not spoken to the former Senate Majority Leader in a while, but says he's in regular contact with his staff. Commerce Secretary Howard Lutnick says President Trump's proposed $5,000 dividend checks for adults would not come from any tax money.
0: There are so many ways that President Trump can use our economy and the amazing value that we have, that he can make money not from tax money.
20: Lutnick made the comment in an interview with NBC News. Several large companies are reportedly planning health benefit cutbacks in 2027. Rob Martier reports.
3: Walt Disney, Bloomberg, Starbucks, Deloitte, and the city of Dallas are among those expected to trim healthcare spending next year. Consulting firm PwC says health plans are projecting the highest medical cost to rise 9% in 2027. Insurer Aon predicted higher costs, with U.S. employer healthcare costs rising 9.5% next year. That would push average costs over $19,000 per employee.
20: The stage is set for the U.S. Open men's final in New York. Ben Shelton advanced to the championship match after defeating Francis Tiafoe in four sets. He's playing Alexander Zverev today as he aims to become the first American man to win a Grand Slam title since Andy Roddick in 2003. I'm Jennifer Kuiper. Heavy rain and thunderstorms will target the upper Midwest today, from eastern Nebraska and South Dakota into Minnesota and Wisconsin, as Jim Forbes reports.
2: Some storms could produce torrential rainfall and localized flooding. Farther east, scattered showers and thunderstorms remain possible from the Great Lakes and Ohio Valley into portions of the Northeast and Mid-Atlantic as a cold front continues pushing through.
20: A developing storm system brings much cooler weather to the Pacific Northwest and Northern Rockies. Meantime, the hot summer weather hangs on across the Southern Plains, Texas, and neighboring states. Some trash is still sitting at curbs in Cincinnati. A public services spokesperson says several routes were canceled last week because of staffing shortages. Officials say their routes will be collected on the next scheduled collection date. The long-awaited and long-delayed next-generation Tesla Roadster is coming. CEO Elon Musk has announced on social media that the Roadster would be unveiled October 1st, writing "Go for launch" along with the date. Once the wraps are taken off, the public is expected to get a look at an all-new carbon fiber hypercar, limited editions of which could reportedly come equipped with cold gas thrusters developed in a collaboration with Musk's other venture, SpaceX. This is National Grandparents Day, and one neurologist is highlighting a study that shows hanging out with the grandkids is great for brain health.
17: Really, the lesson to take away here is that staying busy and active, cognitively engaged, physically engaged, socially engaged, are ways that we can preserve our brain health.
20: Dr. Dylan Wint with the Cleveland Clinic says grandparents who cook for their children, play with them, and drive them around had better cognitive outcomes over time compared to others who are not as involved with the care of their grandchildren. This is from a study involving 3,000 grandparents over an 8-year period. I'm Jennifer Kuiper.
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2: Heavy rain and thunderstorms will target the upper Midwest, from eastern Nebraska and South Dakota into Minnesota and Wisconsin. Some storms could produce torrential rainfall and localized flooding. Farther east, scattered showers and thunderstorms remain possible from the Great Lakes and Ohio Valley into portions of the Northeast and Mid-Atlantic as a cold front continues pushing through. A developing storm system brings much cooler, wetter weather to the Pacific Northwest and Northern Rockies. Higher elevations of western Montana could even see some snow. Meanwhile, summer is hanging on across the southern plains. Texas and neighboring states stay hot with temperatures well into the 90s and potentially approaching triple digits in some areas. The southwest remains warm with scattered monsoon thunderstorms possible around the Four Corners, and much of California stays generally dry. And that's a look at your national forecast. I'm Jim Forbes.
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4: Two upsets in college football. Number 4 Texas rallies. They beat number 1 Ohio State 24-23. Longhorns erase a 23-3 deficit. Number 6 Oregon shocked by Oklahoma State 39-31 as the Pokes end a 21-game FBS losing streak. At the ballparks, Mariners over the A's 19-1. Seattle 5 home runs and 23 hits. The Braves rout the Phillies 12-2. Atlanta an 8-run fourth inning. Emmanuel Rodriguez, a home run in his first Major League at-bat. Twins beat the Guardians 4-3. Cubs over the Pirates 4-3. Bush and Ramirez with home runs. The Mets 12 and the Yankees 2. Francisco Lindor, a grand slam and a solo home run. U.S. Open men's final today. Alexander Zverev against Ben Shelton. U.S. Women's Championship won by Elena Rybakina over Arena Sabalenka. And the Steelers' Joey Porter is in a contract dispute, unlikely to play against the Falcons today. That's sports. I'm Trey Bender.
1: President Trump says that nearly a million people could be getting a $500 Obamacare refund starting in October. Tammy Trujillo with details.
6: The money will go to people in 30 states that use the federally operated exchange to buy insurance plans under the Affordable Care Act, the formal name for Obamacare. The money comes after enrollees were hit with massive insurance premiums after Congress let subsidies expire at the end of 2025. Recipients would mostly be those in middle-income households that don't currently receive federal assistance to pay for insurance premiums.
1: And financing a home loan getting even more expensive.
5: 30-year fixed-rate mortgage rose to 6.76%, the highest home loan rate since last June. Borrowing costs also rose for home buyers who typically refinance with 15-year fixed-rate mortgages, which rose to 6.09%, up from 5.5% a year ago. I'm Eva Basinger.
1: And a warning from researchers that your online reviews could come back to haunt you. Rory O'Neill explains.
13: A global team led by the University of Texas at Austin finds that how people leave their online reviews can unintentionally reveal information about who they know and their social networks. In theory, the data scraped from Yelp reviews could be used by cyber criminals to target them in a scam. The team did not find any evidence that criminals are actually using Yelp reviews to con people, just that it's possible.
1: And Practical Magic 2 may be dethroning Spider-Man Brand New Day over the weekend.
10: Everyone we love dies.
9: Oh, right.
10: A really horrible death. But, I mean, it's just, it's not great for the Tinder bio.
1: The sequel starring Nicole Kidman and Sandra Bullock is projected to make between $30 and $40 million in its debut. Meanwhile, Brand New Day has made $923 million domestically and over $2 billion worldwide. Elsewhere, the music documentary Oasis, Don't Look Back in Anger, is expected to make $5 to $7 million in its debut. I'm Monica Nelson with your consumer and business news.
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9: Rigorous security procedures at the nation's airports are continuing to evolve 25 years after 9/11. Correspondent Tom Costello reports required security screenings of passengers and luggage, real IDs, and a terror watch list were all in response to the 2001 terror attacks.
18: Just 2 months after the September 11th attacks, lawmakers created the TSA, an agency that's now grown to more than 60,000 workers, operating under a set of universal guidelines at more than 400 airports.
9: The Federal Air Marshal Program was also expanded, and flight crews began receiving expanded training for handling unruly passengers. A new survey shows voters would rather Democrats take control of the House than Republicans keep their majority in November's midterm elections. A Quinnipiac University poll found an 11-

0: or a nightlight could weaken your heart.
1: Scientists at Tulane University say it could change the function and structure of your heart, putting you at a higher risk for cardiovascular disease. Their findings build on earlier research that found that bright light exposure at night can boost heart failure risk by 55% and make you 47% more likely to have a heart attack. But this new study is the first to show that nighttime light is linked to cardiac remodeling, typically associated with injury to the heart or chronic stress. I'm Tammy Trujillo.
0: Health update, I'm Scott Pringle.
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3: New world number one, Elena Rybakina bested Aryna Sabalenka 6-4, 5-7, 6-2 on Saturday in the U.S. Open final, preventing a Sabalenka three-peat. Their match was the first time numbers one and two seeds met at a U.S. Open women's final since Serena Williams and Victoria Azarenka back in 2013. 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
5: A warning from researchers that your online reviews could come back to haunt you. Rory O'Neill reports.
6: A global team led by the University of Texas at Austin finds that how people leave their online reviews can unintentionally reveal information about who they know and their social networks. In theory, the data scraped from Yelp reviews could be used by cyber criminals to target them in a scam. The team did not find any evidence that criminals are actually using Yelp reviews to con people, just that it's possible.
5: Tesla drivers in California have until September 25th to file a claim in a class action settlement that could pay eligible owners up to $350. The lawsuit alleges Tesla improperly charged idle fees to drivers whose vehicles came with free lifetime supercharging. It also claims Tesla threatened to disable or disabled supercharger access for drivers who refused to pay. And Google is updating its password manager on Android. The new feature will let users move passwords and pass keys between apps. Tech Report. I'm at Mattinson.
2: 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The latest in entertainment.
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8: Practical Magic 2 looking to dethrone Spider-Man Brand New Day for first place at the box office this weekend. The sequel, starring Nicole Kidman and Sandra Bullock, is projected to make between $30 and $40 million in its debut.
9: One, two, bring it to the phone.
8: Snoop Dogg set to host the 2026 MTV Video Music Awards. CBS and MTV making the announcement. He's been nominated for 13 awards over his career with three wins. The news comes one day after producers announced Nirvana will receive this year's Video Vanguard Award. The VMAs will take place September 27th at the Peacock Theater in Los Angeles. Taylor Swift is receiving her first nomination at the CMA Awards in years.
10: Wearing that same smile, man, it's been a while.
8: The singer has been nominated for Single of the Year for her song, I Knew It, I Knew You. The track was released in June and featured on the Toy Story 5 soundtrack. It marks Swift's first CMA nomination in 4 years. The 60th CMA Awards will air on ABC and Disney Plus November 19th at 8 p.m. Eastern.
11: It's like
8: Alanis Morissette is getting into the holiday spirit early this year. During an appearance on Call Her Daddy with Alex Cooper, the singer said she'll be releasing a holiday album this year. She also said it'll feature a collaboration with actor Martin Short. The two will perform a rendition of a Judy Garland classic. Morissette's holiday album will feature new and original songs. A release date has yet to be announced. That's entertainment. I'm Jennifer Bolsoni.
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4: 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Yeah, over 50%

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2: President Trump's two-day visit to Ireland wraps up today. He made headlines during a bilateral meeting with Ireland's prime minister by saying he would love to see a united Ireland and thinks it's going to happen eventually. The Senate reconvenes tomorrow, and it remains to be seen if Senator Mitch McConnell will also be returning to Capitol Hill. McConnell has been absent from the Senate since June, when he was hospitalized following a fall and diagnosed with pneumonia. Fellow Kentucky Republican lawmaker James Comer says he has not spoken to the former Senate Majority Leader in a while, but says he's in regular contact with his staff. Commerce Secretary Howard Lutnick says President Trump's proposed $5,000 dividend checks for adults would not come from any tax money.
3: There are so many ways that President Trump can use our economy and the amazing value that we have, that he can make money not from tax money.
2: Lutnick made the comment in an interview with NBC News. Several large companies are reportedly planning health benefit cutbacks in 2027. Rob Martier reports.
4: Walt Disney, Bloomberg, Starbucks, Deloitte, and the city of Dallas are among those expected to trim healthcare spending next year. Consulting firm PwC says health plans are projecting the highest medical cost to rise 9% in 2027. Insurer Aon predicted higher costs, with U.S. employer healthcare costs rising 9.5% next year. That would push average costs over $19,000 per employee.
2: The stage is set for the U.S. Open men's final in New York. Ben Shelton advanced to the championship match after defeating Francis Tiafoe in four sets. He's playing Alexander Zverev today as he aims to become the first American man to win a Grand Slam title since Andy Roddick in 2003. I'm Jennifer Kuiper. A California boy is pushing for changes in e-bike safety, and 12-year-old Alex Guess is taking his message to council meetings across Orange County.
5: I'm here to ask the San Clemente City Council, Laguna Niguel, Mission Viejo, for a formal resolution supporting e-bike safety reform across Orange County.
2: Some of his proposals include a minimum riding age of 16, licensing, and fines that hold parents accountable. Today is National Grandparents Day, and as Scott Pringle reports,
6: a neurologist is highlighting a study that shows hanging out with the grandkids is great for brain health. Dr. Dylan Wendt with the Cleveland Clinic says grandparents who care for their grandchildren, including cooking for them, playing with them, and driving them, had better cognitive outcomes over time compared to those who don't care for grandkids.
7: Really, the lesson to take away here is that staying busy and active, cognitively engaged, physically engaged, socially engaged, are ways that we can preserve our brain health.
6: The study involved 3,000 grandparents taking tests for memory and language skills.
2: The NFL is kicking off its first Sunday of the season with 13 games. The Baltimore Ravens head to Indiana to take on the Indianapolis Colts, while the Pittsburgh Steelers host the Atlanta Falcons. The Buffalo Bills visit the Houston Texans in a battle of AFC playoff teams from a year ago. Later in the day, the Green Bay Packers face the Minnesota Vikings in Minneapolis, and the Washington Commanders visit the Philadelphia Eagles in divisional battles. Sunday night primetime features the Dallas Cowboys and the New York Giants from MetLife Stadium. The Denver Broncos visit the Kansas City Chiefs Monday night to round out week one. Canadian singer Celine Dion is back on the stage in Paris after taking several years off. She canceled tours after being diagnosed with stiff person syndrome, and she's currently working on a Paris residency. There were no tickets sold with all six winning numbers in the multi-state Powerball lottery, pushing the estimated jackpot for Monday's drawing to $251 million. I'm Jennifer Kuiper.
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8: Heavy rain and thunderstorms will target the upper Midwest from eastern Nebraska and South Dakota into Minnesota and Wisconsin. Some storms could produce torrential rainfall and localized flooding. Farther east, scattered showers and thunderstorms remain possible from the Great Lakes and Ohio Valley into portions of the Northeast and Mid-Atlantic as a cold front continues pushing through. A developing storm system brings much cooler, wetter weather to the Pacific Northwest and Northern Rockies. Higher elevations of western Montana could even see some snow. Meanwhile, summer is hanging on across the southern plains. Texas and neighboring states stay hot, with temperatures well into the 90s and potentially approaching triple digits in some areas. The Southwest remains warm, with scattered monsoon thunderstorms possible around the Four Corners, and much of California stays generally dry. And that's a look at your national forecast. I'm Jim Forbes.
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9: Two upsets in college football. Number 4 Texas rallies. They beat number 1 Ohio State 24-23. Longhorns erase a 23-3 deficit. Number 6 Oregon shocked by Oklahoma State 39-31 as the Pokes end a 21-game FBS losing streak. At the ballparks, Mariners over the A's 19-1. Seattle 5 home runs and 23 hits. The Braves rout the Phillies 12-2. Atlanta an 8-run fourth inning. Emmanuel Rodriguez a home run in his first major league at-bat. Twins beat the Guardians 4-3. Cubs over the Pirates 4-3. Bush and Ramirez with home runs. The Mets 12 and the Yankees 2. Francisco Lindor a grand slam and a solo home run. U.S. Open men's final today. Alexander Zverev against Ben Shelton. U.S. Women's Championship won by Elena Rybakina over Aryna Sabalenka. And the Steelers' Joey Porter is in a contract dispute, unlikely to play against the Falcons today. At sports, I'm Trey Bender.
10: President Trump says that nearly a million people could be getting a $500 Obamacare refund starting in October. Tammy Trujillo with details.
11: The money will go to people in 30 states that use the federally operated exchange to buy insurance plans under the Affordable Care Act, the formal name for Obamacare. The money comes after enrollees were hit with massive insurance premiums after Congress let subsidies expire at the end of 2025. Recipients would mostly be those in middle-income households that don't currently receive federal assistance to pay for insurance premiums.
12: And financing a home loan getting even more expensive.
13: 30-year fixed-rate mortgage rose to 6.76%, the highest home loan rate since last June. Borrowing costs also rose for home buyers who typically refinance with 15-year fixed-rate mortgages, which rose to 6.09%, up from 5.5% a year ago. I'm Eva Basinger.
12: And a warning from researchers that your online reviews could come back to haunt you. Rory O'Neill explains.
14: A global team led by the University of Texas at Austin finds that how people leave their online reviews can unintentionally reveal information about who they know and their social networks. In theory, the data scraped from Yelp reviews could be used by cyber criminals to target them in a scam. The team did not find any evidence that criminals are actually using Yelp reviews to con people, just that it's possible.
12: And Practical Magic 2 may be dethroning Spider-Man Brand New Day over the weekend.
15: Everyone we love dies.
16: Oh, right.
15: A really horrible death. But, I mean, it's not great for the Tinder bio.
12: The sequel starring Nicole Kidman and Sandra Bullock is projected to make between $30 and $40 million in its debut. Meanwhile, Brand New Day has made $923 million domestically and over $2 billion worldwide. Elsewhere, the music documentary Oasis, Don't Look Back in Anger, is expected to make $5 to $7 million in its debut. I'm Monica Nelson with your consumer and business news.
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1: 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The latest in politics.
16: Rigorous security procedures at the nation's airports are continuing to evolve 25 years after 9/11. Correspondent Tom Costello reports required security screenings of passengers and luggage, real IDs, and a terror watch list were all in response to the 2001 terror attacks.
17: Just 2 months after the September 11th attacks, lawmakers created the TSA, an agency that's now grown to more than 60,000 workers, operating under a set of universal guidelines at more than 400 airports.
16: The Federal Air Marshal Program was also expanded, and flight crews began receiving expanded training for handling unruly passengers. A new survey shows voters would rather Democrats take control of the House than Republicans keep their majority in November's midterm elections. A Quinnipiac University poll found an 11-point difference, with 49% saying they supported Democrats, 38% backing the GOP. The rest were unsure or gave no response. That's politics. I'm Brad Siegel.
6: Bangladesh is dealing with the worst measles outbreak in the world. The South Asian nation's health ministry says there's been over 166,000 cases since March, including 1,000 measles-related deaths. Nearly 150,000 people have been hospitalized. The deadly outbreak is linked to political upheaval that caused a disruption in the country's childhood vaccine program in 2024 and 2025. The outbreak follows a decade of progress toward eliminating measles. Falling asleep with the light on, whether it's the TV or a nightlight, could weaken your heart.
11: Scientists at Tulane University say it could change the function and structure of your heart, putting you at a higher risk for cardiovascular disease. Their findings build on earlier research that found that bright light exposure at night can boost heart failure risk by 55% and make you 47% more likely to have a heart attack. But this new study is the first to show that nighttime light is linked to cardiac remodeling, typically associated with injury to the heart or chronic stress. I'm Tammy Trujillo.
6: Health update, I'm Scott Pringle.
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18: New world number one Elena Rybakina bested Aryna Sabalenka 6-4, 5-7, 6-2 on Saturday in the U.S. Open final, preventing a Sabalenka three-peat. Their match was the first time numbers one and two seeds met at a U.S. Open women's final since Serena Williams and Victoria Azarenka back in 2013. 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
19: A warning from researchers that your online reviews could come back to haunt you. Rory O'Neill reports.
14: A global team led by the University of Texas at Austin finds that how people leave their online reviews can unintentionally reveal information about who they know and their social networks. In theory, the data scraped from Yelp reviews could be used by cyber criminals to target them in a scam. The team did not find any evidence that criminals are actually using Yelp reviews to con people, just that it's possible.
19: Tesla drivers in California have until September 25th to file a claim in a class action settlement that could pay eligible owners up to $350. The lawsuit alleges Tesla improperly charged idle fees to drivers whose vehicles came with free lifetime supercharging. It also claims Tesla threatened to disable or disabled supercharger access for drivers who refused to pay. And Google is updating its password manager on Android. The new feature will let users move passwords and pass keys between apps. Tech Report. I'm at Mattinson.
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21: Practical Magic 2 looking to dethrone Spider-Man Brand New Day for first place at the box office this weekend. The sequel, starring Nicole Kidman and Sandra Bullock, is projected to make between $30 and $40 million in its debut.
22: One, two, bring it to the phone.
21: Snoop Dogg set to host the 2026 MTV Video Music Awards. CBS and MTV making the announcement. He's been nominated for 13 awards over his career with 3 wins. The news comes one day after producers announced Nirvana will receive this year's Video Vanguard Award. The VMAs will take place September 27th at the Peacock Theater in Los Angeles. Taylor Swift is receiving her first nomination at the CMA Awards in years.
23: Wearing that same smile, man, it's been a while.
21: The singer has been nominated for Single of the Year for her song, I Knew It, I Knew You. The track was released in June and featured on the Toy Story 5 soundtrack. It marks Swift's first CMA nomination in 4 years. The 60th CMA Awards will air on ABC and Disney Plus November 19th at 8 p.m. Eastern.
24: It's like
21: Alanis Morissette is getting into the holiday spirit early this year. During an appearance on Caller Daddy with Alex Cooper, the singer said she'll be releasing a holiday album this year. She also said it'll feature a collaboration with actor Martin Short. The two will perform a rendition of a Judy Garland classic. Morissette's holiday album will feature new and original songs. A release date has yet to be announced. That's entertainment. I'm Jennifer Bolsoni.
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2: President Trump wraps up his two-day trip to Ireland today after wading into the thorny political issue of Irish reunification. During a bilateral meeting with Ireland's prime minister on Saturday, Trump said he would love to see a united Ireland and thinks it's going to happen eventually. His remarks come just weeks after new British Prime Minister Andy Burnham rejected outright the idea of holding a referendum on Northern Ireland leaving the UK. Officials in Los Angeles County say dozens of small earthquakes occurred across the area within a 24-hour period starting Friday night, with a magnitude 2.5 earthquake that hit Ventura County. There's a growing consensus that the race to build AI systems needs to slow down. Dario Amodei, the CEO of Anthropic, says that AI companies should purposely slow the pace at which they improve their models. OpenAI CEO Sam Altman agrees with the idea and says his company would adopt one of Amodei's proposed safeguards. In further response to Amodei's "We must pace the frontier" plea, Elon Musk has posted on his X platform, "Dario is right." AI expert and San Jose State engineering professor Ahmed Banafa also tells NBC Bay Area,
28: "You need a third party that independent third party that's going to be there at the table. We're going to see what's going on and monitor what they're doing."
2: The Federal Reserve is due to announce its decision on interest rates in the week ahead. Jim Forbes with that.
29: Speculation about a possible rate hike is growing ahead of Wednesday's decision.
3: New data from the Consumer Price Index out Friday showed annual inflation still well above the central bank's 2% target. That's pushing many analysts to raise their expectations about an increase.
2: The Senate reconvenes Monday, and it remains to be seen if Senator Mitch McConnell will also be returning to Capitol Hill. McConnell has been absent from the Senate since June, when he was hospitalized following a fall and diagnosed with pneumonia. I'm Jennifer Kuiper. A California boy is pushing for changes in e-bike safety, and 12-year-old Alex Guess is taking his message to council meetings across Orange County.
4: I'm here to ask San Clemente, the San Clemente City Council, Laguna Niguel, Mission Viejo, for a formal resolution supporting e-bike safety reform across Orange County.
2: Some of his proposals include a minimum riding age of 16, licensing, and fines that hold parents accountable. Today is National Grandparents Day, and as Scott Pringle reports,
6: a neurologist is highlighting a study that shows hanging out with the grandkids is great for brain health. Dr. Dylan Wendt with the Cleveland Clinic says grandparents who care for their grandchildren, including cooking for them, playing with them, and driving them, had better cognitive outcomes over time compared to those who don't care for grandkids.
5: Really, the lesson to take away here is that staying busy and active, cognitively engaged, physically engaged, socially engaged, are ways that we can preserve our brain health.
6: The study involved 3,000 grandparents taking tests for memory and language skills.
2: The NFL is kicking off its first Sunday of the season with 13 games. The Baltimore Ravens head to Indiana to take on the Indianapolis Colts, while the Pittsburgh Steelers host the Atlanta Falcons. The Buffalo Bills visit the Houston Texans in a battle of AFC playoff teams from a year ago. Later in the day, the Green Bay Packers face the Minnesota Vikings in Minneapolis, and the Washington Commanders visit the Philadelphia Eagles in divisional battles. Sunday night primetime features the Dallas Cowboys and the New York Giants from MetLife Stadium. The Denver Broncos visit the Kansas City Chiefs Monday night to round out week one. Canadian singer Celine Dion is back on the stage in Paris after taking several years off. She canceled tours after being diagnosed with stiff person syndrome, and she's currently working on a Paris residency. There were no tickets sold with all six winning numbers in the multi-state Powerball lottery, pushing the estimated jackpot for Monday's drawing to $251 million. I'm Jennifer Kuiper.
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3: Heavy rain and thunderstorms will target the upper Midwest from eastern Nebraska and South Dakota into Minnesota and Wisconsin. Some storms could produce torrential rainfall and localized flooding. Farther east, scattered showers and thunderstorms remain possible from the Great Lakes and Ohio Valley into portions of the Northeast and Mid-Atlantic as a cold front continues pushing through. A developing storm system brings much cooler, wetter weather to the Pacific Northwest and northern Rockies. Higher elevations of western Montana could even see some snow. Meanwhile, summer is hanging on across the southern plains. Texas and neighboring states stay hot with temperatures well into the 90s and potentially approaching triple digits in some areas. The southwest remains warm with scattered monsoon thunderstorms possible around the Four Corners, and much of California stays generally dry. And that's a look at your national forecast. I'm Jim Forbes.
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7: Number one and number six go down in college football. Fourth-ranked Texas over Ohio State 24-23. Oklahoma State upsets number six Oregon 39-31. White Sox over the Cardinals 6-5. Randall Grichuk, a ninth-inning two-run shot. Ranger Suarez with eight Ks as the Red Sox beat the Royals 5-1. Tigers outslugged the Rockies 11-7. Detroit a seven-run eighth inning. The Nats beat the Angels 6-5. They win it on an error in the 10th. The Mets rip the Yankees 12-2. Francisco Lindor a grand slam and a solo homer. NFL news, the Steelers' Joey Porter in a contract dispute, unlikely to play against the Falcons today. Chiefs left tackle Josh Simmons injured, will not play Monday against the Broncos. U.S. Open Women's Championship won by Elena Rybakina over Arena Sabalenka. Today, it's a U.S. Open Men's Final. Alexander Zverev goes up against American Ben Shelton. That's sports. I'm Trey Bender.
12: President Trump says that nearly a million people could be getting a $500 Obamacare refund starting in October. Tammy Trujillo with details.
11: The money will go to people in 30 states that use the federally operated exchange to buy insurance plans under the Affordable Care Act, the formal name for Obamacare. The money comes after enrollees were hit with massive insurance premiums after Congress let subsidies expire at the end of 2025. Recipients would mostly be those in middle-income households that don't currently receive federal assistance to pay for insurance premiums.
12: And financing a home loan getting even more expensive.
8: 30-year fixed-rate mortgage rose to 6.76%, the highest home loan rate since last June. Borrowing costs also rose for home buyers who typically refinance with 15-year fixed-rate mortgages, which rose to 6.09%, up from 5.5% a year ago. I'm Eva Basinger.
12: And a warning from researchers that your online reviews could come back to haunt you. Rory O'Neill explains.
14: A global team led by the University of Texas at Austin finds that how people leave their online reviews can unintentionally reveal information about who they know and their social networks. In theory, the data scraped from Yelp reviews could be used by cyber criminals to target them in a scam. The team did not find any evidence that criminals are actually using Yelp reviews to con people, just that it's possible.
12: And Practical Magic 2 may be dethroning Spider-Man Brand New Day over the weekend.
9: Everyone we love dies.
10: Oh, right.
9: A really horrible death. But, I mean, it's not great for the Tinder bio.
12: The sequel starring Nicole Kidman and Sandra Bullock is projected to make between $30 and $40 million in its debut. Meanwhile, Brand New Day has made $923 million domestically and over $2 billion worldwide. Elsewhere, the music documentary Oasis, Don't Look Back in Anger, is expected to make $5 to $7 million in its debut. I'm Monica Nelson with your consumer and business news.
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18: Rigorous security procedures at the nation's airports are continuing to evolve 25 years after 9/11. Correspondent Tom Costello reports required security screenings of passengers and luggage, real IDs, and a terror watch list were all in response to the 2001 terror attacks.
24: Just 2 months after the September 11th attacks, lawmakers created the TSA, an agency that's now grown to more than 60,000 workers, operating under a set of universal guidelines at more than 400 airports.
18: The Federal Air Marshal Program was also expanded, and flight crews began receiving expanded training for handling unruly passengers. A new survey shows voters would rather Democrats take control of the House than Republicans keep their majority in November's midterm elections. A Quinnipiac University poll found an 11-point difference, with 49% saying they supported Democrats, 38% backing the GOP. The rest were unsure or gave no response. That's politics. I'm Brad Siegel.
6: Bangladesh is dealing with the worst measles outbreak in the world. The South Asian nation's health ministry says there's been over 166,000 cases since March, including 1,000 measles-related deaths. Nearly 150,000 people have been hospitalized. The deadly outbreak is linked to political upheaval that caused a disruption in the country's childhood vaccine program in 2024 and 2025. The outbreak follows a decade of progress toward eliminating measles. Falling asleep with the light on, whether it's the TV or a nightlight, could weaken your heart.
11: Scientists at Tulane University say it could change the function and structure of your heart, putting you at a higher risk for cardiovascular disease. Their findings build on earlier research that found that bright light exposure at night can boost heart failure risk by 55% and make you 47% more likely to have a heart attack. But this new study is the first to show that nighttime light is linked to cardiac remodeling, typically associated with injury to the heart or chronic stress. I'm Tammy Trujillo.
6: Health update, I'm Scott Pringle.
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0: New world number one Elena Rybakina bested Aryna Sabalenka 6-4, 5-7, 6-2 on Saturday in the U.S. Open final, preventing a Sabalenka three-peat. Their match was the first time numbers one and two seeds met at a U.S. Open women's final since Serena Williams and Victoria Azarenka back in 2013. For more women's sports stories, subscribe to Good Game with Sarah Spain on iHeart Podcast.
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19: A warning from researchers that your online reviews could come back to haunt you. Rory O'Neill reports.
14: A global team led by the University of Texas at Austin finds that how people leave their online reviews can unintentionally reveal information about who they know and their social networks. In theory, the data scraped from Yelp reviews could be used by cyber criminals to target them in a scam. The team did not find any evidence that criminals are actually using Yelp reviews to con people, just that it's possible.
19: Tesla drivers in California have until September 25th to file a claim in a class action settlement that could pay eligible owners up to $350. The lawsuit alleges Tesla improperly charged idle fees to drivers whose vehicles came with free lifetime supercharging. It also claims Tesla threatened to disable or disabled supercharger access for drivers who refused to pay. And Google is updating its password manager on Android. The new feature will let users move passwords and pass keys between apps. Tech Report. I'm at Mattinson.
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21: Practical Magic 2 looking to dethrone Spider-Man Brand New Day for first place at the box office this weekend. The sequel, starring Nicole Kidman and Sandra Bullock, is projected to make between $30 and $40 million in its debut.
22: One, two. Bring it to the
21: phone. Snoop Dogg set to host the 2026 MTV Video Music Awards. CBS and MTV making the announcement. He's been nominated for 13 awards over his career with three wins. The news comes one day after producers announced Nirvana will receive this year's Video Vanguard Award. The VMAs will take place September 27th at the Peacock Theater in Los Angeles. Taylor Swift is receiving her first nomination at the CMA Awards in years.
23: Wearing that same smile, man, it's been a while.
21: The singer has been nominated for Single of the Year for her song, I Knew It, I Knew You. The track was released in June and featured on the Toy Story 5 soundtrack. It marks Swift's first CMA nomination in 4 years. The 60th CMA Awards will air on ABC and Disney Plus November 19th at 8 p.m. Eastern.
23: It's like
21: Alanis Morissette is getting into the holiday spirit early this year. During an appearance on Caller Daddy with Alex Cooper, the singer said she'll be releasing a holiday album this year. She also said it'll feature a collaboration with actor Martin Short. The two will perform a rendition of a Judy Garland classic. Morissette's holiday album will feature new and original songs. A release date has yet to be announced. That's entertainment. I'm Jennifer Bolsoni.
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2: President Trump wraps up his two-day trip to Ireland today after wading into the thorny political issue of Irish reunification. During a bilateral meeting with Ireland's prime minister on Saturday, Trump said he would love to see a united Ireland and thinks it's going to happen eventually. His remarks come just weeks after new British Prime Minister Andy Burnham rejected outright the idea of holding a referendum on Northern Ireland leaving the UK. Officials in Los Angeles County say dozens of small earthquakes occurred across the area within a 24-hour period starting Friday night, with a magnitude 2.5 earthquake that hit Ventura County. There's a growing consensus that the race to build AI systems needs to slow down. Dario Amodei, the CEO of Anthropic, says that AI companies should purposely slow the pace at which they improve their models. OpenAI CEO Sam Altman agrees with the idea and says his company would adopt one of Amodei's proposed safeguards. In further response to Amodei's "we must pace the frontier" plea, Elon Musk has posted on his X platform, "Dario is right." AI expert and San Jose State engineering professor Ahmed Benafa also tells NBC Bay Area,
3: "You need a third party that independent third party that's going to be there at the table. We're going to see what's going on and monitor what they're doing."
2: The Federal Reserve is due to announce its decision on interest rates in the week ahead. Jim Forbes with that.
4: Speculation about a possible rate hike is growing ahead of Wednesday's decision. New data from the Consumer Price Index out Friday showed annual inflation still well above the central bank's 2% target. That's pushing many analysts to raise their expectations about an increase.
2: The Senate reconvenes Monday, and it remains to be seen if Senator Mitch McConnell will also be returning to Capitol Hill. McConnell has been absent from the Senate since June, when he was hospitalized following a fall and diagnosed with pneumonia. I'm Jennifer Kuiper. A California boy is pushing for changes in e-bike safety, and 12-year-old Alex Guess is taking his message to council meetings across Orange County.
5: "I'm here to ask the San Clemente City Council, Laguna Niguel, Mission Viejo, for a formal resolution supporting e-bike safety reform across Orange County."
2: Some of his proposals include a minimum riding age of 16, licensing, and fines that hold parents accountable. Today is National Grandparents Day, and as Scott Pringle reports,
6: a neurologist is highlighting a study that shows hanging out with the grandkids is great for brain health. Dr. Dylan Wendt with the Cleveland Clinic says grandparents who care for their grandchildren, including cooking for them, playing with them, and driving them, had better cognitive outcomes over time compared to those who don't care for grandkids.
7: Really, the lesson to take away here is that staying busy and active, cognitively engaged, physically engaged, socially engaged, are ways that we can preserve our brain health.
6: The study involved 3,000 grandparents taking tests for memory and language skills.
2: The NFL is kicking off its first Sunday of the season with 13 games. The Baltimore Ravens head to Indiana to take on the Indianapolis Colts, while the Pittsburgh Steelers host the Atlanta Falcons. The Buffalo Bills visit the Houston Texans in a battle of AFC playoff teams from a year ago. Later in the day, the Green Bay Packers face the Minnesota Vikings in Minneapolis, and the Washington Commanders visit the Philadelphia Eagles in divisional battles. Sunday night primetime features the Dallas Cowboys and the New York Giants from MetLife Stadium. The Denver Broncos visit the Kansas City Chiefs Monday night to round out week one. Canadian singer Celine Dion is back on the stage in Paris after taking several years off. She canceled tours after being diagnosed with stiff person syndrome, and she's currently working on a Paris residency. There were no tickets sold with all six winning numbers in the multi-state Powerball lottery, pushing the estimated jackpot for Monday's drawing to $251 million. I'm Jennifer Kuiper.
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4: Heavy rain and thunderstorms will target the upper Midwest from eastern Nebraska and South Dakota into Minnesota and Wisconsin. Some storms could produce torrential rainfall and localized flooding. Farther east, scattered showers and thunderstorms remain possible from the Great Lakes and Ohio Valley into portions of the Northeast and Mid-Atlantic as a cold front continues pushing through. A developing storm system brings much cooler, wetter weather to the Pacific Northwest and northern Rockies. Higher elevations of western Montana could even see some snow. Meanwhile, summer is hanging on across the southern plains. Texas and neighboring states stay hot, with temperatures well into the 90s and potentially approaching triple digits in some areas. The Southwest remains warm, with scattered monsoon thunderstorms possible around the Four Corners, and much of California stays generally dry. And that's a look at your national forecast. I'm Jim Forbes.
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8: Number one and number six go down in college football. Fourth-ranked Texas over Ohio State, 24-23. Oklahoma State upsets number six Oregon, 39-31. White Sox over the Cardinals, 6-5. Randall Grichuk, a ninth-inning two-run shot. Rangers Suarez with eight Ks as the Red Sox beat the Royals 5-1. Tigers outslugged the Rockies 11-7. Detroit a seven-run eighth inning. The Nats beat the Angels 6-5. They win it on an error in the 10th. The Mets ripped the Yankees 12-2. Francisco Lindor, a grand slam and a solo homer. NFL news, the Steelers' Joey Porter in a contract dispute, unlikely to play against the Falcons today. Chiefs left tackle Josh Simmons injured, will not play Monday against the Broncos. U.S. Open Women's Championship won by Elena Rybakina over Aryna Sabalenka. Today, it's a U.S. Open Men's Final. Alexander Zverev goes up against American Ben Shelton. That's sports. I'm Trey Bender.
9: President Trump says that nearly a million people could be getting a $500 Obamacare refund starting in October. Tammy Trujillo with details.
11: The money will go to people in 30 states that use the federally operated exchange to buy insurance plans under the Affordable Care Act, the formal name for Obamacare. The money comes after enrollees were hit with massive insurance premiums after Congress let subsidies expire at the end of 2025. Recipients would mostly be those in middle-income households that don't currently receive federal assistance to pay for insurance premiums.
12: And financing a home loan getting even more expensive.
17: 30-year fixed-rate mortgage rose to 6.76%, the highest home loan rate since last June. Borrowing costs also rose for home buyers who typically refinance with 15-year fixed-rate mortgages, which rose to 6.09%, up from 5.5% a year ago. I'm Eva Basinger.
12: And a warning from researchers that your online reviews could come back to haunt you. Rory O'Neill explains.
14: A global team led by the University of Texas at Austin finds that how people leave their online reviews can unintentionally reveal information about who they know and their social networks. In theory, the data scraped from Yelp reviews could be used by cyber criminals to target them in a scam. The team did not find any evidence that criminals are actually using Yelp reviews to con people, just that it's possible.
12: And Practical Magic 2 may be dethroning Spider-Man Brand New Day over the weekend.
18: Everyone we love dies.
24: Oh, right.
18: A really horrible death. But, I mean, it's not great for the Tinder bio.
12: The sequel starring Nicole Kidman and Sandra Bullock is projected to make between $30 and $40 million in its debut. Meanwhile, Brand New Day has made $923 million domestically and over $2 billion worldwide. Elsewhere, the music documentary Oasis, Don't Look Back in Anger, is expected to make $5 to $7 million in its debut. I'm Monica Nelson with your consumer and business news.
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0: Rigorous security procedures at the nation's airports are continuing to evolve 25 years after 9/11. Correspondent Tom Costello reports required security screenings of passengers and luggage, real IDs, and a terror watch list were all in response to the 2001 terror attacks.
13: Just 2 months after the September 11th attacks, lawmakers created the TSA, an agency that's now grown to more than 60,000 workers, operating under a set of universal guidelines at more than 400 airports.
0: The Federal Air Marshal Program was also expanded, and flight crews began receiving expanded training for handling unruly passengers. A new survey shows voters would rather Democrats take control of the House than Republicans keep their majority in November's midterm elections. A Quinnipiac University poll found an 11-point difference, with 49% saying they supported Democrats, 38% backing the GOP. The rest were unsure or gave no response. That's politics. I'm Brad Siegel.
6: Bangladesh is dealing with the worst measles outbreak in the world. The South Asian nation's health ministry says there's been over 166,000 cases since March, including 1,000 measles-related deaths. Nearly 150,000 people have been hospitalized. The deadly outbreak is linked to political upheaval that caused a disruption in the country's childhood vaccine program in 2024 and 2025. The outbreak follows a decade of progress toward eliminating measles. Falling asleep with the light on, whether it's the TV or a nightlight, could weaken your heart.
11: Scientists at Tulane University say it could change the function and structure of your heart, putting you at a higher risk for cardiovascular disease. Their findings build on earlier research that found that bright light exposure at night can boost heart failure risk by 55% and make you 47% more likely to have a heart attack. But this new study is the first to show that nighttime light is linked to cardiac remodeling, typically associated with injury to the heart or chronic stress. I'm Tammy Trujillo.
6: Health update, I'm Scott Pringle.
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15: New world number one Elena Rybakina bested Aryna Sabalenka 6-4, 5-7, 6-2 on Saturday in the U.S. Open final, preventing a Sabalenka three-peat. Their match was the first time numbers one and two seeds met at a U.S. Open women's final since Serena Williams and Victoria Azarenka back in 2013. 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
19: A warning from researchers that your online reviews could come back to haunt you. Rory O'Neill reports.
14: A global team led by the University of Texas at Austin finds that how people leave their online reviews can unintentionally reveal information about who they know and their social networks. In theory, the data scraped from Yelp reviews could be used by cyber criminals to target them in a scam. The team did not find any evidence that criminals are actually using Yelp reviews to con people, just that it's possible.
19: Tesla drivers in California have until September 25th to file a claim in a class action settlement that could pay eligible owners up to $350. The lawsuit alleges Tesla improperly charged idle fees to drivers whose vehicles came with free lifetime supercharging. It also claims Tesla threatened to disable or disabled supercharger access for drivers who refused to pay. And Google is updating its password manager on Android. The new feature will let users move passwords and passkeys between apps. Tech Report. I'm Matt Mattinson.
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10: Practical Magic 2 looking to dethrone Spider-Man Brand New Day for first place at the box office this weekend. The sequel, starring Nicole Kidman and Sandra Bullock, is projected to make between $30 and $40 million in its debut.
20: One, two, bring it to the phone.
10: Snoop Dogg set to host the 2026 MTV Video Music Awards. CBS and MTV making the announcement. He's been nominated for 13 awards over his career with 3 wins. The news comes one day after producers announced Nirvana will receive this year's Video Vanguard Award. The VMAs will take place September 27th at the Peacock Theater in Los Angeles. Taylor Swift is receiving her first nomination at the CMA Awards in years. Singer has been nominated for Single of the Year for her song, I Knew It, I Knew You. The track was released in June and featured on the Toy Story 5 soundtrack. It marks Swift's first CMA nomination in 4 years. The 60th CMA Awards will air on ABC and Disney Plus November 19th at 8 p.m. Eastern. It's like radio. Alanis Morissette is getting into the holiday spirit early this year. During an appearance on Call Her Daddy with Alex Cooper, the singer said she'll be releasing a holiday album this year. She also said it'll feature a collaboration with actor Martin Short. The two will perform a rendition of a Judy Garland classic. Morissette's holiday album will feature new and original songs. The release date has yet to be announced. That's entertainment. I'm Jennifer Bolsoni.
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10: President Trump wraps up his 2-day trip to Ireland today after wading into the thorny political issue of Irish reunification. During a bilateral meeting with Ireland's Prime Minister on Saturday, Trump said he would love to see a united Ireland and thinks it's going to happen eventually. His remarks come just weeks after new British Prime Minister Andy Burnham rejected outright the idea of holding a referendum on Northern Ireland leaving the UK. Officials in Los Angeles County say dozens of small earthquakes occurred across the area within a 24-hour period starting Friday night, with a magnitude 2.5 earthquake that hit Ventura County. There's a growing consensus that the race to build AI systems needs to slow down. Dario Amodei, the CEO of Anthropic, says that AI companies should purposely slow the pace at which they improve their models. OpenAI CEO Sam Altman agrees with the idea and says his company would adopt one of Amodei's proposed safeguards. In further response to Amodei's "We must pace the frontier" plea, Elon Musk has posted on his X platform, "Dario is right." AI expert and San Jose State engineering professor Ahmed Banafa also tells NBC Bay Area,
21: "You need a third party that independent or independent third party that's going to be there at the table. We're going to see what's going on and monitor what they're doing."
10: The Federal Reserve is due to announce its decision on interest rates in the week ahead. Jim Forbes with that.
4: Speculation about a possible rate hike is growing ahead of Wednesday's decision. New data from the Consumer Price Index out Friday showed annual inflation still well above the central bank's 2% target. That's pushing many analysts to raise their expectations about an increase.
10: The Senate reconvenes Monday, and it remains to be seen if Senator Mitch McConnell will also be returning to Capitol Hill. McConnell has been absent from the Senate since June, when he was hospitalized following a fall and diagnosed with pneumonia. I'm Jennifer Kuiper.
2: A California boy is pushing for changes in e-bike safety, and 12-year-old Alex Guess is taking his message to council meetings across Orange County.
5: I'm here to ask the San Clemente City Council, Laguna Niguel, Mission Viejo, for a formal resolution supporting e-bike safety reform across Orange County.
2: Some of his proposals include a minimum riding age of 16, licensing, and fines that hold parents accountable. Today is National Grandparents Day, and as Scott Pringle reports,
6: a neurologist is highlighting a study that shows hanging out with the grandkids is great for brain health. Dr. Dylan Wendt with the Cleveland Clinic says grandparents who care for their grandchildren, including cooking for them, playing with them, and driving them, had better cognitive outcomes over time compared to those who don't care for grandkids.
7: Really, the lesson to take away here is that staying busy and active, cognitively engaged, physically engaged, socially engaged, are ways that we can preserve our brain health.
6: The study involved 3,000 grandparents taking tests for memory and language skills.
2: The NFL is kicking off its first Sunday of the season with 13 games. The Baltimore Ravens head to Indiana to take on the Indianapolis Colts, while the Pittsburgh Steelers host the Atlanta Falcons. The Buffalo Bills visit the Houston Texans in a battle of AFC playoff teams from a year ago. Later in the day, the Green Bay Packers face the Minnesota Vikings in Minneapolis, and the Washington Commanders visit the Philadelphia Eagles in divisional battles. Sunday night primetime features the Dallas Cowboys and the New York Giants from MetLife Stadium. The Denver Broncos visit the Kansas City Chiefs Monday night to round out week one.

0: Atlantic as a cold front continues pushing through. A developing storm system brings much cooler, wetter weather to the Pacific Northwest and northern Rockies. Higher elevations of western Montana could even see some snow. Meanwhile, summer is hanging on across the southern plains. Texas and neighboring states stay hot, with temperatures well into the 90s and potentially approaching triple digits in some areas. The Southwest remains warm, with scattered monsoon thunderstorms possible around the Four Corners, and much of California stays generally dry. And that's a look at your national forecast. I'm Jim Forbes.
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2: Number one and number six go down in college football. Fourth-ranked Texas over Ohio State, 24-23. Oklahoma State upsets number six Oregon, 39-31. White Sox over the Cardinals, 6-5. Randall Grichuk, a ninth-inning two-run shot. Ranger Suarez with eight Ks as the Red Sox beat the Royals 5-1. Tigers outslugged the Rockies 11-7. Detroit a seven-run eighth inning. The Nats beat the Angels 6-5. They win it on an error in the 10th. The Mets rip the Yankees 12-2. Francisco Lindor, a grand slam and a solo homer. NFL news, the Steelers' Joey Porter in a contract dispute, unlikely to play against the Falcons today. Chiefs left tackle Josh Simmons injured, will not play Monday against the Broncos. U.S. Open Women's Championship won by Elena Rybakina over Aryna Sabalenka. Today, it's a U.S. Open Men's Final. Alexander Zverev goes up against American Ben Shelton. That's sports. I'm Trey Bender.
3: President Trump says that nearly a million people could be getting a $500 Obamacare refund starting in October. Tammy Trujillo with details.
4: The money will go to people in 30 states that use the federally operated exchange to buy insurance plans under the Affordable Care Act, the formal name for Obamacare. The money comes after enrollees were hit with massive insurance premiums after Congress let subsidies expire at the end of 2025. Recipients would mostly be those in middle-income households that don't currently receive federal assistance to pay for insurance premiums.
5: And financing a home loan getting even more expensive.
6: 30-year fixed-rate mortgage rose to 6.76%, the highest home loan rate since last June. Borrowing costs also rose for home buyers who typically refinance with 15-year fixed-rate mortgages, which rose to 6.09%, up from 5.5% a year ago. I'm Eva Basinger.
5: And a warning from researchers that your online reviews could come back to haunt you. Rory O'Neill explains.
7: A global team led by the University of Texas at Austin finds that how people leave their online reviews can unintentionally reveal information about who they know and their social networks. In theory, the data scraped from Yelp reviews could be used by cyber criminals to target them in a scam. The team did not find any evidence that criminals are actually using Yelp reviews to con people, just that it's possible.
5: And Practical Magic 2 may be dethroning Spider-Man Brand New Day over the weekend.
8: Everyone we love dies.
9: Oh, right.
8: A really horrible death. But, I mean, it's not great for the Tinder bio.
5: The sequel starring Nicole Kidman and Sandra Bullock is projected to make between $30 and $40 million in its debut. Meanwhile, Brand New Day has made $923 million domestically and over $2 billion worldwide. Elsewhere, the music documentary Oasis, Don't Look Back in Anger, is expected to make $5 to $7 million in its debut. I'm Monica Nelson with your consumer and business news.
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9: rigorous security.

0: security procedures at the nation's airports are continuing to evolve 25 years after 9/11. Correspondent Tom Costello reports required security screenings of passengers and luggage, real IDs, and a terror watch list were all in response to the 2001 terror attacks.
1: Just 2 months after the September 11th attacks, lawmakers created the TSA, an agency that's now grown to more than 60,000 workers, operating under a set of universal guidelines at more than 400 airports.
0: The Federal Air Marshal Program was also expanded, and flight crews began receiving expanded training for handling unruly passengers. A new survey shows voters would rather Democrats take control of the House than Republicans keep their majority in November's midterm elections. A Quinnipiac University poll found an 11-point difference, with 49% saying they supported Democrats, 38% backing the GOP. The rest were unsure or gave no response. That's politics. I'm Brad Siegel.
2: Bangladesh is dealing with the worst measles outbreak in the world. The South Asian nation's health ministry says there's been over 166,000 cases since March, including 1,000 measles-related deaths. Nearly 150,000 people have been hospitalized. The deadly outbreak is linked to political upheaval that caused a disruption in the country's childhood vaccine program in 2024 and 2025. The outbreak follows a decade of progress toward eliminating measles. Falling asleep with the light on, whether it's the TV or a nightlight, could weaken your heart.
3: Scientists at Tulane University say it could change the function and structure of your heart, putting you at a higher risk for cardiovascular disease. Their findings build on earlier research that found that bright light exposure at night can boost heart failure risk by 55% and make you 47% more likely to have a heart attack. But this new study is the first to show that nighttime light is linked to cardiac remodeling, typically associated with injury to the heart or chronic stress. I'm Tammy Trujillo.
2: Health update, I'm Scott Pringle.
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5: New world number one Elena Rybakina bested Aryna Sabalenka 6-4, 5-7, 6-2 on Saturday in the U.S. Open final, preventing a Sabalenka three-peat. Their match was the first time numbers one and two seeds met at a U.S. Open women's final since Serena Williams and Victoria Azarenka back in 2013. 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
7: A warning from researchers that your online reviews could come back to haunt you. Rory O'Neill reports.
8: A global team led by the University of Texas at Austin finds that how people leave their online reviews can unintentionally reveal information about who they know and their social networks. In theory, the data scraped from Yelp reviews could be used by cyber criminals to target them in a scam. The team did not find any evidence that criminals are actually using Yelp reviews to con people, just that it's possible.
7: Tesla drivers in California have until September 25th to file a claim in a class action settlement that could pay eligible owners up to $350. The lawsuit alleges Tesla improperly charged idle fees to drivers whose vehicles came with free lifetime supercharging. It also claims Tesla threatened to disable or disabled supercharger access for drivers who refused to pay. And Google is updating its password manager on Android. The new feature will let users move passwords and pass keys between apps. Tech Report. I'm at Mattinson.
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9: No magic is stronger than sisterhood.
10: Practical Magic 2 looking to dethrone Spider-Man Brand New Day for first place at the box office this weekend. The sequel, starring Nicole Kidman and Sandra Bullock, is projected to make between $30 and $40 million in its debut.
11: One, two, three, into the four.
10: Snoop Dogg set to host the 2026 MTV Video Music Awards. CBS and MTV making the announcement. He's been nominated for 13 awards over his career with 3 wins. The news comes one day after producers announced Nirvana will receive this year's Video Vanguard Award. The VMAs will take place September 27th at the Peacock Theater in Los Angeles. Taylor Swift is receiving her first nomination at the CMA Awards in years. Singer has been nominated for Single of the Year for her song, I Knew It, I Knew You. The track was released in June and featured on the Toy Story 5 soundtrack. It marks Swift's first CMA nomination in 4 years. The 60th CMA Awards will air on ABC and Disney Plus November 19th at 8 p.m. Eastern. It's like Alanis Morissette is getting into the holiday spirit early this year. During an appearance on Call Her Daddy with Alex Cooper, the singer said she'll be releasing a holiday album this year. She also said it'll feature a collaboration with actor Martin Short. The two will perform a rendition of a Judy Garland classic. Morissette's holiday album will feature new and original songs. A release date has yet to be announced. That's entertainment. I'm Jennifer Bolsoni.
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10: President Trump says the U.S. should be paying the lowest interest rate in the world. Trump made the comment to reporters in Ireland today as the Federal Reserve is due to announce its decision on interest rates in the week ahead.
13: We're the best credit in the world. We make other countries rich. We can turn that off in 2 minutes. Do you understand that?
10: Iranian state media say one person is dead after a vessel came under attack in the Strait of Hormuz today, driving up fears over oil supplies. The attack came one day after Saudi Arabia temporarily shut down an essential pipeline that has been critical in supplying backup Middle East oil, since the ongoing conflict between the U.S. and Iran has been blocking vessels from going through the strait. There's a growing consensus that the race to build AI systems needs to slow down. Dario Amodei, the CEO of Anthropic, says that AI companies should purposely slow the pace at which they improve their models. OpenAI CEO Sam Altman agrees, and Elon Musk has posted on X, Dario is right. AI expert and San Jose State engineering professor Ahmed Bonafa also tells NBC Bay Area,
14: you need a third party that independent or independent third party that's going to be there at the table. We're going to see what's going on and monitor what they're doing.
10: Lady Gaga has reportedly welcomed her first child with fiancé Michael Polanski. The pop star confirmed they were engaged back in 2024 and has not been shy about her desire to take on a new role in life, telling the New York Times last year that she was looking forward to the experience and excited to be a mom. Page Six first broke the news of the couple's new arrival. Actor Mariska Hargitay is set to host the 2026 Emmy Awards tomorrow. This makes Hargitay the first woman to host the ceremony in 15 years, following Jane Lynch in 2011. The Law & Order SVU star and executive producer says she's excited to celebrate this extraordinary community of storytellers. 78th Emmy Awards air tomorrow at 8 p.m. Eastern on NBC. I'm Jennifer Kuiper. The Federal Reserve is due to announce its decision on interest rates this week. Speculation about a possible rate hike is growing ahead of Wednesday's decision. The latest data from the Consumer Price Index shows annual inflation still well above the central bank's 2% target. That's pushing many analysts to raise their expectations about an increase, even as President Trump has pushed for Fed Chair Kevin Warsh to move in the opposite direction and lower rates. Christopher Nolan's The Odyssey has become the highest grossing film in the history of Universal Pictures. Rob Martier reports.
12: The 114-year-old film company announced the milestone Saturday.
15: We won the war. Help me go home.
12: The epic film's domestic earnings will top $600 million this weekend, with an international mark of over $1 billion in ticket sales. The Odyssey is now also Christopher Nolan's highest grossing film ever. It's also the top grossing R-rated film in history, as well as the biggest earner ever for IMAX.
10: Elena Rybakina is the winner of the 2026 Women's U.S. Open title after defeating Arina Sabalenka. Rybakina's win marks her third Grand Slam title and leaves the French Open as the lone major needed to complete the career Grand Slam. The White Sox staged a late comeback to take down the Cardinals 6-5 from St. Louis. Randall Grichuk slugged a go-ahead two-run homer in the top of the ninth inning. Chicago snapped a four-game skid and remains first in the AL Central. Riley O'Brien blew the game for St. Louis, which has dropped 4 of 5 and is still well outside of an NL wildcard spot. Cardinals manager Oliver Marmol says Cooper Jerpy struggled walking runners home.
16: It's going to happen from time to time, and that's part of his development, and we're going to have to stick with it. Anytime he's in there, you got to keep the threshold of 50 to 75 pitches in order for him to maintain what he's done in the minor leagues.
10: I'm Jennifer Kuiper.
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7: Heavy rain and thunderstorms will target the upper Midwest from eastern Nebraska and South Dakota into Minnesota and Wisconsin. Some storms could produce torrential rainfall and localized flooding. Farther east, scattered showers and thunderstorms remain possible from the Great Lakes and Ohio Valley into portions of the Northeast and Mid-Atlantic as a cold front continues pushing through. A developing storm system brings much cooler, wetter weather to the Pacific Northwest and northern Rockies. Higher elevations of western Montana could even see some snow. Meanwhile, summer is hanging on across the southern plains. Texas and neighboring states stay hot with temperatures well into the 90s and potentially approaching triple digits in some areas. The southwest remains warm with scattered monsoon thunderstorms possible around the Four Corners, and much of California stays generally dry. And that's a look at your national forecast. I'm Jim Forbes.
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17: Number one and number six go down in college football. Fourth-ranked Texas over Ohio State 24-23. Oklahoma State upsets number six Oregon 39-31. White Sox over the Cardinals 6-5. Randall Grichuk, a ninth-inning two-run shot. Ranger Suarez with 8 Ks as the Red Sox beat the Royals 5-1. Tigers outslugged the Rockies 11-7. Detroit a 7-run eighth inning. The Nats beat the Angels 6-5. They win it on an error in the 10th. The Mets ripped the Yankees 12-2. Francisco Lindor a grand slam and a solo homer. NFL news, the Steelers' Joey Porter in a contract dispute, unlikely to play against the Falcons today. Chiefs left tackle Josh Simmons injured, will not play Monday against the Broncos. U.S. Open Women's Championship won by Elena Rybakina over Arina Sabalenka. Today it's a U.S. Open Men's Final. Alexander Zverev goes up against American Ben Shelton. That's sports. I'm Trey Bender.
18: President Trump says that nearly a million people could be getting a $500 Obamacare refund starting in October. Tammy Trujillo with details.
19: The money will go to people in 30 states that use the federally operated exchange to buy insurance plans under the Affordable Care Act, the formal name for Obamacare. The money comes after enrollees were hit with massive insurance premiums after Congress let subsidies expire at the end of 2025. Recipients would mostly be those in middle-income households that don't currently receive federal assistance to pay for insurance premiums.
18: And financing a home loan getting even more expensive.
20: 30-year fixed-rate mortgage rose to 6.76%, the highest home loan rate since last June. Borrowing costs also rose for home buyers who typically refinance with 15-year fixed-rate mortgages, which rose to 6.09%, up from 5.5% a year ago. I'm Eva Basinger.
18: And a warning from researchers that your online reviews could come back to haunt you. Rory O'Neill explains.
8: A global team led by the University of Texas at Austin finds that how people leave their online reviews can unintentionally reveal information about who they know and their social networks. In theory, the data scraped from Yelp reviews could be used by cyber criminals to target them in a scam. The team did not find any evidence that criminals are actually using Yelp reviews to con people, just that it's possible.
18: And Practical Magic 2 may be dethroning Spider-Man Brand New Day over the weekend.
21: Everyone we love dies.
22: Oh, right.
21: A really horrible death. But, I mean, it's not great for the Tinder bio.
18: The sequel starring Nicole Kidman and Sandra Bullock is projected to make between $30 and $40 million in its debut. Meanwhile, Brand New Day has made $923 million domestically and over $2 billion worldwide. Elsewhere, the music documentary Oasis, Don't Look Back in Anger, is expected to make $5 to $7 million in its debut. I'm Monica Nelson with your consumer and business news.
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0: Rigorous security procedures at the nation's airports are continuing to evolve 25 years after 9/11. Correspondent Tom Costello reports required security screenings of passengers and luggage, real IDs, and a terror watch list were all in response to the 2001 terror attacks.
1: Just 2 months after the September 11th attacks, lawmakers created the TSA, an agency that's now grown to more than 60,000 workers, operating under a set of universal guidelines at more than 400 airports.
0: The Federal Air Marshal Program was also expanded, and flight crews began receiving expanded training for handling unruly passengers. A new survey shows voters would rather Democrats take control of the House than Republicans keep their majority in November's midterm elections. A Quinnipiac University poll found an 11-point difference, with 49% saying they supported Democrats, 38% backing the GOP. The rest were unsure or gave no response. That's politics. I'm Brad Siegel.
2: Bangladesh is dealing with the worst measles outbreak in the world. The South Asian nation's health ministry says there's been over 166,000 cases since March, including 1,000 measles-related deaths. Nearly 150,000 people have been hospitalized. The deadly outbreak is linked to political upheaval that caused a disruption in the country's childhood vaccine program in 2024 and 2025. The outbreak follows a decade of progress toward eliminating measles. Falling asleep with the light on, whether it's the TV or a nightlight, could weaken your heart.
19: Scientists at Tulane University say it could change the function and structure of your heart, putting you at a higher risk for cardiovascular disease. Their findings build on earlier research that found that bright light exposure at night can boost heart failure risk by 55% and make you 47% more likely to have a heart attack. But this new study is the first to show that nighttime light is linked to cardiac remodeling, typically associated with injury to the heart or chronic stress. I'm Tammy Trujillo.
2: Health update, I'm Scott Pringle.
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3: New world number one, Elena Rybakina bested Aryna Sabalenka 6-4, 5-7, 6-2 on Saturday in the U.S. Open final, preventing a Sabalenka three-peat. Their match was the first time numbers one and two seeds met at a U.S. Open women's final since Serena Williams and Victoria Azarenka back in 2013. 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
7: A warning from researchers that your online reviews could come back to haunt you. Rory O'Neill reports.
8: A global team led by the University of Texas at Austin finds that how people leave their online reviews can unintentionally reveal information about who they know and their social networks. In theory, the data scraped from Yelp reviews could be used by cyber criminals to target them in a scam. The team did not find any evidence that criminals are actually using Yelp reviews to con people, just that it's possible.
7: Tesla drivers in California have until September 25th to file a claim in a class action settlement that could pay eligible owners up to $350. The lawsuit alleges Tesla improperly charged idle fees to drivers whose vehicles came with free lifetime supercharging. It also claims Tesla threatened to disable or disabled supercharger access for drivers who refused to pay. And Google is updating its password manager on Android. The new feature will let users move passwords and pass keys between apps. Tech Report. I'm at Mattinson.
4: 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The latest in entertainment.
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20: Practical Magic 2 looking to dethrone Spider-Man Brand New Day for first place at the box office this weekend. The sequel, starring Nicole Kidman and Sandra Bullock, is projected to make between $30 and $40 million in its debut.
11: One, two, bring it to the phone.
20: Snoop Dogg set to host the 2026 MTV Video Music Awards. CBS and MTV making the announcement. He's been nominated for 13 awards over his career with three wins. The news comes one day after producers announced Nirvana will receive this year's Video Vanguard Award. The VMAs will take place September 27th at the Peacock Theater in Los Angeles. Taylor Swift is receiving her first nomination at the CMA Awards in years.
24: Wearing that same smile, man, it's been a while.
20: The singer has been nominated for Single of the Year for her song, I Knew It, I Knew You. The track was released in June and featured on the Toy Story 5 soundtrack. It marks Swift's first CMA nomination in 4 years. The 60th CMA Awards will air on ABC and Disney Plus November 19th at 8 p.m. Eastern.
24: It's like
20: radio. Alanis Morissette is getting into the holiday spirit early this year. During an appearance on Caller Daddy with Alex Cooper, the singer said she'll be releasing a holiday album this year. She also said it'll feature a collaboration with actor Martin Short. The two will perform a rendition of a Judy Garland classic. Morissette's holiday album will feature new and original songs. A release date has yet to be announced. That's entertainment. I'm Jennifer Bolsoni.
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12: President Trump says the U.S. should be paying the lowest interest rate in the world. Trump made the comment to reporters in Ireland today as the Federal Reserve is due to announce its decision on interest rates in the week ahead.
13: We're the best credit in the world. We make other countries rich. We could turn that off in 2 minutes. Do you understand that?
12: Iranian state media say one person is dead after a vessel came under attack in the Strait of Hormuz today, driving up fears over oil supplies. The attack came one day after Saudi Arabia temporarily shut down an essential pipeline that has been critical in supplying backup Middle East oil since the ongoing conflict between the U.S. and Iran has been blocking vessels from going through the strait. There's a growing consensus that the race to build AI systems needs to slow down. Dario Amodei, the CEO of Anthropic, says that AI companies should purposely slow the pace at which they improve their models. OpenAI CEO Sam Altman agrees, and Elon Musk has posted on X, Dario is right. AI expert and San Jose State engineering professor Ahmed Bonafa also tells NBC Bay Area,
14: you need a third party that independent third party that's going to be there at the table. We're going to see what's going on and monitor what they're doing.
12: Lady Gaga has reportedly welcomed her first child with fiancé Michael Polanski. The pop star confirmed they were engaged back in 2024 and has not been shy about her desire to take on a new role in life, telling the New York Times last year that she was looking forward to the experience and excited to be a mom. Page Six first broke the news of the couple's new arrival. Actor Mariska Hargitay is set to host the 2026 Emmy Awards tomorrow. This makes Hargitay the first woman to host the ceremony in 15 years, following Jane Lynch in 2011. The Law & Order SVU star and executive producer says she's excited to celebrate this extraordinary community of storytellers. 78th Emmy Awards air tomorrow at 8 p.m. Eastern on NBC. I'm Jennifer Kuiper. The Federal Reserve is due to announce its decision on interest rates this week. Speculation about a possible rate hike is growing ahead of Wednesday's decision. The latest data from the Consumer Price Index shows annual inflation still well above the central bank's 2% target. That's pushing many analysts to raise their expectations about an increase, even as President Trump has pushed for Fed Chair Kevin Warsh to move in the opposite direction and lower rates. Christopher Nolan's The Odyssey has become the highest grossing film in the history of Universal Pictures. Rob Martier reports.
15: The 114-year-old film company announced the milestone Saturday.
16: We won the war. Help me go home.
15: The epic film's domestic earnings will top $600 million this weekend, with an international mark of over $1 billion in ticket sales. The Odyssey is now also Christopher Nolan's highest grossing film ever. It's also the top grossing R-rated film in history, as well as the biggest earner ever for IMAX.
12: Elena Rybakina is the winner of the 2026 Women's U.S. Open title after defeating Arina Sabalenka. Rybakina's win marks her third Grand Slam title and leaves the French Open as the lone major needed to complete the career Grand Slam. The White Sox staged a late comeback to take down the Cardinals 6-5 from St. Louis. Randall Grichuk slugged a go-ahead two-run homer in the top of the ninth inning. Chicago snapped a four-game skid and remains first in the AL Central. Riley O'Brien blew the game for St. Louis, which has dropped 4 of 5 and is still well outside of an NL wildcard spot. Cardinals manager Oliver Marmol says Cooper Jerpy struggled walking runners home.
17: It's going to happen from time to time, and that's part of his development, and we're going to have to stick with it. Anytime he's in there, you got to keep the threshold of 50 to 75 pitches in order for him to maintain what he's done in the minor leagues.
12: I'm Jennifer Kuiper.
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21: Heavy rain and thunderstorms will target the upper Midwest from eastern Nebraska and South Dakota into Minnesota and Wisconsin. Some storms could produce torrential rainfall and localized flooding. Farther east, scattered showers and thunderstorms remain possible from the Great Lakes and Ohio Valley into portions of the Northeast and Mid-Atlantic as a cold front continues pushing through. A developing storm system brings much cooler, wetter weather to the Pacific Northwest and Northern Rockies. Higher elevations of western Montana could even see some snow. Meanwhile, summer is hanging on across the southern plains. Texas and neighboring states stay hot, with temperatures well into the 90s and potentially approaching triple digits in some areas. The southwest remains warm, with scattered monsoon thunderstorms possible around the Four Corners, and much of California stays generally dry. And that's a look at your national forecast. I'm Jim Forbes.
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0: Number one and number six go down in college football. Fourth-ranked Texas over Ohio State, 24-23. Oklahoma State upsets number six Oregon, 39-31. White Sox over the Cardinals, 6-5. Randall Grichuk, a ninth-inning two-run shot. Ranger Suarez with eight Ks as the Red Sox beat the Royals 5-1. Tigers outslugged the Rockies 11-7. Detroit a seven-run eighth inning. The Nats beat the Angels 6-5. They win it on an error in the 10th. The Mets rip the Yankees 12-2. Francisco Lindor, a grand slam and a solo homer. NFL news, the Steelers' Joey Porter in a contract dispute, unlikely to play against the Falcons today. Chiefs left tackle Josh Simmons injured, will not play Monday against the Broncos. U.S. Open Women's Championship won by Elena Rybakina over Aryna Sabalenka. Today, it's a U.S. Open Men's Final. Alexander Zverev goes up against American Ben Shelton. That's sports. I'm Trey Bender.
1: President Trump says that nearly a million people could be getting a $500 Obamacare refund starting in October. Tammy Trujillo with details.
2: The money will go to people in 30 states that use the federally operated exchange to buy insurance plans under the Affordable Care Act, the formal name for Obamacare. The money comes after enrollees were hit with massive insurance premiums, after Congress let subsidies expire at the end of 2025. Recipients would mostly be those in middle-income households that don't currently receive federal assistance to pay for insurance premiums.
3: And financing a home loan getting even more expensive.
20: 30-year fixed-rate mortgage rose to 6.76%, the highest home loan rate since last June. Borrowing costs also rose for home buyers who typically refinance with 15-year fixed-rate mortgages, which rose to 6.09%, up from 5.5% a year ago. I'm Eva Basinger.
3: And a warning from researchers that your online reviews could come back to haunt you. Rory O'Neill explains.
8: A global team led by the University of Texas at Austin finds that how people leave their online reviews can unintentionally reveal information about who they know and their social networks. In theory, the data scraped from Yelp reviews could be used by cyber criminals to target them in a scam. The team did not find any evidence that criminals are actually using Yelp reviews to con people, just that it's possible.
3: And Practical Magic 2 may be dethroning Spider-Man Brand New Day over the weekend.
6: Everyone we love dies.
18: Oh, right.
6: A really horrible death. But, I mean, it's just, it's not great for the Tinder bio.
3: The sequel starring Nicole Kidman and Sandra Bullock is projected to make between $30 and $40 million in its debut. Meanwhile, Brand New Day has made $923 million domestically and over $2 billion worldwide. Elsewhere, the music documentary Oasis, Don't Look Back in Anger, is expected to make $5 to $7 million in its debut. I'm Monica Nelson with your consumer and business news.
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5: Rigorous security procedures at the nation's airports are continuing to evolve 25 years after 9/11. Correspondent Tom Costello reports required security screenings of passengers and luggage, real IDs, and a terror watch list were all in response to the 2001 terror attacks.
7: Just 2 months after the September 11th attacks, lawmakers created the TSA, an agency that's now grown to more than 60,000 workers, operating under a set of universal guidelines at more than 400 airports.
5: The Federal Air Marshal Program was also expanded, and flight crews began receiving expanded training for handling unruly passengers. A new survey shows voters would rather Democrats take control of the House than Republicans keep their majority in November's midterm elections. A Quinnipiac University poll found an 11-point difference, with 49% saying they supported Democrats, 38% backing the GOP. The rest were unsure or gave no response. That's politics. I'm Brad Siegel.
9: Bangladesh is dealing with the worst measles outbreak in the world. The South Asian nation's health ministry says there's been over 166,000 cases since March, including 1,000 measles-related deaths. Nearly 150,000 people have been hospitalized. The deadly outbreak is linked to political upheaval that caused a disruption in the country's childhood vaccine program in 2024 and 2025. The outbreak follows a decade of progress toward eliminating measles. Falling asleep with the light on, whether it's the TV or a nightlight, could weaken your heart.
2: Scientists at Tulane University say it could change the function and structure of your heart, putting you at a higher risk for cardiovascular disease. Their findings build on earlier research that found that bright light exposure at night can boost heart failure risk by 55% and make you 47% more likely to have a heart attack. But this new study is the first to show that nighttime light is linked to cardiac remodeling, typically associated with injury to the heart or chronic stress. I'm Tammy Trujillo.
9: Health update, I'm Scott Pringle.
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11: New world number one Elena Rybakina bested Aryna Sabalenka 6-4, 5-7, 6-2 on Saturday in the U.S. Open final, preventing a Sabalenka three-peat. Their match was the first time numbers one and two seeds met at a U.S. Open women's final since Serena Williams and Victoria Azarenka back in 2013. 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
23: A warning from researchers that your online reviews could come back to haunt you. Rory O'Neill reports.
8: A global team led by the University of Texas at Austin finds that how people leave their online reviews can unintentionally reveal information about who they know and their social networks. In theory, the data scraped from Yelp reviews could be used by cyber criminals to target them in a scam. The team did not find any evidence that criminals are actually using Yelp reviews to con people, just that it's possible.
23: Tesla drivers in California have until September 25th to file a claim in a class action settlement that could pay eligible owners up to $350. The lawsuit alleges Tesla improperly charged idle fees to drivers whose vehicles came with free lifetime supercharging. It also claims Tesla threatened to disable or disabled supercharger access for drivers who refused to pay. And Google is updating its password manager on Android. The new feature will let users move passwords and passkeys between apps. Tech Report. I'm Matt Mattinson.
4: 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The latest in entertainment.
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14: Practical Magic 2 looking to dethrone Spider-Man Brand New Day for first place at the box office this weekend. The sequel, starring Nicole Kidman and Sandra Bullock, is projected to make between $30 and $40 million in its debut.
15: One, two, bring it to the folk.
14: Snoop Dogg set to host the 2026 MTV Video Music Awards. CBS and MTV making the announcement. He's been nominated for 13 awards over his career with 3 wins. The news comes one day after producers announced Nirvana will receive this year's Video Vanguard Award. The VMAs will take place September 27th at the Peacock Theater in Los Angeles. Taylor Swift is receiving her first nomination at the CMA Awards in years. The singer has been nominated for Single of the Year for her song, I Knew It, I Knew You. The track was released in June and featured on the Toy Story 5 soundtrack. It marks Swift's first CMA nomination in 4 years. The 60th CMA Awards will air on ABC and Disney Plus November 19th at 8 p.m. Eastern. It's like Alanis Morissette is getting into the holiday spirit early this year. During an appearance on Caller Daddy with Alex Cooper, the singer said she'll be releasing a holiday album this year. She also said it'll feature a collaboration with actor Martin Short. The two will perform a rendition of a Judy Garland classic. Morissette's holiday album will feature new and original songs. A release date has yet to be announced. That's entertainment. I'm Jennifer Bolsoni.
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12: President Trump says the U.S. should be paying the lowest interest rate in the world. Trump made the comment to reporters in Ireland today as the Federal Reserve is due to announce its decision on interest rates in the week ahead.
16: We're the best credit in the world. We make other countries rich. We could turn that off in 2 minutes. Do you understand that?
12: Iranian state media say one person is dead after a vessel came under attack in the Strait of Hormuz today, driving up fears over oil supplies. The attack came one day after Saudi Arabia temporarily shut down an essential pipeline that has been critical in supplying backup Middle East oil since the ongoing conflict between the U.S. and Iran has been blocking vessels from going through the strait. There's a growing consensus that the race to build AI systems needs to slow down. Dario Amodei, the CEO of Anthropic, says that AI companies should purposely slow the pace at which they improve their models. OpenAI CEO Sam Altman agrees, and Elon Musk has posted on X, Dario is right. AI expert and San Jose State engineering professor Ahmed Bonafa also tells NBC Bay Area,
17: you need a third party that independent third party that's going to be there at the table. We're going to see what's going on and monitor what they're doing.
12: Lady Gaga has reportedly welcomed her first child with fiancé Michael Polanski. The pop star confirmed they were engaged back in 2024 and has not been shy about her desire to take on a new role in life, telling the New York Times last year that she was looking forward to the experience and excited to be a mom. Page Six first broke the news of the couple's new arrival. Actor Mariska Hargitay is set to host the 2026 Emmy Awards tomorrow. This makes Hargitay the first woman to host the ceremony in 15 years, following Jane Lynch in 2011. The Law & Order SVU star and executive producer says she's excited to celebrate this extraordinary community of storytellers. 78th Emmy Awards air tomorrow at 8 p.m. Eastern on NBC. I'm Jennifer Kuiper. The Federal Reserve is due to announce its decision on interest rates this week. Speculation about a possible rate hike is growing ahead of Wednesday's decision. The latest data from the Consumer Price Index shows annual inflation still well above the central bank's 2% target. That's pushing many analysts to raise their expectations about an increase, even as President Trump has pushed for Fed Chair Kevin Warsh to move in the opposite direction and lower rates. Christopher Nolan's The Odyssey has become the highest grossing film in the history of Universal Pictures. Rob Martier reports.
0: The 114-year-old film company announced the milestone Saturday.
1: We won the war. Help me go home.
0: The epic film's domestic earnings will top $600 million this weekend, with an international mark of over $1 billion in ticket sales. The Odyssey is now also Christopher Nolan's highest grossing film ever. It's also the top grossing R-rated film in history, as well as the biggest earner ever for IMAX.
12: Elena Rybakina is the winner of the 2026 Women's U.S. Open title after defeating Arina Sabalenka. Rybakina's win marks her third Grand Slam title and leaves the French Open as the lone major needed to complete the career Grand Slam. The White Sox staged a late comeback to take down the Cardinals 6-5 from St. Louis. Randall Grichuk slugged a go-ahead two-run homer in the top of the ninth inning. Chicago snapped a four-game skid and remains first in the AL Central. Riley O'Brien blew the game for St. Louis, which has dropped 4 of 5 and is still well outside of an NL wild card spot. Cardinals manager Oliver Marmol says Cooper Jerpy struggled walking runners home.
6: It's going to happen from time to time, and that's part of his development, and we're going to have to stick with it. Anytime he's in there, you got to keep the threshold of 50 to 75 pitches in order for him to maintain what he's done in the minor leagues.
12: I'm Jennifer Kuiper.
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20: Heavy rain and thunderstorms will target the upper Midwest from eastern Nebraska and South Dakota into Minnesota and Wisconsin. Some storms could produce torrential rainfall and localized flooding. Farther east, scattered showers and thunderstorms remain possible from the Great Lakes and Ohio Valley into portions of the Northeast and Mid-Atlantic as a cold front continues pushing through. A developing storm system brings much cooler, wetter weather to the Pacific Northwest and northern Rockies. Higher elevations of western Montana could even see some snow. Meanwhile, summer is hanging on across the southern plains. Texas and neighboring states stay hot with temperatures well into the 90s and potentially approaching triple digits in some areas. The southwest remains warm with scattered monsoon thunderstorms possible around the Four Corners, and much of California stays generally dry. And that's a look at your national forecast. I'm Jim Forbes.
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21: Number one and number six go down in college football. Fourth-ranked Texas over Ohio State 24-23. Oklahoma State upsets number six Oregon 39-31. White Sox over the Cardinals 6-5. Randall Grichuk, a ninth-inning two-run shot. Ranger Suarez with 8 Ks as the Red Sox beat the Royals 5-1. Tigers outslugged the Rockies 11-7. Detroit a 7-run eighth inning. The Nats beat the Angels 6-5. They win it on an error in the 10th. The Mets ripped the Yankees 12-2. Francisco Lindor a grand slam and a solo homer. NFL news, the Steelers' Joey Porter in a contract dispute, unlikely to play against the Falcons today. Chiefs left tackle Josh Simmons injured, will not play Monday against the Broncos. U.S. Open Women's Championship won by Elena Rybakina over Arina Sabalenka. Today, it's a U.S. Open men's final. Alexander Zverev goes up against American Ben Shelton. That's sports. I'm Trey Bender.
3: President Trump says that nearly a million people could be getting a $500 Obamacare refund starting in October. Tammy Trujillo with details.
2: The money will go to people in 30 states that use the federally operated exchange to buy insurance plans under the Affordable Care Act, the formal name for Obamacare. The money comes after enrollees were hit with massive insurance premiums after Congress let subsidies expire at the end of 2025. Recipients would mostly be those in middle-income households that don't currently receive federal assistance to pay for insurance premiums.
3: And financing a home loan getting even more expensive.
5: 30-year fixed-rate mortgage rose to 6.76%, the highest home loan rate since last June. Borrowing costs also rose for home buyers who typically refinance with 15-year fixed-rate mortgages, which rose to 6.09%, up from 5.5% a year ago. I'm Eva Basinger.
3: And a warning from researchers that your online reviews could come back to haunt you. Rory O'Neill explains.
8: A global team led by the University of Texas at Austin finds that how people leave their online reviews can unintentionally reveal information about who they know and their social networks. In theory, the data scraped from Yelp reviews could be used by cyber criminals to target them in a scam. The team did not find any evidence that criminals are actually using Yelp reviews to con people, just that it's possible.
3: And Practical Magic 2 may be dethroning Spider-Man Brand New Day over the weekend.
7: Everyone we love dies.
9: Oh, right.
7: A really horrible death. But, I mean, it's not great for the Tinder bio.
3: The sequel starring Nicole Kidman and Sandra Bullock is projected to make between $30 and $40 million in its debut. Meanwhile, Brand New Day has made $923 million domestically and over $2 billion worldwide. Elsewhere, the music documentary Oasis, Don't Look Back in Anger, is expected to make $5 to $7 million in its debut. I'm Monica Nelson with your consumer and business news.
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4: 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The latest in politics.
11: Rigorous security procedures at the nation's airports are continuing to evolve 25 years after 9/11. Correspondent Tom Costello reports required security screenings of passengers and luggage, real IDs, and a terror watch list were all in response to the 2001 terror attacks.
19: Just 2 months after the September 11th attacks, lawmakers created the TSA, an agency that's now grown to more than 60,000 workers, operating under a set of universal guidelines at more than 400 airports.
11: The Federal Air Marshal Program was also expanded, and flight crews began receiving expanded training for handling unruly passengers. A new survey shows voters would rather Democrats take control of the House than Republicans keep their majority in November's midterm elections. A Quinnipiac University poll found an 11-point difference, with 49% saying they supported Democrats, 38% backing the GOP. The rest were unsure or gave no response. That's politics. I'm Brad Siegel.
24: Bangladesh is dealing with the worst measles outbreak in the world. The South Asian nation's health ministry says there's been over 166,000 cases since March, including 1,000 measles-related deaths. Nearly 150,000 people have been hospitalized. The deadly outbreak is linked to political upheaval that caused a disruption in the country's childhood vaccine program in 2024 and 2025. The outbreak follows a decade of progress toward eliminating measles. Falling asleep with the light on, whether it's the TV or a nightlight, could weaken your heart.
2: Scientists at Tulane University say it could change the function and structure of your heart, putting you at a higher risk for cardiovascular disease. Their findings build on earlier research that found that bright light exposure at night can boost heart failure risk by 55% and make you 47% more likely to have a heart attack. But this new study is the first to show that nighttime light is linked to cardiac remodeling, typically associated with injury to the heart or chronic stress. I'm Tammy Trujillo.
24: Health update, I'm Scott Pringle.
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9: New world number one Elena Rybakina bested Aryna Sabalenka 6-4, 5-7, 6-2 on Saturday in the U.S. Open final, preventing a Sabalenka three-peat. Their match was the first time numbers one and two seeds met at a U.S. Open women's final since Serena Williams and Victoria Azarenka back in 2013. 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
13: A warning from researchers that your online reviews could come back to haunt you. Rory O'Neill reports.
8: A global team led by the University of Texas at Austin finds that how people leave their online reviews can unintentionally reveal information about who they know and their social networks. In theory, the data scraped from Yelp reviews could be used by cyber criminals to target them in a scam. The team did not find any evidence that criminals are actually using Yelp reviews to con people, just that it's possible.
13: Tesla drivers in California have until September 25th to file a claim in a class action settlement that

0: 2026 MTV Video Music Awards. CBS and MTV making the announcement. He's been nominated for 13 awards over his career with 3 wins. The news comes one day after producers announced Nirvana will receive this year's Video Vanguard Award. The VMAs will take place September 27th at the Peacock Theater in Los Angeles. Taylor Swift is receiving her first nomination at the CMA Awards in years. Wearing that same smile, man, it's been a while. The singer has been nominated for Single of the Year for her song, I Knew It, I Knew You. The track was released in June and featured on the Toy Story 5 soundtrack. It marks Swift's first CMA nomination in 4 years. The 60th CMA Awards will air on ABC and Disney Plus November 19th at 8 p.m. Eastern. It's like Alanis Morissette is getting into the holiday spirit early this year. During an appearance on Call Her Daddy with Alex Cooper, the singer said she'll be releasing a holiday album this year. She also said it'll feature a collaboration with actor Martin Short. The two will perform a rendition of a Judy Garland classic. Morissette's holiday album will feature new and original songs. A release date has yet to be announced. That's entertainment. I'm Jennifer Bolsoni.
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3: President Trump says the U.S. should be paying the lowest interest rate in the world. Trump made the comment to reporters in Ireland today as the Federal Reserve is due to announce its decision on interest rates in the week ahead.
4: We're the best credit in the world. We make other countries rich. We could turn that off in 2 minutes. Do you understand that?
3: Iranian state media say one person is dead after a vessel came under attack in the Strait of Hormuz today, driving up fears over oil supplies. The attack came one day after Saudi Arabia temporarily shut down an essential pipeline that has been critical in supplying backup Middle East oil, since the ongoing conflict between the U.S. and Iran has been blocking vessels from going through the strait. There's a growing consensus that the race to build AI systems needs to slow down. Dario Amodei, the CEO of Anthropic, says that AI companies should purposely slow the pace at which they improve their models. OpenAI CEO Sam Altman agrees, and Elon Musk has posted on X, Dario is right. AI expert and San Jose State engineering professor Ahmed Bonafa also tells NBC Bay Area,
5: you need a third party independent third party that's going to be there at the table. We're going to see what's going on and monitor what they're doing.
3: Lady Gaga has reportedly welcomed her first child with fiancé Michael Polanski. The pop star confirmed they were engaged back in 2024 and has not been shy about her desire to take on a new role in life, telling the New York Times last year that she was looking forward to the experience and excited to be a mom. Page Six first broke the news of the couple's new arrival. Actor Mariska Hargitay is set to host the 2026 Emmy Awards tomorrow. This makes Hargitay the first woman to host the ceremony in 15 years, following Jane Lynch in 2011. The Law & Order SVU star and executive producer says she's excited to celebrate this extraordinary community of storytellers. 78th Emmy Awards air tomorrow at 8 p.m. Eastern on NBC. I'm Jennifer Kuiper. The Federal Reserve is due to announce its decision on interest rates this week. Speculation about a possible rate hike is growing ahead of Wednesday's decision. The latest data from the Consumer Price Index shows annual inflation still well above the central bank's 2% target. That's pushing many analysts to raise their expectations about an increase, even as President Trump has pushed for Fed Chair Kevin Warsh to move in the opposite direction and lower rates. Christopher Nolan's The Odyssey has become the highest grossing film in the history of Universal Pictures. Rob Martier reports.
6: The 114-year-old film company

0: Announced the milestone Saturday.
1: We won the war. Help me go home.
0: The epic film's domestic earnings will top $600 million this weekend, with an international mark of over $1 billion in ticket sales. The Odyssey is now also Christopher Nolan's highest-grossing film ever. It's also the top-grossing R-rated film in history, as well as the biggest earner ever for IMAX.
2: Elena Rybakina is the winner of the 2026 Women's U.S. Open title after defeating Aryna Sabalenka. Rybakina's win marks her third Grand Slam title and leaves the French Open as the lone major needed to complete the career Grand Slam. The White Sox staged a late comeback to take down the Cardinals 6-5 from St. Louis. Randall Grichuk slugged a go-ahead two-run homer in the top of the ninth inning. Chicago snapped a four-game skid and remains first in the AL Central. Riley O'Brien blew the game for St. Louis, which has dropped 4 of 5 and is still well outside of an NL wildcard spot. Cardinals manager Oliver Marmol says Cooper Jerpy struggled walking runners home.
3: It's going to happen from time to time, and that's part of his development, and we're going to have to stick with it. Anytime he's in there, you got to keep the threshold of 50 to 75 pitches in order for him to maintain what he's done in the minor leagues.
2: I'm Jennifer Kuiper.
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5: Heavy rain and thunderstorms will target the upper Midwest from eastern Nebraska and South Dakota into Minnesota and Wisconsin. Some storms could produce torrential rainfall and localized flooding. Farther east, scattered showers and thunderstorms remain possible from the Great Lakes and Ohio Valley into portions of the Northeast and Mid-Atlantic as a cold front continues pushing through. A developing storm system brings much cooler, wetter weather to the Pacific Northwest and northern Rockies. Higher elevations of western Montana could even see some snow. Meanwhile, summer is hanging on across the southern plains. Texas and neighboring states stay hot with temperatures well into the 90s and potentially approaching triple digits in some areas. The southwest remains warm with scattered monsoon thunderstorms possible around the Four Corners, and much of California stays generally dry. And that's a look at your national forecast. I'm Jim Forbes.
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6: Number one and number six go down in college football. Fourth-ranked Texas over Ohio State 24-23. Oklahoma State upsets number six Oregon 39-31. White Sox over the Cardinals 6-5. Randall Grichuk, a ninth-inning two-run shot. Ranger Suarez with 8 Ks as the Red Sox beat the Royals 5-1. Tigers outslugged the Rockies 11-7. Detroit a 7-run eighth inning. The Nats beat the Angels 6-5. They win it on an error in the 10th. The Mets rip the Yankees 12-2. Francisco Lindor a grand slam and a solo homer. NFL news, the Steelers' Joey Porter in a contract dispute, unlikely to play against the Falcons today. Chiefs left tackle Josh Simmons injured, will not play Monday against the Broncos. U.S. Open Women's Championship won by Elena Rybakina over Aryna Sabalenka. Today, it's a U.S. Open Men's Final. Alexander Zverev goes up against American Ben Shelton. That's sports. I'm Trey Bender.
7: President Trump says that nearly a million people could be getting a $500 Obamacare refund starting in October. Tammy Trujillo with details.
8: The money will go to people in 30 states that use the federally operated exchange to buy insurance plans under the Affordable Care Act, the formal name for Obamacare. The money comes after enrollees were hit with massive insurance premiums after Congress let subsidies expire at the end of 2025. Recipients would mostly be those in middle-income households that don't currently receive federal assistance to pay for insurance premiums.
9: And financing a home loan getting even more expensive.
10: 30-year fixed-rate mortgage rose to 6.76%, the highest home loan rate since last June. Borrowing costs also rose for home buyers who typically refinance with 15-year fixed-rate mortgages, which rose to 6.09%, up from 5.5% a year ago. I'm Eva Basinger.
9: And a warning from researchers that your online reviews could come back to haunt you. Rory O'Neill explains.
11: A global team led by the University of Texas at Austin finds that how people leave their online reviews can unintentionally reveal information about who they know and their social networks. In theory, the data scraped from Yelp reviews could be used by cyber criminals to target them in a scam. The team did not find any evidence that criminals are actually using Yelp reviews to con people, just that it's possible.
9: And Practical Magic 2 may be dethroning Spider-Man Brand New Day over the weekend.
12: Everyone we love dies.
13: Oh, right.
12: A really horrible death. But, I mean, it's not great for the Tinder bio.
9: The sequel starring Nicole Kidman and Sandra Bullock is projected to make between $30 and $40 million in its debut. Meanwhile, Brand New Day has made $923 million domestically and over $2 billion worldwide. Elsewhere, the music documentary Oasis, Don't Look Back in Anger, is expected to make $5 to $7 million in its debut. I'm Monica Nelson with your consumer and business news.
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24: Rigorous security procedures at the nation's airports are continuing to evolve 25 years after 9/11. Correspondent Tom Costello reports required security screenings of passengers and luggage, real IDs, and a terror watch list were all in response to the 2001 terror attacks.
25: Just 2 months after the September 11th attacks, lawmakers created the TSA, an agency that's now grown to more than 60,000 workers, operating under a set of universal guidelines at more than 400 airports.
24: The Federal Air Marshal Program was also expanded, and flight crews began receiving expanded training for handling unruly passengers. A new survey shows voters would rather Democrats take control of the House than Republicans keep their majority in November's midterm elections. A Quinnipiac University poll found an 11-point difference, with 49% saying they supported Democrats, 38% backing the GOP. The rest were unsure or gave no response. That's politics. I'm Brad Siegel.
26: Bangladesh is dealing with the worst measles outbreak in the world. The South Asian nation's health ministry says there's been over 166,000 cases since March, including 1,000 measles-related deaths. Nearly 150,000 people have been hospitalized. The deadly outbreak is linked to political upheaval that caused a disruption in the country's childhood vaccine program in 2024 and 2025. The outbreak follows a decade of progress toward eliminating measles. Falling asleep with the light on, whether it's the TV or a nightlight, could weaken your heart.
8: Scientists at Tulane University say it could change the function and structure of your heart, putting you at a higher risk for cardiovascular disease. Their findings build on earlier research that found that bright light exposure at night can boost heart failure risk by 55% and make you 47% more likely to have a heart attack. But this new study is the first to show that nighttime light is linked to cardiac remodeling, typically associated with injury to the heart or chronic stress. I'm Tammy Trujillo.
26: Health update, I'm Scott Pringle.
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27: 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Their match was the first time numbers one and two seeds met at a U.S. Open women's final since Serena Williams and Victoria Azarenka back in 2013. 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
0: A warning from researchers that your online reviews could come back to haunt you. Rory O'Neill reports.
11: A global team led by the University of Texas at Austin finds that how people leave their online reviews can unintentionally reveal information about who they know and their social networks. In theory, the data scraped from Yelp reviews could be used by cyber criminals to target them in a scam. The team did not find any evidence that criminals are actually using Yelp reviews to con people, just that it's possible.
0: Tesla drivers in California have until September 25th to file a claim in a class action settlement that could pay eligible owners up to $350. The lawsuit alleges Tesla improperly charged idle fees to drivers whose vehicles came with free lifetime supercharging. It also claims Tesla threatened to disable or disabled supercharger access for drivers who refused to pay. And Google is updating its password manager on Android. The new feature will let users move passwords and pass keys between apps. Tech Report. I'm at Mattinson.
4: 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The latest in entertainment.
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13: Practical Magic 2 looking to dethrone Spider-Man Brand New Day for first place at the box office this weekend. The sequel, starring Nicole Kidman and Sandra Bullock, is projected to make between $30 and $40 million in its debut.
17: One, two, bring it to the phone.
13: Snoop Dogg set to host the 2026 MTV Video Music Awards. CBS and MTV making the announcement. He's been nominated for 13 awards over his career with 3 wins. The news comes one day after producers announced Nirvana will receive this year's Video Vanguard Award. The VMAs will take place September 27th at the Peacock Theater in Los Angeles. Taylor Swift is receiving her first nomination at the CMA Awards in years.
18: Wearing that same smile, but it's been a while.
13: The singer has been nominated for Single of the Year for her song, I Knew It, I Knew You. The track was released in June and featured on the Toy Story 5 soundtrack. It marks Swift's first CMA nomination in 4 years. The 60th CMA Awards will air on ABC and Disney Plus November 19th at 8 p.m. Eastern.
18: It's like
13: radio. Alanis Morissette is getting into the holiday spirit early this year. During an appearance on Call Her Daddy with Alex Cooper, the singer said she'll be releasing a holiday album this year. She also said it'll feature a collaboration with actor Martin Short. The two will perform a rendition of a Judy Garland classic. Morissette's holiday album will feature new and original songs. The release date has yet to be announced. That's entertainment. I'm Jennifer Bolsoni.
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2: President Trump says the U.S. should be paying the lowest interest rate in the world. Trump made the comment to reporters in Ireland today as the Federal Reserve is due to announce its decision on interest rates in the week ahead.
3: We're the best credit in the world. We make other countries rich. We can turn that off in 2 minutes.
2: New data from the Consumer Price Index out Friday showed annual inflation still well above the central bank's 2% target. That's pushing many analysts to raise their expectations about an increase. Trump also commented on his proposed $5,000 dividend check for adults, saying they can easily handle it because of the money they're taking in.
3: We can easily handle that because we're taking in so much money. We've never done better. The Democrats can't make that pledge because it'll all go to hell right away.
2: Wisconsin Congressman Tom Tiffany suffered minor injuries after a small plane had to make an emergency landing Saturday night. Tiffany, who is also the Republican candidate for governor, shared the announcement in a post on X, saying the plane lost power while approaching Wausau downtown airport and was forced to land in a lake. He went on to express his gratitude to first responders and the pilot of the plane, who also suffered minor injuries in the incident. The FAA is investigating the crash, which happened in central Wisconsin. The CEOs of two of the world's biggest AI companies are both in favor of slowing AI development. Dario Amodei, the CEO of Anthropic, said in an essay Saturday that AI companies should purposely slow the pace at which they improve their models. Hours later, OpenAI CEO Sam Altman agreed with the idea and said his company would adopt one of Amodei's proposed safeguards. In an X post, Altman said the issue has been a major topic of discussion at OpenAI in recent weeks. There was a scare at the Malibu home of former Vice President Kamala Harris and husband Doug Emhoff Friday night. Security team members stopped a woman who illegally trespassed on the property. No arrests were made, and officials say no one was home at the time. I'm Lisa Carton. Commerce Secretary Howard Lutnick says President Trump's proposed $5,000 dividend checks for adults would not come from tax money.
5: We can earn the money that Donald Trump wants to pay out, not from the deficit, and not from taxpayers.
2: Lutnick made the comment in an interview with NBC News. Trump said during the Republican National Committee's first midterm convention that the checks will be given out if Republicans retain Congress in the November midterms. Several large companies are reportedly planning health benefit cutbacks in 2027, Rob Martier reports.
6: Walt Disney, Bloomberg, Starbucks, Deloitte, and the city of Dallas are among those expected to trim healthcare spending next year. Consulting firm PwC says health plans are projecting the highest medical costs to rise 9% in 2027. Insurer Aon predicted higher costs, with U.S. employer healthcare costs rising 9.5% next year. That would push average costs over $19,000 per employee.
2: The stage is set for the U.S. Open men's final in New York. Ben Shelton advanced to the championship match after defeating Francis Tiafoe in four sets. He's playing Alexander Zverev today as he seeks to become the first American man to win a Grand Slam title since Andy Roddick in 2003. Meanwhile, Elena Rybakina is celebrating her big win yesterday as she defeated the defending champ Arina Sabalenka to claim the 2026 Women's U.S. Open title. And at the box office, Christopher Nolan's The Odyssey has become the highest-grossing film in the history of Universal Pictures. The 114-year-old film company announced the milestone Saturday. The epic film's domestic earnings will top $600 million this weekend, with an international mark of over $1 billion in ticket sales. The Odyssey is now also the top-grossing R-rated film in history, as well as the biggest earner ever for IMAX. The filming spans six countries, including stage work in Hollywood. I'm Lisa Carton.
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7: Heavy rain and thunderstorms will target the upper Midwest from eastern Nebraska and South Dakota into Minnesota and Wisconsin. Some storms could produce torrential rainfall and localized flooding. Farther east, scattered showers and thunderstorms remain possible from the Great Lakes and Ohio Valley into portions of the Northeast and Mid-Atlantic as a cold front continues pushing through. A developing storm system brings much cooler, wetter weather to the Pacific Northwest and Northern Rockies. Higher elevations of western Montana could even see some snow. Meanwhile, summer is hanging on across the Southern Plains. Texas and neighboring states stay hot, with temperatures well into the 90s and potentially approaching triple digits in some areas. The Southwest remains warm, with scattered monsoon thunderstorms possible around the Four Corners, and much of California stays generally dry. And that's a look at your national forecast. I'm Jim Forbes.
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9: Rams Pro Bowl defensive lineman Myles Garrett will undergo knee surgery. He's out at least four games. The Steelers' Joey Porter in a contract dispute. He's unlikely to play against the Falcons today. College football, number 4 Texas rallies to beat number 1 Ohio State 24-23 as the Longhorns erase a 23-3 deficit. Oklahoma State surprises number 6 Oregon 39-31. U.S. Open men's final is today, Alexander Zverev against Ben Shelton. At the ballpark, Seattle with 5 home runs as they rout the A's 19-1. Rangers over the Diamondbacks 6-2. Texas a 6-run fifth inning. Randall Grichuk a 9th-inning 2-run shot as the White Sox win in St. Louis 6-5. The Cubs over the Pirates 4-3 as Bush and Ramirez hit home runs there. Brewers outslug the Reds 13-9. Milwaukee scores their 13 runs in the first 5 innings. And the Mets rip the Yankees 12-2. Francisco Lindor with a grand slam and a solo shot. That's sports. I'm Trey Bender.
10: President Trump says that nearly a million people could be getting a $500 Obamacare refund starting in October. Tammy Trujillo with details.
12: The money will go to people in 30 states that use the federally operated exchange to buy insurance plans under the Affordable Care Act, the formal name for Obamacare. The money comes after enrollees were hit with massive insurance premiums after Congress let subsidies expire at the end of 2025. Recipients would mostly be those in middle-income households that don't currently receive federal assistance to pay for insurance premiums.
15: And financing a home loan getting even more expensive.
16: 30-year fixed-rate mortgage rose to 6.76%, the highest home loan rate since last June. Borrowing costs also rose for home buyers who typically refinance with 15-year fixed-rate mortgages, which rose to 6.09%, up from 5.5% a year ago. I'm Eva Basinger.
15: And a warning from researchers that your online reviews could come back to haunt you. Rory O'Neill explains.
11: A global team led by the University of Texas at Austin finds that how people leave their online reviews can unintentionally reveal information about who they know and their social networks. In theory, the data scraped from Yelp reviews could be used by cyber criminals to target them in a scam. The team did not find any evidence that criminals are actually using Yelp reviews to con people, just that it's possible.
15: And Practical Magic 2 may be dethroning Spider-Man Brand New Day over the weekend.
19: Everyone we love dies.
20: Oh, right.
19: A really horrible death. But, I mean, it's not great for the Tinder bio.
15: The sequel starring Nicole Kidman and Sandra Bullock is projected to make between $30 and $40 million in its debut. Meanwhile, Brand New Day has made $923 million domestically and over $2 billion worldwide. Elsewhere, the music documentary Oasis, Don't Look Back in Anger, is expected to make $5 to $7 million in its debut. I'm Monica Nelson with your consumer and business news.
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24: Rigorous security procedures at the nation's airports are continuing to evolve 25 years after 9/11. Correspondent Tom Costello reports required security screenings of passengers and luggage, real IDs, and a terror watch list were all in response to the 2001 terror attacks.
25: Just 2 months after the September 11th attacks, lawmakers created the TSA. an agency that's now grown to more than 60,000 workers, operating under a set of universal guidelines at more than 400 airports.
24: The Federal Air Marshal Program was also expanded, and flight crews began receiving expanded training for handling unruly passengers. A new survey shows voters would rather Democrats take control of the House than Republicans keep their majority in November's midterm elections. A Quinnipiac University poll found an 11-point difference, with 49% saying they supported Democrats, 38% backing the GOP. The rest were unsure or gave no response. That's politics. I'm Brad Siegel.
0: Bangladesh is dealing with the worst measles outbreak in the world. The South Asian nation's health ministry says there's been over 166,000 cases since March, including 1,000 measles-related deaths. Nearly 150,000 people have been hospitalized. The deadly outbreak is linked to political upheaval that caused a disruption in the country's childhood vaccine program in 2024 and 2025. The outbreak follows a decade of progress toward eliminating measles. Falling asleep with the light on, whether it's the TV or a nightlight, could weaken your heart.
12: Scientists at Tulane University say it could change the function and structure of your heart, putting you at a higher risk for cardiovascular disease. Their findings build on earlier research that found that bright light exposure at night can boost heart failure risk by 55% and make you 47% more likely to have a heart attack. But this new study is the first to show that nighttime light is linked to cardiac remodeling, typically associated with injury to the heart or chronic stress. I'm Tammy Trujillo.
0: Health update, I'm Scott Pringle.
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1: New world number one Elena Rybakina bested Aryna Sabalenka 6-4, 5-7, 6-2 on Saturday in the U.S. Open final, preventing a Sabalenka three-peat. Their match was the first time numbers one and two seeds met at a U.S. Open women's final since Serena Williams and Victoria Azarenka back in 2013. 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
13: A warning from researchers that your online reviews could come back to haunt you. Rory O'Neill reports.
11: A global team led by the University of Texas at Austin finds that how people leave their online reviews can unintentionally reveal information about who they know and their social networks. In theory, the data scraped from Yelp reviews could be used by cyber criminals to target them in a scam. The team did not find any evidence that criminals are actually using Yelp reviews to con people, just that it's possible.
13: Tesla drivers in California have until September 25th to file a claim in a class action settlement that could pay eligible owners up to $350. The lawsuit alleges Tesla improperly charged idle fees to drivers whose vehicles came with free lifetime supercharging. It also claims Tesla threatened to disable or disabled supercharger access for drivers who refused to pay. And Google is updating its password manager on Android. The new feature will let users move passwords and pass keys between apps. Tech Report. I'm at Mattinson.
4: 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The latest in entertainment.
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17: Practical Magic 2 looking to dethrone Spider-Man Brand New Day for first place at the box office this weekend. The sequel, starring Nicole Kidman and Sandra Bullock, is projected to make between $30 and $40 million in its debut.
4: One, two,
2: two, three into the four.
17: Snoop Dogg set to host the 2026 MTV Video Music Awards. CBS and MTV making the announcement. He's been nominated for 13 awards over his career with 3 wins. The news comes one day after producers announced Nirvana will receive this year's Video Vanguard Award. The VMAs will take place September 27th at the Peacock Theater in Los Angeles. Taylor Swift is receiving her first nomination at the CMA Awards in years. The singer has been nominated for Single of the Year for her song, I Knew It, I Knew You. The track was released in June and featured on the Toy Story 5 soundtrack. It marks Swift's first CMA nomination in 4 years. The 60th CMA Awards will air on ABC and Disney Plus November 19th at 8 p.m. Eastern. It's like Alanis Morissette is getting into the holiday spirit early this year. During an appearance on Call Her Daddy with Alex Cooper, the singer said she'll be releasing a holiday album this year. She also said it'll feature a collaboration with actor Martin Short. The two will perform a rendition of a Judy Garland classic. Morissette's holiday album will feature new and original songs. A release date has yet to be announced. That's entertainment. I'm Jennifer Bolsoni.
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12: President Trump says the U.S. should be paying the lowest interest rate in the world. Trump made the comment to reporters in Ireland today as the Federal Reserve is due to announce its decision on interest rates in the week ahead.
6: We're the best credit in the world. We make other countries rich. We could turn that off in 2 minutes.
12: New data from the Consumer Price Index out Friday showed annual inflation still well above the central bank's 2% target. That's pushing many analysts to raise their expectations about an increase. Trump also commented on his proposed $5,000 dividend check for adults, saying they can easily handle it because of the money they're taking in.
6: We can easily handle that because we're taking in so much money. We've never done better. The Democrats can't make that pledge because it'll all go to hell right away.
12: Wisconsin Congressman Tom Tiffany suffered minor injuries after a small plane had to make an emergency landing Saturday night. Tiffany, who is also the Republican candidate for governor, shared the announcement in a post on X, saying the plane lost power while approaching Wausau downtown airport and was forced to land in a lake. He went on to express his gratitude to first responders and the pilot of the plane, who also suffered minor injuries in the incident. The FAA is investigating the crash, which happened in central Wisconsin. The CEOs of two of the world's biggest AI companies are both in favor of slowing AI development. Dario Amodei, the CEO of Anthropic, said in an essay Saturday that AI companies should purposely slow the pace at which they improve their models. Hours later, OpenAI CEO Sam Altman agreed with the idea and said his company would adopt one of Amodei's proposed safeguards. In an X post, Altman said the issue has been a major topic of discussion at OpenAI in recent weeks. There was a scare at the Malibu home of former Vice President Kamala Harris and husband Doug Emhoff Friday night. Security team members stopped a woman who illegally trespassed on the property. No arrests were made, and officials say no one was home at the time. I'm Lisa Carton. Commerce Secretary Howard Lutnick says President Trump's proposed $5,000 dividend checks for adults would not come from tax money.
7: We can earn the money that Donald Trump wants to pay out, not from the deficit, and not from taxpayers.
12: Lutnick made the comment in an interview with NBC News. Trump said during the Republican National Committee's first midterm convention that the checks will be given out if Republicans retain Congress in the November midterms. Several large companies are reportedly planning health benefit cutbacks in 2027, Rob Martier reports.
9: Walt Disney, Bloomberg, Starbucks, Deloitte, and the city of Dallas are among those expected to trim healthcare spending next year. Consulting firm PwC says health plans are projecting the highest medical cost to rise 9% in 2027. Insurer Aon predicted higher costs, with U.S. employer healthcare costs rising 9.5% next year. That would push average costs over $19,000 per employee.
12: The stage is set for the U.S. Open men's final in New York. Ben Shelton advanced to the championship match after defeating Francis Tiafoe in four sets. He's playing Alexander Zverev today as he seeks to become the first American man to win a Grand Slam title since Andy Roddick in 2003. Meanwhile, Elena Rybakina is celebrating her big win yesterday as she defeated the defending champ Aryna Sabalenka to claim the 2026 Women's U.S. Open title. And at the box office, Christopher Nolan's The Odyssey has become the highest-grossing film in the history of Universal Pictures. The 114-year-old film company announced the milestone Saturday. The epic film's domestic earnings will top $600 million this weekend, with an international mark of over $1 billion in ticket sales. The Odyssey is now also the top-grossing R-rated film in history, as well as the biggest earner ever for IMAX. The filming spans six countries, including stage work in Hollywood. I'm Lisa Carton.
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10: Heavy rain and thunderstorms will target the upper Midwest from eastern Nebraska and South Dakota into Minnesota and Wisconsin. Some storms could produce torrential rainfall and localized flooding. Farther east, scattered showers and thunderstorms remain possible from the Great Lakes and Ohio Valley into portions of the Northeast and Mid-Atlantic as a cold front continues pushing through. A developing storm system brings much cooler, wetter weather to the Pacific Northwest and Northern Rockies. Higher elevations of western Montana could even see some snow. Meanwhile, summer is hanging on across the Southern Plains. Texas and neighboring states stay hot, with temperatures well into the 90s and potentially approaching triple digits in some areas. The Southwest remains warm, with scattered monsoon thunderstorms possible around the Four Corners, and much of California stays generally dry. And that's a look at your national forecast. I'm Jim Forbes.
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15: The Rams star defensive lineman is on the shelf. Myles Garrett will undergo knee surgery. He's out at least four games. The Steelers' Joey Porter is inactive for Pittsburgh's game against the Falcons today. He's dealing with a contract dispute. U.S. Open men's final is today. Ben Shelton goes up against Alexander Zverev. College football. Texas, ranked fourth in the country, knocks off number one Ohio State 24-23. Longhorns come back from 23-3 down. Oklahoma State shocks number six Oregon 39-31 as the Cowboys end a 21-game FBS losing streak. Baseball, Cubs over the Pirates 4-3. Ramirez and Bush with home runs. The Brewers score 13 in the first five innings. They beat the Reds 13-9. Mariners over the A's 19-1. Seattle, five home runs and 23 hits. Texas, a six-run fifth as the Rangers beat the Diamondbacks 6-2. White Sox over the Cardinals 6-5. Randall Grichuk with a ninth-inning two-run homer. That's sports. I'm Trey Bender.
16: President Trump says that nearly a million people could be getting a $500 Obamacare refund starting in October. Tammy Trujillo with details.
12: The money will go to people in 30 states that use the federally operated exchange to buy insurance plans under the Affordable Care Act, the formal name for Obamacare. The money comes after enrollees were hit with massive insurance premiums after Congress let subsidies expire at the end of 2025. Recipients would mostly be those in middle-income households that don't currently receive federal assistance to pay for insurance premiums.
18: And financing a home loan getting even more expensive.
19: 30-year fixed-rate mortgage rose to 6.76%, the highest home loan rate since last June. Borrowing costs also rose for home buyers who typically refinance with 15-year fixed-rate mortgages, which rose to 6.09%, up from 5.5% a year ago. I'm Eva Basinger.
18: And a warning from researchers that your online reviews could come back to haunt you. Rory O'Neill explains.
11: A global team led by the University of Texas at Austin finds that how people leave their online reviews can unintentionally reveal information about who they know and their social networks. In theory, the data scraped from Yelp reviews could be used by cyber criminals to target them in a scam. The team did not find any evidence that criminals are actually using Yelp reviews to con people, just that it's possible.
18: And Practical Magic 2 may be dethroning Spider-Man Brand New Day over the weekend.
0: Everyone we love dies.
7: Oh, right.
0: A really horrible death. But, I mean, it's not great for the Tinder bio.
18: The sequel starring Nicole Kidman and Sandra Bullock is projected to make between $30 and $40 million in its debut. Meanwhile, Brand New Day has made $923 million domestically and over $2 billion worldwide. Elsewhere, the music documentary Oasis, Don't Look Back in Anger, is expected to make $5 to $7 million in its debut. I'm Monica Nelson with your consumer and business news.
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4: 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The latest in politics.
1: Rigorous security procedures at the nation's airports are continuing to evolve 25 years after 9/11. Correspondent Tom Costello reports required security screenings of passengers and luggage, real IDs, and a terror watch list were all in response to the 2001 terror attacks.
20: Just 2 months after the September 11th attacks, lawmakers created the TSA, an agency that's now grown to more than 60,000 workers, operating under a set of universal guidelines at more than 400 airports.
1: The Federal Air Marshal Program was also expanded, and flight crews began receiving expanded training for handling unruly passengers. A new survey shows voters would rather Democrats take control of the House than Republicans keep their majority in November's midterm elections. A Quinnipiac University poll found an 11-point difference, with 49% saying they supported Democrats, 38% backing the GOP. The rest were unsure or gave no response. That's politics. I'm Brad Siegel.
21: Bangladesh is dealing with the worst measles outbreak in the world. The South Asian nation's health ministry says there's been over 166,000 cases since March, including 1,000 measles-related deaths. Nearly 150,000 people have been hospitalized. The deadly outbreak is linked to political upheaval that caused a disruption in the country's childhood vaccine program in 2024 and 2025. The outbreak follows a decade of progress toward eliminating measles. Falling asleep with the light on, whether it's the TV or a nightlight, could weaken your heart.
12: Scientists at Tulane University say it could change the function and structure of your heart, putting you at a higher risk for cardiovascular disease. Their findings build on earlier research that found that bright light exposure at night can boost heart failure risk by 55% and make you 47% more likely to have a heart attack. But this new study is the first to show that nighttime light is linked to cardiac remodeling, typically associated with injury to the heart or chronic stress. I'm Tammy Trujillo.
21: Health update, I'm Scott Pringle.
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22: New world number one Elena Rybakina bested Aryna Sabalenka 6-4, 5-7, 6-2 on Saturday in the U.S. Open final, preventing a Sabalenka three-peat. Their match was the first time numbers one and two seeds met at a U.S. Open women's final since Serena Williams and Victoria Azarenka back in 2013. 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
13: A warning from researchers that your online reviews could come back to haunt you. Rory O'Neill reports.
11: A global team led by the University of Texas at Austin finds that how people leave their online reviews can unintentionally reveal information about who they know and their social networks. In theory, the data scraped from Yelp reviews could be used by cyber criminals to target them in a scam. The team did not find any evidence that criminals are actually using Yelp reviews to con people, just that it's possible.
13: Tesla drivers in California have until September 25th to file a claim in a class action settlement that could pay eligible owners up to $350. The lawsuit alleges Tesla improperly charged idle fees to drivers whose vehicles came with free lifetime supercharging. It also claims Tesla threatened to disable or disabled supercharger access for drivers who refused to pay. And Google is updating its password manager on Android. The new feature will let users move passwords and pass keys between apps. Tech Report. I'm at Mattinson.
4: 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The latest in entertainment.
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17: Practical Magic 2 looking to dethrone Spider-Man Brand New Day for first place at the box office this weekend. The sequel, starring Nicole Kidman and Sandra Bullock, is projected to make between $30 and $40 million in its debut.
23: One, two, bring it to the phone.
17: Snoop Dogg set to host the 2026 MTV Video Music Awards. CBS and MTV making the announcement. He's been nominated for 13 awards over his career with 3 wins. The news comes one day after producers announced Nirvana will receive this year's Video Vanguard Award. The VMAs will take place September 27th at the Peacock Theater in Los Angeles. Taylor Swift is receiving her first nomination at the CMA Awards in years.
24: Wearing that same smile, man, it's been a while.
17: The singer has been nominated for Single of the Year for her song, I Knew It, I Knew You. The track was released in June and featured on the Toy Story 5 soundtrack. It marks Swift's first CMA nomination in 4 years. The 60th CMA Awards will air on ABC and Disney Plus November 19th at 8 p.m. Eastern.
24: It's like
17: Alanis Morissette is getting into the holiday spirit early this year. During an appearance on Call Her Daddy with Alex Cooper, the singer said she'll be releasing a holiday album this year. She also said it'll feature a collaboration with actor Martin Short. The two will perform a rendition of a Judy Garland classic. Morissette's holiday album will feature new and original songs. The release date has yet to be announced. That's entertainment. I'm Jennifer Bolsoni.
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5: President Trump says the U.S. should be paying the lowest interest rate in the world. Trump made the comment to reporters in Ireland today as the Federal Reserve is due to announce its decision on interest rates in the week ahead.
6: We're the best credit in the world. We make other countries rich. We can turn that off in 2 minutes.
5: New data from the Consumer Price Index out Friday showed annual inflation still well above the central bank's 2% target. That's pushing many analysts to raise their expectations about an increase. Trump also commented on his proposed $5,000 dividend check for adults, saying they can easily handle it because of the money they're taking in.
6: We can easily handle that because we're taking in so much money. We've never done better. The Democrats can't make that pledge because it'll all go to hell right away.
5: Wisconsin Congressman Tom Tiffany suffered minor injuries after a small plane had to make an emergency landing Saturday night. Tiffany, who is also the Republican candidate for governor, shared the announcement in a post on X, saying the plane lost power while approaching Wausau downtown airport and was forced to land in a lake. He went on to express his gratitude to first responders and the pilot of the plane, who also suffered minor injuries in the incident. The FAA is investigating the crash, which happened in central Wisconsin. The CEOs of two of the world's biggest AI companies are both in favor of slowing AI development. Dario Amodei, the CEO of Anthropic, said in an essay Saturday that AI companies should purposely slow the pace at which they improve their models. Hours later, OpenAI CEO Sam Altman agreed with the idea and said his company would adopt one of Amodei's proposed safeguards. In an X post, Altman said the issue has been a major topic of discussion at OpenAI in recent weeks. There was a scare at the Malibu home of former Vice President Kamala Harris and husband Doug Emhoff Friday night. Security team members stopped a woman who illegally trespassed on the property. No arrests were made, and officials say no one was home at the time. I'm Lisa Carton. Commerce Secretary Howard Lutnick says President Trump's proposed $5,000 dividend checks for adults would not come from tax money.
7: We can earn the money that Donald Trump wants to pay out, not from the deficit, and not from taxpayers.
5: Lutnick made the comment in an interview with NBC News. Trump said during the Republican National Committee's first midterm convention that the checks will be given out if Republicans retain Congress in the November midterms. Several large companies are reportedly planning health benefit cutbacks in 2027, Rob Martier reports.
9: Walt Disney, Bloomberg, Starbucks, Deloitte, and the city of Dallas are among those expected to trim healthcare spending next year. Consulting firm PwC says health plans are projecting the highest medical costs to rise 9% in 2027. Insurer Aon predicted higher costs, with U.S. employer healthcare costs rising 9.5% next year. That would push average costs over $19,000 per employee.
5: The stage is set for the U.S. Open men's final in New York. Ben Shelton advanced to the championship match after defeating Francis Tiafoe in 4 sets. He's playing Alexander Zverev today as he seeks to become the first American man to win a Grand Slam title since Andy Roddick in 2003. Meanwhile, Elena Rybakina is celebrating her big win yesterday as she defeated the defending champ Arina Sabalenka to claim the 2026 Women's U.S. Open title. And at the box office, Christopher Nolan's The Odyssey has become the highest-grossing film in the history of Universal Pictures. The 114-year-old film company announced the milestone Saturday. The epic film's domestic earnings will top $600 million this weekend, with an international mark of over $1 billion in ticket sales. The Odyssey is now also the top-grossing R-rated film in history, as well as the biggest earner ever for IMAX. The filming spans 6 countries, including stage work in Hollywood. I'm Lisa Carton.
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10: Heavy rain and thunderstorms will target the upper Midwest from eastern Nebraska and South Dakota into Minnesota and Wisconsin. Some storms could produce torrential rainfall and localized flooding. Farther east, scattered showers and thunderstorms remain possible from the Great Lakes and Ohio Valley into portions of the Northeast and Mid-Atlantic as a cold front continues pushing through. A developing storm system brings much cooler, wetter weather to the Pacific Northwest and Northern Rockies. Higher elevations of western Montana could even see some snow. Meanwhile, summer is hanging on across the southern plains. Texas and neighboring states stay hot, with temperatures well into the 90s and potentially approaching triple digits in some areas. The southwest remains warm with scattered monsoon thunderstorms possible.
0: Longhorns come back from 23-3 down. Oklahoma State shocks number 6 Oregon 39-31 as the Cowboys end a 21-game FBS losing streak. Baseball, Cubs over the Pirates 4-3. Ramirez and Bush with home runs. The Brewers score 13 in the first 5 innings to beat the Reds 13-9. Mariners over the A's 19-1. Seattle 5 home runs and 23 hits. Texas is 6-run 5th as the Rangers beat the Diamondbacks 6-2. White Sox over the Cardinals 6-5. Randall Grichuk with a 9th inning 2-run homer. That's sports. I'm Trey Bender.
15: President Trump says that nearly a million people could be getting a $500 Obamacare refund starting in October. Tammy Trujillo with details.
12: The money will go to people in 30 states that use the federally operated exchange to buy insurance plans under the Affordable Care Act, the formal name for Obamacare. The money comes after enrollees were hit with massive insurance premiums after Congress let subsidies expire at the end of 2025. Recipients would mostly be those in middle-income households that don't currently receive federal assistance to pay for insurance premiums.
15: And financing a home loan getting even more expensive.
16: 30-year fixed-rate mortgage rose to 6.76%, the highest home loan rate since last June. Borrowing costs also rose for home buyers who typically refinance with 15-year fixed-rate mortgages, which rose to 6.09%, up from 5.5% a year ago. I'm Eva Basinger.

0: really horrible death. But I mean, it's just, it's not great for the Tinder bio.
1: The sequel starring Nicole Kidman and Sandra Bullock is projected to make between $30 and $40 million in its debut. Meanwhile, Brand New Day has made $923 million domestically and over $2 billion worldwide. Elsewhere, the music documentary Oasis, Don't Look Back in Anger, is expected to make $5 to $7 million in its debut. I'm Monica Nelson with your consumer and business news.
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8: Rigorous security procedures at the nation's airports are continuing to evolve 25 years after 9/11. Correspondent Tom Costello reports required security screenings of passengers and luggage, real IDs, and a terror watch list were all in response to the 2001 terror attacks.
9: Just 2 months after the September 11th attacks, lawmakers created the TSA, an agency that's now grown to more than 60,000 workers, operating under a set of universal guidelines at more than 400 airports.
8: The Federal Air Marshal Program was also expanded, and flight crews began receiving expanded training for handling unruly passengers. A new survey shows voters would rather Democrats take control of the House than Republicans keep their majority in November's midterm elections. A Quinnipiac University poll found an 11-point difference, with 49% saying they supported Democrats, 38% backing the GOP. The rest were unsure or gave no response. That's politics. I'm Brad Siegel.
10: Bangladesh is dealing with the worst measles outbreak in the world. The South Asian nation's health ministry says there's been over 166,000 cases since March, including 1,000 measles-related deaths. Nearly 150,000 people have been hospitalized. The deadly outbreak is linked to political upheaval that caused a disruption in the country's childhood vaccine program in 2024 and 2025. The outbreak follows a decade of progress toward eliminating measles. Falling asleep with the light on, whether it's the TV or a nightlight, could weaken your heart.
11: Scientists at Tulane University say it could change the function and structure of your heart, putting you at a higher risk for cardiovascular disease. Their findings build on earlier research that found that bright light exposure at night can boost heart failure risk by 55% and make you 47% more likely to have a heart attack. But this new study is the first to show that nighttime light is linked to cardiac remodeling, typically associated with injury to the heart or chronic stress. I'm Tammy Trujillo.
10: Health update, I'm Scott Pringle.
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12: New world number one Elena Rybakina bested Aryna Sabalenka 6-4, 5-7, 6-2 on Saturday in the U.S. Open final, preventing a Sabalenka three-peat. Their match was the first time numbers one and two seeds met at a U.S. Open women's final since Serena Williams and Victoria Azarenka back in 2013. 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
2: A warning from researchers that your online reviews could come back to haunt you. Rory O'Neill reports.
3: A global team led by the University of Texas at Austin finds that how people leave their online reviews can unintentionally reveal information about who they know and their social networks. In theory, the data scraped from Yelp reviews could be used by cyber criminals to target them in a scam. The team did not find any evidence that criminals are actually using Yelp reviews to con people, just that it's possible.
2: Tesla drivers in California have until September 25th to file a claim in a class action settlement that could pay eligible owners up to $350. The lawsuit alleges Tesla improperly charged idle fees to drivers whose vehicles came with free lifetime supercharging. It also claims Tesla threatened to disable or disabled supercharger access for drivers who refused to pay. And Google is updating its password manager on Android. The new feature will let users move passwords and pass keys between apps. Tech Report. I'm at Mattinson.
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5: Practical Magic 2 looking to dethrone Spider-Man Brand New Day for first place at the box office this weekend. The sequel, starring Nicole Kidman and Sandra Bullock, is projected to make between $30 and $40 million in its debut.
6: One, two, bring it to the phone.
5: Snoop Dogg set to host the 2026 MTV Video Music Awards. CBS and MTV making the announcement. He's been nominated for 13 awards over his career with 3 wins. The news comes one day after producers announced Nirvana will receive this year's Video Vanguard Award. The VMAs will take place September 27th at the Peacock Theater in Los Angeles. Taylor Swift is receiving her first nomination at the CMA Awards in years.
7: Wearing that same smile, man, it's been a while.
5: The singer has been nominated for Single of the Year for her song, I Knew It, I Knew You. The track was released in June and featured on the Toy Story 5 soundtrack. It marks Swift's first CMA nomination in 4 years. The 60th CMA Awards will air on ABC and Disney Plus November 19th at 8 p.m. Eastern.
7: It's like
5: Alanis Morissette is getting into the holiday spirit early this year. During an appearance on Call Her Daddy with Alex Cooper, the singer said she'll be releasing a holiday album this year. She also said it'll feature a collaboration with actor Martin Short. The two will perform a rendition of a Judy Garland classic. Morissette's holiday album will feature new and original songs. A release date has yet to be announced. That's entertainment. I'm Jennifer Bolsoni.
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8: President Trump is doubling down on his support for Irish unification on the second day of his visit to Ireland. Speaking to reporters at his golf resort in Doonbeg today, Trump said he loves his comment. On Saturday, the president sparked a diplomatic flap when he said he would love to see Ireland unified, adding it's going to happen eventually. Trump's presence has sparked protests in Dublin and other cities, but Ireland's police service says it's assisting with a major security operation in and around the golf resort this weekend. Iran says a vessel came under attack in the Strait of Hormuz today, driving up fears over oil supplies. Iranian state media said one person was killed when the cargo vessel was struck. The latest from Jennifer Kuiper.
5: The attack came one day after Saudi Arabia temporarily shut down an essential pipeline that has been critical in supplying backup Middle East oil since the ongoing conflict between the U.S. and Iran has been blocking vessels from going through the strait.
8: Wisconsin Congressman Tom Tiffany suffered minor injuries after a small plane had to make an emergency landing Saturday night. Tiffany shared the announcement in a post on X, saying the plane lost power while approaching Wisconsin's Wausau downtown airport, and it was forced to land in a lake.
9: It sounded like they made plans to swim to the nearest shore after it went under, and then I lost contact with them. I believe his phone is underwater. They may be swimming.
10: We have two victims in the water. We're just pulling them out now.
8: Tiffany went on to express his gratitude to first responders and the pilot of the plane, who also suffered minor injuries in the incident. The FAA is investigating the crash, which happened in central Wisconsin. The NFL is kicking off its first Sunday of the season with 13 games. The Baltimore Ravens head to Indiana to take on the Indianapolis Colts, while the Pittsburgh Steelers host the Atlanta Falcons. The Buffalo Bills visit the Houston Texans in a battle of AFC playoff teams from a year ago. Later in the day, the Green Bay Packers face the Minnesota Vikings in Minneapolis, and the Washington Commanders visit the Philadelphia Eagles in divisional battles. I'm Lisa Carton. A California boy is pushing for changes in e-bike safety, and 12-year-old Alex Guess is taking his message to council meetings across Orange County.
11: I'm here to ask San Clemente, the San Clemente City Council, Laguna Niguel, Mission Viejo, for a formal resolution supporting e-bike safety reform across Orange County.
8: Some of his proposals include a minimum riding age of 16, licensing, and fines that hold parents accountable. South Orange County Assemblywoman Lori Davies met with Alex virtually, and her staff told NBC they look forward to working with him on safety issues. In Colorado, RTD will have a bus shuttle in place for riders traveling the A-line between Union Station and the Central Park Station this morning to facilitate maintenance. Gordon Scott has the latest.
12: Bus shuttles will support A-line service, but will not follow regular train schedules. Consequently, customers are urged to plan accordingly and allow extra travel time between Central Park and DIA. The first train returning to regular service to Union Station is expected to depart DIA at 9:57 a.m., with regular service between Union Station and DIA scheduled to resume at 10:30 a.m. I'm Gordon Scott.
8: Today is National Grandparents Day, and Scott Pringle says
13: a neurologist is highlighting a study that shows hanging out with the grandkids is great for brain health. Dr. Dylan Wendt with the Cleveland Clinic says grandparents who care for their grandchildren, including cooking for them, playing with them, and driving them, had better cognitive outcomes over time compared to those who don't care for grandkids.
14: Really, the lesson to take away here is that staying busy and active, cognitively engaged, physically engaged, socially engaged, are ways that we can preserve our brain health.
13: The study involved 3,000 grandparents taking tests for memory and language skills.
8: Sometimes we get to decide our grandparent names, but more often an infant or toddler decides what they'll be called for the rest of their lives. I'm Lisa Carton.
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15: Heavy rain and thunderstorms will target the upper Midwest from eastern Nebraska and South Dakota into Minnesota and Wisconsin. Some storms could produce torrential rainfall and localized flooding. Farther east, scattered showers and thunderstorms remain possible from the Great Lakes and Ohio Valley into portions of the Northeast and Mid-Atlantic as a cold front continues pushing through. A developing storm system brings much cooler, wetter weather to the Pacific Northwest and northern Rockies. Higher elevations of western Montana could even see some snow. Meanwhile, summer is hanging on across the southern plains. Texas and neighboring states stay hot with temperatures well into the 90s and potentially approaching triple digits in some areas. The southwest remains warm with scattered monsoon thunderstorms possible around the Four Corners, and much of California stays generally dry. And that's a look at your national forecast. I'm Jim Forbes.
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16: The Rams star defensive lineman is on the shelf. Myles Garrett will undergo knee surgery. He's out at least four games. The Steelers' Joey Porter is inactive for Pittsburgh's game against the Falcons today. He's dealing with a contract dispute. U.S. Open men's final is today. Ben Shelton goes up against Alexander Zverev. College football. Texas, ranked fourth in the country, knocks off number one Ohio State 24-23. Longhorns come back from 23-3 down. Oklahoma State shocks number six Oregon 39-31 as the Cowboys end a 21-game FBS losing streak. Baseball, Cubs over the Pirates 4-3. Ramirez and Bush with home runs. The Brewers score 13 in the first five innings. They beat the Reds 13-9. Mariners over the A's 19-1. Seattle, five home runs and 23 hits. Texas, a six-run fifth as the Rangers beat the Diamondbacks 6-2. White Sox over the Cardinals 6-5. Randall Grichuk with a ninth inning two-run homer. That's sports. I'm Trey Bender.
17: President Trump says that nearly a million people could be getting a $500 Obamacare refund starting in October. Tammy Trujillo with details.
18: The money will go to people in 30 states that use the federally operated exchange to buy insurance plans under the Affordable Care Act, the formal name for Obamacare. The money comes after enrollees were hit with massive insurance premiums after Congress let subsidies expire at the end of 2025. Recipients would mostly be those in middle-income households that don't currently receive federal assistance to pay for insurance premiums.
17: And financing a home loan getting even more expensive.
19: 30-year fixed-rate mortgage rose to 6.76%, the highest home loan rate since last June. Borrowing costs also rose for home buyers who typically refinance with 15-year fixed-rate mortgages, which rose to 6.09%, up from 5.5% a year ago. I'm Eva Basinger.
17: And a warning from researchers that your online reviews could come back to haunt you. Rory O'Neill explains.
3: A global team led by the University of Texas at Austin finds that how people leave their online reviews can unintentionally reveal information about who they know and their social networks. In theory, the data scraped from Yelp reviews could be used by cyber criminals to target them in a scam. The team did not find any evidence that criminals are actually using Yelp reviews to con people, just that it's possible.
17: And Practical Magic 2 may be dethroning Spider-Man Brand New Day over the weekend.
20: Everyone we love dies.
21: Oh, right.
20: A really horrible death. But, I mean, it's not great for the Tinder bio.
17: The sequel starring Nicole Kidman and Sandra Bullock is projected to make between $30 and $40 million in its debut. Meanwhile, Brand New Day has made $923 million domestically and over $2 billion worldwide. Elsewhere, the music documentary Oasis, Don't Look Back in Anger, is expected to make $5 to $7 million in its debut. I'm Monica Nelson with your consumer and business news.
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22: Rigorous security procedures at the nation's airports are continuing to evolve 25 years after 9/11. Correspondent Tom Costello reports required security screenings of passengers and luggage, real IDs, and a terror watch list were all in response to the 2001 terror attacks.
23: Just 2 months after the September 11th attacks, lawmakers created the TSA.
2: an agency that's now grown to more than 60,000 workers, operating under a set of universal guidelines at more than 400 airports.
22: The Federal Air Marshal Program was also expanded, and flight crews began receiving expanded training for handling unruly passengers. A new survey shows voters would rather Democrats take control of the House than Republicans keep their majority in November's midterm elections. A Quinnipiac University poll found an 11-point difference, with 49% saying they supported Democrats, 38% backing the GOP. The rest were unsure or gave no response. That's politics. I'm Brad Siegel.
13: Bangladesh is dealing with the worst measles outbreak in the world. The South Asian nation's health ministry says there's been over 166,000 cases since March, including 1,000 measles-related deaths. Nearly 150,000 people have been hospitalized. The deadly outbreak is linked to political upheaval that caused a disruption in the country's childhood vaccine program in 2024 and 2025. The outbreak follows a decade of progress toward eliminating measles. Falling asleep with the light on, whether it's the TV or a nightlight, could weaken your heart.
18: Scientists at Tulane University say it could change the function and structure of your heart, putting you at a higher risk for cardiovascular disease. Their findings build on earlier research that found that bright light exposure at night can boost heart failure risk by 55% and make you 47% more likely to have a heart attack. But this new study is the first to show that nighttime light is linked to cardiac remodeling, typically associated with injury to the heart or chronic stress. I'm Tammy Trujillo.
13: Health update, I'm Scott Pringle.
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4: New world number one Elena Rybakina bested Aryna Sabalenka 6-4, 5-7, 6-2 on Saturday in the U.S. Open final, preventing a Sabalenka three-peat. Their match was the first time numbers one and two seeds met at a U.S. Open women's final since Serena Williams and Victoria Azarenka back in 2013. For more women's sports stories, subscribe to Good Game with Sarah Spain on iHeart Podcast.
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26: A warning from researchers that your online reviews could come back to haunt you. Rory O'Neill reports.
3: A global team led by the University of Texas at Austin finds that how people leave their online reviews can unintentionally reveal information about who they know and their social networks. In theory, the data scraped from Yelp reviews could be used by cyber criminals to target them in a scam. The team did not find any evidence that criminals are actually using Yelp reviews to con people, just that it's possible.
26: Tesla drivers in California have until September 25th to file a claim in a class action settlement that could pay eligible owners up to $350. The lawsuit alleges Tesla improperly charged idle fees to drivers whose vehicles came with free lifetime supercharging. It also claims Tesla threatened to disable or disabled supercharger access for drivers who refused to pay. And Google is updating its password manager on Android. The new feature will let users move passwords and pass keys between apps. Tech Report. I'm at Mattinson.
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5: Practical Magic 2 looking to dethrone Spider-Man Brand New Day for first place at the box office this weekend. The sequel, starring Nicole Kidman and Sandra Bullock, is projected to make between $30 and $40 million in its debut.
6: One, two, bring it to the phone.
5: Snoop Dogg set to host the 2026 MTV Video Music Awards. CBS and MTV making the announcement. He's been nominated for 13 awards over his career with 3 wins. The news comes one day after producers announced Nirvana will receive this year's Video Vanguard Award. The VMAs will take place September 27th at the Peacock Theater in Los Angeles. Taylor Swift is receiving her first nomination at the CMA Awards in years. Wearing that same smile, man, it's been a while. The singer has been nominated for Single of the Year for her song, I Knew It, I Knew You. The track was released in June and featured on the Toy Story 5 soundtrack. It marks Swift's first CMA nomination in 4 years. The 60th CMA Awards will air on ABC and Disney Plus November 19th at 8 p.m. Eastern. It's like Alanis Morissette is getting into the holiday spirit early this year. During an appearance on Call Her Daddy with Alex Cooper, the singer said she'll be releasing a holiday album this year. She also said it'll feature a collaboration with actor Martin Short. The two will perform a rendition of a Judy Garland classic. Morissette's holiday album will feature new and original songs. The release date has yet to be announced. That's entertainment. I'm Jennifer Bolsoni.
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10: President Trump is doubling down on his support for Irish unification on the second day of his visit to Ireland. Speaking to reporters at his golf resort in Doonbeg today, Trump said he loves his comment. On Saturday, the president sparked a diplomatic flap when he said he would love to see Ireland unified, adding it's going to happen eventually. Trump's presence has sparked protests in Dublin and other cities, but Ireland's police service says it's assisting with a major security operation in and around the golf resort this weekend. Iran says a vessel came under attack in the Strait of Hormuz today, driving up fears over oil supplies. Iranian state media said one person was killed when the cargo vessel was struck. The latest from Jennifer Kuiper.
11: The attack came one day after Saudi Arabia temporarily shut down an essential pipeline that has been critical in supplying backup Middle East oil since the ongoing conflict between the U.S. and Iran has been blocking vessels from going through the strait.
10: Wisconsin Congressman Tom Tiffany suffered minor injuries after a small plane had to make an emergency landing Saturday night. Tiffany shared the announcement in a post on X, saying the plane lost power while approaching Wisconsin's Wausau downtown airport, and it was forced to land in a lake.
12: It's not like they made plans to swim to the nearest shore after it went under, and I lost contact with them. I believe his phone is underwater. They may be swimming.
14: We have 2 victims in the water. We're just pulling them out now.
10: Tiffany went on to express his gratitude to first responders and the pilot of the plane, who also suffered minor injuries in the incident. The FAA is investigating the crash, which happened in central Wisconsin. The NFL is kicking off its first Sunday of the season with 13 games. The Baltimore Ravens head to Indiana to take on the Indianapolis Colts, while the Pittsburgh Steelers host the Atlanta Falcons. The Buffalo Bills visit the Houston Texans in a battle of AFC playoff teams from a year ago. Later in the day, the Green Bay Packers face the Minnesota Vikings in Minneapolis, and the Washington Commanders visit the Philadelphia Eagles in divisional battles. I'm Lisa Carton. A California boy is pushing for changes in e-bike safety, and 12-year-old Alex Guess is taking his message to council meetings across Orange County.
15: I'm here to ask San Clemente, the San Clemente City Council, Laguna Niguel, Mission Viejo, for a formal resolution supporting e-bike safety reform across Orange County.
10: Some of his proposals include a minimum riding age of 16, licensing, and fines that hold parents accountable. South Orange County Assemblywoman Lori Davies met with Alex virtually and her staff staff told NBC they look forward to working with him on safety issues. In Colorado, RTD will have a bus shuttle in place for riders traveling the A-line between Union Station and the Central Park Station this morning to facilitate maintenance. Gordon Scott has the latest.
0: Bus shuttles will support A-line service, but will not follow regular train schedules. Consequently, customers are urged to plan accordingly and allow extra travel time between Central Park and DIA. The first train returning to regular service to Union Station is expected to depart DIA at 9:57 a.m., with regular service between Union Station and DIA scheduled to resume at 10:30 a.m. I'm Gordon Scott.
10: Today is National Grandparents Day, and Scott Pringle says...
13: A neurologist is highlighting a study that shows hanging out with the grandkids is great for brain health. Dr. Dylan Wendt with the Cleveland Clinic says grandparents who care for their grandchildren, including cooking for them, playing with them, and driving them, had better cognitive outcomes over time compared to those who don't care for grandkids.
2: Really, the lesson to take away here is that staying busy and active, cognitively engaged, physically engaged, socially engaged... are ways that we can preserve our brain health.
13: The study involved 3,000 grandparents taking tests for memory and language skills.
10: Sometimes we get to decide our grandparent names, but more often an infant or toddler decides what they'll be called for the rest of their lives. I'm Lisa Carton.
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16: Heavy rain and thunderstorms will target the upper Midwest from eastern Nebraska and South Dakota into Minnesota and Wisconsin. Some storms could produce torrential rainfall and localized flooding. Farther east, scattered showers and thunderstorms remain possible from the Great Lakes and Ohio Valley into portions of the Northeast and Mid-Atlantic as a cold front continues pushing through. A developing storm system brings much cooler, wetter weather to the Pacific Northwest and northern Rockies. Higher elevations of western Montana could even see some snow. Meanwhile, summer is hanging on across the southern plains. Texas and neighboring states stay hot with temperatures well into the 90s and potentially approaching triple digits in some areas. The southwest remains warm with scattered monsoon thunderstorms possible around the Four Corners, and much of California stays generally dry. And that's a look at your national forecast. I'm Jim Forbes.
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17: The Rams star defensive lineman is on the shelf. Myles Garrett will undergo knee surgery. He's out at least four games. The Steelers' Joey Porter is inactive for Pittsburgh's game against the Falcons today. He's dealing with a contract dispute. U.S. Open men's final is today. Ben Shelton goes up against Alexander Zverev. College football. Texas, ranked fourth in the country, knocks off number one Ohio State 24-23. Longhorns come back from 23-3 down. Oklahoma State shocks number six Oregon 39-31 as the Cowboys end a 21-game FBS losing streak. Baseball, Cubs over the Pirates 4-3. Ramirez and Bush with home runs. The Brewers score 13 in the first five innings to beat the Reds 13-9. Mariners over the A's 19-1. Seattle five home runs and 23 hits. Texas a six-run fifth as the Rangers beat the Diamondbacks 6-2. White Sox over the Cardinals 6-5. Randall Grichuk with a ninth-inning two-run homer. That's sports. I'm Trey Bender.
18: President Trump says that nearly a million people could be getting a $500 Obamacare refund starting in October. Tammy Trujillo with details.
19: The money will go to people in 30 states that use the federally operated exchange to buy insurance plans under the Affordable Care Act, the formal name for Obamacare. The money comes after enrollees were hit with massive insurance premiums, after Congress let subsidies expire at the end of 2025. Recipients would mostly be those in middle-income households that don't currently receive federal assistance to pay for insurance premiums.
20: And financing a home loan getting even more expensive.
22: 30-year fixed-rate mortgage rose to 6.76%, the highest home loan rate since last June. Borrowing costs also rose for home buyers who typically refinance with 15-year fixed-rate mortgages, which rose to 6.09%, up from 5.5% a year ago. I'm Eva Basinger.
28: And a warning from researchers that your online reviews could come back to haunt you. Rory O'Neill explains.
3: A global team led by the University of Texas at Austin finds that how people leave their online reviews can unintentionally reveal information about who they know and their social networks. In theory, the data scraped from Yelp reviews could be used by cyber criminals to target them in a scam. The team did not find any evidence that criminals are actually using Yelp reviews to con people, just that it's possible.
28: And Practical Magic 2 may be dethroning Spider-Man Brand New Day over the weekend.
4: Everyone we love dies.
5: Oh, right.
4: A really horrible death. But, I mean, it's just, it's not great for the Tinder bio.
28: The sequel starring Nicole Kidman and Sandra Bullock is projected to make between $30 and $40 million in its debut. Meanwhile, Brand New Day has made $923 million domestically and over $2 billion worldwide. Elsewhere, the music documentary Oasis, Don't Look Back in Anger, is expected to make $5 to $7 million in its debut. I'm Monica Nelson with your consumer and business news.
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21: Rigorous security procedures at the nation's airports are continuing to evolve 25 years after 9/11. Correspondent Tom Costello reports required security screenings of passengers and luggage, real IDs, and a terror watch list were all in response to the 2001 terror attacks.
23: Just 2 months after the September 11th attacks, lawmakers created the TSA, an agency that's now grown to more than 60,000 workers, operating under a set of universal guidelines at more than 400 airports.
21: The Federal Air Marshal Program was also expanded, and flight crews began receiving expanded training for handling unruly passengers. A new survey shows voters would rather Democrats take control of the House than Republicans keep their majority in November's midterm elections. A Quinnipiac University poll found an 11-point difference, with 49% saying they supported Democrats, 38% backing the GOP. The rest were unsure or gave no response. That's politics. I'm Brad Siegel.
13: Bangladesh is dealing with the worst measles outbreak in the world. The South Asian nation's health ministry says there's been over 166,000 cases since March, including 1,000 measles-related deaths. Nearly 150,000 people have been hospitalized. The deadly outbreak is linked to political upheaval that caused a disruption in the country's childhood vaccine program in 2024 and 2025. The outbreak follows a decade of progress toward eliminating measles. Falling asleep with the light on, whether it's the TV or a nightlight, could weaken your heart.
19: Scientists at Tulane University say it could change the function and structure of your heart, putting you at a higher risk for cardiovascular disease. Their findings build on earlier research that found that bright light exposure at night can boost heart failure risk by 55% and make you 47% more likely to have a heart attack. But this new study is the first to show that nighttime light is linked to cardiac remodeling, typically associated with injury to the heart or chronic stress. I'm Tammy Trujillo.
13: Health update, I'm Scott Pringle.
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24: New world number one Elena Rybakina bested Aryna Sabalenka 6-4, 5-7, 6-2 on Saturday in the U.S. Open final, preventing a Sabalenka three-peat. Their match was the first time numbers one and two seeds met at a U.S. Open women's final since Serena Williams and Victoria Azarenka back in 2013. 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
7: A warning from researchers that your online reviews could come back to haunt you. Rory O'Neill reports.
3: A global team led by the University of Texas at Austin finds that how people leave their online reviews can unintentionally reveal information about who they know and their social networks. In theory, the data scraped from Yelp reviews could be used by cyber criminals to target them in a scam. The team did not find any evidence that criminals are actually using Yelp reviews to con people, just that it's possible.
7: Tesla drivers in California have until September 25th to file a claim in a class action settlement that could pay eligible owners up to $350. The lawsuit alleges Tesla improperly charged idle fees to drivers whose vehicles came with free lifetime supercharging. It also claims Tesla threatened to disable or disabled supercharger access for drivers who refused to pay. And Google is updating its password manager on Android. The new feature will let users move passwords and pass keys between apps. Tech Report. I'm at Mattinson.
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22: Practical Magic 2 looking to dethrone Spider-Man Brand New Day for first place at the box office this weekend. The sequel, starring Nicole Kidman and Sandra Bullock, is projected to make between $30 and $40 million in its debut.
11: One, two.
22: Snoop Dogg set to host the 2026 MTV Video Music Awards. CBS and MTV making the announcement. He's been nominated for 13 awards over his career with 3 wins. The news comes one day after producers announced Nirvana will receive this year's Video Vanguard Award. The VMAs will take place September 27th at the Peacock Theater in Los Angeles. Taylor Swift is receiving her first nomination at the CMA Awards in years. Singer has been nominated for Single of the Year for her song, I Knew It, I Knew You. The track was released in June and featured on the Toy Story 5 soundtrack. It marks Swift's first CMA nomination in 4 years. The 60th CMA Awards will air on ABC and Disney Plus November 19th at 8 p.m. Eastern. It's like Alanis Morissette is getting into the holiday spirit early this year. During an appearance on Caller Daddy with Alex Cooper, the singer said she'll be releasing a holiday album this year. She also said it'll feature a collaboration with actor Martin Short. The two will perform a rendition of a Judy Garland classic. Morissette's holiday album will feature new and original songs. A release date has yet to be announced. That's entertainment. I'm Jennifer Bolsoni.
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10: President Trump is doubling down on his support for Irish unification on the second day of his visit to Ireland. Speaking to reporters at his golf resort in Doonbeg today, Trump said he loves his comment. On Saturday, the president sparked a diplomatic flap when he said he would love to see Ireland unified, adding it's going to happen eventually. Trump's presence has sparked protests in Dublin and other cities, but Ireland's police service says it's assisting with a major security operation in and around the golf resort this weekend. Iran says a vessel came under attack in the Strait of Hormuz today, driving up fears over oil supplies. Iranian state media said one person was killed when the cargo vessel was struck. The latest from Jennifer Kuiper.
0: The attack came one day after Saudi Arabia temporarily shut down an essential pipeline that has been critical in supplying backup Middle East oil since the ongoing conflict between the U.S. and Iran has been blocking vessels from going through the strait.
10: Wisconsin Congressman Tom Tiffany suffered minor injuries after a small plane had to make an emergency landing Saturday night. Tiffany shared the announcement in a post on X, saying the plane lost power while approaching Wisconsin's Wausau downtown airport, and it was forced to land in a lake.
2: It's not like they made plans to swim to the nearest shore after it went under, and then I lost contact with them. I believe his phone is underwater. They may be swimming.
11: We have two victims in the water. We're just pulling them out now.
10: Tiffany went on to express his gratitude to first responders and the pilot of the plane, who also suffered minor injuries in the incident. The FAA is investigating the crash, which happened in central Wisconsin. The NFL is kicking off its first Sunday of the season with 13 games. The Baltimore Ravens head to Indiana to take on the Indianapolis Colts, while the Pittsburgh Steelers host the Atlanta Falcons. The Buffalo Bills visit the Houston Texans in a battle of AFC playoff teams from a year ago. Later in the day, the Green Bay Packers face the Minnesota Vikings in Minneapolis, and the Washington Commanders visit the Philadelphia Eagles in divisional battles. I'm Lisa Carton. A California boy is pushing for changes in e-bike safety, and 12-year-old Alex Guess is taking his message to council meetings across Orange County.
12: I'm here to ask San Clemente, the San Clemente City Council, Laguna Niguel, Mission Viejo, for a formal resolution supporting e-bike safety reform across Orange County.
10: Some of his proposals include a minimum riding age of 16, licensing, and fines that hold parents accountable. South Orange County Assemblywoman Lori Davies met with Alex virtually, and her staff told NBC they look forward to working with him on safety issues. In Colorado, RTD will have a bus shuttle in place for riders traveling the A-line between Union Station and the Central Park Station this morning to facilitate maintenance. Gordon Scott has the latest.
14: Bus shuttles will support A-line service, but will not follow regular train schedules. Consequently, customers are urged to plan accordingly and allow extra travel time between Central Park and DIA. The first train returning to regular service to Union Station is expected to depart DIA at 9:57 a.m., with regular service between Union Station and DIA scheduled to resume at 10:30 a.m. I'm Gordon Scott.
10: Today is National Grandparents Day, and Scott Pringle says
13: a neurologist is highlighting a study that shows hanging out with the grandkids is great for brain health. Dr. Dylan Wendt with the Cleveland Clinic says grandparents who care for their grandchildren, including cooking for them, playing with them, and driving them, had better cognitive outcomes over time compared to those who don't care for grandkids.
15: Really, the lesson to take away here is that staying busy and active, cognitively engaged, physically engaged, socially engaged, are ways that we can preserve our brain health.
13: The study involved 3,000 grandparents taking tests for memory and language skills.
10: Sometimes we get to decide our grandparent names, but more often an infant or toddler decides what they'll be called for the rest of their lives. I'm Lisa Carton.
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16: Heavy rain and thunderstorms will target the upper Midwest from eastern Nebraska and South Dakota into Minnesota and Wisconsin. Some storms could produce torrential rainfall and localized flooding. Farther east, scattered showers and thunderstorms remain possible from the Great Lakes and Ohio Valley into portions of the Northeast and Mid-Atlantic as a cold front continues pushing through. A developing storm system brings much cooler, wetter weather to the Pacific Northwest and northern Rockies. Higher elevations of western Montana could even see some snow. Meanwhile, summer is hanging on across the southern plains. Texas and neighboring states stay hot with temperatures well into the 90s and potentially approaching triple digits in some areas. The southwest remains warm with scattered monsoon thunderstorms possible around the Four Corners, and much of California stays generally dry. And that's a look at your national forecast. I'm Jim Forbes.
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17: The Rams star defensive lineman is on the shelf. Myles Garrett will undergo knee surgery. He's out at least four games. The Steelers' Joey Porter is inactive for Pittsburgh's game against the Falcons today. He's dealing with a contract dispute. U.S. Open men's final is today. Ben Shelton goes up against Alexander Zverev. College football. Texas, ranked fourth in the country, knocks off number one Ohio State 24-23. Longhorns come back from 23-3 down. Oklahoma State shocks number six Oregon 39-31 as the Cowboys end a 21-game FBS losing streak. Baseball, Cubs over the Pirates 4-3. Ramirez and Bush with home runs. The Brewers score 13 in the first five innings. They beat the Reds 13-9. Mariners over the A's 19-1. Seattle, five home runs and 23 hits. Texas, a six-run fifth as the Rangers beat the Diamondbacks 6-2. White Sox over the Cardinals 6-5. Randall Grichuk with a ninth-inning two-run homer. That's sports. I'm Trey Bender.
4: President Trump says that nearly a million people could be getting a $500 Obamacare refund starting in October. Tammy Trujillo with details.
19: The money will go to people in 30 states that use the federally operated exchange to buy insurance plans under the Affordable Care Act, the formal name for Obamacare. The money comes after enrollees were hit with massive insurance premiums after Congress let subsidies expire at the end of 2025. Recipients would mostly be those in middle-income households that don't currently receive federal assistance to pay for insurance premiums.
4: And financing a home loan getting even more expensive.
22: 30-year fixed-rate mortgage rose to 6.76%, the highest home loan rate since last June. Borrowing costs also rose for home buyers who typically refinance with 15-year fixed-rate mortgages, which rose to 6.09%, up from 5.5% a year ago. I'm Eva Basinger.
4: And a warning from researchers that your online reviews could come back to haunt you. Rory O'Neill explains.
3: A global team led by the University of Texas at Austin finds that how people leave their online reviews can unintentionally reveal information about who they know and their social networks. In theory, the data scraped from Yelp reviews could be used by cyber criminals to target them in a scam. The team did not find any evidence that criminals are actually using Yelp reviews to con people, just that it's possible.
4: And Practical Magic 2 may be dethroning Spider-Man Brand New Day over the weekend.
6: Everyone we love dies.
18: Oh, right.
6: A really horrible death. But, I mean, it's not great for the Tinder bio.
4: The sequel starring Nicole Kidman and Sandra Bullock is projected to make between $30 and $40 million in its debut. Meanwhile, Brand New Day has made $923 million domestically and over $2 billion worldwide. Elsewhere, the music documentary Oasis, Don't Look Back in Anger, is expected to make $5 to $7 million in its debut. I'm Monica Nelson with your consumer and business news.
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21: Rigorous security procedures at the nation's airports are continuing to evolve 25 years after 9/11. Correspondent Tom Costello reports required security screenings of passengers and luggage, real IDs, and a terror watch list were all in response to the 2001 terror attacks.
20: Just 2 months after the September 11th attacks, lawmakers created the TSA, an agency that's now grown to more than 60,000 workers, operating under a set of universal guidelines at more than 400 airports.
21: The Federal Air Marshal Program was also expanded, and flight crews began receiving expanded training for handling unruly passengers. A new survey shows voters would rather Democrats take control of the House than Republicans keep their majority in November's midterm elections. A Quinnipiac University poll found an 11-point difference, with 49% saying they supported Democrats, 38% backing the GOP. The rest were unsure or gave no response. That's politics. I'm Brad Siegel.
13: Bangladesh is dealing with the worst measles outbreak in the world. The South Asian nation's health ministry says there's been over 166,000 cases since March, including 1,000 measles-related deaths. Nearly 150,000 people have been hospitalized. The deadly outbreak is linked to political upheaval that caused a disruption in the country's childhood vaccine program in 2024 and 2025. The outbreak follows a decade of progress toward eliminating measles. Falling asleep with the light on, whether it's the TV or a nightlight, could weaken your heart.
19: Scientists at Tulane University say it could change the function and structure of your heart, putting you at a higher risk for cardiovascular disease. Their findings build on earlier research that found that bright light exposure at night can boost heart failure risk by 55% and make you 47% more likely to have a heart attack. But this new study is the first to show that nighttime light is linked to cardiac remodeling, typically associated with injury to the heart or chronic stress. I'm Tammy Trujillo.
13: Health update, I'm Scott Pringle.
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7: New world number one Elena Rybakina bested Aryna Sabalenka 6-4, 5-7, 6-2 on Saturday in the U.S. Open final, preventing a Sabalenka three-peat. Their match was the first time numbers one and two seeds met at a U.S. Open women's final since Serena Williams and Victoria Azarenka back in 2013. 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
18: A warning from researchers that your online reviews could come back to haunt you. Rory O'Neill reports.
3: A global team led by the University of Texas at Austin finds that how people leave their online reviews can unintentionally reveal information about who they know and their social networks. In theory, the data scraped from Yelp reviews could be used by cyber criminals to target them in a scam. The team did not find any evidence that criminals are actually using Yelp reviews to con people, just that it's possible.
18: Tesla drivers in California have until September 25th to file a claim in a class action settlement that could pay eligible owners up to $350. The lawsuit alleges Tesla improperly charged idle fees to drivers whose vehicles came with free lifetime supercharging. It also claims Tesla threatened to disable or disabled supercharger access for drivers who refused to pay. And Google is updating its password manager on Android. The new feature will let users move passwords and pass keys between apps. Tech Report. I'm at Mattinson.
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23: No magic is stronger than sisterhood.
22: Practical Magic 2 looking to dethrone Spider-Man Brand New Day for first place at the box office this weekend. The sequel, starring Nicole Kidman and Sandra Bullock, is projected to make between $30 and $40 million in its debut.
24: One, two. Bring it to the phone.
22: Snoop Dogg set to host the 2026 MTV Video Music Awards. CBS and MTV making the announcement. He's been nominated for 13 awards over his career with 3 wins. The news comes one day after producers announced Nirvana will receive this year's Video Vanguard Award. The VMAs will take place September 27th at the Peacock Theater in Los Angeles. Taylor Swift is receiving her first nomination at the CMA Awards in years.
25: Wearing that same smile, man, it's been a while.
22: The singer has been nominated for Single of the Year for her song, I Knew It, I Knew You. The track was released in June and featured on the Toy Story 5 soundtrack. It marks Swift's first CMA nomination in 4 years. The 60th CMA Awards will air on ABC and Disney Plus November 19th at 8 p.m. Eastern.
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0: Alanis Morissette is getting into the holiday spirit early this year. During an appearance on Caller Daddy with Alex Cooper, the singer said she'll be releasing a holiday album this year. She also said it'll feature a collaboration with actor Martin Short. The two will perform a rendition of a Judy Garland classic. Morissette's holiday album will feature new and original songs. A release date has yet to be announced. That's entertainment. I'm Jennifer Bolsoni.
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0: A post on X saying the plane lost power while approaching Wisconsin's Wausau downtown airport, and it was forced to land in a lake.
1: It sounded like they made plans to go to the nearest shore after it went under, and then I lost contact with them. I believe his phone is underwater. They may be swimming.
2: We have two victims in the water. We're just pulling them out now.
0: Tiffany went on to express his gratitude to first responders and the pilot of the plane, who also suffered minor injuries in the incident. The FAA is investigating the crash, which happened in central Wisconsin. The NFL is kicking off its first Sunday of the season with 13 games. The Baltimore Ravens head to Indiana to take on the Indianapolis Colts, while the Pittsburgh Steelers host the Atlanta Falcons. The Buffalo Bills visit the Houston Texans in a battle of AFC playoff teams from a year ago. Later in the day, the Green Bay Packers face the Minnesota Vikings in Minneapolis, and the Washington Commanders visit the Philadelphia Eagles in divisional battles. I'm Lisa Carton. A California boy is pushing for changes in e-bike safety, and 12-year-old Alex Guess is taking his message to council meetings across Orange County.
3: I'm here to ask the San Clemente City Council, Laguna Niguel Mission Viejo, for a formal resolution supporting e-bike safety reform across Orange County.
0: Some of his proposals include a minimum riding age of 16, licensing, and fines that hold parents accountable. South Orange County Assemblywoman Lori Davies met with Alex virtually, and her staff told NBC they look forward to working with him on safety issues. In Colorado, RTD will have a bus shuttle in place for riders traveling the A-line between Union State and the Central Park Station this morning to facilitate maintenance. Gordon Scott has the latest.
4: Bus shuttles will support A-line service but will not follow regular train schedules. Consequently, customers are urged to plan accordingly and allow extra travel time between Central Park and DIA. The first train returning to regular service to Union Station is expected to depart DIA at 9:57 a.m., with regular service between Union Station and DIA scheduled to resume at 10:30 a.m. I'm Gordon Scott.
0: Today is National Grandparents Day, and Scott Pringle says...
5: A neurologist is highlighting a study that shows hanging out with the grandkids is great for brain health. Dr. Dylan Wendt with the Cleveland Clinic says grandparents who care for their grandchildren, including cooking for them, playing with them, and driving them, had better cognitive outcomes over time compared to those who don't care for grandkids.
6: Really, the lesson to take away here is that staying busy and active, cognitively engaged, physically engaged, socially engaged, are ways that we can preserve our brain health.
5: The study involved 3,000 grandparents taking tests for memory and language skills.
0: Sometimes we get to decide our grandparent names, but more often an infant or toddler decides what they'll be called for the rest of their lives. I'm Lisa Carton.
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8: Heavy rain and thunderstorms will target the upper Midwest from eastern Nebraska and South Dakota into Minnesota and Wisconsin. Some storms could produce torrential rainfall and localized flooding. Farther east, scattered showers and thunderstorms remain possible from the Great Lakes and Ohio Valley into portions of the Northeast and Mid-Atlantic as a cold front continues pushing through. A developing storm system brings much cooler, wetter weather to the Pacific Northwest and northern Rockies. Higher elevations of western Montana could even see some snow. Meanwhile, summer is hanging on across the southern plains. Texas and neighboring states stay hot with temperatures well into the 90s and potentially approaching triple digits in some areas. The southwest remains warm with scattered monsoon thunderstorms possible around the Four Corners, and much of California stays generally dry. And that's a look at your national forecast. I'm Jim Forbes.
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9: The Rams star defensive lineman is on the shelf. Myles Garrett will undergo knee surgery. He's out at least four games. The Steelers' Joey Porter is inactive for Pittsburgh's game against the Falcons today. He's dealing with a contract dispute. U.S. Open men's final is today. Ben Shelton goes up against Alexander Zverev. College football. Texas, ranked fourth in the country, knocks off number one Ohio State 24-23. Longhorns come back from 23-3 down. Oklahoma State shocks number six Oregon 39-31 as the Cowboys end a 21-game FBS losing streak. Baseball, Cubs over the Pirates 4-3. Ramirez and Bush with home runs. The Brewers score 13 in the first five innings. They beat the Reds 13-9. Mariners over the A's 19-1. Seattle, five home runs and 23 hits. Texas, a six-run fifth as the Rangers beat the Diamondbacks 6-2. White Sox over the Cardinals 6-5. Randall Grichuk with a ninth-inning two-run homer. That's sports.

0: I'm Trey Bender.
1: President Trump says that nearly a million people could be getting a $500 Obamacare refund starting in October. Tammy Trujillo with details.
2: The money will go to people in 30 states that use the federally operated exchange to buy insurance plans under the Affordable Care Act, the formal name for Obamacare. The money comes after enrollees were hit with massive insurance premiums after Congress let subsidies expire at the end of 2025. Recipients would mostly be those in middle-income households that don't currently receive federal assistance to pay for insurance premiums.
1: And financing a home loan getting even more expensive.
3: 30-year fixed-rate mortgage rose to 6.76%, the highest home loan rate since last June. Borrowing costs also rose for home buyers who typically refinance with 15-year fixed-rate mortgages, which rose to 6.09%, up from 5.5% a year ago. I'm Eva Basinger.
1: And a warning from researchers that your online reviews could come back to haunt you. Rory O'Neill explains.
4: A global team led by the University of Texas at Austin finds that how people leave their online reviews can unintentionally reveal information about who they know and their social networks. In theory, the data scraped from Yelp reviews could be used by cyber criminals to target them in a scam. The team did not find any evidence that criminals are actually using Yelp reviews to con people, just that it's possible.
1: And Practical Magic 2 may be dethroning Spider-Man Brand New Day over the weekend.
5: Everyone we love dies.
6: Oh, right.
5: A really horrible death. But, I mean, it's just, it's not great for the Tinder bio.
1: The sequel starring Nicole Kidman and Sandra Bullock is projected to make between $30 and $40 million in its debut. Meanwhile, Brand New Day has made $923 million domestically and over $2 billion worldwide. Elsewhere, the music documentary Oasis, Don't Look Back in Anger, is expected to make $5 to $7 million in its debut. I'm Monica Nelson with your consumer and business news.
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9: Rigorous security procedures at the nation's airports are continuing to evolve 25 years after 9/11. Correspondent Tom Costello reports required security screenings of passengers and luggage, real IDs, and a terror watch list were all in response to the 2001 terror attacks.
10: Just 2 months after the September 11th attacks, lawmakers created the TSA, an agency that's now grown to more than 60,000 workers, operating under a set of universal guidelines at more than 400 airports.
9: The Federal Air Marshal Program was also expanded, and flight crews began receiving expanded training for handling unruly passengers. A new survey shows voters would rather Democrats take control of the House than Republicans keep their majority in November's midterm elections. A Quinnipiac University poll found an 11-point difference, with 49% saying they supported Democrats, 38% backing the GOP. The rest were unsure or gave no response. That's politics. I'm Brad Siegel.
11: Bangladesh is dealing with the worst measles outbreak in the world. The South Asian nation's health ministry says there's been over 166,000 cases since March, including 1,000 measles-related deaths. Nearly 150,000 people have been hospitalized. The deadly outbreak is linked to political upheaval that caused a disruption in the country's childhood vaccine program in 2024 and 2025. The outbreak follows a decade of progress toward eliminating measles. Falling asleep with the light on, whether it's the TV or a nightlight, could weaken your heart.
2: Scientists at Tulane University say it could change the function and structure of your heart, putting you at a higher risk for cardiovascular disease. Their findings build on earlier research that found that bright light exposure at night can boost heart failure risk by 55% and make you 47% more likely to have a heart attack. But this new study is the first to show that nighttime light is linked to cardiac remodeling, typically associated with injury to the heart or chronic stress. I'm Tammy Trujillo.
11: Health update, I'm Scott Pringle.
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0: New world number one Elena Rybakina bested Aryna Sabalenka 6-4, 5-7, 6-2 on Saturday in the U.S. Open final, preventing a Sabalenka three-peat. Their match was the first time numbers one and two seeds met at a U.S. Open women's final since Serena Williams and Victoria Azarenka back in 2013. 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
6: A warning from researchers that your online reviews could come back to haunt you. Rory O'Neill reports.
4: A global team led by the University of Texas at Austin finds that how people leave their online reviews can unintentionally reveal information about who they know and their social networks. In theory, the data scraped from Yelp reviews could be used by cyber criminals to target them in a scam. The team did not find any evidence that criminals are actually using Yelp reviews to con people, just that it's possible.
6: Tesla drivers in California have until September 25th to file a claim in a class action settlement that could pay eligible owners up to $350. The lawsuit alleges Tesla improperly charged idle fees to drivers whose vehicles came with free lifetime supercharging. It also claims Tesla threatened to disable or disabled supercharger access for drivers who refused to pay. And Google is updating its password manager on Android. The new feature will let users move passwords and pass keys between apps. Tech Report. I'm at Mattinson.
7: 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The latest in entertainment.
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3: Practical Magic 2 looking to dethrone Spider-Man Brand New Day for first place at the box office this weekend. The sequel, starring Nicole Kidman and Sandra Bullock, is projected to make between $30 and $40 million in its debut.
12: One, two, bring it to the phone.
3: Snoop Dogg set to host the 2026 MTV Video Music Awards. CBS and MTV making the announcement. He's been nominated for 13 awards over his career with three wins. The news comes one day after producers announced Nirvana will receive this year's Video Vanguard Award. The VMAs will take place September 27th at the Peacock Theater in Los Angeles. Taylor Swift is receiving her first nomination at the CMA Awards in years.
13: Wearing that same smile, man, it's been a while.
3: The singer has been nominated for Single of the Year for her song, I Knew It, I Knew You. The track was released in June and featured on the Toy Story 5 soundtrack. It marks Swift's first CMA nomination in 4 years. The 60th CMA Awards will air on ABC and Disney Plus November 19th at 8 p.m. Eastern.
14: It's like
3: Alanis Morissette is getting into the holiday spirit early this year. During an appearance on Caller Daddy with Alex Cooper, the singer said she'll be releasing a holiday album this year. She also said it'll feature a collaboration with actor Martin Short. The two will perform a rendition of a Judy Garland classic. Morissette's holiday album will feature new and original songs. A release date has yet to be announced. That's entertainment. I'm Jennifer Bolsoni.
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2: President Trump is not backing away from his controversial Irish unification comment on day two of his visit to the country. Speaking to reporters at his golf resort in Dubeg today, Trump said he loves the idea. On Saturday, the president sparked a diplomatic flap when he said he would love to see Ireland unified, adding, "It's going to happen eventually." Trump's presence has sparked protests in Dublin and other cities, but Ireland's police service said it's assisting with a major security operation in and around the golf resort this weekend. The Senate reconvenes Monday, and it remains to be seen if Senator Mitch McConnell will also be returning to Capitol Hill. More from Jim Forbes.
14: McConnell has been absent from the Senate since June, when he was hospitalized following a fall and diagnosed with pneumonia. Fellow Kentucky Republican lawmaker James Comer told a reporter, quote, "I sure hope so," when asked recently whether McConnell would join his Senate colleagues after the Labor Day break. He admitted he hasn't spoken to the former Senate Majority Leader in a while, but said he was in regular contact with his staff.
2: Former Anthropic researcher Jacob Coxon says AI's capability could become quite scary within 6 months to a year. Coxon made the comment on NBC's Meet the Press.
15: "You're building a human level or superhuman level mind without understanding what it wants or thinks or the way it thinks."
2: He also called on Congress to allow artificial intelligence companies to regulate themselves until a regulatory body is established. This comes after Coxon announced last week that he would resign from Anthropic, posting on X that the people building AI earnestly believe that it could kill us all by the end of the decade. He also urged people not to underestimate the power of AI technology. The stage is set for the U.S. Open men's final in New York. Ben Shelton advanced to the championship match after defeating Francis Tiafoe in 4 sets. He's playing Alexander Zverev today as he looks to become the first American man to win a Grand Slam title since Andy Roddick in 2003. I'm Lisa Carton. Authorities are increasing patrols around former Vice President Kamala Harris's Malibu home after a woman allegedly trespassed on the property. Security personnel spotted the woman entering the property late Friday night and stopped her before she reached the home. LA County Sheriff's deputies responded, and the woman agreed to leave voluntarily without being arrested. Harris and her husband Doug Emhoff were not home at the time. The long-awaited and long-delayed next-generation Tesla Roadster is coming. CEO Elon Musk took to X Saturday to announce that the Roadster would be unveiled on October 1st, writing "Go for launch" along with the date. Once the wraps are taken off, the public is expected to get a look at an all-new carbon fiber hypercar, limited editions of which could reportedly come equipped with cold gas thrusters developed in collaboration with Musk's other venture, SpaceX. Canadian singer Celine Dion is back on stage in Paris after taking several years off. She canceled tours after being diagnosed with stiff person syndrome, which is a rare neurological disorder. She cried with her fans as she performed her hits on stage yesterday. She's currently working a Paris residency, which has been expanded to 16 concerts due to popular demands. Dion is performing in both English and French. Christopher Nolan's The Odyssey has become the highest grossing film in the history of Universal Pictures. The 114-year-old film company announced the milestone Saturday. The epic film's domestic earnings will top $600 million this weekend, with an international mark of over $1 billion in ticket sales. The Odyssey is now also Christopher Nolan's highest-grossing film ever. It's also the top-grossing R-rated film in history, as well as the biggest earner ever for IMAX.
16: The Powerball jackpot is climbing with no grand prize in Saturday night's drawing. That means $251 million is now up for grabs in the next drawing set for Monday. I'm Lisa Carton.
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14: Heavy rain and thunderstorms will target the upper Midwest from eastern Nebraska and South Dakota into Minnesota and Wisconsin. Some storms could produce torrential rainfall and localized flooding. Farther east, scattered showers and thunderstorms remain possible from the Great Lakes and Ohio Valley into portions of the Northeast and Mid-Atlantic as a cold front continues pushing through. A developing storm system brings much cooler, wetter weather to the Pacific Northwest and Northern Rockies. Higher elevations of western Montana could even see some snow. Meanwhile, summer is hanging on across the southern plains. Texas and neighboring states stay hot, with temperatures well into the 90s and potentially approaching triple digits in some areas. The Southwest remains warm, with scattered monsoon thunderstorms possible around the Four Corners, and much of California stays generally dry. And that's a look at your national forecast. I'm Jim Forbes.
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17: The Rams star defensive lineman is on the shelf. Myles Garrett will undergo knee surgery. He's out at least four games. The Steelers' Joey Porter is inactive for Pittsburgh's game against the Falcons today. He's dealing with a contract dispute. U.S. Open men's finalist today. Ben Shelton goes up against Alexander Zverev. College football. Texas, ranked fourth in the country, knocks off number one Ohio State 24-23. Longhorns come back from 23-3 down. Oklahoma State shocks number six Oregon 39-31 as the Cowboys end a 21-game FBS losing streak. Baseball, Cubs over the Pirates 4-3. Ramirez and Bush with home runs. The Brewers score 13 in the first five innings. They beat the Reds 13-9. Mariners over the A's 19-1. Seattle, five home runs and 23 hits. Texas, a six-run fifth as the Rangers beat the Diamondbacks 6-2. White Sox over the Cardinals 6-5. Randall Grichuk with a ninth-inning two-run homer. That's sports. I'm Trey Bender.
18: President Trump says that nearly a million people could be getting a $500 Obamacare refund starting in October. Tammy Trujillo with details.
2: The money will go to people in 30 states that use the federally operated exchange to buy insurance plans under the Affordable Care Act, the formal name for Obamacare. The money comes after enrollees were hit with massive insurance premiums after Congress let subsidies expire at the end of 2025. Recipients would mostly be those in middle-income households that don't currently receive federal assistance to pay for insurance premiums.
18: And financing a home loan getting even more expensive.
3: 30-year fixed-rate mortgage rose to 6.76%, the highest home loan rate since last June. Borrowing costs also rose for home buyers who typically refinance with 15-year fixed-rate mortgages, which rose to 6.09%, up from 5.5% a year ago. I'm Eva Basinger.
18: And a warning from researchers that your online reviews could come back to haunt you. Rory O'Neill explains.
4: A global team led by the University of Texas at Austin finds that how people leave their online reviews can unintentionally reveal information about who they know and their social networks. In theory, the data scraped from Yelp reviews could be used by cyber criminals to target them in a scam. The team did not find any evidence that criminals are actually using Yelp reviews to con people, just that it's possible.
18: And Practical Magic 2 may be dethroning Spider-Man Brand New Day over the weekend.
5: Everyone we love dies.
19: Oh, right.
5: A really horrible death. But, I mean, it's just, it's not great for the Tinder bio.
1: The sequel starring Nicole Kidman and Sandra Bullock is projected to make between $30 and $40 million in its debut. Meanwhile, Brand New Day has made $923 million domestically and over $2 billion worldwide. Elsewhere, the music documentary Oasis, Don't Look Back in Anger, is expected to make $5 to $7 million in its debut. I'm Monica Nelson with your consumer and business news.
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7: 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The latest in politics.
9: Rigorous security procedures at the nation's airports are continuing to evolve 25 years after 9/11. Correspondent Tom Costello reports required security screenings of passengers and luggage, real IDs, and a terror watch list were all in response to the 2001 terror attacks.
10: Just 2 months after the September 11th attacks, lawmakers created the TSA, an agency that's now grown to more than 60,000 workers, operating under a set of universal guidelines at more than 400 airports.
9: The Federal Air Marshal Program was also expanded, and flight crews began receiving expanded training for handling unruly passengers. A new survey shows voters would rather Democrats take control of the House than Republicans keep their majority in November's midterm elections. A Quinnipiac University poll found an 11-point difference, with 49% saying they supported Democrats, 38% backing the GOP. The rest were unsure or gave no response. That's politics. I'm Brad Siegel.
11: Bangladesh is dealing with the worst measles outbreak in the world. The South Asian nation's health ministry says there's been over 166,000 cases since March, including 1,000 measles-related deaths. Nearly 150,000 people have been hospitalized. The deadly outbreak is linked to political upheaval that caused a disruption in the country's childhood vaccine program in 2024 and 2025. The outbreak follows a decade of progress toward eliminating measles. Falling asleep with the light on, whether it's the TV or a nightlight, could weaken your heart.
2: Scientists at Tulane University say it could change the function and structure of your heart, putting you at a higher risk for cardiovascular disease. Their findings build on earlier research that found that bright light exposure at night can boost heart failure risk by 55% and make you 47% more likely to have a heart attack. But this new study is the first to show that nighttime light is linked to cardiac remodeling, typically associated with injury to the heart or chronic stress. I'm Tammy Trujillo.
11: Health update, I'm Scott Pringle.
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0: New world number one Elena Rybakina bested Aryna Sabalenka 6-4, 5-7, 6-2 on Saturday in the U.S. Open final, preventing a Sabalenka three-peat. Their match was the first time numbers one and two seeds met at a U.S. Open women's final since Serena Williams and Victoria Azarenka back in 2013. 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
6: A warning from researchers that your online reviews could come back to haunt you. Rory O'Neill reports.
4: A global team led by the University of Texas at Austin finds that how people leave their online reviews can unintentionally reveal information about who they know and their social networks. In theory, the data scraped from Yelp reviews could be used by cyber criminals to target them in a scam. The team did not find any evidence that criminals are actually using Yelp reviews to con people, just that it's possible.
6: Tesla drivers in California have until September 25th to file a claim in a class action settlement that could pay eligible owners up to $350. The lawsuit alleges Tesla improperly charged idle fees to drivers whose vehicles came with free lifetime supercharging. It also claims Tesla threatened to disable or disabled supercharger access for drivers who refused to pay. And Google is updating its password manager on Android. The new feature will let users move passwords and pass keys between apps. Tech Report. I'm at Mattinson.
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13: Practical Magic 2 looking to dethrone Spider-Man Brand New Day for first place at the box office this weekend. The sequel, starring Nicole Kidman and Sandra Bullock, is projected to make between $30 and $40 million in its debut.
15: One, two.
13: Snoop Dogg set to host the 2026 MTV Video Music Awards. CBS and MTV making the announcement. He's been nominated for 13 awards over his career with 3 wins. The news comes one day after producers announced Nirvana will receive this year's Video Vanguard Award. The VMAs will take place September 27th at the Peacock Theater in Los Angeles. Taylor Swift is receiving her first nomination at the CMA Awards in years. Singer has been nominated for Single of the Year for her song, I Knew It, I Knew You. The track was released in June and featured on the Toy Story 5 soundtrack. It marks Swift's first CMA nomination in 4 years. The 60th CMA Awards will air on ABC and Disney Plus November 19th at 8 p.m. Eastern. It's like Alanis Morissette is getting into the holiday spirit early this year. During an appearance on Call Her Daddy with Alex Cooper, the singer said she'll be releasing a holiday album this year. She also said it'll feature a collaboration with actor Martin Short. The two will perform a rendition of a Judy Garland classic. Morissette's holiday album will feature new and original songs. A release date has yet to be announced. That's entertainment. I'm Jennifer Bolsoni.
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24: President Trump is not backing away from his controversial Irish unification comment on day two of his visit to the country. Speaking to reporters at his golf resort in Dubeg today, Trump said he loves the idea. On Saturday, the president sparked a diplomatic flap when he said he would love to see Ireland unified, adding, it's going to happen eventually. Trump's presence has sparked protests in Dublin and other cities, but Ireland's police service said it's assisting with a major security operation in and around the golf resort this weekend. The Senate reconvenes Monday, and it remains to be seen if Senator Mitch McConnell will also be returning to Capitol Hill. More from Jim Forbes.
14: McConnell has been absent from the Senate since June, when he was hospitalized following a fall and diagnosed with pneumonia. Fellow Kentucky Republican lawmaker James Comer told a reporter, quote, I sure hope so, when asked recently whether McConnell would join his Senate colleagues after the Labor Day break. He admitted he hasn't spoken to the former Senate Majority Leader in a while, but said he was in regular contact with his staff.
24: Former Anthropic researcher Jacob Coxon says AI's capability could become quite scary within 6 months to a year. Coxon made the comment on NBC's Meet the Press.
25: You're building a human level or superhuman level mind without understanding what it wants or thinks or the way it thinks.
24: He also called on Congress to allow artificial intelligence companies to regulate themselves until a regulatory body is established. This comes after Coxon announced last week that he would resign from Anthropic, posting on X that the people building AI earnestly believe that it could kill us all by the end of the decade. He also urged people not to underestimate the power of AI technology. The stage is set for the U.S. Open men's final in New York. Ben Shelton advanced to the championship match after defeating Francis Tiafoe in four sets. He's playing Alexander Zverev today as he looks to become the first American man to win a Grand Slam title since Andy Roddick in 2003. I'm Lisa Carton. Authorities are increasing patrols around former Vice President Kamala Harris's Malibu home after a woman allegedly trespassed on the property. Security personnel spotted the woman entering the property late Friday night and stopped her before she reached the home. LA County Sheriff's deputies responded, and the woman agreed to leave voluntarily without being arrested. Harris and her husband Doug Emhoff were not home at the time. The long-awaited and long-delayed next-generation Tesla Roadster is coming. CEO Elon Musk took to X Saturday to announce that the Roadster would be unveiled on October 1st, writing "Go for launch" along with the date. Once the wraps are taken off, the public is expected to get a look at an all-new carbon fiber hypercar, limited editions of which could reportedly come equipped with cold gas thrusters developed in collaboration with Musk's other venture, SpaceX. Canadian singer Celine Dion is back on stage in Paris after taking several years off. She canceled tours after being diagnosed with stiff person syndrome, which is a rare neurological disorder. She cried with her fans as she performed her hits on stage yesterday. She's currently working a Paris residency, which has been expanded to 16 concerts due to popular demands. Dion is performing in both English and French. Christopher Nolan's The Odyssey has become the highest grossing film in the history of Universal Pictures. The 114-year-old film company announced the milestone Saturday. The epic film's domestic earnings will top $600 million this weekend, with an international mark of over $1 billion in ticket sales. The Odyssey is now also Christopher Nolan's highest-grossing film ever. It's also the top-grossing R-rated film in history, as well as the biggest earner ever for IMAX. The Powerball jackpot is climbing with no grand prize in Saturday night's drawing. That means $251 million is now up for grabs in the next drawing set for Monday. I'm Lisa Carton.
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14: Heavy rain and thunderstorms will target the upper Midwest from eastern Nebraska and South Dakota into Minnesota and Wisconsin. Some storms could produce torrential rainfall and localized flooding. Farther east, scattered showers and thunderstorms remain possible from the Great Lakes and Ohio Valley into portions of the Northeast and Mid-Atlantic as a cold front continues pushing through. A developing storm system brings much cooler, wetter weather to the Pacific Northwest and northern Rockies. Higher elevations of western Montana could even see some snow. Meanwhile, summer is hanging on across the southern plains. Texas and neighboring states stay hot, with temperatures well into the 90s and potentially approaching triple digits in some areas. The Southwest remains warm, with scattered monsoon thunderstorms possible around the Four Corners, and much of California stays generally dry. And that's a look at your national forecast. I'm Jim Forbes.
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1: The Rams star defensive lineman is on the shelf. Myles Garrett will undergo knee surgery. He's out at least four games. The Steelers' Joey Porter is inactive for Pittsburgh's game against the Falcons today. He's dealing with a contract dispute. U.S. Open men's final is today. Ben Shelton goes up against Alexander Zverev. College football. Texas, ranked fourth in the country, knocks off number one Ohio State 24-23. Longhorns come back from 23-3 down. Oklahoma State shocks number six Oregon 39-31 as the Cowboys end a 21-game FBS losing streak. Baseball, Cubs over the Pirates 4-3. Ramirez and Bush with home runs. The Brewers score 13 in the first five innings to beat the Reds 13-9. Mariners over the A's 19-1. Seattle, five home runs and 23 hits. Texas, a six-run fifth as the Rangers beat the Diamondbacks 6-2. White Sox over the Cardinals 6-5. Randall Grichuk with a ninth inning two-run homer. That's sports. I'm Trey Bender.
3: President Trump says that nearly a million people could be getting a $500 Obamacare refund starting in October. Tammy Trujillo with details.
2: The money will go to people in 30 states that use the federally operated exchange to buy insurance plans under the Affordable Care Act, the formal name for Obamacare. The money comes after enrollees were hit with massive insurance premiums after Congress let subsidies expire at the end of 2025. recipients would mostly be those in middle-income households that don't currently receive federal assistance to pay for insurance premiums.
3: And financing a home loan getting even more expensive.
5: 30-year fixed-rate mortgage rose to 6.76%, the highest home loan rate since last June. Borrowing costs also rose for home buyers who typically refinance with 15-year fixed-rate mortgages, which rose to 6.09%, up from 5.5% a year ago. I'm Eva Basinger.
3: And a warning from researchers that your online reviews could come back to haunt you. Rory O'Neill explains.
4: A global team led by the University of Texas at Austin finds that how people leave their online reviews can unintentionally reveal information about who they know and their social networks. In theory, the data scraped from Yelp reviews could be used by cyber criminals to target them in a scam. The team did not find any evidence that criminals are actually using Yelp reviews to con people, just that it's possible.
3: And Practical Magic 2 may be dethroning Spider-Man Brand New Day over the weekend.
8: Everyone we love dies.
15: Oh, right.
8: A really horrible death. But, I mean, it's not great for the Tinder bio.
3: The sequel starring Nicole Kidman and Sandra Bullock is projected to make between $30 and $40 million in its debut. Meanwhile, Brand New Day has made $923 million domestically and over $2 billion worldwide. Elsewhere, the music documentary Oasis, Don't Look Back in Anger, is expected to make $5 to $7 million in its debut. I'm Monica Nelson with your consumer and business news.
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9: Rigorous security procedures at the nation's airports are continuing to evolve 25 years after 9/11. Correspondent Tom Costello reports required security screenings of passengers and luggage, real IDs, and a terror watch list were all in response to the 2001 terror attacks.
10: Just 2 months after the September 11th attacks, lawmakers created the TSA, an agency that's now grown to more than 60,000 workers, operating under a set of universal guidelines at more than 400 airports.
9: The Federal Air Marshal Program was also expanded, and flight crews began receiving expanded training for handling unruly passengers. A new survey shows voters would rather Democrats take control of the House than Republicans keep their majority in November's midterm elections. A Quinnipiac University poll found an 11-point difference, with 49% saying they supported Democrats, 38% backing the GOP. The rest were unsure or gave no response. That's politics. I'm Brad Siegel.
11: Bangladesh is dealing with the worst measles outbreak in the world. The South Asian nation's health ministry says there's been over 166,000 cases since March, including 1,000 measles-related deaths. Nearly 150,000 people have been hospitalized. The deadly outbreak is linked to political upheaval that caused a disruption in the country's childhood vaccine program in 2024 and 2025. The outbreak follows a decade of progress toward eliminating measles. Falling asleep with the light on, whether it's the TV or a nightlight, could weaken your heart.
2: Scientists at Tulane University say it could change the function and structure of your heart, putting you at a higher risk for cardiovascular disease. Their findings build on earlier research that found that bright light exposure at night can boost heart failure risk by 55% and make you 47% more likely to have a heart attack. But this new study is the first to show that nighttime light is linked to cardiac remodeling, typically associated with injury to the heart or chronic stress. I'm Tammy Trujillo.
11: Health update, I'm Scott Pringle.
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0: New world number one Elena Rybakina bested Aryna Sabalenka 6-4, 5-7, 6-2 on Saturday in the U.S. Open final, preventing a Sabalenka three-peat. Their match was the first time numbers one and two seeds met at a U.S. Open women's final since Serena Williams and Victoria Azarenka back in 2013. For more women's sports stories, subscribe to Good Game with Sarah Spain on iHeart Podcast.
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6: A warning from researchers that your online reviews could come back to haunt you. Rory O'Neill reports.
4: A global team led by the University of Texas at Austin finds that how people leave their online reviews can unintentionally reveal information about who they know and their social networks. In theory, the data scraped from Yelp reviews could be used by cyber criminals to target them in a scam. The team did not find any evidence that criminals are actually using Yelp reviews to con people, just that it's possible.
6: Tesla drivers in California have until September 25th to file a claim in a class action settlement that could pay eligible owners up to $350. The lawsuit alleges Tesla improperly charged idle fees to drivers whose vehicles came with free lifetime supercharging. It also claims Tesla threatened to disable or disabled supercharger access for drivers who refused to pay. And Google is updating its password manager on Android. The new feature will let users move passwords and pass keys between apps. Tech Report. I'm at Mattinson.
15: 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The latest in entertainment.
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13: Practical Magic 2 looking to dethrone Spider-Man Brand New Day for first place at the box office this weekend. The sequel, starring Nicole Kidman and Sandra Bullock, is projected to make between $30 and $40 million in its debut.
18: One, two, bring it to the phone.
13: Snoop Dogg set to host the 2026 MTV Video Music Awards. CBS and MTV making the announcement. He's been nominated for 13 awards over his career with three wins. The news comes one day after producers announced Nirvana will receive this year's Video Vanguard Award. The VMAs will take place September 27th at the Peacock Theater in Los Angeles. Taylor Swift is receiving her first nomination at the CMA Awards in years. That same smile, man, it's been a while. The singer has been nominated for Single of the Year for her song, I Knew It, I Knew You. The track was released in June and featured on the Toy Story 5 soundtrack. It marks Swift's first CMA nomination in 4 years. The 60th CMA Awards will air on ABC and Disney Plus November 19th at 8 p.m. Eastern. It's like Alanis Morissette is getting into the holiday spirit early this year. During an appearance on Call Her Daddy with Alex Cooper, the singer said she'll be releasing a holiday album this year. She also said it'll feature a collaboration with actor Martin Short. The two will perform a rendition of a Judy Garland classic. Morissette's holiday album will feature new and original songs. A release date has yet to be announced. That's entertainment. I'm Jennifer Bolsoni.
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24: President Trump is not backing away from his controversial Irish unification comment on day two of his visit to the country. Speaking to reporters at his golf resort in Dubeg today, Trump said he loves the idea. On Saturday, the president sparked a diplomatic flap when he said he would love to see Ireland unified, adding, "It's going to happen eventually." Trump's presence has sparked protests in Dublin and other cities, but Ireland's police service said it's assisting with a major security operation in and around the golf resort this weekend. The Senate reconvenes Monday, and it remains to be seen if Senator Mitch McConnell will also be returning to Capitol Hill. More from Jim Forbes.
14: McConnell has been absent from the Senate since June, when he was hospitalized following a fall and diagnosed with pneumonia. Fellow Kentucky Republican lawmaker James Comer told a reporter, quote, "I sure hope so," when asked recently whether McConnell would join his Senate colleagues after the Labor Day break. He admitted he hasn't spoken to the former Senate Majority Leader in a while, but said he was in regular contact with his staff.
24: Former Anthropic researcher Jacob Coxon says AI's capability could become quite scary within 6 months to a year. Coxon made the comment on NBC's Meet the Press.
16: You're building a human level or superhuman level mind without understanding what it wants or thinks or the way it thinks.
24: He also called on Congress to allow artificial intelligence companies to regulate themselves until a regulatory body is established. This comes after Coxon announced last week that he would resign from Anthropic, posting on X that the people building AI earnestly believe that it could kill us all by the end of the decade. He also urged people not to underestimate the power of AI technology. The stage is set for the U.S. Open men's final in New York. Ben Shelton advanced to the championship match after defeating Francis Tiafoe in four sets. He's playing Alexander Zverev today as he looks to become the first American man to win a Grand Slam title since Andy Roddick in 2003. I'm Lisa Carton. Authorities are increasing patrols around former Vice President Kamala Harris's Malibu home after a woman allegedly trespassed on the property. Security personnel spotted the woman entering the property late Friday night and stopped her before she reached the home. LA County Sheriff's deputies responded, and the woman agreed to leave voluntarily without being arrested. Harris and her husband Doug Emhoff were not home at the time. The long-awaited and long-delayed next-generation Tesla Roadster is coming. CEO Elon Musk took to X Saturday to announce that the Roadster would be unveiled on October 1st, writing "Go for launch" along with the date. Once the wraps are taken off, the public is expected to get a look at an all-new carbon fiber hypercar, limited editions of which could reportedly come equipped with cold gas thrusters developed in collaboration with Musk's other venture, SpaceX. Canadian singer Celine Dion is back on stage in Paris after taking several years off. She canceled tours after being diagnosed with stiff person syndrome, which is a rare neurological disorder. She cried with her fans as she performed her hits on stage yesterday. She's currently working a Paris residency, which has been expanded to 16 concerts due to popular demands. Dion is performing in both English and French. Christopher Nolan's The Odyssey has become the highest grossing film in the history of Universal Pictures. The 114-year-old film company announced the milestone Saturday. The epic film's domestic earnings will top $600 million this weekend, with an international mark of over $1 billion in ticket sales. The Odyssey is now also Christopher Nolan's highest-grossing film ever. It's also the top-grossing R-rated film in history, as well as the biggest earner ever for IMAX. The Powerball jackpot is climbing with no grand prize in Saturday night's drawing. That means $251 million is now up for grabs in the next drawing set for Monday. I'm Lisa Carton.
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14: Heavy rain and thunderstorms will target the upper Midwest from eastern Nebraska and South Dakota into Minnesota and Wisconsin. Some storms could produce torrential rainfall and localized flooding. Farther east, scattered showers and thunderstorms remain possible from the Great Lakes and Ohio Valley into portions of the Northeast and Mid-Atlantic as a cold front continues pushing through. A developing storm system brings much cooler, wetter weather to the Pacific Northwest and Northern Rockies. Higher elevations of western Montana could even see some snow. Meanwhile, summer is hanging on across the southern plains. Texas and neighboring states stay hot, with temperatures well into the 90s and potentially approaching triple digits in some areas. The Southwest remains warm, with scattered monsoon thunderstorms possible around the Four Corners, and much of California stays generally dry. And that's a look at your national forecast. I'm Jim Forbes.
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1: The Rams star defensive lineman is on the shelf. Myles Garrett will undergo knee surgery. He's out at least four games. The Steelers' Joey Porter is inactive for Pittsburgh's game against the Falcons today. He's dealing with a contract dispute. U.S. Open men's finalist today, Ben Shelton goes up against Alexander Zverev. College football, Texas ranked fourth in the country, knocks off number one Ohio State 24-23. Longhorns come back from 23-3 down. Oklahoma State shocks number six Oregon 39-31 as the Cowboys end a 21-game FBS losing streak. Baseball, Cubs over the Pirates 4-3. Ramirez and Bush with home runs. The Brewers score 13 in the first five innings. They beat the Reds 13-9. Mariners over the A's 19-1. Seattle, five home runs and 23 hits. Texas, a six-run fifth as the Rangers beat the Diamondbacks 6-2. White Sox over the Cardinals 6-5. Randall Grichuk with a ninth-inning two-run homer. That's sports. I'm Trey Bender.
3: President Trump says that nearly a million people could be getting a $500 Obamacare refund starting in October. Tammy Trujillo with details.
2: The money will go to people in 30 states that use the federally operated exchange to buy insurance plans under the Affordable Care Act, the formal name for Obamacare. The money comes after enrollees were hit with massive insurance premiums after Congress let subsidies expire at the end of 2025. Recipients would mostly be those in middle-income households that don't currently receive federal assistance to pay for insurance premiums.
3: And financing a home loan getting even more expensive.
5: 30-year fixed-rate mortgage rose to 6.76%, the highest home loan rate since last June. Borrowing costs also rose for home buyers who typically refinance with 15-year fixed-rate mortgages, which rose to 6.09%, up from 5.5% a year ago. I'm Eva Basinger.
3: And a warning from researchers that your online reviews could come back to haunt you. Rory O'Neill explains.
4: A global team led by the University of Texas at Austin finds that how people leave their online reviews can unintentionally reveal information about who they know and their social networks. In theory, the data scraped from Yelp reviews could be used by cyber criminals to target them in a scam. The team did not find any evidence that criminals are actually using Yelp reviews to con people, just that it's possible.
3: And Practical Magic 2 may be dethroning Spider-Man Brand New Day over the weekend.
8: Everyone we love dies.
19: Oh, right.
8: A really horrible death. But, I mean, it's not great for the Tinder bio.
3: The sequel starring Nicole Kidman and Sandra Bullock is projected to make between $30 and $40 million in its debut. Meanwhile, Brand New Day has made $923 million domestically and over $2 billion worldwide. Elsewhere, the music documentary Oasis, Don't Look Back in Anger, is expected to make $5 to $7 million in its debut. I'm Monica Nelson with your consumer and business news.
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9: Rigorous security procedures at the nation's airports are continuing to evolve 25 years after 9/11. Correspondent Tom Costello reports required security screenings of passengers and luggage, real IDs, and a terror watch list were all in response to the 2001 terror attacks.
10: Just 2 months after the September 11th attacks, lawmakers created the TSA, an agency that's now grown to more than 60,000 workers, operating under a set of universal guidelines at more than 400 airports.
9: The Federal Air Marshal Program was also expanded, and flight crews began receiving expanded training for handling unruly passengers. A new survey shows voters would rather Democrats take control of the House than Republicans keep their majority in November's midterm elections. A Quinnipiac University poll found an 11-point difference, with 49% saying they supported Democrats, 38% backing the GOP. The rest were unsure or gave no response. That's politics. I'm Brad Siegel.

0: risk by 55% and make you 47% more likely to have a heart attack. But this new study is the first to show that nighttime light is linked to cardiac remodeling, typically associated with injury to the heart or chronic stress. I'm Tammy Trujillo.
1: Health update, I'm Scott Pringle.
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3: New world number one Elena Rybakina bested Aryna Sabalenka 6-4, 5-7, 6-2 on Saturday in the U.S. Open final, preventing a Sabalenka three-peat. Their match was the first time numbers one and two seeds met at a U.S. Open women's final since Serena Williams and Victoria Azarenka back in 2013. 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
5: A warning from researchers that your online reviews could come back to haunt you. Rory O'Neill reports.
6: A global team led by the University of Texas at Austin finds that how people leave their online reviews can unintentionally reveal information about who they know and their social networks. In theory, the data scraped from Yelp reviews could be used by cyber criminals to target them in a scam. The team did not find any evidence that criminals are actually using Yelp reviews to con people, just that it's possible.
5: Tesla drivers in California have until September 25th to file a claim in a class action settlement that could pay eligible owners up to $350. The lawsuit alleges Tesla improperly charged idle fees to drivers whose vehicles came with free lifetime supercharging. It also claims Tesla threatened to disable or disabled supercharger access for drivers who refused to pay. And Google is updating its password manager on Android. The new feature will let users move passwords and pass keys between apps. Tech Report. I'm at Mattinson.
2: 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The latest in entertainment.
7: No magic is stronger than sisterhood.
8: Practical Magic 2 looking to dethrone Spider-Man Brand New Day for first place at the box office this weekend. The sequel, starring Nicole Kidman and Sandra Bullock, is projected to make between $30 and $40 million in its debut.
9: One, two, bring it to the phone.
8: Snoop Dogg set to host the 2026 MTV Video Music Awards. CBS and MTV making the announcement. He's been nominated for 13 awards over his career with three wins. The news comes one day after producers announced Nirvana will receive this year's Video Vanguard Award. The VMAs will take place September 27th at the Peacock Theater in Los Angeles. Taylor Swift is receiving her first nomination at the CMA Awards in years.
10: Wearing that same smile, man, it's been a while.
8: Singer has been nominated for Single of the Year for her song, I Knew It, I Knew You. The track was released in June and featured on the Toy Story 5 soundtrack. It marks Swift's first CMA nomination in 4 years. The 60th CMA Awards will air on ABC and Disney Plus November 19th at 8 p.m. Eastern.
10: It's like
8: Alanis Morissette is getting into the holiday spirit early this year. During an appearance on Call Her Daddy with Alex Cooper, the singer said she'll be releasing a holiday album this year. She also said it'll feature a collaboration with actor Martin Short. The two will perform a rendition of a Judy Garland classic. Morissette's holiday album will feature new and original songs. A release date has yet to be announced. That's entertainment. I'm Jennifer Bolsoni.
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2: President Trump says he loves his comment about Irish unification. On Saturday, the president sparked a diplomatic flap with this comment.
3: I'd love to see it, you know. I think we'll be a great feather in everybody's cap if that happens. It's going to happen eventually.
2: Trump's presence has sparked protests in Dublin and other cities, but Ireland's police service says it's assisting with a major security operation in and around the golf resort this weekend. House Minority Leader Hakeem Jeffries says lawmakers need to act urgently to address the challenges artificial intelligence bring. Jeffries appeared on ABC's This Week.
4: We should take decisive action now so that we can slow down, as the CEOs have recently acknowledged, slow down the pace of development.
2: Jeffries added that a Democratic caucus plans to meet on Tuesday and says a high priority will be action on artificial intelligence. His comments come amid growing concern about the emerging technology. The CEOs of both Anthropic and OpenAI have publicly agreed that the race to build AI systems needs to slow down. Republican nominee for Wisconsin Governor Tom Tiffany suffered minor injuries after a small plane he was on had to make an emergency landing Saturday night. Tiffany shared the announcement in a post on X, saying the plane lost power while approaching Wisconsin's Wausau downtown airport and was forced to land in a lake.
5: It's not like they made plans to swim to the nearest shore after it went under, and then I lost contact with them. I believe his phone is underwater. They may be swimming.
6: We have two victims in the water. We're just pulling them out now.
2: That's emergency dispatch audio from the scene. The GOP congressman went on to express his gratitude to first responders and the pilot of the plane, who also suffered minor injuries. The FAA is investigating the crash. Actress Mariska Hargitay is set to host the 2026 Emmy Awards on Monday. That makes her the first woman to host the ceremony in 15 years, following Jane Lynch in 2011. 78th Emmy Awards will air tomorrow at 8 p.m. Eastern on NBC. I'm Lisa Carton. At least six people are dead and an estimated 130 more are still missing after a ferry capsized in the Java Sea off the coast of Indonesia. Officials say the ferry, the Virgo Transport 8, ran into waves several feet high and capsized early today. There were 243 passengers and crew members aboard at the time. The Senate reconvenes Monday, and it remains to be seen if Senator Mitch McConnell will also be returning to Capitol Hill. Jim Forbes has more.
7: McConnell has been absent from the Senate since June, when he was hospitalized following a fall and diagnosed with pneumonia. Fellow Kentucky Republican lawmaker James Comer told a reporter, quote, "I sure hope so," when asked recently whether McConnell would join his Senate colleagues after the Labor Day break. He admitted he hasn't spoken to the former Senate Majority Leader in a while, but said he was in regular contact with his staff.
2: The Federal Reserve is due to announce its decision on interest rates in the week ahead. As Nick Harper reports, voters are paying close attention to the economy as November grows closer.
8: Fed Chair Kevin Warsh has already hinted that rate hikes may be coming, even though President Donald Trump is urging the Fed to cut rates. And remember, the midterms are now only 7 weeks away. These higher prices are likely to be top of mind for many people as they head to cast their votes.
2: New data from the Consumer Price Index out Friday showed annual inflation still well above the central bank's 2% target. That's pushing many analysts to raise their expectations about an increase. Lindsay Clancy's attorney has filed a motion seeking a not guilty verdict. Tammy Trujillo reports.
9: Attorney Kevin Reddington has taken steps to try to avoid a second trial after the judge in the case declared a mistrial last week. The motion filed Thursday calls for a finding of not guilty by reason of lack of criminal responsibility.
2: Clancy admitted to killing her three small children, citing postpartum psychosis. I'm Lisa Carton.
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7: Heavy rain and thunderstorms will target the upper Midwest from eastern Nebraska and South Dakota into Minnesota and Wisconsin. Some storms could produce torrential rainfall and localized flooding. Farther east, scattered showers and thunderstorms remain possible from the Great Lakes and Ohio Valley into portions of the Northeast and Mid-Atlantic as a cold front continues pushing through. A developing storm system brings much cooler, wetter weather to the Pacific Northwest and Northern Rockies. Higher elevations of western Montana could even see some snow. Meanwhile, summer is hanging on across the southern plains. Texas and neighboring states stay hot with temperatures well into the 90s and potentially approaching triple digits in some areas. The southwest remains warm with scattered monsoon thunderstorms possible around the Four Corners, and much of California stays generally dry. And that's a look at your national forecast. I'm Jim Forbes.
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10: The Rams star defensive lineman is on the shelf. Myles Garrett will undergo knee surgery. He's out at least four games. The Steelers' Joey Porter is inactive for Pittsburgh's game against the Falcons today. He's dealing with a contract dispute. U.S. Open men's final is today. Ben Shelton goes up against Alexander Zverev. College football. Texas, ranked fourth in the country, knocks off number one Ohio State 24-23. Longhorns come back from 23-3 down. Oklahoma State shocks number six Oregon 39-31 as the Cowboys end a 21-game FBS losing streak. Baseball, Cubs over the Pirates 4-3. Ramirez and Bush with home runs. The Brewers score 13 in the first five innings. They beat the Reds 13-9. Mariners over the A's 19-1. Seattle, five home runs and 23 hits. Texas, a six-run fifth as the Rangers beat the Diamondbacks 6-2. White Sox over the Cardinals 6-5. Randall Grichuk with a ninth-inning two-run homer. That's sports. I'm Trey Bender.
11: President Trump says that nearly a million people could be getting a $500 Obamacare refund starting in October. Tammy Trujillo with details.
12: The money will go to people in 30 states that use the federally operated exchange to buy insurance plans under the Affordable Care Act, the formal name for Obamacare. The money comes after enrollees were hit with massive insurance premiums after Congress let subsidies expire at the end of 2025. Recipients would mostly be those in middle-income households that don't currently receive federal assistance to pay for insurance premiums.
13: And financing a home loan getting even more expensive.
14: 30-year fixed-rate mortgage rose to 6.76%, the highest home loan rate since last June. Borrowing costs also rose for home buyers who typically refinance with 15-year fixed-rate mortgages, which rose to 6.09%, up from 5.5% a year ago. I'm Eva Basinger.
13: And a warning from researchers that your online reviews could come back to haunt you. Rory O'Neill explains.
15: A global team led by the University of Texas at Austin finds that how people leave their online reviews can unintentionally reveal information about who they know and their social networks. In theory, the data scraped from Yelp reviews could be used by cyber criminals to target them in a scam. The team did not find any evidence that criminals are actually using Yelp reviews to con people, just that it's possible.
13: And Practical Magic 2 may be dethroning Spider-Man Brand New Day over the weekend.
16: Everyone we love dies.
17: Oh, right.
16: A really horrible death. But, I mean, it's not great for the Tinder bio.
13: The sequel starring Nicole Kidman and Sandra Bullock is projected to make between $30 and $40 million in its debut. Meanwhile, Brand New Day has made $923 million domestically and over $2 billion worldwide. Elsewhere, the music documentary Oasis, Don't Look Back in Anger, is expected to make $5 to $7 million in its debut. I'm Monica Nelson with your consumer and business news.
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1: 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The latest in politics.
15: Rigorous security procedures at the nation's airports are continuing to evolve 25 years after 9/11. Correspondent Tom Costello reports required security screenings of passengers and luggage, real IDs, and a terror watch list were all in response to the 2001 terror attacks.
18: Just 2 months after the September 11th attacks, lawmakers created the TSA, an agency that's now grown to more than 60,000 workers, operating under a set of universal guidelines at more than 400 airports.
15: The Federal Air Marshal Program was also expanded, and flight crews began receiving expanded training for handling unruly passengers. A new survey shows voters would rather Democrats take control of the House than Republicans keep their majority in November's midterm elections. A Quinnipiac University poll found an 11-point difference, with 49% saying they supported Democrats, 38% backing the GOP. The rest were unsure or gave no response. That's politics. I'm Brad Siegel.
19: Bangladesh is dealing with the worst measles outbreak in the world. The South Asian nation's health ministry says there's been over 166,000 cases since March, including 1,000 measles-related deaths. Nearly 150,000 people have been hospitalized. The deadly outbreak is linked to political upheaval that caused a disruption in the country's childhood vaccine program in 2024 and 2025. The outbreak follows a decade of progress toward eliminating measles. Falling asleep with the light on, whether it's the TV or a nightlight, could weaken your heart.
12: Scientists at Tulane University say it could change the function and structure of your heart, putting you at a higher risk for cardiovascular disease. Their findings build on earlier research that found that bright light exposure at night can boost heart failure risk by 55% and make you 47% more likely to have a heart attack. But this new study is the first to show that nighttime light is linked to cardiac remodeling, typically associated with injury to the heart or chronic stress. I'm Tammy Trujillo.
19: Health update, I'm Scott Pringle.
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20: New world number one Elena Rybakina bested Aryna Sabalenka 6-4, 5-7, 6-2 on Saturday in the U.S. Open final, preventing a Sabalenka three-peat. Their match was the first time numbers one and two seeds met at a U.S. Open women's final since Serena Williams and Victoria Azarenka back in 2013. 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
22: A warning from researchers that your online reviews could come back to haunt you. Rory O'Neill reports.
15: A global team led by the University of Texas at Austin finds that how people leave their online reviews can unintentionally reveal information about who they know and their social networks. In theory, the data scraped from Yelp reviews could be used by cyber criminals to target them in a scam. The team did not find any evidence that criminals are actually using Yelp reviews to con people, just that it's possible.
22: Tesla drivers in California have until September 25th to file a claim in a class action settlement that could pay eligible owners up to $350. The lawsuit alleges Tesla improperly charged idle fees to drivers whose vehicles came with free lifetime supercharging. It also claims Tesla threatened to disable or disabled supercharger access for drivers who refused to pay. And Google is updating its password manager on Android. The new feature will let users move passwords and pass keys between apps. Tech Report. I'm at Mattinson.
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4: Practical Magic 2 looking to dethrone Spider-Man Brand New Day for first place at the box office this weekend. The sequel, starring Nicole Kidman and Sandra Bullock, is projected to make between $30 and $40 million in its debut.
5: One, two, bring it to the phone.
4: Snoop Dogg set to host the 2026 MTV Video Music Awards. CBS and MTV making the announcement. He's been nominated for 13 awards over his career with 3 wins. The news comes one day after producers announced Nirvana will receive this year's Video Vanguard Award. The VMAs will take place September 27th at the Peacock Theater in Los Angeles. Taylor Swift is receiving her first nomination at the CMA Awards in years. Singer has been nominated for Single of the Year for her song, I Knew It, I Knew You. The track was released in June and featured on the Toy Story 5 soundtrack. It marks Swift's first CMA nomination in 4 years. The 60th CMA Awards will air on ABC and Disney Plus November 19th at 8 p.m. Eastern. It's like radio. Alanis Morissette is getting into the holiday spirit early this year. During an appearance on Call Her Daddy with Alex Cooper, the singer said she'll be releasing a holiday album this year. She also said it'll feature a collaboration with actor Martin Short. The two will perform a rendition of a Judy Garland classic. Morissette's holiday album will feature new and original songs. A release date has yet to be announced. That's entertainment. I'm Jennifer Bolsoni.
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2: President Trump says he loves his comment about Irish unification. On Saturday, the president sparked a diplomatic flap with this comment.
26: I'd love to see it unified. I think it would be a great feather in everybody's cap if that happened. It's going to happen eventually.
2: Trump's presence has sparked protests in Dublin and other cities, but Ireland's police service says it's assisting with a major security operation in and around the golf resort this weekend. House Minority Leader Hakeem Jeffries says lawmakers need to act urgently to address the challenges artificial intelligence bring. Jeffries appeared on ABC's This Week.
27: We should take decisive action now so that we can slow down, as the CEOs have recently acknowledged, slow down the pace of development.
2: Jeffries added that a Democratic caucus plans to meet on Tuesday and says a high priority will be action on artificial intelligence. His comments come amid growing concern about the emerging technology. The CEOs of both Anthropic and OpenAI have publicly agreed that the race to build AI systems needs to slow down. Republican nominee for Wisconsin Governor Tom Tiffany suffered minor injuries after a small plane he was on had to make an emergency landing Saturday night. Tiffany shared the announcement in a post on X, saying the plane lost power while approaching Wisconsin's Wausau downtown airport and was forced to land in a lake.
28: It's not like they made plans to swim to the nearest shore after it went under, and then I lost contact with them. I believe his phone is underwater. They may be swimming
6: We have two victims in the water. We're just pulling them out now.
2: That's emergency dispatch audio from the scene. The GOP congressman went on to express his gratitude to first responders and the pilot of the plane, who also suffered minor injuries. The FAA is investigating the crash. Actress Mariska Hargitay is set to host the 2026 Emmy Awards on Monday. That makes her the first woman to host the ceremony in 15 years, following Jane Lynch in 2011. 78th Emmy Awards will air tomorrow at 8 p.m. Eastern on NBC. I'm Lisa Carton. At least six people are dead and an estimated 130 more are still missing after a ferry capsized in the Java Sea off the coast of Indonesia. Officials say the ferry, the Virgo Transport 8, ran into waves several feet high and capsized early today. There were 243 passengers and crew members aboard at the time. The Senate reconvenes Monday, and it remains to be seen if Senator Mitch McConnell will also be returning to Capitol Hill. Jim Forbes has more.
7: McConnell has been absent from the Senate since June, when he was hospitalized following a fall and diagnosed with pneumonia. Fellow Kentucky Republican lawmaker James Comer told a reporter, quote, "I sure hope so," when asked recently whether McConnell would join his Senate colleagues after the Labor Day break. He admitted he hasn't spoken to the former Senate Majority Leader in a while, but said he was in regular contact with his staff.
2: The Federal Reserve is due to announce its decision on interest rates in the week ahead. As Nick Harper reports, voters are paying close attention to the economy as November grows closer.
8: Fed Chair Kevin Warsh has already hinted that rate hikes may be coming, even though President Donald Trump is urging the Fed to cut rates. And remember, the midterms are now only 7 weeks away. These higher prices are likely to be top of mind for many people as they head to cast their votes.
2: New data from the Consumer Price Index out Friday showed annual inflation still well above the central bank's 2% target. That's pushing many analysts to raise their expectations about an increase. Lindsay Clancy's attorney has filed a motion seeking a not guilty verdict. Tammy Trujillo reports.
12: Attorney Kevin Reddington has taken steps to try to avoid a second trial after the judge in the case declared a mistrial last week. The motion filed Thursday calls for a finding of not guilty by reason of lack of criminal responsibility.
2: Clancy admitted to killing her three small children, citing postpartum psychosis. I'm Lisa Carton.
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7: Heavy rain and thunderstorms will target the upper Midwest from eastern Nebraska and South Dakota into Minnesota and Wisconsin. Some storms could produce torrential rainfall and localized flooding. Farther east, scattered showers and thunderstorms remain possible from the Great Lakes and Ohio Valley into portions of the Northeast and Mid-Atlantic as a cold front continues pushing through. A developing storm system brings much cooler, wetter weather to the Pacific Northwest and Northern Rockies. Higher elevations of western Montana could even see some snow. Meanwhile, summer is hanging on across the southern plains. Texas and neighboring states stay hot, with temperatures well into the 90s and potentially approaching triple digits in some areas. The Southwest remains warm, with scattered monsoon thunderstorms possible around the Four Corners, and much of California stays generally dry. And that's a look at your national forecast. I'm Jim Forbes.
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9: Rams defensive end Myles Garrett will undergo arthroscopic knee surgery and will miss at least four games, according to multiple sources. The Rams host the Giants in week two of the NFL schedule 1 week from tomorrow evening after losing to the 49ers Thursday night in Australia. The NFL Network reports that Raiders defensive end Max Crosby shut down a trade to the Rams after L.A. pursued the five-time Pro Bowler after his failed physical doomed a trade to the Ravens. And yesterday, Elena Rybakina won the 2026 Women's U.S. Open title, defeating Arina Sabalenka. Here she is after the victory.
10: It feels amazing. It's still so difficult to process what happened. Too many achievements few weeks. I'm super happy, very proud of all the work. It's just amazing. Difficult to find words, but super happy.
9: That's sports. I'm Bill Herenda.
11: President Trump says that nearly a million people could be getting a $500 Obamacare refund starting in October. Tammy Trujillo with details.
12: The money will go to people in 30 states that use the federally operated exchange to buy insurance plans under the Affordable Care Act, the formal name for Obamacare. The money comes after enrollees were hit with massive insurance premiums after Congress let subsidies expire at the end of 2025. Recipients would mostly be those in middle-income households that don't currently receive federal assistance to pay for insurance premiums.
11: And financing a home loan getting even more expensive.
4: 30-year fixed-rate mortgage rose to 6.76%, the highest home loan rate since last June. Borrowing costs also rose for home buyers who typically refinance with 15-year fixed-rate mortgages, which rose to 6.09%, up from 5.5% a year ago. I'm Eva Basinger.
11: And a warning from researchers that your online reviews could come back to haunt you. Rory O'Neill explains.
15: A global team led by the University of Texas at Austin finds that how people leave their online reviews can unintentionally reveal information about who they know and their social networks. In theory, the data scraped from Yelp reviews could be used by cyber criminals to target them in a scam. The team did not find any evidence that criminals are actually using Yelp reviews to con people, just that it's possible.
11: And Practical Magic 2 may be dethroning Spider-Man Brand New Day over the weekend.
0: Everyone we love dies.
13: Oh, right.
0: A really horrible death. But, I mean, it's not great for the Tinder bio.
11: The sequel starring Nicole Kidman and Sandra Bullock is projected to make between $30 and $40 million in its debut. Meanwhile, Brand New Day has made $923 million domestically and over $2 billion worldwide. Elsewhere, the music documentary Oasis, Don't Look Back in Anger, is expected to make $5 to $7 million in its debut. I'm Monica Nelson with your consumer and business news.
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16: Rigorous security procedures at the nation's airports are continuing to evolve 25 years after 9/11. Correspondent Tom Costello reports required security screenings of passengers and luggage, real IDs, and a terror watch list were all in response to the 2001 terror attacks.
18: Just 2 months after the September 11th attacks, lawmakers created the TSA, an agency that's now grown to more than 60,000 workers, operating under a set of universal guidelines at more than 400 airports.
16: The Federal Air Marshal Program was also expanded, and flight crews began receiving expanded training for handling unruly passengers. A new survey shows voters would rather Democrats take control of the House than Republicans keep their majority in November's midterm elections. A Quinnipiac University poll found an 11-point difference, with 49% saying they supported Democrats, 38% backing the GOP. The rest were unsure or gave no response. That's politics. I'm Brad Siegel.
19: Bangladesh is dealing with the worst measles outbreak in the world. The South Asian nation's health ministry says there's been over 166,000 cases since March, including 1,000 measles-related deaths. Nearly 150,000 people have been hospitalized. The deadly outbreak is linked to political upheaval that caused a disruption in the country's childhood vaccine program in 2024 and 2025. The outbreak follows a decade of progress toward eliminating measles. Falling asleep with the light on, whether it's the TV or a nightlight, could weaken your heart.
12: Scientists at Tulane University say it could change the function and structure of your heart, putting you at a higher risk for cardiovascular disease. Their findings build on earlier research that found that bright light exposure at night can boost heart failure risk by 55% and make you 47% more likely to have a heart attack. But this new study is the first to show that nighttime light is linked to cardiac remodeling, typically associated with injury to the heart or chronic stress. I'm Tammy Trujillo.
19: Health update, I'm Scott Pringle.
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3: New world number one Elena Rybakina bested Aryna Sabalenka 6-4, 5-7, 6-2 on Saturday in the U.S. Open final, preventing a Sabalenka three-peat. Their match was the first time numbers one and two seeds met at a U.S. Open women's final since Serena Williams and Victoria Azarenka back in 2013. 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
5: A warning from researchers that your online reviews could come back to haunt you. Rory O'Neill reports.
15: A global team led by the University of Texas at Austin finds that how people leave their online reviews can unintentionally reveal information about who they know and their social networks. In theory, the data scraped from Yelp reviews could be used by cyber criminals to target them in a scam. The team did not find any evidence that criminals are actually using Yelp reviews to con people, just that it's possible.
5: Tesla drivers in California have until September 25th to file a claim in a class action settlement that could pay eligible owners up to $350. The lawsuit alleges Tesla improperly charged idle fees to drivers whose vehicles came with free lifetime supercharging. It also claims Tesla threatened to disable or disabled supercharger access for drivers who refused to pay. And Google is updating its password manager on Android. The new feature will let users move passwords and pass keys between apps. Tech Report. I'm at Mattinson.
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4: Practical Magic 2 looking to dethrone Spider-Man Brand New Day for first place at the box office this weekend. The sequel, starring Nicole Kidman and Sandra Bullock, is projected to make between $30 and $40 million in its debut.
17: One, two. Bring it to the phone.
4: Snoop Dogg set to host the 2026 MTV Video Music Awards. CBS and MTV making the announcement. He's been nominated for 13 awards over his career with three wins. The news comes one day after producers announced Nirvana will receive this year's Video Vanguard Award. The VMAs will take place September 27th at the Peacock Theater in Los Angeles. Taylor Swift is receiving her first nomination at the CMA Awards in years.
20: Wearing that same smile, man, it's been a while.
4: The singer has been nominated for Single of the Year for her song, I Knew It, I Knew You. The track was released in June and featured on the Toy Story 5 soundtrack. It marks Swift's first CMA nomination in 4 years. The 60th CMA Awards will air on ABC and Disney Plus November 19th at 8 p.m. Eastern.
20: It's like
4: Alanis Morissette is getting into the holiday spirit early this year. During an appearance on Caller Daddy with Alex Cooper, the singer said she'll be releasing a holiday album this year. She also said it'll feature a collaboration with actor Martin Short. The two will perform a rendition of a Judy Garland classic. Morissette's holiday album will feature new and original songs. A release date has yet to be announced. That's entertainment. I'm Jennifer Bolsoni.
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2: President Trump says he loves his comment about Irish unification. On Saturday, the president sparked a diplomatic flap with this comment.
6: I'd love to see it unified. I think it would be a great feather in everybody's cap if that happened. It's going to happen eventually.
2: Trump's presence has sparked protests in Dublin and other cities, but Ireland's police service says it's assisting with a major security operation in and around the golf resort this weekend. House Minority Leader Hakeem Jeffries says lawmakers need to act urgently to address the challenges artificial intelligence bring. Jeffries appeared on ABC's This Week.
8: We should take decisive action now so that we can slow down, as the CEOs have recently acknowledged, slow down the pace of development.
2: Jeffries added that a Democratic caucus plans to meet on Tuesday and says a high priority will be action on artificial intelligence. His comments come amid growing concern about the emerging technology. The CEOs of both Anthropic and OpenAI have publicly agreed that the race to build AI systems needs to slow down. Republican nominee for Wisconsin Governor Tom Tiffany suffered minor injuries after a small plane he was on had to make an emergency landing Saturday night. Tiffany shared the announcement in a post on X, saying the plane lost power while approaching Wisconsin's Wausau downtown airport and was forced to land in a lake.
21: It's not like they made plans to swim to the nearest shore after it went under, and then I lost contact with them. I believe his phone is underwater. They may be swimming.
22: We have two victims in the water. We're just pulling them out now.
2: That's emergency dispatch audio from the scene. The GOP congressman went on to express his gratitude to first responders and the pilot of the plane, who also suffered minor injuries. The FAA is investigating the crash. Actress Mariska Hargitay is set to host the 2026 Emmy Awards on Monday. That makes her the first woman to host the ceremony in 15 years, following Jane Lynch in 2011. 78th Emmy Awards will air tomorrow at 8 p.m. Eastern on NBC. I'm Lisa Carton. At least six people are dead and an estimated 130 more are still missing after a ferry capsized in the Java Sea off the coast of Indonesia. Officials say the ferry, the Virgo Transport 8, ran into waves several feet high and capsized early today. There were 243 passengers and crew members aboard at the time. The Senate reconvenes Monday, and it remains to be seen if Senator Mitch McConnell will also be returning to Capitol Hill. Jim Forbes has more.
7: McConnell has been absent from the Senate since June, when he was hospitalized following a fall and diagnosed with pneumonia. Fellow Kentucky Republican lawmaker James Comer told a reporter, quote, "I sure hope so," when asked recently whether McConnell would join his Senate colleagues after the Labor Day break. He admitted he hasn't spoken to the former Senate Majority Leader in a while, but said he was in regular contact with his staff.
2: The Federal Reserve is due to announce its decision on interest rates in the week ahead. As Nick Harper reports, voters are paying close attention to the economy as November grows closer.
24: Fed Chair Kevin Warsh has already hinted that rate hikes may be coming, even though President Donald Trump is urging the Fed to cut rates. And remember, the midterms are now only 7 weeks away. These higher prices are likely to be top of mind for many people as they head to cast their votes.
2: New data from the Consumer Price Index out Friday showed annual inflation still well above the central bank's 2% target. That's pushing many analysts to raise their expectations about an increase. Lindsay Clancy's attorney has filed a motion seeking a not guilty verdict. Tammy Trujillo reports.
12: Attorney Kevin Reddington has taken steps to try to avoid a second trial after the judge in the case declared a mistrial last week. The motion filed Thursday calls for a finding of not guilty by reason of lack of criminal responsibility.
2: Clancy admitted to killing her three small children, citing postpartum psychosis. I'm Lisa Carton.
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7: Heavy rain and thunderstorms will target the upper Midwest from eastern Nebraska and South Dakota into Minnesota and Wisconsin. Some storms could produce torrential rainfall and localized flooding. Farther east, scattered showers and thunderstorms remain possible from the Great Lakes and Ohio Valley into portions of the Northeast and Mid-Atlantic as a cold front continues pushing through. A developing storm system brings much cooler, wetter weather to the Pacific Northwest and Northern Rockies. Higher elevations of western Montana could even see some snow. Meanwhile, summer is hanging on across the southern plains. Texas and neighboring states stay hot, with temperatures well into the 90s and potentially approaching triple digits in some areas. The Southwest remains warm, with scattered monsoon thunderstorms possible around the Four Corners, and much of California stays generally dry. And that's a look at your national forecast. I'm Jim Forbes.
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0: Rams defensive end Myles Garrett will undergo arthroscopic knee surgery and will miss at least four games, according to multiple sources. The Rams host the Giants in week two of the NFL schedule 1 week from tomorrow evening after losing to the 49ers Thursday night in Australia. The NFL Network reports that Raiders defensive end Max Crosby shut down a trade to the Rams after L.A. pursued the five-time Pro Bowler after his failed physical doomed a trade to the Ravens. And yesterday, Elena Rybakina won the 2026 Women's U.S. Open title, defeating Aryna Sabalenka. Here she is after the victory.
9: It feels amazing. It's still so difficult to process what happened. Too many achievements few weeks. I'm super happy, very proud of all the work. It's just amazing. Difficult to find words, but super happy.
0: That's sports. I'm Bill Herenda.
10: President Trump says that nearly a million people could be getting a $500 Obamacare refund starting in October. Tammy Trujillo with details.
12: The money will go to people in 30 states that use the federally operated exchange to buy insurance plans under the Affordable Care Act, the formal name for Obamacare. The money comes after enrollees were hit with massive insurance premiums after Congress let subsidies expire at the end of 2025. Recipients would mostly be those in middle-income households that don't currently receive federal assistance to pay for insurance premiums.
11: And financing a home loan getting even more expensive.
18: 30-year fixed-rate mortgage rose to 6.76%, the highest home loan rate since last June. Borrowing costs also rose for homebuyers who typically refinance with 15-year fixed-rate mortgages, which rose to 6.09%, up from 5.5% a year ago. I'm Eva Basinger.
11: And a warning from researchers that your online reviews could come back to haunt you. Rory O'Neill explains.
15: A global team led by the University of Texas at Austin finds that how people leave their online reviews can unintentionally reveal information about who they know and their social networks. In theory, the data scraped from Yelp reviews could be used by cyber criminals to target them in a scam. The team did not find any evidence that criminals are actually using Yelp reviews to con people, just that it's possible.
11: And Practical Magic 2 may be dethroning Spider-Man Brand New Day over the weekend.
25: Everyone we love dies.
26: Oh, right.
25: A really horrible death. But, I mean, it's not great for the Tinder bio.
11: The sequel starring Nicole Kidman and Sandra Bullock is projected to make between $30 and $40 million in its debut. Meanwhile, Brand New Day has made $923 million domestically and over $2 billion worldwide. Elsewhere, the music documentary Oasis, Don't Look Back in Anger, is expected to make $5 to $7 million in its debut. I'm Monica Nelson with your consumer and business news.
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5: Rigorous security procedures at the nation's airports are continuing to evolve 25 years after 9/11. Correspondent Tom Costello reports required security screenings of passengers and luggage, real IDs, and a terror watch list were all in response to the 2001 terror attacks.
13: Just 2 months after the September 11th attacks, lawmakers created the TSA, an agency that's now grown to more than 60,000 workers, operating under a set of universal guidelines at more than 400 airports.
5: The Federal Air Marshal Program was also expanded, and flight crews began receiving expanded training for handling unruly passengers. A new survey shows voters would rather Democrats take control of the House than Republicans keep their majority in November's midterm elections. A Quinnipiac University poll found an 11-point difference, with 49% saying they supported Democrats, 38% backing the GOP. The rest were unsure or gave no response. That's politics. I'm Brad Siegel.
16: Bangladesh is dealing with the worst measles outbreak in the world. The South Asian nation's health ministry says there's been over 166,000 cases since March, including 1,000 measles-related deaths. Nearly 150,000 people have been hospitalized. The deadly outbreak is linked to political upheaval that caused a disruption in the country's childhood vaccine program in 2024 and 2025. The outbreak follows a decade of progress toward eliminating measles. Falling asleep with the light on, whether it's the TV or a nightlight, could weaken your heart.
12: Scientists at Tulane University say it could change the function and structure of your heart, putting you at a higher risk for cardiovascular disease. Their findings build on earlier research that found that bright light exposure at night can boost heart failure risk by 55% and make you 47% more likely to have a heart attack. But this new study is the first to show that nighttime light is linked to cardiac remodeling, typically associated with injury to the heart or chronic stress. I'm Tammy Trujillo.
16: Health update, I'm Scott Pringle.
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17: New world number one Elena Rybakina bested Aryna Sabalenka 6-4, 5-7, 6-2 on Saturday in the U.S. Open final, preventing a Sabalenka three-peat. Their match was the first time numbers one and two seeds met at a U.S. Open women's final since Serena Williams and Victoria Azarenka back in 2013. 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
28: A warning from researchers that your online reviews could come back to haunt you. Rory O'Neill reports.
15: A global team led by the University of Texas at Austin finds that how people leave their online reviews can unintentionally reveal information about who they know and their social networks. In theory, the data scraped from Yelp reviews could be used by cyber criminals to target them in a scam. The team did not find any evidence that criminals are actually using Yelp reviews to con people, just that it's possible.
28: Tesla drivers in California have until September 25th to file a claim in a class action settlement that could pay eligible owners up to $350. The lawsuit alleges Tesla improperly charged idle fees to drivers whose vehicles came with free lifetime supercharging. It also claims Tesla threatened to disable or disabled supercharger access for drivers who refused to pay. And Google is updating its password manager on Android. The new feature will let users move passwords and pass keys between apps. Tech Report. I'm Matt Mattinson.
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18: Practical Magic 2 looking to dethrone Spider-Man Brand New Day for first place at the box office this weekend. The sequel, starring Nicole Kidman and Sandra Bullock, is projected to make between $30 and $40 million in its debut.
4: One, two, bring it to the phone.
18: Snoop Dogg set to host the 2026 MTV Video Music Awards. CBS and MTV making the announcement. He's been nominated for 13 awards over his career with 3 wins. The news comes one day after producers announced Nirvana will receive this year's Video Vanguard Award. The VMAs will take place September 27th at the Peacock Theater in Los Angeles. Taylor Swift is receiving her first nomination at the CMA Awards in years.
6: Wearing that same smile, man, it's been a while.
18: The singer has been nominated for Single of the Year for her song, I Knew It, I Knew You. The track was released in June and featured on the Toy Story 5 soundtrack. It marks Swift's first CMA nomination in 4 years. The 60th CMA Awards will air on ABC and Disney Plus November 19th at 8 p.m. Eastern.
6: It's like
18: Alanis Morissette is getting into the holiday spirit early this year. During an appearance on Caller Daddy with Alex Cooper, the singer said she'll be releasing a holiday album this year. She also said it'll feature a collaboration with actor Martin Short. The two will perform a rendition of a Judy Garland classic. Morissette's holiday album will feature new and original songs. A release date has yet to be announced. That's entertainment. I'm Jennifer Bolsoni.
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19: Can the V6 Nissan Frontier tow a 6,000-pound boulder?
26: Sure it can.
19: Can it pull a stuck ATV out of a ditch?
26: One? Make it three.
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8: President Trump says he loves his comment about Irish unification. On Saturday, the president sparked a diplomatic flap with this comment.
20: I'd love to see it, you know. I think it would be a great feather in everybody's cap if that happened. It's going to happen eventually.
8: Trump's presence has sparked protests in Dublin and other cities, but Ireland's police service says it's assisting with a major security operation in and around the golf resort this weekend. House Minority Leader Hakeem Jeffries says lawmakers need to act urgently to address the challenges artificial intelligence bring. Jeffries appeared on ABC's This Week.
21: We should take decisive action now so that we can slow down, as the CEOs have recently acknowledged, slow down the pace of development.
8: Jeffries added that a Democratic caucus plans to meet on Tuesday and says a high priority will be action on artificial intelligence. His comments come amid growing concern about the emerging technology. The CEOs of both Anthropic and OpenAI have publicly agreed that the race to build AI systems needs to slow down. Republican nominee for Wisconsin Governor Tom Tiffany suffered minor injuries after a small plane he was on had to make an emergency landing Saturday night. Tiffany shared the announcement in a post on X, saying the plane lost power while approaching Wisconsin's Wausau downtown airport and was forced to land in a lake.
22: It's not like they made plans to swim to the nearest shore after it went under, and then I lost contact with them. I believe his phone is underwater. They may be swimming.
24: We have 2 victims in the water. We're just pulling them out now.
8: That's emergency dispatch audio from the scene. The GOP congressman went on to express his gratitude to first responders and the pilot of the plane, who also suffered minor injuries. The FAA is investigating the crash. Actress Mariska Hargitay is set to host the 2026 Emmy Awards on Monday. That makes her the first woman to host the ceremony in 15 years, following Jane Lynch in 2011. 78th Emmy Awards will air tomorrow at 8 p.m. Eastern on NBC. I'm Lisa Carton.
0: At least six people are dead and an estimated 130 more are still missing after a ferry capsized in the Java Sea off the coast of Indonesia. Officials say the ferry, the Virgo Transport 8, ran into waves several feet high and capsized early today. There were 243 passengers and crew members aboard at the time. The Senate reconvenes Monday, and it remains to be seen if Senator Mitch McConnell will also be returning to Capitol Hill. Jim Forbes has more.
3: McConnell has been absent from the Senate since June, when he was hospitalized following a fall and diagnosed with pneumonia. Fellow Kentucky Republican lawmaker James Comer told a reporter, quote, "I sure hope so," when asked recently whether McConnell would join his Senate colleagues after the Labor Day break. He admitted he hasn't spoken to the former Senate Majority Leader in a while, but said he was in regular contact with his staff.
0: The Federal Reserve is due to announce its decision on interest rates in the week ahead. As Nick Harper reports, voters are paying close attention to the economy as November grows closer.
5: Fed Chair Kevin Warsh has already hinted that rate hikes may be coming, even though President Donald Trump is urging the Fed to cut rates. And remember, the midterms are now only 7 weeks away. These higher prices are likely to be top of mind for many people as they head to cast their votes.
0: New data from the Consumer Price Index.

0: Scattered showers and thunderstorms remain possible from the Great Lakes and Ohio Valley into portions of the Northeast and Mid-Atlantic as a cold front continues pushing through. A developing storm system brings much cooler, wetter weather to the Pacific Northwest and Northern Rockies. Higher elevations of western Montana could even see some snow. Meanwhile, summer is hanging on across the southern plains. Texas and neighboring states stay hot, with temperatures well into the 90s and potentially approaching triple digits in some areas. The Southwest remains warm, with scattered monsoon thunderstorms possible around the Four Corners, and much of California stays generally dry. And that's a look at your national forecast. I'm Jim Forbes.
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2: Rams defensive end Myles Garrett will undergo arthroscopic knee surgery and will miss at least four games, according to multiple sources. The Rams host the Giants in week two of the NFL schedule 1 week from tomorrow evening after losing to the 49ers Thursday night in Australia. The NFL Network reports that Raiders defensive end Max Crosby shut down a trade to the Rams after L.A. pursued the five-time Pro Bowler after his failed physical doomed a trade to the Ravens. And yesterday, Elena Rybakina won the 2026 Women's U.S. Open title, defeating Aryna Sabalenka. Here she is after the victory.
3: It feels amazing. It's still so difficult to process what happened. Too many achievements few weeks. I'm super happy, very proud of all the work. It's just amazing. Difficult to find words, but super happy.
2: That's sports. I'm Bill Herenda.
4: President Trump says that nearly a million people could be getting a $500 Obamacare refund starting in October. Tammy Trujillo with details.
5: The money will go to people in 30 states that use the federally operated exchange to buy insurance plans under the Affordable Care Act, the formal name for Obamacare. The money comes after enrollees were hit with massive insurance premiums after Congress let subsidies expire at the end of 2025. Recipients would mostly be those in middle-income households that don't currently receive federal assistance to pay for insurance premiums.
4: And financing a home loan getting even more expensive.
6: 30-year fixed-rate mortgage rose to 6.76%, the highest home loan rate since last June. Borrowing costs also rose for home buyers who typically refinance with 15-year fixed-rate mortgages, which rose to 6.09%, up from 5.5% a year ago. I'm Eva Basinger.
4: And a warning from researchers that your online reviews could come back to haunt you. Rory O'Neill explains.
7: A global team led by the University of Texas at Austin finds that how people leave their online reviews can unintentionally reveal information about who they know and their social networks. In theory, the data scraped from Yelp reviews could be used by cyber criminals to target them in a scam. The team did not find any evidence that criminals are actually using Yelp reviews to con people, just that it's possible.
4: And Practical Magic 2 may be dethroning Spider-Man Brand New Day over the weekend.
8: Everyone we love dies.
9: Oh, right.
8: A really horrible death. But, I mean, it's not great for the Tinder bio.
4: The sequel starring Nicole Kidman and Sandra Bullock is projected to make between $30 and $40 million in its debut. Meanwhile, Brand New Day has made $923 million domestically and over $2 billion worldwide. Elsewhere, the music documentary Oasis, Don't Look Back in Anger, is expected to make $5 to $7 million in its debut. I'm Monica Nelson with your consumer and business news.
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2: Rigorous security procedures at the nation's airports are continuing to evolve 25 years after 9/11. Correspondent Tom Costello reports required security screenings of passengers and luggage, real IDs, and a terror watch list were all in response to the 2001 terror attacks.
3: Just 2 months after the September 11th attacks, lawmakers created the TSA, an agency that's now grown to more than 60,000 workers, operating under a set of universal guidelines at more than 400 airports.
2: The Federal Air Marshal Program was also expanded, and flight crews began receiving expanded training for handling unruly passengers. A new survey shows voters would rather Democrats take control of the House than Republicans keep their majority in November's midterm elections. A Quinnipiac University poll found an 11-point difference, with 49% saying they supported Democrats, 38% backing the GOP. The rest were unsure or gave no response. That's politics. I'm Brad Siegel.
4: Bangladesh is dealing with the worst measles outbreak in the world. The South Asian nation's health ministry says there's been over 166,000 cases since March, including 1,000 measles-related deaths. Nearly 150,000 people have been hospitalized. The deadly outbreak is linked to political upheaval that caused a disruption in the country's childhood vaccine program in 2024 and 2025. The outbreak follows a decade of progress toward eliminating measles. Falling asleep with the light on, whether it's the TV or a nightlight, could weaken your heart.
5: Scientists at Tulane University say it could change the function and structure of your heart, putting you at a higher risk for cardiovascular disease. Their findings build on earlier research that found that bright light exposure at night can boost heart failure risk by 55% and make you 47% more likely to have a heart attack. But this new study is the first to show that nighttime light is linked to cardiac remodeling, typically associated with injury to the heart or chronic stress. I'm Tammy Trujillo.
4: Health update, I'm Scott Pringle.
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6: Ashley Sanchez stayed hot, scoring her league-leading 19th goal of the season on Saturday, but her North Carolina Courage fell to the San Diego Wave 2-1. Sanchez needs just one more tally to tie the league record for goals in a single season. That was set by Temwa Shewinga in 2024 when she scored 20 for the Kansas City Current. 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
7: A warning from researchers that your online reviews could come back to haunt you. Rory O'Neill reports.
8: A global team led by the University of Texas at Austin finds that how people leave their online reviews can unintentionally reveal information about who they know and their social networks. In theory, the data scraped from Yelp reviews could be used by cyber criminals to target them in a scam. The team did not find any evidence that criminals are actually using Yelp reviews to con people, just that it's possible.
7: Tesla drivers in California have until September 25th to file a claim in a class action settlement that could pay eligible owners up to $350. The lawsuit alleges Tesla improperly charged idle fees to drivers whose vehicles came with free lifetime supercharging. It also claims Tesla threatened to disable or disabled supercharger access for drivers who refused to pay. And Google is updating its password manager on Android. The new feature will let users move passwords and pass keys between apps. Tech Report. I'm at Mattinson.
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10: Practical Magic 2 looking to dethrone Spider-Man Brand New Day for first place at the box office this weekend. The sequel, starring Nicole Kidman and Sandra Bullock, is projected to make between $30 and $40 million in its debut.
11: One, two, bring it to the phone.
10: Snoop Dogg set to host the 2026 MTV Video Music Awards. CBS and MTV making the announcement. He's been nominated for 13 awards over his career with 3 wins. The news comes one day after producers announced Nirvana will receive this year's Video Vanguard Award. The VMAs will take place September 27th at the Peacock Theater in Los Angeles. Taylor Swift is receiving her first nomination at the CMA Awards in years.
12: Wearing that same smile, man, it's been a while.
10: The singer has been nominated for Single of the Year for her song, I Knew It, I Knew You. The track was released in June and featured on the Toy Story 5 soundtrack. It marks Swift's first CMA nomination in 4 years. The 60th CMA Awards will air on ABC and Disney Plus November 19th at 8 p.m. Eastern.
13: It's like
10: Alanis Morissette is getting into the holiday spirit early this year. During an appearance on Caller Daddy with Alex Cooper, the singer said she'll be releasing a holiday album this year. She also said it'll feature a collaboration with actor Martin Short. The two will perform a rendition of a Judy Garland classic. Morissette's holiday album will feature new and original songs. A release date has yet to be announced. That's entertainment. I'm Jennifer Bolsoni.
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14: President Trump says he's removing tariffs on Irish whiskey as his visit to Ireland wraps up. Trump made the announcement today during the trophy presentation of the Irish Open, which is being held at his golf course in Doonbeg. The president also marked his trip by meeting with Ireland's prime minister. During that meeting, the president said the two countries have a fantastic relationship.
15: We're in business. We've had some discussions on trade and various other things. We have a big relationship with Ireland, and that'll continue stronger than ever.
14: He went on to say that he would love to see a united Ireland and thinks it's going to happen eventually. Trump's presence has also sparked weekend protests in Dublin and other cities. Iran says a vessel came under attack in the Strait of Hormuz on Saturday, driving up fears over oil supplies. Iranian state media said one person was killed when the cargo vessel was struck. The attack came one day after Saudi Arabia temporarily shut down an essential east-west pipeline, which has been critical in supplying backup Middle East oil since the ongoing conflict between the U.S. and Iran has been blocking vessels from going through the strait. A Wisconsin congressman is recovering after a small plane had to make an emergency landing over the weekend. Jennifer Kuiper has more.
16: Republican nominee for Wisconsin Governor Tom Tiffany suffered minor injuries after a small plane he was on had to make an emergency landing in a lake Saturday night.
17: It's not like they made plans to swim to the nearest shore after it went under, and then I lost contact with them. I believe his phone is underwater. They may be swimming.
18: We have 2 victims in the water. We're just pulling them out now.
16: Tiffany says on social media that the plane lost power while approaching Wisconsin's Wausau downtown airport.
14: Millions across the East Coast are bracing for heavy rain today. A flood watch is in place for major cities across the region, including New York City, Philadelphia, and Providence. Localized totals of up to 2 inches are possible. Forecasters say rainfall totals around 3 inches of rain are possible closer to the coast of Connecticut and Rhode Island. I'm Lisa Carton. Previously classified 9/11 documents have been released by the Trump administration to coincide with the 25th anniversary of the attacks. The documents are mainly from the daily intelligence briefings for former Presidents Clinton and George W. Bush, where both were warned Osama bin Laden was plotting to attack the U.S. using hijacked passenger jets. A December 1998 document prepared for Clinton's presidential daily brief included the heading, Bin Laden Preparing to Hijack U.S. Aircraft. CIA Director John Ratcliffe called it the single largest release of CIA analysis related to 9/11 ever. Americans' wallets are taking a hit as inflation rises faster than wages. Data released Friday by the U.S. Bureau of Labor Statistics show consumer prices rose 3.4% in August from a year ago. Meanwhile, a separate BLS report says average hourly earnings rose just 3.1% over the same time. The gap reveals the loss in purchasing power felt by workers. Soaring energy costs are a major factor, with gas prices rising nearly 4% in August alone. Lady Gaga has reportedly welcomed her first child with fiancé Michael Polanski. The pop star confirmed they were engaged back in 2024 and hasn't been shy about her desire to take on a new role in life, telling the New York Times last year that she was looking forward to the experience and excited to be a mom. Page Six first broke news of the couple's new arrival on Friday, with details still under wraps for now. The Texas Longhorns pulled off a stunning comeback to knock off the Ohio State Buckeyes in the top game of the college football weekend. The Longhorns stormed back from a 20-point deficit to beat the top-ranked Buckeyes 24-23 in Austin. Several upsets went down across the country. The Oregon Ducks were stunned on the road by the Oklahoma State Cowboys, while the Michigan Wolverines held off the visiting Oklahoma Sooners. Elsewhere, Georgia, Notre Dame, and Indiana all had blowout wins. I'm Lisa Carton.
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13: Heavy rain and thunderstorms will target the upper Midwest from eastern Nebraska and South Dakota into Minnesota and Wisconsin. Some storms could produce torrential rainfall and localized flooding. Farther east, scattered showers and thunderstorms remain possible from the Great Lakes and Ohio Valley into portions of the Northeast and Mid-Atlantic as a cold front continues pushing through. A developing storm system brings much cooler, wetter weather to the Pacific Northwest and northern Rockies. Higher elevations of western Montana could even see some snow. Meanwhile, summer is hanging on across the southern plains. Texas and neighboring states stay hot, with temperatures well into the 90s and potentially approaching triple digits in some areas. The Southwest remains warm, with scattered monsoon thunderstorms possible around the Four Corners, and much of California stays generally dry. And that's a look at your national forecast. I'm Jim Forbes.
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19: Rams defensive end Myles Garrett will undergo arthroscopic knee surgery and will miss at least four games, according to multiple sources. The Rams host the Giants in week two of the NFL schedule 1 week from tomorrow evening after losing to the 49ers Thursday night in Australia. The NFL Network reports that Raiders defensive end Max Crosby shut down a trade to the Rams after L.A. pursued the five-time Pro Bowler after his failed physical doomed a trade to the Ravens. And yesterday, Elena Rybakina won the 2026 Women's U.S. Open title, defeating Aryna Sabalenka. Here she is after the victory.
20: It feels amazing. It's still so difficult to process what happened. Too many achievements few weeks. I'm super happy, very proud of all the work. It's just amazing. Difficult to find words, but super happy.
19: That's sports. I'm Bill Herenda.
21: President Trump says that nearly a million people could be getting a $500 Obamacare refund starting in October. Tammy Trujillo with details.
22: The money will go to people in 30 states that use the federally operated exchange to buy insurance plans under the Affordable Care Act, the formal name for Obamacare. The money comes after enrollees were hit with massive insurance premiums after Congress let subsidies expire at the end of 2025. Recipients would mostly be those in middle-income households that don't currently receive federal assistance to pay for insurance premiums.
2: And financing a home loan getting even more expensive.
3: 30-year fixed-rate mortgage rose to 6.76%, the highest home loan rate since last June. Borrowing costs also rose for home buyers who typically refinance with 15-year fixed-rate mortgages, which rose to 6.09%, up from 5.5% a year ago. I'm Eva Basinger.
5: And a warning from researchers that your online reviews could come back to haunt you. Rory O'Neill explains.
8: A global team led by the University of Texas at Austin finds that how people leave their online reviews can unintentionally reveal information about who they know and their social networks. In theory, the data scraped from Yelp reviews could be used by cyber criminals to target them in a scam. The team did not find any evidence that criminals are actually using Yelp reviews to con people, just that it's possible.
5: And Practical Magic 2 may be dethroning Spider-Man Brand New Day over the weekend.
23: Everyone we love dies.
24: Oh, right.
23: A really horrible death. But, I mean, it's not great for the Tinder bio.
5: The sequel starring Nicole Kidman and Sandra Bullock is projected to make between $30 and $40 million in its debut. Meanwhile, Brand New Day has made $923 million domestically and over $2 billion worldwide. Elsewhere, the music documentary Oasis, Don't Look Back in Anger, is expected to make $5 to $7 million in its debut. I'm Monica Nelson with your consumer and business news.
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25: Rigorous security procedures at the nation's airports are continuing to evolve 25 years after 9/11. Correspondent Tom Costello reports required security screenings of passengers and luggage, real IDs, and a terror watch list were all in response to the 2001 terror attacks.
26: Just 2 months after the September 11th attacks, lawmakers created the TSA, an agency that's now grown to more than 60,000 workers, operating under a set of universal guidelines at more than 400 airports.
25: The Federal Air Marshal Program was also expanded, and flight crews began receiving expanded training for handling unruly passengers. A new survey shows voters would rather Democrats take control of the House than Republicans keep their majority in November's midterm elections. A Quinnipiac University poll found an 11-point difference, with 49% saying they supported Democrats, 38% backing the GOP. The rest were unsure or gave no response. That's politics. I'm Brad Siegel.
4: Bangladesh is dealing with the worst measles outbreak in the world. The South Asian nation's health ministry says there's been over 166,000 cases since March, including 1,000 measles-related deaths. Nearly 150,000 people have been hospitalized. The deadly outbreak is linked to political upheaval that caused a disruption in the country's childhood vaccine program in 2024 and 2025. The outbreak follows a decade of progress toward eliminating measles. Falling asleep with the light on, whether it's the TV or a nightlight, could weaken your heart.
22: Scientists at Tulane University say it could change the function and structure of your heart, putting you at a higher risk for cardiovascular disease. Their findings build on earlier research that found that bright light exposure at night can boost heart failure risk by 55% and make you 47% more likely to have a heart attack. But this new study is the first to show that nighttime light is linked to cardiac remodeling, typically associated with injury to the heart or chronic stress. I'm Tammy Trujillo.
4: Health update, I'm Scott Pringle.
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6: Ashley Sanchez stayed hot, scoring her league-leading 19th goal of the season on Saturday, but her North Carolina Courage fell to the San Diego Wave 2-1. Sanchez needs just one more tally to tie the league record for goals in a single season. That was set by Temwa Shewinga in 2024 when she scored 20 for the Kansas City Current. 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
11: A warning from researchers that your online reviews could come back to haunt you. Rory O'Neill reports.
8: A global team led by the University of Texas at Austin finds that how people leave their online reviews can unintentionally reveal information about who they know and their social networks. In theory, the data scraped from Yelp reviews could be used by cyber criminals to target them in a scam. The team did not find any evidence that criminals are actually using Yelp reviews to con people, just that it's possible.
11: Tesla drivers in California have until September 25th to file a claim in a class action settlement that could pay eligible owners up to $350. The lawsuit alleges Tesla improperly charged idle fees to drivers whose vehicles came with free lifetime supercharging. It also claims Tesla threatened to disable or disabled supercharger access for drivers who refused to pay. And Google is updating its password manager on Android. The new feature will let users move passwords and pass keys between apps. Tech Report. I'm at Mattinson.
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24: Practical Magic 2 looking to dethrone Spider-Man Brand New Day for first place at the box office this weekend. The sequel, starring Nicole Kidman and Sandra Bullock, is projected to make between $30 and $40 million in its debut.
27: One, two. Bring it to the phone.
24: Snoop Dogg set to host the 2026 MTV Video Music Awards. CBS and MTV making the announcement. He's been nominated for 13 awards over his career with 3 wins. The news comes one day after producers announced Nirvana will receive this year's Video Vanguard Award. The VMAs will take place September 27th at the Peacock Theater in Los Angeles. Taylor Swift is receiving her first nomination at the CMA Awards in years.
28: Wearing that same smile, man, it's been a while.
24: The singer has been nominated for Single of the Year for her song, I Knew It, I Knew You. The track was released in June and featured on the Toy Story 5 soundtrack. It marks Swift's first CMA nomination in 4 years. The 60th CMA Awards will air on ABC and Disney Plus November 19th at 8 p.m. Eastern.
28: It's like
24: Alanis Morissette is getting into the holiday spirit early this year. During an appearance on Caller Daddy with Alex Cooper, the singer said she'll be releasing a holiday album this year. She also said it'll feature a collaboration with actor Martin Short. The two will perform a rendition of a Judy Garland classic. Morissette's holiday album will feature new and original songs. A release date has yet to be announced. That's entertainment. I'm Jennifer Bolsoni.
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22: President Trump says he's removing tariffs on Irish whiskey as his visit to Ireland wraps up. Trump made the announcement today during the trophy presentation of the Irish Open, which is being held at his golf course in Doonbeg. The president also marked his trip by meeting with Ireland's prime minister. During that meeting, the president said the two countries have a fantastic relationship.
14: We're in business. We've had some discussions on trade and various other things. We have a big relationship with Ireland, and that'll continue stronger than ever.
22: He went on to say that he would love to see a united Ireland and thinks it's going to happen eventually. Trump's presence has also sparked weekend protests in Dublin and other cities. Iran says a vessel came under attack in the Strait of Hormuz on Saturday, driving up fears over oil supplies. Iranian state media said one person was killed when the cargo vessel was struck. The attack came one day after Saudi Arabia temporarily shut down an essential east-west pipeline, which has been critical in supplying backup Middle East oil since the ongoing conflict between the U.S. and Iran has been blocking vessels from going through the strait. A Wisconsin congressman is recovering after a small plane had to make an emergency landing over the weekend. Jennifer Kuiper has more.
15: Republican nominee for Wisconsin Governor Tom Tiffany suffered minor injuries after a small plane he was on had to make an emergency landing in a lake Saturday night.
16: It's not like they made plans to swim to the nearest shore after it went under, and then I lost contact with them. I believe his phone is underwater. They may be swimming.
17: We have two victims in the water. We're just pulling them out now.
15: Tiffany says on social media that the plane lost power while approaching Wisconsin's Wausau downtown airport.
22: Millions across the East Coast are bracing for heavy rain today. A flood watch is in place for major cities across the region, including New York City, Philadelphia, and Providence. Localized totals of up to 2 inches are possible. Forecasters say rainfall totals around 3 inches of rain are possible closer to the coast of Connecticut and Rhode Island. I'm Lisa Carton. Previously classified 9/11 documents have been released by the Trump administration to coincide with the 25th anniversary of the attacks. The documents are mainly from the daily intelligence briefings for former Presidents Clinton and George W. Bush, where both were warned Osama bin Laden was plotting to attack the U.S. using hijacked passenger jets. A December 1998 document prepared for Clinton's presidential daily brief included the heading, Bin Laden Preparing to Hijack U.S. Aircraft. CIA Director John Ratcliffe called it the single largest release of CIA analysis related to 9/11 ever. Americans' wallets are taking a hit as inflation rises faster than wages. Data released Friday by the U.S. Bureau of Labor Statistics show consumer prices rose 3.4% in August from a year ago. Meanwhile, a separate BLS report says average hourly earnings rose just 3.1% over the same time. The gap reveals the loss in purchasing power felt by workers. Soaring energy costs are a major factor, with gas prices rising nearly 4% in August alone. Lady Gaga has reportedly welcomed her first child with fiancé Michael Polanski. The pop star confirmed they were engaged back in 2024 and hasn't been shy about her desire to take on a new role in life, telling the New York Times last year that she was looking forward to the experience and excited to be a mom. Page Six first broke news of the couple's new arrival on Friday, with details still under wraps for now. The Texas Longhorns pulled off a stunning comeback to knock off the Ohio State Buckeyes in the top game of the college football weekend. The Longhorns stormed back from a 20-point deficit to beat the top-ranked Buckeyes 24-23 in Austin. Several upsets went down across the country. The Oregon Ducks were stunned on the road by the Oklahoma State Cowboys, while the Michigan Wolverines held off the visiting Oklahoma Sooners. Elsewhere, Georgia, Notre Dame, and Indiana all had blowout wins. I'm Lisa Carton.
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18: Heavy rain and thunderstorms will target the upper Midwest from eastern Nebraska and South Dakota into Minnesota and Wisconsin. Some storms could produce torrential rainfall and localized flooding. Farther east, scattered showers and thunderstorms remain possible from the Great Lakes and Ohio Valley into portions of the Northeast and Mid-Atlantic as a cold front continues pushing through. A developing storm system brings much cooler, wetter weather to the Pacific Northwest and Northern Rockies. Higher elevations of western Montana could even see some snow. Meanwhile, summer is hanging on across the southern plains. Texas and neighboring states stay hot, with temperatures well into the 90s and potentially approaching triple digits in some areas. The southwest remains warm, with scattered monsoon thunderstorms possible around the Four Corners, and much of California stays generally dry. And that's a look at your national forecast. I'm Jim Forbes.
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2: Rams defensive end Myles Garrett will undergo arthroscopic knee surgery and will miss at least four games, according to multiple sources. The Rams host the Giants in week two of the NFL schedule 1 week from tomorrow evening after losing to the 49ers Thursday night in Australia. The NFL Network reports that Raiders defensive end Max Crosby shut down a trade to the Rams after L.A. pursued the five-time Pro Bowler after his failed physical doomed a trade to the Ravens. And yesterday, Elena Rybakina won the 2026 Women's U.S. Open title, defeating Aryna Sabalenka. Here she is after the victory.
3: It feels amazing. It's still so difficult to process what happened. Too many achievements few weeks. I'm super happy, very proud of all the work. It's just amazing. Difficult to find words, but super happy.
2: That's sports. I'm Bill Herendon.
5: President Trump says that nearly a million people could be getting a $500 Obamacare refund starting in October. Tammy Trujillo with details.
22: The money will go to people in 30 states that use the federally operated exchange to buy insurance plans under the Affordable Care Act, the formal name for Obamacare. The money comes after enrollees were hit with massive insurance premiums after Congress let subsidies expire at the end of 2025. Recipients would mostly be those in middle-income households that don't currently receive federal assistance to pay for insurance premiums.
19: And financing a home loan getting even more expensive.
20: 30-year fixed-rate mortgage rose to 6.76%, the highest home loan rate since last June. Borrowing costs also rose for home buyers who typically refinance with 15-year fixed-rate mortgages, which rose to 6.09%, up from 5.5% a year ago. I'm Eva Basinger.
19: And a warning from researchers that your online reviews could come back to haunt you. Rory O'Neill explains.
8: A global team led by the University of Texas at Austin finds that how people leave their online reviews can unintentionally reveal information about who they know and their social networks. In theory, the data scraped from Yelp reviews could be used by cyber criminals to target them in a scam. The team did not find any evidence that criminals are actually using Yelp reviews to con people, just that it's possible.
19: And Practical Magic 2 may be dethroning Spider-Man Brand New Day over the weekend.
21: Everyone we love dies.
23: Oh, right.
21: A really horrible death. But, I mean, it's not great for the Tinder bio.
19: The sequel starring Nicole Kidman and Sandra Bullock is projected to make between $30 and $40 million in its debut. Meanwhile, Brand New Day has made $923 million domestically and over $2 billion worldwide. Elsewhere, the music documentary Oasis, Don't Look Back in Anger, is expected to make $5 to $7 million in its debut. I'm Monica Nelson with your consumer and business news.
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4: Rigorous security procedures at the nation's airports are continuing to evolve 25 years after 9/11. Correspondent Tom Costello reports required security screenings of passengers and luggage, real IDs, and a terror watch list were all in response to the 2001 terror attacks.
6: Just 2 months after the September 11th attacks, lawmakers created the TSA, an agency that's now grown to more than 60,000 workers, operating under a set of universal guidelines at more than 400 airports.
4: The Federal Air Marshal Program was also expanded, and flight crews began receiving expanded training for handling unruly passengers. A new survey shows voters would rather Democrats take control of the House than Republicans keep their majority in November's midterm elections. A Quinnipiac University poll found an 11-point difference, with 49% saying they supported Democrats, 38% backing the GOP. The rest were unsure or gave no response. That's politics. I'm Brad Siegel.
9: Bangladesh is dealing with the worst measles outbreak in the world. The South Asian nation's health ministry says there's been over 166,000 cases since March, including 1,000 measles-related deaths. Nearly 150,000 people have been hospitalized. The deadly outbreak is linked to political upheaval that caused a disruption in the country's childhood vaccine program in 2024 and 2025. The outbreak follows a decade of progress toward eliminating measles. Falling asleep with the light on, whether it's the TV or a nightlight, could weaken your heart.
22: Scientists at Tulane University say it could change the function and structure of your heart, putting you at a higher risk for cardiovascular disease. Their findings build on earlier research that found that bright light exposure at night can boost heart failure risk by 55% and make you 47% more likely to have a heart attack. But this new study is the first to show that nighttime light is linked to cardiac remodeling, typically associated with injury to the heart or chronic stress. I'm Tammy Trujillo.
9: Health update, I'm Scott Pringle.
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11: Ashley Sanchez stayed hot, scoring her league-leading 19th goal of the season on Saturday, but her North Carolina Courage fell to the San Diego Wave 2-1. Sanchez needs just one more tally to tie the league record for goals in a single season. That was set by Temwa Shawinga in 2024 when she scored 20 for the Kansas City Current. 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
23: A warning from researchers that your online reviews could come back to haunt you. Rory O'Neill reports.
8: A global team led by the University of Texas at Austin finds that how people leave their online reviews can unintentionally reveal information about who they know and their social networks. In theory, the data scraped from Yelp reviews could be used by cyber criminals to target them in a scam. The team did not find any evidence that criminals are actually using Yelp reviews to con people, just that it's possible.
23: Tesla drivers in California have until September 25th to file a claim in a class action settlement that could pay eligible owners up to $350. The lawsuit alleges Tesla improperly charged idle fees to drivers whose vehicles came with free lifetime supercharging. It also claims Tesla threatened to disable or disabled supercharger access for drivers who refused to pay. And Google is updating its password manager on Android. The new feature will let users move passwords and pass keys between apps. Tech Report. I'm at Mattinson.
10: 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The latest in entertainment.
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20: Practical Magic 2 looking to dethrone Spider-Man Brand New Day for first place at the box office this weekend. The sequel, starring Nicole Kidman and Sandra Bullock, is projected to make between $30 and $40 million in its debut.
14: One, two, bring it to the phone.
20: Snoop Dogg set to host the 2026 MTV Video Music Awards. CBS and MTV making the announcement. He's been nominated for 13 awards over his career with 3 wins. The news comes one day after producers announced Nirvana will receive this year's Video Vanguard Award. The VMAs will take place September 27th at the Peacock Theater in Los Angeles. Taylor Swift is receiving her first nomination at the CMA Awards in years. The singer has been nominated for Single of the Year for her song, I Knew It, I Knew You. The track was released in June and featured on the Toy Story 5 soundtrack. It marks Swift's first CMA nomination in 4 years. The 60th CMA Awards will air on ABC and Disney Plus November 19th at 8 p.m. Eastern. It's like Alanis Morissette is getting into the holiday spirit early this year. During an appearance on Call Her Daddy with Alex Cooper, the singer said she'll be releasing a holiday album this year. She also said it'll feature a collaboration with actor Martin Short. The two will perform a rendition of a Judy Garland classic. Morissette's holiday album will feature new and original songs. A release date has yet to be announced. That's entertainment. I'm Jennifer Bolsoni.
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22: President Trump says he's removing tariffs on Irish whiskey as his visit to Ireland wraps up. Trump made the announcement today during the trophy presentation of the Irish Open, which is being held at his golf course in Doonbeg. The president also marked his trip by meeting with Ireland's prime minister. During that meeting, the president said the two countries have a fantastic relationship.
16: We're in business. We've had some discussions on trade and various other things. We have a big relationship with Ireland, and that'll continue stronger than ever.
22: He went on to say that he would love to see a united Ireland and thinks it's going to happen eventually. Trump's presence has also sparked weekend protests in Dublin and other cities. Iran says a vessel came under attack in the Strait of Hormuz on Saturday, driving up fears over oil supplies. Iranian state media said one person was killed when the cargo vessel was struck. The attack came one day after Saudi Arabia temporarily shut down an essential east-west pipeline, which has been critical in supplying backup Middle East oil since the ongoing conflict between the U.S. and Iran has been blocking vessels from going through the strait. A Wisconsin congressman is recovering after a small plane had to make an emergency landing over the weekend. Jennifer Kuiper has more.
17: Republican nominee for Wisconsin Governor Tom Tiffany suffered minor injuries after a small plane he was on had to make an emergency landing in a lake Saturday night.
24: It's not like they made plans to swim to the nearest shore after it went under, and then I lost contact with them. I believe his phone is underwater. They may be swimming.
25: We have 2 victims in the water. We're just pulling them out now.
17: Tiffany says on social media that the plane lost power while approaching Wisconsin's Wausau downtown airport.
22: Millions across the East Coast are bracing for heavy rain today. A flood watch is in place for major cities across the region, including New York City, Philadelphia, and Providence. Localized totals of up to 2 inches are possible. Forecasters say rainfall totals around 3 inches of rain are possible closer to the coast of Connecticut and Rhode Island. I'm Lisa Carton. Previously classified 9/11 documents have been released by the Trump administration to coincide with the 25th anniversary of the attacks. The documents are mainly from the daily intelligence briefings for former Presidents Clinton and George W. Bush, where both were warned Osama bin Laden was plotting to attack the U.S. using hijacked passenger jets. A December 1998 document prepared for Clinton's presidential daily brief included the heading, Bin Laden Preparing to Hijack U.S. Aircraft. CIA Director John Ratcliffe called it the single largest release of CIA analysis related to 9/11 ever. Americans' wallets are taking a hit as inflation rises faster than wages. Data released Friday by the U.S. Bureau of Labor Statistics show consumer prices rose 3.4% in August from a year ago. Meanwhile, a separate BLS report says average hourly earnings rose just 3.1% over the same time. The gap reveals the loss in purchasing power felt by workers. Soaring energy costs are a major factor, with gas prices rising nearly 4% in August alone. Lady Gaga has reportedly welcomed her first child with fiancé Michael Polanski. The pop star confirmed they were engaged back in 2024 and hasn't been shy about her desire to take on a new role in life, telling the New York Times last year that she was looking forward to the experience and excited to be a mom. Page Six first broke news of the couple's new arrival on Friday, with details still under wraps for now. The Texas Longhorns pulled off a stunning comeback to knock off the Ohio State Buckeyes in the top game of the college football weekend. The Longhorns stormed back from a 20-point deficit to beat the top-ranked Buckeyes 24-23 in Austin. Several upsets went down across the country. The Oregon Ducks were stunned on the road by the Oklahoma State Cowboys, while the Michigan Wolverines held off the visiting Oklahoma Sooners. Elsewhere, Georgia, Notre Dame, and Indiana all had blowout wins. I'm Lisa Carton.
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1: Heavy rain and thunderstorms will target the upper Midwest from eastern Nebraska and South Dakota into Minnesota and Wisconsin. Some storms could produce torrential rainfall and localized flooding. Farther east, scattered showers and thunderstorms remain possible from the Great Lakes and Ohio Valley into portions of the Northeast and Mid-Atlantic as a cold front continues pushing through. A developing storm system brings much cooler, wetter weather to the Pacific Northwest and northern Rockies. Higher elevations of western Montana could even see some snow. Meanwhile, summer is hanging on across the southern plains. Texas and neighboring states stay hot, with temperatures well into the 90s and potentially approaching triple digits in some areas. The Southwest remains warm, with scattered monsoon thunderstorms possible around the Four Corners, and much of California stays generally dry. And that's a look at your national forecast. I'm Jim Forbes.
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2: Rams defensive end Myles Garrett will undergo arthroscopic knee surgery and will miss at least four games, according to multiple sources. The Rams host the Giants in week two of the NFL schedule 1 week from tomorrow evening after losing to the 49ers Thursday night in Australia. The NFL Network reports that Raiders defensive end Max Crosby shut down a trade to the Rams after L.A. pursued the five-time Pro Bowler after his failed physical doomed a trade to the Ravens. And yesterday, Elena Rybakina won the 2026 Women's U.S. Open title, defeating Aryna Sabalenka. Here she is after the victory.
3: It feels amazing. It's still so difficult to process what happened. Too many achievements these few weeks. I'm super happy, very proud of all the work. It's just amazing. Difficult to find words, but super happy.
2: That's sports. I'm Bill Herenda.
5: President Trump says that nearly a million people could be getting a $500 Obamacare refund starting in October. Tammy Trujillo with details.
22: The money will go to people in 30 states that use the federally operated exchange to buy insurance plans under the Affordable Care Act, the formal name for Obamacare. The money comes after enrollees were hit with massive insurance premiums after Congress let subsidies expire at the end of 2025. Recipients would mostly be those in middle-income households that don't currently receive federal assistance to pay for insurance premiums.
5: And financing a home loan getting even more expensive.
20: 30-year fixed-rate mortgage rose to 6.76%, the highest home loan rate since last June. Borrowing costs also rose for home buyers who typically refinance with 15-year fixed-rate mortgages, which rose to 6.09%, up from 5.5% a year ago. I'm Eva Basinger.
5: And a warning from researchers that your online reviews could come back to haunt you. Rory O'Neill explains.
8: A global team led by the University of Texas at Austin finds that how people leave their online reviews can unintentionally reveal information about who they know and their social networks. In theory, the data scraped from Yelp reviews could be used by cyber criminals to target them in a scam. The team did not find any evidence that criminals are actually using Yelp reviews to con people, just that it's possible.
5: And Practical Magic 2 may be dethroning Spider-Man Brand New Day over the weekend.
0: Everyone we love dies.
4: Oh, right.
0: A really horrible death. But, I mean, it's not great for the Tinder bio.
5: The sequel starring Nicole Kidman and Sandra Bullock is projected to make between $30 and $40 million in its debut. Meanwhile, Brand New Day has made $923 million domestically and over $2 billion worldwide. Elsewhere, the music documentary Oasis, Don't Look Back in Anger, is expected to make $5 to $7 million in its debut. I'm Monica Nelson with your consumer and business news.
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6: Rigorous security procedures at the nation's airports are continuing to evolve 25 years after 9/11. Correspondent Tom Costello reports required security screenings of passengers and luggage, real IDs, and a terror watch list were all in response to the 2001 terror attacks.
7: Just 2 months after the September 11th attacks, lawmakers created the TSA, an agency that's now grown to more than 60,000 workers, operating under a set of universal guidelines at more than 400 airports.
6: The Federal Air Marshal Program was also expanded, and flight crews began receiving expanded training for handling unruly passengers. A new survey shows voters would rather Democrats take control of the House than Republicans keep their majority in November's midterm elections. A Quinnipiac University poll found an 11-point difference, with 49% saying they supported Democrats, 38% backing the GOP. The rest were unsure or gave no response. That's politics. I'm Brad Siegel.
9: Bangladesh is dealing with the worst measles outbreak in the world. The South Asian nation's health ministry says there's been over 166,000 cases since March, including 1,000 measles-related deaths. Nearly 150,000 people have been hospitalized. The deadly outbreak is linked to political upheaval that caused a disruption in the country's childhood vaccine program in 2024 and 2025. The outbreak follows a decade of progress toward eliminating measles. Falling asleep with the light on, whether it's the TV or a nightlight, could weaken your heart.
22: Scientists at Tulane University say it could change the function and structure of your heart, putting you at a higher risk for cardiovascular disease. Their findings build on earlier research that found that bright light exposure at night can boost heart failure risk by 55% and make you 47% more likely to have a heart attack. But this new study is the first to show that nighttime light is linked to cardiac remodeling, typically associated with injury to the heart or chronic stress. I'm Tammy Trujillo.
9: Health update, I'm Scott Pringle.
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11: Ashley Sanchez stayed hot, scoring her league-leading 19th goal of the season on Saturday, but her North Carolina Courage fell to the San Diego Wave 2-1. Sanchez needs just one more tally to tie the league record for goals in a single season. That was set by Temwa Shewinga in 2024 when she scored 20 for the Kansas City Current. 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
4: A warning from researchers that your online reviews could come back to haunt you. Rory O'Neill reports.
8: A global team led by the University of Texas at Austin finds that how people leave their online reviews can unintentionally reveal information about who they know and their social networks. In theory, the data scraped from Yelp reviews could be used by cyber criminals to target them in a scam. The team did not find any evidence that criminals are actually using Yelp reviews to con people, just that it's possible.

0: between $30 and $40 million in its debut.
1: One, two, bring it to the phone.
0: Snoop Dogg set to host the 2026 MTV Video Music Awards. CBS and MTV making the announcement. He's been nominated for 13 awards over his career with 3 wins. The news comes one day after producers announced Nirvana will receive this year's Video Vanguard Award. The VMAs will take place September 27th at the Peacock Theater in Los Angeles. Taylor Swift is receiving her first nomination at the CMA Awards in years.
2: Wearing that same smile, man, it's been a while.
0: The singer has been nominated for Single of the Year for her song, I Knew It, I Knew You. The track was released in June and featured on the Toy Story 5 soundtrack. It marks Swift's first CMA nomination in 4 years. The 60th CMA Awards will air on ABC and Disney Plus November 19th at 8 p.m. Eastern.
3: It's like
0: Alanis Morissette is getting into the holiday spirit early this year. During an appearance on Caller Daddy with Alex Cooper, the singer said she'll be releasing a holiday album this year. She also said it'll feature a collaboration with actor Martin Short. The two will perform a rendition of a Judy Garland classic. Morissette's holiday album will feature new and original songs. A release date has yet to be announced. That's entertainment. I'm Jennifer Bolsoni.
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11: President Trump is headed back to Washington, D.C. after wrapping up a 2-day visit to Ireland. Speaking to reporters before boarding Air Force One, Trump confirmed he will remove U.S. tariffs on Irish whiskey. Fans at the Irish Open cheered the news earlier when he announced the move at an award ceremony for the event, which was played at his golf course in Doonbeg. Trump sparked controversy on Saturday when he said in Dublin that he would love to see a united Ireland.
12: I have friends on both sides, great people. They're Irish people. How can they be bad, right? I'd love to see a unicorn. I think it would be a great feather in everybody's cap if that happened. It's going to happen eventually.
11: Trump's visit also sparked weekend protests in Dublin and other cities. House Minority Leader Hakeem Jeffries says lawmakers need to act urgently to address the challenges artificial intelligence brings. Jeffries appeared on ABC's This Week.
13: We should take decisive action now so that we can slow down, as the CEOs have recently acknowledged, slow down the pace of development.
11: Jeffries added that a Democratic caucus plans to meet on Tuesday and says a high priority will be action on artificial intelligence. The CEOs of both Anthropic and OpenAI have publicly agreed that the race to build AI systems needs to slow down. Several large companies are reportedly planning health benefit cutbacks in 2027. Rob Martier reports.
14: Walt Disney, Bloomberg, Starbucks, Deloitte, and the city of Dallas are among those expected to trim healthcare spending next year. Consulting firm PwC says health plans are projecting the highest medical costs to rise 9% in 2027. Insurer Aon predicted higher costs, with U.S. employer health care costs rising 9.5% next year. That would push average costs over $19,000 per employee.
11: Millions across the East Coast are bracing for heavy rain today. A flood watch is in place for major cities across the region, including New York City, Philadelphia.

0: And Providence. I'm Lisa Carton. Authorities are increasing patrols around former Vice President Kamala Harris's Malibu home after a woman allegedly trespassed on the property. Security personnel spotted the woman entering the property late Friday night and stopped her before she reached the home. LA County Sheriff's deputies responded, and the woman agreed to leave voluntarily without being arrested. Harris and her husband Doug Emhoff were not home at the time. The long-awaited and long-delayed next-generation Tesla Roadster is coming. CEO Elon Musk took to X Saturday to announce that the Roadster would be unveiled on October 1st, writing "Go for launch" along with the date. Once the wraps are taken off, the public is expected to get a look at an all-new carbon fiber hypercar, limited editions of which could reportedly come equipped with cold gas thrusters developed in collaboration with Musk's other venture, SpaceX. Canadian singer Celine Dion is back on stage in Paris after taking several years off. She canceled tours after being diagnosed with stiff person syndrome, which is a rare neurological disorder. She cried with her fans as she performed her hits on stage yesterday. She's currently working a Paris residency, which has been expanded to 16 concerts due to popular demands. Dion is performing in both English and French. Christopher Nolan's The Odyssey has become the highest grossing film in the history of Universal Pictures. The 114-year-old film company announced the milestone Saturday. The epic film's domestic earnings will top $600 million this weekend, with an international mark of over $1 billion in ticket sales. The Odyssey is now also Christopher Nolan's highest-grossing film ever. It's also the top-grossing R-rated film in history, as well as the biggest earner ever for IMAX. The Powerball jackpot is climbing with no grand prize in Saturday night's drawing. That means $251 million is now up for grabs in the next drawing set for Monday. Lisa Carton, NBC News Radio.
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2: Heavy rain and thunderstorms will target the upper Midwest from eastern Nebraska and South Dakota into Minnesota and Wisconsin. Some storms could produce torrential rainfall and localized flooding. Farther east, scattered showers and thunderstorms remain possible from the Great Lakes and Ohio Valley into portions of the Northeast and Mid-Atlantic as a cold front continues pushing through. A developing storm system brings much cooler, wetter weather to the Pacific Northwest and Northern Rockies. Higher elevations of western Montana could even see some snow. Meanwhile, summer is hanging on across the southern plains. Texas and neighboring states stay hot, with temperatures well into the 90s and potentially approaching triple digits in some areas. The Southwest remains warm, with scattered monsoon thunderstorms possible around the Four Corners, and much of California stays generally dry. And that's a look at your national forecast. I'm Jim Forbes.
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3: Rams defensive end Myles Garrett will undergo arthroscopic knee surgery and will miss at least four games, according to multiple sources. The Rams host the Giants in week two of the NFL schedule 1 week from tomorrow evening after losing to the 49ers Thursday night in Australia. The NFL Network reports that Raiders defensive end Max Crosby shut down a trade to the Rams after L.A. pursued the five-time Pro Bowler after his failed physical doomed a trade to the Ravens. And yesterday, Elena Rybakina won the 2026 Women's U.S. Open title, defeating Aryna Sabalenka. Here she is after the victory.
4: It feels amazing. It's still so difficult to process what happened. Too many achievements few weeks. I'm super happy, very proud of all the work. It's just amazing. Difficult to find words, but super happy.
3: That's sports. I'm Bill Herenda.
5: President Trump says that nearly a million people could be getting a $500 Obamacare refund starting in October. Tammy Trujillo with details.
6: The money will go to people in 30 states that use the federally operated exchange to buy insurance plans under the Affordable Care Act, the formal name for Obamacare. The money comes after enrollees were hit with massive insurance premiums after Congress let subsidies expire at the end of 2025. Recipients would mostly be those in middle-income households that don't currently receive federal assistance to pay for insurance premiums.
5: And financing a home loan getting even more expensive.
7: 30-year fixed-rate mortgage rose to 6.76%, the highest home loan rate since last June. Borrowing costs also rose for home buyers who typically refinance with 15-year fixed-rate mortgages, which rose to 6.09%, up from 5.5% a year ago. I'm Eva Basinger.
5: And a warning from researchers that your online reviews could come back to haunt you. Rory O'Neill explains.
8: A global team led by the University of Texas at Austin finds that how people leave their online reviews can unintentionally reveal information about who they know and their social networks. In theory, the data scraped from Yelp reviews could be used by cyber criminals to target them in a scam. The team did not find any evidence that criminals are actually using Yelp reviews to con people, just that it's possible.
5: And Practical Magic 2 may be dethroning Spider-Man Brand New Day over the weekend.
9: Everyone we love dies.
10: Oh, right.
9: A really horrible death. But, I mean, it's just, it's not great for the Tinder bio.
5: The sequel starring Nicole Kidman and Sandra Bullock is projected to make between $30 and $40 million in its debut. Meanwhile, Brand New Day has made $923 million domestically and over $2 billion worldwide. Elsewhere, the music documentary Oasis, Don't Look Back in Anger, is expected to make $5 to $7 million in its debut. I'm Monica Nelson with your consumer and business news.
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12: Rigorous security procedures at the nation's airports are continuing to evolve 25 years after 9/11. Correspondent Tom Costello reports required security screenings of passengers and luggage, real IDs, and a terror watch list were all in response to the 2001 terror attacks.
13: Just 2 months after the September 11th attacks, lawmakers created the TSA, an agency that's now grown to more than 60,000 workers, operating under a set of universal guidelines at more than 400 airports.
12: The Federal Air Marshal Program was also expanded, and flight crews began receiving expanded training for handling unruly passengers. A new survey shows voters would rather Democrats take control of the House than Republicans keep their majority in November's midterm elections. A Quinnipiac University poll found an 11-point difference, with 49% saying they supported Democrats, 38% backing the GOP. The rest were unsure or gave no response. That's politics. I'm Brad Siegel.
14: Bangladesh is dealing with the worst measles outbreak in the world. The South Asian nation's health ministry says there's been over 166,000 cases since March, including 1,000 measles-related deaths. Nearly 150,000 people have been hospitalized. The deadly outbreak is linked to political upheaval that caused a disruption in the country's childhood vaccine program in 2024 and 2025. The outbreak follows a decade of progress toward eliminating measles. Falling asleep with the light on, whether it's the TV or a nightlight, could weaken your heart.
6: Scientists at Tulane University say it could change the function and structure of your heart, putting you at a higher risk for cardiovascular disease. Their findings build on earlier research that found that bright light exposure at night can boost heart failure risk by 55% and make you 47% more likely to have a heart attack. But this new study is the first to show that nighttime light is linked to cardiac remodeling, typically associated with injury to the heart or chronic stress. I'm Tammy Trujillo.
14: Health update, I'm Scott Pringle.
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10: Ashley Sanchez stayed hot, scoring her league-leading 19th goal of the season on Saturday, but her North Carolina Courage fell to the San Diego Wave 2-1. Sanchez needs just one more tally to tie the league record for goals in a single season. That was set by Temwa Shewinga in 2024 when she scored 20 for the Kansas City Current. 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
15: A warning from researchers that your online reviews could come back to haunt you. Rory O'Neill reports.
8: A global team led by the University of Texas at Austin finds that how people leave their online reviews can unintentionally reveal information about who they know and their social networks. In theory, the data scraped from Yelp reviews could be used by cyber criminals to target them in a scam. The team did not find any evidence that criminals are actually using Yelp reviews to con people, just that it's possible.
15: Tesla drivers in California have until September 25th to file a claim in a class action settlement that could pay eligible owners up to $350. The lawsuit alleges Tesla improperly charged idle fees to drivers whose vehicles came with free lifetime supercharging. It also claims Tesla threatened to disable or disabled supercharger access for drivers who refused to pay. And Google is updating its password manager on Android. The new feature will let users move passwords and pass keys between apps. Tech Report. I'm at Mattinson.
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17: Practical Magic 2 looking to dethrone Spider-Man Brand New Day for first place at the box office this weekend. The sequel, starring Nicole Kidman and Sandra Bullock, is projected to make between $30 and $40 million in its debut.
18: One, two, bring it to the phone.
17: Snoop Dogg set to host the 2026 MTV Video Music Awards. CBS and MTV making the announcement. He's been nominated for 13 awards over his career with 3 wins. The news comes one day after producers announced Nirvana will receive this year's Video Vanguard Award. The VMAs will take place September 27th at the Peacock Theater in Los Angeles. Taylor Swift is receiving her first nomination at the CMA Awards in years.
19: Wearing that same smile, man, it's been a while.
17: The singer has been nominated for Single of the Year for her song, I Knew It, I Knew You. The track was released in June and featured on the Toy Story 5 soundtrack. It marks Swift's first CMA nomination in 4 years. The 60th CMA Awards will air on ABC and Disney Plus November 19th at 8 p.m. Eastern.
20: It's like
17: Alanis Morissette is getting into the holiday spirit early this year. During an appearance on Call Her Daddy with Alex Cooper, the singer said she'll be releasing a holiday album this year. She also said it'll feature a collaboration with actor Martin Short. The two will perform a rendition of a Judy Garland classic. Morissette's holiday album will feature new and original songs. The release date has yet to be announced. That's entertainment. I'm Jennifer Bolsoni.
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0: President Trump is headed back to Washington, D.C. after wrapping up a two-day visit to Ireland. Speaking to reporters before boarding Air Force One, Trump confirmed he will remove U.S. tariffs on Irish whiskey. Fans at the Irish Open cheered the news earlier when he announced the move at an award ceremony for the event, which was played at his golf course in Doonbeg. Trump sparked controversy on Saturday when he said in Dublin that he would love to see a united Ireland.
20: I have friends on both sides. Great people. They're Irish people. How can they be bad, right? I'd love to see a unicorn. I think it would be a great feather in everybody's cap if that happened. It's going to happen eventually.
0: Trump's visit also sparked weekend protests in Dublin and other cities. House Minority Leader Hakeem Jeffries says lawmakers need to act urgently to address the challenges artificial intelligence brings. Jeffries appeared on ABC's This Week.
21: We should take decisive action now so that we can slow down, as the CEOs have recently acknowledged, slow down the pace of development.
0: Jeffries added that a Democratic caucus plans to meet on Tuesday and says a high priority will be action on artificial intelligence. The CEOs of both Anthropic and OpenAI have publicly agreed that the race to build AI systems needs to slow down. Several large companies are reportedly planning health benefit cutbacks in 2027. Rob Martier reports.
22: Walt Disney, Bloomberg, Starbucks, Deloitte, and the city of Dallas are among those expected to trim healthcare spending next year. Consulting firm PwC says health plans are projecting the highest medical costs to rise 9% in 2027. Insurer Aon predicted higher costs, with U.S. employer health care costs rising 9.5% next year. That would push average costs over $19,000 per employee.
0: Millions across the East Coast are bracing for heavy rain today. A flood watch is in place for major cities across the region, including New York City, Philadelphia, and Providence. I'm Lisa Carton. Authorities are increasing patrols around former Vice President Kamala Harris's Malibu home after a woman allegedly trespassed on the property. Security personnel spotted the woman entering the property late Friday night and stopped her before she reached the home. LA County Sheriff's deputies responded, and the woman agreed to leave voluntarily without being arrested. Harris and her husband, Doug Emhoff, were not home at the time. The long-awaited and long-delayed next-generation Tesla Roadster is coming. CEO Elon Musk took to X Saturday to announce that the Roadster would be unveiled on October 1st, writing "Go for launch" along with the date. Once the wraps are taken off, the public is expected to get a look at an all-new carbon fiber hypercar, limited editions of which could reportedly come equipped with cold gas thrusters developed in collaboration with Musk's other venture, SpaceX. Canadian singer Celine Dion is back on stage in Paris after taking several years off. She canceled tours after being diagnosed with stiff person syndrome, which is a rare neurological disorder. She cried with her fans as she performed her hits on stage yesterday. She's currently working a Paris residency, which has been expanded to 16 concerts due to popular demands. Dion is performing in both English and French. Christopher Nolan's The Odyssey has become the highest grossing film in the history of Universal Pictures. The 114-year-old film company announced the milestone Saturday. The epic film's domestic earnings will top $600 million this weekend, with an international mark of over $1 billion in ticket sales. The Odyssey is now also Christopher Nolan's highest-grossing film ever. It's also the top-grossing R-rated film in history, as well as the biggest earner ever for IMAX. The Powerball jackpot is climbing with no grand prize in Saturday night's drawing. That means $251 million is now up for grabs in the next drawing set for Monday. Lisa Carton, NBC News Radio.
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2: Heavy rain and thunderstorms will target the upper Midwest from eastern Nebraska and South Dakota into Minnesota and Wisconsin. Some storms could produce torrential rainfall and localized flooding. Farther east, scattered showers and thunderstorms remain possible from the Great Lakes and Ohio Valley into portions of the Northeast and Mid-Atlantic as a cold front continues pushing through. A developing storm system brings much cooler, wetter weather to the Pacific Northwest and Northern Rockies. Higher elevations of western Montana could even see some snow. Meanwhile, summer is hanging on across the southern plains. Texas and neighboring states stay hot with temperatures well into the 90s and potentially approaching triple digits in some areas. The Southwest remains warm with scattered monsoon thunderstorms possible around the Four Corners, and much of California stays generally dry. And that's a look at your national forecast. I'm Jim Forbes.
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3: Possible AFC title preview. Bills Texans give the ball to Josh Allen with two to play. He wins. He slings a touchdown pass. Bills hold on. Derrick Henry's moving up the record books.
4: Henry, and he has another touchdown. That's three for Derrick Henry, waving so long to the Colts fans.
3: CBS Sports, Henry passes Marcus Allen. He's now third all-time in rushing TDs as the Ravens cook the Colts. Jags dump the Browns. Steelers edge the Falcons. Jets ground at the Titans. Bengals outlast the Bucs. Bears skin the Panthers. And the Lions, they sneak by the Saints in overtime. Afternoon slate features Washington and Philly, Vegas and Miami, Green Bay, Minnesota, Arizona, and the Chargers. And Sunday night football, Giants, they host the Cowboys. Baseball, Yankees blank the Mets, while the Phillies avoided a sweep in Atlanta. Tennis, U.S. Open, world number one, Alex Zverev beats American Ben Shelton for the title. That's sports. I'm Rob Bushka.
5: President Trump says that nearly a million people could be getting a $500 Obamacare refund starting in October. Tammy Trujillo with details.
6: The money will go to people in 30 states that use the federally operated exchange to buy insurance plans under the Affordable Care Act, the formal name for Obamacare. The money comes after enrollees were hit with massive insurance premiums after Congress let subsidies expire at the end of 2025. Recipients would mostly be those in middle-income households that don't currently receive federal assistance to pay for insurance premiums.
5: And financing a home loan getting even more expensive.
7: 30-year fixed-rate mortgage rose to 6.76%, the highest home loan rate since last June. Borrowing costs also rose for home buyers who typically refinance with 15-year fixed-rate mortgages, which rose to 6.09%, up from 5.5% a year ago. I'm Eva Basinger.
5: And a warning from researchers that your online reviews could come back to haunt you. Rory O'Neill explains.
8: A global team led by the University of Texas at Austin finds that how people leave their online reviews can unintentionally reveal information about who they know and their social networks. In theory, the data scraped from Yelp reviews could be used by cyber criminals to target them in a scam. The team did not find any evidence that criminals are actually using Yelp reviews to con people, just that it's possible.
5: And Practical Magic 2 may be dethroning Spider-Man Brand New Day over the weekend.
9: Everyone we love dies.
20: Oh, right.
9: A really horrible death. But, I mean, it's not great for the Tinder bio.
5: The sequel starring Nicole Kidman and Sandra Bullock is projected to make between $30 and $40 million in its debut. Meanwhile, Brand New Day has made $923 million domestically and over $2 billion worldwide. Elsewhere, the music documentary Oasis, Don't Look Back in Anger, is expected to make $5 to $7 million in its debut. I'm Monica Nelson with your consumer and business news.
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10: Rigorous security procedures at the nation's airports are continuing to evolve 25 years after 9/11. Correspondent Tom Costello reports required security screenings of passengers and luggage, real IDs, and a terror watch list were all in response to the 2001 terror attacks.
12: Just 2 months after the September 11th attacks, lawmakers created the TSA, an agency that's now grown to more than 60,000 workers, operating under a set of universal guidelines at more than 400 airports.
10: The Federal Air Marshal Program was also expanded, and flight crews began receiving expanded training for handling unruly passengers. A new survey shows voters would rather Democrats take control of the House than Republicans keep their majority in November's midterm elections. A Quinnipiac University poll found an 11-point difference, with 49% saying they supported Democrats, 38% backing the GOP. The rest were unsure or gave no response. That's politics. I'm Brad Siegel.
13: Bangladesh is dealing with the worst measles outbreak in the world. The South Asian nation's health ministry says there's been over 166,000 cases since March, including 1,000 measles-related deaths. Nearly 150,000 people have been hospitalized. The deadly outbreak is linked to political upheaval that caused a disruption in the country's childhood vaccine program in 2024 and 2025. The outbreak follows a decade of progress toward eliminating measles. Falling asleep with the light on, whether it's the TV or a nightlight, could weaken your heart.
6: Scientists at Tulane University say it could change the function and structure of your heart, putting you at a higher risk for cardiovascular disease. Their findings build on earlier research that found that bright light exposure at night can boost heart failure risk by 55% and make you 47% more likely to have a heart attack. But this new study is the first to show that nighttime light is linked to cardiac remodeling, typically associated with injury to the heart or chronic stress. I'm Tammy Trujillo.
13: Health update, I'm Scott Pringle.
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14: Ashley Sanchez stayed hot, scoring her league-leading 19th goal of the season on Saturday, but her North Carolina Courage fell to the San Diego Wave 2-1. Sanchez needs just one more tally to tie the league record for goals in a single season. That was set by Temwa Shewinga in 2024 when she scored 20 for the Kansas City Current. 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
28: A warning from researchers that your online reviews could come back to haunt you. Rory O'Neill reports.
8: A global team led by the University of Texas at Austin finds that how people leave their online reviews can unintentionally reveal information about who they know and their social networks. In theory, the data scraped from Yelp reviews could be used by cyber criminals to target them in a scam. The team did not find any evidence that criminals are actually using Yelp reviews to con people, just that it's possible.
28: Tesla drivers in California have until September 25th to file a claim in a class action settlement that could pay eligible owners up to $350. The lawsuit alleges Tesla improperly charged idle fees to drivers whose vehicles came with free lifetime supercharging. It also claims Tesla threatened to disable or disabled supercharger access for drivers who refused to pay. And Google is updating its password manager on Android. The new feature will let users move passwords and pass keys between apps. Tech Report. I'm at Mattinson.
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7: Practical Magic 2 looking to dethrone Spider-Man Brand New Day for first place at the box office this weekend. The sequel, starring Nicole Kidman and Sandra Bullock, is projected to make between $30 and $40 million in its debut.
0: One, two, bring it to the phone.
7: Snoop Dogg set to host the 2026 MTV Video Music Awards. CBS and MTV making the announcement. He's been nominated for 13 awards over his career with 3 wins. The news comes one day after producers announced Nirvana will receive this year's Video Vanguard Award. The VMAs will take place September 27th at the Peacock Theater in Los Angeles. Taylor Swift is receiving her first nomination at the CMA Awards in years.
2: Wearing that same smile, man, it's been a while.
7: The singer has been nominated for Single of the Year for her song, I Knew It, I Knew You. The track was released in June and featured on the Toy Story 5 soundtrack. It marks Swift's first CMA nomination in 4 years. The 60th CMA Awards will air on ABC and Disney Plus November 19th at 8 p.m. Eastern.
2: It's like
7: Alanis Morissette is getting into the holiday spirit early this year. During an appearance on Caller Daddy with Alex Cooper, the singer said she'll be releasing a holiday album this year. She also said it'll feature a collaboration with actor Martin Short. The two will perform a rendition of a Judy Garland classic. Morissette's holiday album will feature new and original songs. A release date has yet to be announced. That's entertainment. I'm Jennifer Bolsoni.
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27: 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Strike a pose with Nick and Judy from Zootopia 2. 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
6: President Trump is headed back to Washington, D.C. after wrapping up a 2-day visit to Ireland. Speaking to reporters before boarding Air Force One, Trump confirmed he will remove U.S. tariffs on Irish whiskey. Fans at the Irish Open cheered the news earlier when he announced the move at an award ceremony for the event, which was played at his golf course in Doonbeg. Trump sparked controversy on Saturday when he said in Dublin that he would love to see a united Ireland.
20: I have friends on both sides, great people. They're Irish people. How can they be bad, right? I'd love to see it, you know. I think it would be a great feather in everybody's cap if that happened. It's going to happen eventually.
6: Trump's visit also sparked weekend protests in Dublin and other cities. House Minority Leader Hakeem Jeffries says lawmakers need to act urgently to address the challenges artificial intelligence brings. Jeffries appeared on ABC's This Week.
3: We should take decisive action now so that we can slow down, as the CEOs have recently acknowledged, slow down the pace of development.
6: Jeffries added that a Democratic caucus plans to meet on Tuesday and says a high priority will be action on artificial intelligence. The CEOs of both Anthropic and OpenAI have publicly agreed that the race to build AI systems needs to slow down. Several large companies are reportedly planning health benefit cutbacks in 2027. Rob Martier reports.
4: Walt Disney, Bloomberg, Starbucks, Deloitte, and the city of Dallas are among those expected to trim healthcare spending next year. Consulting firm PwC says health plans are projecting the highest medical costs to rise 9% in 2027. Insurer Aon predicted higher costs, with U.S. employer health care costs rising 9.5% next year. That would push average costs over $19,000 per employee.
6: Millions across the East Coast are bracing for heavy rain today. A flood watch is in place for major cities across the region, including New York City, Philadelphia, and Providence.
5: I'm Lisa Carton. Authorities are increasing patrols around former Vice President Kamala Harris's Malibu home after a woman allegedly trespassed on the property. Security personnel spotted the woman entering the property late Friday night and stopped her before she reached the home. L.A. County Sheriff's deputies responded, and the woman agreed to leave voluntarily without being arrested. Harris and her husband, Doug Emhoff, were not home at the time. The long-awaited and long-delayed next-generation Tesla Roadster is coming. CEO Elon Musk took to X Saturday to announce that the Roadster would be unveiled on October 1st, writing "Go for launch" along with the date. Once the wraps are taken off, the public is expected to get a look at an all-new carbon fiber hypercar, limited editions of which could reportedly come equipped with cold gas thrusters developed in collaboration with Musk's other venture, SpaceX. Canadian singer Celine Dion is back on stage in Paris after taking several years off. She canceled tours after being diagnosed with stiff person syndrome, which is a rare neurological disorder. She cried with her fans as she performed her hits on stage yesterday. She's currently working a Paris residency, which has been expanded to 16 concerts due to popular demands. Dion is performing in both English and French. Christopher Nolan's The Odyssey has become the highest-grossing film in the history of Universal Pictures. The 114-year-old film company announced the milestone Saturday. The epic film's domestic earnings will top $600 million this weekend, with an international mark of over $1 billion in ticket sales. The Odyssey is now also Christopher Nolan's highest-grossing film ever. It's also the top-grossing R-rated film in history, as well as the biggest earner ever for IMAX. The Powerball jackpot is climbing with no grand prize in Saturday night's drawing. That means $251 million is now up for grabs in the next drawing set for Monday. Lisa Carton, NBC News Radio.
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11: Heavy rain and thunderstorms will target the upper Midwest from eastern Nebraska and South Dakota into Minnesota and Wisconsin. Some storms could produce torrential rainfall and localized flooding. Farther east, scattered showers and thunderstorms remain possible from the Great Lakes and Ohio Valley into portions of the Northeast and Mid-Atlantic as a cold front continues pushing through. A developing storm system brings much cooler, wetter weather to the Pacific Northwest and Northern Rockies. Higher elevations of western Montana could even see some snow. Meanwhile, summer is hanging on across the southern plains. Texas and neighboring states stay hot, with temperatures well into the 90s and potentially approaching triple digits in some areas. The Southwest remains warm, with scattered monsoon thunderstorms possible around the Four Corners, and much of California stays generally dry. And that's a look at your national forecast. I'm Jim Forbes.
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17: Possible AFC title preview. Bills-Texans give the ball to Josh Allen with two to play. He wins. He slings a touchdown pass. Bills hold on. Derrick Henry's moving up the record books.
19: Henry, and he has another touchdown. That's three for Derrick Henry, waving so long to the Colts fans.
17: CBS Sports, Henry passes Marcus Allen. He's now third all-time in rushing TDs as the Ravens cook the Colts. Jags dump the Browns. Steelers edge the Falcons. Jets ground at the Titans. Bengals outlast the Bucs. Bears skin the Panthers. And the Lions, they sneak by the Saints in overtime. Afternoon slate features Washington and Philly, Vegas and Miami, Green Bay, Minnesota, Arizona, and the Chargers. And Sunday night football, Giants, they host the Cowboys. Baseball, Yankees blank the Mets, while the Phillies avoided a sweep in Atlanta. Tennis, U.S. Open, world number one, Alex Zverev beats American Ben Shelton for the title. That's sports. I'm Rob Bushka.
21: President Trump says that nearly a million people could be getting a $500 Obamacare refund starting in October. Tammy Trujillo with details.
6: The money will go to people in 30 states that use the federally operated exchange to buy insurance plans under the Affordable Care Act, the formal name for Obamacare. The money comes after enrollees were hit with massive insurance premiums after Congress let subsidies expire at the end of 2025. Recipients would mostly be those in middle-income households that don't currently receive federal assistance to pay for insurance premiums.
21: And financing a home loan getting even more expensive.
7: 30-year fixed-rate mortgage rose to 6.76%, the highest home loan rate since last June. Borrowing costs also rose for home buyers who typically refinance with 15-year fixed-rate mortgages, which rose to 6.09%, up from 5.5% a year ago. I'm Eva Basinger.
21: And a warning from researchers that your online reviews could come back to haunt you. Rory O'Neill explains.
8: A global team led by the University of Texas at Austin finds that how people leave their online reviews can unintentionally reveal information about who they know and their social networks. In theory, the data scraped from Yelp reviews could be used by cyber criminals to target them in a scam. The team did not find any evidence that criminals are actually using Yelp reviews to con people, just that it's possible.
21: And Practical Magic 2 may be dethroning Spider-Man Brand New Day over the weekend.
9: Everyone we love dies.
10: Oh, right.
9: A really horrible death. But, I mean, it's not great for the Tinder bio.
21: The sequel starring Nicole Kidman and Sandra Bullock is projected to make between $30 and $40 million in its debut. Meanwhile, Brand New Day has made $923 million domestically and over $2 billion worldwide. Elsewhere, the music documentary Oasis, Don't Look Back in Anger, is expected to make $5 to $7 million in its debut. I'm Monica Nelson with your consumer and business news.
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12: Rigorous security procedures at the nation's airports are continuing to evolve 25 years after 9/11. Correspondent Tom Costello reports required security screenings of passengers and luggage, real IDs, and a terror watch list were all in response to the 2001 terror attacks.
13: Just 2 months after the September 11th attacks, lawmakers created the TSA, an agency that's now grown to more than 60,000 workers, operating under a set of universal guidelines at more than 400 airports.
12: The Federal Air Marshal Program was also expanded, and flight crews began receiving expanded training for handling unruly passengers. A new survey shows voters would rather Democrats take control of the House than Republicans keep their majority in November's midterm elections. A Quinnipiac University poll found an 11-point difference, with 49% saying they supported Democrats, 38% backing the GOP. The rest were unsure or gave no response. That's politics. I'm Brad Siegel.
14: Bangladesh is dealing with the worst measles outbreak in the world. The South Asian nation's health ministry says there's been over 166,000 cases since March, including 1,000 measles-related deaths. Nearly 150,000 people have been hospitalized. The deadly outbreak is linked to political upheaval that caused a disruption in the country's childhood vaccine program in 2024 and 2025. The outbreak follows a decade of progress toward eliminating measles. Falling asleep with the light on, whether it's the TV or a nightlight, could weaken your heart.
6: Scientists at Tulane University say it could change the function and structure of your heart, putting you at a higher risk for cardiovascular disease. Their findings build on earlier research that found that bright light exposure at night can boost heart failure risk by 55% and make you 47% more likely to have a heart attack. But this new study is the first to show that nighttime light is linked to cardiac remodeling, typically associated with injury to the heart or chronic stress.
5: I'm Tammy Trujillo.
14: Health update, I'm Scott Pringle.
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0: Ashley Sanchez stayed hot, scoring her league-leading 19th goal of the season on Saturday, but her North Carolina Courage fell to the San Diego Wave 2-1. Sanchez needs just one more tally to tie the league record for goals in a single season. That was set by Temwa Shewinga in 2024 when she scored 20 for the Kansas City Current. For more women's sports stories, subscribe to Good Game with Sarah Spain on iHeart Podcast.
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10: A warning from researchers that your online reviews could come back to haunt you. Rory O'Neill reports.
8: A global team led by the University of Texas at Austin finds that how people leave their online reviews can unintentionally reveal information about who they know and their social networks. In theory, the data scraped from Yelp reviews could be used by cyber criminals to target them in a scam. The team did not find any evidence that criminals are actually using Yelp reviews to con people, just that it's possible.
10: Tesla drivers in California have until September 25th to file a claim in a class action settlement that could pay eligible owners up to $350. The lawsuit alleges Tesla improperly charged idle fees to drivers whose vehicles came with free lifetime supercharging. It also claims Tesla threatened to disable or disabled supercharger access for drivers who refused to pay. And Google is updating its password manager on Android. The new feature will let users move passwords and pass keys between apps. Tech Report. I'm at Mattinson.
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7: Practical Magic 2 looking to dethrone Spider-Man Brand New Day for first place at the box office this weekend. The sequel, starring Nicole Kidman and Sandra Bullock, is projected to make between $30 and $40 million in its debut.
22: One, two, bring it to the phone.
7: Snoop Dogg set to host the 2026 MTV Video Music Awards. CBS and MTV making the announcement. He's been nominated for 13 awards over his career with 3 wins. The news comes one day after producers announced Nirvana will receive this year's Video Vanguard Award. The VMAs will take place September 27th at the Peacock Theater in Los Angeles. Taylor Swift is receiving her first nomination at the CMA Awards in years.
23: Wearing that same smile, man, it's been a while.
7: The singer has been nominated for Single of the Year for her song, I Knew It, I Knew You. The track was released in June and featured on the Toy Story 5 soundtrack. It marks Swift's first CMA nomination in 4 years. The 60th CMA Awards will air on ABC and Disney Plus November 19th at 8 p.m. Eastern.
23: It's like
7: Alanis Morissette is getting into the holiday spirit early this year. During an appearance on Call Her Daddy with Alex Cooper, the singer said she'll be releasing a holiday album this year. She also said it'll feature a collaboration with actor Martin Short. The two will perform a rendition of a Judy Garland classic. Morissette's holiday album will feature new and original songs. A release date has yet to be announced. That's entertainment. I'm Jennifer Bolsoni.
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5: President Trump is headed back to Washington, D.C. after wrapping up a two-day visit to Ireland. Speaking to reporters before boarding Air Force One, Trump confirmed he will remove U.S. tariffs on Irish whiskey. Fans at the Irish Open cheered the news earlier when he announced the move at an award ceremony for the event, which was played at his golf course in Doonbeg. Trump sparked controversy on Saturday when he said in Dublin that he would love to see a united Ireland.
4: I have friends on both sides, great people. They're Irish people. How can they be bad, right? I'd love to see a unicorn. I think it would be a great feather in everybody's cap if that happened. It's going to happen eventually.
5: Trump's visit also sparked weekend protests in Dublin and other cities. House Minority Leader Hakeem Jeffries says lawmakers need to act urgently to address the challenges artificial intelligence brings. Jeffries appeared on ABC's This Week.
11: We should take decisive action now so that we can slow down, as the CEOs have recently acknowledged, slow down the pace of development.
5: Jeffries added that a Democratic caucus plans to meet on Tuesday and says a high priority will be action on artificial intelligence. The CEOs of both Anthropic and OpenAI have publicly agreed that the race to build AI systems needs to slow down. Several large companies are reportedly planning health benefit cutbacks in 2027. Rob Martier reports.
19: Walt Disney, Bloomberg, Starbucks, Deloitte, and the city of Dallas are among those expected to trim healthcare spending next year. Consulting firm PwC says health plans are projecting the highest medical costs to rise 9% in 2027. Insurer Aon predicted higher costs, with U.S. employer health care costs rising 9.5% next year. That would push average costs over $19,000 per employee.
5: Millions across the East Coast are bracing for heavy rain today. A flood watch is in place for major cities across the region, including New York City, Philadelphia, and Providence. I'm Lisa Carton. Authorities are increasing patrols around former Vice President Kamala Harris's Malibu home after a woman allegedly trespassed on the property. Security personnel spotted the woman entering the property late Friday night and stopped her before she reached the home. L.A. County Sheriff's deputies responded, and the woman agreed to leave voluntarily without being arrested. Harris and her husband, Doug Emhoff, were not home at the time. The long-awaited and long-delayed next-generation Tesla Roadster is coming. CEO Elon Musk took to X Saturday to announce that the Roadster would be unveiled on October 1st, writing "Go for launch" along with the date. Once the wraps are taken off, the public is expected to get a look at an all-new carbon fiber hypercar, limited editions of which could reportedly come equipped with cold gas thrusters developed in collaboration with Musk's other venture, SpaceX. Canadian singer Celine Dion is back on stage in Paris after taking several years off. She canceled tours after being diagnosed with stiff person syndrome, which is a rare neurological disorder. She cried with her fans as she performed her hits on stage yesterday. She's currently working a Paris residency, which has been expanded to 16 concerts due to popular demands. Dion is performing in both English and French. Christopher Nolan's The Odyssey has become the highest grossing film in the history of Universal Pictures. The 114-year-old film company announced the milestone Saturday. The epic film's domestic earnings will top $600 million this weekend, with an international mark of over $1 billion in ticket sales. The Odyssey is now also Christopher Nolan's highest-grossing film ever. It's also the top-grossing R-rated film in history, as well as the biggest earner ever for IMAX. The Powerball jackpot is climbing with no grand prize in Saturday night's drawing. That means $251 million is now up for grabs in the next drawing set for Monday. Lisa Carton, NBC News Radio.
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20: Heavy rain and thunderstorms will target the upper Midwest from eastern Nebraska and South Dakota into Minnesota and Wisconsin. Some storms could produce torrential rainfall and localized flooding. Farther east, scattered showers and thunderstorms remain possible from the Great Lakes and Ohio Valley into portions of the Northeast and Mid-Atlantic as a cold front continues pushing through. A developing storm system brings much cooler, wetter weather to the Pacific Northwest and Northern Rockies. Higher elevations of western Montana could even see some snow. Meanwhile, summer is hanging on across the southern plains. Texas and neighboring states stay hot with temperatures well into the 90s and potentially approaching triple digits in some areas. The southwest remains warm with scattered monsoon thunderstorms possible around the Four Corners, and much of California stays generally dry. And that's a look at your national forecast. I'm Jim Forbes.
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15: Possible AFC title preview. Bills Texans give the ball to Josh Allen with two to play. He wins. He slings a touchdown pass. Bills hold on. Derrick Henry's moving up the record books.
16: Henry, and he has another touchdown. That's three for Derrick Henry, waving so long to the Colts fans.
15: CBS Sports, Henry passes Marcus Allen. He's now third all-time in rushing TDs as the Ravens cook the Colts. Jags dump the Browns. Steelers edge the Falcons. Jets ground at the Titans. Bengals outlast the Bucs. Bears skin the Panthers. And the Lions, they sneak by the Saints in overtime. Afternoon slate features Washington and Philly, Vegas and Miami, Green Bay, Minnesota, Arizona, and the Chargers. And Sunday night football, Giants, they host the Cowboys. Baseball, Yankees blank the Mets.

0: online reviews can unintentionally reveal information about who they know and their social networks. In theory, the data scraped from Yelp reviews could be used by cyber criminals to target them in a scam. The team did not find any evidence that criminals are actually using Yelp reviews to con people, just that it's possible.
1: And Practical Magic 2 may be dethroning Spider-Man Brand New Day over the weekend.
2: Everyone we love dies.
3: Oh, right.
4: A really horrible death. But, I mean, it's not great for the Tinder bio.
1: The sequel starring Nicole Kidman and Sandra Bullock is projected to make between $30 and $40 million in its debut. Meanwhile, Brand New Day has made $923 million domestically and over $2 billion worldwide. Elsewhere, the music documentary Oasis, Don't Look Back in Anger, is expected to make $5 to $7 million in its debut. I'm Monica Nelson with your consumer and business news.
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7: Rigorous security procedures at the nation's airports are continuing to evolve 25 years after 9/11. Correspondent Tom Costello reports required security screenings of passengers and luggage, real IDs, and a terror watch list were all in response to the 2001 terror attacks.
8: Just 2 months after the September 11th attacks, lawmakers created the TSA, an agency that's now grown to more than 60,000 workers, operating under a set of universal guidelines at more than 400 airports.
7: The Federal Air Marshal Program was also expanded, and flight crews began receiving expanded training for handling unruly passengers. A new survey shows voters would rather Democrats take control of the House than Republicans keep their majority in November's midterm elections. A Quinnipiac University poll found an 11-point difference, with 49% saying they supported Democrats, 38% backing the GOP. The rest were unsure or gave no response. That's politics. I'm Brad Siegel.
9: Bangladesh is dealing with the worst measles outbreak in the world. The South Asian nation's health ministry says there's been over 166,000 cases since March, including 1,000 measles-related deaths. Nearly 150,000 people have been hospitalized. The deadly outbreak is linked to political upheaval that caused a disruption in the country's childhood vaccine program in 2024 and 2025. The outbreak follows a decade of progress toward eliminating measles. Falling asleep with the light on, whether it's the TV or a nightlight, could weaken your heart.
10: Scientists at Tulane University say it could change the function and structure of your heart, putting you at a higher risk for cardiovascular disease. Their findings build on earlier research that found that bright light exposure at night can boost heart failure risk by 55% and make you 47% more likely to have a heart attack. But this new study is the first to show that nighttime light is linked to cardiac remodeling, typically associated with injury to the heart or chronic stress. I'm Tammy Trujillo.
9: Health update, I'm Scott Pringle.
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11: Ashley Sanchez stayed hot, scoring her league-leading 19th goal of the season on Saturday, but her North Carolina Courage fell to the San Diego Wave 2-1. Sanchez needs just one more tally to tie the league record for goals in a single season. That was set by Temwa Shawinga in 2024 when she scored 20 for the Kansas City Current. 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
2: A warning from researchers that your online reviews could come back to haunt you. Rory O'Neill reports.
3: A global team led by the University of Texas at Austin finds that how people leave their online reviews can unintentionally reveal information about who they know and their social networks. In theory, the data scraped from Yelp reviews could be used by cyber criminals to target them in a scam. The team did not find any evidence that criminals are actually using Yelp reviews to con people, just that it's possible.
2: Tesla drivers in California have until September 25th to file a claim in a class action settlement that could pay eligible owners up to $350. The lawsuit alleges Tesla improperly charged idle fees to drivers whose vehicles came with free lifetime supercharging. It also claims Tesla threatened to disable or disabled supercharger access for drivers who refused to pay. And Google is updating its password manager on Android. The new feature will let users move passwords and pass keys between apps. Tech Report. I'm at Mattinson.
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5: Practical Magic 2 looking to dethrone Spider-Man Brand New Day for first place at the box office this weekend. The sequel, starring Nicole Kidman and Sandra Bullock, is projected to make between $30 and $40 million in its debut.
6: One, two, bring it to the phone.
5: Snoop Dogg set to host the 2026 MTV Video Music Awards. CBS and MTV making the announcement. He's been nominated for 13 awards over his career with 3 wins. The news comes one day after producers announced Nirvana will receive this year's Video Vanguard Award. The VMAs will take place September 27th at the Peacock Theater in Los Angeles. Taylor Swift is receiving her first nomination at the CMA Awards in years.
7: Wearing that same smile, man, it's been a while.
5: The singer has been nominated for Single of the Year for her song, I Knew It, I Knew You. The track was released in June and featured on the Toy Story 5 soundtrack. It marks Swift's first CMA nomination in 4 years. The 60th CMA Awards will air on ABC and Disney Plus November 19th at 8 p.m. Eastern.
7: It's like
5: Alanis Morissette is getting into the holiday spirit early this year. During an appearance on Call Her Daddy with Alex Cooper, the singer said she'll be releasing a holiday album this year. She also said it'll feature a collaboration with actor Martin Short. The two will perform a rendition of a Judy Garland classic. Morissette's holiday album will feature new and original songs. A release date has yet to be announced. That's entertainment. I'm Jennifer Bolsoni.
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8: President Trump is headed back to Washington after wrapping up a 2-day visit to Ireland. Speaking with reporters before boarding Air Force One, Trump confirmed he's going to remove U.S. tariffs on Irish whiskey.
9: very unfair because others have the relief and they didn't. So I thought I'd do it.
8: But Trump also sparked controversy Saturday when he said in Dublin he would love to see a united Ireland and that he thinks it's going to happen eventually. Trump's visit also sparked protest in Dublin and other cities. And he was asked about his idea of sending $5,000 dividend checks to every American adult if Republicans keep control of the House and Senate after the midterm elections.
9: And that's because we're taking in so much money in so different ways, including the tariff.
8: Today, the Republican Speaker of the House, Mike Johnson, called President Trump's proposal to send $5,000 dividend checks to every American adult a creative idea, appearing on CNN's State of the Union.
10: He launched it at our convention and got a lot of people excited. Of course, devil's in the details. We had to figure all that out.
8: Trump has not explained how the plan would be funded. Commerce Secretary Howard Lutnick has said the checks would not come from tax money, telling NBC News they can earn the money that Donald Trump wants to pay out. A 40-year-old Pennsylvania woman has died from complications from the measles. That state's now third measles-linked death this year. The coroner's office in Jefferson County says in a Facebook post the woman died Saturday, calling her death an unfortunate reminder that measles can be a serious and potentially life-threatening disease. In the week ahead, the Federal Reserve is due to announce another decision on what to do with interest rates. Nick Harper reports there's speculation about a possible rate hike.
11: Fed Chair Kevin Walsh has already hinted that rate hikes may be coming, even though President Donald Trump is urging the Fed to cut rates.
8: New data from the Consumer Price Index out Friday showed annual inflation still well above the central bank's 2% target. I'm Scott Carr. Actress Mariska Hargitay is set to host the 2026 Emmy Awards on Monday. Hargitay will be the first woman to host the ceremony in 15 years, following Jane Lynch back in 2011. The star and executive producer of Law & Order SVU says she's excited to celebrate an extraordinary community of storytellers. The 78th Emmy Awards airs tomorrow night, 8 p.m. Eastern on NBC. It's possible every American could have a shorter work week if a new bill introduced in Congress were to pass. Lisa Carton explains.
12: The 32-Hour Work Week Act, introduced this week by Senator Bernie Sanders and Representative Mark Takano, would slowly lower the overtime threshold from the current 40 hours a week to 32. The act would also look to prevent employers from cutting workers' pay or benefits in response to the proposed reduction in work hours. Hours worked past 32 hours require compensation at time and a half, and hours past 40 hours will require double time. I'm Lisa Carton.
8: The El Nino effect has been making the waters off of California's coast much warmer, and that's brought several tropical creatures to the water there. Rich Gassone explains the latest is a giant whale shark.
13: Carl Sparunas, a spotter for commercial fisheries, told the LA Times that the shark, which poses no threat to humans, is about 14 to 16 feet long and is cruising waters around Santa Barbara Island and Malibu. They're usually seen in more tropical locales like Australia, Baja California, and the Persian Gulf, according to the report. California waters have been warmer this year, and it's attracting more tropical species. Huge bluefin tuna and rays with up to 10-foot wingspans have also been spotted. Whale sharks are the largest fish alive today, but their teeth are small. I'm Rich Cassone.
8: The defensive end for the L.A. Rams, Myles Garrett, will have to miss some time. Several sources say Garrett will undergo arthroscopic surgery on his knee and placed on injured reserve, missing at least the next four games. This after the Rams suffered a season-opening loss to the San Francisco 49ers in Australia. I'm Scott Carr.
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14: Heavy rain and thunderstorms will target the upper Midwest from eastern Nebraska and South Dakota into Minnesota and Wisconsin. Some storms could produce torrential rainfall and localized flooding. Farther east, scattered showers and thunderstorms remain possible from the Great Lakes and Ohio Valley into portions of the Northeast and Mid-Atlantic as a cold front continues pushing through. A developing storm system brings much cooler, wetter weather to the Pacific Northwest and Northern Rockies. Higher elevations of western Montana could even see some snow. Meanwhile, summer is hanging on across the southern plains. Texas and neighboring states stay hot with temperatures well into the 90s and potentially approaching triple digits in some areas. The southwest remains warm with scattered monsoon thunderstorms possible around the Four Corners, and much of California stays generally dry. And that's a look at your national forecast. I'm Jim Forbes.
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15: Possible AFC title preview. Bills-Texans give the ball to Josh Allen with two to play. He wins. He slings a touchdown pass. Bills hold on. Derrick Henry's moving up the record books.
16: Henry, and he has another touchdown. That's three for Derrick Henry, waving so long to the Colts fans.
15: CBS Sports, Henry passes Marcus Allen. He's now third all-time in rushing TDs as the Ravens cook the Colts. Jags dump the Browns. Steelers edge the Falcons. Jets ground at the Titans. Bengals outlast the Bucs. Bears skin the Panthers. And the Lions, they sneak by the Saints in overtime. Afternoon slate features Washington and Philly, Vegas and Miami, Green Bay, Minnesota, Arizona, and the Chargers. And Sunday night football, Giants, they host the Cowboys. Baseball, Yankees blank the Mets, while the Phillies avoided a sweep in Atlanta. Tennis, U.S. Open, world number one, Alex Zverev beats American Ben Shelton for the title. That's sports. I'm Rob Bushka.
5: President Trump says that nearly a million people could be getting a $500 Obamacare refund starting in October. Tammy Trujillo with details.
17: The money will go to people in 30 states that use the federally operated exchange to buy insurance plans under the Affordable Care Act, the formal name for Obamacare. The money comes after enrollees were hit with massive insurance premiums after Congress let subsidies expire at the end of 2025. Recipients would mostly be those in middle-income households that don't currently receive federal assistance to pay for insurance premiums.
5: And financing a home loan getting even more expensive.
18: 30-year fixed-rate mortgage rose to 6.76%, the highest home loan rate since last June. Borrowing costs also rose for home buyers who typically refinance with 15-year fixed-rate mortgages, which rose to 6.09%, up from 5.5% a year ago. I'm Eva Basinger.
5: And a warning from researchers that your online reviews could come back to haunt you. Rory O'Neill explains.
3: A global team led by the University of Texas at Austin finds that how people leave their online reviews can unintentionally reveal information about who they know and their social networks. In theory, the data scraped from Yelp reviews could be used by cyber criminals to target them in a scam. The team did not find any evidence that criminals are actually using Yelp reviews to con people, just that it's possible.
5: And Practical Magic 2 may be dethroning Spider-Man Brand New Day over the weekend.
19: Everyone we love dies.
20: Oh, right.
19: A really horrible death. But, I mean, it's not great for the Tinder bio.
5: The sequel starring Nicole Kidman and Sandra Bullock is projected to make between $30 and $40 million in its debut. Meanwhile, Brand New Day has made $923 million domestically and over $2 billion worldwide. Elsewhere, the music documentary Oasis, Don't Look Back in Anger, is expected to make $5 to $7 million in its debut. I'm Monica Nelson with your consumer and business news.
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21: Rigorous security procedures at the nation's airports are continuing to evolve 25 years after 9/11. Correspondent Tom Costello reports required security screenings of passengers and luggage, real IDs, and a terror watch list were all in response to the 2001 terror attacks.
2: Just 2 months after the September 11th attacks, lawmakers created the TSA, an agency that's now grown to more than 60,000 workers, operating under a set of universal guidelines at more than 400 airports.
21: The Federal Air Marshal Program was also expanded, and flight crews began receiving expanded training for handling unruly passengers. A new survey shows voters would rather Democrats take control of the House than Republicans keep their majority in November's midterm elections. A Quinnipiac University poll found an 11-point difference, with 49% saying they supported Democrats, 38% backing the GOP. The rest were unsure or gave no response. That's politics. I'm Brad Siegel.
20: Bangladesh is dealing with the worst measles outbreak in the world. The South Asian nation's health ministry says there's been over 166,000 cases since March, including 1,000 measles-related deaths. Nearly 150,000 people have been hospitalized. The deadly outbreak is linked to political upheaval that caused a disruption in the country's childhood vaccine program in 2024 and 2025. The outbreak follows a decade of progress toward eliminating measles. Falling asleep with the light on, whether it's the TV or a nightlight, could weaken your heart.
17: Scientists at Tulane University say it could change the function and structure of your heart, putting you at a higher risk for cardiovascular disease. Their findings build on earlier research that found that bright light exposure at night can boost heart failure risk by 55% and make you 47% more likely to have a heart attack. But this new study is the first to show that nighttime light is linked to cardiac remodeling, typically associated with injury to the heart or chronic stress. I'm Tammy Trujillo.
20: Health update, I'm Scott Pringle.
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22: Ashley Sanchez stayed hot, scoring her league-leading 19th goal of the season on Saturday, but her North Carolina Courage fell to the San Diego Wave 2-1. Sanchez needs just one more tally to tie the league record for goals in a single season. That was set by Temwashawinga in 2024 when she scored 20 for the Kansas City Current. 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
26: A warning from researchers that your online reviews could come back to haunt you. Rory O'Neill reports.
3: A global team led by the University of Texas at Austin finds that how people leave their online reviews can unintentionally reveal information about who they know and their social networks. In theory, the data scraped from Yelp reviews could be used by cyber criminals to target them in a scam. The team did not find any evidence that criminals are actually using Yelp reviews to con people, just that it's possible.
26: Tesla drivers in California have until September 25th to file a claim in a class action settlement that could pay eligible owners up to $350. The lawsuit alleges Tesla improperly charged idle fees to drivers whose vehicles came with free lifetime supercharging. It also claims Tesla threatened to disable or disabled supercharger access for drivers who refused to pay. And Google is updating its password manager on Android. The new feature will let users move passwords and pass keys between apps. Tech Report. I'm at Mattinson.
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5: Practical Magic 2 looking to dethrone Spider-Man Brand New Day for first place at the box office this weekend. The sequel, starring Nicole Kidman and Sandra Bullock, is projected to make between $30 and $40 million in its debut.
1: One, two.
6: two, bring it to the four.
5: Snoop Dogg set to host the 2026 MTV Video Music Awards. CBS and MTV making the announcement. He's been nominated for 13 awards over his career with 3 wins. The news comes one day after producers announced Nirvana will receive this year's Video Vanguard Award. The VMAs will take place September 27th at the Peacock Theater in Los Angeles. Taylor Swift is receiving her first nomination at the CMA Awards in years. Singer has been nominated for Single of the Year for her song, I Knew It, I Knew You. The track was released in June and featured on the Toy Story 5 soundtrack. It marks Swift's first CMA nomination in 4 years. The 60th CMA Awards will air on ABC and Disney Plus November 19th at 8 p.m. Eastern. It's like Alanis Morissette is getting into the holiday spirit early this year. During an appearance on Caller Daddy with Alex Cooper, the singer said she'll be releasing a holiday album this year. She also said it'll feature a collaboration with actor Martin Short. The two will perform a rendition of a Judy Garland classic. Morissette's holiday album will feature new and original songs. A release date has yet to be announced. That's entertainment. I'm Jennifer Bolsoni.
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8: President Trump is headed back to Washington after wrapping up a 2-day visit to Ireland. Speaking with reporters before boarding Air Force One, Trump confirmed he's going to remove U.S. tariffs on Irish whiskey.
10: Very unfair because others have the relief and they didn't, so I thought I'd do it.
8: But Trump also sparked controversy Saturday when he said in Dublin he would love to see a united Ireland and that he thinks it's going to happen eventually. Trump's visit also sparked protest in Dublin and other cities. And he was asked about his idea of sending $5,000 dividend checks to every American adult if Republicans keep control of the House and Senate after the midterm elections.
10: And that's because we're taking in so much money in so different ways, including the tariff.
8: Today, the Republican Speaker of the House, Mike Johnson, called President Trump's proposal to send $5,000 dividend checks to every American adult a creative idea, appearing on CNN's State of the Union.
11: He launched it at the at our convention and got a lot of people excited. Of course, devil's in the details. We had to figure all that out.
8: Trump has not explained how the plan would be funded. Commerce Secretary Howard Lutnick has said the checks would not come from tax money, telling NBC News they can earn the money that Donald Trump wants to pay out. A 40-year-old Pennsylvania woman has died from complications from the measles. That state's now third measles-linked death this year. The coroner's office in Jefferson County says in a Facebook post the woman died Saturday, calling her death an unfortunate reminder that measles can be a serious and potentially life-threatening disease. In the week ahead, the Federal Reserve is due to announce another decision on what to do with interest rates. Nick Harper reports there's speculation about a possible rate hike.
12: Fed Chair Kevin Walsh has already hinted that rate hikes may be coming, even though President Donald Trump is urging the Fed to cut rates.
8: New data from the Consumer Price Index out Friday showed annual inflation still well above the central bank's 2% target. I'm Scott Carr. Actress Mariska Hargitay is set to host the 2026 Emmy Awards on Monday. Hargitay will be the first woman to host the ceremony in 15 years, following Jane Lynch back in 2011. The star and executive producer of Law & Order SVU says she's excited to celebrate an extraordinary community of storytellers. The 78th Emmy Awards airs tomorrow night, 8 p.m. Eastern on NBC.
0: It's possible every American could have a shorter work week if a new bill introduced in Congress were to pass, Lisa Carton explains.
13: The 32-hour work week act introduced this week by Senator Bernie Sanders and Representative Mark Takano would slowly lower the overtime threshold from the current 40 hours a week to 32. The act would also look to prevent employers from cutting workers' pay or benefits in response to the proposed reduction in work hours. Hours worked past 32 hours require compensation at time and a half, and hours past 40 hours will require double time. I'm Lisa Carton.
0: The El Nino effect has been making the waters off of California's coast much warmer, and that's brought several tropical creatures to the water there. Rich Gassone explains the latest is a giant whale shark.
14: Carl Sparunas, a spotter for commercial fisheries, told the LA Times that the shark, which poses no threat to humans, is about 14 to 16 feet long and is cruising waters around Santa Barbara Island and Malibu. They're usually seen in more tropical locales like Australia, Baja California, and the Persian Gulf, according to the report. California waters have been warmer this year, and it's attracting more tropical species. Huge bluefin tuna and rays with up to 10-foot wingspans have also been spotted. Whale sharks are the largest fish alive today, but their teeth are small. I'm Rich Cassone.
0: The defensive end for the LA Rams, Miles Garrett, will have to miss some time. Several sources say Garrett will undergo arthroscopic surgery on his knee and placed on injured reserve, missing at least the next four games. This after the Rams suffered a season-opening loss to the San Francisco 49ers in Australia. I'm Scott Carr.
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16: Heavy rain and thunderstorms will target the upper Midwest from eastern Nebraska and South Dakota into Minnesota and Wisconsin. Some storms could produce torrential rainfall and localized flooding. Farther east, scattered showers and thunderstorms remain possible from the Great Lakes and Ohio Valley into portions of the Northeast and Mid-Atlantic as a cold front continues pushing through. A developing storm system brings much cooler, wetter weather to the Pacific Northwest and northern Rockies. Higher elevations of western Montana could even see some snow. Meanwhile, summer is hanging on across the southern plains. Texas and neighboring states stay hot with temperatures well into the 90s and potentially approaching triple digits in some areas. The southwest remains warm with scattered monsoon thunderstorms possible around the Four Corners, and much of California stays generally dry. And that's a look at your national forecast. I'm Jim Forbes.
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18: Josh Allen had another game-winning touchdown drive as the Bills beat the Texans in Houston with under 2 minutes to play.
19: Looking down at these stats, man, our guys made some great plays. That's a huge thanks to, one, our O-line and our guys for putting in the work and effort this week for figuring it out and getting us a good plan and then going out there and executing it.
18: Allen finished with two touchdowns, 334 yards. Three rushing touchdowns for Derrick Henry pushed the Ravens past the Colts. He's now third all-time on the NFL's rushing touchdown list. Saints forced overtime in Detroit but lost to the Lions. Steelers clipped the Falcons. Trevor Lawrence threw four tutties as the Jags pound the Browns. Wins for the Jets, Bengals, and the Bears. Matinee games include the Raiders and Dolphins, Cardinals, Chargers, Packers, Vikings, Eagles, Commanders, and Sunday night, Dallas visits the Giants. Baseball, Marlins walked off the Dodgers, Yankees blanked the Mets, and the Phillies escape a sweep in Atlanta, and Alex Zverev wins the U.S. Open in tennis, topping American Ben Shelton. That's sports. I'm Rob Bushko.
5: President Trump says that nearly a million people could be getting a $500 Obamacare refund starting in October. Tammy Trujillo with details.
17: The money will go to people in 30 states that use the federally operated exchange to buy insurance plans under the Affordable Care Act, the formal name for Obamacare. The money comes after enrollees were hit with massive insurance premiums after Congress let subsidies expire at the end of 2025. Recipients would mostly be those in middle-income households that don't currently receive federal assistance to pay for insurance premiums.
5: And financing a home loan getting even more expensive.
27: 30-year fixed-rate mortgage rose to 6.76%, the highest home loan rate since last June. Borrowing costs also rose for home buyers who typically refinance with 15-year fixed-rate mortgages, which rose to 6.09%, up from 5.5% a year ago. I'm Eva Basinger.
5: And a warning from researchers that your online reviews could come back to haunt you. Rory O'Neill explains.
3: A global team led by the University of Texas at Austin finds that how people leave their online reviews can unintentionally reveal information about who they know and their social networks. In theory, the data scraped from Yelp reviews could be used by cyber criminals to target them in a scam. The team did not find any evidence that criminals are actually using Yelp reviews to con people, just that it's possible.
2: And Practical Magic 2 may be dethroning Spider-Man Brand New Day over the weekend.
20: Everyone we love dies.
21: Oh, right.
20: A really horrible death. But, I mean, it's not great for the Tinder bio.
2: The sequel starring Nicole Kidman and Sandra Bullock is projected to make between $30 and $40 million in its debut. Meanwhile, Brand New Day has made $923 million domestically and over $2 billion worldwide. Elsewhere, the music documentary Oasis, Don't Look Back in Anger, is expected to make $5 to $7 million in its debut. I'm Monica Nelson with your consumer and business news.
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18: Rigorous security procedures at the nation's airports are continuing to evolve 25 years after 9/11. Correspondent Tom Costello reports required security screenings of passengers and luggage, real IDs, and a terror watch list were all in response to the 2001 terror attacks.
26: Just 2 months after the September 11th attacks, lawmakers created the TSA, an agency that's now grown to more than 60,000 workers, operating under a set of universal guidelines at more than 400 airports.
18: The Federal Air Marshal Program was also expanded, and flight crews began receiving expanded training for handling unruly passengers. A new survey shows voters would rather Democrats take control of the House than Republicans keep their majority in November's midterm elections. A Quinnipiac University poll found an 11-point difference, with 49% saying they supported Democrats, 38% backing the GOP. The rest were unsure or gave no response. That's politics. I'm Brad Siegel.
28: Bangladesh is dealing with the worst measles outbreak in the world. The South Asian nation's health ministry says there's been over 166,000 cases since March, including 1,000 measles-related deaths. Nearly 150,000 people have been hospitalized. The deadly outbreak is linked to political upheaval that caused a disruption in the country's childhood vaccine program in 2024 and 2025. The outbreak follows a decade of progress toward eliminating measles. Falling asleep with the light on, whether it's the TV or a nightlight, could weaken your heart.
17: Scientists at Tulane University say it could change the function and structure of your heart, putting you at a higher risk for cardiovascular disease. Their findings build on earlier research that found that bright light exposure at night can boost heart failure risk by 55% and make you 47% more likely to have a heart attack. But this new study is the first to show that nighttime light is linked to cardiac remodeling, typically associated with injury to the heart or chronic stress. I'm Tammy Trujillo.
28: Health update, I'm Scott Pringle.
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29: Ashley Sanchez stayed hot, scoring her league-leading 19th goal of the season on Saturday, but her North Carolina Courage fell to the San Diego Wave 2-1. Sanchez needs just one more tally to tie the league record for goals in a single season. That was set by Temwa Shewinga in 2024 when she scored 20 for the Kansas City Current. 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
4: A warning from researchers that your online reviews could come back to haunt you. Rory O'Neill reports.
3: A global team led by the University of Texas at Austin finds that how people leave their online reviews can unintentionally reveal information about who they know and their social networks. In theory, the data scraped from Yelp reviews could be used by cyber criminals to target them in a scam. The team did not find any evidence that criminals are actually using Yelp reviews to con people, just that it's possible.
4: Tesla drivers in California have until September 25th to file a claim in a class action settlement that could pay eligible owners up to $350. The lawsuit alleges Tesla improperly charged idle fees to drivers whose vehicles came with free lifetime supercharging. It also claims Tesla threatened to disable or disabled supercharger access for drivers who refused to pay. And Google is updating its password manager on Android. The new feature will let users move passwords and pass keys between apps. Tech Report. I'm at Mattinson.
15: 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The latest in entertainment.
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5: Practical Magic 2 looking to dethrone Spider-Man Brand New Day for first place at the box office this weekend. The sequel, starring Nicole Kidman and Sandra Bullock, is projected to make between $30 and $40 million in its debut.
7: One, two. Bring it to the phone.
5: Snoop Dogg set to host the 2026 MTV Video Music Awards. CBS and MTV making the announcement. He's been nominated for 13 awards over his career with 3 wins. The news comes one day after producers announced Nirvana will receive this year's Video Vanguard Award. The VMAs will take place September 27th at the Peacock Theater in Los Angeles. Taylor Swift is receiving her first nomination at the CMA Awards in years.
8: Wearing that same smile, man, it's been a while.
5: The singer has been nominated for Single of the Year for her song, I Knew It, I Knew You. The track was released in June and featured on the Toy Story 5 soundtrack. It marks Swift's first CMA nomination in 4 years. The 60th CMA Awards will air on ABC and Disney Plus November 19th at 8 p.m. Eastern.
8: It's like
5: Alanis Morissette is getting into the holiday spirit early this year. During an appearance on Caller Daddy with Alex Cooper, the singer said she'll be releasing a holiday album this year. She also said it'll feature a collaboration with actor Martin Short. The two will perform a rendition of a Judy Garland classic. Morissette's holiday album will feature new and original songs. A release date has yet to be announced. That's entertainment. I'm Jennifer Bolsoni.
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22: Can the V6 Nissan Frontier tow a 6,000-pound boulder?
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22: Can it pull a stuck ATV out of a ditch?
23: One? Make it three.
22: Can it find the path when the map ends?
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0: President Trump is headed back to Washington after wrapping up a 2-day visit to Ireland. Speaking with reporters before boarding Air Force One, Trump confirmed he's going to remove U.S. tariffs on Irish whiskey.
9: Very unfair because others have the relief and they didn't. So I thought I'd do it.
0: But Trump also sparked controversy Saturday when he said in Dublin he would love to see a united Ireland and that he thinks it's going to happen eventually. Trump's visit also sparked protest in Dublin and other cities. And he was asked about his idea of sending $5,000 dividend checks to every American adult if Republicans keep control of the House and Senate after the midterm elections.
9: And that's because we're taking in so much money in so different ways, including the tariff.
0: Today, the Republican Speaker of the House, Mike Johnson, called President Trump's proposal to send $5,000 dividend checks to every American adult a creative idea, appearing on CNN's State of the Union.
10: He launched it at the at our convention and got a lot of people excited. Of course, devil's in the details. We had to figure all that out.
0: Trump has not explained how the plan would be funded. Commerce Secretary Howard Lutnick has said the checks would not come from tax money, telling NBC News they can earn the money that Donald Trump wants to pay out. A 40-year-old Pennsylvania woman has died from complications from the measles. That state's now third measles-linked death this year. The coroner's office in Jefferson County says in a Facebook post the woman died Saturday, calling her death an unfortunate reminder that measles can be a serious and potentially life-threatening disease. In the week ahead, the Federal Reserve is due to announce another decision on what to do with interest rates. Nick Harper reports there's speculation about a possible rate hike.
11: Fed Chair Kevin Warsh has already hinted that rate hikes may be coming, even though President Donald Trump is urging the Fed to cut rates.
0: New data from the Consumer Price Index out Friday showed annual inflation still well above the central bank's 2% target. I'm Scott Carr. Actress Mariska Hargitay is set to host the 2026 Emmy Awards on Monday. Hargitay will be the first woman to host the ceremony in 15 years, following Jane Lynch back in 2011. The star and executive producer of Law & Order SVU says she's excited to celebrate an extraordinary community of storytellers. The 78th Emmy Awards airs tomorrow night, 8 p.m. Eastern on NBC. It's possible every American could have a shorter work week if a new bill introduced in Congress were to pass, Lisa Carton explains.
12: The 32-Hour Work Week Act, introduced this week by Senator Bernie Sanders and Representative Mark Takano, would slowly lower the overtime threshold from the current 40 hours a week to 32. The act would also look to prevent employers from cutting workers' pay or benefits in response to the proposed reduction in work hours. Hours worked past 32 hours require compensation at time and a half, and hours past 40 hours will require double time. I'm Lisa Carton.
0: The El Nino effect has been making the waters off of California's coast much warmer, and that's brought several tropical creatures to the water there. Rich Gassone explains the latest is a giant whale shark.
13: Carl Sparunas, a spotter for commercial fisheries, told the LA Times that the shark, which poses no threat to humans, is about 14 to 16 feet long and is cruising waters around Santa Barbara Island and Malibu. They're usually seen in more tropical locales like Australia, Baja California, and the Persian Gulf, according to the report. California waters have been warmer this year, and it's attracting more tropical species. Huge bluefin tuna and rays with up to 10-foot wingspans have also been spotted. Whale sharks are the largest fish alive today, but their teeth are small. I'm Rich Cassone.
0: The defensive end for the L.A. Rams, Myles Garrett, will have to miss some time. Several sources say Garrett will undergo arthroscopic surgery on his knee and placed on injured reserve, missing at least the next four games. This after the Rams suffered a season-opening loss to the San Francisco 49ers in Australia. I'm Scott Carr.
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14: Heavy rain and thunderstorms will target the upper Midwest from eastern Nebraska and South Dakota into Minnesota and Wisconsin. Some storms could produce torrential rainfall and localized flooding. Farther east, scattered showers and thunderstorms remain possible from the Great Lakes and Ohio Valley into portions of the Northeast and Mid-Atlantic as a cold front continues pushing through. A developing storm system brings much cooler, wetter weather to the Pacific Northwest and northern Rockies. Higher elevations of western Montana could even see some snow. Meanwhile, summer is hanging on across the southern plains. Texas and neighboring states stay hot with temperatures well into the 90s and potentially approaching triple digits in some areas. The southwest remains warm with scattered monsoon thunderstorms possible around the Four Corners, and much of California stays generally dry. And that's a look at your national forecast. I'm Jim Forbes.
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2: Josh Allen had another game-winning touchdown drive as the Bills beat the Texans in Houston with under 2 minutes to play.
16: Looking down at these stats, man, our guys made some great plays. That's a huge thanks to, one, our O-line and our guys for putting in the work and effort this week for figuring it out and getting us a good plan and then going out there and executing it.
2: Allen finished with two touchdowns, 334 yards. Three rushing touchdowns for Derrick Henry pushed the Ravens past the Colts. He's now third all-time on the NFL's rushing touchdown list. Saints forced overtime in Detroit but lost to the Lions. Steelers clipped the Falcons. Trevor Lawrence threw four tutties as the Jags pound the Browns. Wins for the Jets, Bengals, and the Bears. Matinee games include the Raiders and Dolphins, Cardinals, Chargers, Packers, Vikings, Eagles, Commanders, and Sunday night, Dallas visits the Giants. Baseball, Marlins walked off the Dodgers, Yankees blanked the Mets, and the Phillies escape a sweep in Atlanta, and Alex Zverev wins the U.S. Open in tennis, topping American Ben Shelton. That's sports. I'm Rob Bushko.
17: President Trump says that nearly a million people could be getting a $500 Obamacare refund starting in October. Tammy Trujillo with details.
18: The money will go to people in 30 states that use the federally operated exchange to buy insurance plans under the Affordable Care Act, the formal name for Obamacare. The money comes after enrollees were hit with massive insurance premiums after Congress let subsidies expire at the end of 2025. Recipients would mostly be those in middle-income households that don't currently receive federal assistance to pay for insurance premiums.
19: And financing a home loan getting even more expensive.
20: 30-year fixed-rate mortgage rose to 6.76%, the highest home loan rate since last June. Borrowing costs also rose for home buyers who typically refinance with 15-year fixed-rate mortgages, which rose to 6.09%, up from 5.5% a year ago. I'm Eva Basinger.
19: And a warning from researchers that your online reviews could come back to haunt you. Rory O'Neill explains.
3: A global team led by the University of Texas at Austin finds that how people leave their online reviews can unintentionally reveal information about who they know and their social networks. In theory, the data scraped from Yelp reviews could be used by cyber criminals to target them in a scam. The team did not find any evidence that criminals are actually using Yelp reviews to con people, just that it's possible.
19: And Practical Magic 2 may be dethroning Spider-Man Brand New Day over the weekend.
21: Everyone we love dies.
24: Oh, right.
21: A really horrible death. But, I mean, it's not great for the Tinder bio.
19: The sequel starring Nicole Kidman and Sandra Bullock is projected to make between $30 and $40 million in its debut. Meanwhile, Brand New Day has made $923 million domestically and over $2 billion worldwide. Elsewhere, the music documentary Oasis, Don't Look Back in Anger, is expected to make $5 to $7 million in its debut. I'm Monica Nelson with your consumer and business news.
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2: Rigorous security procedures at the nation's airports are continuing to evolve 25 years after 9/11. Correspondent Tom Costello reports required security screenings of passengers and luggage, real IDs, and a terror watch list were all in response to the 2001 terror attacks.
27: Just 2 months after the September 11th attacks, lawmakers created the TSA.
4: an agency that's now grown to more than 60,000 workers, operating under a set of universal guidelines at more than 400 airports.
5: The Federal Air Marshal Program was also expanded, and flight crews began receiving expanded training for handling unruly passengers. A new survey shows voters would rather Democrats take control of the House than Republicans keep their majority in November's midterm elections. A Quinnipiac University poll found an 11-point difference, with 49% saying they supported Democrats, 38% backing the GOP. The rest were unsure or gave no response. That's politics. I'm Brad Siegel.
6: Bangladesh is dealing with the worst measles outbreak in the world. The South Asian nation's health ministry says there's been over 166,000 cases since March, including 1,000 measles-related deaths. Nearly 150,000 people have been hospitalized. The deadly outbreak is linked to political upheaval that caused a disruption in the country's childhood vaccine program in 2024 and 2025. The outbreak follows a decade of progress toward eliminating measles. Falling asleep with the light on, whether it's the TV or a nightlight, could weaken your heart.
18: Scientists at Tulane University say it could change the function and structure of your heart, putting you at a higher risk for cardiovascular disease. Their findings build on earlier research that found that bright light exposure at night can boost heart failure risk by 55% and make you 47% more likely to have a heart attack. But this new study is the first to show that nighttime light is linked to cardiac remodeling, typically associated with injury to the heart or chronic stress. I'm Tammy Trujillo.
6: Health update, I'm Scott Pringle.
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7: Ashley Sanchez stayed hot, scoring her league-leading 19th goal of the season on Saturday, but her North Carolina Courage fell to the San Diego Wave 2-1. Sanchez needs just one more tally to tie the league record for goals in a single season. That was set by Temwa Shawinga in 2024 when she scored 20 for the Kansas City Current. 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
8: A warning from researchers that your online reviews could come back to haunt you. Rory O'Neill reports.
3: A global team led by the University of Texas at Austin finds that how people leave their online reviews can unintentionally reveal information about who they know and their social networks. In theory, the data scraped from Yelp reviews could be used by cyber criminals to target them in a scam. The team did not find any evidence that criminals are actually using Yelp reviews to con people, just that it's possible.
8: Tesla drivers in California have until September 25th to file a claim in a class action settlement that could pay eligible owners up to $350. The lawsuit alleges Tesla improperly charged idle fees to drivers whose vehicles came with free lifetime supercharging. It also claims Tesla threatened to disable or disabled supercharger access for drivers who refused to pay. And Google is updating its password manager on Android. The new feature will let users move passwords and pass keys between apps. Tech Report. I'm at Mattinson.
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24: Practical Magic 2 looking to dethrone Spider-Man Brand New Day for first place at the box office this weekend. The sequel, starring Nicole Kidman and Sandra Bullock, is projected to make between $30 and $40 million in its debut.
27: One, two, three.
1: three into the four.
24: Snoop Dogg set to host the 2026 MTV Video Music Awards. CBS and MTV making the announcement. He's been nominated for 13 awards over his career with 3 wins. The news comes one day after producers announced Nirvana will receive this year's Video Vanguard Award. The VMAs will take place September 27th at the Peacock Theater in Los Angeles. Taylor Swift is receiving her first nomination at the CMA Awards in years. Wearing that same smile, man, it's been a while. The singer has been nominated for Single of the Year for her song, I Knew It, I Knew You. The track was released in June and featured on the Toy Story 5 soundtrack. It marks Swift's first CMA nomination in 4 years. The 60th CMA Awards will air on ABC and Disney Plus November 19th at 8 p.m. Eastern. It's like Alanis Morissette is getting into the holiday spirit early this year. During an appearance on Caller Daddy with Alex Cooper, the singer said she'll be releasing a holiday album this year. She also said it'll feature a collaboration with actor Martin Short. The two will perform a rendition of a Judy Garland classic. Morissette's holiday album will feature new and original songs. A release date has yet to be announced. That's entertainment. I'm Jennifer Bolsoni.
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25: Mickey and friends are rolling out the red carpet to celebrate your favorite stars and you.

0: Nuremberg. On Saturday, Trump sparked some controversy in saying that he would love to see a united Ireland and thinks it's going to happen eventually. Trump's visit also sparked weekend protests in Dublin and other cities. The minority leader in the U.S. House, Hakeem Jeffries, is saying lawmakers need to act urgently to address the challenges that artificial intelligence bring, appearing on ABC's This Week.
1: We should take decisive action now so that we can slow down, as the CEOs have recently acknowledged, slow down the pace of development.
0: He says a Democratic caucus plans to meet Tuesday and that a high priority will be action on artificial intelligence.
1: Well, we certainly need to begin to act urgently to address the challenges that exist. And unfortunately, Republicans have abandoned their responsibility.
0: This after the CEO of AI research company Anthropic called for a serious slowdown in the AI race. We get more from Lisa Carton.
2: In an essay posted today, CEO Dario Amodei wrote, "We must slow the pace at which we improve the capabilities of AI models." He cautioned that people may lose control of AI and the technology can be misused for cyber attacks and bioterrorism and serious economic disruption. Amodei's weekend post comes after an Anthropic researcher's resignation over concerns that the firm and its competitors are not acting responsibly with AI development.
0: Some researchers are warning the public of a rare but possibly life-threatening brain disorder that may be tied to GLP-1 weight loss drugs. A new study published in Clinical Nutrition identified 15 reported cases of a neurological disorder caused by severe vitamin B1 deficiency in people taking GLP-1s. I'm Scott Carr. Reports say several large U.S. companies in at least one city are planning health benefit cutbacks in 2027. Walt Disney, Bloomberg, Starbucks, Deloitte, and the city of Dallas, Texas are among those expected to trim healthcare spending next year. Consulting firm PwC says health plans are projecting increases in medical costs of around 9% in 2027. Insurer Aon predicts higher costs, with U.S. employer healthcare costs rising 9.5% next year. That would push average costs higher by more than $19,000 per employee. Some L.A. Rams fans may be disappointed now that defensive end Myles Garrett is set to miss several games. Lisa Carton has more.
2: Multiple sources report that Garrett will have arthroscopic surgery on his knee and be placed on injured reserve. He will miss at least the next four games. Garrett would be eligible to return in week six when the Rams take on the Arizona Cardinals. This comes after L.A. suffered a season-opening loss to the San Francisco 49ers in Australia.
0: Nashville International Airport is another step closer to being renamed in honor of the late Dolly Parton. Here's Jim Forbes.
3: The Metropolitan Nashville Airport Authority Board of Commissioners voted unanimously to move forward with the plan. A final name has not been chosen. The board said, quote, "It's working closely with the appropriate parties to thoughtfully determine how Dolly Parton's name and legacy will be incorporated." Tennessee Governor Bill Lee is fully supportive. I'm Jim Forbes.
0: Canadian singer Celine Dion is back on stage in Paris. That's after taking several years off. Dion canceled tours after being diagnosed with stiff person syndrome, a rare neurological disorder. Dion's working on a Paris residency, which has been expanded to 16 shows due to popular demand. I'm Scott Carr.
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3: Heavy rain and thunderstorms will target the upper Midwest from eastern Nebraska and South Dakota into Minnesota and Wisconsin. Some storms could produce torrential rainfall and localized flooding. Farther east, scattered showers and thunderstorms remain possible from the Great Lakes and Ohio Valley into portions of the Northeast and Mid-Atlantic as a cold front continues pushing through. A developing storm system brings much cooler, wetter weather to the Pacific Northwest and northern Rockies. Higher elevations of western Montana could even see some snow. Meanwhile, summer is hanging on across the southern plains. Texas and neighboring states stay hot, with temperatures well into the 90s and potentially approaching triple digits in some areas. The Southwest remains warm, with scattered monsoon thunderstorms possible around the Four Corners, and much of California stays generally dry. And that's a look at your national forecast. I'm Jim Forbes.
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5: Josh Allen had another game-winning touchdown drive as the Bills beat the Texans in Houston with under 2 minutes to play.
6: Looking down at these stats, man, our guys made some great plays. That's a huge thanks to, one, our

0: our line and our guys for putting in the work and effort this week, for figuring it out and getting us a good plan and then going out there and executing it.
1: Allen finished with 2 touchdowns, 334 yards. 3 rushing touchdowns for Derrick Henry pushed the Ravens past the Colts. He's now 3rd all-time on the NFL's rushing touchdown list. Saints forced overtime in Detroit but lost to the Lions. Steelers clipped the Falcons. Trevor Lawrence threw 4 TDs as the Jags pound the Browns. Wins for the Jets, Bengals, and the Bears. Matinee games include the Raiders and Dolphins, Cardinals, Chargers, Packers, Vikings, Eagles, Commanders, and Sunday night, Dallas visits the Giants. Baseball, Marlins walked off the Dodgers, Yankees blanked the Mets, and the Phillies escape a sweep in Atlanta, and Alex Zverev wins the U.S. Open in tennis, topping American Ben Shelton. That's sports. I'm Rob Bushko.
2: President Trump says that nearly 1 million people could be getting a $500 Obamacare refund starting in October. Tammy Trujillo with details.
3: The money will go to people in 30 states that use the federally operated exchange to buy insurance plans under the Affordable Care Act, the formal name for Obamacare. The money comes after enrollees were hit with massive insurance premiums after Congress let subsidies expire at the end of 2025. Recipients would mostly be those in middle-income households that don't currently receive federal assistance to pay for insurance premiums.
4: And financing a home loan getting even more expensive.
5: 30-year fixed-rate mortgage rose to 6.76%, the highest home loan rate since last June. Borrowing costs also rose for home buyers who typically refinance with 15-year fixed-rate mortgages, which rose to 6.09%, up from 5.5% a year ago. I'm Eva Basinger.
4: And a warning from researchers that your online reviews could come back to haunt you. Rory O'Neill explains.
6: A global team led by the University of Texas at Austin finds that how people leave their online reviews can unintentionally reveal information about who they know and their social networks. In theory, the data scraped from Yelp reviews could be used by cyber criminals to target them in a scam. The team did not find any evidence that criminals are actually using Yelp reviews to con people, just that it's possible.
4: And Practical Magic 2 may be dethroning Spider-Man Brand New Day over the weekend.
7: Everyone we love dies.
8: Oh, right.
7: A really horrible death. But, I mean, it's not great for the Tinder bio.
4: The sequel starring Nicole Kidman and Sandra Bullock is projected to make between $30 and $40 million in its debut. Meanwhile, Brand New Day has made $923 million domestically and over $2 billion worldwide. Elsewhere, the music documentary Oasis, Don't Look Back in Anger, is expected to make $5 to $7 million in its debut. I'm Monica Nelson with your consumer and business news.
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11: Rigorous security procedures at the nation's airports are continuing to evolve 25 years after 9/11. Correspondent Tom Costello reports required security screenings of passengers and luggage, real IDs, and a terror watch list were all in response to the 2001 terror attacks.
12: Just 2 months after the September 11th attacks, lawmakers created the TSA, an agency that's now grown to more than 60,000 workers, operating under a set of universal guidelines at more than 400 airports.
11: The Federal Air Marshal Program was also expanded, and flight crews began receiving expanded training for handling unruly passengers. A new survey shows voters would rather Democrats take control of the House than Republicans keep their majority in November's midterm elections. A Quinnipiac University poll found an 11-point difference, with 49% saying they supported Democrats, 38% backing the GOP. The rest were unsure or gave no response. That's politics. I'm Brad Siegel.
8: Bangladesh is dealing with the worst measles outbreak in the world. The South Asian nation's health ministry says there's been over 166,000 cases since March, including 1,000 measles-related deaths. Nearly 150,000 people have been hospitalized. The deadly outbreak is linked to political upheaval that caused a disruption in the country's childhood vaccine program in 2024 and 2025. The outbreak follows a decade of progress toward eliminating measles. Falling asleep with the light on, whether it's the TV or a nightlight, could weaken your heart.
3: Scientists at Tulane University say it could change the function and structure of your heart, putting you at a higher risk for cardiovascular disease. Their findings build on earlier research that found that bright light exposure at night can boost heart failure risk by 55% and make you 47% more likely to have a heart attack. But this new study is the first to show that nighttime light is linked to cardiac remodeling, typically associated with injury to the heart or chronic stress. I'm Tammy Trujillo.
8: Health update, I'm Scott Pringle.
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13: Ashley Sanchez stayed hot, scoring her league-leading 19th goal of the season on Saturday, but her North Carolina Courage fell to the San Diego Wave 2-1. Sanchez needs just one more tally to tie the league record for goals in a single season. That was set by Temwa Shewinga in 2024 when she scored 20 for the Kansas City Current. 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
14: A warning from researchers that your online reviews could come back to haunt you. Rory O'Neill reports.
6: A global team led by the University of Texas at Austin finds that how people leave their online reviews can unintentionally reveal information about who they know and their social networks. In theory, the data scraped from Yelp reviews could be used by cyber criminals to target them in a scam. The team did not find any evidence that criminals are actually using Yelp reviews to con people, just that it's possible.
14: Tesla drivers in California have until September 25th to file a claim in a class action settlement that could pay eligible owners up to $350. The lawsuit alleges Tesla improperly charged idle fees to drivers whose vehicles came with free lifetime supercharging. It also claims Tesla threatened to disable or disabled supercharger access for drivers who refused to pay. And Google is updating its password manager on Android. The new feature will let users move passwords and pass keys between apps. Tech Report. I'm at Mattinson.
9: 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The latest in entertainment.
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16: Practical Magic 2 looking to dethrone Spider-Man Brand New Day for first place at the box office this weekend. The sequel, starring Nicole Kidman and Sandra Bullock, is projected to make between $30 and $40 million in its debut.
17: One, two, bring it to the phone.
16: Snoop Dogg set to host the 2026 MTV Video Music Awards. CBS and MTV making the announcement. He's been nominated for 13 awards over his career with 3 wins. The news comes one day after producers announced Nirvana will receive this year's Video Vanguard Award. The VMAs will take place September 27th at the Peacock Theater in Los Angeles. Taylor Swift is receiving her first nomination at the CMA Awards in years.
18: Wearing that same smile, man, it's been a while.
16: The singer has been nominated for Single of the Year for her song, I Knew It, I Knew You. The track was released in June and featured on the Toy Story 5 soundtrack. It marks Swift's first CMA nomination in 4 years. The 60th CMA Awards will air on ABC and Disney Plus November 19th at 8 p.m. Eastern.
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16: Alanis Morissette is getting into the holiday spirit early this year. During an appearance on Caller Daddy with Alex Cooper, the singer said she'll be releasing a holiday album this year. She also said it'll feature a collaboration with actor Martin Short. The two will perform a rendition of a Judy Garland classic. Morissette's holiday album will feature new and original songs. A release date has yet to be announced. That's entertainment. I'm Jennifer Bolsoni.
9: 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Coming up next in 60 seconds. Elton John.
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19: President Trump is on his way back to Washington after a two-day visit to Ireland. Speaking to reporters, Trump confirmed he will remove U.S. tariffs on Irish whiskey. Earlier, fans at the Irish Open cheered the news when he announced it at an award ceremony for the event played at his golf course in Doonbeg. On Saturday, Trump sparked some controversy in saying that he would love to see a united Ireland and thinks it's going to happen eventually. Trump's visit also sparked weekend protests in Dublin and other cities. The minority leader in the U.S. House, Hakeem Jeffries, is saying lawmakers need to act urgently to address the challenges that artificial intelligence bring, appearing on ABC's This Week.
20: We should take decisive action now so that we can slow down, as the CEOs have recently acknowledged, slow down the pace of development.
19: He says a Democratic caucus plans to meet Tuesday and that a high priority will be action on artificial intelligence.
20: Well, we certainly need to begin to act urgently to address the challenges that exist. And unfortunately, Republicans have abandoned their responsibility.
19: This after the CEO of AI research company Anthropic called for a serious slowdown in the AI race. We get more from Lisa Carton.
21: In an essay posted today, CEO Dario Amodei wrote, "We must slow the pace at which we improve the capabilities of AI models." He cautioned that people may lose control of AI and the technology can be misused for cyber attacks and bioterrorism and serious economic disruption. Amodei's weekend post comes after an Anthropic researcher's resignation over concerns that the firm and its competitors are not acting responsibly with AI development.
19: Some researchers are warning the public of a rare but possibly life-threatening brain disorder that may be tied to GLP-1 weight loss drugs. A new study published in Clinical Nutrition identified 15 reported cases of a neurological disorder caused by severe vitamin B1 deficiency in people taking GLP-1s. I'm Scott Carr. Reports say several large U.S. companies and at least one city are planning health benefit cutbacks in 2027. Walt Disney, Bloomberg, Starbucks, Deloitte, and the city of Dallas, Texas are among those expected to trim healthcare spending next year. Consulting firm PwC says health plans are projecting increases in medical costs of around 9% in 2027. Insurer Aon predicts higher costs, with U.S. employer healthcare costs rising 9.5% next year. That would push average costs higher by more than $19,000 per employee. Some L.A. Rams fans may be disappointed now that defensive end Myles Garrett is set to miss several games. Lisa Carton has more.
21: Multiple sources report that Garrett will have arthroscopic surgery on his knee and be placed on injured reserve. He will miss at least the next four games. Garrett would be eligible to return in week six when the Rams take on the Arizona Cardinals. This comes after L.A. suffered a season-opening loss to the San Francisco 49ers in Australia. Working
19: night. Nashville International Airport is another step closer to being renamed in honor of the late Dolly Parton. Here's Jim Forbes.
0: The Metropolitan Nashville Airport Authority Board of Commissioners voted unanimously to move forward with the plan. A final name has not been chosen. The board said, quote, it's working closely with the appropriate parties to thoughtfully determine how Dolly Parton's name and legacy will be incorporated. Tennessee Governor Bill Lee is fully supportive. I'm Jim Forbes.
19: Canadian singer Celine Dion is back on stage in Paris. That's after taking several years off. Dion canceled tours after being diagnosed with stiff person syndrome, a rare neurological disorder. Dion's working on a Paris residency, which has been expanded to 16 shows due to popular demand. I'm Scott Carr.
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0: Heavy rain and thunderstorms will target the upper Midwest from eastern Nebraska and South Dakota into Minnesota and Wisconsin. Some storms could produce torrential rainfall and localized flooding. Farther east, scattered showers and thunderstorms remain possible from the Great Lakes and Ohio Valley into portions of the Northeast and Mid-Atlantic as a cold front continues pushing through. A developing storm system brings much cooler, wetter weather to the Pacific Northwest and northern Rockies. Higher elevations of western Montana could even see some snow. Meanwhile, summer is hanging on across the southern plains. Texas and neighboring states stay hot with temperatures well into the 90s and potentially approaching triple digits in some areas. The southwest remains warm with scattered monsoon thunderstorms possible around the Four Corners, and much of California stays generally dry. And that's a look at your national forecast. I'm Jim Forbes.
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1: Possible AFC title preview. Bills Texans give the ball to Josh Allen with two to play. He wins. He slings a touchdown pass. Bills hold on. Derrick Henry's moving up the record books.
22: Henry, and he has another touchdown. That's three for Derrick Henry, waving so long to the Colts fans.
1: CBS Sports, Henry passes Marcus Allen. He's now third all-time in rushing TDs as the Ravens cook the Colts. Jags dump the Browns. Steelers edge the Falcons. Jets ground at the Titans. Bengals outlast the Bucs. Bears skin the Panthers. And the Lions, they sneak by the Saints in overtime. Afternoon slate features Washington and Philly, Vegas and Miami, Green Bay, Minnesota, Arizona, and the Chargers. And Sunday night football, Giants, they host the Cowboys. Baseball, Yankees blank the Mets, while the Phillies avoided a sweep in Atlanta. Tennis, U.S. Open, world number one, Alex Zverev beats American Ben Shelton for the title. That's sports. I'm Rob Bushka.
2: President Trump says that nearly a million people could be getting a $500 Obamacare refund starting in October. Tammy Trujillo with details.
3: The money will go to people in 30 states that use the federally operated exchange to buy insurance plans under the Affordable Care Act, the formal name for Obamacare. The money comes after enrollees were hit with massive insurance premiums after Congress let subsidies expire at the end of 2025. Recipients would mostly be those in middle-income households that don't currently receive federal assistance to pay for insurance premiums.
4: And financing a home loan getting even more expensive.
5: 30-year fixed-rate mortgage rose to 6.76%, the highest home loan rate since last June. Borrowing costs also rose for home buyers who typically refinance with 15-year fixed-rate mortgages, which rose to 6.09%, up from 5.5% a year ago. I'm Eva Basinger.
4: And a warning from researchers that your online reviews could come back to haunt you. Rory O'Neill explains.
6: A global team led by the University of Texas at Austin finds that how people leave their online reviews can unintentionally reveal information about who they know and their social networks. In theory, the data scraped from Yelp reviews could be used by cyber criminals to target them in a scam. The team did not find any evidence that criminals are actually using Yelp reviews to con people, just that it's possible.
4: And Practical Magic 2 may be dethroning Spider-Man Brand New Day over the weekend.
7: Everyone we love dies.
23: Oh, right.
7: A really horrible death. But, I mean, it's not great for the Tinder bio.
4: The sequel starring Nicole Kidman and Sandra Bullock is projected to make between $30 and $40 million in its debut. Meanwhile, Brand New Day has made $923 million domestically and over $2 billion worldwide. Elsewhere, the music documentary Oasis, Don't Look Back in Anger, is expected to make $5 to $7 million in its debut. I'm Monica Nelson with your consumer and business news.
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8: Rigorous security procedures at the nation's airports are continuing to evolve 25 years after 9/11. Correspondent Tom Costello reports required security screenings of passengers and luggage, real IDs, and a terror watch list were all in response to the 2001 terror attacks.
11: Just 2 months after the September 11th attacks, lawmakers created the TSA, an agency that's now grown to more than 60,000 workers, operating under a set of universal guidelines at more than 400 airports.
8: The Federal Air Marshal Program was also expanded, and flight crews began receiving expanded training for handling unruly passengers. A new survey shows voters would rather Democrats take control of the House than Republicans keep their majority in November's midterm elections. A Quinnipiac University poll found an 11-point difference, with 49% saying they supported Democrats, 38% backing the GOP. The rest were unsure or gave no response. That's politics. I'm Brad Siegel.
12: Bangladesh is dealing with the worst measles outbreak in the world. The South Asian nation's health ministry says there's been over 166,000 cases since March, including 1,000 measles-related deaths. Nearly 150,000 people have been hospitalized. The deadly outbreak is linked to political upheaval that caused a disruption in the country's childhood vaccine program in 2024 and 2025. The outbreak follows a decade of progress toward eliminating measles. Falling asleep with the light on, whether it's the TV or a nightlight, could weaken your heart.
21: Scientists at Tulane University say it could change the function and structure of your heart, putting you at a higher risk for cardiovascular disease. Their findings build on earlier research that found that bright light exposure at night can boost heart failure risk by 55% and make you 47% more likely to have a heart attack. But this new study is the first to show that nighttime light is linked to cardiac remodeling, typically associated with injury to the heart or chronic stress. I'm Tammy Trujillo.
12: Health update, I'm Scott Pringle.
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13: Ashley Sanchez stayed hot, scoring her league-leading 19th goal of the season on Saturday, but her North Carolina Courage fell to the San Diego Wave 2-1. Sanchez needs just one more tally to tie the league record for goals in a single season. That was set by Temwa Shawinga in 2024 when she scored 20 for the Kansas City Current. 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
14: A warning from researchers that your online reviews could come back to haunt you. Rory O'Neill reports.
6: A global team led by the University of Texas at Austin finds that how people leave their online reviews can unintentionally reveal information about who they know and their social networks. In theory, the data scraped from Yelp reviews could be used by cyber criminals to target them in a scam. The team did not find any evidence that criminals are actually using Yelp reviews to con people, just that it's possible.
14: Tesla drivers in California have until September 25th to file a claim in a class action settlement that could pay eligible owners up to $350. The lawsuit alleges Tesla improperly charged idle fees to drivers whose vehicles came with free lifetime supercharging. It also claims Tesla threatened to disable or disabled supercharger access for drivers who refused to pay. And Google is updating its password manager on Android. The new feature will let users move passwords and pass keys between apps. Tech Report. I'm at Mattinson.
9: 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The latest in entertainment.
15: No magic is stronger than sisterhood.
16: Practical Magic 2 looking to dethrone Spider-Man Brand New Day for first place at the box office this weekend. The sequel, starring Nicole Kidman and Sandra Bullock, is projected to make between $30 and $40 million in its debut.
17: One, two, bring it to the phone.
16: Snoop Dogg set to host the 2026 MTV Video Music Awards. CBS and MTV making the announcement. He's been nominated for 13 awards over his career with 3 wins. The news comes one day after producers announced Nirvana will receive this year's Video Vanguard Award. The VMAs will take place September 27th at the Peacock Theater in Los Angeles. Taylor Swift is receiving her first nomination at the CMA Awards in years. Singer has been nominated for Single of the Year for her song, I Knew It, I Knew You. The track was released in June and featured on the Toy Story 5 soundtrack. It marks Swift's first CMA nomination in 4 years. The 60th CMA Awards will air on ABC and Disney Plus November 19th at 8 p.m. Eastern. It's like radio. Alanis Morissette is getting into the holiday spirit early this year. During an appearance on Call Her Daddy with Alex Cooper, the singer said she'll be releasing a holiday album this year. She also said it'll feature a collaboration with actor Martin Short. The two will perform a rendition of a Judy Garland classic. Morissette's holiday album will feature new and original songs. A release date has yet to be announced. That's entertainment. I'm Jennifer Bolsoni.
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19: President Trump is on his way back to Washington after a 2-day visit to Ireland. Speaking to reporters, Trump confirmed he will remove U.S. tariffs on Irish whiskey. Earlier, fans at the Irish Open cheered the news when he announced it at an award ceremony for the event played at his golf course in Doonbeg. On Saturday, Trump sparked some controversy in saying that he would love to see a united Ireland and thinks it's going to happen eventually. Trump's visit also sparked weekend protests in Dublin and other cities. The minority leader in the U.S. House, Hakeem Jeffries, is saying lawmakers need to act urgently to address the challenges that artificial intelligence bring, appearing on ABC's This Week.
0: We should take decisive action now so that we can slow down, as the CEOs have recently acknowledged, slow down the pace of development.
19: He says a Democratic caucus plans to meet Tuesday and that a high priority will be action on artificial intelligence.
0: Well, we certainly need to begin to act urgently to address the challenges that exist. And unfortunately, Republicans have abandoned their responsibility.
19: This after the CEO of AI research company Anthropic called for a serious slowdown in the AI race. We get more from Lisa Carton.
21: In an essay posted today, CEO Dario Amade wrote, "We must slow the pace at which we improve the capabilities of AI models." He cautioned that people may lose control of AI and the technology can be misused for cyber attacks and bioterrorism and serious economic disruption. Amade's weekend post comes after an Anthropic researcher's resignation over concerns that the firm and its competitors are not acting responsibly with AI development.
19: Some researchers are warning the public of a rare but possibly life-threatening brain disorder that may be tied to GLP-1 weight loss drugs. A new study published in Clinical Nutrition identified 15 reported cases of a neurological disorder caused by severe vitamin B1 deficiency in people taking GLP-1s. I'm Scott Carr. Reports say several large U.S. companies in at least one city are planning health benefit cutbacks in 2027. Walt Disney, Bloomberg, Starbucks, Deloitte, and the city of Dallas, Texas are among those expected to trim healthcare spending next year. Consulting firm PwC says health plans are projecting increases in medical costs of around 9% in 2027. Insurer Aon predicts higher costs, with U.S. employer healthcare costs rising 9.5% next year. That would push average costs higher by more than $19,000 per employee. Some L.A. Rams fans may be disappointed now that defensive end Myles Garrett is set to miss several games. Lisa Carton has more.
21: Multiple sources report that Garrett will have arthroscopic surgery on his knee and be placed on injured reserve. He will miss at least the next four games. Garrett would be eligible to return in week six when the Rams take on the Arizona Cardinals. This comes after L.A. suffered a season-opening loss to the San Francisco 49ers in Australia. Working
19: nice. Nashville International Airport is another step closer to being renamed in honor of the late Dolly Parton. Here's Jim Forbes.
1: The Metropolitan Nashville Airport Authority Board of Commissioners voted unanimously to move forward with the plan. A final name has not been chosen. The board said, quote, "It's working closely with the appropriate parties to thoughtfully determine how Dolly Parton's name and legacy will be incorporated." Tennessee Governor Bill Lee is fully supportive. I'm Jim Forbes.
19: Canadian singer Celine Dion is back on stage in Paris. That's after taking several years off. Dion canceled tours after being diagnosed with stiff person syndrome, a rare neurological disorder. Dion's working on a Paris residency, which has been expanded to 16 shows due to popular demand. I'm Scott Carr.
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1: Heavy rain and thunderstorms will target the upper Midwest from eastern Nebraska and South Dakota into Minnesota and Wisconsin. Some storms could produce torrential rainfall and localized flooding. Farther east, scattered showers and thunderstorms remain possible from the Great Lakes and Ohio Valley into portions of the Northeast and Mid-Atlantic as a cold front continues pushing through. A developing storm system brings much cooler, wetter weather to the Pacific Northwest and northern Rockies. Higher elevations of western Montana could even see some snow. Meanwhile, summer is hanging on across the southern plains. Texas and neighboring states stay hot, with temperatures well into the 90s and potentially approaching triple digits in some areas. The Southwest remains warm, with scattered monsoon thunderstorms possible around the Four Corners, and much of California stays generally dry. And that's a look at your national forecast. I'm Jim Forbes.
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2: Possible AFC title preview. Bills-Texans give the ball to Josh Allen with two to play. He wins. He slings a touchdown pass. Bills hold on. Derrick Henry's moving up the record books.
20: Henry, and he has another touchdown. That's three for Derrick Henry, waving so long to the Colts fans.
2: CBS Sports, Henry passes Marcus Allen. He's now third all-time in rushing TDs as the Ravens cook the Colts. Jags dump the Browns. Steelers edge the Falcons. Jets ground at the Titans. Bengals outlast the Bucs. Bears skin the Panthers. And the Lions, they sneak by the Saints in overtime. Afternoon slate features Washington and Philly, Vegas and Miami, Green Bay, Minnesota, Arizona, and the Chargers. And Sunday night football, Giants, they host the Cowboys. Baseball, Yankees blank the Mets, while the Phillies avoided a sweep in Atlanta. Tennis, U.S. Open, world number one, Alex Zverev beats American Ben Shelton for the title. That's sports. I'm Rob Bushka.
3: President Trump says that nearly a million people could be getting a $500 Obamacare refund starting in October. Tammy Trujillo with details.
4: The money will go to people in 30 states that use the federally operated exchange to buy insurance plans under the Affordable Care Act, the formal name for Obamacare. The money comes after enrollees were hit with massive insurance premiums after Congress let subsidies expire at the end of 2025. Recipients would mostly be those in middle-income households that don't currently receive federal assistance to pay for insurance premiums.
5: And financing a home loan getting even more expensive.
7: 30-year fixed-rate mortgage rose to 6.76%, the highest home loan rate since last June. Borrowing costs also rose for home buyers who typically refinance with 15-year fixed-rate mortgages, which rose to 6.09%, up from 5.5% a year ago. I'm Eva Basinger.
5: And a warning from researchers that your online reviews could come back to haunt you. Rory O'Neill explains.
6: A global team led by the University of Texas at Austin finds that how people leave their online reviews can unintentionally reveal information about who they know and their social networks. In theory, the data scraped from Yelp reviews could be used by cyber criminals to target them in a scam. The team did not find any evidence that criminals are actually using Yelp reviews to con people, just that it's possible.
5: And Practical Magic 2 may be dethroning Spider-Man Brand New Day over the weekend.
22: Everyone we love dies.
25: Oh, right.
22: A really horrible death. But, I mean, it's not great for the Tinder bio.
5: The sequel starring Nicole Kidman and Sandra Bullock is projected to make between $30 and $40 million in its debut. Meanwhile, Brand New Day has made $923 million domestically and over $2 billion worldwide. Elsewhere, the music documentary Oasis, Don't Look Back in Anger, is expected to make $5 to $7 million in its debut. I'm Monica Nelson with your consumer and business news.
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9: 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The latest in politics.
8: Rigorous security procedures at the nation's airports are continuing to evolve 25 years after 9/11. Correspondent Tom Costello reports required security screenings of passengers and luggage, real IDs, and a terror watch list were all in response to the 2001 terror attacks.
11: Just 2 months after the September 11th attacks, lawmakers created the TSA. an agency that's now grown to more than 60,000 workers, operating under a set of universal guidelines at more than 400 airports.
8: The Federal Air Marshal Program was also expanded, and flight crews began receiving expanded training for handling unruly passengers. A new survey shows voters would rather Democrats take control of the House than Republicans keep their majority in November's midterm elections. A Quinnipiac University poll found an 11-point difference, with 49% saying they supported Democrats, 38% backing the GOP. The rest were unsure or gave no response. That's politics. I'm Brad Siegel.
10: Bangladesh is dealing with the worst measles outbreak in the world. The South Asian nation's health ministry says there's been over 166,000 cases since March, including 1,000 measles-related deaths. Nearly 150,000 people have been hospitalized. The deadly outbreak is linked to political upheaval that caused a disruption in the country's childhood vaccine program in 2024 and 2025. The outbreak follows a decade of progress toward eliminating measles. Falling asleep with the light on, whether it's the TV or a nightlight, could weaken your heart.
4: Scientists at Tulane University say it could change the function and structure of your heart, putting you at a higher risk for cardiovascular disease. Their findings build on earlier research that found that bright light exposure at night can boost heart failure risk by 55% and make you 47% more likely to have a heart attack. But this new study is the first to show that nighttime light is linked to cardiac remodeling, typically associated with injury to the heart or chronic stress. I'm Tammy Trujillo.
10: Health update, I'm Scott Pringle.
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12: Ashley Sanchez stayed hot, scoring her league-leading 19th goal of the season on Saturday, but her North Carolina Courage fell to the San Diego Wave 2-1. Sanchez needs just one more tally to tie the league record for goals in a single season. That was set by Temwishawinga in 2024 when she scored 20 for the Kansas City Current. 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
15: A warning from researchers that your online reviews could come back to haunt you. Rory O'Neill reports.
6: A global team led by the University of Texas at Austin finds that how people leave their online reviews can unintentionally reveal information about who they know and their social networks. In theory, the data scraped from Yelp reviews could be used by cyber criminals to target them in a scam. The team did not find any evidence that criminals are actually using Yelp reviews to con people, just that it's possible.
15: Tesla drivers in California have until September 25th to file a claim in a class action settlement that could pay eligible owners up to $350. The lawsuit alleges Tesla improperly charged idle fees to drivers whose vehicles came with free lifetime supercharging. It also claims Tesla threatened to disable or disabled supercharger access for drivers who refused to pay. And Google is updating its password manager on Android. The new feature will let users move passwords and pass keys between apps. Tech Report. I'm at Mattinson.
9: 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The latest in entertainment.
16: No magic is stronger than sisterhood.
17: Practical Magic 2 looking to dethrone Spider-Man Brand New Day for first place at the box office this weekend. The sequel, starring Nicole Kidman and Sandra Bullock, is projected to make between $30 and $40 million in its debut.
18: One, two, three.
0: bring it to the phone.
17: Snoop Dogg set to host the 2026 MTV Video Music Awards. CBS and MTV making the announcement. He's been nominated for 13 awards over his career with 3 wins. The news comes one day after producers announced Nirvana will receive this year's Video Vanguard Award. The VMAs will take place September 27th at the Peacock Theater in Los Angeles. Taylor Swift is receiving her first nomination at the CMA Awards in years. Wearing that same smile, man, it's been a while. The singer has been nominated for Single of the Year for her song, I Knew It, I Knew You. The track was released in June and featured on the Toy Story 5 soundtrack. It marks Swift's first CMA nomination in 4 years. The 60th CMA Awards will air on ABC and Disney Plus November 19th at 8 p.m. Eastern. It's like Alanis Morissette is getting into the holiday spirit early this year. During an appearance on Caller Daddy with Alex Cooper, the singer said she'll be releasing a holiday album this year. She also said it'll feature a collaboration with actor Martin Short. The two will perform a rendition of a Judy Garland classic. Morissette's holiday album will feature new and original songs. A release date has yet to be announced. That's entertainment. I'm Jennifer Bolsoni.
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2: President Trump is on his way back to Washington after a 2-day visit to Ireland. Speaking to reporters, Trump confirmed he will remove U.S. tariffs on Irish whiskey. Earlier, fans at the Irish Open cheered the news when he announced it at an award ceremony for the event played at his golf course in Doonbeg. On Saturday, Trump sparked some controversy in saying that he would love to see a united Ireland and thinks it's going to happen eventually. Trump's visit also sparked weekend protests in Dublin and other cities. The minority leader in the U.S. House, Hakeem Jeffries, is saying lawmakers need to act urgently to address the challenges that artificial intelligence bring, appearing on ABC's This Week.
3: We should take decisive action now so that we can slow down, as the CEOs have recently acknowledged, slow down the pace of development.
2: He says a Democratic caucus plans to meet Tuesday and that a high priority will be action on artificial intelligence.
3: Well, we certainly need to begin to act urgently to address the challenges that exist. And unfortunately, Republicans have abandoned their responsibility.
2: This after the CEO of AI research company Anthropic called for a serious slowdown in the AI race. We get more from Lisa Carton.
18: In an essay posted today, CEO Dario Amodei wrote, "We must slow the pace at which we improve the capabilities of AI models." He cautioned that people may lose control of AI and the technology can be misused for cyber attacks and bioterrorism and serious economic disruption. Amodei's weekend post comes after an Anthropic researcher's resignation over concerns that the firm and its competitors are not acting responsibly with AI development.
2: Some researchers are warning the public of a rare but possibly life-threatening brain disorder that may be tied to GLP-1 weight loss drugs. A new study published in Clinical Nutrition identified 15 reported cases of a neurological disorder caused by severe vitamin B1 deficiency in people taking GLP-1s. I'm Scott Carr. Reports say several large U.S. companies in at least one city are planning health benefit cutbacks in 2027.
0: Walt Disney, Bloomberg, Starbucks, Deloitte, and the city of Dallas, Texas are among those expected to trim healthcare spending next year. Consulting firm PwC says health plans are projecting increases in medical costs of around 9% in 2027. Insurer Aon predicts higher costs, with U.S. employer healthcare costs rising 9.5% next year. That would push average costs higher by more than $19,000 per employee. Some L.A. Rams fans may be disappointed now that defensive end Myles Garrett is set to miss several games. Lisa Carton has more.
18: Multiple sources report that Garrett will have arthroscopic surgery on his knee and be placed on injured reserve. He will miss at least the next four games. Garrett would be eligible to return in week six when the Rams take on the Arizona Cardinals. This comes after L.A. suffered a season-opening loss to the San Francisco 49ers in Australia. Working
0: nice. Nashville International Airport is another step closer to being renamed in honor of the late Dolly Parton. Here's Jim Forbes.
5: The Metropolitan Nashville Airport Authority Board of Commissioners voted unanimously to move forward with the plan. A final name has not been chosen. The board said, quote, it's working closely with the appropriate parties to thoughtfully determine how Dolly Parton's name and legacy will be incorporated. Tennessee Governor Bill Lee is fully supportive. I'm Jim Forbes.
0: Canadian singer Celine Dion is back on stage in Paris. That's after taking several years off. Dion canceled tours after being diagnosed with stiff person syndrome, a rare neurological disorder. Dion's working on a Paris residency, which has been expanded to 16 shows due to popular demand. I'm Scott Kahn.
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5: Heavy rain and thunderstorms will target the upper Midwest from eastern Nebraska and South Dakota into Minnesota and Wisconsin. Some storms could produce torrential rainfall and localized flooding. Farther east, scattered showers and thunderstorms remain possible from the Great Lakes and Ohio Valley into portions of the Northeast and Mid-Atlantic as a cold front continues pushing through. A developing storm system brings much cooler, wetter weather to the Pacific Northwest and northern Rockies. Higher elevations of western Montana could even see some snow. Meanwhile, summer is hanging on across the southern plains. Texas and neighboring states stay hot, with temperatures well into the 90s and potentially approaching triple digits in some areas. The Southwest remains warm, with scattered monsoon thunderstorms possible around the Four Corners, and much of California stays generally dry. And that's a look at your national forecast. I'm Jim Forbes.
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7: Possible AFC title preview. Bills Texans give the ball to Josh Allen with two to play. He wins. He slings a touchdown pass. Bills hold on. Derrick Henry's moving up the record books.
19: Henry, and he has another touchdown. That's three for Derrick Henry, waving so long to the Colts fans.
7: CBS Sports, Henry passes Marcus Allen. He's now third all-time in rushing TDs as the Ravens cook the Colts. Jags dump the Browns. Steelers edge the Falcons. Jets ground at the Titans. Bengals outlast the Bucks. Bears skin the Panthers. And the Lions, they sneak by the Saints in overtime. Afternoon slate features Washington and Philly, Vegas and Miami, Green Bay, Minnesota, Arizona, and the Chargers. And Sunday night football, Giants, they host the Cowboys. Baseball, Yankees blank the Mets, while the Phillies avoided a sweep in Atlanta. Tennis, U.S. Open, world number one, Alex Zverev beats American Ben Shelton for the title. That's sports. I'm Rob Bushka.
20: President Trump says that nearly a million people could be getting a $500 Obamacare refund starting in October. Tammy Trujillo with details.
4: The money will go to people in 30 states that use the federally operated exchange to buy insurance plans under the Affordable Care Act, the formal name for Obamacare. The money comes after enrollees were hit with massive insurance premiums after Congress let subsidies expire at the end of 2025. Recipients would mostly be those in middle-income households that don't currently receive federal assistance to pay for insurance premiums.
20: And financing a home loan getting even more expensive.
21: 30-year fixed-rate mortgage rose to 6.76%, the highest home loan rate since last June. Borrowing costs also rose for home buyers who typically refinance with 15-year fixed-rate mortgages, which rose to 6.09%, up from 5.5% a year ago. I'm Eva Basinger.
20: And a warning from researchers that your online reviews could come back to haunt you. Rory O'Neill explains.
6: A global team led by the University of Texas at Austin finds that how people leave their online reviews can unintentionally reveal information about who they know and their social networks. In theory, the data scraped from Yelp reviews could be used by cyber criminals to target them in a scam. The team did not find any evidence that criminals are actually using Yelp reviews to con people, just that it's possible.
8: And Practical Magic 2 may be dethroning Spider-Man Brand New Day over the weekend.
10: Everyone we love dies.
11: Oh, right.
10: A really horrible death. But, I mean, it's not great for the Tinder bio.
8: The sequel starring Nicole Kidman and Sandra Bullock is projected to make between $30 and $40 million in its debut. Meanwhile, Brand New Day has made $923 million domestically and over $2 billion worldwide. Elsewhere, the music documentary Oasis, Don't Look Back in Anger, is expected to make $5 to $7 million in its debut. I'm Monica Nelson with your consumer and business news.
9: 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Neither do we. 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
22: You know that feeling when feedback, notes, and data are coming in from every direction? ChatGPT Work can make sense of it all, turning scattered context across the apps

0: Bangladesh is dealing with the worst measles outbreak in the world. The South Asian nation's health ministry says there's been over 166,000 cases since March, including 1,000 measles-related deaths. Nearly 150,000 people have been hospitalized. The deadly outbreak is linked to political upheaval that caused a disruption in the country's childhood vaccine program in 2024 and 2025. The outbreak follows a decade of progress toward eliminating measles. Falling asleep with the light on, whether it's the TV or a nightlight, could weaken your heart.
1: Scientists at Tulane University say it could change the function and structure of your heart, putting you at a higher risk for cardiovascular disease. Their findings build on earlier research that found that bright light exposure at night can boost heart failure risk by 55% and make you 47% more likely to have a heart attack. But this new study is the first to show that nighttime light is linked to cardiac remodeling, typically associated with injury to the heart or chronic stress. I'm Tammy Trujillo.
0: Health update, I'm Scott Pringle.
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3: Ashley Sanchez stayed hot, scoring her league-leading 19th goal of the season on Saturday, but her North Carolina Courage fell to the San Diego Wave 2-1. Sanchez needs just one more tally to tie the league record for goals in a single season. That was set by Temwa Shawinga in 2024 when she scored 20 for the Kansas City Current. 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
6: A warning from researchers that your online reviews could come back to haunt you. Rory O'Neill reports.
7: A global team led by the University of Texas at Austin finds that how people leave their online reviews can unintentionally reveal information about who they know and their social networks. In theory, the data scraped from Yelp reviews could be used by cyber criminals to target them in a scam. The team did not find any evidence that criminals are actually using Yelp reviews to con people, just that it's possible.
6: Tesla drivers in California have until September 25th to file a claim in a class action settlement that could pay eligible owners up to $350. The lawsuit alleges Tesla improperly charged idle fees to drivers whose vehicles came with free lifetime supercharging. It also claims Tesla threatened to disable or disabled supercharger access for drivers who refused to pay. And Google is updating its password manager on Android. The new feature will let users move passwords and pass keys between apps. Tech Report. I'm at Mattinson.
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9: Practical Magic 2 looking to dethrone Spider-Man Brand New Day for first place at the box office this weekend. The sequel, starring Nicole Kidman and Sandra Bullock, is projected to make between $30 and $40 million in its debut.
10: One, two, bring it to the phone.
9: Snoop Dogg set to host the 2026 MTV Video Music Awards. CBS and MTV making the announcement. He's been nominated for 13 awards over his career with 3 wins. The news comes one day after producers announced Nirvana will receive this year's Video Vanguard Award. The VMAs will take place September 27th at the Peacock Theater in Los Angeles. Taylor Swift is receiving her first nomination at the CMA Awards in years.
11: Wearing that same smile, man, it's been a while.
9: The singer has been nominated for Single of the Year for her song, I Knew It, I Knew You. The track was released in June and featured on the Toy Story 5 soundtrack. It marks Swift's first CMA nomination in 4 years. The 60th CMA Awards will air on ABC and Disney Plus November 19th at 8 p.m. Eastern.
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9: Alanis Morissette is getting into the

0: Holiday spirit early this year. During an appearance on Caller Daddy with Alex Cooper, the singer said she'll be releasing a holiday album this year. She also said it'll feature a collaboration with actor Martin Short. The two will perform a rendition of a Judy Garland classic. Morissette's holiday album will feature new and original songs. The release date has yet to be announced. That's entertainment. I'm Jennifer Bolsoni.
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8: President Trump is headed back to Washington after wrapping up a two-day visit to Ireland. Speaking to reporters before his departure today, Trump confirmed he will remove U.S. tariffs on Irish whiskey. Trump sparked some controversy Saturday when he said in Dublin that he would love to see a united Ireland and saying he thinks it's going to happen eventually. The Democratic minority leader in the House, Hakeem Jeffries, is saying lawmakers need to act urgently to address the challenges posed by artificial intelligence. Jeffries told ABC's This Week that decisive actions needed to slow the pace of AI development. This amid growing concerns over the rapidly developing technology. A former researcher with Anthropic, Jacob Coxon, says AI's capability could become quite scary within just 6 months to a year. Coxon appeared on NBC's Meet the Press.
9: That helps to just think of building AI as sort of inviting an alien mind onto the planet. Mm-hmm. You're building a human level or superhuman level mind without understanding what it wants or thinks or the way it thinks.
8: Coxon called on Congress to allow artificial intelligence companies to regulate themselves until a regulatory body can be established. He urges people not to underestimate the power of AI technology.
9: So these AIs are getting smarter very, very quickly. And in particular, in the next 6 months to a year, I expect the capabilities of our AI systems to be quite scary.
8: This after Coxon announced last week he would resign from Anthropic. Posting on X, the people building AI earnestly believe that it could kill us all by the end of the decade. Reports are saying several major U.S. companies are preparing to cut back on health benefits next year for their workers. They include Walt Disney, Bloomberg, Starbucks, Deloitte, and the city of Dallas, Texas, all expected to reduce health care spending in 2027. The consulting firm PwC says health plans are projecting medical costs will rise by as much as 9%. I'm Scott Carr. A 40-year-old Pennsylvania woman has died from measles complications, marking that state's third measles-linked death this year. The coroner's office in Jefferson County says in a Facebook post the woman, a Jefferson County resident, died Saturday. The coroner called her death an unfortunate reminder that measles can be a serious and potentially life-threatening disease. A congressman from Wisconsin's recovering after a small plane he was riding in had to make an emergency landing over the weekend. Jennifer Kuiper has the latest.
10: Republican nominee for Wisconsin Governor Tom Tiffany suffered minor injuries after a small plane he was on had to make an emergency landing in a lake Saturday night.
11: It's not like they made plans to go to the nearest shore after it went under, and then I lost contact with them. I believe his phone is underwater. So they may be swimming south, I believe.
12: We have two victims in the water. We're just pulling them out now. Both had back to the landing with two victims. Both are alert conscious.
10: Tiffany says on social media that the plane lost power while approaching Wisconsin's Wausau downtown airport. I'm Jennifer Kuiper.
8: Today is National Grandparents Day. Here's Scott Pringle.
13: A neurologist is highlighting a study that shows hanging out with the grandkids is great for brain health. Dr. Dylan Wendt with the Cleveland Clinic says grandparents who care for their grandchildren, including cooking for them, playing with them, and driving them, had better cognitive outcomes over time compared to those who don't care for grandkids.
14: Really, the lesson to take away here is that staying busy and active, cognitively engaged, physically engaged, socially engaged, are ways that we can preserve our brain health.
13: The study involved 3,000 grandparents taking tests for memory and language skills. I'm Scott Pringle.
8: Security is being tightened around the Malibu home of former Vice President Kamala Harris and her husband Doug Emhoff. After an incident there Friday night, security team members stopped a woman who had been trespassing illegally on the property. Police say no arrests were made. Officials say Harris and her husband were not home at the time. I'm Scott Carr.
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15: Heavy rain and thunderstorms will target the upper Midwest from eastern Nebraska and South Dakota into Minnesota and Wisconsin. Some storms could produce torrential rainfall and localized flooding. Farther east, scattered showers and thunderstorms remain possible from the Great Lakes and Ohio Valley into portions of the Northeast and Mid-Atlantic as a cold front continues pushing through. A developing storm system brings much cooler, wetter weather to the Pacific Northwest and northern Rockies. Higher elevations of western Montana could even see some snow. Meanwhile, summer is hanging on across the southern plains. Texas and neighboring states stay hot with temperatures well into the 90s and potentially approaching triple digits in some areas. The southwest remains warm with scattered monsoon thunderstorms possible around the Four Corners, and much of California stays generally dry. And that's a look at your national forecast. I'm Jim Forbes.
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16: Josh Allen had another game-winning touchdown drive as the Bills beat the Texans in Houston with under 2 minutes to play.
17: Looking down at these stats, man, our guys made some great plays. That's a huge thanks to, one, our O-line and our guys for putting in the work and effort this week for figuring it out and getting us a good plan and then going out there and executing it.
16: Allen finished with two touchdowns, 334 yards. Three rushing touchdowns for Derrick Henry pushed the Ravens past the Colts. He's now third all-time on the NFL's rushing touchdown list. Saints forced overtime in Detroit but lost to the Lions. Steelers clipped the Falcons. Trevor Lawrence threw four tutties as the Jags pound the Browns. Wins for the Jets, Bengals, and the Bears. Matinee games include the Raiders and Dolphins, Cardinals, Chargers, Packers, Vikings, Eagles, Commanders, and Sunday night, Dallas visits the Giants. Baseball, Marlins walked off the Dodgers, Yankees blanked the Mets, and the Phillies escape a sweep in Atlanta, and Alex Zverev wins the U.S. Open in tennis, topping American Ben Shelton. That's sports. I'm Rob Bushko.
18: President Trump says that nearly a million people could be getting a $500 Obamacare refund starting in October. Tammy Trujillo with details.
19: The money will go to people in 30 states that use the federally operated exchange to buy insurance plans under the Affordable Care Act, the formal name for Obamacare. The money comes after enrollees were hit with massive insurance premiums after Congress let subsidies expire at the end of 2025. Recipients would mostly be those in middle-income households that don't currently receive federal assistance to pay for insurance premiums.
20: And financing a home loan getting even more expensive.
21: 30-year fixed-rate mortgage rose to 6.76%, the highest home loan rate since last June. Borrowing costs also rose for home buyers who typically refinance with 15-year fixed-rate mortgages, which rose to 6.09%, up from 5.5% a year ago. I'm Eva Basinger.
22: And a warning from researchers that your online reviews could come back to haunt you. Rory O'Neill explains.
23: A global team led by the University of Texas at Austin finds that how people leave their online reviews can unintentionally reveal information about who they know and their social networks. In theory, the data scraped from Yelp reviews could be used by cyber criminals to target them in a scam. The team did not find any evidence that criminals are actually using Yelp reviews to con people, just that it's possible.
22: And Practical Magic 2 may be dethroning Spider-Man Brand New Day over the weekend.
24: Everyone we love dies.
25: Oh, right.
24: A really horrible death. But, I mean, it's not great for the Tinder bio.
22: The sequel starring Nicole Kidman and Sandra Bullock is projected to make between $30 and $40 million in its debut. Meanwhile, Brand New Day has made $923 million domestically.